0: 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Now with the forecast, Rob Haswell.
1: A cold front moving through the area today brings rain and a risk of thunderstorms through the evening and up through about midnight. And then after that, we clear out and cool down, dropping to 1 with a risk of frost. That patchy frost won't last long on Sunday once the sunshine takes over for the remainder of the day. Again, overnight tonight, our low, 1.
2: Partly cloudy, 11 degrees, 680 News Time, 804. There's lots of events happening this weekend across the city, but it all coincides with the closure of a major highway into and out of the downtown core. The Don Valley Parkway is fully closed both ways from the 401 to the Jarvis ramp on the Gardner. General Manager of Transportation Services Ashley Curtis tells 680 News Radio the maintenance work has to be done before the FIFA World Cup, and this is the last available weekend.
3: We'd originally planned the work to be done in October of last year, and then because of the Blue Jays run, we postponed it. It was going to happen then in November. Then we had some very early snowfall, so it couldn't happen then. So this is a hangover from earlier works.
2: Crews are working on repaving, fixing guide rails and streetlights, and flushing and cleaning out the drains. The highway is scheduled to reopen by Monday morning at 5 a.m. To make matters worse for commuters, a portion of the subway is also closed today. Samantha Tisi with the TTC has more.
4: Now, if you are going to be traveling on the subways today, you should be aware that we do have a planned subway closure on the portion of Line 2 over in the West End between Kipling and Jane stations for planned signal work. Now, shuttle buses will be running throughout the day today with regular subway service set to resume tomorrow morning just in time for 8 a.m.
2: Wheel-Trans is not impacted. A man in his 60s is in hospital after he was struck by a vehicle earlier this afternoon in North York. It happened just before 2:30 at the intersection of Shepherd Avenue West and Allen Road. Paramedics say the man has serious life-threatening injuries. The driver of the vehicle did stay at the scene. Anyone who may have witnessed the crash is asked to contact police. Stay with 680 News Radio for the latest on this story. 680 News Time, 8:05, shining a light on women living with Parkinson's. Parkinson Canada is hosting its first Toronto Supermom walk run this weekend. Since launching in Vancouver in 2023, Supermom has raised more than $300,000 for women-focused research programs and support. 680's Phil Martino with the details.
5: Kristen Murphy was diagnosed with Parkinson's in February. This weekend, she's participating in the Toronto Supermom walk run. She is the leading fundraiser.
6: There are a lot of gaps in funding and research specifically for women, and so that's something that funds from this walk in particular are all going to focus on women with Parkinson's. Some of that goes towards research to sort of close those gaps. Some of that is for empowering women to live their best lives with Parkinson's. So shining a light on the unique care needs, being able to participate in support groups, peer programs, virtual support groups, and things like that.
5: The Toronto Supermom Walk Run is taking place tomorrow at the Orchard Pavilion in Downsview Park. You can register or donate at donate.parkinson.ca. I'm Phil Martino.
2: Good news on the weather front for those planning barbecues, garden parties, or any other outdoor activities to celebrate Mom tomorrow. It'll be a bit cooler than today, but dry for most areas in and around the GTA. 680 meteorologist Rob Haswell takes a closer look at tomorrow and what the rest of the week has in store.
1: Sunshine for our Mother's Day Sunday, and actually into the first part of next week as well. Temperatures a little bit below average Sunday and Monday, and then we start to get a little more active as we go through Tuesday and Wednesday, but right now not looking at any risk of severe weather for the next few days.
2: Today's guaranteed high is 17 degrees, with a high of 14 for tomorrow. The average high for this time of year is around 18 degrees. 10 Canadians are now connected to a hantavirus outbreak that began on a polar expedition cruise. Federal officials report 3 more people, 2 from Alberta and 1 from Ontario, may have had contact on a flight with someone infected. The World Health Organization says the species of hantavirus in this outbreak is the Andes virus found in South America, which is carried by rodents and the only species known to be capable of limited transmission between humans. Canada's chief public health officer says the overall risk to the general population in connection with this outbreak of the hantavirus is low. Further spreading within Canada is not expected, even if an infected individual were to arrive here. But infectious disease expert Dr. Isaac Bogosh tells the Big Story podcast he wouldn't be surprised if more cases popped up around the world as the incubation period is so long.
7: I think it would not surprise anyone if there are a handful of cases that we see in addition to the ones that are already identified. Right? People could have been exposed and are in the incubation period. And that's why it's so important that anyone who had a potential exposure to this virus is

0: care, such that if they do have any symptoms, they can seek medical care and get the appropriate medical care.
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2: Week 36 in the English Premier League started with five matches on the Saturday docket. It began with Liverpool and Chelsea playing to a 1-1 draw. Following that, Brighton beat Wolves 3-0, Sunderland and Man United drew 0-0, and Fulham lost to Bournemouth 1-0. The schedule closed out with the Bees of Brentford facing Manchester City. 3-0, City takes it. Sunday will bring four more tilts, starting with Burnley facing Aston Villa. Crystal Palace will take on Everton. Forest gets it on with Newcastle. And the finale of the day has league leader Arsenal meeting West Ham. The Gunners looking to increase their two-point lead on City for top spot of the table, while the Hammers look to get out of the final relegation spot. The weekend closes out Monday with a massive match for Spurs, looking to stay on the outside of relegation when they meet Leeds. From the Sports Center, I'm Randolph Fairbairn.
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1: 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Traffic and weather together next. 680 News Time, 810.
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1: 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That means it's time for Rogers Xfinity Internet traffic and weather together on the ones over the traffic center with Justin Pierce.
8: Yeah, that's right. This report, it's brought to you by Totaltech Pools, and it looks like there's a collision that has happened along the eastbound side of the 401. It's right at Dixon. The left lane's blocked for that crash. It looks like emergency crews, they are on scene. There's several of them. Unclear exactly what's going on with one of the vehicles. It seems to be getting the most attention. There's OPP, there's Toronto Fire. Again, unclear exactly what's going on here, but it is causing a delay on the approach to the 427. They have placed down pylons, so it looks like they will be there for at least a little longer. But again, it looks like the vehicle that's in front of the two, it seems to be getting the most attention. So there's something happening with that vehicle. Again, as emergency vehicles are on the scene for that collision farther east along the 401. There's another problem. It's another collision. This one's just east of Keele. It's in the collectors. The right lane's blocked off because of that one. Again, that's also causing a delay. So once you pass through the Dixon collision, the delays kind of just start there as well. They kind of continue all the way out towards Leslie because of that crash at Keele. And then there's construction at Avenue out towards Bayview in the collectors. Three left lanes are blocked for that construction project. So again, that's also causing a slowdown along the eastbound side of the 401. Westbound side, there are delays. Minor, but still worth noting. It is slow west of the Allen, out towards Dixon and Martin Grove. Traveling through Brampton along the northbound 410, there's more delays. Again, it looks like it is slow just north of Steeles through the bottleneck at Queen. Those delays now kind of extend to just north of Beauvert. So again, just keep that in mind as well as you are making your way through. And a reminder for drivers that the Don Valley Parkway is closed in both directions. That's all weekend. It's for maintenance. So keep that in mind as well. And then on city streets. I do want to mention this problem as well. Eastbound Lawrence, just east of Dufferin, all lanes are blocked there for a collision. The Total Tech Pool Spring Sale and

0: There is a yellow advisory for frost for areas north, east, and west of the city center areas. So Richmond Hill, Markham Vaughan, out toward Pickering Ajax, Halton Hills, Milton area, definitely going to see some frost and should be careful with any kind of sensitive flowers or plants you might have outside. Overnight low of 1. Morning frost on Sunday morning, then sunny and 14 by the afternoon. Again tonight, clearing out, cooling down, low of 1.
1: Partly cloudy, 11 degrees right now in downtown Toronto. 680 News Time, 8:14. 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
1: Partly cloudy, 11 degrees right now in downtown Toronto. Good evening. I'm Luke Shields with the hour's top stories. Toronto's traffic woes only ramping up this weekend with the Don Valley Parkway closed both ways from the 401 all the way onto the Gardiner Expressway at Jarvis for maintenance work that has to be done before the FIFA World Cup comes to town next month. If you want to take the TTC to avoid the DVP closure today, heads up, there's a closure in place on Line 2 between Kipling and Jane today. Shuttle buses are running in place of trains. A man in his 60s is fighting for his life in hospital after he was struck by a vehicle earlier this afternoon in North York. It happened just before 2:30 at the intersection of Shepherd Avenue West and Allen Road. The driver of the vehicle did remain on the scene. And coming up after sports, if your family has hockey gear you no longer need, 680's Simon Bennett tells you what you can do with it. Time for sports from Sportsnet 590 The Fan, Adam Dunphy.
5: Luke, it was an offensive explosion for the Blue Jays today as they routed the Angels 14-1. Brandon Valenzuela had a 3-run home run in the fifth. That was part of a 7-run inning for Toronto. On the mound, Trey Savage got the start. He went 4 innings, didn't allow a run, and struck out 6. Jays go for the series sweep tomorrow afternoon. Former Blue Jays manager Bobby Cox has passed away. Cox managed the club from 1982 through 1985 and guided them to their first division title. He would go on to manage the Braves to the World Series title in 1995. He was 84. Lionel Messi and Inter Miami handed Toronto FC a 4-2 loss. Messi had a goal and 2 assists in the win. 2 games in the Stanley Cup playoffs tonight. The Flyers looking to stay alive as they are down 3-0 against the Hurricanes. But Logan Stankoven has just given the Hurricanes a 2-1 lead. If the Hurricanes can hold on here, they will become just the 5th team in NHL history to have an 8-0 start to the postseason. Coming up at 9, it's the Avalanche and Wild. Avs looking for a 3-0 lead in that series. Both of those games on Sportsnet. To the AHL playoffs, the Toronto Marlies are moving on as they picked up a 3-2 win over Laval to win their series 3-2. And in the NBA playoffs, 2 games today, the Cavaliers picked up a 116-109 win over the Pistons. Detroit leads that series 2-1. And coming up in just about 12 minutes' time, Shai Gilgeous-Alexander and the Thunder going for a 3-0 series lead on the Lakers. Sports at 15 and 45 past every hour or anytime at sportsnet.ca.
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2: You're listening to 680 News Radio Toronto. Good evening. I'm Brendan Lang. A community in East Vancouver, BC is rallying around a feline folk hero. Nigel the cat was accused of being a nuisance by a neighbor who says he was coming to their home and begging for food. But others in the community are firmly Team Nigel, and a growing shrine of artwork in support of the free-roaming cat has cemented Nigel's status as a local celebrity. The movement began roughly 3 weeks ago after Nigel's owners put up signs in the area responding to a neighbor who had been leaving them displeased notes about their cat. Nigel now has his own Instagram fan page and is a top-rated attraction on Google Maps. For some families, May means throwing out last season's hockey year. But as Simon Bennett tells us, there's somewhere it can go.
3: Over a decade strong, the Indigenous Hockey Equipment Drive has gathered over 6,300 bags of hockey gear and 10,000 sticks for communities in Ontario and beyond. The drive making its Oakville debut today with the support of the Rangers and Hornets local teams. You'll usually find Graham McWaters sorting through all of it, but it's worth it.
4: My wife and I feel like we're Santa Claus and Mrs. Claus, and we're getting to see the children with the gifts that they just received, and it's a tearjerker. We do get tears, get lots of hugs. It's a very heartwarming experience.
3: Recent skids of equipment have made it as far as Red Lake, Ontario, along with Keewaywin First Nation north of Thunder Bay. I'm Simon Bennett.
2: If you're still thinking about what to do with mom for Mother's Day tomorrow, you're very late, but don't worry. City's Nick Westall has you covered.
5: For Mother's Day, naturally you can come take a walk in the gardens. It's a great spot to get some pictures. 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
6: 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I had a chance to chat with spokesperson Natalie Harder about the Mother's Day market starting at 9:30 a.m. on Sunday.
5: All botanically inspired and an incredible selection of plants. 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We also have a free seed library where folks donate seeds to the library, and then you can go and have a look if you want to experiment with something.
6: In Toronto, Nick Westall, City News.
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10: 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This report, it's brought to you by CapitalDirect.ca. Well, there's a collision on the East 401. It's around Dixon. The left lane shut down. The two left lanes are now blocked. For that crash, emergency crews, they are on scene. This one is causing a slowdown from the 427. It's slow on and off out towards Leslie Express and Collectors. It's in part due to another collision. That's just east of Keele. It's in the Collectors. The right lane's blocked off for that one. Emergency crews are on the scene. And then east of that, there's construction. That's east of Avenue to Bayview and the Collectors. Three left lanes are blocked off. And again, that's also what's causing the delay along the eastbound side of the 401. A reminder for drivers that the Don Valley Parkway is closed in both directions. That's all weekend for maintenance. So again, if you are traveling or trying to make your way in and out of downtown Toronto, particularly coming from the East End, just keep that in mind as you are making your way through. 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

0: 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Now with the forecast, Rob Haswell.
1: A cold front clears today and takes the showers and thunderstorms with it. Drops our temperatures, though. Dips down to 1 tonight. 14 with some sunshine by Sunday afternoon. Looks pretty good for mothers across the area for Mother's Day. Sunny and 12 on Monday. Should be sunny and 14 Tuesday. But by Tuesday night, the rain returns. A few showers Wednesday, high of 15. Again tonight, drying up, clearing out. Overnight low near 1.
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4: Tuned in to All News Radio. The Trump administration releasing some U.S. federal government files on UFO sightings, or as they're officially known by the government, UAPS, or Unidentified Anomalous Phenomena. Here's ABC's Christian Cordero with more.
5: NASA transcripts from 4 years later are also part of this release. Buzz Aldrin telling the government he saw a possible laser in space. And images taken from the Apollo 17 mission in 1972 show strange lights observed in space from the moon. Every Apollo mission has reported similar lights.
4: The Pentagon says this is the first of what will be several declassified document dumps about the unidentified object sightings at the direction of President Trump. On top of the road closures this weekend, there are several new construction projects that have been starting up this past week. 680's Jordan Kerr has the details.
6: On the 401, a multi-year bridge project on the westbound lanes between White's Road and Nielsen has expanded. Westbound 401 collectors from White's Road to Port Union had been put down to two lanes a few weeks ago, and now there's lane realignment in the westbound express lanes between Morningside and Nielsen, with narrowed lanes and shoulders. On Bathurst, north of the 407, a road widening project has started. There are intermittent single-lane closures in the area as excavation gets underway. This project is running until 2028. On Shepherd Avenue near the Allen, water main relining has started. Crews will start ripping up the road in spots between east of Keele and the Allen Road, so expect lane restrictions in the area. This will be going on in phases until the end of October. And starting Sunday night, a ramp closure on the Gardner goes into place. The westbound Lakeshore ramp to eastbound Gardner at BC Road will be closed for repairs starting at 10 p.m. Sunday until 10 p.m. Tuesday, May 12th. I'm Jordan Kerr.
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11: Surging oil prices are reshaping the skies. Jet fuel costs for the airline spiked by more than 56% in March from the prior month. Higher fuel prices have forced carriers to increase fares and baggage fees and cut routes. Spirit Airlines said higher oil prices drove its decision to end operations this past weekend after more than 30 years in business. McDonald's is reeling in the diners with souped-up value offerings and bigger burgers, leading to larger orders even in the face of economic pressures. Quarterly revenue revenue topped Wall Street expectations. McDonald's says bigger orders boosted results in the U.S. In the quarter, the chain debuted a pricier Big Arch burger, which costs as much as $10 in some cities. The CEO of GameStop says his eBay account was suspended following a publicity stunt in which he listed a number of personal items to fund his bid for the online marketplace. Ryan Cohen's account racked up scores of bids, totaling tens of thousands of dollars for a hodgepodge of items, which included baseball cards, an unopened package of Windows 2000 software, and a pair of socks. And Peloton's turnaround is on track, the company raising its financial forecast for the year. Last fall, the company debuted a slew of AI-powered treadmills, bikes, and other new products, marking Peloton's first significant hardware overhaul in years. Courtney Donahoe, Bloomberg Radio.
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15: Good evening. This is Saturday, the 9th of May. I'm Luke Shields. Here's what's making news right now. A heads up to drivers, the DVP is closed both ways between the 401 and Jarvis all weekend long because of required maintenance ahead of next month's World Cup. If you're looking for alternatives to get around the city, there's also a portion of the Line 2 subway closed today. A man in his 60s is fighting for his life in

0: Their power. We have more on the project from Ontario's energy minister straight ahead.
1: A busy Toronto sports day with the Blue Jays, Toronto FC, and the Marlies all in action. All the scores in sports at 45.
2: 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Rogers Xfinity Internet. Traffic and weather together on the ones with Justin Pierce.
3: Well, there's an update on a collision on the eastbound side of the 401. This report, it's brought to you by Cars for Kids. We'll start east of Keele in the collectors. The right lane was blocked for a collision. It looks like crews have since moved over to the on-ramp, partially blocking it for those coming northbound on Keele. The on-ramp to the eastbound 401, it is partially blocked now for a collision. Again, as emergency crews are on scene, you can still access the east 401, but again, you got to get onto the highway very quickly as, again, right at the bottom of the on-ramp, there's a collision. Kind of moving backwards here on the eastbound side of the 401, there's a collision that's right at Dixon. It is blocking the two left lanes. Emergency crews are on the scene. This one is causing a slowdown from the 427 out towards Leslie. It's on and off again in the express and collectors because of construction also happening east of Avenue to east of Bayview in the collectors. Three left lanes are blocked for that construction project. And again, that's what's causing the delay as folks are traveling through the city of Toronto. In other places, there are delays on the northbound 410 for drivers over in Brampton. Delays just north of Steeles through the bottleneck at Queen. Again, that's affecting those traveling through the heart of Brampton. And then on the Gardiners, you make your way into downtown Toronto, there's more slowdowns from on the approach to Strawn to about Jarvis. Again, where all drivers must exit. It's all for the maintenance that's happening along the DVP, which is shut down in both directions all weekend. Ready to get rid of that old car? Donate it today at carsforkids.ca. That's cars with a K. Donation is super easy, and you'll get a maximum tax credit. Now with the forecast, Rob Haswell.
4: Rain and a risk of thunderstorms through the evening and up to around midnight. Then we should dry up, clear out, and cool down. Behind the passing cold front, things get quite cool. There is a risk of frost with a yellow advisory for frost in our north, west, and eastern outlying burbs. Our overnight low is 1.
2: Right now in downtown Toronto, we're seeing some light rain, 11 degrees, 680 News Time, 834. It's a busy weekend of events in the city with no shortage of sporting events and, of course, Mother's Day celebrations. If you were planning on driving into the city this weekend, you might want to reconsider. The DVP is closed both ways from the 401 to the Jarvis ramp on the Gardiner Expressway. Ashley Curtis, General Manager of Transportation Services with the City of Toronto, tells 680 News Radio, crews have a lot of work to do to get the highway ready for FIFA World Cup visitors.
5: Substantial amounts of resurfacing. Hydro coming in to do some streetlight maintenance, guide rail repairs, and flushing and cleaning out all the drainage systems. If those start to get blocked, then we have seen before the DVP does flood, and we don't want anything like that happening during FIFA.
2: He says they tried to get the work done earlier, but couldn't because of the Blue Jays' run to the World Series in October and early snowfall in November. The closure is scheduled to last until 5 a.m. Monday morning. As for alternatives to get around the city, the subway may not be much better. A portion of the TTC's Line 2 is closed today. Trains are not running between Kipling and Jane stations because of planned signal work ahead of the FIFA World Cup. Shuttle buses are running in place of trains. Regular service expected to resume around 8 a.m. tomorrow. 680 News Time, 8:35. A man in his 60s is in hospital after he was hit by a truck while riding a scooter at the intersection of Shepherd Avenue West and Allen Road in North York. It happened just before 2:30 this afternoon. Police say the man was rushed to hospital where he remains with life-threatening injuries. The driver of the car did stay at the scene. Anyone with information or dash cam video is asked to contact police. Stay with 680 News for more on this developing story. The weather is looking like it'll cooperate for Mother's Day tomorrow. 680 meteorologist Rob Haswell says Sunday is shaping up to be a nice and dry day.
4: Showers rolling through later today and into the evening, but that clears up pretty quickly, and that clear sky allows temperatures to fall rapidly tonight. The cooler air mass settling in will get us down to near 1 overnight tonight, and we could see some frost in some spots. That'll last into Mother's Day morning, but the sun will make short work of that. We expect a mostly sunny Mother's Day for our Sunday. Temperature is a little underperforming with a high near 14, average is 18, but certainly a pleasant day to celebrate mom.
2: Whatever Mother Nature has in store, 680's got you covered with traffic and weather together every 10 minutes on the ones. Canada's chief public health officer says the number of Canadians linked to the hantavirus outbreak tied to

0: The MV Hondius cruise ship has now reached 10. That ship is expected to dock in Spain's Canary Islands at some point today. Director of the Department of Epidemic and Pandemic Management at the World Health Organization, Dr. Maria Van Kerkhove, gave an update on the outbreak today.
1: The ship will anchor, and that there will be small boats that will take some of the passengers, and it will be done in a very choreographed, coordinated way, in a very protected way. Bring those passengers to shore. There will be a screening that will take place.
0: There are four Canadians still aboard the cruise ship. They're expected to meet with consular officials this weekend when the ship docks. Meanwhile, there are Canadians isolating after possible exposure, but right now they are considered asymptomatic. The provincial government says it's taking a major step to build the Bruce County nuclear project, the province's first large-scale nuclear project in over 30 years. 680's Phil Martino with the details.
2: Energy Minister Stephen Lecce says at a time when our economy faces threats from abroad, Ontario's government is doubling down on made-in-Canada nuclear power. It's a project that will create nearly 19,000 jobs and will provide power for almost 5 million people. He stresses we need clean, reliable, affordable power.
3: What's so strong about this nuclear investment is that it's going to create jobs for tens of thousands of people for the next 80 years, because it's an 80-year investment. And so we're proud to be investing in Canada, investing in our workers, and frankly, our energy security, so that we have the power we need to grow our economy and to keep our country self-reliant, given all the challenges and risks we face from abroad.
2: According to the province, it has directed the independent electricity system operator to enter into a cost-sharing and recovery agreement enabling Bruce Power to move forward with critical activities, including workforce planning and pre-construction and site preparation planning. This is expected to cost $300 million, and it's expected to be completed by 2030. I'm Phil Martino.
0: Processed meats like bacon and hot dogs raises the risk of certain types of cancer. Eva Fragiscato says more with food and nutrition expert Rose Reisman.
4: The World Health Organization, WHO, classifies processed meat as a group 1 carcinogen.
5: Rose Reisman says processed meat has been linked to colorectal cancer, so it's important you limit your consumption.
4: But only 50 grams daily, which is equal to one hot dog or two strips of bacon, can raise the risk by 18%.
5: She says most processed meats, including deli meats, contain a cancer-causing ingredient.
4: The nitrates form cancer-linked compounds. And you have to be careful because sometimes there's other ingredients that are nitrates but called something else. So that doesn't mean that the meat is free of these carcinogens.
5: Reisman says processed meats should only be consumed on occasion.
4: What you can do is swap the deli meat for real chicken, tuna, beans, and instead of bacon and eggs, try eggs and yogurt.
5: I'm Eva Fragiscato.
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14: Well, overall, the drive is still a little bit busy. Along the major routes, again, there's a collision. There's construction, particularly on the 401. This report, it's brought to you by Canadian Tire.

0: on the eastbound side, right at Dixon. The left lane shut. Again, 4-way crash. Emergency crews are on the scene, including an ambulance. So it appears to be fairly serious, but it also looks like it's in the process of clearing, so it should be gone in the coming moments. But as of right now, they're still on scene. There are delays at the 427, again, out towards Leslie Express and Collectors. I will get to that because just east of Keel, it looks like there's a collision, particularly affecting those coming northbound on Keel to the eastbound 401. It looks like, again, there are problems there. It's a collision that's causing it. Emergency crews are right at the bottom of the on-ramp, so it is causing a delay. They're partially blocking it. You can still access the eastbound 401 coming off of northbound Keel. Farther east along the 401, there's construction from east of Avenue to Bayview and the Collectors. Three left lanes are blocked off. It looks like at this point, it is causing delays in part at that's what's causing the slowdown as you are traveling through the city of Toronto. Elsewhere, there are delays on the Gardner as folks make their way into downtown Toronto. It looks like for those traveling along on the eastbound Gardner, it is slow from about Strawn out towards Jarvis. All drivers must exit there. It's for the maintenance that's happening on the DVP, which has closed it in both directions all weekend. And then for drivers in Brampton, there are slowdowns as you make your way through along the northbound 410, again through the bottleneck at Queen Street. Canadian Tire's big spring tire sale is back. 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
1: Showers and any thunderstorms should wrap up by around midnight. Then we clear up and cool down. Overnight low near 1, meaning a risk of frost throughout the area, particularly in the outlying burbs where there is a yellow advisory for frost. Richmond Hill, Vaughan, Markham, out toward Pickering, Ajax, Halton Hills, Milton area. Definitely protect any sensitive plants that you might have outside. We'll see that morning frost make way for sunshine and a high of 14 on Sunday. Again tonight, overnight low 1.
2: Partly cloudy, 11 degrees right now in downtown Toronto. 680 News Time, 8:43. 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A female pedestrian has been rushed to hospital via emergency run after she was struck by a vehicle this evening. It happened just after 7:30 at the intersection of Kipling and Horner Avenue in Etobicoke. The driver of the vehicle did not remain on scene and remains at large. Drivers are to expect delays in the area as police investigate. Stay with 680 News Radio for the latest on this developing story.
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2: Partly cloudy, 11 degrees in downtown Toronto. Good evening, I'm Luke Shields with the Hour's top stories. So much going on in the city this weekend. Sports, celebrations, and of course Mother's Day weekend. But if you were counting on the DVP to get where you need to go, well, you're out of luck. There's a complete shutdown from the 401 to the Jarvis Street ramp, and it's all weekend long, not reopening until 5 o'clock Monday morning. The subway might not be an alternative for you this weekend. A portion of the TTC's Line 2 is closed today. Trains not running between Kipling and Jane stations because of planned signal work ahead of the FIFA World Cup. A man in his 60s is in hospital after being struck by a vehicle earlier this afternoon. It happened just before 2:30 at the intersection of Shepherd Avenue West and Allen Road in North York. Paramedics say the man sustained serious life-threatening injuries. And coming up after sports, with the new Governor General coming to Canada, Mary Simon is reflecting on her nearly 5 years in the role. Time now for sports from Sportsnet 590 The Fan, Adam Dunphy.
11: Well, Luke, the Blue Jays bats came alive this afternoon at Rogers Center as Toronto thrashed the Angels 14-1. Jays will go for the series sweep tomorrow afternoon.

0: Former Blue Jays manager Bobby Cox passed away today. Cox managed the club from 1982 through 1985 and guided them to their first division title. He was 84. To the pitch, Lionel Messi and Inter Miami picked up a 4-2 win over Toronto FC down at BMO Field. Messi had a goal and two assists in the win. Two games in the Stanley Cup playoffs tonight. The Hurricanes are looking to sweep away the Flyers, but Philadelphia not going away quietly. Late in the third, it is 2-2. Carolina heavily out shooting Philly in this one, 33-15. Coming up at the top of the hour, it's the Avalanche and Wild. Avs looking for a 3-0 lead in that series. You can watch both games on Sportsnet. The Toronto Marlies are off to the division finals in the AHL playoffs after they picked up a 3-2 win over Laval. They take that series 3-2. In the NBA playoffs, things just getting underway between the Thunder and Lakers, and early on, it is 10-10. The Thunder looking for a 3-0 series lead in that series tonight. Earlier today, it was the Cavaliers getting their first win of their series against the Pistons. Pistons lead that series 2-1. Sports at 15 and 45 past every hour or anytime at sportsnet.ca.
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4: Good evening. You're listening to 680 News Radio. I'm Dylan McGuire. With a separatist movement brewing across some parts of Alberta, the Prime Minister is attempting to build bridges with that province's premier. As Shelley Lee with City News tells us, a pipeline project is at the center of those discussions.
5: We may not be able to get everything that we want in this negotiation. It's a heck of a lot better than what we were facing under Justin Trudeau.
6: Danielle Smith was at the Canada Strong and Free Network meeting in Ottawa, a conservative libertarian networking event. The Alberta-Ottawa pipeline deal requires an agreement on the price of carbon, which was a point of contention between Alberta and Ottawa. But Smith now says...
5: Well, you may have noticed this morning I said, if a deal gets signed, and afterwards I said, when a deal gets signed.
6: This comes as the federal government announces it will start consultations on cutting federal reviews for projects outside the major projects office down to 1 year. But Smith's working relationship with the prime minister could become a tricky sell to Alberta separatists, who comprise a significant portion of her United Conservative Party.
7: The challenge for her is she's got to somehow appeal to people who have very different points of view, very different approaches to the relationship with Mark Carney and the rest of Canada.
6: Shaoli Lee, City News, Ottawa.
4: Now that Canada has a new Governor General on the way, Mary Simon is reflecting on her nearly 5 years in the role. Jason White with the Canadian Press reports.
8: The outgoing Governor General says she's proud of the chance she was given to pursue reconciliation one conversation at a time. Mary Simon became Canada's first Indigenous Governor General in July 2021. She says she saw herself as someone who could build bridges between people living in Canada and with the monarchy itself. As the coronation of King Charles approached, she helped organize meetings between the King and leaders of Canada's three national Indigenous organizations. Former Supreme Court Justice Louise Arbour is set to replace Simon June 8th. Jason White, The Canadian Press.
4: And for the first time in nearly 16 years, Hungary has a new prime minister. Jennifer King with the Associated Press tells us more.
9: It's the end of an era in Hungary as the country's new prime minister, Peter Magyar, takes his oath of office.
10: Hogy Magyarországhoz és annak alaptörvényéhez hű leszek.
9: Magyar's center-right party defeated autocrat Viktor Orbán by a landslide in April elections. He's promised to repair ties with European neighbors and tackle corruption, and the crowd

0: Outside the Parliament building, Budapest resident Aaron Farsang says, I expect them to rebuild democratic institutions and lead us back toward the European Union. I would also really like it if we could break out of the Russian sphere of influence and energy dependence. I'm Jennifer King.
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8: 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And there's a collision that has cleared now on the eastbound side of the 401. It was around Dixon. Two left lanes were shut for that crash. That has since been cleared now by MTO. So those two left lanes are now live, no longer causing much of a delay through that stretch. But farther east along the 401, there's a closure of an on-ramp northbound Keel. That on-ramp to the eastbound 401, it is closed for a collision. Emergency crews are on the scene, and we are seeing delays through that stretch anyway, because farther east, there's construction that's east of Avenue to east of Bayview and the collectors. Three left lanes are blocked for that construction project, and that in part is causing the slowdown along the eastbound side of the 401. A reminder for drivers that the Don Valley Parkway, it is closed all weekend. It's for maintenance, so again, if you are traveling in and out of downtown Toronto, particularly from the east end, just look out for that as you are making your way through. 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Now with the forecast, Rob Haswell.
9: Showers and thunderstorms should clear up by midnight, and then we clear out and really start to cool down. We'll dip to 1 overnight with a risk of frost. There is a yellow advisory for frost in the outlying suburbs. Sunday starts out a lot of frost, but the sunshine takes over. We get to a high of around 14. Mostly sunny on Monday with a high of 12. We start sunny Tuesday but end the day wet with a high of 14. Showers on Wednesday and 15. Again, clearing out and cooling down tonight. Overnight low near 1.
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1: 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Much of the focus about housing involves first-time home buyers, but what about second-timers? Dr. Mike Moffitt is the founding director of the Missing Middle Initiative at the University.

0: University of Ottawa. He tells the Big Story podcast, provincial and municipal governments have to do most of the heavy lifting.
1: Land use policy, making it easier to build kind of missing middle housing in existing neighborhoods. That's tweaks to the building code. And so kind of what makes the housing issue such a challenge that there's no silver bullet here. You ask me about any policy and go, okay, will this fix the crisis? And my answer is going to be no.
0: You can listen to the entire conversation on the Seeker app or wherever you get your podcasts. Still looking for something to do to celebrate mom tomorrow? City's Nick Westall has a good idea for you. The Toronto Botanical Gardens Mother's Day Market.
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3: 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In Toronto, Nick Westall, City News.
0: And you might notice some costumes this weekend in theaters as a video game movie adaptation gets its sequel on the big screen. ABC's Mike Dubusky has the updates for your watch list.
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5: Meanwhile, James Cameron directs the concert film from Billie Eilish's latest Hit Me Hard and Soft tour, which is also in theaters this weekend.
8: We all have to kill the beast.
5: If you'd rather stay at home, Netflix has the first television adaptation of The Lord of the Flies. All 4 episodes of that are streaming now.
9: Humans can be remarkably bright creatures.
5: Sally Field and Lewis Pullman star in Remarkably Bright Creatures, about an aquarium worker who forms an unlikely bond with an octopus.
10: We're not the police. We're not the spooks.
5: There's also Legends, a new series about everyday customs officers sent undercover in some of Britain's most dangerous drug gangs. Mike Dubusky, ABC News.
0: Your weekend business report next.
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6: In Caledon right now, we're looking at some light rain falling. It is 12 degrees. In Whitby right now, overcast skies, 11 degrees. Right now, right here in downtown Toronto, partly cloudy, 11, feels like 10. And over at Toronto Pearson Airport, similar conditions, partly cloudy, 12 degrees. 680 News Time, 9 o'clock.
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6: Good evening. This is Saturday, May 9th. I'm Luke Shields. Here's what's making news this hour. It's a slower than usual drive into and out of the city this weekend with the Don Valley Parkway closed both ways from the 401 to Jarvis. If you want to avoid the roads and rely on the TTC to get around, there's also a portion of the Line 2 subway shut down. Breaking news from Toronto police who say a female pedestrian has been rushed to hospital after being struck by a vehicle in Etobicoke. The driver did not remain on scene.
8: We've got OT in the Stanley Cup playoffs as the Flyers look to stay alive against the Hurricanes, while the Blue Jays put on an offensive clinic against the Angels. Sports at 15.
6: Rogers Xfinity Internet traffic and weather together over to the traffic center now with Justin Pierce.
9: Yeah, that's right. Overall, the drive, it's getting a little bit better along the major routes. Of course, there's that full closure of the DVP. That will be in place all weekend, but it looks like the other issues kind of starting to taper off a little bit. This report, it's brought to you by Diamond and Diamond Lawyers. I'll start with the problems that are still there. Northbound Keel, the on-ramp to the eastbound 401, it is closed due to a collision. Emergency vehicles are on the scene. Again, we are seeing a delay for those on Keel itself. But again, the eastbound 401 moving a little bit better because of that crash cleared at Dixon. But farther east along the 401, there's construction from east of Avenue to east of Bayview. It's in the collectors. Three left lanes are shut down for that construction project. And again, that is still causing slowdowns through that stretch. On the westbound side of the 401, we aren't seeing any issues anymore. It is moving fairly well. There's just a minor delay west of Islington because, again, that's where they merge together. And that's what's causing the slowdown through that stretch. But again, very minor at this point in time. Traveling into downtown Toronto along the Gardiner, there are delays on the eastbound side. It is slow from on the approach to Bathurst to Jarvis, again, because all drivers must exit there. That's for maintenance that's happening on the DVP, I should say. It's blocked in both directions. That's the Don Valley Parkway from the Gardiner all the way up to the 401. All lanes are blocked for weekend construction. So again, or maintenance, I should say. So keep that in mind as you are traveling in and out of downtown Toronto, particularly for those coming from the east end on city streets. It looks like there's a problem that has cleared eastbound Lawrence east of Dufferin. It was blocked for a crash, but that has since been cleared now by Toronto Transportation. So those lanes are now live. If you've been injured, call Diamond and Diamond, Canada's largest injury law firm with over 65 lawyers and over $1 billion in client settlements. Call 1-800-567-HURT. Now with the forecast, Rob Aswell.
10: Moving through the area today brings us rain and a risk of thunderstorms through the evening and up through about midnight. And then after that, we clear out and cool down, dropping to 1 with a risk of frost. That patchy frost won't last long on Sunday once the sunshine takes over for the remainder of the day. Again, overnight tonight, our low, 1.
6: Partly cloudy, 11 degrees right now in downtown Toronto. 680 News Time, 904. There's lots of events happening this weekend across the city, but it all coincides with the closure of a major highway into and out of the downtown core. The Don Valley Parkway is fully closed both ways from the 401 to the Jarvis ramp on the Gardiner. General Manager of Transportation Services Ashley Curtis tells 680 News Radio the maintenance work has to be done before the FIFA World Cup, and this is the last available weekend.
11: We'd originally planned the work to be done in October of last year, and then because of the Blue Jays run, we postponed it. It was going to happen then in November.

0: Then we had some very early snowfall, so it couldn't happen then. So this is a hangover from earlier works.
1: Crews are working on repaving, fixing guide rails and streetlights, and flushing and cleaning out the drains. The highway is scheduled to reopen by Monday morning at 5 a.m. To make matters worse for commuters, a portion of the subway is also closed today. Samantha Teesey with the TTC has more.
2: Now, if you are going to be traveling on the subways today, you should be aware that we do have a planned subway closure on the portion of Line 2 over in the West End between Kipling and Jane stations for planned signal work. Now, shuttle buses will be running throughout the day today with regular subway service set to resume tomorrow morning, just in time for 8 a.m.
1: Wheel-Trans is not impacted. 680 News Time, 9:06. Breaking news from Toronto police, who are on scene investigating a crash involving a female pedestrian in Etobicoke. It happened just after 7:30 at Kipling and Horner. The female pedestrian was rushed to local trauma center, where she remains with serious non-life-threatening injuries. The driver of the vehicle did not remain on scene and remains at large. The driver should expect road closures and avoid the area as police investigate. Keep it locked to 680 News Radio for the latest on this developing story. A man in his 60s is in hospital after he was struck by a vehicle earlier this afternoon in North York. It happened just before 2:30 at the intersection of Shepherd Avenue West and Allen Road. Paramedics say the man has serious life-threatening injuries. The driver of the vehicle did stay at the scene. Anyone who may have witnessed the crash is asked to contact police. Stay with 680 News Radio for the latest on this story. Shining a light on women living with Parkinson's, Parkinson Canada is hosting its first Toronto Supermom Walk Run this weekend. Since launching in Vancouver in 2023, Supermom has raised more than $300,000 for women-focused research programs and support. 680's Phil Martino with the details.
3: Kristen Murphy was diagnosed with Parkinson's in February. This weekend, she's participating in the Toronto Supermom Walk Run. She is the leading fundraiser.
4: There are a lot of gaps in funding and research specifically for women. And so that's something that funds from this walk in particular are all going to focus on women with Parkinson's. Some of that goes towards research to sort of close those gaps. Some of that is for empowering women to live their best lives with Parkinson's. So shining a light on the unique care needs, being able to participate in support groups, peer programs, virtual support groups, and things like that.
3: The Toronto Supermom Walk Run is taking place tomorrow at the Orchard Pavilion in Downsview Park. 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
1: Good news on the weather front for those planning barbecues, garden parties, or any other outdoor activities to celebrate mom tomorrow. It'll be a bit cooler than today, but dry for most areas in and around the GTA. 680 meteorologist Rob Haswell takes a closer look at tomorrow and what the rest of the week has in store.
5: Sunshine for our Mother's Day Sunday, and actually into the first part of next week as well. Temperatures a little bit below average Sunday and Monday, and then we start to get a little more active as we go through Tuesday and Wednesday, but right now not looking at any risk of severe weather for the next few days.
1: Today's guaranteed high is 17 degrees with a high of 14 for tomorrow. The average high for this time of year is around 18 degrees. Big matches are on the docket in week 36 of the English Premier League. 680's Randolph Fairbairn with the story.
6: Week 36 in the English Premier League started with five matches on the Saturday docket. It began with Liverpool and Chelsea playing to a 1-1 draw. Following that, Brighton beat Wolves 3-0, Sunderland and Man United drew 0-0, and Fulham lost to Bournemouth 1-0. The schedule closed out with the Bees of Brentford facing Manchester City, 3-0 City takes it. Sunday will bring four more tilts, starting with Burnley facing Aston Villa, Crystal Palace will take on Everton, Forest gets it on with Newcastle, and the finale of the day has league leader Arsenal meeting West Ham. The Gunners looking to increase their two-point lead on City for top spot of the table, while the Hammers look to get out of the final relegation spot. The weekend closes out Monday with a massive match for Spurs, looking to stay on the outside of relegation when they meet Leeds. From the Sports Center, I'm Randolph Fairbairn.
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1: 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Traffic and weather together next. 680 News Time, 910.
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0: your tickets for the Lotto 649 Super Draw. Because with so many guaranteed prizes, somebody's gonna win. It could be you.
1: 680 News Time 9/11. That means it's time for Roger's Xfinity Internet traffic and weather together on the ones with his eyes near drive. It's Justin Pierce.
2: Yeah, that's absolutely right. Overall, the drive is getting a lot better, Luke, along the major routes. But again, there is still that closure of the Don Valley Parkway. This report is brought to you by Dynamic. It looks like for those traveling along the DVP, well, no, you can't be traveling along the DVP, but if you wanted to, you can because it is closed. The Don Valley Parkway, it is shut down all weekend. It's for maintenance. So again, if you are traveling around the Don Valley Parkway, just keep that in mind as you are trying to make your way in and out of downtown Toronto and navigate and maneuver yourselves around the Don Valley Parkway because again, it is shut down all weekend and that's for maintenance. And that's what's also in part causing the delay on the Gardner. On the eastbound side, we are seeing it slow from on the approach to Bathurst down towards Jarvis because again, all drivers must exit at Jarvis because again, you can't continue on to the Don Valley Parkway. So keep that in mind as well. As you are making your way through, we were seeing delays in Brampton. It's pretty much evaporated now. No longer seeing any issues through there. The QEW, the 403 moving up to speed now. Four drivers in Mississauga and in Oakville, not seeing any issues through there either. And then if you are traveling along the 401, though, on the eastbound side, it looks like there's a problem that has clear northbound Keel. The on-ramp to the eastbound 401, it was blocked. It was closed, really, for a collision. That has since been cleared now by MTO. So the on-ramp is now live and fully accessible, no longer causing any real issues through there. But farther east, along the 401, there's construction that's still kind of causing delays. It's east of Avenue. It's to east of Bayview. Again, all collector lanes are blocked. It's construction related. So again, the three left lanes are shut down. And that's what's causing the slowdown in part along the eastbound side of the 401. While other money managers stay idle, Dynamic is never in neutral because your money can't grow if it doesn't move. Learn more at dynamic.ca/active. Now with the forecast, Rob Haswell.
3: Rain and a risk of thunderstorms for this evening, ending by midnight and clearing out, and that allows things to really cool down. There is a yellow advisory for frost for areas north, east, and west of the city center areas. So Richmond Hill, Markham Vaughan, out toward Pickering Ajax, Halton Hills, Milton area, definitely going to see some frost and should be careful with any kind of sensitive flowers or plants you might have outside. Overnight low of 1. Morning frost on Sunday morning, then sunny and 14 by the afternoon. Again tonight, clearing out, cooling down, low of 1.
1: Partly cloudy, 11 degrees in downtown Toronto, 680 News Time, 9:14.

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2: Partly cloudy, 11 degrees in downtown Toronto. Good evening, I'm Luke Shields with the top stories this hour. Toronto's traffic woes only ramping up this weekend with the Don Valley Parkway closed both ways from the 401 all the way onto the Gardiner Expressway at Jarvis for maintenance work that has to be done before the FIFA World Cup comes to town next month. If you want to take the TTC to avoid the DVP closure today, a heads up, there's a closure in place on the Line 2 subway between Kipling and Jane today. Shuttle buses are running in place of trains. Breaking news from Toronto police, who are on scene investigating a crash involving a female pedestrian at Kipling and Horner in Etobicoke. The pedestrian has been rushed to trauma center with serious non-life-threatening injuries, and the driver did not remain on scene and is still at large. And coming up after sports, if your family has hockey gear you no longer need, 680 Simon Bennett tells you where you can donate it to Indigenous kids. But first, time for sports from Sportsnet 590 The Fan, Adam Dunphy.
3: Luke, the Carolina Hurricanes are off to the Eastern Conference Final as they got an overtime goal from Jackson Blake in Game 4 to knock out the Flyers by a 3-2 score. The Hurricanes, now just the fifth team in NHL history to start a postseason 8-0. The other game on the Stanley Cup playoff schedule tonight, as the Avalanche taking on the Wild. Avs looking for a 3-0 series lead there. Early on in that game, still 0-0. You can watch that game right now on Sportsnet. Well, it was all systems go for the Blue Jays this afternoon as they picked up a 14-1 victory over the Angels. Brandon Valenzuela led the way offensively with four RBIs. Trey Savage went four innings on the hill. He didn't allow any runs and struck out six. Jays will go for the series sweep tomorrow afternoon. Some sad news from MLB today is former Blue Jays manager Bobby Cox passed away. Cox managed the Blue Jays from 1982 through 1985 and guided them to their first division title. He would go on to manage the Atlanta Braves to the 1995 World Series title. He was 84. A crowd of almost 45,000 on hand today at BMO Field to see Lionel Messi and Inter Miami take on Toronto FC. And those that were there to cheer on Messi did not leave disappointed, as he had a goal and two assists to lead Miami to a 4-2 win. Toronto Marlies are off to the division finals in the AHL playoffs. They picked up a 3-2 win over Laval today to win that series 3-2. In the NBA playoffs, right now it is the Thunder and Lakers squaring off. And it is the Thunder with a 33-28 lead early in the second quarter. They're looking for a 3-0 series lead tonight. Earlier today, it was the Cavaliers picking up a 116-109 victory over the Pistons. Detroit leads that series 2-1. Sports at 15 and 45 past every hour or anytime at sportsnet.ca.
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7: 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Good evening, I'm Brendan Lang. A community in East Vancouver, BC is rallying around a feline folk

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2: For some families, May means throwing out last season's hockey year. But as Simon Bennett tells us, there's somewhere it can go.
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3: Recent skids of equipment have made it as far as Red Lake, Ontario, along with Keewaywin First Nation north of Thunder Bay. I'm Simon Bennett.
2: If you're still thinking about what to do with mom for Mother's Day tomorrow, you're very late, but don't worry. City's Nick Westall has you covered.
5: 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It's a great spot to get some pictures. 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
5: 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We also have a free seed library where folks donate seeds to the library, and then you can go and have a look if you want to experiment with something.
2: 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Your traffic and weather together is coming up next.
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9: From the 680 News Radio Traffic Center, I'm Justin Pierce. 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Northbound on the 410, the ramp to Sandalwood. It looks like the right lane's blocked. It's all for a stalled vehicle at this point. We're not seeing any delays for drivers in Brampton, but if you are making your way through there, just keep it in mind as you are making your way through. And then the Don Valley Parkway, it is closed in both directions all weekend. Again, that's for maintenance. So if you are trying to make your way in and out of downtown Toronto, particularly coming from the East End, just keep that in mind as you are making your way through. And it looks like there's a problem that has cleared on city streets. Eastbound Lawrence, east of Dufferin, all lanes were blocked for a collision, but that has since now been cleared by Toronto Transportation, so all of those lanes are now live. If you've suffered a critical accident, get the HimPro Advantage to overcome every obstacle. 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Now with the forecast, Rob Haswell.
10: A cold front clears today and takes the showers and thunderstorms with it. Drops our temperatures, though. Dips down to 1 tonight. 14 with some sunshine by Sunday afternoon. Looks pretty good for mothers across the area for Mother's Day. Sunny and 12 on Monday. Should be sunny and 14 Tuesday. But by Tuesday night, the rain returns. A few showers Wednesday, high of 15. Again tonight, drying up, clearing out. Overnight low near 1.
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2: You're tuned in to All News Radio. The Trump administration releasing some U.S. federal government files on UFO sightings, or as they're officially known by the government, UAPS, or Unidentified Anomalous Phenomena. Here's ABC's Christian Cordero with more.
3: NASA transcripts from 4 years later are also part of this release. Buzz Aldrin telling the government he saw a possible laser in space. And images taken from the Apollo 17 mission in 1972 show strange lights observed in space from the moon. Every Apollo mission has reported similar lights.
2: The Pentagon says this is the first of what will be several declassified document dumps about the unidentified object sightings at the direction of President Trump. On top of the road closures this weekend, there are several new construction projects that have been starting up this past week. 680's Jordan Kerr has the details.
4: On the 401, a multi-year bridge project on the westbound lanes between White's Road and Nielsen has expanded. Westbound 401 collectors from White's Road to Port Union had been put down to two lanes a few weeks ago, and now there's lane realignment in the westbound express lanes between Morningside and Nielsen, with narrowed lanes and shoulders. On Bathurst, north of the 407, a road widening project has started. There are intermittent single-lane closures in the area as excavation gets underway. This project is running until 2028. On Shepherd Avenue near the Allen, water main relining has started. Crews will start ripping up the road in spots between east of Keele and the Allen Road, so expect lane restrictions in the area. This will be going on in phases until the end of October. And starting Sunday night, a ramp closure on the Gardner goes into place. The westbound Lakeshore ramp to eastbound Gardner at BC Road will be closed for repairs starting at 10 p.m. Sunday until 10 p.m. Tuesday, May 12th. I'm Jordan Kerr.
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8: Surging oil prices are reshaping the skies. Jet fuel costs for the airline spiked by more than 56% in March from the prior month. Higher fuel prices have forced carriers to increase fares and baggage fees and cut routes. Spirit Airlines said higher oil prices drove its decision to end operations this past weekend after more than 30 years in business. McDonald's is reeling in the diners with souped-up value offerings and bigger burgers, leading to larger orders even in the face of economic pressures. Quarterly revenue topped Wall Street expectations. McDonald's says bigger orders boosted results in the U.S. In the quarter, the chain debuted a pricier Big Arch burger, which costs as much as $10 in some cities. The CEO of GameStop says his eBay account was suspended following a publicity stunt in which he listed a number of personal items to fund his bid for the online marketplace. Ryan Cohen's account racked up scores of bids, totaling tens of thousands of dollars for a hodgepodge of items, which included baseball cards and unopened package of Windows 2000 software and a pair of socks. And Peloton's turnaround is on track, the company raising its financial forecast for the year. Last fall, the company debuted a slew of AI-powered treadmills, bikes, and other new products, marking Peloton's first significant hardware overhaul in years. Courtney Donahoe, Bloomberg Radio.
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1: Good evening. This is Saturday, May 9th. I'm Luke Shields. Here's what's making news right now. A heads up to drivers. The DVP is closed both ways between the 401 and Jarvis all weekend long because of required maintenance ahead of next month's World Cup. If you're looking for alternatives to get around the city, there's also a portion of the Line 2 subway closed today. Breaking news from Toronto police who say a female pedestrian has been rushed to hospital via emergency run after she was struck by a vehicle. And a man in his 60s is fighting for his life in hospital after he was hit by a truck while riding a scooter at the intersection of Shepherd Avenue West and Allen Road.
3: The Blue

0: Jays hammer the Angels while the Hurricanes are off to the Eastern Conference Final. 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
1: 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That means it's time for Rogers Xfinity Internet traffic and weather together on the ones with Justin Pierce.
2: Well, overall, looks like the drive is now a little bit better along the major routes, but again, there are still delays. This report is brought to you by Don Valley North Toyota. It looks like, again, there are slowdowns on the eastbound 401. It's in part due to construction that's happening, again, just east of Avenue to about east of Bayview in the collectors. Three left lanes are shut down for that construction project. And again, that in part is causing the slowdown from just east of Dixon out towards Leslie Express and collectors on and off throughout. But again, once you pass through Bayview, the drive gets a lot better. But there's a little bit of a delay through Leslie, particularly in the collectors on the westbound side of the 401. Overall, it is moving fairly well. Not seeing a problem through there. But on the Don Valley Parkway, it is closed in both directions. That's happening all weekend, and that's for maintenance. Canadians love Toyota, and Don Valley North Toyota is one of the best places to get one. 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Now with the forecast, Rob Aswell.
3: Rain and a risk of thunderstorms through the evening and up to around midnight. Then we should dry up, clear out, and cool down. Behind the passing cold front, things get quite cool. There is a risk of frost with a yellow advisory for frost in our north, west, and eastern outlying burbs. Our overnight low is 1.
1: Right now in downtown Toronto, partly cloudy, 11 degrees, 680 News Time, 9:32. It's a busy weekend of events in the city with no shortage of sporting events and, of course, Mother's Day celebrations. If you were planning on driving into the city this weekend, you might want to reconsider. The DVP is closed both ways from the 401 to the Jarvis Ramp on the Gardiner Expressway. Ashley Curtis, General Manager of Transportation Services with the City of Toronto, tells 680 News Radio, crews have a lot of work to do to get the highway ready for FIFA World Cup visitors.
4: Substantial amounts of resurfacing. Hydro coming in to do some streetlight maintenance, guide rail repairs, and flushing and cleaning out all the drainage systems. If those start to get blocked, then we have seen before the DVP does flood, and we don't want anything like that happening during FIFA.
1: He says they tried to get the work done earlier, but couldn't because of the Blue Jays World Series run in October and early snowfall in November. The closure is scheduled to last until 5 a.m. Monday morning. As for alternatives to get around the city, the subway may not be much better. A portion of the TTC's subway line 2 is closed today. Trains are not running between Kipling and Jane stations because of planned signal work ahead of the FIFA World Cup. Shuttle buses are running in place of trains. Regular service expected to resume around 8 a.m. tomorrow. 680 News Time, 9:34. Breaking news from Toronto police who say a female pedestrian has been rushed to hospital via emergency run after she was struck by a vehicle this evening. It happened just after 7:30 at the intersection of Kipling and Horner Avenue in Etobicoke. The pedestrian has serious but non-life-threatening injuries and the driver of the vehicle did not remain on scene and remains at large. Drivers are to expect delays in the area as police investigate. Stay with 680 News Radio for the latest on this developing story. A man in his 60s is in hospital after he was hit by a truck while riding a scooter at the intersection of Shepherd Avenue West and Allen Road in North York. It happened just before 2:30 this afternoon. Police say the man was rushed to hospital where he remains with life-threatening injuries. The driver of the car did stay at the scene. Anyone with information or dash cam video is asked to contact police. Stay with 680 News for more on this developing story. The weather is looking like it'll cooperate for Mother's Day tomorrow. 680 meteorologist Rob Haswell says Sunday is shaping up to be a nice and dry day.
3: Showers rolling through later today and into the evening, but that clears up pretty quickly, and that clear sky allows temperatures to fall rapidly tonight. The cooler air mass settling in will get us down to near 1 overnight tonight, and we could see some frost in some spots. That'll last into Mother's Day morning, but sun will make short work of that. We expect a mostly sunny Mother's Day for our Sunday. Temperatures a little underperforming with a high near 14, average is 18, but certainly a pleasant day to celebrate mom.
1: Whatever Mother Nature has in store, 680's got you covered with traffic and weather together every 10 minutes on the ones. Canada's chief public health officer says the number of Canadians linked to the hantavirus outbreak tied to the MV Hondius cruise ship has now reached 10. That ship expected to dock in Spain's Canary Islands at some point today. Director of the Department of Epidemic and Pandemic Management at the World Health Organization, Dr. Maria Van Kerkhove, gave an update on the outbreak today.
5: The ship will anchor, and that there will be small boats that will take some of the passengers, and it will be done in a very choreographed, coordinated way.

0: way, in a very protected way, bring those passengers to shore. There will be a screening that will take place.
1: There are four Canadians still aboard the cruise ship. They're expected to meet with consular officials this weekend when the ship docks. Meanwhile, there are Canadians isolating after possible exposure, but right now they're considered asymptomatic. This is All News Radio, 680 News Radio Toronto. You're listening at 9:36. The provincial government says it's taking a major step to build the Bruce County Nuclear Project, the province's first large-scale nuclear project in over 30 years. 680's Phil Martino with the details.
2: Energy Minister Stephen Lecce says at a time when our economy faces threats from abroad, Ontario's government is doubling down on made-in-Canada nuclear power. It's a project that will create nearly 19,000 jobs and will provide power for almost 5 million people. He stresses we need clean, reliable, affordable power.
3: What's so strong about this nuclear investment is that it's going to create jobs for tens of thousands of people for the next 80 years, because it's an 80-year investment. And so we're proud to be investing in Canada, investing in our workers, and frankly, our energy security, so that we have the power we need to grow our economy and to keep our country self-reliant, given all the challenges and risks we face from abroad.
2: According to the province, it has directed the independent electricity system operator to enter into a cost-sharing and recovery agreement enabling Bruce Power to move forward with critical activities, including workforce planning and pre-construction and site preparation planning. This is expected to cost $300 million, and it's expected to be completed by 2030. I'm Phil Martino.
1: 680 News Time, 9:37. The Ontario Liberals are picking a by-election candidate in a heated race. While nomination races don't often generate a lot of attention outside the party, today's in the riding of Scarborough Southwest marks a clear first test for one leadership hopeful. Liberal MP Nate Erskine-Smith has made no secret of wanting to run a second time for the leadership of the Ontario Liberal Party. He previously ran for that post in 2023 in a contest that ultimately saw him come second to Bonnie Crombie. But after she resigned earlier this year, the job is now vacant again. 680 News Time, 9:38. A big match for TFC with Lionel Messi and company at BMO Field. 680's Randolph Fairbairn with the story.
4: It would be a stiff challenge for TFC as they took on Inter Miami and football legend Lionel Messi at BMO Field. TFC came into the match in eighth in the Eastern Conference, while Inter was third, 4 points back of Nashville for first. There was no scoring until late in the first half when Rodrigo De Paul would put Miami on the board. It was 1-0 at halftime. The floodgates would open in the second half. Messi would assist on goals by Suarez and Reguilon and then add one of his own to take a 4-0 lead in the 75th minute. Two late goals from TFC from Emilio would make the score look respectable in the 4-2 Miami win. Next up, TFC will play Charlotte on the 16th. From the Sports Center, I'm Randolph Fairbairn.
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9: Welcome to the Foot Health Minute with Dr. Michael Ryan from Kintec. 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
2: 680 News Time 941. Rogers, Xfinity Internet, traffic and weather together on the ones with his eyes in your drive. It's Justin Pierce.
3: Yeah, that's right. This report is brought to you by Subaru. And overall, the drive is now a little bit better along the major routes. We're not seeing any major delays or slowdowns. Well, maybe they're kind of major on the eastbound side of the 401. There's construction that's happening just east of Avenue to east of Bayview in the collectors. Three left lanes are blocked for that construction project. It's been there for a while now. It is causing delays in part from Weston. It's really on and off throughout that entire stretch. But of course, the closer you get to Avenue, Young, Bayview, the slower the drive becomes. Northbound on the 410 for drivers over in Brampton, it looks like there's construction that's now happening at Beauvaird. The right lane's blocked off, and that's what's causing the slowdown just north of Steeles. Very slow as folks are traveling through the heart of Brampton. It also looks like the exit ramp to Sandalwood has the right lane blocked off as well. And again, that's with a stalled vehicle. It's the all-weather drive main event. 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Now with the forecast, Rob Haswell.
4: Showers and any thunderstorms should wrap up by around midnight. Then we clear up and cool down. Overnight low near 1, meaning a risk of frost throughout the area, particularly in the outlying burbs where there is a yellow advisory for frost. Richmond Hill, Vaughan, Markham, out toward Pickering, Ajax, Halton Hills, Milton area. Definitely protect any sensitive plants that you might have outside. We'll see that morning frost make way for sunshine and a high of 14 on Sunday. Again tonight, overnight low 1.
2: A few clouds, 11 degrees right now in downtown Toronto, 680 News Time, 943. One lucky person who bought a Lotto Max ticket in Peel region is set to receive a very pleasant surprise this weekend.
5: Winner, Gagnon.
2: $70 million is being given away to the lucky person who bought their ticket for last night's draw in Brampton. If you didn't win the big jackpot, you may have won one of the other draws. The OLG says a Max Millions ticket worth more than $300,000 was sold in Milton, and an Encore ticket worth $100,000 was sold in Toronto. Coming up in 60 seconds, we'll recap your top stories and check sports with Adam Dunphy.
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2: A few clouds in the sky, 11 degrees in downtown Toronto. Good evening, I'm Luke Shields with the top stories this hour. So much going on in the city this weekend. Sports, celebrations, and of course Mother's Day weekend. But if you were counting on the DVP to get where you need to go, you're out of luck. There's a complete shutdown from the 401 to the Jarvis Street ramp, and it's all weekend long, not reopening until 5 o'clock Monday morning. The subway might not be an alternative for you this weekend. A portion of the TTC's Line 2 is closed today. Trains not running between Kipling and Jane stations because of planned signal work ahead of the FIFA World Cup. Breaking news from Toronto police who say a female pedestrian has been rushed to hospital via emergency run after she was struck by a vehicle this evening. It happened just after 7:30 at the intersection of Kipling and Horner Avenue in Etobicoke. The pedestrian has serious but non-life-threatening injuries, and the driver of the vehicle did not remain on scene. And coming up after sports, with a new governor general coming to Canada, Mary Simon is reflecting on her nearly 5 years in the role. But first, time for sports from Sportsnet 590 The Fan, Adam Dunphy.
13: Luke, it was an offensive explosion for the Blue Jays today as they routed the Angels 14-1. Brandon Valenzuela had a three-run home run in the fifth. That was part of a seven-run inning for Toronto. Trey Savage went four innings, didn't allow a run, and struck out six.

0: Jays go for the series sweep tomorrow afternoon. Former Blue Jays manager Bobby Cox passed away today. Cox managed the club from 1982 through 1985 and guided them to their first division title. He would go on to manage the Braves to the World Series title in 1995. He was 84. Lionel Messi and Inter Miami handed Toronto FC a 4-2 loss. Messi had a goal and two assists in the victory. Jackson Blake was the hero for the Hurricanes as he scored in overtime of Game 4 to give Carolina a 3-2 win and a series sweep of the Flyers. The Hurricanes became just the fifth team in NHL history to begin their postseason with 8 consecutive wins. Right now, it is the Avalanche and Wild in Game 3 of their series. Avalanche leading the series 2-0. But right now, it is the Wild leading Game 3 2-0. They're in the final minute of the first there. You can watch on Sportsnet. To the NBA playoffs, the Lakers have a 59-57 lead on the Thunder at halftime. Thunder leading that series 2-0. Well, the Cavaliers picked up a 116-109 win over the Pistons. Detroit leads that series 2-1. Sports at 15 and 45 past every hour or anytime at sportsnet.ca.
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4: Good evening. You're listening to 680 News Radio. I'm Dylan McGuire. With a separatist movement brewing across some parts of Alberta, the Prime Minister is attempting to build bridges with that province's premier. As Shelley Lee with City News tells us, a pipeline project is at the center of those discussions.
5: We may not be able to get everything that we want in this negotiation. It's a heck of a lot better than what we were facing under Justin Trudeau.
6: Danielle Smith was at the Canada Strong and Free Network meeting in Ottawa, a conservative libertarian networking event. The Alberta-Ottawa pipeline deal requires an agreement on the price of carbon, which was a point of contention between Alberta and Ottawa. But Smith now says...
5: Well, you may have noticed this morning I said, if a deal gets signed, and afterwards I said, when a deal gets signed.
6: This comes as the federal government announces it'll start consultations on cutting federal reviews for projects outside the major projects office down to 1 year. But Smith's working relationship with the prime minister could become a tricky sell to Alberta separatists, who comprise a significant portion of her United Conservative Party.
7: The challenge for her is she's got to somehow appeal to people who have very different points of view, very different approaches to the relationship with Mark Carney and the rest of Canada.
6: Shaoli Lee, City News, Ottawa.
4: Now that Canada has a new Governor General on the way, Mary Simon is reflecting on her nearly 5 years in the role. Jason White with the Canadian Press reports.
8: The outgoing Governor General says she's proud of the chance she was given to pursue reconciliation one conversation at a time. Mary Simon became Canada's first Indigenous Governor General in July 2021. She says she saw herself as someone who could build bridges between people living in Canada and with the monarchy itself. As the coronation of King Charles approached, she helped organize meetings between the King and leaders of Canada's 3 national Indigenous organizations. Former Supreme Court Justice Louise Arbour is set to replace Simon June 8th. Jason White, The Canadian Press.
4: And for the first time in nearly 16 years, Hungary has a new prime minister. Jennifer King with the Associated Press tells us more.
9: It's the end of an era in Hungary as the country's new prime minister, Peter Magyar, takes his oath of office.
10: Hogy Magyarországhoz és annak alaptörvényéhez hű leszek.
9: Magyar's center-right party defeated autocrat Viktor Orban by a landslide in April elections. He's promised to repair ties with European neighbors and tackle corruption. In the crowd outside the parliament building, Budapest...

0: President Aaron Farsang says, I expect them to rebuild democratic institutions and lead us back toward the European Union. I would also really like it if we could break out of the Russian sphere of influence and energy dependence. I'm Jennifer King.
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5: From the 680 News Radio Traffic Center, I'm Justin Pierce. 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There are delays in Brampton along the northbound 410. It's all because of construction at Beauvais. The right lane's blocked off. The exit ramp to Sandalwood, that's also closed for construction. If you are traveling westbound along Beauvais, the on-ramp to the northbound 410, that's closed as well. And we are seeing delays from north of Steeles through the bottleneck at Queen as folks travel through the heart of Brampton. Also, the exit ramp to Sandalwood, the right lane was blocked due to a stalled vehicle. That has since been cleared now by MTO. So that right lane, again, it is now live, but the exit ramp's now closed for construction. So again, it doesn't really mean much in terms of any changes. Over on the DVP, it is closed in both directions. That's happening all weekend for maintenance. 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Now with the forecast, Rob Haswell.
6: Showers and thunderstorms should clear up by midnight, and then we clear out and really start to cool down. We'll dip to 1 overnight with a risk of frost. There is a yellow advisory for frost in the outlying suburbs. Sunday starts out a little frosty, but the sunshine takes over. We get to a high of around 14. Mostly sunny on Monday with a high of 12. We start sunny Tuesday, but end the day wet with a high of 14. Showers on Wednesday and 15. Again, clearing out and cooling down tonight. Overnight low near 1.
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1: 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Much of the focus about housing involves first-time home buyers, but what about second-timers? Dr. Mike Moffitt is the founding director of the Missing Middle Initiative at the University of Ottawa. He tells the Big Story podcast, provincial and municipal governments have to do most of the heavy lifting.
10: Land use policy, making it easier to build kind of missing middle housing in existing neighborhoods. That's tweaks to the building code. And so kind of what makes the housing issue such a challenge that there's no silver bullet here. You ask me about any policy and go, okay, will this fix the crisis? And my answer is going to be no.
1: 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Still looking for something to do to celebrate mom tomorrow? City's Nick Westall has a good idea for you. The Toronto Botanical Gardens Mother's Day Market.
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12: 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In Toronto, Nick Westall, City News.
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2: Meanwhile, James Cameron directs the concert film from Billie Eilish's latest Hit Me Hard and Soft tour, which is also in theaters this weekend.
5: We all have to kill the beast.
2: If you'd rather stay at home, Netflix has the first television adaptation of The Lord of the Flies. 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
6: Humans can be remarkably bright creatures.
2: Sally Field and Lewis Pullman star in Remarkably Bright Creatures, about an aquarium worker who forms an unlikely bond with an octopus.
7: We're not the police. We're not the spooks.
2: There's also Legends, a new series about everyday customs officers sent undercover in some of Britain's most dangerous drug gangs. Mike Dubusky, ABC News.
0: Your weekend business report next.
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10: We're heading back to the future. Remember the old days when a landline was your social network? Well, it's making a comeback.
11: Introducing Tin Can, the new school landline for friends. It's just like our old phones with no texting or games. And it has all the other regular phone things too, like buttons and twirly cords. And well, you know, you talk into it.
10: Tin Can is a $100 Wi-Fi enabled device that's becoming a hit with kids. It looks like an old school phone that lets people make free calls between these devices and to emergency services. Tin Can says hundreds of thousands have been sold. The company attributes its success to nostalgia among Gen X and millennial parents and the fact they want their offspring away from screens. Tin Can founder Chet Kittleson gave the phone a retro look to make it relatable to parents who are buying his product and remind them of the simplicity of childhood. Courtney Donahoe, Bloomberg Radio.
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17: Good evening. This is Saturday, May 9th. I'm Luke Shields. Here's what's making news this hour. It's a slower than usual drive into and out of the city this weekend with the Don Valley Parkway closed both ways from the 401 to Jarvis. If you want to avoid the roads and rely on the TTC to get around, there's also a portion of the Line 2 subway shut down. Breaking news from Toronto police who say a female pedestrian has been rushed to hospital after being struck by a car at Etobicoke. The driver did not remain on scene. And a man in his 60s is in hospital with life-threatening injuries after he was struck by a truck at Shepherd Avenue West and Allen Road in North York.
1: A busy Toronto sports day with the Blue Jays, Toronto FC, and the Marlies all in action. All the scores in sports at 15.
17: 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Traffic and weather together on the ones. Over to the traffic center now with Justin Pierce.
3: Well, now there's a new issue. It's a collision that's on the eastbound side of the 409. This report, it's brought to you by Shoppers Drug Mart. It looks like just east of Martin Grove as you are traveling towards the 401. There's two left lanes that appear to be blocked. That's all for a collision. Again, emergency crews are on scene. This one is causing a slowdown on the approach. But again, it looks like once you pass through that crash, moving fairly well for drivers as you are making your way again towards the 401. Over in Brampton on the northbound 410, there's construction at Beauvais. The right lane's blocked. If you are traveling west along Beauvais, no access to the northbound 410 either. And then a little bit north of that, the ramp to Sandalwood, that is closed again for construction. There's more maintenance happening along the Don Valley Parkway, so it has closed it in both directions. That's happening all weekend again, so it will be shut down. And keep it in mind as you are making your way in and out of downtown, particularly coming from the East End on the Gardner. As of right now, it is moving fairly well for folks traveling in and out of downtown. But again, for drivers on the eastbound side, you must exit at Jarvis. Again, that's because the DVP is closed. Eastbound on the 401, there's construction that's causing delays east of Avenue to east of Bayview in the collectors. Three left lanes are shut. And again, that's what's causing the slowdown through that stretch. Now until Wednesday, visit Shoppers Drug Mart for the bonus redemption event and get more for your points. 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Now with the forecast, Rob Haswell.
4: A cold front moving through the area today brings us rain and a risk of thunderstorms through the evening and up through about midnight. And then after that, we clear out and cool down, dropping to 1 with a risk of frost. That patchy frost won't last long on Sunday once the sunshine takes over for the remainder of the day. Again, overnight tonight, our low, 1.
17: A few clouds, 11 degrees in downtown Toronto, 680 News Time, 10:03. There's lots of events happening this weekend across the city, but it all coincides with the closure of a major highway into and out of the downtown core. The Don Valley Parkway is fully closed both ways from the 401 to the Jarvis ramp on the Gardner. General Manager of Transportation Services Ashley Curtis tells 680 News Radio the maintenance work has to be done before the FIFA World Cup, and this is the last available weekend.
19: We'd originally planned the work to be done in October of last year, and then because of the Blue Jays run, we postponed it. It was going to happen then in November. Then we had some very early snowfall, so it couldn't happen then. So this is a hangover from earlier works.
17: Crews are working on repaving, fixing guide rails and street lights, and flushing and cleaning out the drains. The highway is scheduled to reopen by Monday morning at 5 a.m. To make matters worse for commuters, a portion of the subway is also closed today. Samantha Tisi with the TTC has more.
20: Now, if you are going to be traveling on the subways today, you should be aware that we do have a planned subway closure on the portion of Line 2 over in the West End between Kipling and Jane stations for planned signal work. Now, shuttle buses will be running throughout the day today with regular subway service set to resume tomorrow morning, just in time for 8 a.m.
17: Wheel-Trans is not impacted. 680 News Time, 10:04. This just into 680 News Radio. Durham Regional Police are on scene investigating a potential homicide in the area of Simcoe Street North and Winchester Road in Oshawa. Police got the call to the area for reports of an armed person and located a victim suffering from traumatic injuries. The victim was later pronounced deceased, and the homicide unit is now investigating. Still no word on any suspect information at this time. Stay with 680 News Radio for the latest on this developing story. Breaking news from Toronto Police, who are on scene investigating a crash involving a female pedestrian in Etobicoke. It happened just after 7:30 at Kipling and Horner. The female pedestrian was rushed to local trauma center, where she remains with serious non-life-threatening injuries. The driver of the vehicle did not remain on scene and is still at large. Drivers should expect road closures and avoid the area as police investigate. Keep it locked to 680 News Radio for the latest on this story. A man in his 60s is in hospital after he was struck by a vehicle earlier this afternoon in North York. It happened just before 2:30 at the intersection of Shepherd Avenue West and Allen Road. Paramedics say the man has serious life-threatening injuries. The driver of the vehicle did stay at the scene. Anyone who may have witnessed the crash is asked to contact police. Stay with 680 News Radio for the latest on this developing story. 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Shining a light on women living with Parkinson's, Parkinson Canada.

0: is hosting its first Toronto Supermom walk run this weekend since launching in Vancouver in 2023. Supermom has raised more than $300,000 for women-focused research programs and support. 680's Phil Martino with the details.
1: Kristen Murphy was diagnosed with Parkinson's in February. This weekend, she's participating in the Toronto Supermom walk run. She is the leading fundraiser.
2: There are a lot of gaps in funding and research specifically for women, and so that's something that funds from this walk in particular are all going to focus on women with Parkinson's. Some of that goes towards research to sort of close those gaps. Some of that is for empowering women to live their best lives with Parkinson's. So shining a light on the unique care needs, being able to participate in support groups, peer programs, virtual support groups, and things like that.
1: The Toronto Supermom Walk Run is taking place tomorrow at the Orchard Pavilion in Downsview Park. You can register or donate at donate.parkinson.ca. I'm Phil Martino.
0: Good news on the weather front for those planning barbecues, garden parties, or any other outdoor activities to celebrate mom tomorrow. It'll be a bit cooler than today, but dry for most areas in and around the GTA. 680 meteorologist Rob Haswell takes a closer look at tomorrow and what the rest of the week has in store.
3: Sunshine for our Mother's Day Sunday, and actually into the first part of next week as well. Temperatures a little bit below average Sunday and Monday, and then we start to get a little more active as we go through Tuesday and Wednesday, but right now not looking at any risk of severe weather for the next few days.
0: Today's guaranteed high is 17 degrees with a high of 14 for tomorrow. The average high for this time of year is around 18. 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You're listening at 10:07. 10 Canadians are now connected to a hantavirus outbreak that began on a polar expedition cruise. Federal officials report three more people, two from Alberta and one from Ontario, may have had contact on a flight with someone infected. The World Health Organization says the species of hantavirus in this outbreak is the Andes virus found in South America, which is carried by rodents and the only species known to be capable of limited transmission between humans. Canada's chief public health officer says the overall risk to the general population in connection with this outbreak of the hantavirus is low. Further spreading within Canada is not expected, even if an infected individual were to arrive here. But infectious disease expert Dr. Isaac Bogosh tells the Big Story podcast he wouldn't be surprised if more cases popped up around the world as the incubation period is so long.
4: I think it would not surprise anyone if there are a handful of cases that we see in addition to the ones that are already identified, right? People could have been exposed and are in the incubation period. And that's why it's so important that anyone who had a potential exposure to this virus is aware, such that if they do have any symptoms, they can seek medical care and get the appropriate medical care.
0: 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Big matches are on the docket in week 36 of the English Premier League. 680's Randolph Fairbairn with the story.
5: Week 36 in the English Premier League started with five matches on the Saturday docket. It began with Liverpool and Chelsea playing to a 1-1 draw. Following that, Brighton beat Wolves 3-0, Sunderland and Man United drew 0-0, and Fulham lost to Bournemouth 1-0. The schedule closed out with the Bees of Brentford facing Manchester City. 3-0, City takes it. Sunday will bring four more tilts, starting with Burnley facing Aston Villa. Crystal Palace will take on Everton. Forest gets it on with Newcastle. And the finale of the day has league leader Arsenal meeting West Ham. The Gunners looking to increase their two-point lead on City for top spot of the table, while the Hammers look to get out of the final relegation spot. The weekend closes out Monday with a massive match for Spurs, looking to stay on the outside of relegation when they meet Leeds. From the Sports Center, I'm Randolph Fairbairn.
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3: Well, overall, the drive is getting a lot better along the major routes. There are still delays, but again, not anything major right now. This report, it's brought to you by Don Valley North Toyota. I say that as there's a crash on the eastbound 409. It's just east of Martin Grove. It looks like the two left lanes are blocked for that collision. Emergency crews are on the scene. This one is causing a slowdown on the approach to Martin Grove, but it looks like as you get closer to Kipling, the drive gets a lot better. But again, there's a collision there that's blocking the two left lanes. Emergency crews, they are on scene. And then there's more slowdowns in Brampton. It's construction related. It's on the North 410. It's around Beauvais. The right lane's been removed for that construction project. Again, this one is causing a slowdown just north of Williams. So it is fairly slow as drivers are making their way up towards Caledon or even beyond that. But there are delays through the heart of Brampton as you travel along the northbound 410. If you are traveling west along Beauvais, no access to the North 410 either. And the exit ramp to Sandalwood, that is closed. Also, moving to the 401, where there's construction that's also causing delays. It's, again, on the eastbound side from east of Avenue to east of Bayview. In the collectors, three left lanes are shut down for that construction project. Again, that in part is causing the slowdown from the Allen out towards Bayview. So it is fairly slow at this point. And a reminder for drivers that the Don Valley Parkway, it is closed all weekend, and that's for maintenance. Canadians love Toyota, and Don Valley North Toyota is one of the best places to get one. 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Now with the forecast, Rob Haswell.
4: Rain and a risk of thunderstorms for this evening, ending by midnight and clearing out, and that allows things to really cool down. There is a yellow advisory for frost for areas north, east, and west of the city center areas. So Richmond Hill, Markham Vaughan, out toward Pickering Ajax, Halton Hills, Milton area, definitely going to see some frost and should be careful with any kind of sensitive flowers or plants you might have outside. Overnight low of 1. Morning frost on Sunday morning, then sunny and 14 by the afternoon. Again tonight, clearing out, cooling down, low of 1.
2: A few clouds, 11 degrees right now in downtown Toronto. 680 News Time, 10:14.
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0: clouds, 11 degrees in downtown Toronto. Good evening, I'm Luke Shields with the Hour's top stories. Toronto's traffic woes only ramping up this weekend, with the Don Valley Parkway closed both ways from the 401 all the way onto the Gardiner Expressway at Jarvis for maintenance work that has to be done before the FIFA World Cup comes to town next month. If you want to take the TTC to avoid the DVP closure today, heads up, there's a closure in place on the Line 2 subway between Kipling and Jane today. Shuttle buses are running in place of trains. Breaking news from Toronto police, who are on scene investigating a crash involving a female pedestrian at Kipling and Horner in Etobicoke. The pedestrian has been rushed to trauma center with serious non-life-threatening injuries, and the driver did not remain on scene and is still at large. Time now for sports from Sportsnet 590 The Fan. It's Adam Dunphy.
1: Luke, a banner day for the Blue Jays offense as they scored 14 runs and took down the Angels 14-1. They will go for the series sweep tomorrow afternoon. Some sad news, though, from the Blue Jays world today is their former manager, Bobby Cox, passed away. Cox managed the club from 1982 through 1985 and guided them to their first division title. He was 84. To the pitch, Lionel Messi and Inter Miami picked up a 4-2 win over Toronto FC down at BMO Field. Messi had a goal and two assists in the win. To the Stanley Cup playoffs, Jackson Blake was the hero for the Hurricanes as he scored in overtime of Game 4 to give Carolina a 3-2 win and a series sweep of the Flyers. The Hurricanes are just the fifth team in NHL history to begin their postseason with 8 consecutive wins. The other game in the Stanley Cup playoffs tonight has the Avalanche taking on the Wild. Avalanche lead the series 2-0, but Game 3 is all Wild. They lead it 3-0 in the second period, and they have chased Avalanche starter Scott Wedgwood from the net. You can watch this game on Sportsnet. Sticking to hockey, the Toronto Marlies are off to the division finals in the AHL playoffs after picking up a 3-2 win over Laval to win their series 3-2. In the NBA playoffs, Thunder looking for a 3-0 series lead on the Lakers. They lead the Lakers 84-72 right now in the third quarter. Cavaliers picked up a 116-109 win over the Pistons. Detroit leads that series 2-1. And the Toronto Rock are off to the NLL Finals after picking up a 14-8 win over San Diego in Game 3 of their semifinal series. Sports at 15 and 45 past every hour or anytime at sportsnet.ca.
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4: Tomorrow, second round action is in full swing in the Stanley Cup playoffs after a dominant bounce back performance in Buffalo. The Canadiens head home tied at one game apiece. Then, Mitch Marner's hat trick led the way for Vegas to take a 2-1 edge in the series. Now Anaheim looks to tie things up in Game 4. You just have to watch the Stanley Cup playoffs. 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
5: You're listening to 680 News Radio Toronto. Good evening. I'm Brendan Lang. A community in East Vancouver, BC is rallying around a feline folk hero. Nigel the Cat was accused of being a nuisance by a neighbor who says he was coming to their home and begging for food. But others in the community are firmly Team Nigel, and a growing shrine of artwork in support of the free-roaming cat has cemented Nigel's status as a local celebrity. The movement began roughly 3 weeks ago after Nigel's owners put up signs in the area responding to a neighbor who had been leaving them displeased notes about their cat. Nigel now has his own Instagram fan page and is a top-rated attraction on Google Maps. For some families, May means throwing out last season's hockey year. But as Simon Bennett tells us, there's somewhere it can go.
6: Over a decade strong, the Indigenous Hockey Equipment Drive has gathered over 6,300 bags of hockey gear and 10,000 sticks for communities in Ontario and beyond. The drive making its Oakville debut today with the support of the Rangers and Hornets local teams. You'll

0: usually find Graham McWaters sorting through all of it, but it's worth it.
1: My wife and I feel like we're Santa Claus and Mrs. Claus, and we're getting to see the children with the gifts that they just received, and it's a tearjerker. We do get tears, get lots of hugs. It's a very heartwarming experience.
0: Recent skids of equipment have made it as far as Red Lake, Ontario, along with Keewaywin First Nation north of Thunder Bay. I'm Simon Bennett.
2: If you're still thinking about what to do with mom for Mother's Day tomorrow, you're very late, but don't worry. City's Nick Westall has you covered.
3: For Mother's Day, naturally you can come take a walk in the gardens. It's a great spot to get some pictures. But we also have an eco market that's happening in the building. 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
4: Despite the cooler start to spring, a lot of the flowers here are actually in bloom. I had a chance to chat with spokesperson Natalie Harder about the Mother's Day market starting at 9:30 a.m. on Sunday.
3: All botanically inspired and an incredible selection of plants. 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We also have a free seed library where folks donate seeds to the library, and then you can go and have a look if you want to experiment with something.
2: 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Your traffic and weather together is coming up next.
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7: 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Northbound on the 410 at Beauvais, the right lane shut down for construction. That is causing a delay just north of Steeles, fairly slow through the bottleneck at Queen as folks make their way again through the heart of Brampton. 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Canada's largest injury law firm with over 65 lawyers and over $1 billion in client settlements. Call 1-800-567-HURT. Now with the forecast, Rob Haswell.
8: A cold front clears today and takes the showers and thunderstorms with it. Drops our temperatures, though. Dips down to 1 tonight. 14 with some sunshine by Sunday afternoon. Looks pretty good for mothers across the area for Mother's Day. Sunny and 12 on Monday. Should be sunny and 14 Tuesday. But by Tuesday night, the rain returns. A few showers Wednesday, high of 15. Again tonight, drying up, clearing out. Overnight low near 1.
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2: You're tuned in to All News Radio. The Trump administration releasing some U.S. federal government files on UFO sightings, or as they're officially known by the government, UAPS, or Unidentified Anomalous Phenomena. Here's ABC's Christian Cordero with more.
13: NASA transcripts from 4 years later are also part of this release. Buzz Aldrin telling the government he saw a possible laser in space. And images taken from the Apollo 17 mission in 1972 show strange lights observed in space from the moon. Every Apollo mission has reported similar lights.
2: The Pentagon says this is the first of what will be several declassified document dumps about the unidentified object sightings at the direction of President Trump. On top of the road closures this weekend, there are several new construction projects that have been starting up this past week. 680's Jordan Kerr has the details.
14: On the 401, a multi-year bridge project on the westbound lanes between White's Road and Nielsen has expanded. Westbound 401 collectors from White's Road to Port Union have been put down to two lanes.

0: few weeks ago, and now there's lane realignment in the westbound express lanes between Morningside and Nielsen, with narrowed lanes and shoulders. On Bathurst, north of the 407, a road widening project has started up. There are intermittent single lane closures in the area as excavation gets underway. This project is running until 2028. On Shepherd Avenue near the Allen, water main realigning has started. Crews will start ripping up the road in spots between east of Keele and the Allen Road, so expect lane restrictions in the area. This will be going on in phases until the end of October. And starting Sunday night, a ramp closure on the Gardiner goes into place. The westbound Lakeshore ramp to eastbound Gardiner at BC Road will be closed for repairs starting at 10 p.m. Sunday until 10 p.m. Tuesday, May 12th. I'm Jordan Kerr.
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5: Surging oil prices are reshaping the skies. Jet fuel costs for the airline spiked by more than 56% in March from the prior month. Higher fuel prices have forced carriers to increase fares and baggage fees and cut routes. Spirit Airlines said higher oil prices drove its decision to end operations this past weekend after more than 30 years in business. McDonald's is reeling in the diners with souped-up value offerings and bigger burgers, leading to larger orders even in the face of economic pressures. Quarterly revenue topped Wall Street expectations. McDonald's says bigger orders boosted results in the U.S. In the quarter, the chain debuted a pricier Big Arch burger, which costs as much as $10 in some cities. The CEO of GameStop says his eBay account was suspended following a publicity stunt in which he listed a number of personal items to fund his bid for the online marketplace. Ryan Cohen's account racked up scores of bids, totaling tens of thousands of dollars for a hodgepodge of items, which included baseball cards, an unopened package of Windows 2000 software, and a pair of socks. And Peloton's turnaround is on track, the company raising its financial forecast for the year. Last fall, the company debuted a slew of AI-powered treadmills, bikes, and other new products, marking Peloton's first significant hardware overhaul in years. Courtney Donahoe, Bloomberg Radio.
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9: Good evening. This is Saturday, May 9th. I'm Luke Shields. Here's what's making news right now. A heads up to drivers. The DVP is closed both ways between the 401.

0: and Jarvis all weekend long because of required maintenance ahead of next month's World Cup. If you're looking for alternatives to get around the city, there's also a portion of the Line 2 subway closed today. Breaking news from Durham Regional Police, who are on scene investigating a potential homicide at Simcoe Street North and Winchester Road in Oshawa. And a female pedestrian is in hospital with serious non-life-threatening injuries after being struck by a vehicle at Kipling and Horner Avenue in Etobicoke.
1: Lionel Messi and Inter Miami take down TFC while The Rock are off to the NLL Finals. Sports at 45.
0: 680 News Time, 10:31. That means it's time for Rogers Xfinity Internet Traffic and Weather together on the ones with his eyes near drive. It's Justin Pierce.
2: Yeah, that's right, Luke. Overall, the drive, it's getting a little bit better. Along the major routes, there are delays, but again, not major at this point. This report, it's brought to you by Don Valley North Toyota. Northbound on the 410 will start in Brampton because at around Beauvais, the right lane shut down. It's construction related. It is causing a slowdown just north of Williams. Fairly slow as folks are traveling through the heart of Brampton. And also, if you are westbound on Beauvais, that on-ramp to the northbound 410 is closed. A little bit north of that, too, the ramp to Sandalwood, that's blocked off as well. Again, it's all construction related. Moving over to the 401 on the eastbound side, there's more construction. It's just east of Avenue. That's where it starts. Ends at around Bayview in the collectors. Three left lanes are shut. That's been causing delays literally all day. So it is fairly slow as folks are traveling through, really, in both the express and collectors along the eastbound side of the 401. Those delays started around the Allen. And then there's a collision that I do want to mention. This one's eastbound on the 409, just east of Martin Grove. Two left lanes are blocked for that collision. Emergency crews are on scene. And at this point, it's only really causing a delay on the approach. 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Now with the forecast, Rob Aswell.
3: Rain and a risk of thunderstorms through the evening and up to around midnight. Then we should dry up, clear out, and cool down. Behind the passing cold front, things get quite cool. There is a risk of frost with a yellow advisory for frost in our north, west, and eastern outlying burbs. Our overnight low is 1.
0: Light rain falling in the city of Toronto right now. 12 degrees, 680 News Time, 10:33. It's a busy weekend of events in the city with no shortage of sporting events and, of course, Mother's Day celebrations. If you were planning on driving into the city this weekend, you might want to reconsider. The DVP is closed both ways from the 401 to the Jarvis Ramp on the Gardner Expressway. Ashley Curtis, General Manager of Transportation Services with the City of Toronto, tells 680 News Radio, crews have a lot of work to do to get the highway ready for FIFA World Cup visitors.
4: Substantial amounts of resurfacing. Hydro coming in to do some streetlight maintenance, guide rail repairs, and flushing and cleaning out all the drainage systems. If those start to get blocked, then we have seen before the DVP does flood, and we don't want anything like that happening during FIFA.
0: He says they tried to get the work done earlier, but couldn't because of the Blue Jays World Series run in October and early snowfall in November. The closure is scheduled to last until 5 a.m. Monday morning. As for alternatives to get around the city, the subway may not be much better. A portion of the TTC's Line 2 is closed today. Trains are not running between Kipling and Jane stations because of planned signal work ahead of the FIFA World Cup. Shuttle buses are running in place of trains. Regular service expected to resume around 8 a.m. tomorrow. 680 News Time, 10:34. Breaking news from Durham Regional Police, who are on scene investigating a potential homicide in Oshawa. They got the call to the area of Simcoe Street North and Winchester Road for reports of an armed person. When they arrived to the scene, they located a victim suffering from life-threatening injuries, I should say. The victim was later pronounced dead, and the homicide unit is now investigating. No suspect information has been released at this time. Keep it locked to 680 News Radio for the latest on this developing story. A female pedestrian has been rushed to hospital via emergency run after she was struck by a vehicle this evening. Toronto police got the call to the intersection of Kipling and Horner Avenue in Etobicoke just after 7:30. The pedestrian has serious but non-life-threatening injuries, and the driver of the vehicle did not remain on scene and remains at large. Drivers are to expect delays in the area as police investigate. Stay with 680 News Radio for the latest on this story. A man in his 60s is in hospital after he was hit by a truck while riding a scooter at the intersection of Shepherd Avenue West and Allen Road in North York. It happened just before 2:30 this afternoon. Police say the man was rushed to hospital where he remains with life-threatening injuries. The driver of the car did stay at the scene. Anyone with information or dash cam video is asked to contact police. Stay with 680 News for more on this development.

0: developing story. You're listening to All News Radio 680 News Radio Toronto. The weather is looking like it'll cooperate for Mother's Day tomorrow. 680 meteorologist Rob Haswell says Sunday is shaping up to be a nice and dry day.
1: Showers rolling through later today and into the evening, but that clears up pretty quickly, and that clear sky allows temperatures to fall rapidly tonight. The cooler air mass settling in will get us down to near one overnight tonight, and we could see some frost in some spots that'll last into Mother's Day morning, but the sun will make short work of that. We expect a mostly sunny Mother's Day for our Sunday. Temperature is a little underperforming with a high near 14. Average is 18, but certainly a pleasant day to celebrate Mom.
0: Whatever Mother Nature has in store, 680's got you covered with traffic and weather together every 10 minutes on the ones. Canada's chief public health officer says the number of Canadians linked to the hantavirus outbreak tied to the MV Hondius cruise ship has now reached 10. That ship is expected to dock in Spain's Canary Islands at some point today. Director of the Department of Epidemic and Pandemic Management at the World Health Organization, Dr. Maria Van Kerkhove, gave an update on the outbreak today.
2: The ship will anchor, and that there will be small boats that will take some of the passengers, and it will be done in a very choreographed, coordinated way, in a very protected way. Bring those passengers to shore. There will be a screening that will take place.
0: There are four Canadians still aboard the cruise ship. They're expected to meet with consular officials this weekend when the ship docks. Meanwhile, there are Canadians isolating after possible exposure, but right now they are considered asymptomatic. The provincial government says it's taking a major step to build the Bruce County Nuclear Project, the province's first large-scale nuclear project in over 30 years. 680's Phil Martino with the details.
3: Energy Minister Stephen Lecce says at a time when our economy faces threats from abroad, Ontario's government is doubling down on made-in-Canada nuclear power. It's a project that will create nearly 19,000 jobs and will provide power for almost 5 million people. He stresses we need clean, reliable, affordable power.
4: What's so strong about this nuclear investment is that it's going to create jobs for tens of thousands of people for the next 80 years, because it's an 80-year investment. And so we're proud to be investing in Canada, investing in our workers, and frankly, our energy security, so that we have the power we need to grow our economy and to keep our country self-reliant, given all the challenges and risks we face from abroad.
3: According to the province, it has directed the independent electricity system operator to enter into a cost-sharing and recovery agreement, enabling Bruce Power to move forward with critical activities, including workforce planning and pre-construction and site preparation planning. This is expected to cost $300 million, and it's expected to be completed by 2030. I'm Phil Martino.
0: A big match for TFC with Lionel Messi and company at BMO Field. 680's Randolph Fairbairn has the story.
5: It would be a stiff challenge for TFC as they took on Inter Miami and football legend Lionel Messi at BMO Field. TFC came into the match in eighth in the Eastern Conference, while Inter was third, 4 points back of Nashville for first. There was no scoring until late in the first half when Rodrigo De Paul would put Miami on the board. It was 1-0 at halftime. The floodgates would open in the second half. Messi would assist on goals by Suarez and Reguilon and then add one of his own to take a 4-0 lead in the 75th minute. Two late goals from TFC from Emilio would make the score look respectable in the 4-2 Miami win. Next up, TFC will play Charlotte on the 16th. From the Sports Center, I'm Randolph Fairbairn.
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9: Hi everybody, Steve Paikin here. 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
3: 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That means it's time for Rogers Xfinity Internet traffic and weather together on the ones with Justin Pierce.
4: Well, now there's a new problem, Luke. It's a collision on the eastbound side of the 401. It just happened moments ago. This report, it's brought to you by Subaru. It looks like it's on the approach to Mavis. It's in the collectors. The right lane's blocked off for that crash. It looks like the MTO are on scene. It doesn't appear to be very serious, but at this point, it's not really even causing a delay, but if you are traveling through Mississauga along the eastbound 401, just keep that in mind as you are making your way through. Then farther east along the 401, there's construction east of Avenue to east of Bayview in the collectors. Three left lanes are blocked off for that construction project. And even at this point, it is still causing a delay from the Allen out towards Bayview, really in both the express and collectors. It is slow on and off throughout that entire stretch. As you get closer to Yonge Street, Bayview, the drive gets pretty slow. Over on the eastbound side of the 409, there's also a collision that has occurred. This one is just east of Martin Grove. Two left lanes are blocked for that crash. Emergency crews are there as well. This one is causing a slowdown on the approach. Again, it mostly affects drivers traveling towards the 401. And I do want to mention one more thing. In Brampton, northbound on the 410, it looks like at around Beauvais, the right lane shut down. That's for construction, and again, that's also causing a delay from just north of Williams. Fairly slow as folks are traveling through the heart of Brampton. It's the all-weather drive main event. Get uncommon value at your local Subaru dealer where spring weather doesn't stand a chance. Now with the forecast, Rob Haswell.
5: Showers and any thunderstorms should wrap up by around midnight. Then we clear up and cool down. Overnight low near 1, meaning a risk of frost throughout the area, particularly in the outlying burbs where there is a yellow advisory for frost. Richmond Hill, Vaughan, Markham, out toward Pickering, Ajax, Halton Hills, Milton area. Definitely protect any sensitive plants that you might have outside. We'll see that morning frost make way for sunshine and a high of 14 on Sunday. Again tonight, overnight low 1.
3: 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One lucky person who bought a Lotto Max ticket in Peel region is set to receive a very pleasant surprise this weekend.
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3: $70 million is being given away to the lucky person who bought their ticket for last night's draw in Brampton. If you didn't win the big jackpot, you may have won one of the other draws. The OLG says a Max Millions ticket worth more than $300,000 was sold in Milton, and an Encore ticket worth $100,000 was sold in Toronto. Coming up in 60 seconds, we'll recap today's top stories and take a look at sports with Adam Dunphy, 6:80 News Time, 10:44.
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3: Light rain, 12 degrees in downtown Toronto. Good evening, I'm Luke Shields with the hour's top stories. So much going on in the city this weekend. Sports celebrations and, of course, Mother's Day weekend. But if you were counting on the DVP to get you where you need to go, you're out of luck. There's a

0: complete shutdown from the 401 to the Jarvis Street ramp, and it's all weekend long, not reopening until 5 o'clock Monday morning. The subway might not be an alternative for you this weekend. A portion of the TTC's Subway Line 2 is closed today. Trains are not running between Kipling and Jane stations because of planned signal work ahead of the FIFA World Cup. Breaking news from Durham Regional Police, who were on scene investigating a potential homicide in Oshawa. They got the call to the area of Simcoe Street North and Winchester Road for reports of an armed person. When they arrived to the scene, they located a victim suffering from life-threatening injuries. That victim was later pronounced dead. No suspect information has been released at this time. And coming up after sports, with the new Governor General coming to Canada, Mary Simon is reflecting on her nearly 5 years in the role. But first, time for sports from Sportsnet 590 The Fan. Adam Dunphy.
1: Luke, it was all systems go for the Blue Jays this afternoon as they picked up a 14-1 victory over the Angels. They will go for the series sweep tomorrow afternoon. Some sad news, though, today is their former manager, Bobby Cox, passed away. He managed the club from 1982 through 1985 and guided them to their first division title. He was 84. A crowd of almost 45,000 was on hand today at BMO Field to see Lionel Messi and Inter Miami take on Toronto FC. And those who were there to cheer on Messi, well, they went home happy, as he had a goal and two assists to lead Miami to a 4-2 win. In the Stanley Cup playoffs, Jackson Blake was the hero for the Hurricanes as he scored in overtime of Game 4 to give Carolina a 3-2 win and a series sweep of the Flyers. The other game in the Stanley Cup playoffs tonight has the Avalanche in Minnesota to take on the Wild. Late in the second period there, it is the Wild with a 4-1 lead. The Avs have a 2-0 lead in the series. You can watch this game on Sportsnet. The Toronto Marlies are off to the division finals in the AHL playoffs after they picked up a 3-2 win over Laval today. They win that series 3-2. In the NBA playoffs, it is the Thunder with a 112-94 lead on the Lakers in the fourth quarter. Thunder looking to go up 3-0 in that series. The Cavaliers, meanwhile, picked up a 116-109 win over the Pistons earlier today. Detroit leads that series 2-1. And the Toronto Rock are off to the NHL Finals after picking up a 14-8 win over San Diego in Game 3 of their semifinal series. Sports at 15 and 45 past every hour or anytime at sportsnet.ca.
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5: Good evening. You're listening to 680 News Radio. I'm Dylan McGuire. With a separatist movement brewing across some parts of Alberta, the Prime Minister is attempting to build bridges with that province's premier. As Shelley Lee with City News tells us, a pipeline project is at the center of those discussions.
6: We may not be able to get everything that we want in this negotiation. It's a heck of a lot better than what we were facing under Justin Trudeau.
7: Danielle Smith was at the Canada Strong and Free Network meeting in Ottawa, a conservative libertarian networking event. The Alberta-Ottawa pipeline deal requires an agreement on the price of carbon, which was a point of contention between Alberta and Ottawa. But Smith now says,
6: Well, you may have noticed this morning I said, if a deal gets signed, and afterwards I said, when a deal gets signed.
7: This comes as the federal government announces it'll start consultations on cutting federal reviews for projects outside the major projects office down to 1 year. But Smith's working relationship with the prime minister could become a tricky sell to Alberta separatists, who comprise a significant portion of her United Conservative Party.
8: The challenge for her is she's got to

0: somehow appeal to people who have very different points of view, very different approaches to the relationship with Mark Carney and the rest of Canada.
1: Xiaoli Li, City News, Ottawa.
2: Now that Canada has a new Governor General on the way, Mary Simon is reflecting on her nearly 5 years in the role. Jason White with the Canadian Press reports.
3: The outgoing Governor General says she's proud of the chance she was given to pursue reconciliation one conversation at a time. Mary Simon became Canada's first Indigenous Governor General in July 2021. She says she saw herself as someone who could build bridges between people living in Canada and with the monarchy itself. As the coronation of King Charles approached, she helped organize meetings between the King and leaders of Canada's three national Indigenous organizations. Former Supreme Court Justice Louise Arbour is set to replace Simon June 8th. Jason White, The Canadian Press.
2: And for the first time in nearly 16 years, Hungary has a new prime minister. Jennifer King with the Associated Press tells us more.
4: It's the end of an era in Hungary as the country's new prime minister, Peter Magyar, takes his oath of office.
5: Hogy Magyarországhoz és annak alaptörvényéhez hű leszek.
4: Magyar's center-right party defeated autocrat Viktor Orbán by a landslide in April elections. He's promised to repair ties with European neighbors and tackle corruption. In the crowd outside the parliament building, Budapest resident Aaron Farsang says, I expect them to rebuild democratic institutions and lead us back toward the European Union. I would also really like it if we could break out of the Russian sphere of influence and energy dependence. I'm Jennifer King.
2: Traffic and weather coming up together next.
6: Welcome to the Foot Health Minute with Dr. Michael Ryan from Kintec. Did you know 1 in 10 people will deal with plantar fasciitis in their lifetime? Michael, why is it so hard to shake?
7: Because most people treat the pain, not the problem. 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
6: So just resting it isn't enough?
7: Not on its own. 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Get the right footwear, arch support, then rebuild strength with targeted rehab. 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That gap is exactly the problem.
6: So acting early makes all the difference.
7: It really does. If heel pain keeps coming back, don't wait it out. Book a free foot assessment at Kintec. We'll find the source of the problem so it doesn't come back.
8: 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There are delays on the eastbound side of the 401. It's because of construction. That's east of Avenue to east of Bayview. It's in the collectors. Three left lanes are blocked for that construction project. It is causing a slowdown through that stretch. And a reminder for drivers that the Don Valley Parkway, it is closed all weekend for maintenance in both directions. So keep that in mind as you are traveling in and out of downtown Toronto, particularly if you are coming from the East End. Ready to get rid of that older unused car? Call 1-877-CARS-FOR-KIDS to reach a friendly live agent. You'll get a maximum tax credit and your car can be picked up as soon as tomorrow. Now with the forecast, Rob Haswell.
9: Showers and thunderstorms should clear up by midnight and then we clear out and really start to cool down. We'll dip to 1 overnight with a risk of frost. There is a yellow advisory for frost in the outlying suburbs. Sunday starts out a little frosty, but the sunshine takes over. We get to a high of around 14. Mostly sunny on Monday with a high of 12. We start sunny Tuesday, but end the day wet with a high of 14. Showers on Wednesday and 15. Again, clearing out and cooling down tonight. Overnight low near 1.
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2: 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Much of the focus about housing involves first-time home buyers, but what about second-timers? Dr. Mike Moffitt is the founding director of the Missing Middle Initiative at the University of Ottawa. He tells the Big Story podcast, provincial and municipal governments have to do most of the heavy lifting.
3: Land use policy, making it easier to build kind of missing middle housing in existing neighborhoods. That's tweaks to the building code. And so kind of what makes the housing issue such a challenge that there's no silver bullet here. You ask me about any policy and go, okay, will this fix the crisis? And my answer is going to be no.
2: 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City's Nick Westall has a good idea for you. The Toronto Botanical Gardens Mother's Day Market.
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7: Meanwhile, James Cameron directs the concert film from Billie Eilish's latest Hit Me Hard and Soft tour, which is also in theaters this weekend.
10: We all have to kill the beast.
7: If you'd rather stay at home, Netflix has the first television adaptation of The Lord of the Flies. All four episodes of that are streaming now.
11: Humans can be remarkably bright creatures.
7: Sally Field and Lewis Pullman star in Remarkably Bright Creatures, about an aquarium worker who forms an unlikely bond with an octopus.
12: We're not the police. We're not the spooks.
7: There's also Legends, a new series about everyday customs officers sent undercover in some of Britain's most dangerous drug gangs. Mike Dubusky, ABC News.
2: Your weekend business report next.
13: These are the sounds of Marcus's most prized possession. 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
17: We're heading back to the future. Remember the old days when a landline was your social network? Well, it's making a comeback.
18: Introducing Tin Can, the new school landline for friends. It's just like our old phones with no texting or games. And it has all the other regular phone things too, like buttons and twirly cords. And well, you know, you talk into it.
17: Tin Can is a $100 Wi-Fi enabled device that's becoming a hit with kids. It looks like an old school phone that lets people make free calls between these devices and to emergency services. Tin Can says hundreds of thousands have been sold. The company attributes its success to nostalgia among Gen X and millennial parents and the fact they want their offspring away from screens. Tin Can founder Chet Kittleson gave the phone a retro look to make it relatable to parents who are buying his product and remind them of the simplicity of childhood. Courtney Donahoe, Bloomberg Radio.
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2: Good evening. This is Saturday, May 9th. I'm Luke Shields. Here's what's making news this hour. It's a slower than usual drive into and out of the city this weekend, with the Don Valley Parkway closed both ways from the 401 to Jarvis. If you want to avoid the roads and rely on the TTC to get around, there's also a portion of the Line 2 subway shut down. Breaking news from Durham Regional Police, who are on scene investigating a potential homicide in the area of Simcoe Street North and Winchester Road in Oshawa. And a female pedestrian has been rushed to hospital after being struck by a vehicle in Etobicoke. The driver did not remain on scene.
4: The Blue Jays hammer the Angels, while the Hurricanes are off to the Eastern Conference Final. Sports at 15.
2: 680 News Time, 1101. Rogers, Xfinity Internet, traffic and weather together on the ones. Here's Justin Pierce.
5: Well, there's an update on that collision on the eastbound 401. This report is brought to you by CapitalDirect.ca. It's on the approach to Mavis. It's in the collectors. Originally, it was reported as a collision, but now it's being upgraded, if you want to say, to a stalled vehicle. Again, that's off to the right lane there. The MTO, they are on scene, but again, it looks like at this point it's not really even causing a delay. But if you are traveling through there, just keep it in mind as you are making your way through farther east along the 401. There's construction that's been happening. It's ongoing now east of Avenue out towards Bayview in the collectors. Three left lanes are still blocked off for that construction project. We are seeing delays through that stretch, still fairly slow on and off as, again, you are making your way through. And then over on the eastbound side of the 409, there's another problem that's still there. It's a collision. It's just east of Martin Grove. The two left lanes are blocked for that collision. Emergency crews are there as well. This one is causing a delay really on the approach to the collision site. Once you pass through that, moving fairly well as you are, again, traveling towards the 401. And really, other than that, we're not seeing delays anywhere else, maybe except for Brampton on the northbound 410, because around Beauvais, the right lane's been removed. So pretty much it's only a single lane that's taking you through the heart of Brampton up towards Caledon. And then the 401, the DVP, it is blocked in both directions. That's happening all weekend. It's for maintenance from the Gardner up to the 401. So again, just keep that in mind as you are making your way through. Take a little, pay a little. 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Now with the forecast, Rob Haswell.
6: A cold front moving through the area today brings us rain and a risk of thunderstorms through the evening and up through about midnight. And then after that, we clear out and cool down, dropping to 1 with a risk of frost. That patchy frost won't last long on Sunday once the sunshine takes over for the remainder of the day. Again, overnight tonight, our low, 1.
2: Partly cloudy, 12 degrees in downtown Toronto. 680 News Time, 1104. There's lots of events happening this weekend across the city, but it all coincides with the closure of a major highway into and out of the downtown core. The Don Valley Parkway is fully closed both ways from the 401 to the Jarvis ramp on the Gardner. General Manager of Transportation Services Ashley Curtis tells 680 News Radio the maintenance work has to be done before the FIFA World Cup, and this is the latest last available weekend.
7: We'd originally planned the work to be done in October of last year, and then because of the Blue Jays run, we postponed it. It was going to happen then in November. Then we had some very early snowfall, so it couldn't happen then. So this is a hangover from earlier works.
2: Crews are working on repaving, fixing guide rails and streetlights, and flushing and cleaning out the drains. The highway is scheduled to reopen by Monday morning at 5 a.m. To make matters worse for commuters, a portion of the subway is also closed today. Samantha Teese with the TTC has more.
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0: Now, shuttle buses will be running throughout the day today, with regular subway service set to resume tomorrow morning, just in time for 8 a.m.
1: Wheel-Trans is not impacted. 680 News Time, 11:05. Breaking news from Durham Regional Police, who are on scene investigating a potential homicide in the area of Simcoe Street North and Winchester Road in Oshawa. Police got the call to the area for reports of an armed person and located a victim suffering from traumatic injuries. The victim was later pronounced deceased and the homicide unit is now investigating. Still no word on any suspect information at this time. Stay with 680 News for the latest on this developing story. Toronto police are on scene investigating a crash involving a female pedestrian in Etobicoke. It happened just after 7:30 at Kipling and Horner. The female pedestrian was rushed to local trauma center, where she remains with serious non-life-threatening injuries. The driver of the vehicle did not remain on scene and is still at large. Drivers should expect road closures and avoid the area as police investigate. Keep it locked to 680 News Radio for the latest on this developing story. A man in his 60s is in hospital after he was struck by a vehicle earlier this afternoon in North York. It happened just before 2:30 at the intersection of Shepherd Avenue West and Allen Road. Paramedics say the man has serious life-threatening injuries. The driver of the vehicle did stay at the scene. Anyone who may have witnessed the crash is asked to contact police. Stay with 680 News Radio for the latest on this story. 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Shining a light on women living with Parkinson's, Parkinson Canada is hosting its first Toronto Supermom Walk Run this weekend. Since launching in Vancouver in 2023, Supermom has raised more than $300,000 for women-focused research programs and support. 680's Phil Martino with the details.
2: Kristen Murphy was diagnosed with Parkinson's in February. This weekend, she's participating in the Toronto Supermom Walk Run. She is the leading fundraiser.
3: There are a lot of gaps in funding and research specifically for women. And so that's something that funds from this walk in particular are all going to focus on women with Parkinson's. Some of that goes towards research to sort of close those gaps. Some of that is for empowering women to live their best lives with Parkinson's. So shining a light on the unique care needs, being able to participate in support groups, peer programs, virtual support groups, and things like that.
2: The Toronto Supermom Walk Run is taking place tomorrow at the Orchard Pavilion in Downsview Park. 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I'm Phil Martino.
1: Good news on the weather front for those planning barbecues, garden parties, or any other outdoor activities to celebrate mom tomorrow. It'll be a bit cooler than today, but dry for most areas in and around the GTA. 680 meteorologist Rob Haswell takes a closer look at tomorrow and what the rest of the week has in store.
4: Sunshine for our Mother's Day Sunday, and actually into the first part of next week as well. Temperatures a little bit below average Sunday and Monday, and then we start to get a little more active as we go through Tuesday and Wednesday, but right now not looking at any risk of severe weather for the next few days.
1: Today's guaranteed high is 17 degrees with a high of 14. For tomorrow, the average for this time of year is around 18 degrees. 680 News Time, 11:08. Big matches are on the docket in Week 36 of the English Premier League. 680's Randolph Fairbairn with the story.
5: Week 36 in the English Premier League started with five matches on the Saturday docket. It began with Liverpool and Chelsea playing to a 1-1 draw. Following that, Brighton beat Wolves 3-0, Sunderland and Man United drew 0-0, and Fulham lost to Bournemouth 1-0. The schedule closed out with the Bees of Brentford facing Manchester City. 3-0, City takes it. Sunday will bring four more tilts, starting with Burnley facing Aston Villa. Crystal Palace will take on Everton. Forest gets it on with Newcastle. And the finale of the day has league leader Arsenal meeting West Ham. The Gunners looking to increase their two-point lead on City for top spot of the table, while the Hammers look to get out of the final relegation spot. The weekend closes out Monday with a massive match for Spurs, looking to stay on the outside of relegation when they meet Leeds. From the Sports Center, I'm Randolph Fairbairn.
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8: Tomorrow, the second round action is in full swing in the Stanley Cup playoffs after a dominant bounce back performance in Buffalo. The Canadians head home tied at one game apiece. Then, Mitch Marner's hat trick led the way for Vegas to take a 2-1 edge in the series. Now Anaheim looks to tie things up in Game 4. You just have to watch the Stanley Cup playoffs. Coverage begins with Hockey Central at 6:30 Eastern, 3:30 Pacific. 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
1: 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Traffic

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0: 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Traffic and weather together on the ones. Over to the traffic center now with Justin Pierce.
4: Well, overall, we're not seeing any major delays. I say that there are slowdowns, of course, but there aren't any major standstill delays currently happening. This report, it's brought to you by the Distillery District. And really, at this point, it's all construction-related or maintenance-related. On the northbound 410 for drivers over in Brampton, at Beauvais, the right lane's blocked off. Again, that's for construction. We are still seeing a delay just north of Williams. Fairly slow as folks are traveling through the heart of Brampton up towards Caledon. So again, there are delays through that stretch. Westbound Beauvais, no access to the north 410. Same with eastbound Sandalwood and the exit ramp to Sandalwood. That's also closed. Again, that's for construction. More road work on the 401 on the eastbound side. It looks like it's happening from just east of Avenue out towards Bayview. In the collectors, it looks like all lanes are blocked there now. For construction, as crews are starting to set up. So it looks like once you get through the transfer, they're going to force you into the express, where again, it looks like all collector lanes are blocked. Unclear how far east they're going, but as of right now, it looks like they are starting to shut it down at around the Allen. So again, just look out for that as well. As you are making your way through down towards just east of Avenue, of course, where that transfer is to the express, it looks like you'll be forced into that transfer in Hogs Hollow. It's for construction. Again, it's unclear how far east that closure will go. Moving over to the 409 on the eastbound side, there's a collision that's kind of causing delays. It's just east of Martin Grove. Two left lanes are blocked for that collision. Emergency crews are on the scene. This one is causing a slowdown just on the approach, but once you pass through that, moving fairly well as folks make their way down towards the 401. And a reminder for drivers that the Don Valley Parkway, it's closed all weekend. It's for maintenance. So again, if you are trying to navigate or maneuver through downtown Toronto, particularly coming from the East End, just keep that in mind as you are making your way through. 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Now with the forecast, Rob Haswell.
5: Rain and a risk of thunderstorms for this evening, ending by midnight and clearing out, and that allows things to really cool down. There is a yellow advisory for frost for areas north, east, and west of the city center areas. So Richmond Hill, Markham Vaughan, out toward Pickering Ajax, Halton Hills, Milton area, definitely going to see some frost and should be careful with any kind of sensitive flowers or plants you might have outside. Overnight low of 1. Morning frost on Sunday morning, then sunny and 14 by the afternoon. Again tonight, clearing out, cooling down, low of 1.
0: Partly cloudy, 12 degrees in downtown Toronto. 680 News Time, 1114.
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0: avoid the DVP closure today. A heads up, there's a closure in place on the Line 2 subway between Kipling and Jane. Shuttle buses are running in place of trains. Breaking news from Durham Regional Police, who are on scene investigating a potential homicide in the area of Simcoe Street North and Winchester Road in Oshawa. Police got the call of the area for reports of an armed person and located a victim suffering from traumatic injuries. The victim was later pronounced deceased, and the homicide unit is now investigating. And coming up after sports, if your family has hockey gear you no longer need, 680's Simon Bennett tells you what you can do with it. But first, time for sports from Sportsnet 590 The Fan, Adam Dunphy.
1: Luke, it was an offensive explosion for the Blue Jays today as they routed the Angels 14-1. Brandon Valenzuela had a three-run home run in the fifth. That was part of a seven-run inning for Toronto. Trey Savage went four innings, didn't allow a run, and struck out six. Jays go for the series sweep tomorrow afternoon. Some sad news, though, today for the Jays as their former manager, Bobby Cox, passed away. He managed the club from 1982 through 1985 and guided them to their first division title. He would go on to win a World Series with the Braves in 1995. He was 84. Lionel Messi and Inter Miami handed Toronto FC a 4-2 loss. Messi had a goal and a pair of assists in the win. Jackson Blake was the hero for the Hurricanes as he scored in overtime of Game 4 to give Carolina a 3-2 win and a series sweep of the Flyers. Hurricanes, just the fifth team in NHL history to begin their postseason with eight consecutive wins. Other game going on right now in the Stanley Cup playoffs, it's the Avalanche and Wild. And in the third period there, it is the Wild with a 4-1 lead. Avs lead the series 2-0. You can watch right now on Sportsnet. To the NBA playoffs, the Thunder picked up a 131-108 win over the Lakers to take a 3-0 series lead, while the Cavaliers picked up a 116-109 win over the Pistons. Pistons lead that series 2-1. And the Toronto Rock are off to the NLL Finals after picking up a 14-8 win over San Diego in Game 3 of their semifinal series. Sports at 15 and 45 past every hour or anytime at sportsnet.ca.
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5: You're listening to 680 News Radio Toronto. Good evening. I'm Brendan Lang. A community in East Vancouver, BC is rallying around a feline folk hero. Nigel the Cat was accused of being a nuisance by a neighbor who says he was coming to their home and begging for food. But others in the community are firmly Team Nigel, and a growing shrine of artwork in support of the free-roaming cat has cemented Nigel's status as a local celebrity. The movement began roughly 3 weeks ago after Nigel's owners put up signs in the area responding to a neighbor who had been leaving them displeased notes about their cat. Nigel now has his own Instagram fan page and is a top-rated attraction on Google Maps. For some families, May means throwing out last season's hockey gear. But as Simon Bennett tells us, there's somewhere it can go.
6: Over a decade strong, the Indigenous Hockey Equipment Drive has gathered over 6,300 bags of hockey gear and 10,000 sticks for communities in Ontario and beyond. The drive making its Oakville debut today with the support of the Rangers and Hornets local teams. You'll usually find Graham McWaters sorting through all of it, but it's worth it.
7: My wife and I feel like we're Santa Claus and Mrs. Claus, and we're getting to see the children with the gifts that they just received, and it's a tearjerker. We do get tears. 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
6: Recent skids of equipment have made it as far as Red Lake, Ontario, along with Kiwewin First Nation north of

0: Thunder Bay. I'm Simon Bennett.
1: If you're still thinking about what to do with mom for Mother's Day tomorrow, you're very late, but don't worry. City's Nick Westall has you covered.
2: For Mother's Day, naturally you can come take a walk in the gardens. It's a great spot to get some pictures. But we also have an eco market that's happening in the building. 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
3: Despite the cooler start to spring, a lot of the flowers here are actually in bloom. I had a chance to chat with spokesperson Natalie Harder about the Mother's Day market starting at 9:30 a.m. on Sunday.
2: All botanically inspired and an incredible selection of plants. If you're looking to add to your own garden, in addition to our eco holiday market with our vendors, we have our own garden shop. 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
1: 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Your traffic and weather together is coming up next.
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1: From the 680 News Radio Traffic Center, I'm Justin Pierce. This report, it's brought to you by Frank Leo. It looks like there's a full closure of the collector lanes on the eastbound side of the 401. It looks like once you get through Hawks Hollow, which is around Yonge Street, there's a transfer there, and it's from the collectors to the express. So it looks like they're forcing all drivers into the express lanes along the eastbound 401. It's all construction related. It's unclear how far east this closure will go. But again, as of right now, it looks like all collector lanes are blocked as you approach Yonge Street and Hogs Hollow. Again, that's all for construction. Moving to the eastbound side of the 409, there's another crash that's happened east of Martin Grove. Two left lanes are blocked for that crash. Again, emergency crews are there as well. This one is causing a slowdown on the approach. 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Now with the forecast, Rob Aswell.
2: A cold front clears today and takes the showers and thunderstorms with it. Drops our temperatures, though. Dips down to 1 tonight. 14 with some sunshine by Sunday afternoon. Looks pretty good for mothers across the area for Mother's Day. Sunny and 12 on Monday. Should be sunny and 14 Tuesday. But by Tuesday night, the rain returns. A few showers Wednesday. High of 15. Again tonight, drying up, clearing out. Overnight low near 1.
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5: You're tuned in to All News Radio. The Trump administration releasing some U.S. federal government files on UFO sightings, or as they're officially known by the government, UAPS, or Unidentified Anomalous Phenomena. Here's ABC's Christian Cordero with more.
6: NASA transcripts from 4 years later are also part of this release. Buzz Aldrin telling the government he saw a possible laser in space. And images taken from the Apollo 17 mission in 1972 show strange lights observed in space from the moon. Every Apollo mission has reported similar lights.
5: The Pentagon says this is the first of what will be several declassified document dumps about the unidentified object sightings at the direction of President Trump. On top of the road closures this weekend, there are several new construction projects that have been starting up this past week. 680's Jordan Kerr has the details.
7: On the 401, a multi-year bridge project on the west

0: westbound lanes between White's Road and Nielsen has expanded. Westbound 401 collectors from White's Road to Port Union had been put down to two lanes a few weeks ago, and now there's lane realignment in the westbound express lanes between Morningside and Nielsen, with narrowed lanes and shoulders. On Bathurst, north of the 407, a road widening project has started up. There are intermittent single-lane closures in the area as excavation gets underway. This project is running until 2028. On Shepherd Avenue near the Allen, water main relining has started. Crews will start ripping up the road in spots between east of Keele and the Allen Road, so expect lane restrictions in the area. This will be going on in phases until the end of October. And starting Sunday night, a ramp closure on the Gardiner goes into place. The westbound Lakeshore ramp to eastbound Gardiner at BC Road will be closed for repairs starting at 10 p.m. Sunday until 10 p.m. Tuesday, May 12th. I'm Jordan Kerr.
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7: Surging oil prices are reshaping the skies. Jet fuel costs for the airline spiked by more than 56% in March from the prior month. Higher fuel prices have forced carriers to increase fares and baggage fees and cut routes. Spirit Airlines said higher oil prices drove its decision to end operations this past weekend after more than 30 years in business. McDonald's is reeling in the diners with souped-up value offerings and bigger burgers, leading to larger orders even in the face of economic pressures. Quarterly revenue topped Wall Street expectations. McDonald's says bigger orders boosted results in the U.S. In the quarter, the chain debuted a pricier Big Arch burger, which costs as much as $10 in some cities. The CEO of GameStop says his eBay account was suspended following a publicity stunt in which he listed a number of personal items to fund his bid for the online marketplace. Ryan Cohen's account racked up scores of bids, totaling tens of thousands of dollars for a hodgepodge of items, which included baseball cards, an unopened package of Windows 2000 software, and a pair of socks. And Peloton's turnaround is on track, the company raising its financial forecast for the year. Last fall, the company debuted a slew of AI-powered treadmills, bikes, and other new products, marking Peloton's first significant hardware overhaul in years. Courtney Donahoe, Bloomberg Radio.
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9: Hey, why isn't your girlfriend drinking? 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
12: Good evening. This is Saturday, May 9th. I'm Luke Shields. Here's what's making news right now. Heads up to drivers, the DVP is closed both ways between the 401 and Jarvis all weekend long because of required maintenance ahead of next month's World Cup. If you're looking for alternatives to get around the city, there's also a portion of the Line 2 subway closed today. Breaking news from Durham Regional Police, who are on scene investigating a potential homicide at Simcoe Street North and Winchester Road in Oshawa. And a female pedestrian's in hospital with serious non-life-threatening injuries after being struck.

0: by a vehicle at Kipling and Horner Avenue in Etobicoke.
1: The Blue Jays put up 14 runs on the Angels while the Hurricanes are off to the Eastern Conference Final. Sports at 45.
0: 680 News.

0: Along the major routes, this report is brought to you by Don Valley North Toyota. There's a full closure of the collector lanes on the eastbound 401. It's pretty much on the approach to Yonge Street in Hawks Hollow. Again, all collector lanes are blocked. There's a transfer right there. It looks like the MTR are forcing folks into that transfer because, again, all lanes are blocked in the collectors from about Avenue towards Bayview. That's all construction related. So, again, everyone's being funneled into the express. So that's what's causing the slowdown on the eastbound side of the 401. I do want to move backwards a little bit here, staying on the East 401, because there's a problem that has cleared on the approach to Mavis in the collectors. The right lane was blocked due to a stalled vehicle. That has since been cleared now by MTO, so that right lane is now live, no longer causing any real delays for folks traveling through Mississauga. But again, farther east, there are delays happening through Hawks Hollow. Again, that's around Yonge Street, and that's all for construction. A reminder for drivers that the Don Valley Parkway, it is closed in both directions. The entire expressway, it is shut down all weekend. That's for maintenance. And there's also delays happening in Brampton along the northbound 410. It's around Beauvert. The right lane's been removed. So again, pretty much only a single lane is taking folks through the heart of Brampton. It looks like those delays do extend now up towards Sandalwood. So again, speaking of Sandalwood, if you are traveling east on it, no access to the northbound 410. That's also closed for construction. Don Valley North Toyota has your new ride and you're ready for it. Visit the showroom at Steeles in Victoria Park or DonValleyNorthToyota.com, a division of Wayne's Auto Group. Now with the forecast, Rob Haswell.
1: Rain and a risk of thunderstorms through the evening and up to around midnight. Then we should dry up, clear out, and cool down. Behind the passing cold front, things get quite cool. There is a risk of frost with a yellow advisory for frost in our north, west, and eastern outlying burbs. Our overnight low is 1.
2: Right now in downtown Toronto, partly cloudy skies, 12 degrees, 680 News Time is 11:33. It's a busy weekend of events in the city with no shortage of sporting events and, of course, Mother's Day celebrations. If you were planning on driving into the city this weekend, you might want to reconsider. The DVP is closed both ways from the 401 to the Jarvis ramp on the Gardiner Expressway. Ashley Curtis, General Manager of Transportation Services with the City of Toronto, tells 680 News Radio, crews have a lot of work to do to get the highway ready for FIFA World Cup visitors.
3: Substantial amounts of resurfacing. Hydro coming in to do some streetlight maintenance, guide rail repairs, and flushing and cleaning out all the drainage systems. If those start to get blocked, then we have seen before the DVP does flood, and we don't want anything like that happening during FIFA.
2: He says they tried to get the work done earlier but couldn't because of the Blue Jays' run to the World Series in October and early snowfall in November. The closure is scheduled to last until 5 a.m. Monday morning. As for alternatives to get around the city, the subway may not be much better. A portion of the TTC's subway line 2 is closed today. Trains are not running between Kipling and Jane stations because of planned signal work ahead of the FIFA World Cup. Shuttle buses are running in place of trains. Regular service expected to resume around 8 a.m. tomorrow. 680 News Time, 11:35. Breaking news from Durham Regional Police, who were on scene investigating a potential homicide in Oshawa. They got the call to the area of Simcoe Street North and Winchester Road for reports of

0: armed person. When they arrived to the scene, they located a victim suffering from life-threatening injuries. The victim was later pronounced dead, and the homicide unit is now investigating. No suspect information has been released at this time. Keep it locked to 680 News Radio for the latest on this developing story. A female pedestrian has been rushed to hospital via emergency run after she was struck by a vehicle this evening. Toronto police got the call at the intersection of Kipling and Horner Avenue in Etobicoke just after 7:30. The pedestrian has serious but non-life-threatening injuries, and the driver of the vehicle did not remain on scene and remains at large. Drivers are to expect delays in the area as police investigate. A man in his 60s is in hospital after he was hit by a truck while riding a scooter at the intersection of Shepherd Avenue West and Allen Road in North York. It happened just before 2:30 this afternoon. Police say the man was rushed to hospital, where he remains with life-threatening injuries. The driver of the car did stay at the scene. Anyone with information or dash cam video is asked to contact police. The weather's looking like it'll cooperate for Mother's Day tomorrow. 680 meteorologist Rob Haswell says Sunday's shaping up to be a nice and dry day.
1: Showers rolling through later today and into the evening, but that clears up pretty quickly, and that clear sky allows temperatures to fall rapidly tonight. The cooler air mass settling in will get us down to near 1 overnight tonight, and we could see some frost in some spots that'll last into Mother's Day morning, but the sun will make short work of that. We expect a mostly sunny Mother's Day for our Sunday. Temperatures a little underperforming with a high near 14, average is 18, but certainly a pleasant day to celebrate Mom.
0: Whatever Mother Nature has in store, 680's got you covered with traffic and weather together every 10 minutes on the ones. The provincial government says it's taking a major step to build the Bruce County Nuclear Project, the province's first large-scale nuclear project in over 30 years. 680's Phil Martino with the details.
2: Energy Minister Stephen Lecce says at a time when our economy faces threats from abroad, Ontario's government is doubling down on Made in Canada nuclear power. It's a project that will create nearly 19,000 jobs and will provide power for almost 5 million people. He stresses we need clean, reliable, affordable power.
3: What's so strong about this nuclear investment is that it's going to create jobs for tens of thousands of people for the next 80 years, because it's an 80-year investment. And so we're proud to be investing in Canada, investing in our workers, and frankly, our energy security, so that we have the power we need to grow our economy and to keep our country self-reliant, given all the challenges and risks we face from abroad.
2: According to the province, it has directed the independent electricity system operator to enter into a cost-sharing and recovery agreement, enabling Bruce Power to move forward with critical activities, including workforce planning and pre-construction and site preparation planning. This is expected to cost $300 million, and it's expected to be completed by 2030. I'm Phil Martino.
0: 680 News Time, 11:38. The Blue Jays bats came alive Saturday afternoon against the Angels. Adam Dunphy has the recap.
4: He's drilled out to left field on a line and deep and gone! A line drive blast from the right side for Brandon Valenzuela.
5: That three-run blast was part of a seven-run fifth inning for the Blue Jays as they picked up a 14-1 win over the Angels. Treya Savage got the start of the mound for Toronto. He went four innings, didn't allow a run, and struck out six. With the victory, the Blue Jays improved their record to 18-21. They'll go for the series sweep Sunday afternoon. From the Sports Center, I'm Adam Dunphy.
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0: 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Rogers Xfinity Internet. Traffic and weather together on the ones with Justin Pierce.
3: Yeah, that's right. Overall, the drive, again, it's a little bit busy because there's construction that's happening along the major routes. But again, we aren't seeing anything major in terms of delays, but it is kind of slow as you are traveling along the eastbound 401. Again, this report's brought to you by the cooperators. It looks like there's a full collector closure approaching Yonge Street out in Hawks Hollow. It looks like the transfer, it's literally right there. So what the MTO is doing, they're forcing folks into the transfer from the collectors to the express. So, of course, that's going to cause delays for drivers in both the express and collectors because, again, there's just an influx of vehicles being pushed into the express. So that's going to cause the slowdown happening right now. We're currently looking at it. But, again, just keep it in mind as you are traveling through that stretch. It's unclear how far east the collector closure is. I'm currently looking at it. It looks like it ends at Bayview, really, because I'm seeing folks enter the eastbound 401 coming off of Bayview. So it looks like it's a short full collector closure. But again, if you are traveling through there, just keep it in mind as you are making your way through. And then in Brampton on the northbound 410, there are delays happening there too. It looks like it's at Beauvais, the right lane shut down. So that pretty much means there's only a single lane taking folks through the heart of Brampton. And that's what's causing the slowdown just north of Williams. Fairly slow through that stretch. The 410 kind of shrinks at Beauvais. So again, that's what's causing the delay through that area. If you are traveling eastbound along Sandalwood, there's no access to the northbound 410 either. That's blocked off. Again, it's all construction related. And then there's this maintenance problem. It's a huge inconvenience, really, for folks in the city of Toronto and really beyond, because a lot of drivers use the Don Valley Parkway, especially coming from the east end. And it is closed all weekend. It's for maintenance. So again, if you are trying to navigate to maneuver through downtown Toronto, just keep that in mind. Look out for that closure. You got to use the alternates. 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Now with the forecast, Rob Haswell.
4: Showers and any thunderstorms should wrap up by around midnight. Then we clear up and cool down. Overnight low near 1, meaning a risk of frost throughout the area, particularly in the outlying burbs where there is a yellow advisory for frost. Richmond Hill, Vaughan, Markham, out toward Pickering, Ajax, Halton Hills, Milton area. Definitely protect any sensitive plants that you might have outside. We'll see that morning frost make way for sunshine and a high of 14 on Sunday. Again tonight, overnight low 1.
0: Right now downtown, partly cloudy, 12 degrees, 680 News Time, 11:44. 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
5: 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Tomorrow, second round action is in full swing in the Stanley Cup playoffs. After a dominant bounce back performance in Buffalo, the Canadiens head home tied at one game apiece. Then, Mitch Marner's hat trick led the way for Vegas to take a 2-1 edge in the series.
6: Marner shoots and Marner scores! Now Anaheim looks to tie things up in Game 4. You just have to watch the Stanley Cup playoffs. 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
2: Partly cloudy, 12 degrees in downtown Toronto. Good evening, I'm Luke Shields with the hour's top stories. So much going on in the city this weekend, sports celebrations, and of course Mother's Day weekend. But if you were counting on the DVP to get you where you need to go, you're out of luck. There's a complete shutdown from the 401 to the Jarvis Street ramp, and it's all weekend long, not reopening until 5 o'clock Monday morning. The subway might not be an alternative for you this weekend. A portion of the TTC's Line 2 is closed today. Trains not running between Kipling and Jane stations because of planned signal work ahead of the FIFA World Cup. Breaking news from Durham Regional Police, who are on scene investigating a potential homicide in Oshawa. They got the call to the area of Simcoe Street North and Winchester Road for reports of an armed person. When they arrived to the scene, they located a victim suffering from life-threatening injuries. That victim was later pronounced dead. No suspect information has been released at this time. And coming up after sports, with the new Governor General coming to Canada, Mary Simon is reflecting on her nearly 5 years in the role. The first time for sports from Sportsnet 590 The Fan, Adam Dunphy.
3: Luke, the Blue Jays bats came alive this afternoon at Rogers Center as Toronto smoked the Angels 14-1. Jays will go for the series sweep tomorrow afternoon. Former Blue Jays manager Bobby Cox passed away today. He managed the club from 1982 through 1985 and guided them to their first division title. He would go on to manage the Atlanta Braves to the 1995 World Series title. He was 84. To the pitch, Lionel Messi and Inter Miami picked up a 4-2 win over Toronto FC down at BMO Field. Messi had a goal and two assists in the win. To the Stanley Cup playoffs, the Wild picked up a 5-1 win over the Avalanche in Game 3 of their series. Avs lead the series 2-1. Elsewhere, Jackson Blake was the hero for the Hurricanes as he got the goal in overtime to give the Canes a victory in Game 4 and a series sweep of the Flyers. The Hurricanes, just the fifth team in NHL history to begin their postseason with 8 consecutive wins. The Toronto Marlies are off to the division finals in the AHL playoffs after picking up a 3-2 win over Laval to win their series 3-2. To the NBA playoffs, the Thunder picked up a 131-108 win over the Lakers to take a 3-0 lead in that series, while the Cavaliers beat the Pistons 116-109. Pistons lead that series 2-1. And the Toronto Rock are off to the NLL Finals after picking up a 14-8 win over San Diego in Game 3 of their semifinal series. Sports at 15 and 45 past every hour or anytime at sportsnet.ca.
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8: Good evening, you're listening to 680 News Radio. I'm Dylan McGuire. With a separatist movement brewing across some parts of Alberta, the Prime Minister is attempting to build bridges with that province's premier. As Shelley Lee with City News tells us, a pipeline project is at the center of those discussions.
9: We may not be able to get everything that we want in this negotiation. It's a heck of a lot better than what we were facing under Justin Trudeau.
10: Danielle Smith was at the Canada Strong and Free Network meeting in Ottawa, a conservative libertarian networking event. The Alberta-Ottawa pipeline deal requires an agreement on the price of carbon, which was a point of contention between Alberta and Ottawa. But Smith now says
9: Well, you may have noticed this morning I said, if a deal gets signed, and afterwards I said, when a deal gets signed.
10: This comes as the federal government announces it'll start consultations on cutting federal reviews for projects outside the major projects office down to 1 year. But Smith's working relationship with the prime minister could become a tricky sell to Alberta separatists, who comprise a significant portion of her United Conservative Party.
11: The challenge for her is she's got to somehow appeal to people who have very different points of view, very different approaches to the relationship with Mark Carney and the rest of Canada.
10: Shaoli Lee, City News, Ottawa.
8: Now that Canada has a new Governor General on the way, Mary Simon is reflecting on her nearly 5 years in the role. Jason White with the Canadian Press reports.
12: The outgoing Governor General says she's proud of the chance she was given to pursue reconciliation one conversation at a time. Mary Simon became Canada's first Indigenous Governor General in July 2021. She says she saw herself as someone who could build bridges between people living in Canada and with the monarchy itself. As the coronation of King Charles approached, she helped organize meetings between the King and leaders of Canada's three national Indigenous organizations. Former Supreme Court Justice Louise Arbour is set to replace Simon June 8th. Jason White, The Canadian Press.
8: And for the first time in nearly 16 years, Hungary has a new prime minister. Jennifer King with the Associated Press tells us more.
13: It's the end of an era in Hungary as the country's new prime minister, Peter Magyar, takes his oath of office.
14: Hogy Magyarországhoz és annak alaptörvényéhez hű leszek.
13: Magyar center-right party defeated autocrat Viktor Orban by a landslide in April elections. He's promised to repair ties with European neighbors and tackle corruption. In the crowd outside the parliament building, Budapest resident Aaron Farsang says, I expect them to rebuild democratic institutions and lead us back toward the European Union. I would also really like it if we could break out of the Russian sphere of influence and energy dependence. I'm Jennifer King.
8: Traffic and weather coming up together next.
15: 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So give yourself a treat, go to shawfest.com, and we'll see you down by the lake.
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17: From the 680 News Radio Traffic Center, I'm Justin Pierce. This report, it's brought to you by 407 ETR. Well, there's a collision that has cleared eastbound 409 east of Martin Grove. Two left lanes were blocked for that crash. That has since been cleared now by MTO. So those two left lanes are now live, no longer causing any real delays for drivers traveling towards the 401. And then on the eastbound side of the 401, speaking of, it looks like there's construction. There's a full closure, a collector closure, that is. It's in Hogs Hollow. For those that don't know, that's around Yonge Street. There's a transfer right there. Collectors to Express. Everyone's being funneled from the collectors into the Express lanes. So that is causing a delay, of course, for those traveling along the eastbound side of the 401. 407 ETR is proud to support TMU School of Medicine, helping drive better access to care in Brampton. Learn more at 407ETR.com. 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
18: Showers and thunderstorms should clear up by midnight, and then we clear out and really start to cool down. We'll dip to 1 overnight with a risk of frost. There is a yellow advisory for frost in the outlying suburbs. Sunday starts out a little frosty, but the sunshine takes over. We get to a high of around 14. Mostly sunny on Monday with a high of 12. We start sunny Tuesday but end the day wet with a high of 14. Showers on Wednesday and 15. Again, clearing out and cooling down tonight. Overnight low near 1.
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19: This is the sound of everything Maya owns. It fits in a bag that's seen better days. But listen closer. Maya came to Covenant House when she had nowhere else to go. Here, she isn't lost, troubled or broken. She's a poet and a dreamer, determined to make sure her little brother never has to call a park bench home. Covenant House, home of the unbreakable.

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1: 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Much of the focus about housing involves first-time home buyers, but what about second-timers? Dr. Mike Moffitt is the founding director of the Missing Middle Initiative at the University of Ottawa. He tells the Big Story podcast, provincial and municipal governments have to do most of the heavy lifting.
2: Land use policy, making it easier to build kind of missing middle housing in existing neighborhoods. That's tweaks to the building code. And so kind of what makes the housing issue such a challenge that there's no silver bullet here. You ask me about any policy and go, okay, will this fix the crisis? And my answer is going to be no.
1: 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Still looking for something to do to celebrate mom tomorrow? City's Nick Westall has a good idea for you. The Toronto Botanical Gardens Mother's Day Market.
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1: 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In Toronto, Nick Westall, City News.
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4: Meanwhile, James Cameron directs the concert film from Billie Eilish's latest Hit Me Hard and Soft tour, which is also in theaters this weekend.
7: We all have to kill the beast.
4: If you'd rather stay at home, Netflix has the first television adaptation of The Lord of the Flies. All four episodes of that are streaming now.
8: Humans can be remarkably bright creatures.
4: Sally Field and Lewis Pullman star in Remarkably Bright Creatures, about an aquarium worker who forms an unlikely bond with an octopus.
9: We're not the police. We're not the spooks.
4: There's also Legends, a new series about everyday customs officers sent undercover in some of Britain's most dangerous drug gangs. Mike Dubusky, ABC News.
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14: We're heading back to the future. Remember the old days when a landline was your social network? Well, it's making a comeback.
15: Introducing Tin Can, the new school landline for friends. It's just like our old phones with no texting or games. And it has all the other regular phone things too, like buttons and twirly cords. And, well, you know, you talk into it.
14: Tin Can is a $100 Wi-Fi-enabled device that's becoming a hit with kids. It looks like an old-school phone that lets people make free calls between these devices and to emergency services. Tin Can says hundreds of thousands have been sold. The company attributes its success to nostalgia among Gen X and millennial parents and the fact they want their offspring away from screens. Tin Can founder Chet Kittleson gave the phone a retro look to make it relatable to parents who are buying his product and remind them of the simplicity of childhood. Courtney Donahoe, Bloomberg Radio.
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2: Good morning. This is Sunday, May the 10th. Happy Mother's Day. I'm Logan Libiak. Here's what's making news right now. You'll want to look ahead at your route if you're headed into the city for any Mother's Day plans as a full shutdown of the DVP rolls on today. Durham police are investigating after a potential homicide in the north of Oshawa on Saturday night. Canadian passengers aboard a cruise ship rocked by a hantavirus outbreak will be able to disembark.

0: of Mother's Day events.
1: Lionel Messi and Inter Miami take down TFC while The Rock are off to the NLL Finals. 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
2: Good morning, Logan. This report's brought to you by Mr. Lube East. All right, well, we'll start in the eastbound 401 where you're looking at a slow drive in the express from approaching Bathurst all the way to east of Bayview. That is due to a number of issues that are mostly going on in the collectors. So moving back to Bathurst in the collectors, there are two right lanes blocked off for construction. The avenue ramp to the eastbound 401 also closed off for construction. Then from east of Avenue to east of Bayview, the collector lanes are completely closed, forcing all that traffic into the express. At Yonge in the express, there had been two left lanes blocked off for emergency road work. I believe that is now clear. The Yonge ramp to the eastbound 401 also closed for construction. Then the ramp to Bayview, ramp to and from Bayview actually both closed off for construction. So it's a slow drive in the express from approaching Bathurst to east of Bayview on the eastbound 401. We're, of course, still looking at the full closure of the DVP in both directions. That will open again on Monday morning on the northbound 404. On the westbound Gardner from the DVP to Jarvis, that is included in that closure. Westbound on the 403 at Burnhamthorpe to the QEW, it had been moving slowly. It's moving well now, though. Westbound on the 407 from Dufferin to approaching Keele, there are three right lanes blocked off. The Dufferin ramp to the westbound 407 also closed off, as is the Keele ramp to the westbound 407, and the ramp to Keele also blocked. That's all due to overnight road work. 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Your next report is coming up in less than 10 minutes. And now, with the forecast, here is meteorologist Rob Haswell.
3: Frosty conditions to kick off our Mother's Day Sunday, but sunshine will take over, help to warm things up quite nicely despite a light northwesterly breeze throughout the day. Should reach a sunshiny afternoon high of around 14 degrees.
0: Right now in downtown Toronto, it's 12 degrees, feeling like 10, with a little bit of cloud cover overhead. 680 News Time, it's 12:04. Well, it's been a busy weekend of events in the city with no shortage of sports and of course, Mother's Day celebrations today. And but if you were planning on driving into the city, this is with or to go see mom, you might want to reconsider. The DVP is closed both ways from the 401 to the Jarvis ramp on the Gardner Expressway. Ashley Curtis, General Manager of Transportation Services with the City of Toronto, tells 680 News Radio, crews have a lot of work to do to get the highway ready for FIFA World Cup visitors.
4: Substantial amounts of resurfacing. Hydro are coming in to do some streetlight maintenance, guide rail repairs, and flushing and cleaning out all the drainage systems. If those start to get blocked, then we have seen before the DVP does flood, and we don't want anything like that happening during FIFA.
0: He says they tried to get the work done earlier but couldn't because of the Blue Jays World Series run in October and early snowfall in November. The closure is scheduled to last until 5 a.m. on tomorrow morning. 680 News Time, 12:05. We're following... Pardon me there, but we're following some breaking news from Durham Regional Police, who are on the scene investigating a potential homicide in the area of Simcoe Street North and Winchester Road in Oshawa. Police were called to the area for reports of an armed person and located a victim suffering from traumatic injuries before they were later pronounced dead. The homicide unit is now investigating and there is no word on any suspect information. Stay with 680 News Radio for the latest on this developing story. Canadians who remain aboard the cruise ship rocked by a reported hantavirus outbreak are set to disembark the ship later this morning. Lisa Laporte from the Canadian Press has more.
5: Ship owner and cruise organizer Oceanwide Expeditions says four Canadians and dozens of other asymptomatic passengers are to get off the MV Honduras at the largest port of the Canary Islands. It says passengers will be screened and organized for quarantining at the port by reps from a number of groups, including the World Health Organization.
0: 10 Canadians have been connected to the outbreak on the ship, which began its voyage on April 1st in Argentina. 680 News Time, 12:06. If you're looking for ways to celebrate mom,

0: grandma, your aunt, or a mother in your life, 680's Kate Hayes has the news you can use.
1: The city has you covered when it comes to celebrating Mother's Day. Casa Loma, Ripley's Aquarium, the Fairmont Royal York, Reed's Distillery, and the Old Mill Toronto all have ticketed events today like high teas. There's also a Mother's Day marketplace at the Toronto Botanical Garden. With over 50 local vendors, you can buy handcrafted goods and eco-conscious gifts from. It runs from 9:30 this morning until 4:30 p.m. There's also a very special Mother's Day event taking place for a good cause. At 9 this morning, the Supermom Walk and Run for Women Living with Parkinson's is happening at Downsview Park's Orchard Pavilion. Nearly half of the over 120,000 people in Canada with Parkinson's are women. But according to organizers, research often focuses on a one-size-fits-all approach. Since its launch in 2023, the Supermom Walk and Run has raised over $300,000 for women-specific Parkinson's research, programs, and services. It gets underway at 9 this morning and runs until noon. Happy Mother's Day. I'm Kate Hayes.
0: 680 News Time. It's 12:07. Toronto's Sporting Life 10K is back, marking 26 years for one of the city's biggest running events. The race is being held in person and virtually, with the in-person runners and walkers taking over Yonge Street from Midtown Toronto. Organizers say proceeds support Campfire Circle, helping children with cancer or serious illness go to camp. The event starts at 7:30 this morning at Yonge Road and Glen Grove Avenue. With it, though, some road closures are to be aware of. The main ones being Yonge Street closed between Lawrence and Front Street. Front then is closed between Eastern and Bayview, and Bayview is closed between River and Mill Streets. You can stay with 680 throughout the morning for traffic updates every 10 minutes on the ones to help you navigate. 680 News Time, it's 12:08. A new report from Nystein Law is highlighting the often unseen realities of childbirth in Canada on this Mother's Day. Birthmarks, the cost of motherhood study, surveyed over 1,000 mothers, many of whom described distressing labors and lasting mental health effects. 65% of the mothers surveyed felt society expects mothers to ignore what they go through in labor and childbirth and to focus on having a healthy baby. Rose Leto from Nystein Law tells 680 News Radio, one of the best things you can do is talk about it.
2: Bringing to light that this is an experience that women go through and that we have to acknowledge it, and we have to have honest and complete conversation about it and what this journey looks like. And when we start having that conversation, then we can make room for evolving and moving on to the next step.
0: The report also finds many respondents describe labor as distressing, with nearly half reporting lasting mental health impacts. 680 News Time, 12:09. In 30 seconds, the gas price update.
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0: Now the News Radio Toronto gas price update. Enpro says the price went up 3 cents at midnight to $1.86.9 a liter at most GTA stations. Traffic and weather together on the ones coming up in 60 seconds. 680 News Time, it's 12:10.
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0: 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Together on the ones, we send it over again to Ben.
1: Thanks, Logan. All right. Well, this report's brought to you by HIMPRO. Starting with a new issue on the westbound 401, the southbound Morningside ramp to the westbound 401 has been completely closed off by debris. So no access to that ramp for the time being. On the eastbound 401, it's still a slow drive in the express from approaching Bathurst all the way to east of Bayview, mostly due to issues that are going on in the express lane. So at Bathurst and the collectors, two right lanes are blocked off. Mostly due to things going on in the collectors, I should say. At Bathurst and the collectors, there's two right lanes blocked off. The Avenue ramp to the eastbound 401 also closed off. From east of Avenue to east of Bayview, the collector lanes are closed completely, so all traffic is being forced into the express through that stretch. The Yonge and Bayview ramps are both closed off for construction, and then the ramp to Bayview also blocked off. That's all for overnight road work on the eastbound 401. And then on the northbound 410, there's also a bit of a slow drive north approaching Sandalwood at Beauverde. There's a right lane blocked off for construction. The westbound Beauverde ramp to the northbound 410 has been closed off as well. And the ramp to and from Sandalwood is closed off. That's actually the eastbound Sandalwood ramp that to the northbound 410 that is closed. And then the ramp to Sandalwood also completely closed. That is also all to allow for overnight road work. And of course, we're still looking at the full closure of the DVP in both directions between the 401 and the Jarvis ramps on the Gardner. If you've suffered a critical accident, get the HIMPRO advantage to overcome every obstacle. 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Now with the forecast, here's meteorologist Rob Haswell.
2: A frosty start, then lots of sunshine for our Sunday. Steady northwest breeze and a high near 14. We should stay sunny as we head on into our Monday and still cooler than average with a high of 12. Again, for our Mother's Day Sunday, after a frosty start, a sunshiny high of 14 degrees.
0: Right now in downtown Toronto, it's 12 degrees, feeling like 10 with some clouds overhead. 680 News Time 12:13. Coming up in just about 60 seconds, a look back at your top headlines this hour and sports.
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0: It's 12 degrees in downtown Toronto with some clouds overhead, feeling like 10 out there. Good morning and happy Mother's Day. I'm Logan Libiak. Here are your top stories this hour. Durham Regional Police are on the scene in North Oshawa after a man was killed in what is now being investigated as a potential homicide. Officers received reports of an armed man in the area of Simcoe Street North and Winchester Road Saturday. There is no suspect description at this time. And the DVP is closed once again today. It's for maintenance ahead of the World Cup to make sure the highway is prepared for when hundreds of thousands of soccer fans flock to the city for the world's biggest sporting event coming up in just over a month. Now it's time for sports. 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
9: Well, it was all systems go for the Blue Jays Saturday as they picked up a 14-1 victory over the Angels. Jays go for the series sweep this afternoon.

0: to lead Miami to a 4-2 win. To the Stanley Cup playoffs, Jackson Blake was the hero for the Hurricanes as he scored in overtime of Game 4 to give Carolina a 3-2 win and a series sweep of the Flyers. The Wild picked up a 5-1 win over the Avalanche in Game 3 of their series. Avs lead the series 2-1. The Toronto Marlies are off to the division finals in the AHL playoffs after they picked up a 3-2 win over Laval to win that series 3-2. In the NBA playoffs, the Cavaliers picked up a 116-109 win over the Pistons. Pistons lead the series 2-1, while the Thunder beat the Lakers 131-108 to take a 3-0 series lead. And the Toronto Rock are off to the NHL finals after picking up a 14-8 win over San Diego in Game 3 of their semifinal series. Sports at 15 and 45 past every hour or anytime at sportsnet.ca.
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4: 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Good morning, I'm Luke Shields. Still looking for something to do to celebrate Mom today? City's Nick Westall has one event taking place in the city today.
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6: 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In Toronto, Nick Westall, City News.
4: Ottawa police say they're investigating the heartbreaking death of a 2-year-old child who was found in the Ottawa River on Friday night. Police say they responded to reports of a missing child. They launched a coordinated search, and police say an air support team spotted the child in the Ottawa River shortly after the initial call. First responders immediately brought the child to shore and began life-saving efforts, but the toddler died after being taken to hospital. Police say their hearts are with the child's family and loved ones, and support services have been made available to them. The force's homicide unit and sexual assault and child abuse unit are investigating, as is standard practice following the death of a young child. Now that Canada has a new Governor General on the way, Mary Simon is reflecting on her nearly 5 years in the role. Canadian press reporter Jason White reports.
7: The outgoing Governor General says she's proud of the chance she was given to pursue reconciliation, one conversation at a time. Mary Simon became Canada's first Indigenous Governor General in July 2021. She says she saw herself as someone who could build bridges between people living in Canada and with the monarchy itself. As the coronation of King Charles approached, she helped organize meetings between the King and leaders of Canada's three national Indigenous organizations. Former Supreme Court Justice Louise Arbour is set to replace Simon June 8th. Jason White, The Canadian Press.
4: In the U.S., a new year-long trial of drone delivery over the East River between New York and New Jersey is underway by the Port Authority. ABC's Chuck Severston reports.
8: The goal's faster delivery of small packages, including medical devices, in a traffic-filled, congested metro.
9: We're going to focus on 1 year over one very specific corridor, but a 6-minute flight on a drone could take away a 30-minute trip that a cargo van might otherwise need.
8: James Greenway, remote pilot with the UK-based Skyports Drone Services, says of the goal,
9: reduce the transit time for a package to make it as green as possible.
8: If successful, they'll add routes. Chuck Sievertson, ABC News.
4: Traffic and weather together next.
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3: From the 680 News Radio Traffic Center, I'm Ben Howes. This report's brought to you by Don Valley North Toyota. There's another new issue to tell you about on the southbound 400 at Rutherford. There's a right lane blocked off by a stalled vehicle. No delays here. Just be careful on your way by. Still no access to the southbound Morningside ramp to the westbound 401. It remains closed off due to some debris. Also, a bit of a slow drive on the eastbound 401 in the express. It's moving slowly from approaching Bathurst all the way to east of Bayview. That is due to some construction going on in the collector lanes through this stretch. So at Bathurst in the collectors, two right lanes are blocked off. The avenue ramp to the eastbound 401 is also closed off. From east of Avenue to east of Bayview, all collector lanes are closed as well. So traffic is forced into the express through this stretch. And the Young and Bayview ramps to the eastbound 401 also closed off, as is the ramp to Bayview. That is all to allow for overnight road work. On the northbound 410 at Beauvais, a right lane's blocked for construction. The westbound Beauvais ramp to the northbound 410 is closed off as well. And the ramp to Sandalwood's been taken out, as has the eastbound Sandalwood ramp to the northbound 410. That is all to allow for overnight road work. 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Your next report's coming up in less than 10 minutes. And now with the forecast, here is meteorologist Rob Haswell.
4: A frosty start to our Sunday, but Mother's Day turns around with lots of sunshine. A northwest breeze keeps things a little cooler than average, but still a comfortable high near 14 degrees. We'll stay clear through Sunday night into Monday, mostly sunny to kick off the work week, high of 12. Mostly sunny on Tuesday, but by Tuesday night, the rain returns, high near 14, more showers on Wednesday, and a high of 15. Again, for our Sunday, after some morning frost, a sunny high of 14.
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8: This is 680 News Radio. On top of the road closures this weekend, there are several new construction projects that have been starting up this past week. 680's Jordan Kerr has the details.
9: On the 401, a multi-year bridge project on the westbound lanes between White's Road and Nielsen has expanded. Westbound 401 collectors from White's Road to Port Union had been put down to two lanes a few weeks ago, and now there's lane realignment in the westbound express lanes between Morningside and Nielsen, with narrowed lanes and shoulders. On Bathurst, north of the 407, a road widening project has started up. There are intermittent single lane closures in the area as excavation gets underway. This project is running until 2028. On Shepherd Avenue near the Allen, water main relining has started. Crews will start ripping up the road in spots between east of Keel and the Allen Road, so expect lane restrictions in the area. This will be going on in phases until the end of October. And starting Sunday night, a ramp closure on the Gardiner goes into place. The westbound Lakeshore ramp to eastbound Gardiner at BC Road will be closed for repair starting at 10 p.m. Sunday until 10 p.m. Tuesday, May 12th. I'm Jordan Kerr.
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0: Week 36 in the English Premier League started with five matches on the Saturday docket. It began with Liverpool and Chelsea playing to a 1-1 draw. Following that, Brighton beat Wolves 3-0, Sunderland and Man United drew 0-0, and Fulham lost to Bournemouth 1-0. The schedule closed out with the Bees of Brentford facing Manchester City, 3-0 City takes it. Sunday will bring four more tilts, starting with Burnley facing Aston Villa, Crystal Palace will take on Everton, Forest gets it on with Newcastle, and the finale of the day has league leader Arsenal meeting West Ham. The Gunners looking to increase their two-point lead on City for top spot of the table, while the Hammers look to get out of the final relegation spot. The weekend closes out Monday with a massive match for Spurs, looking to stay on the outside of relegation when they meet Leeds. From the Sports Center, I'm Randolph Fairbairn.
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2: The words sold out could be music for some musicians' ears.
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2: Zach Seppin, a California booking agent at High Road Touring, says no matter what the size, the perception seats are going fast helps ticket sales.
3: Doesn't matter if the capacity is 100 people or 10,000 people. If it's full of people and sold out or packed, you feel like you're at somewhere where people want to be.
2: Meantime, conspiracy theories now abound about whether indie bands like Geese deliberately book smallish venues for sellout status. Probably not the case, but as a marketing strategy, being sold out does give those releasing albums more buzz on social media.
3: If you sell it out in advance, sell it out even far advanced, you can come back to that market and play again on the same recording because you've left demand on the table and there's tickets to be sold.
2: Others say today's sold-out tour can turn into tomorrow's festival or a TV appearance, which can lead to a platinum record or high-grossing stadium tour. Denise Pellegrini, Bloomberg Radio.
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1: You're listening to 680 News Radio. Inter Miami and Toronto FC clashed in a World Cup dress rehearsal Saturday at the new look BMO Field. The game was played in front of nearly 45,000 people. Fans could sit in the new 17,000 or so grandstand seats added to get the stadium to the World Cup minimum requirement. TFC fan Trevor Ellis talks about the view from the back row of the North Grandstand.
8: You can see the entire pitch. The sightline's pretty good. Got the skyline in the background and the lake. It looks beautiful.
1: Canada opens play at the World Cup June 12th against Bosnia-Herzegovina at BMO Field. Right now in downtown Toronto, it's 12 degrees, feels like 10 with some clouds overhead. 680 News time at the double beep. It's 12:30.
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1: Good morning. This is Sunday, May the 10th. Happy Mother's Day. I'm Logan Libiak. Here's what's making news this hour. You might want to plan ahead if you're coming into the city for any Mother's Day plans as the weekend shutdown of the DVP continues today. A large police presence on the scene in North Oshawa after a man died in a possible homicide Saturday night. Canadian passengers on the cruise ship hit by a hantavirus outbreak could be coming home as soon as later today as they prepare to disembark when the ship arrives in the Canary Islands. And if you got nothing to do with someone special you'd like to celebrate this Mother's Day, there's a slate of fun-filled events going down in the city that have you covered.
9: The Blue Jays hammer the Angels.
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2: Thanks, Logan. This report's brought to you by Diamond and Diamond Lawyers. All right, well, we had a couple issues clear up since the last report. So starting on the westbound 401, the southbound Morningside ramp to the westbound 401 had been closed off by some debris. That's now clear. And on the southbound 400 at Rutherford, a right lane had been blocked by a stalled vehicle. That is also clear. Still looking at lots of construction on the eastbound 401, but you're not really seeing delays at this point. At Bathurst and the collectors, two right lanes are blocked off. The avenue ramp to the eastbound 401 is also closed off. From east of Avenue to east of Bayview, all collector lanes are closed. And the Young and Bayview ramps to the eastbound 401 both closed off as well, as is the ramp to Bayview from the eastbound 401. Again, that's all for construction. More construction on the northbound 410 at Beauvais. The right lane's blocked off. The westbound Beauvais ramp to the northbound 410 is closed off as well. The ramp to Sandalwood is closed, and then the eastbound Sandalwood ramp to the northbound 410 also closed. Again, all for construction. And of course, we're still looking at the full closure of the Don Valley Parkway in both directions. This goes from the 401 to the Jarvis off-ramp on the Gardner. So no access to those to the DVP for the time being. That will reopen on Monday morning. See why so many refer friends and family to Diamond and Diamond, Canada's largest injury law firm with over 65 lawyers and over $1 billion in client settlements. Call 1-800-567-HURT. Your next report's coming up in less than 10 minutes. And now with a forecast, here's meteorologist Rob Haswell.
3: Frost to kick things off for our Mother's Day Sunday, and then sunshine takes over. That'll take care of that frost pretty quickly. We don't warm up as much as you might expect with all the sunshine, as a steady northwest wind keeps cooler air coming, but we do fairly well. Our afternoon high reaches 14.
1: Right now in downtown Toronto, it's 12 degrees. We've got some clouds overhead, and it feels more like 10 out there. A little bit of a chill. 680 News Time, it's 12:33. Well, there's been lots of events going down in the city this weekend, but it all coincides with the closure of a major highway into and out of the downtown core. The Don Valley Parkway is fully closed both ways from the 401 to the Jarvis ramp on the Gardner. General Manager of Transportation Services Ashley Curtis tells 680 News Radio the maintenance work has to be done before the FIFA World Cup and that this is the last available weekend.
4: We'd originally planned the work to be done in October of last year, and then because of the Blue Jays run, we postponed it. It was going to happen then in November. Then we had some very early snowfall, so it couldn't happen then. So this is a hangover from earlier works.
1: Crews are working on repaving, fixing guide rails and streetlights, and flushing out and cleaning the drains. The highway is scheduled to reopen by Monday morning at 5 a.m. 680 News Time, 12:34. We're following breaking news from Durham Regional Police as investigators are on the scene of a potential homicide in North Oshawa. Police say they received reports of an armed person in the area of Simcoe Street North and Winchester Road Saturday night. When they arrived on the scene, a victim was located and deemed to be suffering from traumatic injuries. Then they later died from their injuries. There is no suspect description at this time. The homicide unit is investigating, and you can expect a large police presence in the area. Stay with 680 News Radio for the latest on this developing story. Canada's chief public health officer says the number of Canadians linked to the hantavirus outbreak tied to the MV Hondius cruise ship has now reached 10. Flights taking passengers back to their home countries could start as soon as today, following the ship's arrival in the Canary Islands. Director of the Department of Epidemic and Pandemic Management at the World Health Organization, Dr. Maria Van Kerkhove, gave an update on the outbreak on Saturday.
5: The ship will anchor, and that there will be small boats that will take some of the passengers, and it will be done in a very choreographed, coordinated way, in a very protected way, bring those passengers to shore. There will be a screening that will take place.
1: There are four Canadians still aboard the cruise ship. They're expected to meet with consular officials when the ship docks. Meanwhile, there are Canadians isolating after possible exposure, but right now they are considered asymptomatic. 680 News Time, it's 12:35. If you're looking to celebrate with someone important in your life this Mother's Day, the city has a couple of events going down this morning to commemorate the day. At 9 this morning, the Supermom Walk and Run for Women Living with Parkinson's is happening at Downsview Park's Orchard Pavilion. Since its launch in 20,

0: 23, the Supermom Walk and Run has raised over $300,000 for women-specific Parkinson's research, programs, and services. It gets underway at 9 this morning and runs until noon. There's also a Mother's Day Marketplace at the Toronto Botanical Gardens with over 50 local vendors you can buy handcrafted goods from. It runs from 9:30 this morning until 4:30 in the afternoon. Casa Loma, Ripley's Aquarium, the Fairmont Royal York, Reed's Distillery, and the Old Mill Toronto also all have ticketed events today, like high teas. 680 News Time, 12:36. According to a new survey, Canadians feel American TV does not accurately represent the Canada and its people. The survey from the Writers Guild of Canada says Canadians are tired of being portrayed as cliches on American TV. More than 70% of the point to fake accents and stereotypes like the words a and a boot. Nearly 92% say Canadian-made content matters and should be better supported. Many also want more shows set in Canada, especially comedies and dramas. 680 News Time, 12:37. It's another music-filled week in the city. 680's Scott Burnett has your concert rundown.
1: Start the week off with some beats. Edmonton electronic pop duo Purity Ring will get the dance party started Monday night at the Opera House near Queen and Broadview.
2: That can't change it all. 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
1: One of the faces of the second British invasion of the 80s, Joe Jackson, plays the Danforth Music Hall on Thursday. See you out there. I'm Scott Burnett.
0: 680 News Time, 12:38. Liberal Member of Parliament Nate Erskine-Smith has lost a provincial nomination race, failing one of the first hurdles toward leadership of the provincial Liberal Party. Ontario Liberals in the riding of Scarborough Southwest have selected business owner Ansul Hafiz as their candidate in the upcoming by-election. However, Erskine-Smith is implying that there were irregularities in the voting process.
3: It wouldn't be fair for me to jump off the cuff. Like, I really have to talk to the team in detail and get advice from the team as to what they saw happen in there. I've spoken to a few scrutineers already who said they've never seen anything like it, and it's unreal what happened in there.
0: Erskine-Smith had indicated he was hoping to run in the provincial Scarborough Southwest by-election to secure a seat in the legislature ahead of a leadership bid in the Ontario Liberal Party. 680 News Time, 12:39. Coming up in 30 seconds, we'll check out the price at the pumps with the News Radio Toronto gas price update.
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0: Now, the News Radio Toronto gas price update. Enpro says the price went up 3 cents at midnight to $1.86.9 a liter at most GTA stations. Traffic and weather together on the ones coming up in just about 60 seconds. 680 News Time, it's 12:40.
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0: 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Time for Rogers Xfinity Internet traffic and weather. 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
1: Thanks, Logan. All right, this report's brought to you by Ontario Northland. All right, well, we're still looking at lots of construction on the eastbound 401. At Bathurst and the Collectors, two right lanes are blocked off. The avenue ramp to the eastbound 401 is taken out as well. From east of Avenue to east of Bayview.

0: out. The westbound Beauvais ramp to the northbound 410 also closed off. The ramp to Sandalwood's been taken out, and then the eastbound Sandalwood ramp to the northbound 410 is closed off as well. That is all for construction as well. On the westbound 407 from Dufferin to approaching Keele, there are three right lanes blocked off for construction. The Dufferin and Keele ramps to the westbound 407 both closed off for that same reason, as is the ramp to Keele from the westbound 407. Again, all for overnight road work. When the North calls, the Northlander answers. 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Your next report's coming up in less than 10 minutes. And now with the forecast, here is meteorologist Rob Haswell.
1: Patchy frost to kick things off on our Sunday morning. But don't worry, Mother's Day is going to turn around with lots of sunshine and a high of around 14. A little cooler than average, but still pleasant with dry, sunny conditions. We stay on the sunny side as we head on into our Monday. Still cooler than average with a high of 12. Again, for today, a northwest breeze, lots of sunshine, high of 14.
2: Right now in downtown Toronto, it's 12 degrees with some clouds overhead. Feels a bit more like 10 out there with the chill. 680 News Time, 12:43. One of the world's biggest car makers is settling with the state of California over a data privacy case. ABC's Mike Dubusky with the story.
3: General Motors has agreed to pay a $12.75 million civil penalty to settle a case brought by the California Attorney General and a group of law enforcement agencies. The automaker was accused of using its OnStar program to collect names, contact information, even location data and driving behavior on drivers. GM then sold that information to data brokers for $20 million, according to the settlement. The company has also agreed to delete any driver data after 180 days. Mike Dubusky, ABC News.
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2: It's 12 degrees in downtown Toronto right now. Feels more like 10 with some clouds overhead. Good morning and happy Mother's Day. I'm Logan Libiak. Here are your top stories this hour. A major closure is going on this Mother's Day, and you'll want to be aware of it if you're going to be moving around the city. The DVP is closed once again today for maintenance ahead of the FIFA World Cup. It first closed last night, and it'll be reopened tomorrow at 5 a.m. And a large police presence is in the area of Simcoe Street North and Westchester Road in Oshawa after a man died in what Durham police are saying is a potential homicide. Police received reports of an armed man Saturday night, but no suspect description is available at this time. The homicide unit is investigating the case. Now it's time for sports. 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
8: It was an offensive explosion for the Blue Jays as they routed the Angels 14-1. Brandon Valenzuela had a three-run home run in the fifth. That was part of a seven-run inning for Toronto. Treya Savage went four innings, didn't allow a run, and struck out six. Jays go for the series sweep this afternoon. Former Blue Jays manager Bobby Cox passed away Saturday. He managed the club from 1982 through 1985 and guided them to their first division title. He was 84. Lionel Messi and Inter Miami handed Toronto FC a 4-2 loss. Messi had a goal and two assists in the win. To the Stanley Cup playoffs, Jackson Blake was the hero for the Hurricanes as he scored in overtime of Game 4 to give Carolina a 3-2 win and a series sweep of the Flyers. The Wild picked up a 5-1 win over the

0: The Avalanche in game three of their series. Avs lead the series 2-1. The Toronto Marlies are off to the division finals in the AHL playoffs after they picked up a 3-2 win over Laval to win the series 3-2. To the NBA playoffs, the Thunder picked up a 131-108 win over the Lakers to take a 3-0 series lead. The Cavaliers beat the Pistons 116-109. Detroit leads that series 2-1. And the Toronto Rock are off to the NLL Finals after picking up a 14-8 win over San Diego in Game 3 of their semifinal series. Sports at 15 and 45 past every hour or anytime at sportsnet.ca.
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4: This is 680 News Radio. Good morning, I'm Luke Shields. On this Mother's Day, a new national report is shedding light on the hidden realities of childbirth in Canada. The report by Nienstein Law called Birthmarks surveyed more than 1,000 women, exploring what it truly takes to become a mother. 65% of the mothers surveyed felt society expects mothers to ignore what they go through in labor and childbirth and to focus on having a healthy baby. But Rose Leto from Nienstein Law tells 680 News Radio it's a struggle for many women to balance the two.
5: Two things can be true at the same time. You can be very grateful and relieved that you had a good outcome and a healthy baby, but you could also be seen and validated and supported for the traumatic experience that you went through.
4: The report calls for more open conversations and stronger maternal care across the country. Canada is known for its vibrant culture and diversity, but its architecture is lacking. The Big Story podcast tries to find out if there's a way this country can balance creativity, budget, and authenticity. Alex Josephson is the founder of the Toronto-based architecture firm Partisans.
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4: 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Here's ABC's Christiane Cordero with more.
7: NASA transcripts from 4 years later are also part of this release. Buzz Aldrin telling the government he saw a possible laser in space. And images taken from the Apollo 17 mission in 1972 show strange lights observed in space from the moon. Every Apollo mission has reported similar lights.
4: The Pentagon says this is the first of what will be several declassified document dumps about the identified object sightings at the direction of President Trump. For the first time in nearly 16 years, Hungary has a new prime minister. Jennifer King with the Associated Press reports.
8: It's the end of an era in Hungary as the country's new prime minister, Peter Magyar, takes his oath of office.
9: Hogy Magyarországhoz és annak alaptörvényéhez hű leszek.
8: Magyar's center-right party defeated autocrat Viktor Orbán by a landslide in April elections. He's promised to repair ties with European neighbors and tackle corruption. In the crowd outside the parliament building, Budapest resident Aaron Farsang says, I expect them to rebuild democratic institutions and lead us back toward the European Union. I would also really like it if we could break out of the Russian sphere of influence and energy dependence. I'm Jennifer King.
4: Traffic and weather together next.
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5: From the 680 News Radio Traffic Center, I'm Ben Howes. 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All right, well, starting off with a collision on the Fort Erie-bound QEW just past Centennial Parkway. All lanes have been closed off by this collision. No traffic is getting by as far as I can tell. Looks like it is at a complete standstill. So hopefully this won't be in place for too much longer, but just pack your patience if you're making your way through this stretch of highway. Other than that, it's just construction to tell you about. So on eastbound 401 at Bathurst and the Collectors, two right lanes are blocked off. The Avenue ramp to the eastbound 401 is closed off as well. From east of Avenue to east of Bayview, all collector lanes are closed. The Yonge and Bayview ramps to the eastbound 401 have been taken out as well, as has the ramp to Bayview. Again, that is all for construction. And then on the northbound 410 at Beauvais, a right lane is blocked off. The westbound Beauvais ramp to the northbound 410 has been closed off as well. The ramp to Sandalwood has been taken out, and then the eastbound Sandalwood ramp to the northbound 410 has been closed off as well. That is also all for construction. And then, of course, we're still looking at the full closure of the DVP in both directions from the 401 to the Jarvis ramps on the Gardner. Be aware of overhead power lines and keep a safe distance of at least 3 meters. Learn more at esasafe.com/stop-look-live. Now with the forecast, here's meteorologist Rob Haswell.
6: A frosty start to our Sunday, but then lots of sunshine. Steady northwest breeze keeps colder air coming to keep temperatures in check, but we still reach a comfortable high of 14. Clear for Sunday night into Monday, and then sunny skies on Monday with a high of 12. Sunny for most of Tuesday, but by Tuesday night, the rain returns, high of 14, 15 in showers on Wednesday. Again, for our Sunday, sunny, high near 14.
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9: 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A big match for TFC on Saturday with Lionel Messi and company at BMO Field. 680's Randolph Fairbairn with the story.
10: It would be a stiff challenge for TFC as they took on Inter Miami and football legend Lionel Messi at BMO Field. TFC came into the match in eighth in the Eastern Conference, while Inter was third, 4 points back of Nashville for first. There was no scoring until late in the first half when Rodrigo De Paul would put Miami on the board. It was 1-0 at halftime. The floodgates would open in the second half. Messi would assist on goals by Suarez and Reguilon and then add one of his own to take a 4-0 lead in the 75th minute. Two late goals from TFC from Emilio would make the score look respectable in the 4-2 Miami win. Next up, TFC will play Charlotte on the 16th. From the Sports Center, I'm Randolph Fairbairn.
9: It's a really good weekend for someone who bought their Lotto Max ticket in Peel.

0: Equal on the big screen, ABC's Mike Dubusky has the updates for your watch list.
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2: In theaters, Carl Urban stars in Mortal Kombat 2, based on the popular video game franchise.
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4: Duh.
2: Meanwhile, James Cameron directs the concert film from Billie Eilish's latest Hit Me Hard and Soft tour, which is also in theaters this weekend.
5: We all have to kill the beast.
2: If you'd rather stay at home, Netflix has the first television adaptation of The Lord of the Flies. All four episodes of that are streaming now.
6: Humans can be remarkably bright creatures.
2: Sally Field and Lewis Pullman star in Remarkably Bright Creatures, about an aquarium worker who forms an unlikely bond with an octopus.
7: We're not the police. We're not the spooks.
2: There's also Legends, a new series about everyday customs officers sent undercover in some of Britain's most dangerous drug gangs. Mike Dubusky, ABC News.
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0: Right now in downtown Toronto, it's 12 degrees. Feels like 10 out there at the moment. And we just have some partially cloudy skies overhead right now. 680 News time, 12:59. 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
0: Good morning. This is Sunday, May the 10th, and happy Mother's Day. I'm Logan Libiak. Here's what's making news right now. You'll want to look ahead at your route if you're headed into the city for any Mother's Day plans today. A full shutdown of the DVP rolls on. Durham police are investigating after a potential homicide in the north of Oshawa Saturday night. Toronto police are on the scene after a vehicle collided with a train shortly after midnight. And if you're looking for a way to spend time with your mom, grandma, aunt, or someone else today, the city has you covered with a lineup of events.
19: Lionel Messi and Inter Miami take down TFC while The Rock are off to the NLL Finals. Sports at 15.
0: 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Here's Ben House.
20: Thanks, Logan. All right, well, we're looking at a full closure of the 40 rebound QEW just past Centennial Parkway. It's been closed off due to a collision. as far as I can tell, it

0: Looks like no traffic is getting by at all. It looks like a complete standstill. I don't have a good view of where the collisions happened. So if there is one tiny lane of traffic getting through, it's possible. But in any case, it is moving it's pretty much at a total standstill. So just pack your patience as you're making your way through this stretch. Other than that, there is another issue on westbound 401. The ramp to Mavis has a right lane blocked by a vehicle fire. So the ramp's not completely closed. Just be careful as you take it. Other than that, it's just construction. So on eastbound 401 at Bathurst in the collectors, two right lanes are blocked. The Avenue, Young, and Bayview ramps to eastbound 401 all closed off as well. From east of Avenue to east of Bayview, all collector lanes are closed. And then the ramp to Bayview also closed off as well. Again, that is all to allow for overnight road work. Your next report is coming up in less than 10 minutes. And now with the forecast, here is meteorologist Rob Haswell.
1: Frosty conditions to kick off our Mother's Day Sunday, but sunshine will take over, help to warm things up quite nicely despite a light northwesterly breeze throughout the day. Should reach a sunshiny afternoon high of around 14 degrees.
2: Right now in downtown Toronto, it's 12 degrees, feels a bit more like 10, and we've got some cloud cover overhead. 680 News Time, it's 1:03. Well, it's been a busy weekend of events in the city with no shortage of sports and, of course, Mother's Day celebrations today. If you were planning on driving into the city, this is with or to go see Mom, you might want to reconsider. The DVP is closed both ways from the 401 to the Jarvis ramp on the Gardner Expressway. Ashley Curtis, General Manager of Transportation Services with the City of Toronto, tells 680 News Radio, crews have a lot of work to do to get this to get the highway ready for FIFA World Cup visitors.
3: Substantial amounts of resurfacing. Hydro coming in to do some streetlight maintenance, guide rail repairs, and flushing and cleaning out all the drainage systems. If those start to get blocked, then we have seen before the DVP does flood, and we don't want anything like that happening during FIFA.
2: He says they tried to get the work done earlier, but couldn't because of the Blue Jays World Series run in October and early snowfall in November. The closure is scheduled to last until 5 a.m. on Monday morning. 680 News Time, it's 1:04. And this just into 680 News Radio. Toronto police are on the scene of a crash involving a vehicle and a train in the area of Warden Avenue and Eglinton Avenue East. Police are not aware of any injuries at this time, and you're going to want to avoid the area as Warden Avenue is blocked in both directions to Hymas Road. Stay with 680 News Radio for the latest on this developing story. And some breaking news from Durham Regional Police, who are on the scene investigating a potential homicide in the area of Simcoe Street North and Winchester Road in Oshawa. Police were called to the area for reports of an armed person and located a victim suffering from traumatic injuries before they were later pronounced dead. The homicide unit is now investigating, and there is no word on any suspect information. Stay with 680 News Radio for the latest on this developing story. 680 News Time 1:05. If you're looking for ways to celebrate Mom, Grandma, your aunt, or a mother in your life, 680's Kate Hayes has the news you can use.
4: The city has you covered when it comes to celebrating Mother's Day. Casa Loma, Ripley's Aquarium, the Fairmont Royal York, Reed's Distillery, and the Old Mill Toronto all have ticketed events today like high teas. There's also a Mother's Day marketplace at the Toronto Botanical Garden. With over 50 local vendors, you can buy handcrafted goods and eco-conscious gifts from. It runs from 9:30 this morning until 4:30 p.m. There's also a very special Mother's Day event taking place for a good cause. At 9 this morning, the Supermom Walk and Run for Women Living with Parkinson's is happening at Downsview Park's Orchard Pavilion. Nearly half of the over 120,000 people in Canada with Parkinson's are women. But according to organizers, research often focuses on a one-size-fits-all approach. Since its launch in 2023, the Supermom Walk and Run has raised over $300,000 for women-specific Parkinson's research, programs, and services. It gets underway at 9 this morning and runs until noon. Happy Mother's Day. I'm Kate Hayes.
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0: This is Ben Howes from the 680 News Radio Traffic Center. The Fort Erie-bound QEW has been completely closed down just past Centennial Parkway due to a collision. The 680 Traffic Watch continues.
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0: 06. Canadians who remain aboard the cruise ship rocked by a reported hantavirus outbreak are set to disembark the ship early this morning. Lisa Laporte from the Canadian Press has more.
1: Ship owner and cruise organizer Oceanwide Expeditions says four Canadians and dozens of other asymptomatic passengers are to get off the MV Hondius at the largest port of the Canary Islands. It says passengers will be screened and organized for quarantining at the port by reps from a number of groups, including the World Health Organization.
0: 10 Canadians have been connected to the outbreak on the ship, which began its voyage on April 1st in Argentina. 680 News Time 107, Toronto's Sporting Life 10K is back, marking 26 years for one of the city's biggest running events. The race is being held in person and virtually, with in-person runners and walkers taking over Yonge Street from Midtown Toronto. Organizers say proceeds support Campfire Circle, helping children with cancer or serious illness go to camp. It starts at 7:30 a.m. and at Yonge Street and Glengrove Avenue. With it, though, come some road closures you're going to want to be aware of. The main ones being Yonge Street closed between Lawrence and Front Street, Front between Eastern and Bayview between River and Mill Streets. Stay with 680 throughout the morning for traffic updates every 10 minutes on the ones to help you navigate. 680 News Time 108. You can buy a pizza and help out a great cause this week. Pizza Nova is bringing back its One Day That's Amore Pizza for Kids event this Tuesday in support of Variety Ontario. You can get a medium pizza for $5.99, and $1 from each pizza will go to support Variety. President Dominic Primucci says one of their core values is community.
2: We always gear up to do some community initiatives, whatever it may be. And in this case, it's raising some dollars for, you know, Variety, the kids. Variety is a place where it's all about kids with disabilities. However, what they do is they focus on their abilities, things that they can do, and gain them confidence in what they do on an everyday basis.
0: To date, the That's Amore event has raised over $2.9 million for Variety Ontario. Coming up in just about 30 seconds, the News Radio Toronto gas price update.
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0: Now the News Radio Toronto gas price update. Enpro says the price went up 3 cents at midnight to $1.86.9 a liter at most GTA stations. Traffic and weather together on the ones coming up in just about 60 seconds. 680 News Time, it's 1:10.
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0: 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Here's Ben House.
8: Thanks, Logan. All right, well, we're still looking at this full closure of the Fort Erie-bound QEW just past Centennial Parkway. It's closed off by a collision. Does not appear to be moving at all. Looks like a complete standstill there. So just pack your patience if you're stuck behind there and consider alternate routes if you're on the approach. Other than that, we are looking

0: at another collision on City Streets. Logan mentioned it at the top of the show. Warden is closed from Upton Road to Hymas Road. This is due to a collision involving the train. So that stretch of Warden is not available for the time being. You're also looking at right lane blocked off on the westbound 401 ramp to Mavis. A right lane's taken out by a vehicle fire there. No delays. You can still use the ramp. Just be careful as you do so. There's lots of construction on the eastbound 401. So at Bathurst and the Collectors, two right lanes are blocked off. The Avenue Young and Bayview ramps to the eastbound 401 all closed off. From east of Avenue to east of Bayview, all collector lanes are closed, and the ramp to Bayview is also closed off. That is all to allow for overnight road work. And of course, we're still looking at the complete closure of the DVP in both directions between the 401 and the Jarvis ramps on the Gardner. Your next report is coming up in less than 10 minutes. And now with the forecast, here is meteorologist Rob Haswell.
1: A frosty start, then lots of sunshine for our Sunday. Steady northwest breeze and a high near 14. We should stay sunny as we head on into our Monday, and still cooler than average with a high of 12. Again, for our Mother's Day Sunday, after a frosty start, a sunshiny high of 14 degrees.
2: Right now in downtown Toronto, it's 12 degrees, feels more like 10 at the moment, with some cloud cover overhead. 680 News Time, 113. Does American TV accurately represent the people of Canada? According to a new survey, Canadians don't think so. Canadians say they're fed up with being reduced to cliches on American TV. According to a survey by the Writers Guild of Canada, more than 70% point to fake accents and stereotypes like the word A and maple syrup jokes. The survey also finds nearly 92% of Canadians want more homegrown content on screens. Most say they want more Canadian-inspired stories, especially comedies and dramas set in Canada. 680 News Time, it's still 1:13. Coming up in 60 seconds, a look back at your top headlines this hour and sports.
3: I'm standing with hand on heart. For Canada. Hi, this is Dan Hill. I grew up in the vinyl album era, so I've always loved reading liner notes. Nowadays, I carry that passion with me every time I go shopping. I read every label. And when the label says Canada, that's music to my ears. Shop as if your country depends on it. 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
2: It's 12 degrees in downtown Toronto right now. Feels like 10 with some cloud cover overhead. Good morning. I'm Logan Libiak. Here are your top stories this hour. The DVP is closed once again today. It's for maintenance ahead of the World Cup to make sure the highway is prepared for when hundreds of thousands of soccer fans flock to the city for the world's biggest sporting event coming up in just over a month. And Durham Regional Police are on the scene in North Oshawa after a man died in what is now being investigated as a potential homicide. Officers received reports of an armed man in the area of Simcoe Street North and Winchester Road Saturday. There is no suspect description at this time. Now it's time for sports. 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
9: Well, it was all systems go for the Blue Jays Saturday as they picked up a 14-1 victory over the Angels. Jays go for the series sweep this afternoon. Former Blue Jays manager Bobby Cox passed away Saturday. He managed the club from 1982 through 1985 and guided them to their first division title. He was 84. A crowd of almost 45,000 was on hand at BMO Field to see Lionel Messi and Inter Miami take on Toronto FC. And those who were there to cheer on Messi, well, they went home happy as he had a goal and two assists to lead Miami to a 4-2 win. To the Stanley Cup playoffs, Jackson Blake was the hero for the Hurricanes as he scored in overtime of

0: 3-2 win over Laval to win that series 3-2. In the NBA playoffs, the Cavaliers picked up a 116-109 win over the Pistons. Pistons lead the series 2-1, while the Thunder beat the Lakers 131-108 to take a 3-0 series lead. And the Toronto Rock are off to the NLL Finals after picking up a 14-8 win over San Diego in Game 3 of their semifinal series. Sports at 15 and 45 past every hour or anytime at sportsnet.ca.
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2: This is Ben Howes from the 680 News Radio Traffic Center. The Fort Erie-bound QEW has been completely closed just past Centennial Parkway due to a collision. The 680 Traffic Watch continues.
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6: 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Good morning, I'm Luke Shields. Still looking for something to do to celebrate Mom today? City's Nick Westall has one event taking place in the city today.
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7: It's happening 11 till 5.

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1: 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In Toronto, Nick Westall, City News.
2: Ottawa police say they're investigating the heartbreaking death of a two-year-old child who was found in the Ottawa River on Friday night. Police say they responded to reports of a missing child. They launched a coordinated search, and police say an air support team spotted the child in the Ottawa River shortly after the initial call. First responders immediately brought the child to shore and began life-saving efforts, but the toddler died after being taken to hospital. Police say their hearts are with the child's family and loved ones, and support services have been made available to them. The Force's Homicide Unit and Sexual Assault and Child Abuse Unit are investigating, as is standard practice following the death of a young child. Now that Canada has a new Governor General on the way, Mary Simon is reflecting on her nearly 5 years in the role. Canadian Press reporter Jason White reports.
3: The outgoing Governor General says she's proud of the chance she was given to pursue reconciliation, one conversation at a time. Mary Simon became Canada's first Indigenous Governor General in July 2021. She says she saw herself as someone who could build bridges between people living in Canada and with the monarchy itself. As the coronation of King Charles approached, she helped organize meetings between the King and leaders of Canada's three national Indigenous organizations. Former Supreme Court Justice Louise Arbour is set to replace Simon June 8th. Jason White, The Canadian Press.
2: In the U.S., a new year-long trial of drone delivery over the East River between New York and New Jersey is underway by the Port Authority. ABC's Chuck Severston reports.
4: The goal's faster delivery of small packages, including medical devices, in a traffic-filled, congested metro.
5: We're going to focus on 1 year over one very specific corridor, but a six-minute flight on a drone could take away a 30-minute trip that a cargo van might otherwise need.
4: James Greenway, remote pilot with the UK-based Skyports Drone Services, says of the goal,
5: reduce the transit time for a package to make it as green as possible.
4: If successful, they'll add routes. Chuck Sievertson, ABC News.
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6: Tonight, the second round action is in full swing in the Stanley Cup playoffs after a dominant bounce back performance in Buffalo. The Canadiens head home tied at one game apiece. Then, Mitch Marner's hat trick led the way for Vegas to take a 2-1 edge in the series. Now Anaheim looks to tie things up in Game 4. You just have to watch the Stanley Cup playoffs. 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
9: From the 680 News Radio Traffic Center, I'm Ben Howes. All right, well, we're still looking at this complete closure of the 40 rebound QEW just past Centennial Parkway. A collision has closed off all lanes. No traffic is getting by. So just pack your patience if you're in that backup. And if you're on the approach, I'd recommend trying to find a way around this collision. Elsewhere on your major routes, on the eastbound 401 at Bathurst and the Collectors, two right lanes are blocked off. The Avenue Young and Bayview ramps to the eastbound 401 all closed off. From east of Avenue to east of Bayview, the Collector lanes are completely closed, and the ramp to Bayview also closed off as well. That's all to allow for construction. On the northbound 410 at Beauvais, the right lane's blocked off. The westbound Beauvais ramp to the northbound 410 has been taken out as well. The ramp to Sandalwood's been closed, as has the eastbound Sandalwood ramp to the northbound 410. Again, all for construction. Still looking at the complete closure of the DVP from the 401 to the Jarvis ramps on the Gardner. That will reopen Monday morning. And on city streets, Warden is closed in both directions from Upton Road to Hymas Road. That is due to a collision. Your next report is coming up in less than 10 minutes. And now with the forecast, here is meteorologist Rob Haswell.
10: A frost frosty start to our Sunday, but Mother's Day turns around with lots of sunshine. A northwest breeze keeps things a little cooler than average, but still a comfortable high near 14 degrees. We'll stay clear through Sunday night into Monday, mostly sunny to kick off the work week, high of 12. Mostly sunny on Tuesday, but by Tuesday night, the rain returns, high near 14, more showers on Wednesday, and a high of 15. Again, for our Sunday, after some morning frost, a sunny high of 14.
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4: This is 680 News Radio. On top of the road closures this weekend, there are several new construction projects that have been starting up this past week. 680's Jordan Kerr has the details.
5: On the 401, a multi-year bridge project on the westbound lanes between White's Road and

0: Nielsen has expanded. Westbound 401 collectors from White's Road to Port Union had been put down to two lanes a few weeks ago, and now there's lane realignment in the westbound express lanes between Morningside and Nielsen, with narrowed lanes and shoulders. On Bathurst, north of the 407, a road widening project has started up. There are intermittent single-lane closures in the area as excavation gets underway. This project is running until 2028. On Shepherd Avenue near the Allen, water main realigning has started. Crews will start ripping up the road in spots between east of Keel and the Allen Road, so expect lane restrictions in the area. This will be going on in phases until the end of October. And starting Sunday night, a ramp closure on the Gardiner goes into place. The westbound Lakeshore ramp to eastbound Gardiner at BC Road will be closed for repairs starting at 10 p.m. Sunday until 10 p.m. Tuesday, May 12th. I'm Jordan Kerr.
1: Big matches on the docket in Week 36 of the English Premier League. 680's Randolph Fairbairn with the story.
2: Week 36 in the English Premier League started with five matches on the Saturday docket. It began with Liverpool and Chelsea playing to a 1-1 draw. Following that, Brighton beat Wolves 3-0, Sunderland and Man United drew 0-0, and Fulham lost to Bournemouth 1-0. The schedule closed out with the Bees of Brentford facing Manchester City. 3-0, City takes it. Sunday will bring four more tilts, starting with Burnley facing Aston Villa. Crystal Palace will take on Everton. Forest gets it on with Newcastle. And the finale of the day has league leader Arsenal meeting West Ham. The Gunners looking to increase their two-point lead on City for top spot of the table, while the Hammers look to get out of the final relegation spot. The weekend closes out Monday with a massive match for Spurs, looking to stay on the outside of relegation when they meet Leeds. From the Sports Center, I'm Randolph Fairbairn.
1: We'll check your weekend business report next.
3: The words sold out could be music for some musicians' ears.
4: People take notice when artists have a lot of sold out shows.
3: Zach Seppin, a California booking agent at High Road Touring, says no matter what the size, the perception seats are going fast helps ticket sales.
4: Doesn't matter if the capacity is 100 people or 10,000 people. If it's full of people and sold out or packed, you feel like you're at somewhere where people want to be.
3: Meantime, conspiracy theories now abound about whether indie bands like Geese deliberately book smallish venues for sellout status. Probably not the case, but as a marketing strategy, being sold out does give those releasing albums more buzz on social media.
4: If you sell it out in advance, sell it out even far advanced, you can come back to that market and play again on the same recording because you've left demand on the table and there's tickets to be sold.
3: Others say today's sold-out tour can turn into tomorrow's festival or a TV appearance, which can lead to a platinum record or high-grossing stadium tour. Denise Pellegrini, Bloomberg Radio.
5: What if Juliet got a second chance at life after Romeo? And Juliet, the riotously funny musical that has critics raving. It's a smash hit and a bona fide phenomenon. It's joyous, effervescent, and roof-shaking, says the Toronto Star. CBC Radio declares it's a non-stop fun night out. The Globe and Mail proclaims Anne Juliet is just that good. Anne Juliet at Toronto's Royal Alexandra Theatre. Book at Mirvish.com.

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1: 680 News Time, it's 1:29. Inter Miami and Toronto FC clashed in a World Cup dress rehearsal Saturday at the new-look BMO Field. The game was played in front of nearly 45,000 people, and fans could sit in the new 17,000 or so grandstand seats that were added to get the stadium to the World Cup minimum. TFC fan Trevor Ellis talks about the view from the back row of the North Grandstand.
2: You can see the entire pitch. The sight line's pretty good. Got the skyline in the background and the lake. It looks beautiful.
1: Canada opens play at the World Cup June 12th against Bosnia-Herzegovina at BMO Field. At the double beep, 680 News Time is 1:30.
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1: Good morning. This is Sunday, May the 10th, and happy Mother's Day. I'm Logan Libiak. Here's what's making news right now.

0: You might want to plan ahead if you're coming into the city for any Mother's Day activities as the weekend shutdown of the Don Valley Parkway continues. A large police presence is on the scene in North Oshawa after a man died in a possible homicide late Saturday night. Warden Avenue is blocked to Hymas Road as police respond to a collision between a vehicle and a train. And have you got nothing to do with someone special that you'd like to celebrate this Mother's Day? Well, there's a slate of fun-filled events going down in the city that have you covered.
1: The Blue Jays hammer the Angels while the Hurricanes are off to the Eastern Conference Final. Sports at 45.
0: 680 News Time, 1:31. 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
2: Thanks, Logan. All right, well, we're still looking at this closure of the 40 rebound QEW just past Centennial Parkway. A collision has all lanes closed off, so there's a pretty significant backup behind there. If you're on the approach, definitely recommend getting off at Centennial and finding your way around this closure. You can get back on at Fruitland Road. There's another ramp that should take you. Actually, scratch that. That stretch of highway looks to be closed. But you can get to Barton and find your way back on to the 40 rebound QEW to avoid this collision. Elsewhere on your major routes, on the eastbound 401 at Bathurst and the Collectors, two right lanes are blocked off. The Avenue Young and Bayview ramps, the eastbound 401, all closed off as well. From east of Avenue to east of Bayview, the collector lanes are all closed, and the ramp to Bayview has also been closed off. That's all to allow for overnight road work. Westbound on the 401, the ramp to Mavis has a right lane blocked off by a vehicle fire. You can still take the ramp. Just be very careful as you do so. And on city streets, Warden is closed in both directions from Upton Road to Hymas Road. This is due to the collision that Logan mentioned in the headlines. And then, of course, we're still looking at the full closure of the DVP in both directions from the 401 to the Jarvis ramps on the Gardner. Your next report's in less than 10 minutes. And now with the forecast, here is meteorologist Rob Haswell.
3: Frost to kick things off for our Mother's Day Sunday, and then sunshine takes over. That'll take care of that frost pretty quickly. We don't warm up as much as you might expect with all the sunshine, as a steady northwest wind keeps cooler air coming, but we do fairly well. Our afternoon high reaches 14.
0: Right now in downtown Toronto, it's 12 degrees with some cloud cover overhead, feeling a bit more like 10 out there. 680 News Time, it's 1:33. Well, Mother's Day this year just so happens to coincide with the closure of a major highway into the city's downtown core. The Don Valley Parkway is fully closed both ways from the 401 to the Jarvis ramp on the Gardner. Crews are working on repaving, fixing guide rails and streetlights, and flushing and cleaning out the drains. The city says the work needs to be completed ahead of the World Cup, and that this is the last available weekend to do so. The DVP will reopen around 5 in the morning tomorrow. 680 News Time, 1:33. Investigators are on the scene of a potential homicide in North Oshawa. Police say they received reports of an armed person in the area of Simcoe Street North and Winchester Road Saturday night. When they arrived on scene, a victim was located and deemed to be suffering from traumatic injuries, and they later died from those injuries. There is no suspect description at this time. The homicide unit is investigating, and you can expect a large police presence in the area. 680 News Time, it's 1:34. And we're following breaking news from Toronto police, who are on the scene of a major crash in the city. Just after midnight, officers responded to reports that a vehicle hit a train in the area of Warden Avenue and Eglinton Avenue East. There is no word on any injuries at this time. The crash has resulted in some road closures, though, that will have you wanting to steer clear of the area, as Warden Avenue is blocked in both directions to Hymas Road. Stay with 680 News Radio for the latest on this developing story. If you're looking to celebrate someone important in your life this Mother's Day, the city has a couple of events going down this morning to commemorate the day. At 9, the Supermom Walk and Run for Women Living with Parkinson's is happening at Downsview Park's Orchard Pavilion. Since its launch in 2023, the Supermom Walk and Run has raised over $300,000 for women-specific

0: week, Parkinson's Research, Programs, and Services. It gets underway at 9 this morning and runs until noon. There's also a Mother's Day marketplace at the Toronto Botanical Gardens with over 50 local vendors. That's running from 9:30 until 4:30 this afternoon. And Casa Loma, Ripley's Aquarium, the Fairmont Royal York, Reed's Distillery, and the Old Mill Toronto also all have ticketed events today, like high teas. 680 News time, it's 1:35. According to a new survey, Canadians feel American TV does not accurately represent Canada and its people. The survey from the Writers Guild of Canada says Canadians are tired of being portrayed as cliches on American TV. More than 70% point to fake accents and stereotypes like the words a and a boot. Nearly 92% say Canadian-made content matters and should be better supported. And many also want shows set in Canada, especially comedies and dramas. Liberal Member of Parliament Nate Erskine-Smith has lost a provincial nomination race, failing one of the first hurdles towards leadership of the provincial Liberal Party. Ontario Liberals in the riding of Scarborough Southwest have selected business owner Asanul Hafiz as their candidate in the upcoming by-election. However, Erskine-Smith is implying that there were irregularities in the voting process.
1: It wouldn't be fair for me to jump off the cuff. Like, I really have to talk to the team in detail and get advice from the team as to what they saw happen in there. I've spoken to a few scrutineers already who said they've never seen anything like it, and it's unreal what happened in there.
0: Erskine-Smith had indicated he was hoping to run in the provincial Scarborough Southwest by-election to secure a seat in the legislature ahead of a leadership bid in the Ontario Liberal Party. 680 News time, it's 1:37.
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3: This is Ben Howes from the 680 News Radio Traffic Center. On the 40 rebound QEW, all lanes have been closed just past Centennial Parkway due to a collision. The 680 Traffic Watch continues.
0: Thank you very much for that one there, Ben. 680 News time, still 1:37. Inter Miami took down Toronto FC 4-2 Saturday in a game that tested the city's preparedness for the upcoming FIFA World Cup. Nearly 45,000 fans were at the game and were able to pack the new 17,000 or so grandstand seats added to get the stadium to the World Cup minimum. However, soccer fan Jamie Garcia says he's not impressed with the grandstand look.
4: I think the structure had to look better than this, especially when you have people coming from other countries and comparing to other stadiums, North America, everywhere, Mexico. I think it looks, the structure from outside looks scary, to be honest with you.
0: Canada's first World Cup game kicks off June 12th against Bosnia and Bosnia-Herzegovina in Toronto. 680 News time, 1:38. It's another music-filled week in the city. 680's Scott Burnett has your concert rundown.
3: Start the week off with some beats. Edmonton electronic pop duo Purity Ring will get the dance party started Monday night at the Opera House near Queen and Broadview.
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3: One of the faces of the second British invasion of the 80s, Joe Jackson, plays the Danforth Music Hall on Thursday. See you out there. I'm Scott Burnett.
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0: Now, the News Radio Toronto gas price update. Enpro says the price went up 3 cents at midnight to $1.86.9 a liter at most GTA stations. Traffic and weather together on the ones coming up in just about 60 seconds. 680 News time, 1:40.
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5: Thanks, Logan. All right, well, starting again on the Fort Erie bound QEW, where we're

0: still looking at the complete closure. All lanes have been closed off just past Centennial Parkway due to a collision. So there's quite a big backup there. If you're on the approach, definitely recommend getting off the highway and finding your way around this collision. Because it has not moved at all for a while now. So hopefully it'll be clear before too long, but it is still there. So it definitely something you will want to avoid. Elsewhere on your major routes, lots of construction on the eastbound 401. So at Bathurst and the Collectors, two right lanes are blocked off. The Avenue Young and Bayview ramps to the eastbound 401 all closed off. From east of Avenue to east of Bayview, the Collector lanes are completely closed, and then the ramp to Bayview also closed off. That's all to allow for overnight road work. On the westbound side of the 401, the ramp to Mavis has a right lane taken out by a vehicle fire. And then on city streets, Warden is closed in both directions from Upton Road to Hymas Road. This is due to a collision. Your next report is coming up in less than 10 minutes. And now with the forecast, here is meteorologist Rob Haswell.
1: Patchy frost to kick things off on our Sunday morning. But don't worry, Mother's Day is going to turn around with lots of sunshine and a high of around 14. A little cooler than average, but still pleasant with dry, sunny conditions. We stay on the sunny side as we head on into our Monday. Still cooler than average with a high of 12. Again, for today, a northwest breeze, lots of sunshine, high of 14.
2: Right now in downtown Toronto, it's 12 degrees, feels a bit more like 10, with some partly cloudy skies. 680 News Time 143. Toronto's Sporting Life 10K is returning for its 26th year this morning. The event is both in-person and virtual, with runners and walkers taking over Yonge Street down to Front Street starting at 7:30 a.m. Organizers say it's open to all skill levels, from first-timers to seasoned racers chasing a personal best. Proceeds support Campfire Circle, which helps children with cancer or serious illness go to camp. There are, however, some road closures you're going to want to be aware of, as the main ones being Yonge Street closed between Lawrence and Front Street, Front between Eastern and Bayview between River and Mill Streets. Stay with 680 throughout the morning for traffic updates every 10 minutes on the ones to help you navigate. Coming up in 60 seconds, a recap of your top headlines and sports.
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2: It's 12 degrees in downtown Toronto, feeling like 10 with some partly cloudy skies. Good morning and happy Mother's Day. I'm Logan Libiak. Here are the top stories this hour. A major closure is going on this Mother's Day, and you'll want to be aware of it if you're going to be moving around the city. The DVP is closed again today for maintenance ahead of the FIFA World Cup. It was closed all day Saturday as well, and it will reopen tomorrow at 5. And a large police presence is in the area of Simcoe Street North and Westchester Road in Oshawa after a man died in what Durham police are now saying is a potential homicide. Police received reports of an armed man Saturday, but no suspect description is available at this time. The homicide unit is investigating the case. Now it's time for sports. 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
7: It was an offensive explosion for the Blue Jays as they routed the Angels 14-1. Brandon Valenzuela had a 3-run home run in the fifth. That was part of a 7-run inning for Toronto. Treya Savage went 4 innings, didn't allow a run, and struck out 6. Jays go for the series sweep this afternoon. Former Blue Jays manager Bobby Cox passed away Saturday. He managed the club from 1982 through 1985.

0: and guided them to their first division title. He was 84. Lionel Messi and Inter Miami handed Toronto FC a 4-2 loss. Messi had a goal and two assists in the win. To the Stanley Cup playoffs, Jackson Blake was the hero for the Hurricanes as he scored in overtime of Game 4 to give Carolina a 3-2 win and a series sweep of the Flyers. The Wild picked up a 5-1 win over the Avalanche in Game 3 of their series. Avs lead the series 2-1. The Toronto Marlies are off to the division finals in the AHL playoffs after they picked up a 3-2 win over Laval to win the series 3-2. To the NBA playoffs, the Thunder picked up a 131-108 win over the Lakers to take a 3-0 series lead. The Cavaliers beat the Pistons 116-109. Detroit leads that series 2-1. And the Toronto Rock are off to the NLL Finals after picking up a 14-8 win over San Diego in Game 3 of their semifinal series. Sports at 15 and 45 past every hour or anytime at sportsnet.ca.
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2: This is Ben Howes from the 680 News Radio Traffic Center. On the Fort Erie bound QEW, all lanes have been closed off just past Centennial Parkway due to a collision. The 680 Traffic Watch continues.
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7: This is 680 News Radio. Good morning, I'm Luke Shields. On this Mother's Day, a new national report is shedding light on the hidden realities of childbirth in Canada. The report by Nienstein Law called Birthmarks surveyed more than 1,000 women, exploring what it truly takes to become a mother. 65% of the mothers surveyed felt society expects mothers to ignore what they go through in labor and childbirth and to focus on having a healthy baby. But Rose Leto from Nienstein Law tells 680 News Radio it's a struggle for many women to balance the two.
8: Two things can be true at the same time. You can be very grateful and relieved that you had a good outcome and a healthy baby, but you could also be seen and validated and supported for the traumatic experience that you went through.
7: The report calls for more open conversations and stronger maternal care across the country. Canada is known for its vibrant culture and diversity, but its architecture is lacking. The Big Story podcast tries to find The Big Story podcast tries to find out if there's a way this country can balance creativity, budget, and authenticity. Alex Josephson is the founder of the Toronto-based architecture firm Partisans.
9: The better your city is designed, the more beautiful, the better urbanistically it is, the happier people will be, the more productive people will be, the more people will travel around the world to experience your culture and see what you're about. 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
7: You can listen to the entire conversation on the Seeker app or wherever you get your podcasts. The Trump administration releasing some U.S. federal government files on UFO sightings, or as they are officially known by the government, UAPs, or Unidentified Anomalous Phenomena. Here's ABC's Christiane Cordero with more.
10: NASA transcripts from 4 years later are also part of this release. Buzz Aldrin telling the government he saw a possible laser in space. And images taken from the Apollo 17 mission in 1972 show strange lights observed in space from the moon. Every Apollo mission has reported similar lights.
7: The Pentagon says this is the first of what will be several declassified document dumps about the identified object sightings at the direction of President Trump. For the first time in nearly 16 years, Hungary has a new prime minister. Jennifer King with the Associated Press reports.

0: It's the end of an era in Hungary as the country's new prime minister, Peter Magyar, takes his oath of office.
1: Hogy Magyarországhoz és annak alaptörvényéhez hű leszek.
0: Magyar's center-right party defeated autocrat Viktor Orbán by a landslide in April elections. He's promised to repair ties with European neighbors and tackle corruption. In the crowd outside the parliament building, Budapest resident Aaron Farsang says, I expect them to rebuild democratic institutions and lead us back toward the European Union. I would also really like it if we could break out of the Russian sphere of influence and energy dependence. I'm Jennifer King.
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6: From the 680 News Radio Traffic Center, I'm Ben Howes. The Fort Erie-bound QEW remains completely closed just past Centennial Parkway. This is due to a collision, so traffic has not been able to move past this collision at all. If you're on the approach, definitely recommend getting off the highway and finding your way around this stretch. Elsewhere on your major routes, on the westbound 401, the ramp to Mavis has a right lane blocked off by a vehicle fire. You can still use the ramp.

0: Progressive Avenue to east of Bayview. All collector lanes are closed, and then the ramp to Bayview is completely closed off as well. That's all to allow for construction. Still looking at a complete closure of the DVP in both directions from the 401 to the Jarvis ramps on the Gardner, and then on City Streets. Warden is closed in both directions from Upton Road to Hymas Road due to a collision. Your next report's coming up in less than 10 minutes, and now with the forecast, here is meteorologist Rob Haswell.
1: A frosty start to our Sunday, but then lots of sunshine. Steady northwest breeze keeps colder air coming to keep temperatures in check, but we still reach a comfortable high of 14. Clear for Sunday night into Monday, and then sunny skies on Monday with a high of 12. Sunny for most of Tuesday, but by Tuesday night, the rain returns. High of 14, 15 in showers on Wednesday. Again, for our Sunday, sunny, high near 14.
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7: 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A big match for TFC on Saturday with Lionel Messi and company at BMO Field. 680's Randolph Fairbairn with the story.
8: It would be a stiff challenge for TFC as they took on Inter Miami and football legend Lionel Messi at BMO Field. TFC came into the match in eighth in the Eastern Conference, while Inter was third, 4 points back of Nashville for first. There was no scoring until late in the first half when Rodrigo De Paul would put Miami on the board. It was 1-0 at halftime. The floodgates would open in the second half. Messi would assist on goals by Suarez and Reguilon and then add one of his own to take a 4-0 lead in the 75th minute. Two late goals from TFC from Emilio would make the score look respectable in the 4-2 Miami win. Next up, TFC will play Charlotte on the 16th. From the Sports Center, I'm Randolph Fairbairn.
7: It's a really good weekend for someone who bought their Lotto Max ticket in Peel Region.
9: Winner, Gagnon.
7: $70 million is being given away to the lucky person who bought their ticket for Friday night's draw in Brampton. If you didn't hit the big jackpot, you may have won one of the other draws. OLG says a Max Millions ticket worth more than $300,000 was sold in Milton, and an Encore ticket worth $100,000 was sold in Toronto. You might notice some costumes this weekend in theaters as a video game movie adaptation gets its sequel on the big screen. ABC's Mike Dubusky has the updates for your watch list.
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13: Duh.
11: Meanwhile, James Cameron directs the concert film from Billie Eilish's latest Hit Me Hard and Soft tour, which is also in theaters this weekend.
14: We all have to kill the beast.
11: If you'd rather stay at home, Netflix has the first television adaptation of The Lord of the Flies. All four episodes of that are streaming now.
15: Humans can be remarkably bright creatures.
11: Sally Field and Lewis Pullman star in Remarkably Bright Creatures, about an aquarium worker who forms an unlikely bond with an octopus.
16: We're not the police. We're not the spooks.
11: There's also Legends, a new series about everyday customs officers sent undercover in some of Britain's most dangerous drug gangs. Mike Dubusky, ABC News.
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1: 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Tonight, the second round action is in full swing in the Stanley Cup playoffs. After a dominant bounce back performance in Buffalo, the Canadians head home tied at one game apiece. Then, Mitch Marner's hat trick led the way for Vegas to take a 2-1 edge in the series. Now Anaheim looks to tie things up in Game 4. You just have to watch the Stanley Cup playoffs. Coverage begins with Hockey Central at 6:30 Eastern, 3:30 Pacific. 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
3: Right now in downtown Toronto, it's 11 degrees, feeling a bit more like 9, with just some cloud cover overhead. At the beep, 680 News time, it's 2 o'clock.
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3: Good morning. This is Sunday, May the 10th. Happy Mother's Day. I'm Logan Libiak. Here's what's making news right now. You'll want to look ahead at your route if you're headed into the city for any Mother's Day plans today. A full shutdown of the DVP rolls on. Durham police are investigating after a potential homicide in the north of Oshawa Saturday night. Toronto police are on the scene of a crash after a vehicle collided with a train just after midnight. And the ship, rocked by a reported hantavirus outbreak, has arrived in the Canary Islands.
4: Lionel Messi and Inter Miami take down TFC while The Rock are off to the NLL Finals. Sports at 15.
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5: Thanks, Logan. All right, well, we're still looking at this closure of the 40 rebound QEW just past Centennial Parkway. All lanes are closed off by a collision. It's not moving at all, so definitely an area that you want to avoid if at all possible. You can get off the highway on the approach and find your way around that. Hopefully it won't be in place for too much longer. It's been there for over an hour now, so stay tuned and we'll let you know when that is clear. On the eastbound 401, there's lots of construction at Bathurst and the Collectors. Two right lanes are blocked off. Then you're going to see the Avenue Young and Bayview ramps to the eastbound 401 all closed off. From east of Avenue to east of Bayview, the collector lanes are all closed as well. And then the ramp to Bayview has been taken out. That's all due to construction. Westbound on the 401, the ramp to Mavis has a right lane blocked off by a vehicle fire. You can still use the ramp. Just be careful as you do so. And you're still looking at a complete closure of the DVP in both directions from the 401 to the Jarvis ramps on the Gardner. That will be reopened tomorrow morning. And then finally, on city streets, Warden is closed in both directions from Upton Road to Hymas Road due to a collision. Your next report is coming up in less than 10 minutes. And now with the forecast, here is meteorologist Rob Haswell.
6: Frosty conditions to kick off our Mother's Day Sunday, but sunshine will take over, help to warm things up quite nicely despite a light northwesterly breeze throughout the day. Should reach a sunshiny afternoon high of around 14 degrees.
3: Right now in downtown Toronto, it's 11 degrees with some cloud cover overhead, feeling a bit more like 9. 680 News time, it's 2:03. Well, if you were planning on driving into the city today with or to go see Mom, you might want to reconsider. The DVP is closed both ways from the 401 to the Jarvis ramp on the Gardner Expressway. The city says crews have a lot of work to do to get the highway ready for FIFA World Cup visitors, with the tournament kicking off in just over a month. They tried to get the work done earlier, but couldn't because of the Blue Jays World Series run, in October and early snowfall in November. The closure is scheduled to last until 5 Monday morning. 680 News time, 2:03. And breaking news from Durham, from Toronto. where police are on the scene of a crash involving a

0: vehicle and a train in the area of Warden Avenue and Eglinton Avenue East. Police are not aware of any injuries at the time, but you're going to want to avoid the area as well, as Warden Avenue is blocked in both directions to Hymas Road, as Ben said. Stay with 680 News Radio for the latest on this developing story. And Durham police are on the scene investigating a potential homicide in the area of Simcoe Street North and Winchester Road in Oshawa. Police were called to the area for reports of an armed person and located a victim suffering from traumatic injuries before they were later pronounced dead. The homicide unit is now investigating and there is no word on any suspect information. 680 News Time, it's 2:04. And this just into 680 News Radio, the ship hit by a hantavirus outbreak that has resulted in 3 deaths has arrived in Tenerife. CNN reporting that the ship reached the island within the past hour. Flights taking passengers back to their home countries could start as soon as today. Director of the Department of Epidemic and Pandemic Management at the World Health Organization, Dr. Maria von Kirchhoff, gave an update on the outbreak Saturday.
1: The ship will anchor, and that there will be small boats that will take some of the passengers, and it will be done in a very choreographed, coordinated way, in a very protected way, bring those passengers to shore. There will be a screening that will take place.
0: 4 Canadians are aboard the cruise ship, and they're expected to meet with consular officials today, now that the ship has docked. 680 News Time, 2:05. If you're looking for ways to celebrate mom, grandma, your aunt, or a mother in your life, 680's Kate Hayes has the news you can use.
2: The city has you covered when it comes to celebrating Mother's Day. Casa Loma, Ripley's Aquarium, the Fairmont Royal York, Reed's Distillery, and the Old Mill Toronto all have ticketed events today like high teas. There's also a Mother's Day marketplace at the Toronto Botanical Garden. With over 50 local vendors, you can buy handcrafted goods and eco-conscious gifts from. It runs from 9:30 this morning until 4:30 p.m. There's also a very special Mother's Day event taking place for a good cause. At 9 this morning, the Supermom Walk and Run for Women Living with Parkinson's is happening at Downsview Park's Orchard Pavilion. Nearly half of the over 120,000 people in Canada with Parkinson's are women. But according to organizers, research often focuses on a one-size-fits-all approach. Since its launch in 2023, the Supermom Walk and Run has raised over $300,000 for women-specific Parkinson's research programs and services. It gets underway at 9 this morning and runs until noon. Happy Mother's Day. I'm Kate Hayes.
0: 680 News Time. It's 2:06. The Blue Jays bats came alive Saturday afternoon against the Angels. Adam Dunphy has the recap.
3: He's drilled out to left field on a line and deep and gone. A line drive blast from the right side for Brandon Valenzuela.
4: That 3-run blast was part of a 7-run fifth inning for the Blue Jays as they picked up a 14-1 win over the Angels. Trey Savage got the start of the mound for Toronto. He went 4 innings, didn't allow a run, and struck out 6. With the victory, the Blue Jays improved their record to 18-21. They'll go for the series sweep Sunday afternoon. From the Sports Center, I'm Adam Dunphy.
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6: This is Ben Howes from the 680 News Radio Traffic Center. The Fort Erie bound QEW has been completely closed just past Centennial Parkway due to a collision. The 680 Traffic Watch continues.
0: Thank you very much, Ben, for keeping your eyes out on that. 680 News Time, it's 2:08. Toronto's Sporting Life 10K is back, marking 26 years for one of the city's biggest running events. The race is being held in person and virtually, with in-person runners and walkers taking over Yonge Street from Midtown Toronto. Organizers say proceeds support Campfire Circle, helping children with cancer or serious illness go to camp. It starts at 7:30 at Yonge and Glengrove Avenue this morning. With it, though, comes some closures to be aware of. The main ones being Yonge Street closed between Lawrence and Front Street, between Eastern and Bayview being closed, and Bayview between River and Mill Streets is closed as well. You can stay with 680 News Radio throughout the morning for traffic updates every 10 minutes on the ones to help you navigate. One of the world's biggest car makers.

0: is settling with the state of California over a data privacy case. ABC's Mike Dubusky with the story.
1: General Motors has agreed to pay a $12.75 million civil penalty to settle a case brought by the California Attorney General and a group of law enforcement agencies. The automaker was accused of using its OnStar program to collect names, contact information, even location data and driving behavior on drivers. GM then sold that information to data brokers for $20 million, according to the settlement. The company has also agreed to delete any driver data after 180 days. Mike Dubusky, ABC News.
0: In just about 30 seconds, we'll take a look at the price at the pumps. 680 News Time, 209.
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0: Now, the News Radio Toronto gas price update. Enpro says the price went up 3 cents at midnight to $1.86.9 a liter at most GTA stations. Traffic and weather together on the ones, coming up in just about 60 seconds. 680 News Time, it's 2:10.
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10: Thanks, Logan. All right, well, we're still looking at this closure on the 40 rebound QEW. Just past Centennial Parkway, it's been completely closed off by a collision. You'll want to find alternate routes around this area. You can get off the highway at Centennial to find another way around. But this closure has been in place for a while now. Hopefully it will clear before too long. But for the time being, that stretch of highway is not available. Other than that, lots of construction to tell you about. So on the eastbound 401 at Bathurst and the Collectors, two right lanes have been blocked off. The Avenue Young and Bayview ramps to the eastbound 401 all closed off as well. From east of Avenue to east of Bayview, the Collector lanes have been taken out, and then the ramp to Bayview is closed off as well. Again, all for overnight road work. On the westbound 401, the ramp to Mavis has a right lane, or had a right lane blocked off by a vehicle fire. That has since cleared. And we're, of course, still looking at this complete closure of the DVP in both directions from the 401 all the way down to the Jarvis ramps on the Gardner. That will reopen on Monday morning. And then on City Streets, Warden is closed in both directions from Upton Road to Hymas Road due to a collision. Your next report is coming up in less than 10 minutes. And now with the forecast, here is meteorologist Rob Haswell.
11: Patchy frost to kick things off on our Sunday morning. But don't worry, Mother's Day is going to turn around with lots of sunshine and a high of around 14. A little cooler than average, but still pleasant with dry, sunny conditions. We stay on the sunny side as we head on into our Monday. Still cooler than average with a high of 12. Again, for today, a northwest breeze, lots of sunshine, high of 14.
0: Right now in downtown Toronto, it's 11 degrees, feels more like 9. And it's just looking a little cloudy out there at the moment. No real threat of any rain or anything coming down right now. 680 News Time, it's 2:13. Coming up in 60 seconds, we'll have a recap of your top stories this hour and sports.
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5: 11 degrees in downtown Toronto right now. Feels a bit more like 9 with some clouds overhead. Good morning and happy Mother's Day. I'm Logan Libiak. Here are your top stories this hour. The DVP is closed once again today. It's for maintenance ahead of the World Cup to make sure the highway is prepared for when hundreds of thousands of soccer fans flock to the city for the world's biggest sporting event coming up in just over a month. And Durham Regional Police are on the scene in North Oshawa after a man died in what is now being investigated as a potential homicide. Officers received reports of an armed man in the area of Simcoe Street North and Winchester Road Saturday. There is no suspect description at this time. Now it's time for sports. From Sportsnet 590, The Fan, here's Adam Dunphy.
6: Well, it was all systems go for the Blue Jays Saturday as they picked up a 14-1 victory over the Angels. Jays go for the series sweep this afternoon. Former Blue Jays manager Bobby Cox passed away Saturday. He managed the club from 1982 through 1985 and guided them to their first division title. He was 84. A crowd of almost 45,000 was on hand at BMO Field to see Lionel Messi and Inter Miami take on Toronto FC. And those who were there to cheer on Messi, well, they went home happy as he had a goal and two assists to lead Miami to a 4-2 win. To the Stanley Cup playoffs, Jackson Blake was the hero for the Hurricanes as he scored in overtime of Game 4 to give Carolina a 3-2 win and a series sweep of the Flyers. The Wild picked up a 5-1 win over the Avalanche in Game 3 of their series. Avs lead the series 2-1. The Toronto Marlies are off to the division finals in the AHL playoffs after they picked up a 3-2 win over Laval to win that series 3-2. In the NBA playoffs, the Cavaliers picked up a 116-109 win over the Pistons. Pistons lead the series 2-1, while the Thunder beat the Lakers 131-108 to take a 3-0 series lead. And the Toronto Rock are off to the NLL Finals after picking up a 14-8 win over San Diego in Game 3 of their semifinal series. Sports at 15 and 45 past every hour or anytime at sportsnet.ca.
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2: 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Good morning, I'm Luke Shields. Still looking for something to do to celebrate Mom today? City's Nick Westall has one event taking place in the city today.
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4: 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In Toronto, Nick Westall, City News.
2: Ottawa police say they're investigating the heartbreaking death of a two-year-old child who was found in the Ottawa River on Friday night. Police say they responded to reports of a missing child. They launched a coordinated search, and police say an air support team spotted the child in the Ottawa River shortly after the initial call. First responders immediately brought the child to shore and began life-saving efforts, but the toddler died after being taken to hospital. Police say their hearts are with the child's family and loved ones, and support services have been made available to them. The force's homicide unit and sexual assault and child abuse unit are investigating, as is standard practice following the death of a young child. Now that Canada has a new Governor General on the way, Mary Simon is reflecting on her nearly 5 years in the role. Canadian Press reporter Jason White reports.
5: The outgoing Governor General says she's proud of the chance she was given to pursue reconciliation one conversation at a time. Mary Simon became Canada's first Indigenous Governor General in July 2021. She says she saw herself as someone who could build bridges between people living in Canada and with the monarchy itself. As the coronation of King Charles approached, she helped organize meetings between the King and leaders of Canada's three national Indigenous organizations. Former Supreme Court Justice Louise Arbour is set to replace Simon June 8th. Jason White, The Canadian Press.
2: In the U.S., a new year-long trial of drone delivery over the East River between New York and New Jersey is underway by the Port Authority. ABC's Chuck Severston reports.
6: The goal's faster delivery of small packages, including medical devices, in a traffic-filled, congested metro.
7: We're going to focus on 1 year over one very specific corridor, but a six-minute flight on a drone could take away a 30-minute trip that a cargo van might otherwise need.
6: James Greenway, remote pilot with the UK-based Skyports Drone Services, says of the goal.
7: Reduce the transit time for a package to make it as green as possible.
6: If successful, they'll add routes. Chuck Sievertson, ABC News.
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8: What if Juliet got a second chance at life after Romeo and Juliet, the riotously funny musical that has critics raving? It's a smash hit and a bona fide phenomenon. It's joyous, effervescent, and roof-shaking, says the Toronto Star. CBC Radio declares it's a non-stop fun night out. The Globe and Mail proclaims, "And Juliet is just that good." And Juliet at Toronto's Royal Alexandra Theatre. 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
10: From the 680 News Radio Traffic Center, I'm Ben Howes. The 40 rebound QEW is still closed just past Centennial Parkway due to a collision. Just looking at the cameras now, the backup isn't quite as long as it once was, so that leads me to believe that they are letting a few cars by at a time. So hopefully this will clear before too long, at least the backup. Not sure how long the closure will last, but if you're on the approach, you will want to get off that highway to save yourself some time. Elsewhere on your major

0: Giroux's on eastbound 401 at Bathurst in the collectors. There are two right lanes blocked off. The Avenue, Young and Bayview ramps, the eastbound 401 are all closed off as well. From east of Avenue to east of Bayview, all collector lanes have been closed off and the ramp to Bayview is also closed. That is all to allow for overnight road work. On the northbound 410 at Beauvais, there's a right lane blocked off. The westbound Beauvais ramp to the northbound 410 has been closed off as well. The ramp to Sandalwood is also closed and the eastbound Sandalwood ramp to the northbound 410 has also been taken out. That is all for construction as well. And then on city streets, Warden is closed in both directions from Upton Road to Hymas Road due to a collision. Your next report's in less than 10 minutes. And now with the forecast, here is meteorologist Rob Haswell.
1: A frosty start to our Sunday, but Mother's Day turns around with lots of sunshine. A northwest breeze keeps things a little cooler than average, but still a comfortable high near 14 degrees. We'll stay clear through Sunday night into Monday, mostly sunny to kick off the work week, high of 12. Mostly sunny on Tuesday, but by Tuesday night, the rain returns, high near 14, more showers on Wednesday, and a high of 15. Again, for our Sunday, after some morning frost, a sunny high of 14.
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6: This is 680 News Radio. On top of the road closures this weekend, there are several new construction projects that have been starting up this past week. 680's Jordan Kerr has the details.
7: On the 401, a multi-year bridge project on the westbound lanes between White's Road and Nielsen has expanded. Westbound 401 collectors from White's Road to Port Union had been put down to two lanes a few weeks ago, and now there's lane realignment in the westbound express lanes between Morningside and Nielsen, with narrowed lanes and shoulders. On Bathurst, north of the 407, a road widening project has started up. There are intermittent single lane closures in the area as excavation gets underway. This project is running until 2028. On Shepherd Avenue near the Allen, water main relining has started. Crews will start ripping up the road in spots between east of Keele and the Allen Road, so expect lane restrictions in the area. This will be going on in phases until the end of October. And starting Sunday night, a ramp closure on the Gardiner goes into place. The westbound Lakeshore ramp to eastbound Gardiner at BC Road will be closed for repair starting at 10 p.m. Sunday until 10 p.m. Tuesday, May 12th. I'm Jordan Kerr.
6: Big matches on the docket in Week 36 of the English Premier League. 680's Randolph Fairbairn with the story.
8: Week 36 in the English Premier League started with five matches on the Saturday docket. It began with Liverpool and Chelsea playing to a 1-1 draw. Following that, Brighton beat Wolves 3-0, Sunderland and Man United drew 0-0, and Fulham lost to Bournemouth 1-0. The schedule closed out with the Bees of Brentford facing Manchester City. 3-0, City takes it. Sunday will bring four more tilts, starting with Burnley facing Aston Villa. Crystal Palace will take on Everton. Forest gets it on with Newcastle. And the finale of the day has league leader Arsenal meeting West Ham. The Gunners looking to increase their two-point lead on City for top spot of the table, while the Hammers look to get out of the final relegation spot. The weekend closes out Monday with a massive match for Spurs, looking to stay on the outside of relegation when they meet Leeds. From the Sports Center, I'm Randolph Fairbairn.
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9: The words sold out could be music for some musicians' ears.
10: People take notice when artists have a lot of sold out shows.
9: Zach Seppin, a California booking agent at High Road Touring, says no matter what the size, the perception seats are going fast helps ticket sales.
10: Doesn't matter if the capacity is 100 people or 10,000 people. If it's full of people and sold out or packed, you feel like you're at somewhere where people want to be.
9: Meantime, conspiracy theories now abound about whether indie bands like Geese deliberately book smallish venues for sellout status. Probably not the case, but as a marketing strategy, being sold out does give those releasing albums more buzz on social media.
10: If you sell it out in advance, sell it out even far advanced, you can come back to that market and play again on the same recording because you've left demand on the table and there's tickets to be sold.
9: Others say today's sold-out tour can turn into tomorrow's festival or a TV appearance, which can lead to a platinum record or high-grossing stadium tour. Denise Pellegrini, Bloomberg Radio.
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1: Right now in downtown Toronto, 11 degrees, feeling like 9 with some partly cloudy skies out there. 680 News Time 2:29. Students and teachers have another possible worry on their minds as exam season approaches. After a massive data breach impacted millions of people at colleges and universities around the globe. ABC's Morgan Norwood with the details.
2: The breach targeting thousands of schools nationwide, including Harvard, UPenn, and University of Maryland. Hackers claim they stole the personal data of more than 275 million users. Names, emails, student IDs.

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1: The FBI says it is aware of the breach and are warning that a ransom message doesn't necessarily mean that your personal information was compromised. 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
1: Good morning. This is Sunday, May the 10th. Happy Mother's Day. I'm Logan Libiak. Here's what's making news right now. You might want to plan ahead if you're coming into the city for any Mother's Day events as the weekend shutdown of the DVP continues. A large police presence is on the scene in North Oshawa after a man died in a possible homicide Saturday night. Warden Avenue is blocked to high miss as police respond to a collision between a vehicle and a train. And an evacuation is likely to get underway soon as the ship hit by a deadly hantavirus outbreak has docked in Tenerife.
3: The Blue Jays hammer the Angels while the Hurricanes are off to the Eastern Conference Final. Sports at 45.
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4: Thanks, Logan. All right, well, starting again on the 40 rebound QEW, we're just past Centennial Parkway. There remains completely closed off due to a collision that happened earlier. The backup's not quite as long as it once was. It looks like they are letting a few cars by at a time. Some traffic has also turned around and is going the opposite direction. Not sure that is recommended, but it's just on the approach to this area. Be very careful and take the exit at Centennial to avoid this backup. You can find your way around the collision that way. Elsewhere on your major routes, on the eastbound 401 at Bathurst in the collectors, two right lanes are blocked off. The Avenue Yonge and Bayview ramps, the eastbound 401 are also closed off. From east of Avenue to east of Bayview, all collector lanes have been closed and the ramp to Bayview has been taken out as well. That is all to allow for construction. And then on city streets, Warden had been closed from Upton Road to Hymas Road due to a collision. That is now clear. And then, of course, we're still looking at the full closure of the DVP from the 401 to the Jarvis ramps on the Gardner. Your next report is coming up in less than 10 minutes. And now with the forecast, here is meteorologist Rob Haswell.
5: Frost to kick things off for our Mother's Day Sunday, and then sunshine takes over. That'll take care of that frost pretty quickly. We don't warm up as much as you might expect with all the sunshine, as a steady northwest wind keeps cooler air coming, but we do fairly well. Our afternoon high reaches 14.
1: Right now in downtown Toronto, it's 11 degrees, feels like 9, and we've just got some partly cloudy skies overhead at the moment. 680 News time, 2:33. Well, Mother's Day this year just so happens to coincide with the closure of a major highway into the city's downtown core. The Don Valley Parkway is fully closed both ways from the 401 to the Jarvis ramp on the Gardner today. Crews are working on repaving, fixing guide rails and streetlights, and flushing and cleaning out the drains. The city says the work needs to be completed ahead of the FIFA World Cup, and that this is the last available weekend to do so. The DVP will reopen around 5 in the morning tomorrow. 680 News time, 2:33. Investigators are on the scene of a potential homicide in North Oshawa after police say they received reports of an armed person in the area of Simcoe Street North and Winchester Road Saturday night. When officers arrived on the scene, a victim was located and deemed to be suffering from traumatic injuries. They were later pronounced dead. There is no suspect description at this time. The homicide unit is investigating, and you can expect a large police presence in the area. 680 News time, 2:34, just after midnight, Toronto police officers responded to reports that a vehicle hit a train.

0: in the area of Warden Avenue and Eglinton Avenue East. There is no word on any injuries at this time, and while the crash did result in some road closures at the time, as Ben said in the last traffic report, those have since cleared out. Coming in 680 News Time, it's 2:34. We're following breaking news from the Canary Islands, where CNN is reporting that the cruise ship hit by a hantavirus outbreak has arrived in Tenerife, and passengers are expected to return home. Ahead of the planned evacuation of the ship, World Health Organization officials visited the Canary Islands to assure residents that the risk to the local population is low. ABC's Allison Kosick with more.
1: The ship's arrival is causing concerns among locals, bringing back memories of the early days of the COVID-19 pandemic. But health officials emphasize the risk to the public remains low. Authorities in the U.S. are tracking 9 people across 6 states that have potentially been exposed. So far, none has developed symptoms.
0: More than 100 passengers are to be flown home, including 4 Canadians. Well, if you're looking to celebrate someone important in your life this Mother's Day, the city has a couple events going down this morning to commemorate the occasion. At 9, the Super Mom Walk and Run for Women Living with Parkinson's is happening at Downsview Park's Orchard Pavilion. Since its launch in 2023, the Super Mom Walk and Run has raised over $300,000 for women-specific Parkinson's research, programs, and services. The run will go until noon this morning. And there's also a Mother's Day marketplace at the Toronto Botanical Garden with over 50 local vendors you can buy handcrafted goods from. It runs from 9:30 this morning until 4:30 in the afternoon. And Casa Loma, Ripley's Aquarium, the Fairmount Royal York, Reed's Distillery, and the Old Mill Toronto also all have ticketed events today, like high teas. 680 News Time, it's 2:36. According to a new survey, Canadians feel American TV does not accurately represent Canada and its people. The survey from the Writers Guild of Canada says Canadians are tired of being portrayed as cliches on American TV. More than 70% point to fake accents and stereotypes like the words A and about. Nearly 92% say Canadian-made content matters and it should be better supported. Many also want shows set in Canada, especially comedies and dramas. 680 News Time, 2:37. Inter-Miami took down Toronto SC 4-2 Saturday in a game that tested the city's preparedness for the upcoming FIFA World Cup. Nearly 45,000 fans were at the game and able to pack the new 17,000 or so grandstand seats added to get the stadium to the World Cup minimum. However, soccer fan Jamie Garcia says he's not impressed with the grandstand's look.
2: I think the structure had to look better than this, especially when you have people coming from other countries and comparing to other stadiums, North America, everywhere, Mexico. I think it looks, the structure from outside looks scary, to be honest with you.
0: Canada's first World Cup game kicks off June 12th against Bosnia-Herzegovina in Toronto. Police in Denver say a pedestrian was killed by a plane taking off on the tarmac at Denver International Airport on Friday. ABC's Andrew Dimhurst with more.
3: A Frontier Airlines plane full of passengers speeding down the runway, hitting and killing a pedestrian during takeoff at Denver International Airport. Just before midnight Friday, authorities say the victim scaled an airport fence, managed to make it onto the runway, and 2 minutes later was sucked into the plane's engine just as it was almost wheels up for its flight to Los Angeles.
0: The flight was immediately evacuated. 5 of the plane's passengers were taken to hospital. 680 News Time, 2:38.
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5: This is Ben Howes from the 680 News Radio Traffic Center. The Fort Erie bound QEW is completely closed just past Centennial due to a collision. The 680 Traffic Watch continues.
0: Thank you very much for that one there, Ben. Keeping his eyes on the drive. 680 News Time, it's 2:39. Coming up in just about 30 seconds, we'll take a look at the price at the pumps with the News Radio Toronto Gas Price Update.
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3: Now, the News Radio Toronto gas price update. Enpro says the price went up 3 cents at midnight to $1.86.9 a liter at most GTA stations. In just about 60 seconds, we'll head over to the traffic center where Ben House has his eyes on your drive. 680 News Time, it's 2:40.
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7: Thanks, Logan. All right, well, there's a new issue to tell you about. On the southbound 400 at Langstaff in the Express, a right lane's blocked by a stalled vehicle. No delays here. Just be careful on your way by. Still looking at this full closure of the 40 rebound QEW past Centennial Parkway. All lanes have been closed off by a collision. It's in the cleanup stage at this point. It has been in place for a few hours now. So if you're on the approach, you'll want to get off the highway and find a way around this collision here, because traffic is, if they're letting any cars by at all, it is just a very few at a time. Elsewhere on your major routes, on the eastbound 401 at Bathurst and the Collectors, two right lanes are blocked off. The Avenue Young and Bayview ramps to the eastbound 401 are all closed off. From east of Avenue to east of Bayview, the collector lanes have been completely taken out, and the ramp to Bayview is closed off as well. That's all to allow for construction. Moving over to the northbound 410 at Beauvais, there's a right lane blocked off. The westbound Beauvais ramp to the northbound 410 has been taken out as well. The ramp to Sandalwood is also closed, and the eastbound Sandalwood ramp to the northbound 410 has also been taken out. That's all to allow for overnight road work as well. Your next report is coming up in less than 10 minutes. Now with the forecast, here is meteorologist Rob Haswell.
8: Patchy frost to kick things off on our Sunday morning. But don't worry, Mother's Day is going to turn around with lots of sunshine and a high of around 14. A little cooler than average, but still pleasant with dry, sunny conditions. We stay on the sunny side as we head on into our Monday. Still cooler than average with a high of 12. Again, for today, a northwest breeze, lots of sunshine, high of 14.
3: Right now in downtown Toronto, it's 11 degrees, feels more like 9, and we've got some partly cloudy skies overhead right now. 680 News Time, 2:43. Toronto's Sporting Life 10K is returning for its 26th year this morning. The event is both in person and virtual, with runners and walkers taking over Yonge Street down to Front Street starting at 7:30. Organizers say it's open to all skill levels, from first-timers to seasoned racers chasing a personal best. Proceeds support Campfire Circle, which helps children with cancer or serious illness go to camp. There are, however, some road closures to be aware of. The main ones being Yonge Street closed between Lawrence and Front Street, Front between Eastern and Bayview between River and Mill Streets. Coming up in 60 seconds, a look back at your top stories this hour and sports. 680 News Time, 2:43.
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2: It's 11 degrees in downtown Toronto right now, feeling like 9 with some partly cloudy skies. Good morning. I'm Logan Lidiak. Here are your top stories this hour. A major closure going on this Mother's Day you'll want to be aware of if you're going to be moving around the city. The DVP is closed again today for maintenance ahead of the FIFA World Cup. It was closed all day Saturday as well and will reopen tomorrow around 5 in the morning. And a large police presence is in the area of Simcoe Street North and Westchester Road in Oshawa after a man died in what Durham police are saying is a potential homicide. Police received reports of an armed man Saturday night, but no suspect description is available at this time. The homicide unit is investigating the case. Now it's time for sports. 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
3: It was an offensive explosion for the Blue Jays as they routed the Angels 14-1. Brandon Valenzuela had a 3-run home run in the fifth. That was part of a 7-run inning for Toronto. Treya Savage went 4 innings, didn't allow a run, and struck out 6. Jays go for the series sweep this afternoon. Former Blue Jays manager Bobby Cox passed away Saturday. He managed the club from 1982 through 1985 and guided them to their first division title. He was 84. Lionel Messi and Inter Miami handed Toronto FC a 4-2 loss. Messi had a goal and 2 assists in the win. To the Stanley Cup playoffs, Jackson Blake was the hero for the Hurricanes as he scored in overtime of Game 4 to give Carolina a 3-2 win and a series sweep of the Flyers. The Wild picked up a 5-1 win over the Avalanche in Game 3 of their series. Avs lead the series 2-1. The Toronto Marlies are off to the division finals in the AHL playoffs after they picked up a 3-2 win over Laval to win the series 3-2. To the NBA playoffs, the Thunder picked up a 131-108 win over the Lakers to take a 3-0 series lead. The Cavaliers beat the Pistons 116-109. Detroit leads that series 2-1. And the Toronto Rock are off to the NLL Finals after picking up a 14-8 win over San Diego in Game 3 of their semifinal series. Sports at 15 and 45 past every hour or anytime at sportsnet.ca.
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2: This is 680 News Radio. Good morning, I'm Luke Shields. On this Mother's Day, a new national report is shedding light on the hidden realities of childbirth in Canada. The report by Nienstein Law called Birthmarks surveyed more than 1,000 women, exploring what it truly takes to become a mother. 65% of the mothers surveyed felt society expects mothers to ignore what they go through in labor and childbirth and to focus on having a healthy baby. But Rose Leto from Nienstein Law tells 680 News Radio it's a struggle for many women to balance the two.
6: Two things can be true at the same time. You can be very grateful and relieved that you had a good outcome and a healthy baby, but you could also be seen and validated and supported for the traumatic experience that you went through.
2: The report calls for more open conversations and stronger maternal care across the country.

0: history. Canada is known for its vibrant culture and diversity, but its architecture is lacking. The Big Story podcast tries to find out if there's a way this country can balance creativity, budget, and authenticity. Alex Josephson is the founder of the Toronto-based architecture firm Partisans.
1: The better your city's designed, the more beautiful, the better urbanistically it is, the happier people will be, the more productive people will be, the more people will travel around the world to experience your culture and see what you're about. 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
0: You can listen to the entire conversation on the Seeker app or wherever you get your podcasts. The Trump administration releasing some U.S. federal government files on UFO sightings, or as they are officially known by the government, UAPs, or Unidentified Anomalous Phenomena. Here's ABC's Christiane Cordero with more.
2: NASA transcripts from 4 years later are also part of this release. Buzz Aldrin telling the government he saw a possible laser in space. And images taken from the Apollo 17 mission in 1972 show strange lights observed in space from the moon. Every Apollo mission has reported similar lights.
0: The Pentagon says this is the first of what will be several declassified document dumps about the identified object sightings at the direction of President Trump. For the first time in nearly 16 years, Hungary has a new prime minister. Jennifer King with the Associated Press reports.
3: It's the end of an era in Hungary as the country's new prime minister, Peter Magyar, takes his oath of office.
4: Hogy Magyarországhoz és annak alaptörvényéhez hű leszek.
3: Magyar's center-right party defeated autocrat Viktor Orbán by a landslide in April elections. He's promised to repair ties with European neighbors and tackle corruption. In the crowd outside the parliament building, Budapest resident Aaron Farsang says, I expect them to rebuild democratic institutions and lead us back toward the European Union. I would also really like it if we could break out of the Russian sphere of influence and energy dependence. I'm Jennifer King.
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8: From the 680 News Radio Traffic Center, I'm Ben Howes. Starting on the 40 rebound QEW, just past Centennial Parkway, all lanes remain closed off due to a collision, so you'll want to get off the highway and find an alternate route around here. Elsewhere on your major routes, on the southbound 400 at Langstaff and the Express, a right lane's blocked off by a stalled vehicle. No delays there, just be careful on your way by. On the eastbound 401, there's lots of construction to tell you about, so at Bathurst and the Collectors, two right lanes are blocked off. The Avenue Young and Bay Bayview ramps to the eastbound 401 have been taken out as well. From east of Avenue to east of Bayview, all collector lanes are closed off and the ramp to Bayview is taken out as well. That's all for construction on the eastbound 401. On the westbound 407, from Dufferin to approaching Keele, three right lanes are blocked off for construction. The Dufferin and Keele ramps to the westbound 407 also blocked off for that same reason, as is the ramp to Keele from the westbound 407. On the southbound 400 at Langstaff and the Express, a right lane's blocked off by a stalled vehicle. And then on the northbound 410 at Beauvais, the right lane's blocked off. The westbound Beauvais ramp to the northbound 410 is closed off as well. The ramp to Sandalwood has been taken out, as has the eastbound Sandalwood ramp to the northbound 410. That is all to allow for overnight road work. And of course, we're still looking at the full closure of the DVP in both directions from the 401 to the Jarvis ramps on the Gardiner. Now with the forecast, here's meteorologist Rob Haswell.
9: A frosty start to our Sunday, but then lots of sunshine. Steady northwest breeze keeps cold. colder air coming to keep temperatures in check, but we still reach a comfortable high of 14. Clear for Sunday night into Monday, and then sunny skies on Monday with a high of 12. Sunny for most of Tuesday, but by Tuesday night, the rain returns.

0: high of 14, 15 in showers on Wednesday. Again, for our Sunday, sunny, high near 14.
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2: You're listening to 680 News Radio. A big match for TFC on Saturday with Lionel Messi and company at BMO Field. 680's Randolph Fairbairn with the story.
3: It would be a stiff challenge for TFC as they took on Inter Miami and football legend Lionel Messi at BMO Field. TFC came into the match in eighth in the Eastern Conference, while Inter was third, 4 points back of Nashville for first. There was no scoring until late in the first half when Rodrigo De Paul would put Miami on the board. It was 1-0 at halftime. The floodgates would open in the second half. Messi would assist on goals by Suarez and Reguilon and then add one of his own to take a 4-0 lead in the 75th minute. Two late goals from TFC from Emilio would make the score look respectable in the 4-2 Miami win. Next up, TFC will play Charlotte on the 16th. From the Sports Center, I'm Randolph Fairbairn.
2: It's a really good weekend for someone who bought their Lotto Max ticket in Peel Region. $70 million is being given away to the lucky person who bought their ticket for Friday night's draw in Brampton. If you didn't hit the big jackpot, you may have won one of the other draws. OLG says a Max Millions ticket worth more than $300,000 was sold in Milton, and an Encore ticket worth $100,000 was sold in Toronto. You might notice some costumes this weekend in theaters as a video game movie adaptation gets its sequel on the big screen. ABC's Mike Dubusky has the updates for your watch list.
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5: In theaters, Carl Urban stars in Mortal Kombat 2, based on the popular video game franchise.
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7: Duh.
5: Meanwhile, James Cameron directs the concert film from Billie Eilish's latest Hit Me Hard and Soft tour, which is also in theaters this weekend.
8: We all have to kill the beast.
5: If you'd rather stay at home, Netflix has the first television adaptation of The Lord of the Flies. All four episodes of that are streaming now.
9: Humans can be remarkably bright creatures.
5: Sally Field and Lewis Pullman star in Remarkably Bright Creatures, about an aquarium worker who forms an unlikely bond with an octopus.
10: We're not the police. We're not the spooks.
5: There's also Legends, a new series about everyday customs officers sent undercover in some of Britain's most dangerous drug gangs. Mike Dubusky, ABC News.
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3: Right now in downtown Toronto, it's 11 degrees, partly cloudy overhead. Feels like 9 out there. Looking at a daytime high today of 14 with a low of 4. 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
3: Good morning. This is Sunday, May the 10th. Happy Mother's Day. I'm Logan Libiak. Here's what's making news right now. You'll want to look ahead at your route if you're headed into the city for any Mother's Day plans. A full shutdown of the DVP rolls on today. Durham police are investigating after a potential homicide in the north of Oshawa Saturday night. The ship, rocked by a reported hantavirus outbreak, has arrived in the Canary Islands. And if you're looking for a way to spend time with your mom, grandma, aunt, or someone else today, the city has you covered with a lineup of events.
4: Lionel Messi and Inter Miami take down TFC, while The Rock are off to the NLL Finals. Sports at 15.
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5: Thanks, Logan. All right. Well, still looking at this closure on the 40 rebound QEW just past Centennial Parkway. All lanes remain closed off due to a collision that happened a few hours ago at this point. Still not letting traffic by. There's not really a backup anymore. They seem to have let enough cars by so that it's just some transport trucks that make up the backup behind there, but they're not getting through. So if you're on the approach, you'll want to find a way around this collision. On the eastbound 401, there's lots of construction to tell you about. So at Bathurst and the Collectors, two right lanes are blocked off. Then the Avenue Young and Bayview ramps to the eastbound 401 have all been taken out as well. From east of Avenue to east of Bayview, all collector lanes are closed. And then the ramp to Bayview is also taken out. Again, that's all for construction. Moving over to the westbound 407 from Dufferin to approaching Keele, three right lanes are blocked off. The Dufferin and Keele ramps to the westbound 407, all closed, both closed off as well, as is the ramp to Keele from the westbound 407. On the southbound 400, south of Langstaff and the Express, a right lane's blocked off by a stalled vehicle. And then on the northbound 410 at Beauvais, there's a right lane blocked off. The westbound Beauvais ramp to the northbound 410 is closed off as well. The ramp to Sandalwood is closed, and the eastbound Sandalwood ramp to the northbound 410 has been taken out. That is all for overnight road work as well. Your next report's coming up in less than 10 minutes. Now with the forecast, here's meteorologist Rob Haswell.
6: Frosty conditions to kick off our Mother's Day Sunday, but sunshine will take over, help to warm things up quite nicely despite a light northwesterly breeze throughout the day. Should reach a sunshiny afternoon high of around 14 degrees.
3: Right now in downtown Toronto, it's 11 degrees, partly cloudy, and feels a bit more like 9 out there, a bit cooler. 680 News time, it's 3:03. Well, if you were planning on driving into the city today, whether that's with or to go see mom, you might want to reconsider. The DVP is closed both ways from the 401 to the Jarvis ramp on the Gardner Expressway. The city says crews have a lot of work to do to get the highway ready for FIFA World Cup visitors, with the tournament kicking off in just over a month. They tried to get work done earlier, but couldn't because of the Blue Jays World Series run in October and early snowfall in November. The closure is scheduled to last until 5 in the morning on Monday. Police in Oshawa are on the scene investigating a potential homicide in the area of Simcoe Street North and Winchester Road. Police were called to the area for reports of an armed person and located a victim suffering from traumatic injuries before they were later pronounced deceased. The homicide unit is now investigating, and there is no word on any suspect information. 680 News time, 3:04. The ship, hit by a hantavirus outbreak that's resulted in 3 deaths, has arrived in Tenerife. CNN is reporting that the ship reached the Canary Islands shortly after midnight this morning. Flights taking passengers back to their home countries could start as soon as today. Director of the Department of Epidemic and Pandemic Management at the World Health Organization, Dr. Maria Van Kerkhove, gave an update to the outbreak Saturday.
0: The ship will anchor, and that there will be small boats that will take some of the passengers, and it will be done in a very choreographed, coordinated way, in a very protected way. Bring those passengers to shore. There will be a screening that will take place.
3: Four Canadians are aboard the cruise ship. They're expected to speak with consulate now that the consular officials, now that the ship has docked. Meanwhile, there are Canadians isolating after possible exposure, but right now they are considered asymptomatic. If you're looking for ways to celebrate mom, grandma, your aunt, or a mother in your life, 680's Kate Hayes has the news that you can use.
7: The city has you covered when it comes to celebrating Mother's Day. Casa Loma, Ripley's Aquarium, the Fairmont Royal York, Reed's Distillery, and the Old Mill Toronto all have ticketed events today like high teas. There's also a Mother's Day marketplace at the Toronto Botanical Garden. With over 50 local vendors, you can buy handcrafted goods and eco-conscious gifts from. It runs from 9:30 this morning until 4:30 p.m. There's also a very special Mother's Day event taking place for a good cause. At 9 this morning, the Supermom Walk and Run for Women Living with Parkinson's is happening at Downsview Park's Orchard Pavilion. Nearly half of the over 120,000 people in Canada with Parkinson's are women. But according to organizers, research often focuses on a one-size-fits-all approach. Since its launch in 2023, the Supermom Walk and Run has raised over $300,000 for women-specific Parkinson's research programs and services. It gets underway at 9 this morning and runs until noon. Happy Mother's Day. I'm Kate Hayes.
3: 680 News Time, 3:06. You can buy a pizza this week and help out a great cause. Pizza Nova is bringing back its One Day That's Amore Pizza for Kids event this Tuesday in support of Variety Ontario. You can get a medium pizza for $5.99, and $1 from each pizza will go to support Variety. President Dominic Primucci says one of their core values is community.
8: We always gear up to do some community initiatives, whatever it may be. And in this case, it's raising some dollars for, you know, Variety, the kids. Variety is a place where it's all about kids with disabilities. However, what they do is they focus on their abilities, things that they can do, and gain them confidence in what they do on an everyday basis.
3: To date, the That's Amore event has raised over $2.9 million for Variety Ontario. 680 News Time, 3:07.
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5: This is Ben Howes from the 680 News Radio Traffic Center. The Fort Erie-bound QEW is completely closed just past Centennial Parkway due to a collision. The 680 Traffic Watch continues.
3: Thank you very much for that one, Ben. He'll have his eyes out there for you all this morning. And 680 News Time, it's still 3:07. The Blue Jays bats came alive Saturday afternoon against the Angels. 680's Adam Dunphy has the recap.
9: He's drilled out to left field on a line and deep and gone! A line drive blast from the right side for Brandon Valenzuela.
10: That three-run blast was part of a seven-run fifth inning for the Blue Jays as they picked up a 14-1 win over the Angels. Trey Savage got the start of the mound for Toronto. He went four innings, didn't allow a run, and struck out six. With the victory, the Blue Jays improved their record to 18-21. They'll go for the series sweep Sunday afternoon. From the Sports Center, I'm Adam Dunphy.
3: 680 News Time, it's 3:08. One of the world's biggest car makers is settling with the state of California over a data privacy case. ABC's Mike Dubusky with the story.
11: General Motors has agreed to pay a $12.75 million civil penalty to settle a case brought by the California Attorney General and a group of law enforcement agencies. The automaker was accused of using its OnStar program to collect names, contact information, even location data and driving behavior on drivers. GM then sold that information to data brokers for $20 million, according to the settlement. The company has also agreed to delete any driver data after 180 days. Mike Dubusky, ABC News.
3: 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Coming up in just about 30 seconds, we'll take a look at the price of the pumps with the News Radio Toronto Gas Price Update.
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2: Now, the News Radio Toronto gas price update. Enpro says the price went up 3 cents at midnight to $1.86.9 a liter at most GTA stations. In just about 60 seconds, we'll head over to Ben House in the traffic center where he's got his eyes on your drive. 680 News time, it's 3:10.
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5: Thanks, Logan. All right, well, there's a new issue to tell you about. The King Road ramp to the northbound 400 has a right lane blocked off by a stalled vehicle. You can still use the ramp, just be careful as you do so. Still looking at this full closure of the 4E rebound QEW just past Centennial Parkway. All lanes have been closed off by a collision, so you'll want to find a way around this. So you can take the Centennial Parkway ramp off the highway to find a way around this collision. It's been there for a few hours, so hopefully it won't be in place for too much longer. But for the time being, you can't use this stretch of the 4E rebound QEW. On the eastbound 401, there's lots of construction. So at Bathurst and the Collectors, two right lanes are blocked off. The Avenue Yonge and Bayview ramps, the eastbound 401, all closed off. From east of Avenue to east of Bayview, all collector lanes have been closed off. And then the ramp to Bayview also closed off as well. That's all for overnight road work. On the westbound 407 from Dufferin to Keele, three right lanes are blocked off. The Dufferin and Keele ramps to the westbound 407 closed off as well. Then the ramp to Keele also closed off. That's for construction as well. And then on the southbound 400, south of Langstaff, there is, in the express, I should say, there is a right lane blocked off by a stalled vehicle. Your next report is coming up in less than 10 minutes. And now with the forecast, here is meteorologist Rob Haswell.
6: A frosty start, then lots of sunshine for our Sunday. Steady northwest breeze and a high near 14. We should stay sunny as we head on into our Monday and still cooler than average with a high of 12. Again, for our Mother's Day Sunday, after a frosty start, a sunshiny high of 14 degrees.
2: Right now in downtown Toronto, it's 11 degrees, feels like 9, with some partly cloudy skies. 680 News time, 3:13. Does American TV accurately represent the people of Canada? According to a new survey, Canadians don't think so. Canadians say they're fed up with being reduced to cliches on American TV, according to the survey by the Writers Guild of Canada. More than 70% point to fake accents and stereotypes like the word A and maple syrup jokes. The survey also finds nearly 92% of Canadians want more homegrown content on the screen. Most say they want more Canadian-inspired stories, especially comedies and dramas set in Canada. Coming up in 60 seconds, a look back at your top stories this hour and sports. 680 News time, still 3:13.
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2: It's 11 degrees in downtown Toronto right now. Feels like 9 with some cloud cover overhead. Good morning and happy Mother's Day. I'm Logan Libiak. Here are your top stories this hour. The DVP is closed once again today. It's for maintenance ahead of the World Cup to make sure the highway is prepared for when hundreds of thousands of soccer fans flock to the city for the world's biggest sporting event coming up in just over a month. And Durham Regional Police are on the scene in North Oshawa after a man died in what is now being investigated as a potential homicide. Officers received reports of an armed man in the area of Simcoe Street North and Winchester Road Saturday. There is no suspect description available at this time. Now it's time for sports. 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
3: Well, it was all systems go for the Blue Jays Saturday as they picked up a 14-1 victory over the Angels. Jays go for the series sweep this afternoon. Former Blue Jays manager Bobby Cox passed away Saturday. He managed the club from 1982 through 1985 and guided them to their first division title. He was 84. A crowd of almost 45,000 was on hand at BMO Field to see Lionel Messi and Inter Miami take on Toronto FC. And those who were there to cheer on Messi, well, they went home happy as he had a goal and two assists to lead Miami to a 4-2 win. To the Stanley Cup playoffs, Jackson Blake was the hero for the Hurricanes as he scored in overtime of Game 4 to give Carolina a 3-2 win and a series sweep of the Flyers. The Wild picked up a 5-1 win over the Avalanche in Game 3 of their series. Avs lead the series 2-1. The Toronto Marlies are off to the division finals in the AHL playoffs after they picked up a 3-2 win over Laval to win that series 3-2. In the NBA playoffs, the Cavaliers picked up a 116-109 win over the Pistons. Pistons lead the series 2-1, while the Thunder beat the Lakers 131-108 to take a 3-0 series lead. And the Toronto Rock are off to the NHL Finals after picking up a 14-8 win over San Diego in Game 3 of their semifinal series. Sports at 15 and 45 past every hour or

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1: 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Good morning, I'm Luke Shields. Still looking for something to do to celebrate mom today? City's Nick Westall has one event taking place in the city today.
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3: If you're looking for more inspiration, head to toronto.citynews.ca and look for the Weekend Need to Know for more event listings. In Toronto, Nick Westall, City News.
1: Ottawa police say they're investigating the heartbreaking death of a two-year-old child who was found in the Ottawa River on Friday night. Police say they responded to reports of a missing child. They launched a coordinated search, and police say an air support team spotted the child in the Ottawa River shortly after the initial call. First responders immediately brought the child to shore and began life-saving efforts, but the toddler died after being taken to hospital. Police say their hearts are with the child's family and loved ones, and support services have been made available to them. The Force's Homicide Unit and Sexual Assault and Child Abuse Unit are investigating, as is standard practice following the death of a young child. Now that Canada has a new Governor General on the way, Mary Simon is reflecting on her nearly 5 years in the role. Canadian Press reporter Jason White reports.
4: The outgoing Governor General says she's proud of the chance she was given to pursue reconciliation, one conversation at a time. Mary Simon became Canada's first Indigenous Governor General in July 2021. She says she saw herself as someone who could build bridges between people living in Canada and with the monarchy itself. As the coronation of King Charles approached, she helped organize meetings between the King and leaders of Canada's three national Indigenous organizations. Former Supreme Court Justice Louise Arbour is set to replace Simon June 8th. Jason White, The Canadian Press.
1: In the U.S., a new year-long trial of drone delivery over the East River between New York and New Jersey is underway by the Port Authority. ABC's Chuck Severston reports.
5: The goal's faster delivery of small packages, including medical devices, in a traffic-filled, congested metro.
6: We're going to focus on 1 year over one very specific corridor, but a six-minute flight on a drone could take away a 30-minute trip that a cargo van might otherwise need.
5: James Greenway, remote pilot with the UK-based Skyports Drone Services, says of the goal,
6: reduce the transit time for a package to make it as green as possible.
5: If successful, they'll add routes. Chuck Sievertson, ABC News.
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8: Tonight, the second round action is in full swing in the Stanley Cup playoffs. After a dominant bounce-back performance in Buffalo, the Canadiens head home tied at one game apiece. Then, Mitch Marner's hat-trick led the way for Vegas to take a 2-1 edge in the series. Now Anaheim looks to tie things up in Game 4. You just have to watch the Stanley Cup playoffs. 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
9: From the 680 News Radio Traffic Center, I'm Ben Howes. The Fort Erie-bound QEW remains completely closed just past Centennial Parkway. This is due to a collision that happened a few hours ago at this point. So it's in the cleanup stage, but the highway remains closed off. So you will want to find another way around here. Elsewhere on your major routes, on eastbound 401 at Bathurst and the Collectors, two right lanes are blocked off. The Avenue Yonge and Bayview ramps to the eastbound 401 all closed off as well. From east of Avenue to east of Bayview, the Collector lanes have been taken out, and the ramp to Bayview also closed off. That is all due to overnight road work. Moving over to the northbound 400, where the King Road ramp to the northbound 400 has a right lane blocked by a stalled vehicle. Southbound on the 400, south of Langstaff in the express, a right lane is blocked off by a stalled vehicle as well. On the northbound 410 at Beauvert, a right lane is blocked off. The

0: Westbound Boulevard ramp to the northbound 410 taken out as well. The ramp to Sandalwood is completely closed, as is the eastbound Sandalwood ramp to the northbound 410. That's all for construction as well. And then, of course, there is the complete closure of the DBP in both directions from the 401 to the Jarvis ramps on the Gardiner. Your next report is coming up in less than 10 minutes. And now with the forecast, here's meteorologist Rob Haswell.
1: A frosty start to our Sunday, but Mother's Day turns around with lots of sunshine. A northwest breeze keeps things a little cooler than average, but still a comfortable high near 14 degrees. We'll stay clear through Sunday night into Monday, mostly sunny to kick off the work week, high of 12. Mostly sunny on Tuesday, but by Tuesday night, the rain returns, high near 14, more showers on Wednesday, and a high of 15. Again, for our Sunday, after some morning frost, a sunny high of 14.
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5: This is 680 News Radio. On top of the road closures this weekend, there are several new construction projects that have been starting up this past week. 680's Jordan Kerr has the details.
6: On the 401, a multi-year bridge project on the westbound lanes between White's Road and Nielsen has expanded. Westbound 401 collectors from White's Road to Port Union have been put down to two lanes a few weeks ago, and now there's lane realignment in the westbound express lanes between Morningside and Nielsen, with narrowed lanes and shoulders. On Bathurst, north of the 407, a road widening project has started up. There are intermittent single-lane closures in the area as excavation gets underway. This project is running until 2028. On Shepherd Avenue near the Allen, water main relining has started. Crews will start ripping up the road in spots between east of Keele and the Allen Road, so expect lane restrictions in the area. This will be going on in phases until the end of October. And starting Sunday night, a ramp closure on the Gardiner goes into place. The westbound Lakeshore ramp to eastbound Gardiner at BC Road will be closed for repairs starting at 10 p.m. Sunday until 10 p.m. Tuesday, May 12th. I'm Jordan Kerr.
5: Big matches on the docket in Week 36 of the English Premier League. 680's Randolph Fairbairn with the story.
7: Week 36 in the English Premier League started with five matches on the Saturday docket. It began with Liverpool and Chelsea playing to a 1-1 draw. Following that, Brighton beat Wolves 3-0, Sunderland and Man United drew 0-0, and Fulham lost to Bournemouth 1-0. The schedule closed out with the Bees of Brentford facing Manchester City. 3-0, City takes it. Sunday will bring four more tilts, starting with Burnley facing Aston Villa. Crystal Palace will take on Everton. Forest gets it on with Newcastle. And the finale of the day has league leader Arsenal meeting West Ham. The Gunners looking to increase their two-point lead on City for top spot of the table, while the Hammers look to get out of the final relegation spot. The weekend closes out Monday with a massive match for Spurs, looking to stay on the outside of relegation when they meet Leeds. From the Sports Center, I'm Randolph Fairbairn.
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8: The words sold out could be music for some musicians' ears.
9: People take notice when artists have a lot of sold out shows.
8: Zach Seppin, a California booking agent at High Road Touring, says no matter what the size, the perception seats are going fast helps ticket sales.
9: Doesn't matter if the capacity is 100 people or 10,000 people. If it's full of people and sold out or packed, you feel like you're at somewhere where people want to be.
8: Meantime, conspiracy theories now abound about whether indie bands like Geese deliberately book smallish venues for sellout status. Probably not the case, but as a marketing strategy, being sold out does give those releasing albums more buzz on social media.
9: If you sell it out in advance, sell it out even far advanced, you can come back to that market and play again on the same recording because you've left demand on the table and there's tickets to be sold.
8: Others say today's sold-out tour can turn into tomorrow's festival or a TV appearance, which can lead to a platinum record or high-grossing stadium tour. Denise Pellegrini, Bloomberg Radio.
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3: Right now in downtown Toronto, it's 11 degrees, feels like 9, with some partly cloudy skies overhead. Just as students and teachers were preparing for final exams, a massive security breach has affected millions. ABC's Morgan Norwood has more.
4: Canvas is fully back online. The FBI says it is aware of this breach. They're warning that a ransom message doesn't necessarily mean that your personal information was compromised. They do add that cyber criminals often exaggerate or fabricate claims just to pressure victims into paying.
3: Hackers claim they stole the personal data of more than 275 million users, including names, emails, student IDs, and private messages between students and instructors. 680 News time, it's 3:29. 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
3: Good morning. This is Sunday, May the 10th. Happy Mother's Day. I'm Logan Libiak. Here's what's making news right now. Might want to plan ahead if you're coming into the city for any Mother's Day events, as the weekend shutdown of the DVP continues today. A large police presence on the scene in North Oshawa after a man died in a possible homicide Saturday night. And the ship with it, the ship holding passengers, holding the ship where a suspected hantavirus outbreak broke out, has docked in the Canary Islands. And if you're looking for something to do this Mother's Day, the city might have you covered with a full slate of events.
5: The Blue Jays hammer the Angels, while the Hurricanes are off to the Eastern Conference Final. Sports at 45.
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6: Thanks, Logan. All right, well, starting on the 40 rebound QEW, we're still looking at the complete closure of these lanes due to a collision that happened several hours ago now. So it's in the cleanup stage, but the highway remains closed as a part of that cleanup. The Centennial Parkway ramp to the 40 rebound QEW has been closed off as well. I'd recommend taking the off-ramp at Centennial Parkway and finding our way around this collision should save you some time. Elsewhere on your major routes, on the eastbound 401, at Bathurst and the Collectors, two right lanes are locked off. The Avenue Young and Bayview ramps to the eastbound 401 have all been taken out as well. From east of Avenue to east of Bayview, all collector lanes are closed off, and then the ramp to Bayview has been taken out as well. That's all for construction on the eastbound 401. On the westbound 407, from Dufferin to approaching Keel, three right lanes are blocked off. The Dufferin and Keel ramps to the westbound 407 also closed off, as is the ramp to Keel from the westbound 407. On the northbound 400, the King Road ramp to the northbound 400 has a right lane blocked by a stalled vehicle. On the southbound 400 at south of Langstaff in the express, there's a right lane blocked off by a stalled vehicle. And then, of course, we're still looking at the complete closure of the DVP in both directions from the 401 to the Jarvis ramps on the Gardner. Your next report is coming up in less than 10 minutes. And now with the forecast, here is meteorologist Rob Haswell.
7: Frost to kick things off for our Mother's Day Sunday, and then sunshine takes over. That'll take care of that.
6: With the forecast, here is meteorologist Rob Haswell.
7: Frost to kick things off for our Mother's Day Sunday, and then sunshine takes over. That'll take care of that frost pretty quickly. We don't warm up as much as you might expect with all the sunshine, as a steady northwest wind keeps cooler air coming, but we do fairly well. Our afternoon high

0: about the drains. The city says the work needs to be completed ahead of the World Cup and that this is the last available weekend to do so. The DVP will reopen around 5 in the morning tomorrow. And investigators are on the scene of a potential homicide in North Oshawa. Police say they received reports of an armed person in the area of Simcoe Street North and Winchester Road Saturday night. When they arrived on scene, a victim was located and deemed to be suffering from traumatic injuries, which they would later succumb to. There is no suspect description at this time. The homicide unit is investigating, and you can expect a large police presence in the area. Major developments in the deadly hantavirus outbreak aboard a Dutch cruise ship. The MV Hondis arrived in Tenerife, the largest of Spain's Canary Islands, dropping anchor near the industrial port of Granadilla. This was all at around 5:30 a.m. local time. With more, here's ABC's Allison Kosick.
1: The cruise ship at the center of the hantavirus outbreak is now positioned off the coast of Tenerife as authorities in Spain launch a carefully coordinated response. While some residents have raised concerns about the ship's arrival, health experts say the virus does not spread easily between people. Allison Kosick, ABC News, New York.
0: 680 News time, it's 3:35. If you're looking to celebrate someone important in your life this Mother's Day, the city has a couple of events going down this morning to commemorate the day. At 9, the Super Mom Walk and Run for Women Living with Parkinson's is happening at Downsview Park's Orchard Pavilion. Since its launch in 2023, the Super Mom Walk and Run has raised over $300,000 for women-specific Parkinson's research, programs, and services. It gets underway at 9 this morning and runs until around noon. There's also a Mother's Day marketplace at the Toronto Botanical Garden with over 50 local vendors. That's running from 9:30 this morning until 4:30 in the afternoon. And Casa Loma, Ripley's Aquarium, the Fairmont, Royal York, Reed's Distillery, and more all have ticketed events today like high teas. 680 News time, it's 3:36. Prime Minister Mark Carney touted Canadian values in a speech at the Global Progress Summit Saturday.
2: Carney says Canada needs to build new institutions and reimagine old ones as an antidote to anxieties people and governments are grappling with in the modern age. The message came in a speech that closed out the summit in Toronto this weekend. Attended by current and former politicians, Carney said the loss of control that people feel over the affordability crisis, immigration, and artificial intelligence has fed a politics of grievance that is dividing people worldwide. He added that the new challenges require new solutions, and his government has made efforts to advance modern solutions, like seeking trade deals in Europe and beyond in the face of U.S. tariffs. Don Mitchell, The Canadian Press.
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4: This is Ben Howes from the 680 News Radio Traffic Center. The 40 rebound QEW is completely closed past Centennial Parkway due to a collision. The 680 Traffic Watch continues.
0: Thank you very much for that, Ben. And I'm sure if we need, there'll be more traffic alerts throughout the morning. 680 News time, 3:37. Liberal member of Parliament Nate Erskine Smith, has lost a provincial nomination race, failing one of the first hurdles toward leadership of the provincial Liberal Party. Ontario Liberals are in the riding of Scarborough Southwest have selected business owner Asanul Hafiz as their candidate in the upcoming by-election. However, Erskine Smith is implying there were irregularities in the voting process.
5: It wouldn't be fair for me to jump off the cuff. Like, I really have to talk to the team in detail and get advice from the team as to what they saw happen in there. I've spoken to a few scrutineers already who said they've never seen anything like it, and it's unreal what happened in there.
0: Erskine Smith had indicated he was hoping to run in the provincial Scarborough Southwest by-election to secure a seat in the legislature ahead of a leadership bid in the Ontario Liberal Party. 6:18 is time, 3:38. According to a new survey, Canadians feel American TV does not accurately represent Canada and its people. The survey from the Writers Guild of Canada says Canadians are tired of being portrayed as cliches on American TV. More than 70% point to fake accents and stereotypes like the words a and a boot. Nearly 92% say Canadian-made content matters and should be

0: better supported. Many also want more shows set in Canada, especially comedies and dramas. Inter Miami took down Toronto FC 4-2 on Saturday in a game that tested the city's preparedness for the upcoming FIFA World Cup. Nearly 45,000 fans were at the game and were able to pack the new 17 or so thousand grandstand seats added to get the stadium to the World Cup minimum. However, soccer fan Jamie Garcia says that he's not impressed with the grandstand's look.
1: I think the structure had to look better than this, especially when you have people coming from other countries and comparing to other stadiums, North America, everywhere, Mexico. I think it looks, the structure from outside looks scary, to be honest with you.
0: Canada's first World Cup game kicks off June 12th against Bosnia-Herzegovina in Toronto. Coming up in just about 30 seconds, the News Radio Toronto gas price update.
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0: Now, the News Radio Toronto gas price update. Enpro says the price went up 3 cents at midnight to $1.86.9 a liter at most GTA stations. Coming up in just about 60 seconds, traffic and weather together on the ones. 680 News Time, 340.
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12: Thanks.

0: ramps to the eastbound 401 all closed off as well. From east of Avenue to east of Bayview, all collector lanes have been taken out. And then the ramp to Bayview also closed off. That's all due to construction on the eastbound 401. On the northbound 410 at Beauvais, the right lane's blocked off. The westbound Beauvais ramp to the northbound 410 is closed off as well. The ramp to Sandalwood is closed, and the eastbound Sandalwood ramp to the northbound 410 has been taken out as well, all due to construction as well. On the northbound 400, the King Road ramp to the northbound 400 has a right lane blocked by a stalled vehicle. And then on the southbound 400, south of Langstaff and the Express, a right lane is blocked off by a stalled vehicle as well. Your next report is in less than 10 minutes. Now with the forecast, here is meteorologist Rob Haswell.
1: Patchy frost to kick things off on our Sunday morning. But don't worry, Mother's Day is going to turn around with lots of sunshine and a high of around 14. A little cooler than average, but still pleasant with dry, sunny conditions. We stay on the sunny side as we head on into our Monday. Still cooler than average with a high of 12. Again, for today, a northwest breeze, lots of sunshine, high of 14.
2: Right now in downtown Toronto, it's 10 degrees, feels like 7, with just some cloud cover overhead. 680 News Time, 3:43. Police in Denver say a pedestrian was killed by a plane taking off on the tarmac at Denver International Airport. ABC's Andrew Dimbert has more.
3: A Frontier Airlines plane full of passengers speeding down the runway, hitting and killing a pedestrian during takeoff at Denver International Airport. Just before midnight Friday, authorities say the victim scaled an airport fence, managed to make it onto the runway, and 2 minutes later was sucked into the plane's engine just as it was almost wheels up for its flight to Los Angeles.
2: The flight was immediately evacuated. Five of the plane's passengers were taken to hospital. 680 News Time, 3:44. Coming up in 60 seconds, a recap of your top stories this hour and sports.
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2: It's 10 degrees in downtown Toronto right now. Feels a bit more like 7 out there. Good morning and happy Mother's Day. I'm Logan Libiak. Here are your top stories this hour. A major closure going on this Mother's Day you'll want to be aware of if you're going to be moving around the city. The DVP is closed again today for maintenance ahead of the FIFA World Cup. It's closed all day Saturday as well and will reopen tomorrow around 5 in the morning. And a large police presence in the area of Simcoe Street North and Westchester Road Saturday night in Oshawa after a man died in what Durham police are saying is a potential homicide. Police received reports of an armed man Saturday night, but no suspect description is available at this time. The homicide unit is investigating the case. Now it's time for sports. 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
8: It was an offensive explosion for the Blue Jays as they routed the Angels 14-1. Brandon Valenzuela had a 3-run home run in the fifth. That was part of a 7-run inning for Toronto. Treya Savage went 4 innings, didn't allow a run, and struck out 6. Jays go for the series sweep this afternoon. Former Blue Jays manager Bobby Cox passed away Saturday. He managed the club from 1982 through 1985 and guided them to their first division title. He was 84. Lionel Messi and Inter Miami handed Toronto FC a 4-2 loss. Messi had a goal and 2 assists in the win. To the Stanley Cup playoffs, Jackson Blake was the hero for the Hurricanes as he scored in overtime of Game 4 to give Carolina a 3-2 win and a series sweep of the Flyers. The Wild picked up a 5-1 win over the Avalanche in Game 3 of their series. Avs lead the series 2-1. The Toronto Marlies are

0: off to the division finals in the AHL playoffs after they picked up a 3-2 win over Laval to win the series 3-2. To the NBA playoffs, the Thunder picked up a 131-108 win over the Lakers to take a 3-0 series lead. The Cavaliers beat the Pistons 116-109. Detroit leads that series 2-1. And the Toronto Rock are off to the NLL Finals after picking up a 14-8 win over San Diego in Game 3 of their semifinal series. Sports at 15 and 45 past every hour or anytime at Sportsnet.ca.
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3: This is 680 News Radio. Good morning, I'm Luke Shields. On this Mother's Day, a new national report is shedding light on the hidden realities of childbirth in Canada. The report by Nienstein Law called Birthmarks surveyed more than 1,000 women, exploring what it truly takes to become a mother. 65% of the mothers surveyed felt society expects mothers to ignore what they go through in labor and childbirth and to focus on having a healthy baby. But Rose Leto from Nienstein Law tells 680 News Radio it's a struggle for many women to balance the two.
4: Two things can be true at the same time. You can be very grateful and relieved that you had a good outcome and a healthy baby, but you could also be seen and validated and supported for the traumatic experience that you went through.
3: The report calls for more open conversations and stronger maternal care across the country. Canada is known for its vibrant culture and diversity, but its architecture is lacking. The Big Story podcast tries to find out if there's a way this country can balance creativity, budget, and authenticity. Alex Josephson is the founder of the Toronto-based architecture firm Partisans.
5: The better your city is designed, the more beautiful, the better urbanistically it is, the happier people will be, the more productive people will be, the more people will travel around the world to experience your culture and see what you're about. 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
3: You can listen to the entire conversation on the Seeker app or wherever you get your podcasts. The Trump administration releasing some U.S. federal government files on UFO sightings, or as they are officially known by the government, UAPs, or Unidentified Anomalous Phenomena. Here's ABC's Christiane Cordero with more.
6: NASA transcripts from 4 years later are also part of this release. Buzz Aldrin telling the government he saw a possible laser in space. And images taken from the Apollo 17 mission in 1972 show strange lights observed in space from the moon. Every Apollo mission has reported similar lights.
3: The Pentagon says this is the first of what will be several declassified document dumps about the identified object sightings at the direction of President Trump. For the first time in nearly 16 years, Hungary has a new prime minister. Jennifer King with the Associated Press reports.
7: It's the end of an era in Hungary as the country's new prime minister, Peter Magyar, takes his oath of office.
8: Hogy Magyarországhoz és annak alaptörvényéhez hű leszek.
7: Magyar's center-right party defeated autocrat Viktor Orban by a landslide in April elections. He's promised to repair ties with European neighbors and tackle corruption. In the crowd outside the parliament building, Budapest resident Aaron Farsang says, I expect them to rebuild democratic institutions and lead us back toward the European Union. I would also really like it if we could break out of the Russian sphere of influence and energy dependence. I'm Jennifer King.
3: Traffic and weather together next.
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11: Howard, I just developed a disability. Can I now be fired? You can still be

0: fired if you're disabled, as long as you're not fired because of disability. 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
1: I've been called into a meeting where I'm certain I'm going to be fired. Should I call an employment lawyer?
0: You should, because we can give you advice on what you should and should not do to maximize your severance entitlement and make sure you don't make any serious mistakes.
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4: From the 680 News Radio Traffic Center, I'm Ben Howes. Well, the 40 rebound QEW is still closed off just past Centennial Parkway due to a collision that happened a few hours ago at this point, but it remains closed off, and the Centennial Parkway ramp to the 40 rebound QEW is also closed off as a part of this collision, so you'll have to find another way around this stretch of the highway. Elsewhere on your major routes, on the southbound 400 south of Langstaff in the Express, there's a right lane blocked off, and then on the eastbound 401 at Bathurst in the Collectors, two right lanes have been taken out. The Avenue Young and Bayview ramps to the eastbound 401 all blocked off as well. From east of Avenue to east of Bayview, all collector lanes have been closed, and then the ramp to Bayview has been taken out as well. That's all due to construction on the eastbound 401. Westbound on the 407 from Dufferin to approaching Keele, three right lanes are blocked off. The Dufferin and Keele ramps to the westbound 407 have been closed off as well, and then the ramp to Keele is closed. That's the ramp from the westbound 407. And then on the northbound 410 at Beauvais, the right lane is blocked off. The westbound Beauvais ramp to the northbound 410 also closed off. The ramp to Sandalwood's been taken out as well. And the eastbound Sandalwood ramp to the northbound 410 also blocked off. That's all due to construction as well. Your next report is in less than 10 minutes. And now with the forecast, here is meteorologist Rob Haswell.
5: A frosty start to our Sunday, but then lots of sunshine. Steady northwest breeze keeps colder air coming to keep temperatures in check, but we still reach a comfortable high of 14. Clear for Sunday night into Monday, and then sunny skies on Monday with a high of 12. Sunny for most of Tuesday, but by Tuesday night, the rain returns. High of 14, 15 in showers on Wednesday. Again, for our Sunday, sunny, high near 14.
6: Tonight, the second round action is in full swing in the Stanley Cup playoffs after a dominant bounce back performance in Buffalo. The Canadians head home tied at one game apiece. Then, Mitch Marner's hat trick led the way for Vegas to take a 2-1 edge in the series.
7: Marner shoots, and Marner scores!
6: Now Anaheim looks to tie things up in game four. You just have to watch the Stanley Cup playoffs. 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
8: You're listening to 680 News Radio. A big match for TFC on Saturday with Lionel Messi and company at BMO Field. 680's Randolph Fairbairn with the story.
9: It would be a stiff challenge for TFC as they took on Inter Miami and football legend Lionel Messi at BMO Field. TFC came into the match in eighth in the Eastern Conference, while Inter was third, 4 points back of Nashville for first. There was no scoring until late in the first half when Rodrigo De Paul would put Miami on the board. It was 1-0 at halftime. The floodgates would open in the second half. Messi would assist on goals by Suarez and Reguilon and then add one of his own to take a 4-0 lead in the 75th minute. Two late goals from TFC from Emilio would make the score look respectable in the 4-2 Miami win. Next up, TFC will play Charlotte on the 16th. From the Sports Center, I'm Randolph Fairbairn.
8: It's a really good weekend for someone who bought their Lotto Max ticket in Peel Region. $70 million is being given away to the lucky person who bought their ticket for Friday night's draw in Brampton. If you didn't hit the big jackpot, you may have won one of the other draws. OLG says a Max Millions ticket worth more than $300,000 was sold in Milton, and an Encore ticket worth $100,000 was sold in Toronto. You might notice some costumes this weekend in theaters as a video game movie adaptation gets its sequel on the big screen. ABC's Mike Dubusky has the updates for your watch list.
10: Get over here! In theaters, Carl Urban stars in Mortal Kombat 2, based on the popular video game franchise.
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10: Meanwhile, James Cameron directs the concert film from Billie Eilish's latest Hit Me Hard and Soft tour, which is also in theaters this weekend.
13: We all have to kill the beast.
10: If you'd rather stay at home, Netflix has the first television adaptation of The Lord of the Flies. All four episodes of that are streaming now.
14: Humans can be remarkably bright creatures.
10: Sally Field and Lewis Pullman star in Remarkably Bright Creatures, about an aquarium worker who forms an unlikely bond with an octopus.
15: We're not the police. We're not the spooks.
10: There's also Legends, a new series about everyday customs officers sent undercover in some of Britain's most dangerous drug gangs. Mike Dubusky, ABC News.
8: We'll check your weekend business report next.
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8: Good morning. This is Sunday, May the 10th. Happy Mother's Day. I'm Logan Libiak. Here's what's making news right now. You'll want to look ahead at your route if you're headed into the city for any Mother's Day plans today. A full shutdown of the DVP rolls on. Durham police are investigating after a potential homicide in the north of Oshawa Saturday night. The ship rocked by a reported hantavirus outbreak has arrived in the Canary Islands. And if you're looking for a way to spend time with your mom, grandma,

0: aunt or someone else today. The city has you covered with a full lineup of events.
1: Lionel Messi and Inter Miami take down TFC while The Rock are off to the NLL Finals. 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
2: Thanks, Logan. Well, we're still looking at this closure on the Fort Erie bound QEW. It's just past Centennial Parkway due to a collision that happened a few hours ago. The Centennial Parkway ramp to the Fort Erie bound QEW has been closed off as well. And now the Red Hill Valley Parkway ramp also closed off. That is the ramp to the Fort Erie bound QEW. So no access to this stretch of highway for the time being. If you're on the approach, you'll want to find another way around there. Elsewhere on your major routes, on the northbound 410 at Beauvais, there's a right lane blocked off. The westbound Beauvais ramp to the northbound 410 has been taken out as well. The ramp to Sandalwood also closed off, and then the eastbound Sandalwood ramp to the northbound 410 has also been taken out. That's all to allow for construction. On the eastbound 401 at Bathurst and the Collectors, two right lanes are blocked. The Avenue Young and Bayview ramps to the eastbound 401 all closed off as well. From east of Avenue to east of Bayview, all collector lanes are closed, and the ramp to Bayview has been taken out as well. That is all for construction on the eastbound 401. On the westbound 407 from Dufferin to approaching Keele, you're going to find three right lanes blocked off. The Dufferin and Keele ramps to the westbound 407 have also been taken out. Then the ramp to Keele from the westbound 407 also blocked off. That's all for construction as well. On the southbound 400, south of Langstaff and the Express, a right lane is blocked off by a solid vehicle. And on the northbound 400, the King Road ramp to the northbound 400 had a right lane blocked off by a stalled vehicle, but that is now clear. Your next report coming up in less than 10 minutes. And now with the forecast, here is meteorologist Rob Haswell.
3: Frosty conditions to kick off our Mother's Day Sunday, but sunshine will take over, help to warm things up quite nicely despite a light northwesterly breeze throughout the day. Should reach a sunshiny afternoon high of around 14 degrees.
0: Right now in downtown Toronto, it's 10 degrees with some cloud cover overhead, feeling a bit more like 7. 680 News Time, it's 4:03. Well, if you were planning on driving into the city today, whether it was with or to go see your mom, you might want to reconsider. The DVP is closed both ways from the 401 to the Jarvis ramp on the Gardner Expressway. The city says crews have a lot of work to do to get the highway ready for the FIFA World Cup visitors, with the tournament kicking off in just over a month. They tried to get the work done earlier, but couldn't because of the Blue Jays World Series run in October and early snowfall in November. The closure is scheduled to last until 5 Monday morning. And Durham Regional Police were on the scene investigating a potential homicide in the area of Simcoe Street North and Winchester Road in Oshawa Saturday night. Police were called to the area for reports of an armed person and located a victim suffering from traumatic injuries. They would later succumb to those injuries. The homicide unit is now investigating, and there is no word on any suspect information. While the world watches, the cruise ship linked to a deadly hantavirus outbreak has arrived off the coast of Spain's Canary Islands. Some of the ship's passengers and crew are set to disembark. ABC's Allison Kosick has more.
4: While some residents have raised concerns about the ship's arrival, health experts say the virus does not spread easily between people, and the overall risk to the public remains low. In the U.S., health officials are tracking 9 people in 6 states who may have been exposed, though no symptoms have been reported.
0: The MV Hondis arrived in Tenerife, the largest of Spain's Canary Islands, around 5:30 in the morning local time. Well, if you're looking for ways to celebrate mom, grandma, your aunt, or a mother in your life, 680's Kate Hayes has the news you can use.
5: The city has you covered when it comes to celebrating Mother's Day. 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It runs from 9:30 this morning until 4:30 p.m. There's also a very special Mother's Day event taking place for a good cause. At 9 this morning, the Supermom Walk and Run for Women Living with Parkinson's is happening at Downsview Park's Orchard Pavilion. Nearly half of the over 120,000 people in Canada with Parkinson's are women.

0: But according to organizers, research often focuses on a one-size-fits-all approach. Since its launch in 2023, the Supermom Walk and Run has raised over $300,000 for women-specific Parkinson's research, programs, and services. It gets underway at 9 this morning and runs until noon. Happy Mother's Day. I'm Kate Hayes.
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3: This is Ben Howes from the 680 News Radio Traffic Center. The Fort Erie bound QEW is completely closed past Centennial Parkway due to a collision. Your traffic watch continues.
1: Thank you very much, Ben, for checking in on that continued closure. I'm sure if that keeps on lingering or when it opens back up, he'll have the latest for you. 680 News Time, 4:06. Inter Miami and Toronto FC clashed in a World Cup dress rehearsal Saturday at the new-look BMO Field. The game was played in front of nearly 45,000 people, and fans could sit in the new 17 or so thousand grandstand seats added to get the stadium to the World Cup minimum. TFC fan Trevor Ellis talks about the view from the back of the north grandstand.
4: You can see the entire pitch. The sightline's pretty good. Got the skyline in the background and the lake. It looks beautiful.
1: Canada opens play at the World Cup June 12th against Bosnia-Herzegovina at BMO Field. Toronto's Sporting Life 10K is back, marking 26 years for one of the city's biggest running events. The race is being held in person and virtually, with in-person runners and walkers taking over Yonge Street from Midtown Toronto. Organizers say proceeds support Campfire Circle, helping children with cancer or serious illness go to camp. It starts at 7:30 this morning at Young and Glen Grove Avenue. With it, though, some road closures to be aware of. The main ones being Young Street closed between Lawrence and Front Street, Front Street between Eastern and Bayview between River and Mill Streets. You can stay with 680 throughout the morning for traffic updates every 10 minutes on the ones to help you navigate. The Blue Jays bats came alive Saturday afternoon against the Angels. 680's Adam Dunphy has the recap.
5: He's drilled out to left field on a line and deep and gone! A line drive blast from the right side for Brandon Valenzuela.
6: That three-run blast was part of a seven-run fifth inning for the Blue Jays as they picked up a 14-1 win over the Angels. Trey Savage got the start of the mound for Toronto. He went four innings, didn't allow a run, and struck out six. With the victory, the Blue Jays improved their record to 18-21. They'll go for the series sweep Sunday afternoon. From the Sports Center, I'm Adam Dunphy.
1: 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Just as students and teachers were preparing for final exams, a massive security breach has affected millions worldwide. ABC's Morgan Norwood has more.
7: Canvas is fully back online. The FBI says it is aware of this breach. They're warning that a ransom message doesn't necessarily mean that your personal information was compromised. They do add that cyber criminals often exaggerate or fabricate claims just to pressure victims into paying.
1: Hackers claim they stole the personal data of more than 275 million users, including names, emails, student IDs, and private messages between students and instructors. Coming up in just about 30 seconds, we'll take a look at the price of the pumps with the News Radio Toronto gas price update. 680 News Time, 4:09.
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1: 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Enpro says the price went up 3 cents at midnight to $1.86.9 a liter at most GTA stations. Traffic and weather together on the ones coming up in just about 60 seconds.
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2: 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It's 4:11. Time for Rogers Xfinity Internet traffic and weather together on the ones. What's the word, Ben House?
3: Thanks, Logan. Well, the word is that the 40 rebound QEW remains closed off just past Centennial due to a collision that happened a few hours ago. Included in that closure is the Red Hill Valley Parkway and Centennial Parkway ramps to the 40 rebound QEW. So you'll have to find another way around this stretch of highway for the time being. Elsewhere on your major routes on the southbound 400 south of Langstaff in the Express, there's a right lane blocked off by a stalled vehicle, mostly just construction other than that. So on the eastbound 401 at Bathurst in the Collectors, two right lanes are blocked off. The Avenue Young and Bayview ramps to the eastbound 401 also closed off. From east of Avenue to east of Bayview, all collector lanes are closed, and then the ramp to Bayview has been taken out as well. That is all for construction. More construction on the westbound 407 from Dufferin to approaching Keele. Three right lanes are blocked off. The Dufferin and Keele ramps to the westbound 407, both closed off, and the ramp to Keele also blocked off. That's all for construction as well. On the northbound 410 at Beauvais, there's a right lane blocked off. The westbound Beauvais ramp to the northbound 410 also taken out. The ramp to Sandalwood has been closed, as has the eastbound Sandalwood ramp to the northbound 410. And that is all for construction as well. Your next report's coming up in less than 10 minutes. And now with the forecast, here's meteorologist Rob Haswell.
4: A frosty start, then lots of sunshine for our Sunday. Steady northwest breeze and a high near 14. We should stay sunny as we head on into our Monday and still cooler than average with a high of 12. Again, for our Mother's Day Sunday, after a frosty start, a sunshiny high of 14 degrees.
2: Right now in downtown Toronto, it's 10 degrees, feels like 7 with some clouds overhead. 6:80 news time, 4:13. Does American TV accurately represent the people of Canada? Well, according to a new survey, Canadians don't think so. They say they're fed up with being reduced to cliches on American TV, according to the survey by the Writers Guild of Canada. More than 70% point to fake accents and stereotypes like the word A and maple syrup jokes. The survey also finds nearly 92% of Canadians want more homegrown content on the screen. Most say they want more Canadian-inspired stories, especially comedies and dramas set in Canada. Coming up in just about 60 seconds, a recap of your top stories this hour and sports. 6:80 News Time, it's 4:14.
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2: It's 10 degrees in downtown Toronto right now. Feels like 7 with some cloud cover overhead. Good morning and happy Mother's Day. I'm Logan Lidiak. Here are your top stories this hour. The DVP is closed once again today. It's for maintenance ahead of the World Cup to make sure the highway is prepared for when hundreds of thousands of soccer fans flock to the city for the world's biggest sporting event coming up in just over a month. And Durham Regional Police are on the scene in North Oshawa after a man died in what is now being investigated as a potential homicide. Officers received reports of an armed man in the area of Simcoe Street North and Winchester Road Saturday. There's no suspect description at this time. Now it's time for sports.

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1: Well, it was all systems go for the Blue Jays Saturday as they picked up a 14-1 victory over the Angels. Jays go for the series sweep this afternoon. Former Blue Jays manager Bobby Cox passed away Saturday. He managed the club from 1982 through 1985 and guided them to their first division title. He was 84. A crowd of almost 45,000 was on hand at BMO Field to see Lionel Messi and Inter Miami take on Toronto FC. And those who were there to cheer on Messi, well, they went home happy as he had a goal and two assists to lead Miami to a 4-2 win. To the Stanley Cup playoffs, Jackson Blake was the hero for the Hurricanes as he scored in overtime of Game 4 to give Carolina a 3-2 win and a series sweep of the Flyers. The Wild picked up a 5-1 win over the Avalanche in Game 3 of their series. Avs lead the series 2-1. The Toronto Marlies are off to the division finals in the AHL playoffs after they picked up a 3-2 win over Laval to win that series 3-2. In the NBA playoffs, the Cavaliers picked up a 116-109 win over the Pistons. Pistons lead the series 2-1, while the Thunder beat the Lakers 131-108 to take a 3-0 series lead. And the Toronto Rock are off to the NHL finals after picking up a 14-8 win over San Diego in Game 3 of their semifinal series. Sports at 15 and 45 past every hour or anytime at Sportsnet.ca.
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0: On Luke Shields, still looking for something to do to celebrate mom today. City's Nick Westall has one event taking place in the city today.
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2: 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In Toronto, Nick Westall, City News.
0: Ottawa police say they're investigating the heartbreaking death of a two-year-old child who was found in the Ottawa River on Friday night. Police say they responded to reports of a missing child. They launched a coordinated search, and police say an air support team spotted the child in the Ottawa River shortly after the initial call. First responders immediately brought the child to shore and began life-saving efforts, but the toddler died after being taken to hospital. Police say their hearts are with the child's family and loved ones, and support services have been made available to them. The force's homicide unit and sexual assault and child abuse unit are investigating, as is standard practice following the death of a young child. Now that Canada has a new Governor General on the way, Mary Simon is reflecting on her nearly 5 years in the role. Canadian Press reporter Jason White reports.
3: The outgoing Governor General says she's proud of the chance she was given to pursue reconciliation one conversation at a time. Mary Simon became Canada's first Indigenous Governor General in July 2021. She says she saw herself as someone who could build bridges between people living in Canada and with the monarchy itself. As the coronation of King Charles approached, she helped organize meetings between the King and leaders of Canada's three national Indigenous organizations. Former Supreme Court Justice Louise Arbour is set to replace Simon June 8th. Jason White, The Canadian Press.
0: In the U.S., a new year-long trial of drone delivery over the East River between New York and New Jersey is underway by the Port Authority. ABC's Chuck Severston reports.
4: The goal's faster delivery of small packages, including medical devices, in a traffic-filled, congested metro.
5: We're going to focus on 1 year over one very specific corridor, but a six-minute flight on a drone could take away a 30-minute trip that a cargo van might otherwise need.
4: James Greenway, remote pilot with the UK-based Skyports Drone Services, says of the goal,
5: reduce the transit time for a package to make it as green as possible.
4: If successful, they'll add routes. Chuck Sievertson, ABC News.
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8: From the 680 News Radio Traffic Center, I'm Ben Howes. Well, we're still looking at a closure on the Fort Erie bound QEW. All lanes are blocked off just past Centennial Parkway. This is due to a collision that happened a few hours ago now. The Red Hill Valley Parkway ramp and Centennial Parkway ramp to the Fort Erie bound QEW both closed off as a result of this collision cleanup. So you'll have to find another way around this stretch of highway for the time being. On the southbound 400 south of Langstaff and the Express, there's a right lane blocked by a stalled vehicle. Mostly just construction other than that. So on the eastbound 401 at Bathurst in the collectors, two right lanes are blocked off. The Avenue Young and Bayview ramps to the eastbound 401 have been taken out as well. From east of Avenue to east of Bayview, all collector lanes are closed. Then the ramp to Bayview has been taken out as well. That's all to allow for construction. On the westbound 407 from Dufferin to approaching Keele, you're going to find three right lanes blocked off. The Dufferin and Keele ramps to the west westbound 407 have been taken out as well. Then the ramp to Keel from the westbound 407 also blocked off. That's all for construction as well. And then on city streets, the Sporting Life Run closures are starting to come into place. So Jarvis is closed in both directions from King to Lakeshore.

0: Boulevard. Front is closed in both directions from Yonge to Eastern Avenue. And Yonge is closed in both directions from Lawrence Avenue to Front Street. Again, that is to allow for the Sporting Life Run. Your next report's coming up in less than 10 minutes. And now with the forecast, here's meteorologist Rob Haswell.
1: A frosty start to our Sunday, but Mother's Day turns around with lots of sunshine. A northwest breeze keeps things a little cooler than average, but still a comfortable high near 14 degrees. We'll stay clear through Sunday night into Monday, mostly sunny to kick off the work week, high of 12. Mostly sunny on Tuesday, but by Tuesday night, the rain returns, high near 14, more showers on Wednesday, and a high of 15. Again, for our Sunday, after some morning frost, a sunny high of 14.
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4: This is 680 News Radio. On top of the road closures this weekend, there are several new construction projects that have been starting up this past week. 680's Jordan Kerr has the details.
5: On the 401, a multi-year bridge project on the westbound lanes between White's Road and Nielsen has expanded. Westbound 401 collectors from White's Road to Port Union had been put down to two lanes a few weeks ago, and now there's lane realignment in the westbound express lanes between Morningside and Nielsen, with narrowed lanes and shoulders. On Bathurst, north of the 407, a road widening project has started up. There are intermittent single-lane closures in the area as excavation gets underway. This project is running until 2028. On Shepherd Avenue near the Allen, water main relining has started. Crews will start ripping up the road in spots between east of Keel and the Allen Road, so expect lane restrictions in the area. This will be going on in phases until the end of October. And starting Sunday night, a ramp closure on the Gardiner goes into place. The westbound Lakeshore ramp to eastbound Gardiner at BC Road will be closed for repair starting at 10 p.m. Sunday until 10 p.m. Tuesday, May 12th. I'm Jordan Kerr.
4: Big matches on the docket in Week 36 of the English Premier League. 680's Randolph Fairbairn with the story.
6: Week 36 in the English Premier League started with five matches on the Saturday docket. It began with Liverpool and Chelsea playing to a 1-1 draw. Following that, Brighton beat Wolves 3-0,

0: Sunderland and Man United drew 0-0, and Fulham lost to Bournemouth 1-0. The schedule closed out with the Bees of Brentford facing Manchester City. 3-0, City takes it. Sunday will bring four more tilts, starting with Burnley facing Aston Villa. Crystal Palace will take on Everton. Forest gets it on with Newcastle. And the finale of the day has league leader Arsenal meeting West Ham. The Gunners looking to increase their two-point lead on City for top spot of the table, while the Hammers look to get out of the final relegation spot. The weekend closes out Monday with a massive match for Spurs, looking to stay on the outside of relegation when they meet Leeds. From the Sports Center, I'm Randolph Fairbairn.
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2: The words sold out could be music for some musicians' ears.
3: People take notice when artists have a lot of sold out shows.
2: Zach Seppin, a California booking agent at High Road Touring, says no matter what the size, the perception seats are going fast helps ticket sales.
3: Doesn't matter if the capacity is 100 people or 10,000 people. If it's full of people and sold out or packed, you feel like you're at somewhere where people want to be.
2: Meantime, conspiracy theories now abound about whether indie bands like Geese deliberately book smallish venues for sellout status. Probably not the case, but as a marketing strategy, being sold out does give those releasing albums more buzz on social media.
3: If you sold out in advance, sold out even far advanced, you can come back to that market and play again on the same recording because you've left demand on the table and there's tickets to be sold.
2: Others say today's sold-out tour can turn into tomorrow's festival or a TV appearance, which can lead to a platinum record or high-grossing stadium tour. Denise Pellegrini, Bloomberg Radio.
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1: 680 News Time, it's 4:29. One of the world's biggest car makers is settling with the state of California over a data privacy case. ABC's Mike Dubusky with the story.
8: General Motors has agreed to pay a $12.75 million civil penalty to settle a case brought by the California Attorney General and a group of law enforcement agencies. The automaker was accused of using its OnStar program to collect names, contact information, even location data and driving behavior on drivers. GM then sold that information to data brokers for $20 million, according to the settlement. The company has also agreed to delete any driver data after 180 days. Mike Dubusky, ABC News.
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1: Good morning. This is Sunday, May the 10th. Happy Mother's Day. I'm Logan Libiak. Here's what's making news right now. You might want to plan ahead if you're coming into the city for any Mother's Day events this morning as the weekend shutdown of the DVP rolls on today. A large police presence on the scene in North Oshawa last night after a man died in a possible homicide. The ship carrying passengers during a reported hantavirus outbreak has docked in the Spanish Canary Islands. And if you're looking for some activities this Mother's Day, the city has you covered with a loaded slate.
9: The Blue Jays hammer the Angels while the Hurricanes are off to the Eastern Conference Final. Sports at 45.
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10: Thanks, Logan. All right, well, the 40 rebound QEW remains closed
7: just past Centennial due to a collision that happened earlier this morning. It's been a few hours now, but

0: the highway remains closed off and the Red Hill Valley Parkway and Centennial Parkway ramps to the 40 rebound QEW are closed off as part of this collision cleanup. So no access to this stretch of the highway for the time being. Elsewhere on your major routes, on the northbound 410 at Beauvais, there's a right lane blocked off. The westbound Beauvais ramp to the northbound 410 has been taken out as well. The ramp to Sandalwood also blocked off, and then the eastbound Sandalwood ramp to the northbound 410 also blocked off. That's due to construction. On the southbound 400, south of Langstaff and the Express, a right lane's blocked off. That's due to a stalled vehicle. On the eastbound 401 at Bathurst in the Collectors, there are two right lanes blocked off. The Avenue Young and Bayview ramps to the eastbound 401 have all been closed off as well. From east of Avenue to east of Bayview, all collector lanes are closed. And then the ramp to Bayview has been taken out as well. That's all due to construction as well. And then finally, there is this full closure of the DVP in both directions from the 401 all the way to the Jarvis ramps on the Gardner. That will reopen tomorrow morning. Your next report is coming up in less than 10 minutes. And now with the forecast, here is meteorologist Rob Haswell.
1: Frost to kick things off for our Mother's Day Sunday, and then sunshine takes over. That'll take care of that frost pretty quickly. We don't warm up as much as you might expect with all the sunshine, as a steady northwest wind keeps cooler air coming, but we do fairly well. Our afternoon high reaches 14.
2: Right now in downtown Toronto, it's 10 degrees, feels like 7, and we've got nothing but a little bit of clouds overhead. 680 News Time, it's 4:33. Well, Mother's Day this year just so happens to coincide with the closure of a major highway into the city's downtown core. The Don Valley Parkway is fully closed both ways from the 401 to the Jarvis ramp on the Gardner. Crews are working on repaving, fixing guide rails and streetlights, and flushing and cleaning out the drains. The city says the work needs to be completed ahead of the World Cup, and that this is the last available weekend to do so. The DVP will reopen around 5 in the morning tomorrow. Investigators are on the scene of a potential homicide in North Oshawa. Police say they received reports of an armed person in the area of Simcoe Street North and Winchester Road Saturday night. When they arrived on the scene, a victim was located and deemed to be suffering from traumatic injuries. They were later pronounced dead. There is no suspect description at this time. The homicide unit is investigating, and you can expect a large police presence in the area. 680 News Time, it's 4:34. And some breaking news out of the Spanish Canary Islands is major developments in the deadly hantavirus outbreak. Aboard a Dutch cruise ship, the MV Hondis arrived in Tenerife, the largest of Spain's Canary Islands, dropping anchor near the industrial port of Granadilla. And this was all at around 5:30 local time. With more, here's ABC's Allison Kosick.
3: The cruise ship at the center of the hantavirus outbreak is now positioned off the coast of Tenerife as authorities in Spain launch a carefully coordinated response. While some residents have raised concerns about the ship's arrival, health experts say the virus does not spread easily between people. Allison Kosick, ABC News, New York.
2: 680 News Time, it's 4:35. If you're looking to celebrate someone important in your life this Mother's Day, the city has a couple of events going down this morning to commemorate. At 9, the Super Mom Walk and Run for Women Living with Parkinson's is happening at Downsview Park's Orchard Pavilion. Since its launch in 2023, the Super Mom Walk and Run has raised over $300,000 for women-specific Parkinson's research, programs, and services. As I said, that one starts at 9 and will be going until about noon this morning. There's also a Mother's Day Marketplace at the Toronto Botanical Garden. There's going to be over 50 local vendors there. That's running from 9:30 this morning until 4:30 tonight. And as on top of that, Casa Loma, Ripley's Aquarium, the Fairmont, Royal York, and more are going to be having ticketed events today, such as high tees. 680 News Time, it's 4:36. Prime Minister Mark Carney touted Canadian values in a speech at the Global Progress Summit Saturday.
4: Carney says Canada needs to build new institutions and reimagine old ones as an antidote to anxieties people and governments are grappling with in the modern age. The message came in a speech that closed out the summit in Toronto this weekend. Attended by current and former politicians, Carney said the loss of control that people feel over the affordability crisis, immigration, and artificial intelligence has fed a politics of grievance that is dividing people worldwide. He added that the new challenges require new

0: solutions, and his government has made efforts to advance modern solutions, like seeking trade deals in Europe and beyond in the face of U.S. tariffs. Don Mitchell, The Canadian Press.
1: 680 News Time, still 436. Liberal Member of Parliament Nate Erskine-Smith has lost a provincial nomination race, failing one of the first hurdles towards leadership of the provincial Liberal Party. Ontario Liberals in the riding of Scarborough Southwest have selected business owner Asanul Hafiz as their candidate in the upcoming by-election. However, Erskine-Smith is implying there were irregularities in the voting process.
2: It wouldn't be fair for me to jump off the cuff. Like, I really have to talk to the team in detail and get advice from the team as to what they saw happen in there. I've spoken to a few scrutineers already who said they've never seen anything like it, and it's unreal what happened in there.
1: Erskine-Smith had indicated he was hoping to run in the provincial Scarborough Southwest by-election to secure a seat in the legislature ahead of a leadership bid in the Ontario Liberal Party. 680 News Time, 437. Questions are swirling after an attack in Lower Manhattan last week after a man was fatally shoved down a set of subway stairs. Officials say the man charged in the fatal shoving of a 76-year-old was released from a psychiatric hold just hours before the incident. ABC's Anthony Carlo with more.
3: The mayor of New York City writing, "I am horrified by the killing of Ross Falzone. New Yorkers deserve answers. That is why I've directed New York City Health and Hospitals to conduct both an immediate investigation on what steps should have been taken to prevent this tragedy and a comprehensive review of their psychiatric evaluation and discharge protocols."
1: Police say 32-year-old Ramel Burke came up behind the victim, 76-year-old Ross Falzone, and pushed him down subway stairs on Thursday. 680 News Time, it's 4:38. It's another music-filled week in the city. 680's Scott Burnett has your concert rundown.
4: Start the week off with some beats. Edmonton electronic pop duo Purity Ring will get the dance party started Monday night at the Opera House near Queen and Broadview.
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4: 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See you out there. I'm Scott Burnett.
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0: 680 News Time, 441. Time for Rogers Xfinity Internet traffic and weather. Together on the ones, is that Erie-bound QEW still closed? Ben House.
5: It is, and there is another issue that's popped up close by to there. So on the westbound QEW, right before it turns towards Fort Erie, the ramp to the westbound 403 has a right lane blocked off by a collision. No delays here, though. Just be careful on your way by. And yeah, Logan, as you mentioned, on the Fort Erie bound QEW just past Centennial Parkway, all lanes remain closed off by a collision. It happened a few hours ago at this point. The Centennial Parkway and Red Hill Valley Parkway ramps to the Fort Erie bound QEW are closed as a part of the cleanup. So you'll have to find another way around this stretch of highway for the time being. Elsewhere on your major routes, on the eastbound 401 at Bathurst and the Collectors, there are two right lanes blocked off. The Avenue Young and Bayview ramps to the eastbound 401 are all closed. From east of Avenue to east of Bayview, all collector lanes have been taken out, and the ramp to Bayview from the eastbound 401 is also blocked off. That is all to allow for overnight road work. Moving over to the northbound 410, where at Beauvais, there's a right lane blocked off. The westbound Beauvais ramp to the northbound 410 has been taken out as well. The ramp to Sandalwood also closed, and the eastbound Sandalwood ramp to the northbound 410 also blocked off. Again, all for overnight road work. And then on the westbound 407 from Dufferin to approaching Keele, three right lanes are blocked off. The Dufferin and Keele ramps to the westbound 407 have been taken out as well, and the ramp to Keele also blocked off. That's all for construction as well. And then, of course, we're still looking at a full closure of the DVP in both directions from the 401 all the way down to the Jarvis ramps on the Gardner. Your next report coming up in less than 10 minutes. And now with the forecast, here's meteorologist Rob Haswell.
6: Patchy frost to kick things off on our Sunday morning. But don't worry, Mother's Day is going to turn around with lots of sunshine and a high of around 14. A little cooler than average, but still pleasant with dry, sunny conditions. We stay on the sunny side as we head on into our Monday. Still cooler than average with a high of 12. Again, for today, a northwest breeze, lots of sunshine, high of 14.
0: Right now in downtown Toronto, it's 10 degrees with some cloud cover overhead, feeling more like 7. 680 News Time, it's 4:43. Coming up in just about 60 seconds, a look back at your top headlines this hour and sports.
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2: It's 10 degrees in downtown Toronto right now. Feels like 7 with some cloud cover. Good morning and happy Mother's Day. I'm Logan Libiak. Here are the top stories this hour. A major closure going on this Mother's Day you'll want to be aware of if you're going to be moving around the city. The DVP is closed again for maintenance ahead of the

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3: This is 680 News Radio. Good morning, I'm Luke Shields. On this Mother's Day, a new national report is shedding light on the hidden realities of childbirth in Canada. The report by Nienstein Law called Birthmarks surveyed more than 1,000 women, exploring what it truly takes to become a mother. 65% of the mothers surveyed felt society expects mothers to ignore what they go through in labor and childbirth and to focus on having a healthy baby. But Rose Leto from Nienstein Law tells 680 News Radio it's a struggle for many women to balance the two.
4: Two things can be true at the same time. You can be very grateful and relieved that you had a good outcome and a healthy baby, but you could also be seen and validated and supported for the traumatic experience that you went through.
3: The report calls for more open conversations and stronger maternal care across the country. Canada is known for its vibrant culture and diversity, but its architecture is lacking. The Big Story podcast tries to find out if there's a way this country can balance creativity, budget, and authenticity. Alex Josephson is the founder of the Toronto-based architecture firm Partisans.
5: The better your city's designed, the more beautiful, the better urbanistically it is, the happier people will be, the more productive people will be, the more people will travel around the world to experience your culture and see what you're about. If you're building sort of pragmatic, drab cities, no one's getting into a plane for $2,500 to come visit that.
3: You can listen to the entire conversation on the Seeker app or wherever you get your podcasts. The Trump administration releasing some U.S. federal government files on UFO sightings, or as they are officially known by the government, UAPs, or Unidentified Anomalous Phenomena. Here's ABC's Christian Cordero with more.
6: NASA transcripts from 4 years later are also part of this release. Buzz Aldrin telling the government he saw a possible laser in space. And images taken from the Apollo 17 mission in 1972 show strange lights observed in space from the moon. Every Apollo mission has reported similar lights.
3: The Pentagon says this is the first of what will be several declassified document dumps about the identified object sightings at the direction of President Trump. For the first time in nearly 16 years, Hungary has a new prime minister. Jennifer King with the Associated Press reports.
7: It's the end of an era in Hungary as the country's new prime minister, Peter Magyar, takes his oath of office.
8: Hogy Magyarországhoz és annak alaptörvényéhez hű leszek.
7: Magyar's center-right party defeated autocrat Viktor Orbán by a landslide in April elections. He's promised to repair ties with European neighbors and tackle corruption. In the crowd outside the parliament building, Budapest resident Aaron Farsang says, I expect them to rebuild democratic institutions and lead us back toward the European Union. I would also really like it if we could break out of the Russian sphere of influence and energy dependence. I'm Jennifer King.
3: Traffic and weather together next.
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1: From the 680 News Radio Traffic Center, I'm Ben Howes. All right, well, we're still looking at a full closure of the 40 rebound QEW. Just past Centennial Parkway, all lanes are blocked off. This is due to a collision happened a few hours ago. The Red Hill Valley Parkway and Centennial Parkway ramps to the 40 rebound QEW also closed off as a part of this collision cleanup. So you'll have to find another way around this stretch of highway for the time being. On the westbound QEW, the ramp to the westbound 403 has a right lane blocked off by a collision. Moving over to the eastbound 401, we're at Bathurst in the collectors. Two right lanes are blocked off. The Avenue Young and Bayview ramps to the eastbound 401 have also been taken out. From east of Avenue to east of Bayview, all collector lanes are closed. And then the ramp to Bayview also closed. All of that is to allow for overnight road work. On the westbound 407 from Dufferin to approaching Keele, three right lanes are blocked off. The Dufferin and Keele ramps to the westbound 407 have been taken out as well, and the ramp to Keele also blocked off. That is all to allow for construction as well. And of course, we're still looking at a complete closure of the DVP in both directions from the 401 to the Jarvis ramps on the Gardiner. That will reopen tomorrow morning. Your next report is coming up in less than 10 minutes. And now with the forecast, here is meteorologist Rob Haswell.
2: A frosty start to our Sunday, but then lots of sun. Sunshine. Steady northwest breeze keeps colder air coming to keep temperatures in check, but we still reach a comfortable high of 14. Clear for Sunday night into Monday, and then sunny skies on Monday with a high of 12. Sunny for most of Tuesday, but by Tuesday night, the rain returns. High of 14, 15 in showers on Wednesday. Again, for our Sunday, sunny, high near 14.
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6: 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A big match for TFC on Saturday with Lionel Messi and company at BMO Field. 680's Randolph Fairbairn with the story.
7: It would be a stiff challenge for TFC as they took on Inter Miami and football legend Lionel Messi at BMO Field. TFC came into the match in eighth in the Eastern Conference, while Inter was third, 4 points back of Nashville for first. There was no scoring until late in the first half when Rodrigo De Paul would put Miami on the board. It was 1-0 at halftime. The floodgates would open in the second half. Messi would assist on goals by Suarez and Reguilon and then add one of his own to take a 4-0 lead in the 75th minute. Two late goals from TFC from Emilio would make the score look respectable in the 4-2 Miami win. Next up, TFC will play Charlotte on the 16th. From the Sports Center, I'm Randolph Fairbairn.
6: It's a really good weekend for someone who bought their Lotto Max ticket in Peel Region.
8: Winner, Gagnon.
6: $70 million is being given away to the lucky person who bought their ticket for Friday night's draw in Brampton. If you didn't hit the big jackpot, you may have won one of the other draws. OLG says a Max Millions ticket worth more than $300,000 was sold in Milton, and an Encore ticket worth $100,000 was sold in Toronto. You might notice some costumes this weekend in theaters as a video game movie adaptation gets its sequel on the big screen. ABC's Mike Dubusky has the updates for your watch list.
9: Get over here!
10: In theaters, Carl Urban stars in Mortal Kombat 2, based on the popular video game franchise.
11: It's gonna be loud.
12: Duh.
10: Meanwhile, James Cameron directs the concert film from Billie Eilish's latest Hit Me Hard and Soft tour, which is also in theaters this weekend.
13: We all have to kill the beast.
10: If you'd rather stay at home, Netflix has the first television adaptation of The Lord of the Flies. All four episodes of that are streaming now.
14: Humans can be remarkably bright creatures.
10: Sally Field and Lewis Pullman star in Remarkably Bright Creatures, about an aquarium worker who forms an unlikely bond with an octopus.
15: We're not the police. We're not the spooks.
10: There's also Legends, a new series about everyday customs officers sent undercover in some of Britain's most dangerous drug gangs. Mike Dubusky, ABC News.
6: We'll check your weekend business report next.
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5: Right now in downtown Toronto, it's 8 degrees, feels more like 5, and we've got some clear skies overhead that'll transition into some sunny skies as it comes up in the next couple of hours. 680 News Time, 4:59, your trusted news. 680 News Radio is CFTRAM Toronto. 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
5: Good morning. This is Sunday, May the 10th. Happy Mother's Day. I'm Logan Libiak. Here's what's making news right now. You'll want to look.

0: after a potential homicide in the north of Oshawa Saturday night. The ship, rocked by a reported hantavirus outbreak that's resulted in three deaths, has arrived in the Canary Islands. And if you're looking for a way to spend time with your mom, grandma, aunt, or someone else today, the city has you covered with a lineup of events.
1: Lionel Messi and Inter Miami take down TFC while The Rock are off to the NLL Finals. Sports at 15.
0: 680 News Time, it's 5:01. 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
2: Thanks, Logan. This report's brought to you by True Green. All right, well, we're still looking at this closure on the 40 rebound QEW just past Centennial Parkway. There was a collision that blocked off all lanes, and it's been blocked off for a few hours now. The Red Hill Valley and Centennial Parkway ramps to the 40 rebound QEW are closed off as a part of this collision cleanup. So no access to this stretch of the highway for the time being. You'll have to find another way around there. Elsewhere on your major routes, on the southbound 400 south of Langstaff in the Express, there had been a right lane blocked off by a stalled vehicle. That is now clear. On the westbound QEW, the ramp to the westbound 403 has a right lane taken out by a collision. You can still use the ramp. Just be careful as you do so. On the eastbound 401 at Bathurst in the Collectors, two right lanes are blocked off. The Avenue Young and Bayview ramps to the eastbound 401 all closed off, all due to overnight road work, as is this closure of all collector lanes from east of Avenue to east of Bayview on the eastbound 401, and the ramp to Bayview also blocked off. That is all due to construction on the eastbound 401. Westbound on the 407 from Dufferin to approaching Keele, three right lanes are blocked off. The Dufferin and Keele ramps to the westbound 407 both closed off as well, as is the ramp to Keele from the westbound 407, all for construction as well. And then, of course, we're still looking at a full closure of the DVP in both directions from the 401 all the way down to the Jarvis ramps on the Gardner. True Green, stop doing it yourself. 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Now with the forecast, here is meteorologist Rob Haswell.
3: Frosty conditions to kick off our Mother's Day Sunday, but sunshine will take over, help to warm things up quite nicely despite a light northwesterly breeze throughout the day. Should reach a sunshiny afternoon high of around 14 degrees.
0: Right now in downtown Toronto, it's 8 degrees, feels like 5 out there, but it should warm up in the next little while as the sun starts to come out. 680 News Time, it's 5:03. Well, if you were planning on driving into the city today, whether it was to go see Mom, you might want to reconsider. The DVP is closed both ways from the 401 to the Jarvis ramp on the Gardner Expressway. The city says crews have a lot of work to do to get the highway ready for FIFA World Cup visitors, with the tournament kicking off in just over a month. They tried to get the work done earlier, but couldn't because of the Blue Jays World Series run in October and early snowfall in November. The closure is scheduled to last until 5 Monday morning. And Durham police were on the scene investigating a potential homicide in the area of Simcoe Street North and Winchester Road in Oshawa Saturday night. Police were called to the area for reports of an armed person and located a victim suffering from traumatic injuries before they would later be pronounced deceased. The homicide unit is now investigating, and there is no word on any suspect information. Canadians on board the hantavirus-stricken cruise ship will soon be disembarking after the vessel docked this morning at the port of Tenerife.
4: The MV Hondis arrived just after 6 a.m. local time in the Canary Islands, Spain. The ship's owner, Oceanwide Expeditions, has said that several international groups, including the World Health Organization, will screen the four Canadians and roughly 130 other asymptomatic passengers. Global Affairs Canada and the Public Health Agency of Canada have not yet commented on the disembarkment or next steps for the Canadian travelers. Several Canadians have been linked to the hantavirus outbreak, which hit the ship during its voyage from Argentina to Antarctica sometime after April 1st, following several stops at isolated islands in the South Atlantic. Three non-Canadian passengers have died, and five others who have already left the ship are infected with hantavirus. David Augustine, The Canadian Press.
0: 680 News Time, 5:05. Are you looking for ways to celebrate Mom, Grandma, your aunt, or a mother in your life? 680's Kate Hayes has the news you can use.
5: The city has you covered when it comes to celebrating Mother's Day. Casa Loma, Ripley's

0: Aquarium, the Fairmont Royal York, Reed's Distillery, and the Old Mill Toronto all have ticketed events today, like high teas. There's also a Mother's Day marketplace at the Toronto Botanical Garden. With over 50 local vendors, you can buy handcrafted goods and eco-conscious gifts from. It runs from 9:30 this morning until 4:30 p.m. There's also a very special Mother's Day event taking place for a good cause. At 9 this morning, the Supermom Walk and Run for Women Living with Parkinson's is happening at Downsview Park's Orchard Pavilion. Nearly half of the over 120,000 people in Canada with Parkinson's are women. But according to organizers, research often focuses on a one-size-fits-all approach. Since its launch in 2023, the Supermom Walk and Run has raised over $300,000 for women-specific Parkinson's research, programs, and services. It gets underway at 9 this morning and runs until noon. Happy Mother's Day. I'm Kate Hayes.
1: 680 News Time, 5:06. The Blue Jays bats came alive Saturday afternoon against the Angels. 680's Adam Dunphy has the recap.
2: He's drilled out to left field on a line and deep and gone! A line drive blast from the right side for Brandon Valenzuela.
3: That three-run blast was part of a seven-run fifth inning for the Blue Jays as they picked up a 14-1 win over the Angels. Trey Savage got the start of the mound for Toronto. He went four innings, didn't allow a run, and struck out six. With the victory, the Blue Jays improved their record to 18-21. They'll go for the series sweep Sunday afternoon. From the Sports Center, I'm Adam Dunphy.
1: 680 News Time, 5:07. Inter Miami and Toronto FC clashed in a World Cup dress rehearsal Saturday at the new-look BMO Field. The game was played in front of roughly 45,000 people. Fans could sit in the approximately 17,000 new grandstand seats added to get the stadium to the World Cup minimum. TFC fan Trevor Ellis talks about the view from the back row of the North Grandstand.
4: You can see the entire pitch. The sightline's pretty good. Got the skyline in the background and the lake. It looks beautiful.
1: Canada opens play at the World Cup June 12th against Bosnia-Herzegovina at BMO Field. 680 News Time, it's still 5:07. A new proposal for schools in Mexico probably has some students here in Canada feeling a little bit of jealousy. Mexico's Education Secretary Mario Delgado says the government is ending the school year a month early to accommodate increased travel this summer when the nation co-hosts the World Cup. Delgado's announcement on Thursday cited both elevated traffic due to the World Cup and the extreme heat forecast to hit the Latin American nation as factors in the decision to end the school year early. However, parents and employers and the Employers Association were not on board with this as they were left with less than 4 weeks to figure out additional child care. Following the backlash, Mexican President Claudia Sheinbaum softened the announcement, calling it a proposal. Just as students and teachers were preparing for final exams, a massive security breach has affected millions worldwide. ABC's Morgan Norwood has more.
5: Canvas is fully back online. The FBI says it is aware of this breach. They're warning that a ransom message doesn't necessarily mean that your personal information was compromised. They do add that cyber criminals often exaggerate or fabricate claims just to pressure victims into paying.
1: Hackers claim they stole the personal data of more than 275 million users, including names, emails, student IDs, and private messages between students and instructors. One of the world's biggest car makers is settling with the state of California over a data privacy case. ABC's Mike Dubusky with the story.
6: General Motors has agreed to pay a $12.75 million civil penalty to settle a case brought by the California Attorney General and a group of law enforcement agencies. The automaker was accused of using its OnStar program to collect names, contact information, even location data and driving behavior on drivers. GM then sold that information to data brokers for $20 million, according to the settlement. The company has also agreed to delete any driver data after 180 days. Mike Dubusky, ABC News.
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1: Now, the News Radio Toronto gas price update. Enpro says the price went up 3 cents at midnight to $1.86.9 a liter at most GTA stations. Traffic and weather together on the ones coming up in 60 seconds.
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7: Thanks, Logan. All right, well, this closure on the Fort Erie bound QEW remains in place. This is due to a collision that happened just past Centennial Parkway. It's got all lanes blocked off. The Red Hill Valley Parkway ramp, as well as the Centennial Parkway ramp to the Fort Erie bound QEW, both closed off as well to allow for this collision cleanup. 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So it's still closed off through that stretch. You'll have to find another way around there. Elsewhere on your major routes, on the westbound QEW, the ramp to the westbound 403 has a right lane blocked off by a collision. And then on the westbound 407 from Dufferin to approaching Keele, three right lanes are blocked off. The Dufferin and Keele ramps to the westbound 407 both closed off as well, as is the ramp to Keele from the westbound 407. Let me say that again. The Dufferin and Keele ramps to the westbound 407 both closed off, and the ramp to Keele from the westbound 407 closed off as well. And then on the northbound 410 at Beauverde, a right lane's been blocked off. The westbound Beauverde ramp to the northbound 410's been taken out as well. The ramp to Sandalwood also closed, as is the eastbound Sandalwood ramp to the northbound 410. That is all to allow for construction. 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Now with the forecast, here is meteorologist Rob Haswell.
8: A frosty start, then lots of sunshine for our Sunday. Steady northwest breeze and a high near 14. We should stay sunny as we head on into our Monday, and still cooler than average with a high of 12. Again, for our Mother's Day Sunday, after a frosty start, a sunshiny high of 14 degrees.
1: Right now in downtown Toronto, it's 8 degrees, feeling more like 5, with some clear skies overhead. 680 News Time, 5:13. Coming up in just about 60 seconds, a recap of your top stories this hour and sports.
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1: It's 8 degrees in downtown Toronto right now, feeling more like 5 with some clear skies overhead. Good morning and happy Mother's Day. I'm Logan Libiak. Here are the top stories this hour. The DVP is closed once again today. It's for maintenance ahead of the World Cup to make sure the highway is prepared for when hundreds of thousands of soccer fans flock to the city for the world's biggest sporting event coming up in just over a month. And Durham Region Police were on the scene in North Oshawa after a man died in what is now being investigated as a potential homicide. Officers received reports of an armed man in the area of Simcoe Street North and Winchester Road Saturday. There's no suspect description at this time. Now it's time for sports. From Sportsnet 590, The Fan, here's Adam Dunphy.
0: Well, it was all systems go for the Blue Jays Saturday as they picked up a 14-1 victory over the Angels. Jays go for the series sweep this afternoon. Former Blue Jays manager Bobby Cox passed away Saturday. He managed the club from 1982 through 1985 and guided them to their first division title. He was 84. A crowd of almost 45,000 was on hand at BMO Field to see Lionel Messi and Inter Miami take on Toronto FC. And those who were there to cheer on Messi, well, they went home happy as he had a goal and two assists to lead Miami to a 4-2 win. To the Stanley Cup playoffs, Jackson Blake was the hero for the Hurricanes as he scored in overtime of Game 4 to give Carolina a 3-2 win and a series sweep of the Flyers. The Wild picked up a 5-1 win over the Avalanche in Game 3 of their series. Avs lead the series 2-1. The Toronto Marlies are off to the division finals in the AHL playoffs after they picked up a 3-2 win over Laval to win that series 3-2. In the NBA playoffs, the Cavaliers picked up a 116-109 win over the Pistons. Pistons lead the series 2-1, while the Thunder beat the Lakers 131-108 to take a 3-0 series lead. And the Toronto Rock are off to the NHL finals after picking up a 14-8 win over San Diego in Game 3 of their semifinal series. Sports at 15 and 45 past every hour or anytime at sportsnet.ca.
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7: This is Ben Howes from the 680 News Radio Traffic Center. The 40 rebound QEW is fully closed just past Centennial Parkway due to a collision. The 680 Traffic Watch continues.
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0: organize meetings between the King and leaders of Canada's three national Indigenous organizations. Former Supreme Court Justice Louise Arbour is set to replace Simon June 8th. Jason White, The Canadian Press.
1: In the U.S., a new year-long trial of drone delivery over the East River between New York and New Jersey is underway by the Port Authority. ABC's Chuck Severston reports.
2: The goal's faster delivery of small packages, including medical devices, in a traffic-filled, congested metro.
3: We're going to focus on 1 year over one very specific corridor, but a six-minute flight on a drone could take away a 30-minute trip that a cargo van might otherwise need.
2: James Greenway, remote pilot with the UK-based Skyports Drone Services, says of the goal,
3: reduce the transit time for a package to make it as green as possible.
2: If successful, they'll add routes. Chuck Sievertson, ABC News.
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9: From the 680 News Radio Traffic Center, I'm Ben Howes. All right, well, still looking at a full closure on the Fort Erie-bound QEW just past Centennial Parkway. All lanes were taken out by a collision. The Red Hill Valley Parkway and Centennial Parkway ramps to the Fort Erie-bound QEW also closed off as a part of this collision cleanup. Mostly just construction to tell you about other than that, with the exception of this one collision on the westbound QEW ramp to the westbound 403. A right lane is blocked off by that collision. No delays there. You can still use the ramp, though. Eastbound on the 401 at Bathurst in the collectors, two right lanes are blocked off. The Avenue Young and Bayview ramps to the eastbound 401 all closed off as well. That is all for construction. From east of Avenue to east of Bayview, all collector lanes are closed off. That's for construction as well. And the ramp to Bayview also taken out for that same reason. On the northbound 410 at Beauvais, there's a right lane blocked off. The westbound Beauvais ramp to the northbound 410 has been taken out as well, as is the ramp to Sandalwood from the northbound 410, and the eastbound Sandalwood ramp to the northbound 410 also blocked off. That is all for construction as well. And we're still looking at a full closure of the DVP in both directions from the 401 all the way to the Jarvis ramps on the Gardner. That will reopen tomorrow morning. Your next report is coming up in less than 10 minutes. And now with the forecast, here is meteorologist Rob Haslam.
10: A frosty start to our Sunday, but Mother's Day turns around with lots of sunshine. A northwest breeze keeps things a little cooler than average, but still a comfortable high near 14 degrees. We'll stay clear through Sunday night into Monday, mostly sunny to kick off the work week, high of 12. Mostly sunny on Tuesday, but by Tuesday night, the rain returns, high near 14, more showers on Wednesday, and a high of 15. Again, for our Sunday, after some morning frost, a sunny high of 14.
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1: This This is 680 News Radio. On top of the road closures this weekend, there are several new construction projects that have been starting up this past week. 680's Jordan Kerr has the details.
14: On the 401, a multi-year bridge project on the westbound lanes between

0: between White's Road and Nielsen has expanded. Westbound 401 collectors from White's Road to Port Union had been put down to two lanes a few weeks ago, and now there's lane realignment in the westbound express lanes between Morningside and Nielsen, with narrowed lanes and shoulders. On Bathurst, north of the 407, a road widening project has started up. There are intermittent single lane closures in the area as excavation gets underway. This project is running until 2028. On Shepherd Avenue near the Allen, water main realigning has started. Crews will start ripping up the road in spots between east of Keele and the Allen Road, so expect lane restrictions in the area. This will be going on in phases until the end of October. And starting Sunday night, a ramp closure on the Gardiner goes into place. The westbound Lakeshore ramp to eastbound Gardiner at BC Road will be closed for repairs starting at 10 p.m. Sunday until 10 p.m. Tuesday, May 12th. I'm Jordan Kerr.
1: Big matches on the docket in Week 36 of the English Premier League. 680's Randolph Fairbairn with the story.
2: Week 36 in the English Premier League started with five matches on the Saturday docket. It began with Liverpool and Chelsea playing to a 1-1 draw. Following that, Brighton beat Wolves 3-0, Sunderland and Man United drew 0-0, and Fulham lost to Bournemouth 1-0. The schedule closed out with the Bees of Brentford facing Manchester City 3-0. City takes it. Sunday will bring four more tilts, starting with Burnley facing Aston Villa. Crystal Palace will take on Everton. Forest gets it on with Newcastle. And the finale of the day has league leader Arsenal meeting West Ham. The Gunners looking to increase their two-point lead on City for top spot of the table, while the Hammers look to get out of the final relegation spot. The weekend closes out Monday with a massive match for Spurs, looking to stay on the outside of relegation when they meet Leeds. From the Sports Center, I'm Randolph Fairbairn.
1: We'll check your weekend business report next.
3: The words sold out could be music for some musicians' ears.
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3: Zach Seppin, a California booking agent at High Road Touring, says no matter what the size, the perception seats are going fast helps ticket sales.
4: Doesn't matter if the capacity is 100 people or 10,000 people. If it's full of people and sold out or packed, you feel like you're at somewhere where people want to be.
3: Meantime, conspiracy theories now abound about whether indie bands like Geese deliberately book smallish venues for sellout status. Probably not the case, but as a marketing strategy, being sold out does give those releasing albums more buzz on social media.
4: If you sell it out in advance, sell it out even far advanced, you can come back to that market and play again on the same recording because you've left demand on the table and there's tickets to be sold.
3: Others say today's sold-out tour can turn into tomorrow's festival or a TV appearance, which can lead to a platinum record or high-grossing stadium tour. Denise Pellegrini, Bloomberg Radio.
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1: 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Right now in downtown Toronto, it's 8 degrees, feeling more like 5, with some clear skies overhead.
10: Number one for breaking news, traffic, and weather. 680 News Radio, Toronto.
1: Good morning. This is Sunday, May the 10th. Happy Mother's Day. I'm Logan Libiak. Here's what's making news right now. You might want to plan ahead if you're coming into the city for any Mother's Day plans as the weekend shutdown at the DVP rolls on today. A large police presence on the scene in North Oshawa after a man died in a possible homicide Saturday night. An evacuation getting underway today.

0: as the ship hit by a deadly hantavirus outbreak has docked in Tenerife. And have you got nothing to do with someone special you'd like to celebrate this Mother's Day? There's a slate of fun-filled events going down in the city that has you covered.
1: The Blue Jays hammer the Angels while the Hurricanes are off to the Eastern Conference Final. Sports at 45.
0: 680 News time, it's 5:31. Time for Rogers Xfinity Internet traffic and weather together on the ones. How's it looking out there, Ben House?
2: Well, Logan, it is looking a little better, actually. I'll give you an update on the 40 rebound QEW in just a second. This report is brought to you by the Gardener. So that collision that has been blocking off the Fort Erie bound QEW looks like it is almost clear. So all of the emergency vehicles and backup has cleared from beyond from where this collision took place. So there's no sign of it there, but I just had a look a few cameras back at the at where the traffic is being forced off, and the pylons are still there. So traffic is still being forced off at Centennial Parkway. So you'll still not able to take this stretch of the 40 rebound QEW, but that will hopefully change in the coming minutes. Elsewhere on your major routes, on the westbound QEW, the ramp to the westbound 403 has a right lane blocked off by a collision. Mostly just construction to tell you about other than that. So on eastbound 401 at Bathurst and the collectors, two right lanes are blocked off. The Avenue Young and Bayview ramps to the eastbound 401 all closed off for construction as well. From east of Avenue to east of Bayview, all collector lanes are closed for that same reason, as is the ramp to Bayview from the eastbound 401. Again, all for construction. And then, of course, we're still looking at a full closure of the DVP in both directions from the 401 all the way down to the Jarvis ramps on the Gardner. Hire the Gardener to take care of your lawn and garden. 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Now with the forecast, meteorologist Rob Haswell.
3: Frost to kick things off for our Mother's Day Sunday, and then sunshine takes over. That'll take care of that frost pretty quickly. We don't warm up as much as you might expect with all the sunshine, as a steady northwest wind keeps cooler air coming, but we do fairly well. Our afternoon high reaches 14.
0: Right now in downtown Toronto, it's 8 degrees, feels like 5, and we've got some clear skies overhead. 680 News time, 5:33. Well, Mother's Day this year just so happens to coincide with the closure of a major highway into the city's downtown core. The Don Valley Parkway is closed both ways from the 401 to the Jarvis ramp on the Gardner. Crews are working on repaving, fixing guide rails and streetlights, and flushing and cleaning out the drains. The city says the work needs to be completed ahead of the FIFA World Cup and that this is the last available weekend to do so. The DVP will reopen around 5 in the morning tomorrow. Investigators are on the scene of a potential homicide in North Oshawa. Police say they received reports of an armed person in the area of Simcoe Street North and Winchester Road Saturday night. When they arrived on scene, a victim was located and deemed to be suffering from traumatic injuries. They were later pronounced dead. There is no suspect description at this time. The homicide unit is investigating, and you can expect a large police presence in the area. 680 News time. It's 5:34. Major developments in the deadly hantavirus outbreak aboard a Dutch cruise ship. The MV Hondis arrived at Tenerife, the largest of Spain's Canary Islands, dropping anchor near the industrial port of Granadilla. That was at around 5:30 this morning, local time. With more, here's ABC's Allison Kosick.
4: The cruise ship at the center of the hantavirus outbreak is now positioned off the coast of Tenerife as authorities in Spain launch a carefully coordinated response. While some residents have raised concerns about the ship's arrival, health experts say the virus does not spread easily between people. Allison Kosick, ABC News, New York.
0: 680 News time, it's 5:35. If you're looking to celebrate someone important in your life this Mother's Day, the city has a couple of events going down this morning to commemorate it. At 9, the Super Mom Walk and Run for Women Living with Parkinson's is happening at Downsview Park's Orchard Pavilion. Since its launch in 2023, the Super Mom Walk and Run has raised over $300,000 for women-specific Parkinson's research programs and services. There's also a Mother's Day marketplace at the Toronto Botanical Garden with over 50 local vendors. That runs from 9:30 this morning until around 4:30 this afternoon. Casa Loma, Ripley's Aquarium, and the Fairmount Royal York are also holding ticketed events today, like

0: ITs. 680 News Time, still 535. Toronto's Sporting Life 10K is returning for its 26th year this morning. The event is both in-person and virtual, with runners and walkers taking over Yonge Street down to Front Street starting at 7:30. Organizers say it's open to all skill levels, from first-timers to seasoned racers chasing a personal best. Proceeds support Campfire Circle, which helps children with cancer or serious illness go to camp. There are, however, some road closures to be aware of this morning due to it. The main ones being Yonge Street closed between Lawrence and Front Street, Front between Eastern and Bayview between River and Mill Streets. Stay with 680 throughout the morning for traffic updates every 10 minutes on the ones to help you navigate. 680 News Time, it's 5:36. Prime Minister Mark Carney touted Canadian values in a speech at the Global Progress Summit Saturday.
1: Carney says Canada needs to build new institutions and reimagine old ones as an antidote to anxieties people and governments are grappling with in the modern age. The message came in a speech that closed out the summit in Toronto this weekend. Attended by current and former politicians, Carney said the loss of control that people feel over the affordability crisis, immigration, and artificial intelligence has fed a politics of grievance that is dividing people worldwide. He added that the new challenges require new solutions, and his government has made efforts to advance modern solutions, like seeking trade deals in Europe and beyond in the face of U.S. tariffs. Don Mitchell, The Canadian Press.
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3: This is Ben Howes from the 680 News Radio Traffic Center. The 4 Erie bound QEW remains closed just past Centennial Parkway due to a collision cleanup. The 680 Traffic Watch continues.
0: Thank you very much, Ben, who will have his eyes out on your drive there this morning. 680 News Time, still 5:37. Liberal Member of Parliament Nate Erskine-Smith has lost a provincial nomination race, failing one of the first hurdles towards leadership of the provincial Liberal Party. Ontario Liberals in the riding of Scarborough Southwest have selected business owner Asanul Hafiz as their candidate in the upcoming by-election. However, Erskine Smith is implying that there were irregularities in the voting process.
4: It wouldn't be fair for me to jump off the cuff. Like, I really have to talk to the team in detail and get advice from the team as to what they saw happen in there. I've spoken to a few scrutineers already who said they've never seen anything like it, and it's unreal what happened in there.
0: Erskine Smith had indicated he was hoping to run in the provincial Scarborough Southwest by-election to secure a seat in the legislature ahead of a leadership bid in the Ontario Liberal Party. Questions are swirling after an attack in Lower Manhattan last week when a man was fatally shoved down a set of subway stairs. Officials say the man charged in the fatal shoving of a 76-year-old was released from a psychiatric hold just hours before the incident.
5: The mayor of New York City writing, "I am horrified by the killing of Ross Falzone. New Yorkers deserve answers. That is why I've directed New York City Health and Hospitals to conduct both an immediate investigation on what steps should have been taken to prevent this tragedy and a comprehensive review of their psychiatric evaluation and discharge protocols."
0: That was ABC's Anthony Carlo. Police say 32-year-old Ramel Burke came up behind the victim, 76-year-old Ross Falzone, and pushed him down subway stairs on Thursday. Coming up in just about 30 seconds, we'll take a look at the price of the pumps with the News Radio Toronto Gas Price Update. 680 News Time, 5:39.
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0: 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Time for the News Radio Toronto gas price update. Enpro says the price went up 3 cents at midnight to $1.86.9 a liter at most GTA stations. Traffic and weather together on the ones coming up in just about 60 seconds. 680 News Time, it's 5:40.
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3: 680 News Time, 541. Time for Rogers Xfinity Internet traffic and weather together on the ones. How's it looking out there, Ben House?
4: Well, Logan, it still closed off on the 40 rebound QEW. The collision is mostly clear, but the highway remains closed. This report is brought to you by the cooperators, by the way. Like I was saying, on the 40 rebound QEW, the collision that had that caused this complete closure is mostly cleared up, but you're still seeing the closure in place. That's including the Centennial Parkway and Red Hill Valley Parkway ramps to the 40 rebound QEW. So you'll have to find another way around this stretch of highway. It's mostly just construction to tell you about. Other than that, there was a collision on the westbound QEW ramp to the westbound 403. It had a right lane blocked, but that is now clear. As for the construction on the eastbound 401 at Bathurst and the collectors, two right lanes are blocked off. The Avenue Young and Bayview ramps to the eastbound 401 have all been taken out as well. From east of Avenue to east of Bayview, all collector lanes are closed. And then the ramp to Bayview has been taken out as well. That's all to allow for overnight road work. On the northbound 410 at Beauvais, the right lane's blocked off. The westbound Beauvais ramp to the northbound 410 has been taken out as well. The ramp to Sandalwood also blocked off. And the eastbound Sandalwood ramp to the northbound 410 has been taken out as well. That's all to allow for construction. Traffic is slow. 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Terms and conditions apply. Your next report coming up in less than 10 minutes. And now with the forecast, here is meteorologist Rob Haswell.
5: Patchy frost to kick things off on our Sunday morning. But don't worry, Mother's Day is going to turn around with lots of sunshine and a high of around 14. A little cooler than average, but still pleasant with dry, sunny conditions. We stay on the sunny side as we head on into our Monday. Still cooler than average with a high of 12. Again, for today, a northwest breeze, lots of sunshine, high of 14.
3: Right now in downtown Toronto, it's 8 degrees, feels like 5 with clear skies overhead. Coming up in 60 seconds, a look back at your top headlines this hour and sports. 680 News Time, 5:43.
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3: It's 8 degrees in downtown Toronto right now, feeling like 5 with some clear skies. Good morning and happy Mother's Day. I'm Logan Libiak. Here are the top stories right now. A major closure going on this Mother's Day you'll want to be aware of if you're going to be moving around the city. The DVP is closed again for maintenance ahead of the FIFA World Cup. It was closed all day on Saturday as well and will reopen tomorrow around 5 in the morning. And a large police presence was in the area of Simcoe Street North and Westchester Road in Oshawa after a man died in what Durham police are saying is a potential homicide. Police received reports of an armed man Saturday night, but no suspect description is available at this time. The homicide unit is investigating the case. Now it's time for sports. 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
9: It was an off offensive explosion for the Blue Jays as they routed the Angels 14-1. Brandon Valenzuela had a three-run home run in the fifth. That was part of a seven-run inning for Toronto. Trey Savage went four innings, didn't allow a run, and struck out six. Jays go for the series sweep this afternoon. Former Blue Jays manager Bobby Cox passed away Saturday. He managed the club from 1982 through 1985 and guided them to their first division title. He was 84. Lionel Messi and Inter Miami handed Toronto FC a 4-2 loss. Messi had a goal and two assists in the win. To the Stanley Cup playoffs, Jackson Blake was the hero for the Hurricanes as he scored in overtime of Game 4 to give Carolina a 3-2 win and a series sweep of the Flyers. The Wild picked up a 5-1 win over the Avalanche in Game 3 of their series. Avs lead the series 2-1. The Toronto Marlies are off to the division finals in the AHL playoffs after they picked up a 3-2 win over Laval to win the series 3-2. To the NBA playoffs, the Thunder picked up a 131-108 win over the Lakers to take a 3-0 series lead. The Cavaliers beat the Pistons 116-109. Detroit leads that series 2-1. And the Toronto Rock are off to the NLL Finals after picking up a 14-8 win over San Diego in Game 3 of their semifinal series. Sports at 15 and 45 past every hour or anytime at sportsnet.ca.
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13: This is 680 News Radio. Good morning, I'm Luke Shields. On this Mother's Day, a new national report is shedding light on the hidden realities of childbirth in Canada. The report by Nienstein Law called Birthmarks surveyed more than 1,000 women, exploring what it truly takes to become a mother. 65% of the mothers surveyed felt society expects mothers to ignore what they go through in labor and childbirth and to focus on having a healthy baby. But Rose Leto from Nienstein Law tells 680 News Radio it's a struggle for many women to balance the two.
14: Two things can be true at the same time. You can be very grateful and relieved that you had a good outcome and a healthy baby, but you could also be seen and validated and supported for the traumatic experience that you went through.
13: The report calls for more open conversations and stronger maternal care across the country. Canada is known for its vibrant culture and diversity, but its architecture is lacking. The Big Story podcast tries to find out if there's a way this country can balance creativity, budget, and authenticity. Alex Josephson is the founder of the Toronto-based architecture firm Partisans.
15: The better your city is designed, the more beautiful, the better urbanistically it is, the happier people will be, the more productive people will be, the more people will travel around the world to experience your culture and see what you're about. 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
13: You can listen to the entire conversation on the Seeker app or wherever you get your podcasts. The Trump administration releasing some U.S. federal government files on UFO sightings, or as they are officially known by the government, UAPs, or Unidentified Anomalous Phenomena. Here's ABC's Christiane Cordero with more.
16: NASA transcripts from 4 years later are also part of this release. Buzz Aldrin telling the government he saw a possible laser in space. And images taken from the Apollo 17 mission in 1972 show strange lights observed in space from the moon. Every Apollo mission has reported similar lights.
13: The Pentagon says this is the first of what will be several declassified document dumps about the identified object sightings at the

0: direction of President Trump. For the first time in nearly 16 years, Hungary has a new prime minister. Jennifer King with the Associated Press reports.
1: It's the end of an era in Hungary as the country's new prime minister, Peter Magyar, takes his oath of office.
2: Hogy Magyarországhoz és annak alaptörvényéhez hű leszek.
1: Magyar's center-right party defeated autocrat Viktor Orbán by a landslide in April elections. He's promised to repair ties with European neighbors and tackle corruption. In the crowd outside the parliament building, Budapest resident Aaron Farsang says, I expect them to rebuild democratic institutions and lead us back toward the European Union. I would also really like it if we could break out of the Russian sphere of influence and energy dependence. I'm Jennifer King.
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5: From the 680 News Radio Traffic Center, I'm Ben Howes. 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The 40-rebound QEW remains closed off due to a collision that happened past Centennial Parkway. It's got all the lanes closed off and the Centennial Parkway and Red Hill Valley Parkway ramps to the 40-rebound QEW closed off as a part of this collision cleanup. So no access to that part of the Fort Erie-bound QEW for the time being, although they have cleared most of the collision, so that should be open before too long. Elsewhere on your major routes, on the eastbound 401, there's lots of construction. So at Bathurst and the Collectors, two right lanes are blocked off. The Avenue Yonge and Bayview ramps to the eastbound 401 are all closed off as well. From east of Avenue to east of Bayview, all collector lanes have been taken out, and the ramp to Bayview also blocked off. Like I said, that's all for construction. On the northbound 410 at Beauvais, the right lane's blocked off. The westbound Beauvais ramp to the northbound 410 is blocked off as well, and the ramp to Sandalwood also taken out. The eastbound Sandalwood ramp to the northbound 410 also blocked off. That is also all for construction. And then, of course, still looking at a full closure of the DVP in both directions from the 401 all the way down to the Jarvis ramps on the Gardner. Boasting some of the best brand loyalty in Canada, not that Don Valley North Toyota likes to boast. 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Now with the forecast, meteorologist Rob Haswell.
6: A frosty start to our Sunday, but then lots of sunshine. Steady northwest breeze keeps colder air coming to keep temperatures in check, but we still reach a comfortable high of 14. Clear for Sunday night into Monday, and then sunny skies on Monday with a high of 12. Sunny for most of Tuesday, but by Tuesday night, the rain returns. High of 14, 15 in showers on Wednesday. Again, for our Sunday, sunny, high near 14.
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0: 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A big match for TFC on Saturday with Lionel Messi and company at BMO Field. 680's Randolph Fairbairn with the story.
10: It would be a stiff challenge for TFC as they took on Inter Miami and football legend Lionel Messi at BMO Field. TFC came into the match in eighth in the Eastern Conference, while Inter was third, 4 points back of Nashville for first. There was no scoring until late in the first half when Rodrigo De Paul would put Miami on the board. It was 1-0 at halftime. The floodgates would open in the second half. Messi would assist on goals by Suarez and Reyes.

0: Reguilon, and then add one of his own to take a 4-0 lead in the 75th minute. Two late goals from TFC from Emilio would make the score look respectable in the 4-2 Miami win. Next up, TFC will play Charlotte on the 16th. From the Sports Center, I'm Randolph Fairbairn.
1: It's a really good weekend for someone who bought their Lotto Max ticket in Peel Region.
2: Winner, Gagnon.
1: $70 million is being given away to the lucky person who bought their ticket for Friday night's draw in Brampton. If you didn't hit the big jackpot, you may have won one of the other draws. OLG says a Max Millions ticket worth more than $300,000 was sold in Milton, and an Encore ticket worth $100,000 was sold in Toronto. You might notice some costumes this weekend in theaters as a video game movie adaptation gets its sequel on the big screen. ABC's Mike Dubusky has the updates for your watch list.
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4: In theaters, Carl Urban stars in Mortal Kombat 2, based on the popular video game franchise.
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6: Duh.
4: Meanwhile, James Cameron directs the concert film from Billie Eilish's latest Hit Me Hard and Soft tour, which is also in theaters this weekend.
7: We all have to kill the beast.
4: If you'd rather stay at home, Netflix has the first television adaptation of The Lord of the Flies. All 4 episodes of that are streaming now.
8: Humans can be remarkably bright creatures.
4: Sally Field and Lewis Pullman star in Remarkably Bright Creatures, about an aquarium worker who forms an unlikely bond with an octopus.
9: We're not the police. We're not the spooks.
4: There's also Legends, a new series about everyday customs officers sent undercover in some of Britain's most dangerous drug gangs. Mike Dubusky, ABC News.
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1: Right now in downtown Toronto, it's 8 degrees, feeling more like 5, and we've got some clear skies still out there overhead. 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
3: Good morning. This is Sunday, May 10th. Happy Mother's Day. I'm Alain Kevion.
5: I'm John Leatherby. Here's what's making news.

0: this morning.
1: One of the city's biggest running events taking over city streets. What you can expect from the Sporting Life 10K run coming up.
0: Still the weekend, that means you have to deal with a full shutdown of the DVP one more day.
1: Traffic alert, a collision as the 40 rebound QEW fully closed at Centennial Parkway in Hamilton.
0: Not sure how to spend the day celebrating mom. 680's Kate Hayes stopped by with a few ideas.
2: Lionel Messi and Inter Miami take down TFC while The Rock are off to the NLL Finals. Sports at 15.
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1: Time for Rogers Xfinity Internet traffic and weather together on the ones. Good morning, Colette Desjardins.
3: Ellen and John, good morning. This report is brought to you by Joseph Gas. As you just mentioned, yes, the Don Valley Parkway closed today both ways between the 401 and Jarvis on the Gardner Expressways, all because of maintenance. It opens tomorrow morning at 5. Right now, if you're traveling on the eastbound 401, we've got some construction. So it's from Bathurst and the Collectors. You've got two right lanes blocked, and then the ramps to Avenue Road, Young and Bayview to the eastbound 401. Those ramps are shut down. If you're traveling on the westbound 407 from Dufferin to approaching Keele, three right lanes are blocked, all because of construction. So if you're traveling on Dufferin or Keele, you're not going to be able to get onto the westbound 407. And if you're traveling on the westbound 407, there's no access to Keele. Again, closed for construction. And that goes until, basically it was supposed to go until tomorrow morning. We've got a closure, and this is, I was just confirming with MTO, this closure is on the Fort Erie bound QEW. Past Centennial Parkway, all lanes are blocked with this collision investigation. So the ramps from Red Hill Valley Parkway and Centennial Parkway, you will not be able to get onto the Fort Erie bound QEW. However, you can exit at Red Hill Valley Parkway. Then you want to travel south, get off at Highway 8, and then travel along that till 50 Road to get back onto the Fort Erie bound QEW. Don't forget, of course, at 7:30 today, we've got the 10K Sporting Life race. Southbound Young is going to be closed from just south of Lawrence all the way down to Front. They're going to head eastbound on Front over to Cherry Street. That's where the finish line will be. 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Your next report is at 6:11. And now let's get the forecast. We say hello to Carl Lamb.
4: All right. Happy Mother's Day to everyone celebrating out there today. It is going to be a very nice looking day out there. Not like yesterday where it kind of got bumpy in the afternoon. We have plenty of sunshine on the way for today with a guaranteed high of 14, but we also have a northwesterly wind around 20 to 30 kilometers per hour. So it keeps things feeling a little cooler out there today, but overall it's a dry day for us, down to 2 degrees tonight. Right now it is 5 and clear at Pearson. Your guaranteed high is 14.
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1: Toronto's Sporting Life 10K is back, marking 26 years of one of the city's biggest running events, the race being held in person and virtually with in-person runners and walkers taking over Yonge Street from Midtown. Organizers say proceeds support Campfire Circle, helping children with cancer or serious illnesses go to camp.
0: All starts at 7:30 from Yonge and Glengrove Avenue. With it, though, comes the road closures that go with it. The main ones being Yonge Street closed between Lawrence and Front Street, Front between Eastern and Bayview, and then Bayview between River and Mill Streets.
1: And with the Sporting Life race getting underway this morning and closing down roads, the DVP also shut down for a second day this weekend. Rianne Campbell with City News tells us drivers, yeah, they're not happy.
5: And many who we've spoken to say they're feeling it.
6: We're coming from Belleville.
5: Okay.
6: Yeah, today morning I came, there's a DVP closed. More than I get 45 minutes extra traveling.
7: I canceled a trip to Mississauga because it's closed, you know.
8: It's horrible. Very bad, yeah. It affects everybody, you know. Some people don't want to go out. That affects, you know, restaurants, so on and so forth, right? I think they should have planned a lot better.
5: The closure goes from Highway 401 to the Jarvis Street ramp on the Gardner Expressway. Mayor Olivia Chow says the work is weather dependent, and this weekend was the most promising with little rain in the forecast.
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0: 5, if you're looking for ways to celebrate mom, grandma, your aunt, or another mother figure in your life. 680's Kate Hayes stopping by now with the news you can use.
1: The city has you covered when it comes to celebrating Mother's Day. Casa Loma, Ripley's Aquarium, the Fairmont Royal York, Reed's Distillery, and the Old Mill Toronto all have ticketed events today like high teas. There's also a Mother's Day marketplace at the Toronto Botanical Garden. With over 50 local vendors, you can buy handcrafted goods and eco-conscious gifts from. It runs from 9:30 this morning until 4:30 p.m. There's also a very special Mother's Day event taking place for a good cause. At 9 this morning, the Supermom Walk and Run for Women Living with Parkinson's is happening at Downsview Park's Orchard Pavilion. Nearly half of the over 120,000 people in Canada with Parkinson's are women. But according to organizers, research often focuses on a one-size-fits-all approach. Since its launch in 2023, the Supermom Walk and Run has raised over $300,000 for women-specific Parkinson's research, programs, and services. It gets underway at 9 this morning and runs until noon. Happy Mother's Day. I'm Kate Hayes.
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4: This is Colette Desjardins from the 680 News Radio Traffic Center. Fort Erie bound on the QEW, past Centennial Park, all lanes are shut down for a collision investigation. So the ramps from Red Hill Valley Parkway as well as Centennial Parkway, no access to the Fort Erie bound QEW. The 680 Traffic Watch continues.
2: Well, the cruise ship struck with a hantavirus outbreak has arrived off the coast of Spain's Canary Islands overnight, and passengers and crews are starting to disembark. 4 Canadians aboard the MV Hondius will meet with consular officials. ABC's Allison Kosick reports World Health officials and Spanish authorities are managing the ship's arrival.
5: WHO Acting Director of the Department of Epidemic and Pandemic Threat Management, Dr. Maria Van Kerkhove, saying,
6: right now there's nobody on board that has any symptoms, including passengers and crew. That's great news.
5: The outbreak has been linked to 3 deaths, and investigators are looking into several other possible cases connected to the ship. While some residents have raised concerns about the ship's arrival, health experts say the virus does not spread easily between people. Allison Kosick, ABC News, New York.
0: 680 News Time is 6:07. Police in Oshawa investigating a murder from last night. There's few details this morning released about what happened, but investigators say the police were called to the scene near Simcoe Street, Winchester Road, for reports of an armed person. And when they got there, they found the victim suffering traumatic injuries and pronounced dead. No suspect description's been released.
2: And Toronto police are on the hunt for a driver that fled the scene of a hit-and-run in Etobicoke last night. Police say just after 7:30 near Kipling and Horner Avenue, a woman was hit by a car that kept driving. She was rushed to hospital with serious injuries, expected to survive. Eyewitnesses tell City News that this appeared to be intentional, but police have not confirmed those reports. No description of the car that drove off has been released.

0: A line drive blast from the right side for Brandon Valenzuela.
1: That three-run blast was part of a seven-run fifth inning for the Blue Jays as they picked up a 14-1 win over the Angels. Treya Savage got the start of the mound for Toronto. He went four innings, didn't allow a run, and struck out six. With the victory, the Blue Jays improved their record to 18-21. They'll go for the series sweep Sunday afternoon. From the Sports Center, I'm Adam Dunphy.
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2: 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In 60 seconds, traffic and weather together. 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
9: 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Don't forget the Don Valley Parkway remains closed again today, both ways between the 401 to Jarvis on the Gardiner Expressway, all due to maintenance. Reopens tomorrow morning at 5. If you're traveling on the eastbound 401 from Bathurst and the Collectors, we've got two right lanes blocked. This is for construction. And then east of Avenue Road all the way to east of Bayview and the Collectors shut down because of this construction. So ramps from Avenue Road, Yonge, and Bayview, no access to the eastbound 401. If you're on the westbound 407 and you're traveling on the ramps or on Dufferin or Keele, the ramps to the westbound 407, they're off limits. And that's because on the westbound 407, from Dufferin to approaching Keele, three right lanes are blocked, so they're blocking those ramps. Traveling right now on the Fort Erie-bound QEW, we've got a collision investigation that is closed all lanes past Centennial Parkway. So there's no access from Red Hill Valley Parkway or Centennial Parkway to get back onto the Fort Erie-bound QEW. What you can do is exit at Red Hill Valley Parkway. Then you want to get off at Highway 8 and travel along till you get to 50 Road, and you can use the ramp to get back onto the Fort Erie-bound QEW. Also, we've got the 10K Sporting Life race today. So the big closure, of course, is southbound Yonge, closed from Lawrence all the way down to Front. And then Front's going to be closed from Yonge over to Eastern Avenue, the race finishing near Cherry Street. Right now, they've shut down Bayview both ways between Mill and River. Be aware of overhead power lines and keep a safe distance of at least 3 meters. Learn more at esasafe.com/stop-look-live. Your next report, 621. With the forecast, here's Carl Lamb.
10: All right, so we've got lots of sunshine for today, and it is going to be a little bit breezy with that northwesterly wind between 20 to 30 kilometers per hour, gusts up to 40 at times, especially through the morning. 14 is a guaranteed high. Then tonight it's clear, and we're down to a low of 2 degrees. And then for tomorrow, back into the sunshine, but even cooler. For Monday, just a high of 11. We'll have a little cloud in the afternoon and a northwesterly wind around 20 kilometers per hour. Right now, it is 5 and clear at Pearson, and your guaranteed high is 14.
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0: 5 degrees right now in downtown Toronto. Good morning. I'm Ali Kevdo. Here are the top stories this hour. Toronto's Sporting Life 10K run is back, marking 26 years of one of the city's biggest running events. The race taking over Yonge Street to Midtown. There are road closures for the race that'll be in place until noon. It's Sunday, which means it's still the weekend, and that means you still have to deal with a full shutdown of the DVP for one more day. The parkway set to reopen tomorrow morning at 5 a.m. Also got a traffic alert on the go. A collision has the 40 rebound QEW fully closed at Centennial Parkway in Hamilton. Your next traffic report coming up at 6:21. Not sure how to treat mom for Mother's Day, there's plenty to do in and around the city. Casaloma, Ripley's Aquarium, the Fairmount Royal York, Reed's Distillery, and the Old Mill Toronto all have ticketed events. A full rundown of activities can be found at toronto.citynews.ca. 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
4: Well, it was all systems go for the Blue Jays Saturday as they picked up a 14-1 victory over the Angels. Jays go for the series sweep this afternoon. Former Blue Jays manager Bobby Cox passed away Saturday. He managed the club from 1982 through 1985 and guided them to their first division title. He was 84. A crowd of almost 45,000 was on hand at BMO Field to see Lionel Messi and Inter Miami take on Toronto FC. And those who were there to cheer on Messi, well, they went home happy as he had a goal and two assists to lead Miami to a 4-2 win. To the Stanley Cup playoffs, Jackson Blake was the hero for the Hurricanes as he scored in overtime of Game 4 to give Carolina a 3-2 win and a series sweep of the Flyers. The Wild picked up a 5-1 win over the Avalanche in Game 3 of their series. Avs lead the series 2-1. The Toronto Marlies are off to the division finals in the AHL playoffs after they picked up a 3-2 win over Laval to win that series 3-2. In the NBA playoffs, the Cavaliers picked up a 116-109 win over the Pistons. Pistons lead the series 2-1, while the Thunder beat the Lakers 131-108 to take a 3-0 series lead. And the Toronto Rock are off to the NHL finals after picking up a 14-8 win over San Diego in Game 3 of their semifinal series. Sports at 15 and 45 past every hour or anytime at sportsnet.ca.
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0: 680 News Time, 618. Prime Minister Mark Carney touted Canadian values in a speech at the Global Progress Summit.
7: Carney says Canada needs to build new institutions and reimagine old ones as an antidote to anxieties people in governments are

0: grappling with in the modern age. The message came in a speech that closed out the summit in Toronto this weekend. Attended by current and former politicians, Carney said the loss of control that people feel over the affordability crisis, immigration, and artificial intelligence has fed a politics of grievance that is dividing people worldwide. He added that the new challenges require new solutions, and his government has made efforts to advance modern solutions, like seeking trade deals in Europe and beyond in the face of U.S. tariffs. Don Mitchell, The Canadian Press.
1: 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The search for Kristen Smart is continuing nearly three decades after her disappearance. Investigators say they followed new evidence this week. ABC's

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4: And this report is brought to you by Don Valley North Toyota. Speaking of the Don Valley Parkway, it is shut down both ways between the 401 and Jarvis on the Gardiner Expressway. It's all due to maintenance. It will reopen tomorrow morning at 5 a.m. So right now, if you're traveling on the eastbound 401 at Bathurst and the Collectors, the two right lanes are closed for construction. So what they've done is they've closed all collector lanes from east of Avenue Road to east of Bayview. All the collector lanes are shut down. So that, of course, means ramps from Avenue Road, Yonge, and Bayview. There's no access to the eastbound 401. We've got construction on the westbound 407 until tomorrow morning. If you're on Dufferin or Keele, the ramp to the westbound 407 is shut down. And that's because on the 407, from Dufferin to approaching Keele, three right lanes are blocked. And don't forget, if you're on the westbound 407, there's no access getting off at Keele as a result. We've got a closure. It's on the Fort Erie bound QEW. It's past Centennial Parkway, where all lanes are closed. So if you're on Red Hill Valley Parkway or Centennial Parkway, no access to the Fort Erie bound QEW. What you can do is you can get off at Red Hill Valley Parkway, and then you want to exit at Highway 8, take that all the way over to 50 Road to get back onto the Fort Erie bound QE. Right now as well, we've got, you've been hearing Ellen talk about it. It was starting at 7:30. The Sporting Life 10K gets underway. So southbound Yonge, it's going to be closed from Lawrence all the way down to Front. Front's going to be shut down from Yonge over to Eastern Avenue. The race actually finishes at Cherry Street. Right now, they've got Bayview shut down between Mill and River. 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Your next report is at 6:31. Let's get the forecast. Here's Carl Lamb.
5: All right. Well, today is definitely one of those really nice and comfortable days, even though temperatures are below average for this time of year. Just to guarantee that I have 14 degrees today, we should be around 18. But again, the sun's going to be great. It's a little bit breezy with that northwesterly wind, around 20 to 30 kilometers per hour, gust to 40. But all in all, a nice day. Down to 2 degrees for tonight. Then for tomorrow, sunshine with a few clouds in the afternoon and 11. And still with that northwesterly wind, down to 1 degree tomorrow night. Then for Tuesday, sunshine to start, cloud increases, and a high of 13. We'll have rain sliding in late Tuesday night. Right now, it is 5 degrees on this Mother's Day. Your guaranteed high is 14.
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8: 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I'm not sure I've ever experienced anything like it in my 40-plus years of journalism. 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
1: Well, the ongoing conflict in the Middle East isn't just raising gas prices and energy costs, but food prices as well. The Food and Agriculture Organization of the United Nations reported that April was the third consecutive month to see an increase. Chief Economist for the FOA's Food Price Index, Maximo Torrero, explains.
2: The increase this month of April is 1.6% with respect to March and 2% more with respect to the same month a year ago. A very slight increase in the wheat price and also in the corn price. Corn has increased 0.7%.
1: Higher oil prices are also increasing the demand for biofuels. Canada is known for its vibrant culture and diversity, but its architecture is lacking. The Big Story podcast tries to find out if there is a way the country can balance creativity, budget, and authenticity. Alex Josephson, the founder of Toronto-based architecture firm Partisans.
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4: Can I tell you guys something top secret?
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4: 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All right. 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
6: Yeah! Come on!
5: I thought that was unconstitutional.
4: Yeah, it was. But Trump found the original Constitution, and at the end, he wrote, "Psych! We're gonna live forever!" Wow!
1: Comedian Aziz Ansari was back as FBI Director Kash Patel, and of course, Colin Jost as Secretary of Defense Pete Hegseth. Saturday's episode had Noah Kahan for the musical guest. Next week, season 51 of SNL closes with Will Ferrell hosting and Paul McCartney as the artist performing. In 60 seconds, you'll hear the Weekend Business Report.
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13: It's the biggest debut for a music biopic ever.
14: Ready whenever you are, Michael.
13: Michael grossed $217 million worldwide in its first weekend, proving the business of Michael Jackson remains robust. And Lionsgate Studios is probably on board for a sequel. Adam Fogelson, chairman of Lionsgate's film studios, told us before the film's release, if Michael performs well commercially, the studio will look to release the rest of the story in late 2027. Out Now had a budget of roughly $200 million, and that's because the original plan was to include child abuse allegations against the performer. But sources tell Bloomberg an error made by the Jackson estate forced millions of dollars in reshoots to remove the storyline. How the filmmakers deal with the abuse allegations in a sequel has yet to be determined. Lionsgate's next high profile bet, the latest in the Hunger Games franchise. Karen Moscow, Bloomberg Radio.
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4: Good morning. It's Sunday, May the 10th. I'm John Leatherby.
2: And I'm Annie Kivyon. Here's what's making news this hour.
4: Another weekend, another running event in the city. This morning, it is the Sporting Life 10K.
2: Final day of the weekend closure of the DVP underway as the city races to make repairs ahead of the start of the FIFA World Cup.
4: Police investigating a homicide following the discovery of a victim in Oshawa.
2: And police are looking for a driver after a hit and run in Etobicoke.
5: The Blue Jays hammer the Angels while the Hurricanes are off to the Eastern Conference Final. Sports at 45.
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4: 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Here's Colette Desjardins.
6: Thanks, and this report is brought to you by Diamond and Diamond Lawyers. If you're traveling right now on the highways, don't forget we've got a major closure, and this is the Don Valley Parkway closed both ways between the 401 and the Gardner and Jarvis on the Gardner. It's all due to maintenance work. It will reopen tomorrow morning at 5. If you are traveling on the eastbound 401 from east of Avenue Road to east of Bayview in the collectors, all collector lanes are shut down. This is for construction. So the ramps from Avenue Road, Yonge, and Bayview, there's no access to the eastbound 401. Taking a look right now at this closure we've got on the Fort Erie bound QEW. It's past Centennial Parkway where all lanes are shut down for collision investigation. So the ramps from Red Hill Valley Parkway or Centennial Parkway, there's no access to the Fort Erie bound QEW. But no worries, you can exit at Red Hill Valley Parkway. Then you want to head over to Highway 8 and then take Highway 8. You want to take Highway 8 over to 50 Road to get back onto the Fort Erie bound QEW. We're going to have a closure. 7:30 a.m., the 10K Sporting Life race will get underway. So the southbound Yonge, it's going to be shut down from Lawrence down to Front. Front's going to be closed from Yonge over to Eastern Avenue. The race finishing, of course, at Cherry Street. Right now, we've got Bayview shut down between Mill and River. That's near the finish line. And the starting line, they've got right now Yonge shut down between Lawrence and Eglinton. 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Your next report, 641, with a forecast. Here is meteorologist Carl Lim.
7: It is going to be a very nice Mother's Day all across the GTA. Yes, it is going to be a little bit breezy with those winds around 20 to 30 kilometers per hour out of the northwest, gust up to about 40. But otherwise, we do have sunshine and temperatures getting up to a guaranteed high of 14. And then tonight, it's clear. We're down to a low of 2. Right now, it's 5 at Pearson. Your guaranteed high is 14.
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4: Toronto Sporting Life 10K returning for a 26th year. The event is both in person as well as virtual. Runners and walkers taking over Yonge Street down to Front Street all begins this morning at 7:30. Organizers say it's open to all skill levels, from first-timers to seasoned racers chasing personal bests.
2: Proceeds support Campfire Circle, which helps children with cancer or serious illnesses go to camp. There are, however, some road closures to be aware of, the main ones being Yonge Street closed between Lawrence and Front Street, and Front between Eastern and Bayview between River and Mill Streets.
4: Well, those road closures aren't even the main traffic woes for the day. The DVP closed this weekend after the city said this was the ideal weekend to get the work done, even with the Jays homestand and Mother's Day celebrations. Rhiann Campbell with City News now with the latest from Mayor Olivia Chow.
8: We have to be ready for the World Cup.
9: Some other big jobs being tackled include pothole repairs, catch basin clearing, removal of debris,

0: And graffiti.
1: We don't want to close the DVP in the middle of World Cup, so we had to get it done. And we also have the crash system repairs. So crash system repairs, the guardrails and the paving, all of that had to be done.
0: And at the same time, other necessary work is piggybacking off the closure, including construction on the Eastern Avenue Bridge project, the Bayview Bloor ramp, the Ontario Line project, and electrical maintenance.
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3: 680 News time, 6:35. There's tons of Mother's Day events taking place in the city, so if you don't have a plan yet, 680's Kate Hayes has you covered.
4: Ripley's Aquarium, Casa Loma, and Reed's Distillery are just some of the many venues that have ticketed events going on today. There's also a special Mother's Day marketplace at the Toronto Botanical Garden with dozens of vendors to pick out something special for mom. All the goods for sale are eco-conscious and handcrafted. That goes until 4:30 this afternoon. If you're planning that perfect outfit for an outing with mom or your kids, 680 meteorologist Carl Lamb has you covered.
5: We had a cold front move through last night that has cleared out the sky, so it means we have brighter conditions for this Mother's Day across the GTA, but temperatures are cooler, and we do also have that northwesterly wind gusting up to 40 kilometers per hour at times today, so making it just a little cool to celebrate mom.
4: Today's guaranteed high is 14 degrees, which is below seasonal. A full list of Mother's Day events is posted at toronto.citynews.ca. Happy Mother's Day. I'm Kate Hayes.
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7: This is Colette Desjardins from the 680 News Traffic Center. A collision investigation has closed all lanes on the Fort Erie-bound QEW past Centennial Parkway. Therefore, the ramps from Red Hill Valley Parkway and Centennial Parkway, no access to the Fort Erie-bound QE. The 680 Traffic Watch continues.
2: 680 News time is 6:36 on this Mother's Day. A new national report shedding light on the hidden realities of childbirth in this country. A report by Nystein Law called Birthmark Service. More than 1,000 women exploring what it truly takes to become a mother. 65% of mothers surveyed feeling society expects mothers to ignore what they go through in labor and childbirth and to focus on just having a healthy baby. But Rose Little from Nystein Law telling 680 News Radio it's a struggle for many women to balance both.
8: Two things can be true at the same time. You can be very grateful and relieved that you had a good outcome and a healthy baby, but you could also be seen and validated and supported for the traumatic experience that you went through.
2: The report calling for more open conversations, stronger maternal care across the country.
3: This is 680 News Radio Toronto at 6:37. Four Canadians aboard the hantavirus-stricken cruise ship have started to disembark with other passengers from the vessel after docking this morning in Spain at the port of Tenerife.
9: The MV Hondis arrived just after 6 a.m. local time in the Canary Islands, Spain. The ship's owner, Oceanwide Expeditions, has said that several international groups, including the World Health Organization, will screen the four Canadians and roughly 130 other asymptomatic passengers. Global Affairs Canada and the Public Health Agency of Canada have not yet commented on the disembarkment or next steps for the Canadian travelers. Several Canadians have been linked to the hantavirus outbreak, which hit the ship during its voyage from Argentina to Antarctica sometime after April 1st, following several stops at isolated islands in the South Atlantic. Three non-Canadian passengers have died, and five others who have already left the ship are infected with hantavirus. David Augustine, The Canadian Press.
2: At 6:38, Durham Regional Police investigating a homicide from last night after reports of an armed person in Oshawa. Officers found the victim at the scene near Simcoe Street and Winchester Road, suffering from traumatic injuries. They were pronounced dead at the scene. No other details have been released.
3: A woman is recovering in hospital from serious injuries after being hit by a car in Etobicoke that kept driving. Toronto police say the hit and run happened just after 7:30 near Kipling and Horner Avenues. Eyewitnesses are telling City News that this seemed to be intentional, but police have not confirmed those reports. There's no description of the driver or the vehicle that fled the scene.
2: It is another music-filled week coming up in the city. With a rundown, here's Scott Burnett.
10: Start the week off with some beats. Edmonton electronic pop duo Purity Ring will get the dance party started Monday night at the Opera House near Queen and Broadview.
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0: West Queen West. It's alt folk duo Flight from the UK playing the Great Hall, and then it's A Blast from the Past. No can dry your eyes. One of the faces of the second British invasion of the 80s, Joe Jackson, plays the Danforth Music Hall on Thursday. See you out there. I'm Scott Burnett.
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7: It's a busy morning, and this report is brought to you by Canadian Tire. Don't forget, of course, the Don Valley Parkway is still closed both ways, and this is between the 401 and Jarvis on the Gardiner. It's all due to maintenance. Reopens tomorrow morning at 5. If you're traveling on the eastbound 401, we've got a bit of construction. Right now on the eastbound 401, from east of Avenue to east of Bayview, all collector lanes are shut down, and that means, of course, if you're on Avenue Road, Yonge, or Bayview, you won't be able to get onto the eastbound 401. Looking at the westbound 407 from Dufferin to approaching Kiel, we've got three right lanes that are shut down for construction. So they've closed down the ramps from Dufferin and Kiel to get onto the westbound 407. Those on ramps are shut down. However, if you're on the westbound 407, you're not going to be able to get off at Kiel. They shut down that ramp as well. This is going to go until tomorrow morning. If you are headed Fort Erie bound on the QEW, past Centennial Parkway, all lanes are shut down for a collision investigation. So the ramps from Red Hill Valley Parkway and Centennial Parkway to the Fort Erie bound, they're closed, off limits. However, you can get off at Red Hill Valley Parkway, then get off at Highway 8, take that over to 50 Road to get back onto the QEW. If you are going to be traveling in the city today, we've got the 10K Sporting Life Run. So basically, they shut down Yonge all the way from Lawrence down to Front. Front is closed both ways between Yonge and Eastern Avenue. The race is going to finish this year at Cherry Street. Right now, they've got Front shut down between Eastern and Bayview. That's where the finishing line is. And the starting line, they've got Yonge Street shut down between Eglinton and Lawrence. 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Your next report is at 6:51 with the forecast meteorologist Carl Lim.
8: Well, we have temperatures getting up to a guaranteed high of 14 degrees today, and lots of sunshine. Should be a cooler day across the GTA, but at least it is dry and not as eventful as it was yesterday. And 14 again for the guaranteed high, down to 2 degrees for tonight. Then for tomorrow, it's still cool, just a high of 11, but we will have sunshine, a little cloud in the afternoon, and still a little bit of a northwesterly wind. Right now, it is 5 degrees at Pearson. Your guaranteed high is 14.
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4: Lots of sun downtown Toronto, currently 5 degrees of Pearson. Good morning, I'm John Leatherby. It is traffic all the thing once again on this Sunday in the 6. And we begin it with a Sporting Life 10K that is starting at 7:30 this morning. You'll find road closures taking effect at Yonge between Lawrence and Front Street, and then Front between Eastern and Bayview, then Bayview between River and Mill Streets. As well, the full closure of the DBP continuing for a second and final day for spring maintenance and other things associated with the FIFA World Cup. Everything gets back to normal, fingers crossed, knock on wood, 5 a.m. tomorrow morning. It is time for sports from Sportsnet 590, The Fan. Adam Dunphy.
5: It was an offensive explosion for the Blue Jays as they routed the Angels 14-1. Brandon Valenzuela had a 3-run home run in the fifth. That was part of a 7-run inning for Toronto. Trey Savage went 4 innings, didn't allow a run, and struck out 6. Jays go for the series sweep this afternoon. Former Blue Jays manager Bobby Cox passed away Saturday. He managed the club from 1982 through 1985 and guided them to their first division title. He was 84. Lionel Messi and Inter Miami handed Toronto FC a 4-2 loss. Messi had a goal and 2 assists in the win. To the Stanley Cup playoffs, Jackson Blake was the hero for the Hurricanes as he scored in overtime of Game 4 to give Carolina a 3-2 win and a series sweep of the Flyers. The Wild picked up a 5-1 win over the Avalanche in Game 3 of their series. Avs lead the series 2-1. The Toronto Marlies are off to the division finals in the AHL playoffs after they picked up a 3-2 win over Laval to win the series 3-2. To the NBA playoffs, the Thunder picked up a 131-108 win over the Lakers to take a 3-0 series lead. The Cavaliers beat the Pistons 116-109. Detroit leads that series 2-1. And the Toronto Rock are off to the NLL Finals after picking up a 14-8 win over San Diego in Game 3 of their semifinal series. Sports at 15 and 45 past every hour or anytime at Sportsnet.
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12: Gabriel Rouse is a grade 5 student at St. Marcellus Catholic Elementary in Etobicoke. He was inspired to get into the game when he was very young.
13: My dad. I've been watching him play university, pro, and men's leagues, and he put a basketball in my hands, and from there,

0: I just began to love the sport. My dad tells me that basketball will open a lot of doors.
1: How about banging that door down, his coach, William Scott?
2: When he was in grade one, there was a commotion outside. All the grade eights, when I was on duty, were making noise. They were all huddled around Gabriel, who's in grade one at the time, 6 years old, dribbling the basketball. Just unbelievable talent I saw early on.
1: He's on the team now at point guard, making it last year in grade four, mostly playing against kids 4 years older.
0: I kept thinking I was going to get blocked.
1: And you made it over them, right?
0: Yeah.
1: His team finished third of 42 schools in Toronto's West Region this season. He's also excelling in club teams with tournaments in the U.S.
0: Stay humble and never give up.
1: I'm Simon Bennett.
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6: Thanks, and this report is brought to you by Joseph Gas. Don't forget the Don Valley Parkway remains shut down both ways between the 401 and Jarvis on the Gardiner, all due to maintenance work. It will reopen tomorrow morning at 5. Also, we've got a fatal or not, I'm not sure if it's a fatal or not, but definitely a closure that's been going on since midnight. It's on the Fort Erie bound QEW, and this is past Centennial Parkway. All lanes are shut down, so the ramps from Red Hill Valley Parkway as well as Centennial Parkway, there's no access to get onto the Fort Erie bound QEW. But you can exit at Red Hill Valley Parkway, head down to Highway 8, get onto it, and then head over to 50 Road to get back onto the Fort Erie bound QEW. Right now, if you're on the eastbound 401, construction from east of Avenue Road to east of Bayview, all collector lanes are closed. This is for construction. So the ramps from Avenue Road, Yonge, and Bayview, they're shut down because of this construction that's going on. So they're closed off to the eastbound 401. Don't forget, of course, the 10K Sporting Life Run starts at 7:30. So it's going to be heading down Yonge all the way down to Front Street. And then it's going to head eastbound on Front over to Cherry, the finish line. So right now, I was looking at the city cameras. They're in the process of shutting down Yonge completely. They've got police on point duty at all the intersections. Sections anywhere from Lawrence down to Front, and they're also in the process of closing down Front from Yonge over to Eastern Avenue. So they're getting ready for that race, which starts in about just over a half an hour. Get real-world help from people who've done the weld. 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With the forecast, here is Carl M.
7: And lots of sunshine on this Sunday across the GTA. 14 is the guaranteed high. We will have a northwesterly wind today, around 20 to 30 kilometers per hour. Definitely notice it more this morning, so it is adding to the chill out there this morning. To start, a gust could be upwards of 40 kilometers per hour, but again, during the afternoon, sunshine and 14, down to 2 degrees for tonight under a clear sky. For tomorrow, sunny and just 11 degrees, a little cloud in the afternoon, and then down to 1 on Monday night. Then for Tuesday, sun to start, cloud increases in the afternoon. Rain showers will come in late Tuesday night with a high of 13 and a low of 6. Right now, it is 5 at Pearson. Your guaranteed high today is 14.
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1: Well, fans of the fight game left stunned last night after a shocking result in one of the biggest UFC matchups so far this year. 680's Logan Libiak with a recap.
2: It was a huge night in MMA Saturday as UFC 328 took place from the Prudential Center in Newark, New Jersey. In the lightweight division, King Green kicked off the card with a quick first-round submission victory over fellow veteran Jeremy Stevens. Then in the welterweight division, number 6-ranked Sean Brady dominated 8th-ranked Joaquin Buckley with over 12 minutes of control time in the 15-minute fight to take a unanimous decision win. In the heavyweight division, it was a top-5 matchup when 2nd-ranked Alexander Volkov walked away with a unanimous decision over 4th-ranked Salsa Boy Waldo Cortez Acosta. Then in the co-main event, Joshua Van successfully defended his flyweight championship against challenger Tatsuro Taira with a 5th-round knockout in an absolute war. Then, the middleweight title main event. Sean Strickland secured the title for the 2nd time in his career with a split decision victory over now former undefeated champion Khamzat Chimaev to stun the world of fighting. I'm Logan Libiak.
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8: I'm Chris McCusker. A unique building in Toronto's Distillery District is about to undergo a makeover. John Berman is one of the owners and principals.
9: This is the old Cooperage building in the Distillery District, which at one point was the largest distillery in the world. And this is one of the few buildings in the Distillery District that we hadn't fully restored yet. And this is the building where they once made the barrels and repaired the barrels for the distillery. What we've done now is we've gone back, we've completed the restoration. We went to the archives to find out what the windows originally looked like, and we had new windows rebuilt that looked exactly like the original windows. And we've created a market concept within this heritage space.
8: So a unique space calls for a unique plan.
9: When visitors enter the building, they wind their way through a hallway with heritage spaces on either side. We created boutique retail spaces, spaces for artisans and artists, very, very small retailers to allow them to show their goods. It's a space where individuals will create the goods within the spaces.
8: And you know there's a demand for this.
9: We're trying to provide spaces that allow the artists to showcase their works. 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They're incubator spaces where one can test a product, showcase a smaller type of store, and become established in the community. And many of these retailers will grow over time and find larger spaces within the Distillery District.
8: John Berman is one of the owners at Toronto's historic Distillery District. And with your weekend business report, I'm Chris McCusker.
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3: Good morning. This is Sunday, May 10th. I'm Ali Kefion.
1: I'm John Leatherby. Here's what's making news this hour.
3: Sporting Life 10K is getting underway near Yonge and Midtown, the event marking 26 years of fundraising.
1: The DPP still shut down for repairs, less than 24 hours, though, before it reopens. It's also a full closure on the Fort Erie-bound QEW at Centennial Parkway.
3: One person was pronounced dead in Oshawa after they were found with what investigators are calling traumatic injuries. A murder investigation's underway.
1: A woman hit by a car on the city's west end, and witnesses say it appeared intentional. Police continue to search for a suspect.
4: The Blue Jays bats come alive in a series clinching game two against the Angels. The Marlies advance, and The Rock are back in the National Lacrosse League Finals. Sports at 15.
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3: 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Here's Colette Desjardins.
5: Thanks, Alana. 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The Don Valley Parkway is closed today again, both ways between the 401 and Jarvis on the Gardner, all due to maintenance. It will reopen tomorrow morning at 5. If you're on the eastbound 401 from east of Avenue Road to east of Bayview and the Collectors, all lanes are shut down, and this is for construction. So if you're on Avenue Road or Bayview, no access to the eastbound 401. However, MTO is saying that there is access now, Yonge to the eastbound 401. So that's a bit of good news. If you're traveling right now on the Fort Erie bound QEW, I've seen emergency crews leave the scene, but still, it looks as though we still have this closure. Fort Erie bound QEW past Centennial Parkway, all lanes were shut down for this collision investigation. And at last check, if you're on Red Hill Valley Parkway or Centennial Parkway, you couldn't get on to the Fort Erie bound QEW. The 10K Sporting Life Run gets underway at 7:30, but the route already in the process of closing. Yonge is closing down right now from Lawrence to Front. Front is closing now from Yonge over to Cherry Street. Most of the routes will reopen at noon. 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Your next report is at 7:11 with the forecast, Carl Lamb.
6: And what a nice Sunday it's going to be across the GTA for Mother's Day. Temperatures getting up to a guaranteed high of 14 degrees, and it is mainly sunny now out at Pearson, but also there's that northwesterly wind around 25 kilometers per hour. So that's really the range it's going to be in for most of the day today. So just heads up that that breeze will keep things feeling a bit cool. So temperatures tonight will drop down to a low of 2 degrees, and right now it is 6 at Pearson. Your guaranteed high today is 14.
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3: Well, Toronto's Sporting Life 10K is returning for its 26th year this morning. The event is both for in-person and virtual, with participants running or walking down Yonge Street down to Front Street. Organizers say the race welcomes everyone from casual walkers to competitive runners. Money raised supports Campfire Circle, helping children with cancer or serious illnesses go to camp.
1: Well, the run gets underway in less than 30 minutes' time at Yonge Street, Glengrove Avenue. It does bring some road closures to be aware of. The main ones, Yonge Street closed between Lawrence and Front Street, Front between Eastern and Bayview between River and Mill Streets.
3: Well, if the road closures downtown weren't enough of a traffic headache, there's still a major artery in and out of the city that's closed. The DVP shut down both ways from Highway 401 to the Gardner for maintenance. Mayor Olivia Chow says it has to be done before the World Cup, but despite a Blue Jays homestand, matches at BMO Field, and Mother's Day events going on, the city insists this was the weekend to do it. Rhianne Campbell with City News has more.
7: Mayor Chow says she knows it's difficult, but they have a plan in place.
8: 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We have lots of people working overtime to make sure that things are moving as fast as possible. And just want to thank people for their patience and understanding.
7: 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But if you must drive, they say to pack your patience because there will be delays. Now, the DVP reopens bright and early, 5 a.m. Monday morning.
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1: 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Don't let the road closure stop you from getting out into the city for Mother's Day. Tons going on to help you show your appreciation for mom. Here's 680's Kate Hayes.
9: Mother Nature is delivering beautiful spring weather to celebrate mom. After a rainy day yesterday, sunshine and a cool breeze this Sunday. 680 meteorologist Carl Lamb.
6: It is going to be a little breezy today for this Mother's Day across the GTA, but all in all, there's a lot of sunshine on the way and temperatures will generally get up into the low to mid-teens, which is still below average because our average high for this time of year should be 18 degrees.
9: Lots of venues across the GTA are hosting ticketed events like high teas, such as Casaloma, the Fairmont Royal York, and the Old Mill Toronto. There's also a Mother's Day marketplace at the Toronto Botanical Garden with over 50 vendors to shop from, but it's also the perfect place to bring mom for some photos as the flowers are all in bloom. The marketplace is on until 4:30 this afternoon. A full need to know is posted at toronto.citynews.ca. Happy Mother's Day. I'm Kate Hayes.
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5: And this is Colette Desjardins from the 680 News Traffic Center. A bit of good news. Fort Erie bound on the QEW past Centennial Parkway. All lanes have just reopened. They've opened up the ramp from Centennial Parkway to the Fort Erie bound QEW. It looks as though Red Hill Valley Parkway will be in the process of reopening. The 680 Traffic Watch continues.
3: This is 680 News Radio Toronto. It's 7:06. A new report from Nienstein Law is highlighting the often unseen realities of childbirth in Canada on this Mother's Day. Birthmarks, the cost of motherhood study surveyed over 1,000 mothers, many of whom described distressing labors and lasting mental health effects. 65% of the mothers surveyed felt the society expects mothers to ignore what they go through in labor and childbirth and to focus on having a healthy baby. Rosalito from Nienstein Law tells 680 News Radio, one of the best things you can do is talk about it.
10: Bringing to light that this is an experience that women go through and that we have to acknowledge it and we have to have honest and complete conversation about it and what this journey looks like. And when we start having that conversation, then we can make room for evolving and moving on to the next step.
3: The report also finds many respondents describe labor as distressing, with nearly half reporting lasting mental health impacts.
1: Well, passengers aboard the MV Hondis have started to disembark the hantavirus-hit cruise ship after it docked this morning in Tenerife in Spain's Canary Islands. Four Canadians, part of the 140 on board, all of which authorities say are asymptomatic. The World Health Organization and other international health officials to be screening the passengers and crew as they leave the ship.
3: Few details have been released regarding a homicide investigation in Oshawa. Durham police say they were called to the area of Simcoe Street and Winchester Road last night, where they found a person suffering from traumatic injuries. The victim pronounced dead at the scene. Still unclear what happened or who police are looking for at this time.
1: Well, Toronto police looking for the driver of a hit and run in Etobicoke last night. Eyewitnesses reporting this seemed to be intentional. Investigators yet to confirm whether that's the case. Police say a woman hit by a car around 7:30 near Kipling and Horner Avenues, and then the car and the driver drove off. Taken to hospital with serious non-life-threatening injuries. No description of the suspect or the vehicle released.
3: This is 680 News Radio Toronto. Toronto's AHL club still alive in the Calder Cup playoffs, and as 680's J.J. Evison reports, they did it the hard way.
4: The Marlies were on the road in Laval on Saturday for a must-win Game 5 of the 2026 Calder Cup playoffs. Toronto trailed twice in the game, including after Laval's Owen Beck scored his second goal of the night on the power play late in the second period, but the Marlies pushed back in the third. Reese Johnson tied it early before Vinny Letteri finished a beautiful offensive zone faceoff play.
11: Pops back to the blue line. Villeneuve plays it over. Hard shot, scores! An absolute bomb from Vinny Lettieri.
4: That courtesy of the Marlies X account. Lettieri's tally gave Toronto their first lead of Game 5. Goaltender Archer Aksyamov stopped 20 shots as Toronto eliminated the Canadiens affiliate with a 3-2 win and advanced to face the Cleveland Monsters in the North Division Finals. Game 1 goes Thursday with Toronto on the road for a 7 o'clock puck drop. From the Sports Center, I'm JJ Evison.
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4: 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The Don Valley Parkway remains shut down both ways between the 401 and Jarvis on the Gardner. That's all due to maintenance work. It will reopen tomorrow morning at 5. Right now, the eastbound 401 from east of Avenue Road to east of Bayview and the collectors, collector lane shut down for construction. They've opened up the ramp from Yonge to get onto the eastbound 401, but the ramps from Avenue Road and Bayview still closed. No access to the eastbound 401 at the moment. If you're on the westbound 407 from Dufferin to approaching Keele, three right lanes are blocked with construction. So if you're on Dufferin or Keele, there's no access to the westbound 407. Taking a look right now at the Fort Erie bound QEW, we had a closure just past Centennial. All lanes were shut down. They've opened up the ramp from Centennial Parkway to get onto the Fort Erie bound QEW. I'm just waiting for cars to be able to use Red Hill Valley Parkway to get onto the Fort Erie bound QEW. They're moving the cameras like crazy, so hopefully that will reopen very soon. And of course, we've got the 10K Sporting Life race underway at 7:30, but you're going to find Yonge closing down from Lawrence to Front right now, and Front closing from Yonge over to Cherry. Take a little, pay a little. 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Your next report, 7:21, with the forecast meteorologist Carl Lamb.
5: All right, so sunshine is on the way for today across the GTA. Should be a very pleasant day overall, even though there is that breeze that is around 20 to 30 kilometers per hour. So again, definitely cooler than yesterday, but overall, the sunshine should feel pretty nice. And then temperatures go to 14 for the high, down to 2 degrees for the low tonight. Then for tomorrow, sunshine again, but cooler. I mean, even cooler, just into the low teens. We're going for 11 for a high on Monday with a northwest wind around 20 kilometers per hour, down to 1 degree tomorrow night. Right now, it's 6 and sunny at Pearson. Your guaranteed high is 14.
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1: Sunny 6 degrees right now in downtown Toronto. Good morning. I'm Ali Kevyon. Here are the top stories this hour. The DVP shut down till 5 tomorrow morning. There's road closures in Midtown for the Sporting Life 10K run, celebrating 26 years of fundraising. Your next traffic report coming up at 7:21. One person has been pronounced dead in Oshawa after they were found with what Durham police are calling traumatic injuries. A murder investigation continues in the area of Simcoe Street and Winchester Road. A woman was hit by a car in Etobicoke and is in hospital with serious injuries. It happened near Kipling and Horner Avenues. Witnesses telling City News that it looked intense. Toronto police are still searching for the driver. 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Good morning, JJ Everson.
2: And a good morning to you, LA. The Blue Jays, meanwhile, exploded offensively Saturday afternoon, piling up 20 hits in a 14-1 rout of the Angels. Brandon Valenzuela drove in four runs while Ernie Clement had a career high with five hits. Mothers everywhere hoping the Bluebirds saved a little offense for their special day. The Jays go for the series sweep at 1:30 on Sportsnet 590 The Fan and Sportsnet. Over on the AHL ice, the Marlies are moving on. Toronto scored twice in the third period to beat Laval 3-2 in a winner-take-all Game 5 and advance to the North Division Final, which begins Thursday in Cleveland. In the Stanley Cup playoffs, the Hurricanes, they're headed back to the Eastern Conference Final. Jackson Blake scored in overtime as Carolina completed a four-game sweep of Philadelphia with a 3-2 win. And the Wild are right back in their series against the Avalanche. Kirill Kaprizov led the charge with 3 points, Minnesota beating Colorado 5-1 in Game 3. On the pitch, Lionel Messi put on a show at BMO Field yesterday, scoring once and adding two assist as Inter Miami beat TFC 4-2 in front of a record crowd. And how about this? The Toronto Rock headed back to the NLL Finals for the first time in 11 years after thumping San Diego 14-8 Saturday night to win their semifinal series. Hoops, the Cavaliers finally found their clutch game Saturday night. James Harden hit three huge late buckets as Cleveland beat Detroit 116-109 to cut the series deficit to 2-1. And the Thunder, one win away from another trip to the Western Conference Final. Sophomore guard A.J. Mitchell exploded for 24 points and 10 assists in Oklahoma City's 131-108 beatdown of the Lakers. Sports at 15 and 45, past every hour or anytime at sportsnet.ca.
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5: 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It's a smash hit and a bona fide phenomenon. 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
1: 680 News Time, 7:18. European ambassadors say Russia's meddling in the Baltic Sea could be a preview for tactics that could be deployed in Canada's high north.
6: A panel discussion at the Polish embassy in Ottawa focused on Nordic and Baltic countries' responses to Russian threats and sabotage. Polish ambassador Witold Jelski cited an explosion last November on a rail line used to transport military goods to Ukraine. Swedish ambassador Signe Burstaller says her country suffered damage to telecom towers and aggressive cyber attacks. Liberal MP Ahmed Hussein says Canadian governments could learn from Sweden's efforts to guard against Russia's increasingly brazen attacks. Jason White, The Canadian Press.
1: 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You can buy a pizza and help out a great cause. Pizza Nova bringing back its one day, that's Amore Pizza for Kids event this Tuesday in support of Variety Ontario. You can get a medium pizza for $5.99. $1 from each pizza will go to support Variety. President Dominic Primucci says one of their core values is community.
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7: Thanks, and this report is brought to you by Diamond and Diamond Lawyers. The Don Valley Parkway closed today both ways between the 401 and Jarvis on the Gardiner, all due to maintenance. It opens up tomorrow morning at 5. If you're on the eastbound 401 from east of Avenue Road to east of Bayview, collector lanes are still closed for construction. Now, they've opened up the ramps from Yonge to the eastbound 401, but the ramps from Avenue Road and Bayview still closed. Off limits to the eastbound 401 right at the moment. If you are on the Fort Erie bound QEW, a collision investigation looks to be over. All lanes have reopened. However, I can see them on the cameras right now picking up the pylons on the ramp from Red Hill Valley Parkway to get back onto the Fort Erie bound QEW. And the ramp from Centennial Parkway is open to get onto the Fort Erie bound as well right now I can see on the cameras. Taking a look right now at the westbound 407, we've got a closure. If you're on Dufferin or Keel, no access to the westbound 407. Again, construction. And if you're on the westbound 407, you won't be able to get off at Keel. They've closed that down as well. This is going to go until tomorrow morning. Right now, in about 10 minutes, the 10K Sporting Life race gets underway. So Yonge is closed, Lawrence down to front, and front is closed both ways between Yonge and Cherry at the finish line. So most of these routes will be closed until about noon. When it comes to fighting for your rights, there's nothing tougher than a diamond. 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Just call 1-800-567-HURT, 1-800-567-HURT. Your next report is coming up at 7:31 with the forecast. Here is Carl Lamb.
8: Yeah, sunshine today and a guaranteed high of 14 degrees. There is that breezy northwest wind. Gusts could be up to 40 kilometers per hour, especially this morning. And then for tonight, clear and down to a low of 2. For tomorrow, more sun, but just even cooler, just 11 for the high tomorrow with that northwesterly wind, down to 1 degree tomorrow night. And then for Tuesday, sunny to start, but clouds increasing as we go toward the afternoon. Rain comes in late Tuesday night with a high of 13. Right now, it's 6 at Pearson. Your guaranteed high is 14.
6: Coming up at 7:30, traffic chaos continues today. Like you just heard from Colette in the 680 Traffic Center, there's the shutdown of the DVP, and you'll hear the latest on how much longer the closures will last for that sporting 10K run as well, happening this morning in Midtown. If you're not sure how to spend the day celebrating mom, 680's Kate Hayes stops by with a full rundown of things you can do in and around the city. 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
6: The shaky ceasefire in Iran is being tested again. A cargo ship off of Qatar's coast caught fire after being hit by an unknown projectile, and Kuwait's military reported an attack by drones. The United Arab Emirates says it intercepted two Iranian drones in its airspace in the

0: latest test of the shaky ceasefire. The attacks were the latest threats to a month-old ceasefire, which the Trump administration insists is still in effect. The White House has faced difficulties with Iran restricting traffic through the Strait of Hormuz and the U.S. imposing a blockade of Iranian ports. Washington has been waiting for Iran's response to its proposed deal to end the war. 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A new proposal for schools in Mexico probably has some students here in Canada feeling a little jealous. Mexico's Education Secretary Mario Delgado says the government is ending the school year a month early to accommodate increased travel this summer when the nation co-hosts the World Cup. Delgado's announcement on Thursday cited both elevated traffic due to the World Cup and extreme heat forecast to hit the Latin American nation as factors in the decision to end the school year early. However, parents and the Employers Association were not on board with this as they were left with less than 4 weeks to figure out additional childcare following the backlash. Mexican President Claudia Sheinbaum softened the announcement, calling it a proposal. Coming up in 60 seconds, you'll hear the Weekend Business Report.
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3: In Canada, the leading cause of death is cancer. What if you could see it coming before symptoms appear? Whole body MRI offers advanced medical scans using our state-of-the-art AI-powered MRI machines, which can detect early-stage cancers and 500 other conditions with zero radiation. 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
4: Here's an Ozempic effect you might not expect. 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
5: We've also seen strong demand for gum and mints as the category benefits from functional snacking tailwinds, including GLP-1 adoption.
4: That was the CEO of Hershey, Kirk Tanner, reporting the company's latest earnings. Yes, they do mints, too.
5: Our third largest confection brand, Icebreakers, increased over 8% in the quarter.
4: Why the surge? It could be due in part to another Ozempic effect, Ozempic breath. Digestion slows down, so some GLP users experience nausea, dry mouth, and stinky burping. Tanner says Hershey fans still reach for the candy too, since it already comes in small packages.
6: This is a emotional category. It is a treat, not a meal.
4: Nathan Hager, Bloomberg Radio.
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10: It is Sunday, the 10th of May. Good morning. I'm John Leatherby.
0: And I'm Alain Quevillon. Here's what's making news this hour.
10: Happening now, the start of the Sporting Life 10K. We'll tell you about road closures in seconds.
0: Well, the road closure of the weekend continues for another day. The DVP off-limits.

0: It's from the 401 to the Gardner.
1: Durham Regional Police investigating a homicide last night in Oshawa.
0: A hit and run has left police looking for the driver of a vehicle in Etobicoke.
2: The Blue Jays' struggling offense seems like a distant thought after a 20-hit game. Plus, the Toronto Marlies and Toronto Rock advance in their respective playoffs. Sports at 45.
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1: Time for Rogers Xfinity Internet traffic and weather together on the ones. Here is Colette Desjardins.
3: And this report is brought to you by the Distillery District. Right now, the Don Valley Parkway is closed both ways between the 401 and Jarvis on the Gardner for maintenance work. It opens up tomorrow morning at 5. If you're on the eastbound 401, we had collector lanes shut down from east of Avenue Road to east of Bayview and the collectors. However, they've opened up the ramp now at Avenue Road to get onto the eastbound 401. So those lanes are going to be opening up. They've also opened up the ramp to Yonge. However, on the eastbound 401, the ramp from Bayview to get onto the eastbound 401, that is still closed. I'm sure they're in the process of reopening it. If you're traveling right now on the Fort Erie bound QEW, they were just in the process of opening up the ramp from Red Hill Valley Parkway to get onto the Fort Erie bound QEW. A collision investigation had the Fort Erie bound closed for about since 12 midnight, so for a collision investigation, but all lanes have opened up. Right now, the 10K Sporting Life is on. It's supposed to start at 7:30, so runners are heading down Yonge. So that means Yonge is closed from Lawrence down to Front, and Front, that is closed both ways from Yonge over to Cherry Street. Most of the streets will reopen at noon. However, Front Street at the finish line is going to stay closed. That's at Cherry Street until 2:00 today. 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Your next report is 7:41 with the forecast. Here's Carl Lamb.
4: Sunshine today on this Mother's Day and a guaranteed high of 14 degrees. We'll have that northwesterly wind between 20 to 30 kilometers per hour. Still kind of just roaring right now, and gusts could be upwards of 40 kilometers per hour times today. Then for tonight, clear and cold with an overnight low of 2. Right now, it is 6 degrees and sunny at Pearson. Your guaranteed high is 14.
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1: Happening now on Yonge Street, Toronto's Sporting Life 10K back. It's year number 26 of one of the city's biggest running events. Races being held in person and virtually, with the in-person runners and walkers taking over Yonge Street from Midtown. Organizers say proceeds support Campfire Circle, helping children with cancer or serious illness attend camp.
0: The race got underway at Yonge and Glengrove Avenue at 7:30 this morning. This does mean many road closures to be aware of, the main ones being Yonge Street closed between Lawrence and Front Street, Front between Eastern and Bayview between River and Mill Streets.
1: With the Sporting Life race now underway and closing down roads, the DVP also shut down for a second straight day. City News reporter Rhianne Campbell speaking with drivers. They're not happy.
5: Many who we've spoken to say they're feeling it.
6: We're coming from Belleville.
5: Okay.
6: Yeah, today morning I came, there's a DVP close. More than I get 45 minutes extra traveling.
7: I cancel a trip to Mississauga because it's closed, you know.
8: It's horrible. Very bad, yeah. It affects everybody, you know. Some people don't want to go out. That affects, you know, restaurants, so on and so forth, right? I think they should have planned a lot better.
5: The closure goes from Highway 401 to the Jarvis Street ramp on the Gardner Expressway. Mayor Olivia Chow says the work is weather dependent, and this weekend was the most promising with little rain in the forecast.
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0: Well, if you're looking for ways to celebrate mom, grandma, your aunt, or another mother figure in your life, 680's Kate Hayes has the news you can use.
9: The city has you covered when it comes to celebrating Mother's Day. Casa Loma, Ripley's Aquarium, the Fairmont Royal York, Reed's Distillery, and the Old Mill Toronto all have ticketed events today like high teas. There's also a Mother's Day marketplace at the Toronto Botanical Garden. With over 50 local vendors, you can buy handcrafted goods and eco-conscious gifts from. It runs from 9:30 this morning until 4:30 p.m. There's also a very special Mother's Day event taking place for a good cause. At 9 this morning, the Supermom Walk and Run for Women Living with Parkinson's is happening at Downsview Park's Orchard Pavilion. Nearly half of the over

0: 120,000 people in Canada with Parkinson's are women, but according to organizers, research often focuses on a one-size-fits-all approach. Since its launch in 2023, the Supermom Walk and Run has raised over $300,000 for women-specific Parkinson's research, programs, and services. It gets underway at 9 this morning and runs until noon. Happy Mother's Day. I'm Kate Hayes.
1: All News Radio time is 7:36. The cruise ship struck with a hantavirus outbreak has now arrived off the coast of the Canary Islands, and passengers and crew starting to disembark. Four Canadians aboard the MV Hondis will meet with consular officials. ABC's Allison Kosick reporting. World Health Organization officials and Spanish authorities are managing the ship's arrival.
2: WHO Acting Director of the Department of Epidemic and Pandemic Threat Management, Dr. Maria Van Kerkhove, saying,
3: right now there's nobody on board that has any symptoms, including passengers and crew. That's great news.
2: The outbreak has been linked to three deaths, and investigators are looking into several other possible cases connected to the ship. While some residents have raised concerns about the ship's arrival, health experts say the virus does not spread easily between people. Allison Kosick, ABC News, New York.
4: Back here at home, police in Oshawa are investigating a murder last night. Very few details regarding what happened have been released, but investigators say that police were called to the scene near Simcoe Street and Winchester Road for reports of an armed person. When they got there, they found the victim suffering from traumatic injuries and was pronounced dead. No suspect description has been released.
1: Toronto police are on the hunt for a driver fleeing the scene of a hit-and-run in Etobicoke last night. Police say around 7:30 near Kipling and Horner, a woman hit by a car then kept going. She was rushed to hospital with serious injuries, expected to live. Eyewitnesses telling City News this appeared to be intentional, but police cannot confirm those reports. No description of the car that drove off has been released.
4: 680 News time, 7:37. BMO Field gets its second match in as many days, with AFC Toronto of the Northern Super League taking over the grounds this afternoon. 680's J.J. Evison sets the scene.
5: AFC Toronto is unbeaten to start the 2026 NSL season. Toronto edged Vancouver 3-2 on the road in the regular season opener and earned a 0-0 draw against Halifax in the home opener last week. At 1 this afternoon down at BMO Field, it's a bigger test as the 2-0 Montreal Rose his visit town. It's expected to be a lovely afternoon to spend outdoors if you're in the city, and perhaps a nice Mother's Day gift for you last-minute shoppers. AFC Toronto, Montreal Roses, kickoff from BMO Field at 1. From the Sports Center, I'm J.J. Evison.
1: Last night's SNL cold open, seeing actor and host Matt Damon revive Brett Kavanaugh in a third skit on the sketch show.
6: Can I tell you guys something top secret?
7: Brother, everything's a secret when you're blacked out.
6: Right. All right. We're going to let Trump do a third term.
7: Yeah! Come on! I thought that was unconstitutional.
6: Yeah, it was. But Trump found the original Constitution, and at the end, he wrote, psych! We're going to live forever!
1: Comedian Aziz Ansari back as FBI Director Kash Patel, and of course Colin Jost as Secretary of Defense Pete Hegseth. Saturday's episode had Noah Kahan, the musical guest. Next week, season 51 of SNL closes with Will Ferrell hosting. Paul McCartney is the artist performing. Coming up in 30 seconds, we'll have a checkity check of gas prices. 680 News time is 7:39.
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0: 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Rogers Xfinity Internet traffic and weather together on the ones. 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
1: Thanks. And this report is brought to you by Cooperators. Right now, the Don Valley Parkway remains shut down both ways between the 401 to the Jarvis Ramp on the Gardner. That is for maintenance work. Opens up tomorrow morning at 5. Right now, on the eastbound 401, the ramp from Bayview to the eastbound 401 is still closed. We had some construction in that area. If you're traveling right now, on the Fort Erie-bound QEW, still in the process of reopening the ramp from Red Hill Valley Parkway to get onto the Fort Erie-bound QEW. And we've got the 10K race, Sporting Life race on the way. They just passed, they're actually on Young. Bluer right now, so they've made it down there. So Young is closed from Lawrence all the way down to Front Street, and you'll find Front closed both ways from Young over to Cherry, the finish line. So all these routes will reopen around noon. However, they're going to keep Front shut down between Eastern and Bayview until 2 o'clock. And this report is brought to you by the Cooperators. 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With a forecast, here is Carl M.
2: Thanks, Colette. Well, temperatures today getting up to 14 for the guaranteed high with mostly sunny conditions. There is a bit of a breeze out there this morning, so it is actually feeling pretty chilly out there to start, but we will have temperatures, again, warming up to the mid-teens. That's about it for today, and then tonight down to a low of 2 degrees under a clear sky, so getting cold once again. Then for tomorrow, not a very warm day, but there will be sunshine, and that northwesterly wind still around 20 kilometers per hour. 11 is your high for your Monday. Right now, it is 6 degrees and sunny at Pearson. Your guaranteed high is 14 degrees.
0: 680 News Time is 743. This country gears up for soccer's biggest event. A dark cloud hangs over the World Cup. The current geopolitical reality has stirred real safety concerns for the more than 100 games that will happen across Canada, the U.S., and Mexico. Aaron Ettinger is a political scientist at Carleton University and talks about the U.S. president's involvement.
3: Think about every major sports team that wins a championship visits the White House. There's a nice press conference. There's a nice photo op, and it's all well and good. But the point is that it's all very apolitical. But Trump made it political in a way that that took the fun out of it. You didn't want to be seen, or at least some athletes didn't want to be seen next to the president of the United States. And in so doing, he eliminated sports as a point of unification in the United States.
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6: Howard, my employer says I was fired for cause. 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
0: It's now 6 degrees at Pearson. Lots of sunshine in downtown Toronto. Good morning. I'm John Leatherby. Traffic is the thing in several parts of the 6 on this Sunday for Mother's Day. We start with the Sporting Life 10K now underway, and it has several road closures in effect for those

0: streets as part of the runner's path. Colette will have all the details coming up in about 4.5 minutes time. As well, it's the second and final day of the complete closure of the DVP from the 401 down to the Jarvis Street ramp at the Gardner. She will, as a busy woman this morning, give you your plan Bs and alternates if you're going in and out of the city. 7:45, time for sports from Sportsnet 590 The Fan. Say good morning to J.J. Everson.
1: And a good morning to you as well, John, and a good morning to Toronto Blue Jays fans as the Blue Jays bats came alive in a big way Saturday. The Blue Jays scored 7 runs in the 5th inning as the boys combined for 20 hits and rolled past the Angels 14-1 to earn a series win. The sweep of the Angels is on the table today. Miles Spencer will serve as the Jays opener. Eric Lauer to follow. First pitch around 1:30 on Sportsnet 590 The Fan and Sportsnet. To the ice, Toronto's playoff push continues in the AHL. The Marlies rallied past Laval 3-2 to become the last Canadian affiliate standing in the Calder Cup playoffs. Up next, a 5-game series with Cleveland that begins Thursday in Ohio. On NHL ice, Carolina's playoff roll continued Saturday. The Hurricanes remain unbeaten after Jackson Blake's overtime winner sealed the sweep of the Flyers 3-2 the final there. Carolina, by the way, the first club in NHL history to start a postseason 8-0. And Minnesota finally slowed down the Avalanche attack. The Wild chased Colorado goalie Scott Wedgwood early in a convincing 5-1 win. Over to the pitch, a packed BMO field got the full Messi experience. The Inter-Miami superstar helped hand Toronto a 4-2 loss with three goal contributions. And hey, a championship shot is finally back within reach for the Toronto Rock. Nick Rose made 53 saves as the Rock knocked off San Diego 14-8 Saturday night to advance to the NLL Finals. Lastly, on the hardwood, Donovan Mitchell poured in 35 points while James Harden delivered late. Cavaliers held off Detroit 116-109 in game 3, and AJ Mitchell had the playoff performance of his life. The Thunder guard posted 24 points and 10 assists as OKC crushed the Lakers yet again. Sports at 15 or 45 pass every hour or anytime at sportsnet.ca.
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7: 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It's crucial to ensure that adequate protection is in place that's in line with local laws to avoid potential out-of-pocket expenses in case of an accident or theft. With the Road Ready Report, I'm Tim Demopoulos.
0: The ongoing conflict in the Middle East, not just raising gas prices and energy costs, but food prices as well. The Food and Agriculture Organization of the UN is reporting that April was the third consecutive month to see a rise. Maximo Torero is the chief economist for the FOA's Food Price Index.
8: The increase this month of April is 1.6% with respect to March and 2% more with respect to the same month a year ago. A very slight increase in the wheat price and also in the corn price. Corn has increased 0.7%.
0: Higher oil prices also increasing the demand for biofuels. Traffic and weather together, it's 7:50.
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4: Thanks, and this report is brought to you by Lexus of Oakville. And right now, the Don Valley Parkway remains shut down. And this is both ways between the 401 and Jarvis on the Gardiner. It's all due to maintenance, so it opens up tomorrow morning at 5. If you're traveling on the eastbound 401, the ramp from Bayview to the eastbound 401, still closed, and hopefully that will reopen very soon. Just getting word right now on the Fort Erie-bound QEW, the ramps from Centennial Parkway and Red Hill Valley Parkway have reopened to get onto the Fort Erie-bound QEW. We had a collision investigation since midnight, so everything is opened up there, and that's great news. If you're traveling on the westbound 407, the ramp to Keele, that is shut down because of construction. That's because from Dufferin to approaching Keele, three right lanes are blocked. So what they've done is they've shut down the ramps from Dufferin and Keele to get onto the westbound 407. We've got the 10K Sporting Life race. It's on right now, and I'm just looking at Dundas and Yonge. They're already at Dundas and Yonge. So Yonge is closed from Lawrence down to Front, and both ways on Front shut down from Yonge to Cherry. This is going to go until about noon time. Also, just want to mention that Horner is closed between Browns Line and Beta, and that's closed for a film shoot until 11 o'clock tonight. Also, just around the Hospital for Sick Kids, Elizabeth shut down between Elm and Girard. Lease a 2026 RX350 all-wheel drive F-Sport Series 2 from Lexus of Oakville from 2.9% for 24 months. 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Your next report is coming up at 8:01 with a forecast. Carl Lamb.
5: All right, so sunshine for today across the GTA on this Mother's Day. Temperatures getting up to 14 degrees, and there is that northwesterly wind. So it does kind of put a little bit of a chill in the air, but overall, a really nice and just a much calmer day than what we had yesterday. Down to an overnight low of 2 degrees, and for tomorrow, sunshine and just 11 with still that northwesterly wind, and a little cloud in the afternoon, and then down to 1 tomorrow night. Then for Tuesday, sun to start, cloud in the afternoon. Rain showers come in by Tuesday evening. They'll also continue into Wednesday, but Tuesday's high is 13. Right now, it is 6 degrees and sunny at Pearson. Your guaranteed high is 14.
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3: The search for Kristen Smart continuing nearly three decades after her disappearance. Investigators say they followed new evidence this past week. Here's ABC's Dave Packer.
9: Investigators in Central California say a new search of property linked to the family of convicted killer Paul Flores did not uncover the remains of Kristen Smart nearly 30 years after she vanished. Smart disappeared in 1996 while walking home from a college party in San Luis Obispo. Prosecutors said Flores killed her during an attempted rape, but her body has never been found. Investigators this past week searched the home of Flora's mother after evidence suggested human remains.

0: Haynes may once have been there. Dave Packer, ABC News.
1: Prime Minister Carney touting Canadian values in a speech at the Global Progress Summit.
2: Carney says Canada needs to build new institutions and reimagine old ones as an antidote to anxieties people and governments are grappling with in the modern age. The message came in a speech that closed out the summit in Toronto this weekend. Attended by current and former politicians, Carney said the loss of control that people feel over the affordability crisis, immigration, and artificial intelligence has fed a politics of grievance that is dividing people worldwide. He added that the new challenges require new solutions, and his government has made efforts to advance modern solutions, like seeking trade deals in Europe and beyond in the face of U.S. tariffs. Don Mitchell, The Canadian Press.
1: Canada, known for its vibrant culture and diversity, but its architecture lacking. The Big Story podcast, trying to find out if there's a way this country can balance creativity, budget, as well as authenticity. Alex Josephson's the founder of Toronto-based architecture firm Partisans.
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1: 4 degrees, sunshine.

0: In Bolton this morning at 6 degrees at Pearson, sunny in downtown Toronto. 680 News Time, 8 o'clock.
1: Number one for breaking news, traffic, and weather. 680 News Radio, Toronto.
2: Good morning. This is Sunday, May 10th. I'm Alain Cavillon.
0: I'm John Leatherby. Here's what's making news right now.
2: One of the city's biggest running events taking over the streets. That would be the Sporting 10K Run.
0: Still the weekend, and that means you have to deal with the full shutdown of the DVP one more day.
2: A murder investigation continues near Simcoe Street and Winchester Road in Oshawa.
0: Search for a suspect continuing in Etobicoke this morning after a hit and run. A woman in hospital with serious injuries.
3: It looked like batting practice for the Blue Jays in a dominant Saturday win. The Marlies showed playoff poise, and The Rock reached the NLL Finals. Sports at 15.
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2: Time for Rogers Xfinity Internet traffic and weather together on the ones. Here's Colette Desjardins.
4: Thanks, and this report is brought to you by Money Mart. The John Valley Parkway is closed both ways between the 401 to the Jarvis Ramp on the Gardiner for maintenance. Opens tomorrow morning at 5. If you're on the eastbound 401, we had all collector lanes closed from Avenue Road to Bayview. Everything has opened up, including the ramps at Avenue Road and Yonge. I'm not seeing any traffic on the ramps from Bayview to get onto the eastbound 401 just yet, so they could be in the process of reopening that. If you're on the eastbound 407, we're getting word around Thixton. There's a vehicle rollover blocking lanes. We're trying to find it on the cameras right now. We're not able to, but if you can let us know in the exact location, that would really help us out. Last check, it was eastbound 407 in the Thixton area. If you're on the westbound 407 from Dufferin to Kiel, we've got three right lanes blocked, and it's all due to construction. So if you're on Dufferin or Kiel, there's no access to the westbound 407. Those ramps are closed. Taking a look right now at Fort Erie bound on the QEW, the ramps from Red Hill Valley Parkway and Centennial Parkway have reopened to get onto the Fort Erie bound QE after a long closure due to a collision investigation. So that's all wrapped up. And we've got the 10K Sporting Life race underway. So Yonge is shut down both ways between Lawrence and Front, and then Front is shut down from Yonge over to Cherry. And Money Mart is rooting for you, making it simple to get the cash you need fast. 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Your next report is coming up at 8:11. Let's get the forecast. Here's Carl Lamb.
5: All right, sunny out there today across the GTA. Very comfortable. Maybe just a little cool for some, but all in all, a great Mother's Day. 14 for the guaranteed high and a northwesterly wind between 20 to 30 kilometers per hour. Those gusts should start to ease up as we go through the morning. That could be up to about 40. And then tonight, clear and down to a low of 2. Right now, it is 6 at Pearson. Your guaranteed high is 14.
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2: Happening now, Toronto's Sporting Life 10K returning for its 26th year. The event, both in person and virtual, with runners and walkers taking over Yonge Street down to Front Street. That got underway at 7:30 this morning. Organizers say it's open to all skill levels, from first-timers to seasoned racers chasing a personal best.
0: Proceeds supporting Campfire Circle, which helps children with cancer or serious illness go to camp. There's road closures to be aware of. Main ones, Yonge Street closed between Lawrence and Front Street, Front between Eastern and Bayview between River and Mill Streets.
2: And those road closures, not even the main traffic pains today. The DVP closed this weekend after the city said this was the ideal weekend to get the work done, even with the Jays homestand continuing and Mother's Day celebrations taking place. Rhianne Campbell with City News has the latest from Mayor Olivia Chow.
6: We have to be ready for the World Cup.
7: Some other big jobs being tackled include pothole repairs, catch basin clearing, removal of debris, litter, and graffiti.
6: We don't want to close the DVP in the middle of World Cup, so we had to get it done. And we also have the crash system repairs. So crash system repairs, the guardrails, and the paving, all of that had to be done.
7: And at the same time, other necessary work is piggybacking off the closure, including construction on the Eastern Avenue Bridge project, the Bayview Bloor ramp, the Ontario Line project, and electrical maintenance.
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0: Day events taking place throughout the city. 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
1: Ripley's Aquarium, Casa Loma, and Reed's Distillery are just some of the many venues that have ticketed events going on today. There's also a special Mother's Day marketplace at the Toronto Botanical Garden with dozens of vendors to pick out something special for mom. All the goods for sale are eco-conscious and handcrafted. That goes until 4:30 this afternoon. If you're planning that perfect outfit for an outing with mom or your kids, 680 meteorologist Carl Lamb has you covered.
2: We had a cold front move through last night that has cleared out the sky, so it means we have brighter conditions for this Mother's Day across the GTA, but temperatures are cooler, and we do also have that northwesterly wind gusting up to 40 kilometers per hour at times today, so making it just a little cool to celebrate mom.
1: Today's guaranteed high is 14 degrees, which is below seasonal. A full list of Mother's Day events is posted at toronto.citynews.ca. Happy Mother's Day. I'm Kate Hayes.
3: On this Mother's Day, a new national report is shedding light on the hidden realities of childbirth in Canada. The report by Nienstein Law called Birthmarks surveyed more than 1,000 women exploring what it truly takes to become a mother. 65% of mothers surveyed felt society expects mothers to ignore what they go through in labor and childbirth and to focus on having a healthy baby. But Rose Lito from Nienstein Law tells 680 News Radio, it's a struggle for many women to balance the two.
4: Two things can be true at the same time. You can be very grateful and relieved that you had a good outcome and a healthy baby, but you could also be seen and validated and supported for the traumatic experience that you went through.
3: That was rather Rose Leto speaking. The report calls for more open conversations and stronger maternal care across the country.
0: At 8:07, four Canadians aboard the hantavirus-stricken cruise ship started to disembark with other passengers from the vessel after docking this morning near the Canary Islands. Jason White with the Canadian Press with more.
5: The first plane carrying passengers evacuated from a hantavirus-hit cruise ship has now flown out of Tenerife for a Madrid hospital. The ship arrived in Spain's Canary Islands early this morning. None of the passengers are showing symptoms. Three people have died since this outbreak began. Five passengers who already left the ship are infected with hantavirus, which can cause life-threatening illness.
0: Spanish nationals, the first to disembark according to authorities, and they're the only ones allowed to quarantine in that country.
3: 680 News Time, 8:08. Durham police investigating a homicide last night after reports of an armed person in Oshawa. Officers found the victim at the scene near Simcoe Street and Winchester Road, suffering from traumatic injuries. They were pronounced dead at the scene. No other details regarding the investigation have been released.
0: Woman is recovering in hospital from serious injuries after being hit by a car in Etobicoke as that car kept driving. Toronto police say the hit and run happening around 7:30 near Kipling and Horner Avenues. Eyewitnesses telling City News seemed to be intentional. Police have not confirmed that. There is no description of the driver or the vehicle which fled the scene.
3: Well, the Toronto Blue Jays looking to do something this afternoon that they've only done one other time this season. Here's 680's J.J. Evison.
6: Remember this rant from pitcher Eric Lauer on the Blue Jays using an opener?
7: I'm going to be real blunt. I hate it. Yeah. I can't stand it. Hopefully it's not something that we will continue doing, but, you know, that's above my pay grade.
6: Yeah, well, after Saturday's 14-1 clobbering of the Angels to earn their fifth series win this season, the Blue Jays announced Spencer Miles will serve as the team's opener for this afternoon's series finale. Eric Lauer expected to follow. Miles, the rookie right-hander, has yet to make an opening appearance for the club. All of his 18 innings of work have come in relief. A series sweep is on the agenda with first pitch slated for just after 1:30, and you can tune in on Sportsnet 590 The Fan or Sportsnet. From the Sports Center, I'm J.J. Evison.
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9: Hello, Tim Carroll here, Artistic Director of the Shaw Festival in Niagara-on-the-Lake. I want to tell you about our musical this year. We're doing the amazing Funny Girl. It's the musical that launched the career of Barbara Streisand, and when you come down, you'll see why. It's wonderful music, hilarious script, you'll laugh, you'll cry, everything you could want from a show. So go to shawfest.com for your tickets, and we'll see you down among the vineyards.
3: 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Enpro predicts the price will not change at midnight, holding at $1.86.9 a liter at most GTA stations. In 60 seconds, you'll hear traffic and weather together. 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
3: 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Traffic and weather together on the ones. 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
4: And this report brought to you by the Distillery District. If you're on the eastbound 401, we have the ramp from Bayview onto the eastbound 401 closed. I'm not sure if they've opened it, but they've turned the cameras, so it could be open. You can always give us an update at Star 680. And if you're on the eastbound 407, wouldn't mind an update. We had reporting a vehicle rollover at Thixon. We've checked the cameras back and forth. We're not seeing anything. So if you see it, let us know. That was a vehicle rollover on the eastbound 407 around the Thixon area. If you're on the westbound 407 from Dufferin to approaching Kiel, we've got three right lanes blocked with construction. So the ramps from Dufferin and Kiel to the westbound 407, they remain shut down. If you are getting around on city streets, keep in mind, of course, Yonge is closed all the way from Lawrence down to Front, and Front is closed all the way from Yonge over to Cherry Street. It's the 10K Sporting Life run that's on right now this morning till about noon. If you're getting off the Gardiner, Spadina is a good exit because it runs north and south easily. Also, York and Bay you could use, but Yonge Street, of course, you definitely won't be able to get there. If you are getting off at Jarvis, because it's the last ramp that you can get off, especially on the eastbound Gardiner, I wouldn't take it because once you get to Front, you've got the race in front of you. So avoid Jarvis if you're trying to get into the city. 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Your next report is at 8:21. Let's get the forecast. Here's Carl Lim.
5: So the cold front moved through last night, and it has cleared out the sky, so it is beautiful out there. I mean, look at that blue sky across the GTA this morning, and really nice conditions for Mother's Day. The only issue is that it's a bit breezy out there. Those winds are up to about 30 kilometers per hour sustained, so probably an extra layer, not a bad idea this morning. And even into the afternoon, our guaranteed high is 14. Now, for tonight, it is cool once again as we drop down to a low of 2, and for tomorrow, even cooler, but still sunny with a high of 11, and then we're down to 1 degree tomorrow night. Right now, it is sunny and 7 at Pearson. Your guaranteed high is 14.
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3: Clear blue sky, 7 degrees right now in downtown Toronto. Good morning. I'm Annie Kefion. Here are the top stories this hour. Toronto Sporting Life 10K run is back.

0: marking 26 years of one of the city's biggest running events, the race taking over Yonge Street to Midtown, there are road closures for the race that'll be in place until noon. It's Sunday, which means it's still the weekend, which means you still have to deal with a full shutdown of the DVP for one more day. Your next traffic report coming up at 8:21. And if you're not sure how to treat mom for Mother's Day, there's plenty to do in and around the city. Casa Loma, Ripley's Aquarium, the Fairmount Royal York, Reed's Distillery, and Old Mill Toronto. They all have ticketed events, a full rundown of activities waiting for you at toronto.citynews.ca. 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
1: Thank you, LA. The Blue Jays turned Saturday into batting practice. Toronto set season highs in runs and hits while crushing the Angels 14-1. Manager John Schneider following the game.
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1: The Jays aim to continue that pressure and go for the series sweep at 1:30 on Sportsnet 590 The Fan and Sportsnet. Over on the AHL ice, the Marlies, they're moving on. Toronto scored twice in the third period to beat Laval 3-2 in a winner-take-all Game 5 and advance to the North Division Final. In the Stanley Cup playoffs, Frederick Anderson and the Hurricanes still perfect this postseason. Carolina swept Philadelphia with a 3-2 overtime win, and the Avalanche finally hit a wall Saturday night. Minnesota snapped Colorado's unbeaten playoff run with a dominant 5-1 victory in Game 3. On the pitch, the Reds hung around late, but Lionel Messi proved too much. Inter Miami beat Toronto 4-2 Saturday as Messi dazzled in front of nearly 45,000 fans. To lacrosse, Toronto's title hopes are alive in the NLL. The Rock rallied from a second quarter slump and pulled away late to beat the Seals 14-8 in Game 3. Hoops, Cade Cunningham recorded a playoff triple-double, but Cleveland forced key late turnovers and beat Detroit 116-109 to avoid a 3-0 hole. LeBron James and the Lakers now on the brink. Oklahoma City stayed perfect in the playoffs with a commanding 131-108 win in Game 3. Sports at 15 and 45 pass every hour or anytime at sportsnet.ca.
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5: 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And Juliet, the riotously funny musical that has critics raving. 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
0: 680 News Time, 8:18. The North has an outsized presence on the list of infrastructure proposals referred to the Federal Major Projects Office so far. At the same time, Ottawa has announced $35 billion on military investments in the Northwest Territories, Nunavut, and Yukon. Heather Exner-Pirot is Director of Energy, Natural Resources, and Environment at the McDonald Laurier Institute. She says Nunavut mines are already having a tough time hiring enough local Inuit under impact benefit agreements.
6: Everyone is competing for Inuit labor in the territory. There's only so many skilled and university-educated Inuit, not a lot, but the federal government wants to hire them. The territorial government wants to hire them. Municipal governments want to hire them. Inuit organizations want to hire them. And the mining sector wants to hire them.
0: Exner-Pirot says there's no way multiple projects can go ahead at once in the territories. And when they do, they'll require remote work camps with southern crews flying in and out. This is 680 News Radio Toronto at 8:19. Russia has accused Ukraine of breaking a U.S. brokered ceasefire on Sunday, while Ukrainian officials say one person is dead. Several more are injured by Russian attacks over the past 24 hours. State media reported Russia's Ministry of Defense accused Kyiv of committing more than 1,000 ceasefire violations today, saying Ukrainian forces attacked civilian targets. U.S. President Donald Trump said Friday that Russia and Ukraine had bowed to his request for a ceasefire running Saturday through Monday to mark Victory Day, the Russian celebration marking the defeat of Nazi Germany. Trump said there would also be an exchange of prisoners, declaring that the break in fighting could be the, quote, beginning of the end of the war. Coming up in 60 seconds, traffic and your extended forecast.

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2: And this report is brought to you by Don Valley North Toyota. Speaking of the Don Valley Parkway, it is shut down both ways between the 401 to the Jarvis Ramp on the Gardner. That's for maintenance work. It will reopen tomorrow morning at 5. We've got construction on the westbound 407 from Dufferin to approaching Keele. Three right lanes are blocked with this work. So if you're on Dufferin or Keele, there's no access to get onto the westbound 407. We've got work, construction work up in the Brampton area. Northbound 410 at Beauvais, the right lane is closed with construction. So if you're traveling westbound on Beauvais or even eastbound on Sandalwood Parkway, you cannot get onto the northbound 410. Looking right now on city streets, we've got Yonge Street shut down from Lawrence all the way down to Front for the 10K Sporting Life race. And Front is shut down both ways between Yonge and Cherry. That's where the finish line is there this year. So if you're on the Gardner and you need to get off, you don't want to go on Jarvis. That's the last exit because once you head northbound on Jarvis, you're going to come in conflict with that race. So Spadina is a good exit to get off at, to get into the city, of course. York and Bay, that's okay as well. Also, keep in mind that if you're on Horner, east and westbound Horner, shut down between Browns Line and Beta. It's for a film shoot until 11 o'clock tonight. And around Sick Kids, Elizabeth is closed between Elm and Girard. 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Your next report is coming up at 8:31. With the forecast, here's Carl Lamb.
3: Thanks, Colette. Yeah, it's sunshine today and 14 for the guaranteed high. There is that breezy northwesterly wind out there. That's because the cold front moved through last night. So cooler air coming in, and it will be consistent, 20 to 30 kilometers.

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0: It's another music-filled week in the city. 680 Scott Burnett has your concert rundown.
3: Start the week off with some beats. Edmonton electronic pop duo Purity Ring will get the dance party started Monday night at the Opera House near Queen and Broadview.
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3: Wednesday on West Queen West, it's alt folk duo Flight from the UK playing the Great Hall, and then it's a blast from the past.
4: No can dry your eyes.
3: One of the faces of the second British invasion of the 80s, Joe Jackson, plays the Danforth Music Hall on Thursday. See you out there. I'm Scott Burnett.
0: Well, fans of the Fight game were left stunned Saturday night after a shocking result in one of the biggest UFC matchups so far this year. 680's Logan Libiak with the recap.
5: It was a huge night in MMA Saturday as UFC 328 took place from the Prudential Center in Newark, New Jersey. In the lightweight division, King Green kicked off the card with a quick first-round submission victory over fellow veteran Jeremy Stevens. Then in the welterweight division, number 6-ranked Sean Brady dominated 8th-ranked Joaquin Buckley with over 12 minutes of control time in the 15-minute fight to take a unanimous decision win. In the heavyweight division, it was a top-5 matchup when 2nd-ranked Alexander Volkov walked away with a unanimous decision over 4th-ranked Salsa Boy Waldo Cortez Acosta. Then in the co-main event, Joshua Van successfully defended his flyweight championship against challenger Tatsuro Taira with a 5th-round knockout in an absolute war. Then, the middleweight title main event.
6: And no!
5: Sean Strickland secured the title for the 2nd time in his career with a split decision victory over now former undefeated champion Khamzat Chimaev to stun the world of fighting. I'm Logan Libiak.
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0: Your weekend business report.
14: Looks like some of us older game players are giving the toy industry a boost. So says Hasbro CEO Chris Cox, who described the toy market as a tale of two cities. There's the hit-driven kid business, but also...
15: I think the companies that are focused on gamified, entertainment-driven, multi-purchase, multi-generational play, something we call Gem Square, or a lot of people use shorthand for kidults, they're really thriving.
14: Part of the reason is Hasbro's collector and adult-oriented businesses tend to not be tariff exposed.
15: You know, Magic the Gathering, the majority of the product that we sell in the U.S. is printed in the U.S., so there's no tariffs associated with it.
14: Meanwhile, digital games are also made and published domestically. Cox says going forward, he'll be focusing even more on video games and the collector card game Magic the Gathering. Revenue from Magic the Gathering more than doubled in the 4th quarter. Karen Moscow, Bloomberg Radio.
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4: Good morning. It's Sunday, May 10th. I'm John Leatherby.
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2: Another full day of the DVP closure expected to reopen tomorrow morning at 5.
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5: Addison Barger impressed defensively in his return to the Blue Jays lineup. The Marlies advance, plus the Stanley Cup playoffs continue to deliver. 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
4: Rogers Xfinity Internet traffic and weather together on the ones. Here's Colette Desjardins.
6: And this report brought to you by Diamond & Diamond. If you're heading eastbound, or rather northbound on Bayview, the ramp to the eastbound 401, that is still closed for construction. And then we found that vehicle rollover on the 407. It's on the ramp from northbound Harmony to the eastbound 407. So that ramp is shut down. Emergency crews, of course, on the scene. If you're traveling on the westbound 407 from Dufferin to approaching Keel, three right lanes are blocked with road work. So if you're on Dufferin or Keel, there's no access to getting on to the westbound 407. Now, on the 40 area bound QEW, we had the ramp from Red Hill Valley Parkway closed to get on to the 40 area bound QEW, but they opened up the ramp. However, if you're traveling towards the QEW, what they say northbound on Red Hill Valley Parkway at Barton, they've got it all blocked off. So you can't get to the ramp to the 40 area bound QEW. I notified MTO, and they said they were going to call Hamilton Police, but I'm going to call Hamilton Police because this is not good at all. That should have been all removed. And the 10K Sporting Life is on. So Yonge is closed both ways between Lawrence and Front, and both ways on Front closed from Yonge over to Cherry. When it comes to fighting for your rights, there's nothing tougher than a diamond. Call Diamond & Diamond, Canada's largest injury law firm, with over $1 billion in client settlements. Call 1-800-567-HURT. Your next report, 8:41. Let's get the forecast, Carl Lamb.
7: All right, so temperatures are getting up to a guaranteed high of 14 degrees today. Should be a really nice and comfortable day. It's a blue sky. We've got a northwesterly wind. You definitely notice it, but at least, again, it's not raining on this Mother's Day. 14, again, the guaranteed high. We're dropping down to an overnight low of 2 degrees as those winds start to lighten up. Right now, it is 7 at Pearson and Sunny. Your guaranteed high is 14.
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4: Happening now on Yonge Street, Toronto Sporting Life 10K is underway for the 26th year. 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
2: It does bring road closures to be aware of, the main ones being Yonge Street closed between Lawrence and Front Street, Front between Eastern and Bayview between River and Mill Streets.
4: Well, the biggest headache of them all this weekend is the major artery shut down in and out of the city. That's the Don Valley both ways from the 401 to the Gardner for maintenance. Mayor Olivia Chow saying had to be done before the World Cup. Not sure why they waited 35 days or so out to do it, but then again, despite a Blue Jays homestand, matches at BMO Field and Mother's Day events going on, city insisting this was the weekend that it had to be done. Here's City News reporter Rhianne Campbell.
8: Mayor Chow says she knows it's difficult, but they have a plan in place.
9: We have traffic agents all deployed out with the signal priority. We have lots of people working overtime to make sure the things are moving as fast as possible. and just want to thank people for the patience and understanding.
10: Officials are encouraging people to take transit in order to get around town, but if you must drive, they say to pack your patience because there will be delays. Now, the DVP reopens.

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1: The hardest working lady in all of radio, that would be Colette Desjardins. We'll have traffic updates every 10 minutes on the ones to help you navigate around this.
2: 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Well, don't let those road closures stop you from getting out into the city for Mother's Day. There's tons going on to help show your appreciation to mom out there. 680's Kate Hayes reports.
3: Mother Nature is delivering beautiful spring weather to celebrate mom. After a rainy day yesterday, sunshine and a cool breeze this Sunday. 680 meteorologist Carl Lamb.
4: It is going to be a little breezy today for this Mother's Day across the GTA, but all in all, there's a lot of sunshine on the way and temperatures will generally get up into the low to mid-teens, which is still below average because our average high for this time of year should be 18 degrees.
3: Lots of venues across the GTA are hosting ticketed events like high teas, such as Casaloma, the Fairmont Royal York, and the Old Mill Toronto. There's also a Mother's Day marketplace at the Toronto Botanical Garden with over 50 vendors to shop from, but it's also the perfect place to bring mom for some photos as the flowers are all in bloom. The marketplace is on until 4:30 this afternoon. A full need to know is posted at toronto.citynews.ca. Happy Mother's Day. I'm Kate Hayes.
1: At 8:36, a new report from Nienstein Law highlighting the often unseen realities of childbirth in Canada on this Mother's Day. BIRTH marks the cost of motherhood study surveying 1,000 mothers, many of whom described distressing labors and lasting mental health effects. 65% of the mothers surveyed feeling that society expects mothers to ignore what they go through in labor and childbirth and to focus on having a healthy baby. Rose Leto from Nienstein Law telling 680 News Radio, one of the best things you can do is talk about it.
5: Bringing to light that this is an experience that women go through and that we have to acknowledge it and we have to have honest and complete conversation about it and what this journey looks like. And when we start having that conversation, then we can make room for evolving and moving on to the next.
1: The report finding many respondents describe labor as distressing, nearly half reporting lasting mental health impacts.
2: 680 News Time, 8:37. Passengers aboard the MV Hondius have started to disembark the hantavirus-hit cruise ship. After it docked this morning in Tenerife in Spain's Canary Islands, four Canadians are part of the 140 people that are on board, all of which authorities say are asymptomatic. The World Health Organization and other international health officials will be screening the passengers and crew as they leave the ship. Spain's health ministry said that Spanish nationals were disembarked. They're now on a plane headed for a military hospital in Madrid. Three non-Canadian passengers have died. Five others who previously left the ship have tested positive for hantavirus. Several Canadians have been linked to the outbreak, which emerged during the ship's Antarctic voyage after departing Argentina back in April.
1: 680 News Time is 8:37. Few details released regarding a homicide investigation taking place in Oshawa. Durham Regional Police called to the area of Simcoe Street and Winchester Road last night. They found a person suffering from traumatic injuries. The victim pronounced dead at the scene. Still unclear what happened or who police are looking for.
2: And Toronto police are looking for the driver of a hit and run last night in Etobicoke that eyewitnesses are reporting seemed to be intentional. Investigators have yet to confirm whether that's the case. Police say a woman was hit by a car just after 7:30 near Kipling and Horner Avenues, which then drove off. She was taken to hospital with serious non-life-threatening injuries. No description of the suspect or vehicle has been released.
1: 680 News Times 8:38. Unlike the parent club, Toronto's AHL affiliate still alive in the Calder Cup playoffs. The 680's J.J. Evison reports they did it the hard way.
6: The Marlies were on the road in Laval on Saturday for a must-win Game 5 of the 2026 Calder Cup playoffs. Toronto trailed twice in the game, including after Laval's Owen Beck scored his second goal of the night on the power play late in the second period. But the Marlies pushed back in the third. Reese Johnson tied it early before Vinny Letteri finished a beautiful offensive zone faceoff play.
7: Pops back to the blue line. Villeneuve plays it over. Hard shot, scores! An absolute bomb from Vinny Letteri.
6: That courtesy of the Marlies' X account. Letteri's tally gave Toronto their first lead of Game 5. Goaltender Archer Aksyamov stopped 20 shots as Toronto eliminated the Canadiens affiliate with a 3-2 win and advanced to face the Cleveland Monsters in the North Division Finals. Game 1 goes Thursday with Toronto on the road for a 7 o'clock puck drop. From the Sports Center, I'm J.J. Evison.
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1: 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Traffic and weather together on the ones. Here's Colette Desjardins.
5: And this report is brought to you by Ontario Northland. And right now, the Don Valley Parkway remains shut down both ways between the 401 and the Jarvis Ramp on the Gardner for maintenance. It will reopen tomorrow morning at 5. Now, if you're traveling northbound on Bayview, the ramp to the eastbound 401 still closed for construction, but the collector lanes on the 401 between Avenue and Bayview are open. And then we've got a vehicle rollover that has closed the ramp from northbound Harmony to the eastbound 407. Emergency crews are on the scene. If you're traveling on the westbound 407, construction work that is closed ramps. First of all, from Dufferin to Keele, three right lanes are blocked for this road work. So if you're on Dufferin or Keele, there's no access to the westbound 407. Taking a look right now at the Fort Erie bound QEW, well, they opened up the ramp from Red Hill Valley Parkway onto the Fort Erie bound QE. However, I'm getting calls saying that at Barton Street on your way to the QEW, things were blocked. So I called police. They're going to check with the city. So at least they're on the case right now. If it has reopened at Barton, if you could let us know, our free traffic tip line, star 680. Keep in mind, of course, we still have the 10K Sporting Life races on. They're running in heat. So it's really slow through the Eglinton area. I can see still runners. So right now, Yonge is shut down from Lawrence all the way down to Front, and you'll find Front closed all the way from Yonge over to Cherry. Routes should reopen at noon, but they're going to keep the finish line area Front between Eastern and Bayview shut down until 2 o'clock. If you're on the Gardner, don't get off at Jarvis, and the reason why is if you head northbound on Jarvis, you're going to run into Front where the race is on, so that's all blocked. So I'd get off at Spadina or York and Bay if you have to do that. And this report is brought to you by Ontario Northland. When the North calls, the Northlander answers with train service from Timmins to Toronto. 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Your next report, 8:51. Let's get the forecast. Here is Carl Lamb.
6: Yeah, it's a nice Mother's Day across the GTA. It's just a little bit breezy out there. Those winds between 20 to 30 kilometers per hour out of the northwest. Gusts could be up to about 40. But all in all, again, just a really nice looking day. It's at least it's bright. It's not going to rain today. 14 is a guaranteed high, down to an overnight low of 2. And then for tomorrow, sunny and cool once again with just a high of 11. Right now, it is 7 degrees and sunny at Pearson. Your guaranteed high is 14.
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3: Up to 7 degrees at Pearson, lots of sun. Downtown Toronto, good morning. I'm John Leatherby with the top headlines. Which has to do with traffic across the 6. Happening now, it's the Sporting Life 10K. It's been underway for about an hour and 15 minutes now. The road closures to watch for. Yonge Street closed between Lawrence and Front Street. Front between Eastern and Bayview. And Bayview between River and Mill Streets. And just one more sleep until we all get the DVP back once again to use. Closed for one more day for maintenance ahead of the FIFA World Cup. It is time for sports. Means it's time for J.J. Emerson.
4: John, in the top of the second inning yesterday, Addison Barger recorded an outfield assist that prevented the Angels from opening the scoring. The Blue Jays went on to win comfortably 14-1. Jays skipper John Schneider on Barger's defense.
5: It's nice to have him back. I mean, he can do that. I think I didn't know it was 101.2, but great throw from him. You can kind of see it kind of lining up, and a really good play from Valley.
4: First pitch for today's series finale goes at 1:35 on Sportsnet 590 The Fan and Sportsnet. To the ice, the Maple Leafs farm team is still flying. The Marlies battled back late to beat the Rocket 3-2 to advance to face Cleveland in the North Division final. In the Stanley Cup playoffs, the Flyers pushed Carolina to overtime, but the Hurricanes finished the job with a 3-2 win to take the series. And Kirill Kaprizov continues to cash in this postseason. Dollar Bill Krill moved into the playoff scoring lead as the Wild rolled past Colorado 5-1. Meanwhile, Hockey Canada announced the leadership group for the 2026 Men's World Hockey Championships. Teenager Macklin Celebrini will wear the captaincy for the red and white, while John Tavares and Ryan O'Reilly serve as alternates. Over to the pitch, TFC's home struggles continued. Toronto dropped a 4-2 decision to Inter Miami Saturday, despite a late two-goal spark from substitute Emilio Aristobal. Hey, the Toronto Rock, they're rolling into the NLL Finals. Toronto exploded for 9 second-half goals in a 14-8 win over the Seals in a decisive Game 3. And lastly, to hoops, Donovan Mitchell and the Cavaliers beat Detroit 116-109 to pull within 2-1 in the series, and the Thunder outscored the Lakers by 13 in the third quarter, pulling away for a 131-108 victory. Sports at 15 and 45 pass every hour or anytime at sportsnet.ca.
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11: 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On the road, that comfort stands out with a quiet and composed ride and supportive seating ideal for long drives. The cabin impresses with its dual screen layout and intuitive mix of physical and premium touch controls. Cargo space is also surprisingly generous for a coupe-style SUV, adding real-world usability. 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
3: Liberal government bill, which is aimed at expanding lawful online access for police and intelligence agencies, facing criticism over privacy concerns. The legislation would allow police, with judicial approval and reasonable suspicion of criminal activity, to obtain limited subscriber information from telecom providers more quickly. The government says this would help authorities investigate modern crime while

0: remaining consistent with the Charter of Rights and Freedoms. However, critics argue the lower legal threshold risks charter violations could expose sensitive personal information as well. The shaky ceasefire in Iran being tested once again, Qatar, Kuwait, and the UAE all reporting attacks Sunday. The latest threats to a month-old ceasefire, which the Trump administration insists is still in effect. The White House has faced difficulties with Iran restricting traffic through the Strait of Hormuz and the U.S. imposing a blockade of Iranian ports. 680 News Times, 850.
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0: 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Traffic and weather together on the ones with Colette Desjardins.
5: Thanks, and this report is brought to you by Joseph Gass. The John Valley Parkway remains shut down both ways between the 401 and the Jarvis Ramp on the Gardner, all due to maintenance work. Opens up tomorrow morning at 5. If you're heading northbound on Bayview, the ramp to the eastbound 401 remains closed for construction. And we also have the ramp from northbound Harmony to the eastbound 407 closed because of a vehicle rollover. Emergency crews were on the scene. Taking a look at Brampton, we've got if you're heading northbound on the 410 at Beauvais, the right lane is closed for construction. So that means westbound Beauvais, you cannot use the northbound 410. Also, the ramp to Sandalwood was closed for construction. So if you're headed eastbound on Sandalwood, again, no access to the 410 northbound. We've got the Sporting K race is on right now, the 10K race. So Young remains shut down from Lawrence to Front, and Front is closed both ways from Young over to Cherry. If you're getting around in the West End, Horner Avenue, that's shut down between Browns Line and Beta for a film shoot until late tonight. And around Sick Kids, Elizabeth, shut down both ways between Elm and Girard. 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Your next report, 901. Let's get the forecast, Carl Lamb.
6: A lot of sunshine today and a guaranteed high of 14 degrees for you on this Mother's Day. And there is that northwesterly wind, so it is a bit cooler out there, 20 to 30 kilometers per hour, gusts occasionally getting close to 40. And then for tonight, down to a low of 2 degrees. But for tomorrow, the sun is still in play, but it is cooler with a high of 11 and a low of 1. We'll have a little cloud tomorrow afternoon. And then for Tuesday, sun to start, but then the clouds increase by the afternoon and some rain will be here by Tuesday night with a high of 13. Right now, it is 7. At Pearson, your guaranteed high is 14.
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1: European ambassadors say Russia's meddling in the Baltic Sea could be a preview for tactics that could be deployed in Canada's high north.
2: A panel discussion at the Polish embassy in Ottawa focused on Nordic and Baltic countries' responses to Russian threats and sabotage. Polish ambassador Witold Jelski cited an explosion last November on a rail line used to transport military goods to Ukraine. Swedish ambassador Senia Burstaller says her country suffered damage to telecom towers and aggressive cyber attacks. Liberal MP Ahmed Hussein says Canadian governments could learn from Sweden's efforts to guard against Russia's increasingly brazen attacks. Jason White, The Canadian Press.
1: You can buy a pizza and help out a great cause at the same time. Pizza Nova bringing back its One Day That's Amore Pizza for Kids event this Tuesday, support of Variety Ontario. You can buy a medium pizza for $5.99. $1 from each pizza will go to support Variety. President Dominic Primucci says one of their core values is community.
3: We always gear up to do some community initiatives, whatever it may be. And in this case, it's raising some dollars for, you know, Variety, the kids. Variety is a place where it's all about kids with disabilities. However, what they do is they focus on their abilities, things that they can do, and gain them confidence in what they do on an everyday basis.
1: And to date, That's Amore event has raised almost $3 million for Variety Ontario. In 60 seconds, we'll have a check of weekend business.
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7: I'm Chris McCusker. Canadian small businesses continue to struggle during these uncertain times, although there's some good news, too. Ashley Mohammed is country manager at Xero Canada.
8: What we saw is that small business sales fell 4% year over year in the quarter ending in March. That's a second consecutive quarterly decline. Underneath that, March did produce something that we haven't actually seen in 5 months, which is 1 month of a positive result with sales rising 1% year over year in that month.
7: Now, gas prices are a problem, but
8: it's a little bit too early to tell how it's completely trickling through our full-on economy. But I think what the data is showing is that looking ahead, the recent spike in gasoline prices, driven, yes, by that conflict in the Middle East, it's a fresh headwind. And that could weigh on both cost and consumer demand. So in an environment that's already unpredictable, and it's already been volatile for the past little while with small businesses, you know, the most useful thing a small business can do is really focus what they can control on so many things that are happening in their environment around them that they can't.
7: Any other advice?
8: Cash flow is so important to small businesses. It's their heartbeat. It's the artery. So understanding cash flow, understanding where your risks are, proactively so that you can stay forward and be proactively strategic to mitigate against that. That's where adopting some of these technologies and platforms and resources can really, really help.
7: Ashley Mohammed is country manager at Xero Canada. And with your weekend business report, I'm Chris McCusker.
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4: Halfway point of the show. Good morning. This is Sunday, May 10th, and happy Mother's Day. I'm Alain Kevion.
2: I'm John Leatherby. Here's what's making news this hour.
4: Sporting Life 10K run well underway near Yonge and Midtown, the event marking 26 years of fundraising.
2: Don Valley Parkway is still shut down for repairs. Less than 24 hours, though, before it reopens. The traffic report in seconds.
4: One person pronounced dead in Oshawa after they were found with what investigators are calling traumatic injuries. A murder investigation's underway.
2: A woman hit by a car in the city's West End. Witnesses say it appeared intentional. Police continuing to search for a suspect.
5: Addison Barger returned for the Jays as Toronto hitters combined for 20 hits. The Marlies come from behind to advance, and Macklin Celebrini captains Canada at the World Championships, sports at 15.
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4: Time for Rogers Xfinity Internet traffic and weather together on the ones. Here's Colette Desjardins.
6: Thanks, and this report is brought to you by Lexus of Oakville. Well, the 401 both ways across the city is okay, no problems whatsoever. However, just keep in mind if you're heading northbound on Bayview, the ramp to the eastbound 401, that is closed for construction. Also, northbound Harmony Road, the ramp to the eastbound 407, we had a vehicle rollover, emergency crews were there. It wasn't really causing a delay, but they had closed that northbound Harmony ramp as a result. If you're on the westbound 407, from Dufferin to approaching Keele, three right lanes are blocked with construction. So Dufferin and Keele, you're going to have no access to the westbound 407. This is going to reopen tomorrow morning. Right now, northbound on the 400, just getting word, the ramp to Langstaff, we've got the right lane blocked all because of a disabled vehicle. And if you are, and I don't know if I actually mentioned it, the Don Valley Parkway closed today both ways between the 401 and the Jarvis ramp on the Gardner for maintenance work. It will reopen tomorrow morning at 5. I know it is such a pain getting lots of complaints about that, but they've got to do it before FIFA. And if you're traveling on city streets, the 10K Sporting Life race is on. So Yonge remains shut down from Lawrence to Front, and both ways on Front shut down between Yonge and Cherry. Now, all routes should reopen by noon. I'm watching the city streets to see if they open it earlier on sections, but Front is going to stay closed between Eastern and Bayview until 2 o'clock this afternoon. 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Your next report, 9/11. With the forecast, here's Carl Lamb.
7: Yeah, today it's just a really, really comfortable day out there. Lots of sunshine. Enjoy it. And temperatures getting up to a guaranteed high of 14 degrees. That northwesterly wind still going to be noticeable today, sustained between 20 to 30 kilometers per hour. And that is going to keep things feeling just a bit cooler. And then tonight, clear and down to a low of 2. Right now, it is 8 degrees at Pearson. Your guaranteed high today is 14.
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4: Happening now on Yonge Street, Toronto's Sporting Life 10K is back, marking 26 years of one of the city's biggest running events. The race being held in person and virtually, with in-person runners and walkers taking over Yonge Street from Midtown. Organizers say proceeds support Campfire Circle, helping children with cancer or a serious illness to go to camp.
2: This does mean road closures, and the main ones being Yonge Street closed between Lawrence and Front Street between Eastern and Bayview, Bayview between River and Mill Streets.
4: And with the Sporting Life race getting underway this morning and closing down roads, the DVP also shut down for a second day this weekend. Rianne Campbell with City News tells us drivers aren't happy with that.
8: And many who we've spoken to say they're feeling it.
9: We're coming from Belleville.
8: Okay.
9: Yeah, today morning I came, there's a DVP closed. More than I get 45 minutes extra traveling.
10: I cancel a trip to Mississauga because it's closed, you know.
11: It's horrible.

0: very bad. Yeah. It affects everybody, you know. Some people don't want to go out. That affects, you know, restaurants, so on and so forth, right? I think they should have planned a lot better.
1: The closure goes from Highway 401 to the Jarvis Street ramp on the Gardner Expressway. Mayor Olivia Chow says the work is weather dependent, and this weekend was the most promising with little rain in the forecast.
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3: It's 9:05, and if you're looking for ways to celebrate mom, stepmom, grandma, your aunt, or another mother figure in your life, 680's Kate Hayes stopping by with the news you can use.
4: The city has you covered when it comes to celebrating Mother's Day. Casa Loma, Ripley's Aquarium, the Fairmont Royal York, Reed's Distillery, and the Old Mill Toronto all have ticketed events today, like high teas. There's also a Mother's Day marketplace at the Toronto Botanical Garden. With over 50 local vendors, you can buy handcrafted goods and eco-conscious gifts from. It runs from 9:30 this morning until 4:30 p.m. There's also a very special Mother's Day event taking place for a good cause. At 9 this morning, the Supermom Walk and Run for Women Living with Parkinson's is happening at Downsview Park's Orchard Pavilion. Nearly half of the over 120,000 people in Canada with Parkinson's are women. But according to organizers, research often focuses on a one-size-fits-all approach. Since its launch in 2023, the Supermom Walk and Run has raised over $300,000 for women-specific Parkinson's research, programs, and services. It gets underway at 9 this morning and runs until noon. Happy Mother's Day. I'm Kate Hayes.
2: This is 680 News Radio Toronto at 9:06. The cruise ship struck with a hantavirus outbreak has arrived off the coast of Spain's Canary Islands overnight, and passengers and crew are starting to disembark. Jason White with the Canadian Press has more.
5: Small groups of passengers have now begun disembarking the cruise ship at the center of a deadly hantavirus outbreak. Monica Garcia is Spain's health minister.
6: This operation requires the cooperation of 23 countries. I want to remark this, 23 countries are involved in this operation.
5: The cruise ship passengers include four Canadians. They'll soon begin disembarking the ship as well. And the ship's owner says the World Health Organization and several other international groups will screen the four Canadians and the roughly 130 other asymptomatic passengers.
2: Three people have died since the outbreak began, and five passengers who left the ship are infected with the hantavirus.
3: 680 News Times now 9:07. Police in Oshawa investigating a murder that happened last night. Few details coming out this morning about what happened, but investigators say police called to the scene near Simcoe and Winchester Road for reports of an armed person. When they got there, they found a victim suffering traumatic injuries and pronounced dead at the scene. No suspect description has been released.
2: And Toronto police are on the hunt for a driver that fled the scene of a hit-and-run in Etobicoke last night. Police say just after 7:30 near Kipling and Horner Avenues, a woman was hit by a car, and then that car kept driving. She was rushed to hospital with serious injuries, expected to survive. Eyewitnesses tell City News this appeared to be intentional, but police have not confirmed those reports. No description of the car that drove off has been released.
3: 680 News Times, 9:08. BMO Field getting its second match in as many days. This time, AFC Toronto of the Northern Super League taking over the grounds this afternoon. Here's 680's J.J. Evison.
7: AFC Toronto is unbeaten to start the 2026 NSL season. Toronto edged Vancouver 3-2 on the road in the regular season opener and earned a 0-0 draw against Halifax in the home opener last week. At 1 this afternoon, down at BMO Field, it's a bigger test as the 2-0 Montreal Roses visit town. It's expected to be a lovely afternoon to spend outdoors if you're in the city, and perhaps a nice Mother's Day gift for you last-minute shoppers. AFC Toronto Montreal Roses kickoff from BMO Field at 1. From the Sports Center, I'm J.J. Evison.
2: Well, last night's SNL cold open saw actor and host Matt Damon revive Brett Kavanaugh in a third skit on the sketch show.
8: Can I tell you guys something top secret?
9: Brother, everything's a secret when you're blacked out.
8: Right. All right. We're going to let Trump do a third term.
9: Yeah! Come on! I thought that was unconstitutional.
8: Yeah, it was. But Trump found the original Constitution, and at the end, he wrote, "Psych! We're gonna live forever! Wow!"
2: Comedian Aziz Ansari was back as FBI Director Kash Patel and, of course, Colin Jost as Secretary of Defense Pete Hegseth. Saturday's episode had Noah Kahan for the musical guest. Next week, season 51 of SNL closes with Will Ferrell hosting and Paul McCartney as the artist performing. In 30 seconds, a check of your gas prices. It's 9:09.
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3: 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Coming up in 60 seconds, you'll hear traffic and weather together.
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3: 680 News Time, 9:11, time for Rogers Xfinity Internet. Traffic and weather together on the ones in the 680 Traffic Center, keeping tabs on another busy weekend morning drive. Here's Colette Desjardins.
8: Yeah, you can say that again. This report brought to you by Don Valley North Toyota. If you're heading to celebrate Mother's Day, a major highway and city streets closed this morning. And I would just like to say happy Mother's Day to my own mom, Marianne Desjardins. I'll see you this afternoon. Now, the Don Valley Parkway is closed today, both ways between the 401 and the Jarvis ramps on the Gardner. It's all due to maintenance and before FIFA, so it opens tomorrow morning at 5. Northbound Bayview, the ramp to the eastbound 401 remains closed for construction, and just got word on the eastbound 401 in Oshawa, Stevenson Road, there's a disabled vehicle that's blocking the right lane. At last check, northbound Harmony, the ramp to the eastbound 407, that was closed for a vehicle rollover. Emergency crews, of course, on the scene, and I believe they moved the camera, so I can't really see what's going on, so I've got to check with MTO. Northbound 400, the ramp to Langstaff, right lane is blocked with a stalled vehicle. And getting around on city streets, of course, we've got the 10K Sporting Life event. The race is on. So Young, still closed between Lawrence and Front, as well, both ways on Front, closed from Young to Cherry. And I'm just looking at the cameras at Eglinton and Young, and we've got hundreds of racers. They're doing it by heats. So there's still, we've got a large group starting. We've had about 10 heats go through. So definitely they're going to start opening roads around between 11 and 12 today. 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Your next report, 9:21, with the forecast, Carl Lamb.
9: So we've got a really nice day out there. I mean, look at the blue sky and all that sunshine. 14 is a guaranteed high. A northwesterly wind around 20 to 30 kilometers per hour today. Those are sustained winds. So again, it is a bit breezy out there on this Mother's Day. And then tonight, clear down to a low of 2. And then for tomorrow, it's even cooler. I mean, temperatures only getting up into the low teens. I've got us at 11 with sunshine and a few clouds as we go into the afternoon. And then down to 1 degree tomorrow night. But we will start to have temperatures tick up a little bit as we go into the middle of the week. Right now, it is 8 at Pearson. Your guaranteed high is 14.
3: 680 News Time, 9:14. An update now from Toronto Police on the hit and run last night in Etobicoke. The vehicle that struck the woman near Kipling and Horner Avenues has been recovered and a 34-year-old man has been arrested. Eyewitnesses had told City News that this seemed intentional when the car hit the woman inside a plaza, but that has not been confirmed by police. She remains in hospital with non-life-threatening injuries. No word on what charges the 34-year-old is facing. Stay with 680 News Radio Toronto for the latest on this developing story.
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3: Sunny, 8 degrees right now in downtown Toronto. Good morning. I'm Annie Kethyong. Here are the top stories this hour. The DVP shut down till 5 tomorrow morning. There's road closures in Midtown for the Sporting Life 10K run, celebrating 26 years of fundraising. Your next traffic report coming up at 9:21. One person's been pronounced dead in Oshawa after they were found with what Durham police are calling traumatic injuries. A murder investigation continues in the area of Simcoe Street and Winchester Road. A woman was hit by a car in Etobicoke's in hospital with serious non-life-threatening injuries. Happened near Kipling and Horner Avenues. Witnesses telling City News that it looked intentional. Toronto police say they have since arrested a 34-year-old man and he remains in police custody. It's unclear what charges he's facing at this time. And if you're not sure what to do with mom for Mother's Day, there's a full rundown waiting for you at toronto.citynews.ca. 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
13: Thanks, Elaine. And Addison Barger returned to the Blue Jays lineup yesterday. Toronto responded with its highest scoring game of the season, a 14-1 win over the Angels. Mothers everywhere hoping the Bluebirds saved a little offense for their special day today. The Jays go for the series sweep at 1:30 on Sportsnet 590 The Fan and Sportsnet. To the Stanley Cup playoffs, the Hurricanes headed back to the Eastern Conference final after they bounced Philly with a 3-2 win. Meanwhile, the Wild right back in their series against the Avalanche after a 5-1 rout of Colorado. And teenage phenom Macklin Celebrini will wear the C for Canada at the World Championship. John Tavares, Ryan O'Reilly acting as alternates. Hoops, Cleveland beat Detroit 116-109 to cut the series deficit to 2-1. And the Thunder, one win away from another trip to the Western Conference Final after Oklahoma City's 131-108 win over the Lakers. Happening now, a trio of games in the English Premier League. 4-win Burnley hosting 17-win Aston Villa, but Burnley ahead 1-0 in the 16th minute. Everton visiting Crystal Palace and Everton ahead 1-0 in the 17th minute. Meanwhile, Nottingham Forest looking to avoid sliding into a relegation spot as they take on Newcastle United. That would scoreless into the 17th minute. Sports at 15 and 45, pass every hour or anytime at sportsnet.ca.
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3: 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Prime Minister Mark Carney touted Canadian values in a speech at the Global Progress Summit.
18: Carney says Canada needs to build new institutions and reimagine old ones as an antidote to anxieties people and governments are grappling with in the modern age. The message came in a speech that closed out the summit in Toronto this weekend. Attended by current and former politicians, Carney said the loss of control that people feel over the affordability crisis, immigration, and artificial intelligence has fed a politics of grievance that is dividing people worldwide. He added that the new challenges require new solutions, and his government has made efforts to advance modern solutions, like seeking trade deals in

0: Europe and beyond in the face of U.S. tariffs. Don Mitchell, The Canadian Press.
1: Well, Canada's known for its vibrant culture and diversity, but its architecture is lacking. 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

0: to you by carsforkids.ca. The Don Valley Parkway remains closed again today, and this is both ways between the 401 and the Jarvis ramps on the Gardner, all due to maintenance and ready for FIFA, so opens tomorrow morning at 5. If you're traveling northbound on Bayview, the ramp to the eastbound 401 remains closed for construction. Also, we had reports in Oshawa at Stevenson Road. The right lane was blocked with a stalled vehicle. Doesn't seem to be causing a delay through that area. Northbound Harmony, the ramp to the eastbound 407 still closed. We had a vehicle rollover. It's upright right now, but emergency crews remain on the scene. If you're heading northbound on the 400 at Langstaff, the ramp to Langstaff, problems have been cleared, so both lanes moving well onto that ramp. And if you're traveling on city streets, we've got blocked off for the Sporting Life 10K. It's so we've got the major street is Yonge, closed from Lawrence all the way down to Front Street, and both ways on Front closed from Yonge to Cherry. Now, most of the routes are supposed to open up around between 11 and noon, but they're going to keep Front Street shut down between Eastern and Bayview until 2 o'clock. Now, if you're on the Gardner, you don't want to get off at Jarvis because you're going to, when you travel north into the city, you're going to have run into that race, so you're not going to be able to travel far at all on Jarvis. You might want to just get off at Spadina or York and Bay. You should be out of the way of any runners through that area. 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That's cars with a K. Donation is super easy and you'll get a maximum tax credit. Your next report, 9:31. Now with the forecast, Carl M.
1: All right. Well, we've got a nice day on the way. It's a little breezy out there and a little cool to start, but a 14 is a guaranteed high for today. A northwest wind consistent between 20 to 30 kilometers per hour today. Tonight, clear and cool for sure, down to a low of 2. It could be below zero, especially up towards Shelburne, Alliston, Orangeville, and up towards Collingwood, too. And then for tomorrow, just 11 with sunshine and a few clouds in the afternoon, and then down to 1 tomorrow night. Then for Tuesday, sun to start, getting cloudier by the afternoon, and then rain will come in late Tuesday night with a high of 13. Right now, it is 8 degrees and sunny at Pearson. Your guaranteed high is 14.
2: Coming up at 9:30, the latest on a hit and run in the city's West End that left a woman with serious injuries. Toronto police say they've made an arrest and have the suspect in custody. If you're not sure how to spend the day celebrating mom, 680's Kate Hayes stops by with a full rundown of things you can do in and around the city. 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
2: Well, the ongoing conflict in the Middle East isn't just raising gas prices and energy costs, but food prices as well. The Food and Agriculture Organization of the United Nations reported that April was the third consecutive month to see an increase. Chief economist for the FOA's Food Price Index, Maximo Torero, explains.
5: The increase this month of April is 1.6% with respect to March and 2% more with respect to the same month a year ago. A very slight increase in the wheat price and also in the corn price. Corn has increased 0.7%.
2: Higher oil prices are also increasing the demand for biofuels. 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The search for Kristen Smart is continuing nearly three decades after her disappearance. Investigators say they followed new evidence this week. ABC's Dave Pack.
6: But her body has never been found. Investigators this past week searched the home of Laura's mother after evidence suggested human remains may once have been there. Dave Packer, ABC News.
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12: There's a new business helping other companies replace white-collar workers with artificial intelligence. 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
13: There's a difference between knowing a fair amount about these fields and being able to do these jobs. 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
13: It requires not just hiring thousands of doctors, lawyers, journalists, etc., but creating these exercises, these very, very specific regimented exercises that teach the models step by micro step how to do every particular aspect of that job.
12: 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Past clients have included OpenAI, Anthropic, and Meta. 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
16: And good morning on this Sunday, the 10th of May. I'm John Leatherby.
2: And I'm Ali Kivyon. Here's what's making news this hour.
16: Taking place right now, it's a Sporting Life 10K. We'll tell you about road closures in the area in just seconds.
2: The road closure of the weekend continues for another day. The DVP off limits from the 401 to the Gardner.
16: Durham Regional Police investigating a homicide that took place in Oshawa last night.
2: A man's been arrested following a hit and run which injured a woman last night in Etobicoke.
17: A series sweep is on the agenda for the Blue Jays this afternoon. AFC Toronto meet Montreal Roses at BMO Field, and Macklin Celebrini gets the captaincy for Canada. Sports at 45.
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0: Thanks, John. And this report is brought to you by HIMPRO. Yes, the Don Valley Parkway remains shut down both ways between the 401 and the Jarvis ramps on the Gardner, all due to maintenance and getting ready for FIFA. So it opens tomorrow morning at 5. Now, if you're traveling northbound on Bayview, the ramp to the eastbound 401 remains shut down.

0: For construction. And in Oshawa, we had problems at Stevenson Road in the right lane, but that just cleared. If you're traveling on northbound Harmony Road, the ramp to the eastbound 407 closed because of a vehicle rollover. The vehicle now is upright, but emergency crews and the ramp to from northbound Harmony to 407 eastbound still closed. If you're traveling on northbound 410, it's getting quite slow now because of all construction. So at Beauvais, the right lane is closed. So if you're traveling westbound Beauvais, the ramp to northbound 410, that's closed as well. And the ramp to Sandalwood, that is closed. That is completely off limits. And the eastbound Sandalwood, if you're heading that direction, the ramp to the northbound 410 is closed for construction. What I understand is it starts out with the right lane closed, but everybody is moving over to the left shoulder, past from Beauvais up to Sandalwood. The left shoulder is open, so you can imagine it's getting quite backed up. On city streets, we've got quite the closure. It's Yonge Street. Yeah, major longest street in the world, I think, still. Yonge is closed between Lawrence and Front, and both ways on Front closed from Yonge to Cherry. So this is going to go between 11 and noon. They're going to keep the finishing lane, the finish site open. So Front will be open between Eastern and Bayview until 2. But this is the Sporting Life 10K, and we still have runners heading southbound on Yonge from Lawrence down to Eglinton. One of the cameras I can see. 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Your next report, 941 with the forecast. Here is Carl Lamb.
1: Lots of sunshine on this Mother's Day. Temperatures getting up to a guaranteed high of 14 degrees. There is that northwesterly wind keeping things refreshing or maybe a little cool. Just depends on how you like it during the spring. And temperatures tonight will drop down to 2 degrees under a clear sky. Right now it's 8 and sunny at Pearson. Your guaranteed high today is 14.
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3: Happening now on city streets, primarily Yonge Street as well. Toronto Sporting Life 10K has returned for year number 26. It's an in-person and virtual event with both runners and walkers heading down city streets. The proceeds supporting Campfire Circle, which helps children with cancer or serious illness go to camp.
2: There are, however, some road closures to be aware of. The main ones being Yonge Street closed between Lawrence and Front Street, Front between Eastern and Bayview View between River and Mill Streets.
3: Well, the main traffic pain today continues to be the closure of the Don Valley Parkway after the city said this had to be the weekend to get all the work done ahead of the FIFA World Cup. That includes with the Jays homestand continuing and Mother's Day celebrations. City News reporter Rhiann Campbell with the latest from Mayor Chow.
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5: Some other big jobs being tackled include pothole repairs, catch basin clearing, removal of debris, litter, and graffiti.
4: We don't want to close the DVP in the middle of World Cup, so we had to get it done. And we also have the crash system repairs. So crash system repairs, the guardrails, and the paving, all of that had to be done.
5: And at the same time, other necessary work is piggybacking off the closure, including construction on the Eastern Avenue Bridge project, the Bayview Bloor ramp, the Ontario Line project, and electrical maintenance.
3: Keep it right here. Traffic updates every 10 minutes on the ones to help you navigate.
2: 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There's tons of Mother's Day events taking place in the city, so if you don't have a plan yet, 680's Kate Hayes has got you covered.
6: Ripley's Aquarium, Casa Loma, and Reed's Distillery are just some of the many venues that have ticketed events going on today. There's also a special Mother's Day marketplace at the Toronto Botanical Garden with dozens of vendors to pick out something special for mom. 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That goes until 4:30 this afternoon. 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
1: We had a cold front move through last night that is cleared out out the sky, so it means we have brighter conditions for this Mother's Day across the GTA, but temperatures are cooler, and we do also have that northwesterly wind gusting up to 40 kilometers per hour at times today, so making it just a little cool to celebrate Mom.
6: Today's guaranteed high is 14 degrees, which is below seasonal. A full list of Mother's Day events is posted at toronto.citynews.com.

0: mothersday.ca. Happy Mother's Day. I'm Kate Hayes.
1: On this Mother's Day, a new national report shedding light on the hidden realities of childbirth in this country. A report by 19 Law called Birthmarks surveyed more than 1,000 women exploring what it truly takes to become a mother. 65% of the mothers surveyed feeling that society expects mothers to ignore what they go through in both labor and childbirth and to focus on having a healthy baby instead. But Rose Leto from 19 Law telling 680 News Radio, it's a struggle for many women to balance the two.
2: Two things can be true at the same time. You can be very grateful and relieved that you had a good outcome and a healthy baby, but you could also be seen and validated and supported for the traumatic experience that you went through.
1: The report calling for more open conversations and stronger maternal care across the country.
3: Four Canadians aboard the hantavirus-stricken cruise ship have started to disembark with other passengers from the vessel after docking this morning in Spain at the port city of Tenerife. Jason White with the Canadian Press has more.
4: The first plane carrying passengers evacuated from a hantavirus-hit cruise ship has now flown out of Tenerife for a Madrid hospital. The ship arrived in Spain's Canary Islands early this morning. None of the passengers are showing symptoms. Three people have died since this outbreak began. Five passengers who already left the ship are infected with hantavirus, which can cause life-threatening illness.
3: Spanish nationals were the first to disembark, according to authorities there. They are the only ones allowed to quarantine in the country.
1: Toronto police arresting a 34-year-old man after a woman hit by a car last night in Etobicoke. The hit and run happening around 7:30 near Kipling and Horner Avenues. She was taken to hospital with serious non-life-threatening injuries. Eyewitnesses telling City News this seemed to be intentional. Police have not yet confirmed. No word on what charges may be facing the man.
3: And Durham police are investigating a homicide last night after reports of an armed person in Oshawa. Officers found the victim at the scene near Simcoe Street and Winchester Road suffering from traumatic injuries. They were pronounced dead at the scene. No other details regarding the investigation have yet been released.
1: The Blue Jays looking to do something this afternoon they've only done one other time so far this season. An explanation from J.J. Evison.
5: Remember this rant from pitcher Eric Lauer on the Blue Jays using an opener?
6: I'll be real blunt. I hate it. I can't stand it. Hopefully it's not something that we will continue doing, but you know, that's above my pay grade.
5: Yeah, well, after Saturday's 14-1 clobbering of the Angels to earn their fifth series win this season, the Blue Jays announced Spencer Miles will serve as the team's opener for this afternoon's series finale. Eric Lauer expected to follow. Miles, the rookie right-hander, has yet to make an opening appearance for the club. All of his 18 innings of work have come in relief. A series sweep is on the agenda with first pitch slated for just after 1:30, and you can tune in on Sportsnet 590 The Fan or Sportsnet. From the Sports Center, I'm J.J. Evison.
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13: Thanks, and this report is brought to you by Leon's.

0: So right now, if you're traveling on the Don Valley Parkway, well, actually, you can't drive on the Don Valley Parkway. It is shut down. And this is for, this is both ways between the 401 and the Jarvis ramps on the Gardner. This is all because of maintenance opens tomorrow morning at 5. Northbound Bayview, the ramp to the eastbound 401, that remains closed for construction. And northbound Harmony, the ramp to the eastbound 407, that was closed for an investigation. So we've got emergency crews on the scene right now. If you are traveling on the eastbound QE W, just out here, Ontario, just got word there's a tire partially blocking the left lane. So we'll give MTO a call about that. That was eastbound QEW here, Ontario. If you're northbound on the 410, getting quite slow, Beauvais, the right lane is closed. And then if you're traveling westbound Beauvais, the ramp to the northbound 410, that's off limits. Also on the northbound 410, you can't exit at Sandalwood. That's closed for road work. So eastbound Sandalwood, the ramp to the northbound 410, that is closed. So right now, it starts out with the right lane shut down, and then everyone's traveling only in the left shoulder through that stretch. City streets are blocked off for the Sporting Life 10K. Yonge remains closed both ways between Lawrence and Front, and Front is closed both ways between Yonge and Cherry. So this is going to go between 11 and noon. They'll start opening roads, but just keep in mind, if you're on the Gardner, you don't want to get off at Jarvis, because if you head northbound, you're going to run into that race. It's blocked off, so best to get off at Spadina or York and Bay. Selling your house? This is brought to you by Leon's. Let me get that. 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Your next report, 9:51. With the forecast, here's Carl Lamb.
1: Let's get into that beautiful sunshine today on this Mother's Day. 14 is a guaranteed high, and that northwesterly wind, let's say it's a little pesky today, around 20 to 30 kilometers per hour sustained. But all in all, it's a nice day out there. At least it's not going to rain today. And then for tonight, cool and down to a low of 2. And then for tomorrow, even cooler, but still sunny. So just maybe an extra layer. 11 is the high for your Monday and a low of 1 tomorrow night. Right now, it is 8 degrees. At Pearson, your guaranteed high is 14.
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2: 7 degrees at Pearson right now. Lots of sunshine for Mother's Day, and happy to all who are celebrating. I'm John Leatherby with a check of the morning's top headlines. This is the day where we have the Don Valley Parkway continued to be shut down in its entirety from the 401 to the Jarvis Street exit on the Gardner. Colette will have all the details of Plan Bs and alternates for you coming up in about 4.5 minutes time from now. And an update from Toronto Police, where they've arrested a 34-year-old man after a woman was hit by a car last night in a hit-and-run that happened around 7:30 near Kipling and Horner Avenues. The woman taken to hospital with serious non-life-threatening injuries. It is time for sports from Sportsnet 590 The Fan. J.J. Everson.
9: John, the Blue Jays put up a 7th spot in the 5th inning and combined for 20 hits to blow past the Angels 14-1 yesterday. The sweep of L.A. is on the table today. Miles Spencer will serve as the Jays opener. Eric Lauer to follow. First pitch around 1:30 on Sportsnet 590 The Fan and Sportsnet to the ice.

0: The Marlies rallied past Laval 3-2 to become the last Canadian affiliate standing in the Calder Cup playoffs. Up next, a five-game series with Cleveland that begins Thursday in Ohio. On NHL ice, Jackson Blake's overtime winner sealed the Hurricane sweep of the Flyers, 3-2 the final there, and the Wild chased Colorado goalie Scott Wedgwood early in a convincing 5-1 win. Canada announced the leadership group for the World Championships this morning. Macklin Celebrini gets the C, while John Tavares and Ryan O'Reilly act as alternates. Canada and Sweden meet May 15th to start the tournament. On the hardwood, Donovan Mitchell poured in 35 points as the Cavaliers held off Detroit 116-109 in Game 3, and the Thunder earned a 3-0 series lead over the Lakers with a 131-108 win. BMO Field gets its second match in as many days with AFC Toronto hosting Montreal Roses in Northern Super League action today, kickoff at 1. And in English Premier League action now, Aston Villa visit Burnley. That one's knotted at 1 headed towards the first half. Stoppage time, Crystal Palace hosting Everton. That one's knotted at 1 at the half, and Nottingham Forest meeting Newcastle United scoreless towards the half. Sports at 15 and 45 past every hour or anytime at sportsnet.ca.
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5: 680 News Times 948. The North has an outsized presence on the list of infrastructure proposals referred to the Federal Major Projects Office so far. At the same time, Ottawa's announced $35 billion on military investments in the Northwest Territories, Nunavut, as well as the Yukon. Heather Exner-Pierrot is the Director of Energy, Natural Resources and Environment at the McDonnell Laurier Institute. She says Nunavut mines are already having a tough time hiring enough local Inuit under impact benefit agreements.
6: Everyone is competing for Inuit labor in the territory. There's only so many skilled and university-educated Inuit, not a lot, but the federal government wants to hire them. The territorial government wants to hire them. Municipal governments want to hire them. Inuit organizations want to hire them. And the mining sector wants to hire them.
5: Exner-Pierrot saying there's no way multiple projects can go ahead at once in the territories. And when they do, they'll require remote work camps with southern crews flying in and out. Russia's accused Ukraine of breaking a U.S.-brokered ceasefire on Sunday. While Ukrainian officials say one person's died, several other more injured by Russian attacks in the last 24-hour period. State media reporting Russia's Ministry of Defense accused Kyiv of committing more than 1,000 ceasefire violations, saying Ukrainian forces attacked civilian targets. U.S. President Trump saying Friday Russia and Ukraine have bowed to his request for a ceasefire running Saturday through Monday to mark Victory Day, a Russian celebration marking the defeat of Nazi Germany. Trump said there would also be an exchange of prisoners, declaring that the break in fighting could be the beginning of the end of that war. 680 News Times, 950.
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0: 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Traffic and weather together on the ones with Colette Desjardins.
1: Thanks, John. 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So the Don Valley Parkway does remain closed again today. It's both ways between the 401 and the Jarvis ramps on the Gardner. All due to maintenance, it will reopen tomorrow morning at 5. If you're heading northbound on Bayview, the ramp to the eastbound 401 still closed for construction. At last check, northbound Harmony, the ramp to the eastbound 407, that was closed for a collision investigation. If you're traveling on the westbound 407 from Dufferin over to Keel, we've got three right lanes blocked with construction. And if you're on Dufferin or Keel, there's no access to the westbound 407. Right now, looking at the eastbound Gardner, it is quite slow from Spadina to the York Bay Young ramp, partly because we've got a 10K race going on right now. So this race is closed. It's the Sporting Life 10K. So it's closed Young both ways between Lawrence and Front. And Front is shut down between Jarvis and Cherry Street. So if you get off at Jarvis, you really can't go northbound because you're going to run into that race. So you can get off at Spadina or York and Bay. Of course, you're not going to take Young. So everything is quite slow in the eastbound Gardner from Spadina to the York Bay Young ramps. And if you are traveling right now on the eastbound QEW, we had at Huron, Ontario, we had a tire in the partially blocking the left lane, so we've notified MTO about that situation. 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Your next report is coming up at 10:01. Let's get the forecast. And here is Carl M.
2: Thanks, Colette. Yeah, today it's all about the sun and temperatures getting up to 14 degrees for a guaranteed high. There's that northwesterly wind kind of reinforcing that cooler feel. We should be at 18 for this time of year, but we're coming just short of that today. But all in all, it's a dry Mother's Day. Tonight, clear and down to 2 degrees. Then for tomorrow, still cool, but sunny and 11 with that northwesterly wind around 20 kilometers per hour. Tomorrow night, down to 1. And then for Tuesday, 13 with sunshine to start. Rain moves in late in the day on Tuesday. Right now, it is 8 degrees and sunny at Pearson. Your guaranteed high today is 14.
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0: As the nation gears up for soccer's biggest event, a dark cloud hangs over World Cup. The current geopolitical reality stirring real safety concerns for the more than 100 games to be played across Canada, the U.S., as well as Mexico. Aaron Ettinger is a political scientist at Carleton University and talks about the involvement of the U.S. president.
13: Think about every, you know, major sports team that wins a championship visits the White House. There's a nice press conference. There's a nice photo op, and it's all well and good. But the point is that it's all very apolitical. But Trump made it political in a way that that took the fun out of it. You didn't want to be seen, or at least some athletes didn't want to be seen next to the president of the United States. And in so doing, he eliminated sports as a point of unification in the United States.
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1: This is the sound of everything Maya owns. It fits in a bag that's seen better days. But listen closer. Maya came to Covenant House when she had nowhere else to go. Here, she isn't lost, troubled, or broken. She's a poet and a dreamer, determined to make sure her little brother never has to call a park bench home. Covenant House, home of the unbreakable.
2: I'm Chris McCusker. The path has been bumpy for Canada's restaurant sector, and that in turn is bad news for our economy. Data from Restaurant Canada's Q1 quarterly report shows growing financial strain for the key economic sector in the face of higher costs and uneven consumer spending. Kelly Higginson is the president and CEO.
3: 49% of our operators report lower sales so far in 2026 compared to 2025 year on year. 54% report fewer guests and 71% report declining profitability.
2: There is one very interesting stat.
3: Quick service restaurants are hardest hit, with 81% reporting declining profitability versus 70% of full service. So I think what that indicates is that K-shaped economy that we've been hearing about, low-income, middle-income households in particular are pulling back on discretionary spending as they're the hardest hit by those cost concerns.
2: And you're suggesting some government relief.
3: Enabling accelerated capital cost allowance for the food service industry that would support reinvestment into modernization, growth, capital investment. And this really is a program that they already have in place for manufacturing. So if you look at our sector, we employ more than auto manufacturing, aerospace, softwood lumber, banking, primary agriculture, and steel all combined. I think it's clear that we're worth the investment.
2: Kelly Higginson is the president and CEO at Restaurants Canada. And with your weekend business report, I'm Chris McCusker.
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13: Good morning. This is Sunday, May 10th. I'm Annie Cardone.
11: I'm John Leatherby. Here's what's making news right now.
13: One of the city's biggest running event taking over the streets. That would be the Sporting Life 10K run, celebrating 26 years.
11: Still, the weekend, that means you have to deal with the full shutdown of the DBP for one more day.
13: A man's in police custody following a hit-and-run Saturday night in Etobicoke. A woman continues to recover in hospital.
11: Murder investigation continuing near Simcoe Street and Winchester Road in Oshawa.
14: The Blue Jays face the Angels' best pitcher this afternoon. The baseball Maple Leafs begin their summer, and Game 3 between the Canadiens and Sabres goes from La Belle Provence. Sports at 15.
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13: Time for Rogers Xfinity Internet traffic and weather together on the ones. Here's Colette Desjardins.
15: Thanks. And this report is brought to you by Trios College. I'm just having a look right now at northbound Harmony Road, the ramp to the eastbound 407.

0: We had a vehicle rollover. Everything has cleared, so that's good news. If you're traveling on the northbound Bayview, the ramp to the eastbound 401 remains shut down, and that is for construction. Speaking of construction or maintenance, we've got the Don Valley Parkway still closed today both ways between the 401 and the Jarvis ramps on the Gardner. It will reopen tomorrow morning at 5. If you're traveling right now, on northbound 410 at Beauvais, the right lane is shut down for construction. So that means if you're traveling westbound Beauvais, you cannot get onto the northbound 410. Also on the northbound 410, the ramp to Sandalwood Parkway completely closed down. And eastbound Sandalwood, that direction, there's no access to the northbound 410. Through that stretch, you're moving over to the left shoulder only, so really backing up. If you're on the eastbound QEW at Huron, Ontario, the left lane partially blocked with a car tire. We've notified MTO about that. Eastbound Gardner, the ramps are backed up to Spadina, York Bay, Yonge, and Jarvis. Keep in mind, if you're wanting to get into the city, using Jarvis is not a really good ramp because right up front, you've got a running race. It's the 10K Sporting Life that is closed Yonge, both ways between Lawrence and Front. And Front is shut down from Yonge all the way to Cherry. That's the finish line. So routes will be, those streets should be reopening anywhere between 11 and 12. 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Your next report, 10:11. Let's get the forecast. And here is Carl Lamb.
1: All right, 10:03, and it is 10 degrees out at Pearson and mainly sunny. It's a beautiful day. Yes, the wind, it's kind of annoying because it's the cooler wind, around 20 to 30 kilometers per hour, but at least it is dry today. We've got a beautiful blue sky, and that's what we're in for the rest of the day. 14 is a guaranteed high. We're dropping down to an overnight low of 2 with clear conditions tonight. Right now, it is 10 at Pearson. Your guaranteed high is 14.
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3: Happening now on Yonge Street, Toronto's Sporting Life 10K underway for its 26th year this morning.
2: City Zafia Ba telling us more about the event, speaking to runners before they started the race.
4: The race started at Yonge Street and Glen Grove Avenue. Runners head south on Yonge Street before crossing the finish line at Front Street near Cherry Street.
5: So for Mother's Day, we've never done it before. We live in Toronto, and so we thought, why not?
6: Our whole family is doing it, so it's a really fun family event, an attainable distance, 10K. 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
7: I did it once 20 years ago, I think, just for fun. So today's my first time racing it, so I'm pumped.
8: I do it because I like running. I mean, I do it for, I've got type 1, so I do it for the diabetes community. But on that, yeah, it's one of those I do it every year.
4: The race brings in money for Campfire Circle, a charity that provides camp programs to kids with cancer or serious illness.
2: So there's road closures to be aware of. The main ones, Yonge closed between Lawrence and Front Street, Front between Eastern and Bayview between River and Mill Streets.
3: Well, if the road closures downtown weren't enough of a pain in the... Well, you know what? There's still a major artery in and out of the city closed. The DVP shut down both ways from Highway 401 to the Gardner for maintenance. Mayor Olivia Chow says it has to be done before the World Cup, but despite a Blue Jays homestand, matches at BMO Field and Mother's Day events going on, the city insists this was the weekend to do it. City's Rhianne Campbell with more.
9: Mayor Chow says she knows it's difficult, but they have a plan in place.
10: We have traffic agents all deployed out with the signal priority. We have lots of people working overtime to make sure that things are moving as fast as possible. And just want to thank people for their patience and understanding.
9: Officials are encouraging people to take transit in order to get around town. But if you must drive, they say to pack your patience because there will be delays. Now the DVP reopens bright and early, 5 a.m. Monday morning.
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11: Mother Nature is delivering beautiful spring weather to celebrate mom. After a rainy day yesterday, sunshine and a cool breeze this Sunday. 680 meteorologist Carl Lamb.
1: It is going to be

0: A little breezy today for this Mother's Day across the GTA, but all in all, there's a lot of sunshine on the way and temperatures will generally get up into the low to mid teens, which is still below average because our average high for this time of year should be 18 degrees.
1: Lots of venues across the GTA are hosting ticketed events like high teas such as Casaloma, the Fairmont Royal York, and the Old Mill Toronto. There's also a Mother's Day marketplace at the Toronto Botanical Garden with over 50 vendors to shop from, but it's also the perfect place to bring mom for some photos as the flowers are all in bloom. The marketplace is on until 4:30 this afternoon. A full need to know is posted at toronto.citynews.ca. Happy Mother's Day. I'm Kate Hayes.
2: 680 News Time 10:07. A new report from Nienstein Law highlighting the often unseen realities of childbirth in Canada on this Mother's Day. Birthmarks, the cost of motherhood study surveyed over 1,000 mothers, many of whom described distressing labors and lasting mental health effects. 65% of the mothers surveyed felt society expects mothers to ignore what they go through in labor and childbirth and to focus on having a healthy baby. Rose Leto from Nienstein Law tells 680 News Radio, one of the best things you can do is talk about it.
3: Bringing to light that this is an experience that women go through and that we have to acknowledge it and we have to have honest and complete conversation about it and what this journey looks like. And when we start having that conversation, then we can make room for evolving and moving on to the next step.
2: The report also finds many respondents describe labor as distressing, with nearly half reporting lasting mental health impacts.
4: This morning's police files, Toronto police arresting a man accused in a hit and run last night in Etobicoke. Eyewitnesses reporting that seemed to be intentional. Investigators have yet to confirm if that's the case. Police say a woman hit by a car just after 7:30 near Kipling and Horner Avenues, which the driver then drove off. Taken to hospital, the woman had serious non-life-threatening injuries. Police have not said what charges the 34-year-old is facing.
2: A few details have been released regarding a homicide investigation in Oshawa. Durham police say they were called to the area of Simcoe Street and Winchester Road last night, where they found a person suffering from traumatic injuries. The victim pronounced dead at the scene. Still unclear what happened or who police are looking for at this time.
4: Toronto Marlies still alive in the Calder Cup playoffs. Here's the latest from 680's J.J. Evison.
5: The Marlies were on the road in Laval on Saturday for a must-win Game 5 of the 2026 Calder Cup playoffs. Toronto trailed twice in the game, including after Laval's Owen Beck scored his second goal of the night on the power play late in the second period. But the Marlies pushed back in the third. Reese Johnson tied it early before Vinny Letteri finished a beautiful offensive zone faceoff play.
6: Pops back to the blue line. Villeneuve plays it over. Hard shot, scores! An absolute bomb from Vinny Letteri.
5: That courtesy of the Marlies' X account. Letteri's tally gave Toronto their first lead of Game 5. Goaltender Archer Oktyamov stopped 20 shots as Toronto eliminated the Canadiens affiliate with a 3-2 win and advanced to face the Cleveland Monsters in the North Division Finals. Game 1 goes Thursday with Toronto on the road for a 7 o'clock puck drop. From the Sports Center, I'm J.J. Evison.
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2: 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Enpro predicts the price will not change at midnight, holding at $1.86.9 a liter at most GTA stations. Coming up in 60 seconds, traffic and weather together. It's 10:10.
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2: Thanks, Alain. This report is brought to you by the Distillery District. The Don Valley Parkway closed today both ways between the 401 and the Jarvis ramps on the Gardiner, all because of maintenance. It will reopen tomorrow morning at 5. So if you're heading out to see Mom, give yourself lots of extra time. Right now, if you're northbound on Bayview, the ramp to the eastbound 401, that is closed for construction. Taking a look right now at the westbound 407 from Dufferin to approaching Keele, three right lanes are blocked with road work. So if you're on Dufferin or Keele, there's no access to the westbound 407. Taking a look right now on the eastbound QEW at here Ontario, a tire partially blocking the left lane. We've notified MTO about that. Eastbound Gardiner, we're just seeing the ramps backed up approaching Spadina, York Bay, Young, and Jarvis. And right now, city streets are blocked off for the Sporting Life 10K. Young is closed between Lawrence and Front, and Front is shut down both ways between Young and Cherry. So hopefully these routes will start to open up anywhere between 11 and 12, more closely, I would imagine, to 12, because another heat just started at the starting lane, and they're just at Young and Eglinton right now, but making their way all the way down to Front and Cherry Street. Spring is finally here at the Distillery, so why not enjoy drinks on the patio? 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Your next report, 10:21, with a forecast. Here's Carl Lamb.
3: If you are going out to a patio today, just make sure you hold on to those napkins. Otherwise, they're going to be flying around with that northwesterly wind around 20 to 30 kilometers per hour. But if you are headed to the Distillery or going out for brunch or going for a walk, just have an extra layer with you too, because that northwesterly wind is cooler. 14 is a guaranteed high for today. 2 is the overnight low, but we've got a beautiful sky out there with sunshine now and clear conditions tonight. Then for tomorrow, not as warm, but sunny still, just a high of 11 for your Monday to start off the work week. Right now, it is 10 degrees at Pearson. Your guaranteed high is 14.
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1: Sunny, 10 degrees, and windy right now in downtown Toronto. Good morning. I'm Ali Kivion. Here are the top stories this hour. Toronto's Sporting Life 10K run back, marking 26 years of one of the city's biggest running events, the race taking over Midtown. There are road closures in place until noon. It's Sunday, which means still the weekend. Still have to deal with a full shutdown of the DVP for one more day. Your next traffic report coming up at 10:21. In Etobicoke, a woman remains in hospital with serious injuries after she was involved in a hit and run last night. Happened around 7:30. Toronto police say they've since arrested a 34-year-old man. He remains in custody. Plenty to do this Mother's Day in and around the city to celebrate Mom. A full rundown of those events over at toronto.citynews.ca. 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
9: Thanks, LA. And the Blue Jays, well, they'll face Jose Soriano this afternoon as they eye a series sweep against the Angels. After a torrid start to 2026, it could be argued that the Jays were the start of Soriano's decline. Toronto hitters combined for 7 hits against the Angels starter on April 22nd, a season high allowed by Soriano at the time. First pitch today, shortly after 1:30 on Sportsnet 590, The Fan and Sportsnet. Also in town, the Toronto Maple Leafs kick off their Canadian Basketball League season against the Kitchener Panthers down at Christie Pitts. Former MLB-er Yasiel Puig, yes, him, he's playing left and batting third. Shifting to the ice, Carolina earned an extended break after sweeping Philadelphia with a 3-2 overtime win, and Minnesota snapped Colorado's unbeaten playoff run with a dominant 5-1 victory in Game 3. Tonight, the Canadians are back home with their second-round series against Buffalo tied at 1. After Friday's convincing 5-1 win over the Sabres, puck drop at 6:30 on Sportsnet. Following that, Vegas can tighten their grip on their series against Anaheim as the Golden Ducks visit visit the Ducks with a 2-1 lead after Mitch Marner's playoff hat trick in Game 3. Hoops, Cleveland forced key late turnovers and beat Detroit 116-109 to avoid a 3-0 hole, and Oklahoma City stayed perfect with a commanding 131-108 win in Game 3. This afternoon, Jalen Brunson and the Knicks, one win away from advancing after New York handled the Sixers 108-94 in Game 3 Friday night. Tip-off there at 3:30. Following that, the Timberwolves remain searching for answers after Victor Wembanyama dominated again in Game 3 to give San Antonio a 2-1 series lead. Sports at 15 and 45, past every hour or anytime at sportsnet.ca.
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1: 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Passengers aboard the MV Hondius have started to disembark the antivirus-hit cruise ship after it docked this morning in Tenerife in Spain's Canary Islands. Four Canadians are part of the 140 people that are on board, all of which authorities say are asymptomatic. The World Health Organization and other international health officials will be screening the passengers and crew as they leave the ship. Spain's health ministry said that Spanish nationals were disembarked. They're now on a plane headed for a military hospital in Madrid. Three non-Canadian passengers have died, and five others who previously left the ship have tested positive for hantavirus. Several Canadians have been linked to the outbreak, which emerged during the ship's Antarctic voyage after departing Argentina in April. A Liberal government bill aimed at expanding lawful online access for police and intelligence agencies is facing criticism over privacy concerns. The legislation would allow police, with judicial approval and reasonable suspicion of criminal activity, to obtain limited subscriber information from telecom providers quickly. The government says this would help authorities investigate modern crime while remaining consistent with the Charter of Rights and Freedoms. However, critics argue that the lower legal threshold risks charter violations and could expose sensitive personal information. Coming up in 60 seconds, traffic and your extended forecast. It's 1020.
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2: Thanks. And this report is brought to you by Vertical CPA and...

right now. The Don Valley Parkway remains closed today both ways between the 401 and the Jarvis ramps on the Gardner. It's all due to maintenance. If you're on the eastbound 401, delay south of Pearson in the express all the way to the 400, alternately express and collectors. And then northbound Bayview, the ramp to the eastbound 401, that is closed for construction. It's filling in on the westbound 401, anywhere from Bayview to Avenue Road, alternately express and collectors. If you're traveling northbound on the 410, there's some major construction going on right now at Beauvert. We've got the right lane shut down for construction. So if you're heading westbound on Beauvert, there's no access to get onto the northbound 410. Also,

0: So if you're heading eastbound on Sandalwood, the ramp to the northbound 410 is closed for construction. So it starts out with the right lane closed, but then everyone's moving over to only the left shoulder is getting through that stretch. Toronto bound on the QEW at the Garden City Skyway, a disabled vehicle blocking the right lane. Eastbound on the Gardiner, you're going to find that slow from Bathurst to the Jarvis ramps. It's best to get off at either Spadina or York and Bay. You don't want to get off at Jarvis. That's because if you're trying to get into the city, we've got a race that's going on. Front Street is closed both ways from Yonge over to Cherry in the Distillery District. So right now, this 10K Sporting Life race is got Yonge closed from Lawrence down to Front. And as I mentioned, Front is also shut down from Yonge over to Cherry. So this is going to go till about noon. Also, Horner Avenue closed between Browns Line and Beta. That's for a film shoot until 11 o'clock tonight. 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Your next report, 1031. With the forecast, here's Carl Lamb.
1: Well, it's all sun today and a guaranteed high of 14 degrees. It is going to be a bit breezy out there. That northwesterly wind, you could also open up those windows, let some of that cross breeze get in. It's actually, it feels kind of nice, but you probably do need an extra layer this morning. Maybe not so much this afternoon. Tonight, cold again, down to a low of 2 degrees. And for tomorrow, sunshine, a few clouds in the afternoon, and that northwesterly wind still around with a high of just 11 and a low of 1. And then for Tuesday, sunshine and 13 before the clouds roll in and some rain comes in late Tuesday night. Right now, it is 10 degrees and beautifully sunny out at Pearson International. Your guaranteed high is 14.
2: Coming up at 10:30, Sporting Life 10K taking over city streets this morning. There's closures in place until noon, like you've been hearing from the 680 Traffic Center with Colette Desjardins. And it's Mother's Day, a full rundown of events and what you can do to make Mom's Day a special one. Coming up, you'll hear from 680's Kate Hayes. 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
2: Well, it's a Canadian ritual that comes every 5 years in the form of a yellow envelope from the federal government. This year's census deadline is Tuesday, but on the streets, city's Nick Westall is finding there isn't a rush to complete it.
9: Have you done your census yet?
10: We have not.
11: I haven't actually received it yet. I did it in 2021, actually. I kind of pushed it off too long. They actually had to come to my door and were like, oh, you guys need to fill this out.
9: I probably will complete it.
12: The census is one of this country's biggest research projects.
13: That's its main purpose, is to see how many people live in Canada, but it also provides us with all kinds of other information so that we have a real rich set of data.
12: The census cost almost $1 billion over 7 years to conduct and process. Nearly 30,000 people are hired temporarily to carry it out. Only one of six people we randomly spoke with say they finished it.
14: Not difficult, even for older lady like me.
12: Everyone else says they'll get to it.
15: Oh yeah, I'm gonna do it eventually, probably on the weekend when I come back from the baseball game maybe.
12: So as for what comes next with all that census data that's being collected, officials tell me that the population figures are going to be released in early 2027, and later in the year, they're going to start to break out some of that other demographic data that's also being collected.

0: Nick Westall, City News, Toronto.
1: Well, you can buy a pizza and help out a great cause. Pizza Nova bringing back its one day That's Amore Pizza for Kids event this Tuesday in support of Variety Ontario. You can get a medium pizza for $5.99. $1 from each pizza will go to support Variety. President Dominic Primucci says one of their core values is community.
2: We always gear up to do some community initiatives, whatever it may be. And in this case, it's raising some dollars for, you know, Variety, the kids. Variety is a place where it's all about kids with disabilities. However, what they do is they focus on their abilities, things that they can do, and gain them confidence in what they do on an everyday basis.
1: The That's Amore event has raised over $2.9 million for Variety Ontario to this day.
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6: We're heading back to the future. Remember the old days when a landline was your social network? Well, it's making a comeback.
7: Introducing Tin Can, the new school landline for friends. It's just like our old phones with no texting or games. And it has all the other regular phone things too, like buttons and twirly cords. And, well, you know, you talk into it.
6: Tin Can is a $100 Wi-Fi-enabled device that's becoming a hit with kids. It looks like an old-school phone that lets people make free calls between these devices and to emergency services. Tin Can says hundreds of thousands have been sold. The company attributes its success to nostalgia among Gen X and millennial parents and the fact they want their offspring away from screens. Tin Can founder Chet Kittleson gave the phone a retro look to make it relatable to parents who are buying his product and remind them of the simplicity of childhood. Courtney Donahoe, Bloomberg Radio.
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10: Good morning, it's Sunday, May the 10th. I'm John Leatherby.
1: And I'm Annie Kivion. Here's what's making news this hour.
10: Happening now, Sporting Life 10K taking over Yonge Street. What roads are closed coming up?
1: I'll hang in there. Just one more day of DVP closures set to reopen at 5 tomorrow morning.
10: A man's been arrested following a hit and run injuring a pedestrian last night in Etobicoke.
1: Still need an idea about what to do with mom on the big day. Some suggestions straight ahead.
11: The Jays can sweep their second series of the season this afternoon. All of Montreal and the Bell Centre should be rocking tonight. Plus, the closeout game on the NBA schedule. Sports at 45.
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0: Right now, the Don Valley Parkway is closed today, both ways, between the 401 and the Jarvis ramps on the Gardner for maintenance. Opens tomorrow morning at 5. And just want to mention, because of that, southbound 404 really backed up from Finch down to the 401. If you're traveling on the eastbound 401, we're seeing delays approaching the 427 in the express over to Kipling. Northbound Bayview, the ramp to the eastbound 401, still closed. That's for construction. If you're on the westbound 401, delays 404 to Avenue Road, alternately express and collectors, and again through Dixon. If you're traveling on the westbound QEW, we've got quite the delay. And this is from Dixie all the way to Mississauga Road. I don't see any lanes blocked. If you see something, let us know, because it's quite the big backup for this kind of volume. And if you're heading northbound on the 410 at Beauverde, the right lane is open, or sorry, the right lane is closed for construction. So if you're on westbound Beauverde, the ramp to the northbound 410 also shut down. And northbound 410, the ramp to Sandalwood Parkway, there's no access. And if you're headed eastbound on Sandalwood, you cannot get onto the northbound 410. Through that stretch, only the left shoulder is open. So that was causing quite the backup as well. Toronto bound on the QEW, we've got a stalled vehicle on the Garden City Skyway. It was blocking the right lane. If you're on the eastbound QE, it was busy through Mississauga Road, then Cawthra to Dixie. And the eastbound Gardner, delays from Strawn to the Jarvis Ramp. If you did not know about the Don Valley Parkway being closed, the last exit is Jarvis. So if you're hoping to head into the city using Jarvis, you're going to run into the 10K Sporting Life Run. The run is basically closed, Yonge Street, both ways between Lawrence and Front, and both ways on Front from Yonge right over to Cherry. So this is going to be closed until noon. So you're going to have to find your way around that. I believe you could probably use the Esplanade as an alternate to get where you want to go, but just keep in mind, Front shut down Yonge to Cherry. 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Your next report, 1041, with a forecast. Here's Carl Lamb.
1: All right, happy Mother's Day to everyone celebrating out there. It's a beautiful day, a guaranteed high of 14 degrees, lots of sunshine. Yes, I know that northwesterly winds a little stronger, keeping things a bit on the cool side, but all in all, it's a dry day. Tonight, cool and clear down to a low of 2. Right now, it is 10 degrees at Pearson. Your guaranteed high is 14.
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3: Happening now on Yonge Street, Toronto Sporting Life 10K is back for a 26th year, one of the city's biggest running events, and the race being held in person and virtually. In-person runners and walkers taking over Yonge Street from Midtown Toronto. Organizers say that the proceeds support Camps Fire Circle, helping children with cancer or serious illness go to camp.
2: This does mean there's road closures to be aware of, the main ones being Yonge Street closed between Lawrence and Front Street, Front between Eastern and Bayview, and Bayview between River and Mill Streets.
3: We've been telling you all weekend. We'll tell you again, the DVP shut down as well for a second straight day. Rhiann Campbell with City News talking to not very happy drivers.
4: Many who we've spoken to say they're feeling it.
5: We're coming from Belleville.
4: Okay.
5: Yeah, today morning I came, there's a DVP closed. More than I get 45 minutes extra traveling.
6: I canceled a trip to Mississauga because it's closed, you know.
7: It's horrible. Very bad, yeah. It affects everybody, you know, so people don't want to go out. That affects, you know, restaurants, so on and so forth, right? I think they should have planned a lot better.
8: The closure goes from Highway 401 to the Jarvis Street ramp on the Gardner Expressway. Mayor Olivia Chow says the work is weather dependent, and this weekend was the most promising with little rain in the forecast.
3: Fret not, we will have traffic updates for you every 10 minutes on the ones to help you navigate.
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9: The city has you covered when it comes to celebrating Mother's Day. Casa Loma, Ripley's Aquarium, the Fairmont Royal York, Reed's Distillery, and the Old Mill Toronto all have ticketed events today, like high teas. There's also a Mother's Day marketplace at the Toronto Botanical Garden with over 50 local vendors you can buy handcrafted goods and eco-conscious gifts from. It runs until 4:30 this afternoon. There was also a very special Mother's Day event taking place

0: For a good cause. At 9 this morning, the Supermom Walk and Run for Women Living with Parkinson's took place at Downsview Park. Nearly half of the over 120,000 people in Canada with Parkinson's are women, but according to organizers, research often focuses on a one-size-fits-all approach. Since its launch in 2023, the Supermom Walk and Run has raised over $300,000 for women-specific Parkinson's research programs and services. A full list of Mother's Day events is posted at toronto.citynews.ca. Happy Mother's Day. I'm Kate Hayes.
1: 680 News Time is 10:37. Yesterday, Messi Mania at BMO Field wasn't just a dream come true for footy fans in the city. It was a test for how the stadium's going to handle tens of thousands of people this summer for the FIFA World Cup. City's Brendan Chogri was outside what will soon be Toronto Stadium.
2: More than 44,000 fans piled into the revamped BMO Field for the most highly anticipated match of the season, happily climbing all the way to the top of those fresh FIFA bleachers, which got mixed reviews post-game.
3: I'm not going to lie, I didn't have much confidence. I did think it was going to collapse, but thankfully it didn't. It was more so getting up there. That was the problem. Like, it's too revealing, to be honest.
4: Well, the bleachers seem to hold out pretty good. It looks like it's going to work great for the World Cup.
2: Toronto officials were hoping Saturday wasn't a logistical nightmare as they tested FIFA-ready security ahead of the match.
5: I'm going to be honest, I've been to the World Cup before. It's a little bit slower. You know, I got in. I made it for the anthems. Took about 20 minutes. Not bad.
2: Now, Saturday's World Cup stress test was watched very closely by officials from the City of Toronto and FIFA, and both say that they will make changes if they feel it's necessary before the World Cup kicks off here at Toronto Stadium on June 12th. Brandon Chogri, City News.
6: This is 680 News Radio Toronto at 10:38. Police in Oshawa are investigating a murder last night. Very few details regarding what happened have been released, but investigators say that police were called to the scene near Simcoe Street and Winchester Road for reports of an armed person. When they got there, they found the victim suffering from traumatic injuries and was pronounced dead. No suspect description has been released.
1: Toronto police arresting a 34-year-old man allegedly fleeing the scene of a hit-and-run in Etobicoke last night. This happened around 7:30 near Kipling and Horner Avenues, a woman hit by a car that kept on going. Eyewitnesses have told Sydney News that seemed intentional when the car hit the woman inside the plaza. Not yet confirmed by police. No word on what charges the 34-year-old could be facing.
6: BMO Field gets its second match in as many days with AFC Toronto of the Northern Super League taking over the grounds this afternoon.
7: AFC Toronto is unbeaten to start the 2026 NSL season. Toronto edged Vancouver 3-2 on the road in the regular season opener and earned a 0-0 draw against Halifax in the home opener last week. At 1 this afternoon down at BMO Field, it's a bigger test as the 2-0 Montreal Roses visit town. It's expected to be a lovely afternoon to spend outdoors if you're in the city and perhaps a nice Mother's Day gift for you last-minute shoppers. AFC Toronto Montreal Roses kickoff from BMO Field at 1. From the Sports Center, I'm JJ Evison.
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0: 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Traffic and weather together on the ones. Here's Colette Desjardins.
1: And this report brought to you by Canadian Tire. Right now, the Don Valley Parkway, it's still closed both ways between the 401 and the Jarvis ramps on the Gardiner, all because of maintenance. It opens tomorrow morning at 5. So in the meantime, if you're traveling southbound on the 404, yes, I know it's packed solid from Finch down to the 401 because you can't go onto the Don Valley Parkway. If you're on the eastbound 401, slow approaching the 427 in the express to Kipling. And then northbound Bayview, the ramp to the eastbound 401, that remains closed for construction. If you're on the westbound 401, we had delays from the 404 to Avenue Road. Pretty typical, alternately, express and collectors. Looking at the westbound QEW, that was slow approaching Dixie to Mississauga Road. Haven't heard of any problems. It's starting to ease off a little bit as you get towards Mississauga Road. So if something was there, it could have disappeared. Northbound 410 from Beauvais up to Sandalwood, only the left shoulder is open. It's all because of construction. So if you're on westbound Beauvais or eastbound Sandalwood Parkway, there's no access to the northbound 410. Toronto bound on the QEW, just getting word on the Garden City Skyway, we had a stalled vehicle blocking the right lane. That just cleared a second ago. Eastbound on the QEW, busy Mississauga Road off and on to Dixie. And if you're on the eastbound Gardiner, we've got delays from Strawn to the Jarvis Ramp. So it's backed up to Spadina and York Bay Yonge. Now, you can't get off at Yonge, of course, because Yonge is closed from Lawrence all the way down to Front. But looking at the cameras, I'm seeing vehicles on Yonge southbound getting through Eglinton. So I'm not sure where it's closed from. I'll have to check the cameras as much as I can see. We don't have cameras everywhere. But definitely opening Yonge Street anywhere from Lawrence down to Eglinton. And, of course, as I mentioned, the 10K sporting race is on. So Front is closed from Yonge over to Cherry. So routes will start opening, as they said, between 11 and 12. And this report is brought to you by Canadian Tire. 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Your next report is coming up at 10:51 with a forecast. Here's Carl Lamb.
2: All right, thanks, Colette. Temperatures are headed up to a guaranteed high of 14 degrees today. Lots of sunshine and a northwesterly wind, keeping things on the cooler side in terms of how it feels. But you look outside, and it is a gorgeous day. And then tonight, down to a low of 2. For tomorrow, sunshine again, up to 11. And then we have also a northwesterly wind tomorrow, keeping things, again, feeling pretty cool. Right now, it is 10 degrees at Pearson. Your guaranteed high is 14.
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0: 10 degrees of Pearson, lots of sun for Mother's Day. Good morning, I'm John Leatherby. And it is road closures the thing to talk about in the GTA for this morning. Happening now, it's a Sporting Life 10K run along Yonge Street. Specific road closures in place as you maneuver along Yonge. Colette will have all the details coming up in just a few moments' time. One more sleep until the Gardiner is finally reopened for the Don Valley Parkway from top to bottom, the 401 to the exit at Jarvis at the Gardiner. That stays off limits until 5 o'clock tomorrow morning. It's time for sports. Here's J.J. Evison.
8: John.

0: History is on the side of the Blue Jays against the Angels as of late. Since 2023, Toronto have a 19-5 record against LA and have amassed a plus 46 run differential across those 24 games. Their second series sweep of the season is on the line this afternoon. First pitch set for 1:35 on Sportsnet 590 The Fan and Sportsnet. At Christie Pitts, Yasiel Puig and the Toronto Maple Leafs kick off their Canadian Baseball League season against the Kitchener Panthers. That goes at 2. To the Stanley Cup playoffs, two games on tap for today. Montreal's Skyline has turned white, red, and blue, and the Bell Center should be buzzing as the Canadiens and Sabres resume their second-round series. Things tied at 1. That goes at 6:30 on Sportsnet. Then later, Mitch Marner and the Golden Knights are back on the ice looking to push Anaheim to the brink of elimination in Game 4. Over to the pitch, AFC Toronto hosts Montreal Roses in Northern Super League action from BMO Field. Toronto unbeaten to start their 2026 campaign. Kickoff at 1. On the hardwood today, the 76ers are fighting to keep their season alive as Philadelphia tries to avoid a playoff sweep against the red-hot Knicks. Tip-off at 3:30. After the final buzzer there, the Spurs can put Minnesota in serious trouble after winning back-to-back games behind another monster performance from Victor Wembanyama. Sports at 15 and 45 past every hour or anytime at sportsnet.ca.
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4: 680 News Time is 1048. From deodorant to sugar, several myths on the internet about what causes cancer. Eva Franceschiano's learning more about some of the false statements with food and nutrition expert Rose Reisman.
5: The recent survey in Eating Well asked several oncologists about the cancer-causing myths. Rose Reisman says the first one is that sugar causes cancer, which is false, and also avoiding soy after a diagnosis.
6: People say stop eating soy because it's hormone-based, but again, not necessary. Soy does not increase breast cancer risk. Eat it like you would any food in moderation, and it may even be protective, studies are showing today in some cases.
5: Reisman says another myth is natural remedies cure cancer.
6: No scientific proof again. Some may actually interfere or delay treatment and worsen the outcome.
5: Another common one, deodorant causes cancer, but Reisman says there's no proven link and large human studies show no connection to breast cancer. So what can you do?
6: Try to eat a balanced whole food diet. Stay physically active, limit your alcohol and tobacco, and keep up with your screenings.
5: I'm Eva Franceschiatos.
4: Update now from Spain. Four Canadian passengers who were on board a cruise ship at the center of a deadly hantavirus outbreak have disembarked from Tenerife and are now en route to Canada. WHO officials have been screening the Canadians and some 130 other passengers and crew aboard before they traveled home. Confirmed none of them were showing any symptoms ahead of time. 680 News Time is 10:50.
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0: And this report brought to you by the 407 ATR. So the Don Valley Parkway remains shut down both ways between the 401 and the Jarvis ramps on the Gardiner. So it will reopen tomorrow morning at 5 for sure. So if you're southbound on the 404, it's quite slow from Finch all the way down to the 401. It's backed up because of this closure. If you're on the eastbound 401, we had delays approaching the 427 Express to Kipling. And northbound Bayview still have the ramp to eastbound 401 shut down for ongoing construction. If you're on the westbound 401, from the 404 to Avenue Road, it is slow. Alternately, Express and Collectors also getting busy through Dixon. Just getting word about that construction up on the northbound 410 up in Brampton. Apparently, they've opened up the ramp to eastbound Sandalwood. So if you're on eastbound Sandalwood, yes, you can get onto the northbound 410. The ramp itself to Sandalwood, that is opened up now. So all that work in Brampton, at Beauvais, everything has apparently, according to MTO, cleared. So that will be very nice, especially if you're going out to Brampton to see your mom. Things will be clear. On the Skyway, the QEW, or the Toronto Bound QEW, on the Skyway Bridge, everything has cleared as well. If you are getting around on city streets right now, we've got the 10K Sporting Life event. So Young has reopened basically from Lawrence all the way down to south of Eglinton. And if you are traveling on Front, it is still closed, of course, from it's closed between Young and Cherry Street. And that's where the finish line is. So they're starting to open up the both routes. But right now I can tell you Finch still closed from Young over to Cherry Street. If you're on the westbound QEW, busy approaching Dixie off and on to Mississauga Road. Eastbound QE, that was busy through Mississauga Road, off and on to approaching Dixie. 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Your next report is at 11:01 with a forecast. Here is Carl M.
1: Yeah, today is just all about the beautiful sunshine across the GTA and a guaranteed high of 14 degrees. That northwesterly wind does keep things feeling a bit cooler. So you'll notice that that northwesterly winds around 20 to 30 kilometers per hour. Clear tonight down to a low of 2. And then for tomorrow, sunshine and just 11 degrees and still a lighter northwesterly wind and down to 1 tomorrow night. Then for Tuesday, sunshine, clouds roll in for the afternoon. Rain comes in late in the day with a high of 13. Right now, it is 10 degrees at Pearson and sunny. Your guaranteed high is 14.
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21: Good morning. This is Sunday, May 10th. I'm Alain Cavillon.
2: I'm John Leatherby. Here's what's making news right now.
21: Sporting Life 10K run happening now midtown, the event marking 26 years of fundraising.
2: The weekend commuter chaos almost over and done with. The DVP still shut down. Reopens bright and early tomorrow morning.
21: A man in his 30s has been arrested in connection to a hit and run in Etobicoke. A woman remains in hospital with serious injuries.
2: A murder investigation continues near Simcoe Street and Winchester Road in Oshawa.
22: Vladimir Guerrero Jr. gets the day off defensively for the Jays this afternoon, but bats in the three hole. Plus, we get you set for a doubleheader in the NBA and Stanley Cup playoffs.

0: 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So the Don Valley Parkway, I've been getting blue about it, but it's closed today both ways between the 401 and the Jarvis ramps on the Gardner. Very frustrating for a lot of motorists right now, especially on Mother's Day, trying to get around the city. So it's going to reopen tomorrow morning at 5. That is closed both ways, the DVP between the 401 and the Jarvis ramps on the Gardner. So southbound 404, you're really backed up right now from approaching Finch down to the 401. Now, if you're on the eastbound 401, approaching the 427 in the express, busy over to Kipling. Northbound Bayview, we've got construction on the ramp to the eastbound 401. Westbound 401 at last check was slow from the 404 to Avenue Road, alternately express and collectors, getting busy through Dixon as well. If you are traveling on the westbound QEW, we've got delays basically from Dixie off and on over to Mississauga Road and then from 4 to Dorval. Northbound on the 410, everything is cleared up between Beauverde and Sandalwood Parkway. All that construction is gone, according to MTO, so that's great news. Eastbound QEW, busy Mississauga Road to Dixie. And the eastbound Gardner, slow now from the Humber Bridge to the Jarvis Ramp. Now, city streets are blocked off for the Sporting Life 10K. Right now, Young is closed from St. Clair down to Front. And Front is shut down both ways between Young and Cherry over in the Distillery District, a different finish line this year. So if you are getting off at Jarvis, which is your last chance, and you head northbound, you're going to run into that race. It's going to be blocked. So best to get off at Spadina, York, or Bay. And of course, you're not going to take Young and Jarvis. As I mentioned, you'll be blocked off because of that race. The race itself should be over by 12, but some routes are going to stay closed until 2 around the finish line. So we're watching it closely. And I just wanted to mention southbound Young has reopened anywhere between Lawrence and St. Clair. Be aware of overhead power lines and keep a safe distance of at least 3 meters. Learn more at esasafe.com/stop-look-live. Your next report, 11:11. Let's get the forecast, Carl Lamb.
1: Plenty of sunshine on this Mother's Day and a guaranteed high of 14 degrees. There's that northwesterly wind around 20 to 30 kilometers per hour, gusts up to about 40. And then for tonight, it's clear and chilly once again as we drop down to a low of 2. Your guaranteed high is 14.
2: 10 degrees right now at Pearson, sunny downtown. 680 News Time is 11:03.
3: Happening now on Yonge Street, Toronto's Sporting Life 10K is returning for its 26th year, and the event, both in person and virtual, has both runners and walkers heading down city streets. 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
2: Road closures are in effect. The main ones to take note, Yonge Street closed between Lawrence and Front Street.

0: Street between Eastern and Bayview, Bayview between River and Mill Streets.
1: Those road closures aren't even the main event this weekend. The DVP closed after the city said this was the ideal weekend to get the work done, even with the Jays homestand continuing and Mother's Day celebrations taking place. Rhianne Campbell with City News with the latest from Mayor Olivia Chow.
2: We have to be ready for the World Cup.
3: Some other big jobs being tackled include pothole repairs, catch basin clearing, removal of debris, litter, and graffiti.
2: We don't want to close the DVP in the middle of World Cup, so we had to get it done. And we also have the crash system repairs. So crash system repairs, the guardrails, and the paving, all of that had to be done.
3: And at the same time, other necessary work is piggybacking off the closure, including construction on the Eastern Avenue Bridge project, the Bayview Bloor ramp, the Ontario Line project, and electrical maintenance.
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0: Tons of Mother's Day events taking place in the city. If you still don't have a plan yet, 680's Kate Hayes knows it all.
4: Ripley's Aquarium, Casa Loma, and Reed's Distillery are just some of the many venues that have ticketed events going on today. There's also a special Mother's Day marketplace at the Toronto Botanical Garden with dozens of vendors to pick out something special for mom. All of the goods for sale are eco-conscious and handcrafted. That goes until 4:30 this afternoon. If you're planning that perfect outfit for an outing with mom or your kids, 680 meteorologist Carl Lamb has you covered.
5: We had a cold front move through last night that has cleared out the sky, so it means we have brighter conditions for this Mother's Day across the GTA, but temperatures are cooler, and we do also have that northwesterly wind gusting up to 40 kilometers per hour at times today, so making it just a little cool to celebrate mom.
4: Today's guaranteed high is 14 degrees, which is below seasonal. A full list of Mother's Day events is posted at toronto.citynews.ca. Happy Mother's Day. I'm Kate Hayes.
1: And on this Mother's Day, a new national report is shedding light on the hidden realities of childbirth in Canada. The report by Nienstein Law called Birthmarks surveyed more than 1,000 women exploring what it truly takes to become a mother. 65% of the mothers surveyed felt society expects mothers to ignore what they go through in labor and childbirth and to focus on having a healthy baby. But Rose Leto from Nienstein Law tells 680 News Radio it's a struggle for many women to balance the two.
6: Two things can be true at the same time. You can be very grateful and relieved that you had a good outcome and a healthy baby, but you could also be seen and validated and supported for the traumatic experience that you went through.
1: The report calls for more open conversations and stronger maternal care across the country.
0: This just into 680 News Radio. An elderly man has been killed after being hit by at least one car on the QEW in Stony Creek. OPP say this happened just after midnight on the Fort Erie-bound side of the highway approaching Fruitland Road. Investigators believe the person was hit by a vehicle which stopped that may have been hit by an additional vehicle that did not remain at the scene. One of the cars drove off, believed to be a Honda, sustaining damage to the front driver's side. Police say the driver may not have known what they had struck and are appealing to them and any other drivers who may have traveled through that area. Foul play not suspected, but investigators want to speak to all the parties involved. Stay with us for more on this developing story.
1: An update from Durham Police on the homicide investigation in Oshawa. Investigators say the victim's a 23-year-old man from Oshawa, his name not being released at this time. Officers were called about an armed person in the area of Simcoe Road North and Winchester Road East just after 8 last night. Investigators say two groups got into a fight outside of Tim Hortons on Simcoe Street. And during that altercation, the victim suffered fatal injuries. The suspect and several other males ran away from the scene and remain at large. Residents can expect an increased police presence in the area, but investigators believe this was an isolated incident. Anyone with information is being asked to come forward.
0: At 11:08, 140 passengers and a crew aboard the hantavirus-stricken cruise ship have started to disembark from the vessel after docking this morning in Spain, the port city of Tenerife. Jason White's with the Canadian Press.
7: Four Canadian passengers who were stuck aboard a cruise ship at the center of a deadly hantavirus outbreak have now disembarked in Tenerife, and the four are on a plane back to Canada. None of the passengers have shown any symptoms.
0: Several Canadians linked to the outbreak, which emerged during

0: During the ship's Antarctic voyage after departing Argentina back in April. Three non-Canadian passengers have died. Five others previously left the ship have tested positive for the virus.
1: The Toronto Blue Jays looking to do something this afternoon that they've only done on one other occasion this season. Here's 680's J.J. Evison.
2: Remember this rant from pitcher Eric Lauer on the Blue Jays using an opener?
3: I'm going to be real blunt. I hate it. Yeah. I can't stand it. Hopefully it's not something that we will continue doing, but... You know, that's above my pay grade.
2: Yeah, well, after Saturday's 14-1 clobbering of the Angels to earn their fifth series win this season, the Blue Jays announced Spencer Miles will serve as the team's opener for this afternoon's series finale. Eric Lauer expected to follow. Miles, the rookie right-hander, has yet to make an opening appearance for the club. All of his 18 innings of work have come in relief. A series sweep is on the agenda with first pitch slated for just after 1:30, and you can tune in on Sportsnet 590 The Fan or Sportsnet. From the Sports Center, I'm J.J. Evison.
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1: 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Here's Colette Desjardins.
10: And this report brought to you by Diamond and Diamond Lawyers. The John Valley Parkway remains shut down both ways between the 401 and the Jarvis ramps on the Gardner for maintenance work. Opens tomorrow morning at 5. I just want to talk about this 10K Sporting Life race. Right now, there's a lot of confusion because they're starting to open up parts of Yonge. So right now, I can tell you, I see Yonge going through north and southbound through Eglinton. But I also see the runners at Bloor and Yonge still trickling down. Actually, I believe the last runner is going through. So apparently it's still closed. I'm in the Lawrence area. So what I've done is I've contacted police to see who's monitoring it and can let me know what's going on. But what I can tell you is that Yonge has been closed from Lawrence down to front. Parts of Yonge are opening up, as I said, like at Eglinton. So, but front is also shut down all the way, both ways between Yonge and Cherry Street, where the finish line is. So right now, because of this race, we've got a slowdown on the eastbound Gardner. It's from the Humber Bridge all the way to the Jarvis Ramp. The Jarvis Ramp is the last ramp you can use, and I wouldn't use it because if you go northbound, you're going to hit that. It's going to be blocked off because of the 10K race. So I would use Spadina, Bay, or even York to get into the city. Spadina, probably your best bet at this moment, or even transit. So that's happening right now. So because of this Don Valley Parkway closure, it's backed up on the southbound 404 from Finch all the way down to the 401. Now, if you're on the eastbound 401, delays approaching the 427 in the express over to Islington. Westbound 401 was slow from the 404 to Avenue Road, alternately Express and Collectors. 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

0: 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Your next report coming up at 11:21. With the forecast, here is Carl Lamb.
1: It is a beautiful day out there today across the GTA with a guaranteed high of 14 degrees. Lots of sunshine. It is just a bit breezier out there too with that northwesterly wind around 20 to 30 kilometers per hour. Gusts up to at 40. Tonight clear and down to a low of 2. And then for tomorrow, it's even cooler in terms of daytime highs, just getting up to 11, mostly sunny with a few clouds and a northwesterly wind around 20 kilometers per hour. Your guaranteed high is 14.
2: 11 degrees and sunny right now in downtown Toronto, 680 News Time, 11:14.
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2: Sunny, 11 degrees right now in downtown Toronto. Good morning. I'm Ali Kevyon. Here are the top stories this hour. The DVP shut down till 5 tomorrow morning. There's road closures midtown for the Sporting Life 10K run celebrating 26 years of fundraising. Those impacting the drive today. Your next traffic report coming up at 11:21. An elderly man has been killed after being hit by at least one car on the QEW in Stony Creek. OPP say it happened just after midnight on the Fort Erie bound side approaching Fruitland. They believe the victim was hit by multiple vehicles that didn't remain at the scene. Foul play not suspected, but investigators want to speak to all involved drivers. A 23-year-old man was pronounced dead after a fight broke out at a Tim Hortons in the area of Simcoe Street and Winchester Road in Oshawa just after 8 last evening. Durham police searching for at least one male suspect, his description not provided.

Thanks, Elaine. Today presents a great opportunity for Vladimir Guerrero Jr. to find his swing again. The Jays' first baseman has struggled, just 5 hits across 29 plate appearances this month. Vladdy posts a .413 batting average over his last 21 games against the Angels, and he's focused solely on offense today as Toronto's designated hitter. The Jays can sweep their weekend series against the Angels this afternoon, game time 1:30 on Sportsnet 590 The Fan and Sportsnet. It's a doubleheader on the Stanley Cup playoff slate. Nick Suzuki and the Canadians look to keep rolling as Montreal hosts Buffalo in a pivotal game 3 of their second round matchup. Puck drop at 6:30 on Sportsnet. The Nightcap sees the Ducks searching for a response after Vegas stormed into Anaheim and grabbed a 2-1 series lead. That goes just before 10. Hoops, New York can complete the series sweep of Philadelphia this afternoon at 3:30. Later, the Spurs carry a 2-1 edge into tonight's game 4 against Minnesota.

0: Of draws this morning, you would have won big. 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
5: 680 News Time, 11:19. Toronto police have arrested a 34-year-old man after a woman was hit by a car last night in Etobicoke that kept driving. The hit and run happened just after 7:30 near Kipling and Horner Avenues. She was taken to hospital with serious non-life-threatening injuries. Eyewitnesses are telling City News that this seemed to be intentional. Police have not confirmed that. No word on what charges the man is facing yet. As Canada gears up for soccer's biggest event, a dark cloud hangs over the World Cup. The current geopolitical reality has stirred real safety concerns for the more than 100 games across Canada, U.S., and Mexico. Aaron Ettinger is a political scientist at Carleton University. He talks about the U.S. president's involvement.
6: Think about every, you know, major sports team that wins a championship visits the White House. There's a nice press conference. There's a nice photo op. And it's all well and good. But the point is that it's all very apolitical. But Trump made it political in a way that that took the fun out of it. You didn't want to be seen, or at least some athletes didn't want to be seen next to the president of the United States. And in so doing, he eliminated sports as a point of unification in the United States.
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11: Thanks, and this report is brought to you by Diamond and Diamond Lawyers. So right now, the Don Valley Parkway remains shut down both ways, and that's between the 401 to the Jarvis Ramps on the Gardner. Will reopen tomorrow morning at 5. So if you're southbound on the 404, yes, it's very slow from Finch all the way down to the 401. Right now on the 401, it is slow. Eastbound 401 from south of Pearson to Keele, alternately Express and Collectors. And also northbound Bayview, if you're traveling on northbound Bayview, the ramp to the eastbound 401 is closed for construction. You might want to use Avenue Road or Yonge instead. Even Leslie, I believe, might still be closed.

0: Northbound, you're going to run into a jam, and that's because we've got a 10K race going on. It's from Sporting Life, and the Front Street is shut down from Yonge over to Cherry. So it's best to get off at Spadina or York and Bay and travel into the city that way. Of course, now Yonge has been closed from Lawrence all the way down to Front. However, according to traffic spotters, we're not seeing any runners or cars heading southbound, basically anywhere approaching Eglinton all the way down to Heath and Davisville. I believe what they're doing is, what they normally do is clean, because bottles are always thrown from the runners. So right now they're in the midst of opening up Yonge. We're trying to navigate it, but thanks to all the calls that are coming in to give me that information. You paid for your disability benefits and now the insurance company says no. Call Diamond & Diamond, Canada's largest injury law firm with over 65 lawyers. 1-800-567-HURT. Your next report, 11:31 with the forecast, Carl Lamb.
1: It's a little breezy today. There's that northwesterly wind around 20 to 30 kilometers per hour, gusts up to about 40, but it is sunny on this Mother's Day with a guaranteed high of 14. Then for tonight, clear, down to a low of 2. Then for tomorrow, sunshine again, a northwesterly wind around 20 kilometers per hour, but just up to 11 for Monday and down to a low of 1 on Monday night. Then for Tuesday, we start off mostly sunny. Then the cloud increases, and then we have some rain coming in. Late Tuesday night, we'll have a high of 13 for Tuesday and a low of 6. Your guaranteed high is 14.
2: Mix of sun and cloud, 11 degrees right now in downtown Toronto. Coming up at 11:30, a homicide investigation continues in Oshawa, where a man in his 20s died after a brawl broke out at a Tim Hortons, and an elderly man was killed on the 40-bound QEW after OPP say they believe he was hit by multiple vehicles. The latest on those stories minutes away right here on 680 News Radio Toronto.
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9: 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I'm Scott Burnett.
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16: I'm Mike Eppel. It's been a struggle this year to see any sign of strength or good news coming out of the labor market. The latest numbers for April from StatsCan showing for the third month out of four in 2026, there were jobs lost last month, 18,000 over

0: 112,000 so far for the year. The unemployment rate going up to 6.9%. Andrew Grantham is a senior economist at the CIBC.
1: Even though we did get some growth within the Canadian economy, some GDP growth in the first quarter, you know, we are not reducing slack within the labor market. That makes things very difficult for the Bank of Canada right now, particularly when there's some concern over inflation ahead because of the oil price shock.
0: While for much of 2025, the job losses were concentrated in the manufacturing sector, Grantham says it's now kind of spreading out into other sectors of the economy.
1: Those trade-sensitive sectors, such as manufacturing, have not really been the primary driver of the weakness. So it does look as if this softness in hiring has spread to other areas of the economy, and it's not just those most trade-sensitive areas that are driving this weakness.
0: Now, while the Bank of Canada did signal on its last policy meeting that they could raise interest rates later this year because of rising energy prices, Grantham believes that probably won't be happening.
1: This is a clear sign that there is continued slack within the Canadian economy that should put downward pressure on inflation. You know, it seems unlikely that a shock in one area of price will translate into a broader inflationary issue.
0: That's Andrew Grantham, Executive Director and Senior Economist at the CIBC. With your Weekend Business Report, I'm Mike Eppel.
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8: Good morning. It's Sunday, May the 10th. I'm John Leatherby.
6: And I'm Alain Quevillon. Here's what's making news this hour.
8: The Sporting Life 10K continuing in Midtown. Why some are taking part.
6: The Don Valley has one more day of closure to get itself all good looking in time for the FIFA World Cup.
8: 23-year-old is dead after suffering fatal injuries in Oshawa.
6: And a person's under arrest after a hit and run in an Etobicoke Plaza.
9: The Jays look to win their 10th straight home game against the Angels this afternoon. Montreal and Buffalo battle in Game 3, and the Ducks look to avoid a 3-1 hole against the Golden Knights. Sports at 45.
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8: Time for Rogers Xfinity Internet. Traffic and weather together on the ones. A very busy morning for Colette Desjardins.
10: Yeah, it's a bit crazy, John. 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The Don Valley Parkway remains shut down both ways between the 401 and the Jarvis ramps on the Gardner, all because of maintenance and getting ready for FIFA. So it opens tomorrow morning at 5. Now, if you're on the eastbound 401, delays south of Pearson to Keele, alternately Express and Collectors. And on the westbound 401, seeing delays from the 404 to Avenue Road, alternately Express and Collectors. Keep in mind, of course, the southbound 404 Don Valley Parkway really backed up. At last check, it was from Finch down to the 401 because of this Don Valley Parkway closure. Now, if you're on the westbound QEW, seeing delays approaching Dixie, off and on to Mississauga Road, then Ford Drive, off and on down to Brant. Eastbound QEW, that was busy east of Erin Mills Parkway to Dixie, and the Gardner, eastbound Gardner, that was slow from the Humber Bridge to the Jarvis Ramp. Keep in mind, because of the Don Valley Parkway closure, you're going to have to get off at Jarvis. That's your last point. But if you are planning to get into the city, I just have to warn you that northbound Jarvis at Front, there's a race going on, the 10K Sporting Life race. So it's best to get off at Spadina or even York and Bay. Now, in the meantime, the city streets are blocked off for the Sporting Life 10K. Young is closed now from St. Clair to Front. I had a traffic spotter say that from Lawrence all the way down to St. Clair, he traveled, and then there were runners.

0: I guess south of that. The problem is that police have side streets blocked by a barricade. So hearing that Heath and Redpath at a standstill because you can't get onto Yonge. But listeners saying they have traveled from Lawrence down to St. Clair. And I just had another call saying that cars are getting down to St. Clair. Looking at Yonge and Bloor, I don't see any runners, but they're still at Yonge and Dundas. So it looks like maybe they can open it up down to Bloor, but what they're doing is cleaning up. The second part of the race is basically heading towards the finish line. Front is shut down between Yonge and Cherry. While other money managers are holding, Dynamic is seeing past the horizon because your money can't grow if it doesn't move. Learn more at dynamic.ca/active. Your next report coming up at 11:41. With a forecast, here is Carl M.
1: Plenty of sunshine on this Mother's Day and a guaranteed high of 14 degrees. There's that northwesterly wind around 20 to 30 kilometers per hour, gusts up to about 40. And then for tonight, it's clear and chilly once again as we drop down to a low of 2. Your guaranteed high is 14.
2: 11 degrees, sunny right now in downtown Toronto. 680 News Time, 11:34.
3: Happening now on Yonge Street, Toronto's Sporting Life 10K continues 26th year of existence.
2: City Sophia Bond tells us more about the event and spoke to runners before they started the race.
4: The race started at Yonge Street and Glen Grove Avenue. Runners head south on Yonge Street before crossing the finish line at Front Street near Cherry Street.
5: So for Mother's Day, we've never done it before. We live in Toronto, and so we thought, why not?
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7: I did it once 20 years ago, I think, just for fun. So today's my first time racing it, so I'm pumped.
8: I do it because I like running. I mean, I do it for, I've got type 1, so I do it for the diabetes community. But it's one of those I do it every year.
4: The race brings in money for Campfire Circle, a charity that provides camp programs to kids with cancer or serious illness.
2: Now, it does bring road closures to be aware of. The main ones, Yonge Street closed between Lawrence and Front Street, Front between Eastern and Bayview between River and Mill Street, though they're starting to slowly clear up. The race expected to wrap up around the noon hour.
3: Road closures downtown, not enough for a headache, as still a major artery in and out is closed. That would be the DVP shut down both ways from the 401 to the Gardner at Jarvis for maintenance. Mayor Olivia Chow says had to be done before the FIFA World Cup, but despite a Blue Jays homestand, matches at BMO Field, and Mother's Day events going on, City insisting this had to be the weekend it had to be done. Here's City News reporter Rhianne Campbell.
9: Mayor Chow says she knows it's difficult, but they have a plan in place.
10: We have traffic agents all deployed out with the signal priority. We have lots of people working overtime to make sure that things are moving as fast as possible. And just want to thank people for their patience and understanding.
9: Officials are encouraging people to take transit in order to get around town. But if you must drive, they say to pack your patience because there will be delays. Now, the DVP reopens bright and early, 5 a.m. Monday morning.
3: And you know, of course, to keep it right here for traffic updates every 10 minutes on the ones for navigation.
2: And don't let the road closures stop you from getting out into the city for Mother's Day. 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
11: Mother Nature is delivering beautiful spring weather to celebrate Mom. After a rainy day yesterday, sunshine and a cool breeze this Sunday, 680 meteorologist Carl Lamb.
1: It is going to be a little breezy today for this Mother's Day across the GTA, but all in all, there's a lot of sunshine on the way and temperatures will generally get up into the low to mid-teens, which is still below average because our average high for this time of year should be 18 degrees.
11: Lots of venues across the GTA are hosting ticketed events like high teas, such as Casaloma, the Fairmont Royal York, and the Old Mill Toronto. There's also a Mother's Day marketplace at the Toronto Botanical Garden with over 50 vendors to shop from. But it's also the perfect place to bring Mom for some photos as the flowers are all in bloom. The marketplace is on until 4:30 this afternoon. A full need to know is posted at toronto.citynews.ca. Happy Mother's Day. I'm Kate Hayes.
3: And we're following breaking news from Stony Creek this morning. An elderly man dead after being struck by a vehicle on the QEW. OPP Sergeant Kerry Schmidt says he may have been hit by multiple vehicles.
12: Just after midnight this morning, the OPP in Burlington responded to a collision.

0: pedestrian on the QEW 40 rebound lanes near Fruitland Road. The deceased was pronounced at the scene. He was struck by a vehicle. That driver stopped, but there were several other vehicles that passed through that area that continued on their way.
1: Investigators believe one of the vehicles did not stay at the scene's a Honda. They're asking that driver and any others going through the area around midnight to step forward.
2: Durham police now looking for multiple suspects after a fight outside of Tim Hortons in Oshawa led to a 23-year-old man suffering fatal injuries. Officers were called to the scene just after 8 last night in the area of Simcoe and Winchester Road East after reports of an armed person. Investigators believe a physical altercation broke out between two groups of males, which led to the victim getting fatally hurt. He was pronounced dead at the scene. The suspects all ran away before police arrived and remain at large. Investigators believe this was an isolated incident and residents can expect a large police presence in that area.
1: Toronto police arresting a man accused of a hit and run last night in Etobicoke. Eyewitnesses report it seemed to be intentional. Investigators have not confirmed that. This happened around 7:30 near Kipling and Horner Avenues. A woman to take into hospital with serious non-life-threatening injuries. Police have not said what charges the 34-year-old is facing.
2: The Marlies still alive in the Calder Cup playoffs.
3: The Marlies were on the road in Laval on Saturday for a must-win Game 5 of the 2026 Calder Cup playoffs. Toronto trailed twice in the game, including after Laval's Owen Beck scored his second goal of the night on the power play late in the second period. But the Marlies pushed back in the third. Reese Johnson tied it early before Vinny Letteri finished a beautiful offensive zone faceoff play.
4: Pops back to the blue line. Villeneuve plays it over. Hard shot, scores! An absolute bomb from Vinny Letteri.
3: That courtesy of the Marlies' X account. Letteri's tally gave Toronto their first lead of Game 5. Goaltender Archer Oktyamov stopped 20 shots as Toronto eliminated the Canadiens' affiliate with a 3-2 win and advanced to face the Cleveland Monsters in the North Division Finals. Game 1 goes Thursday with Toronto on the road for a 7 o'clock puck drop. From the Sports Center, I'm J.J. Evison.
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9: Thanks. And this report brought to you by Canadian Tire. The Don Valley Parkway remains shut down both ways between the 401 and the Jarvis ramps on the Gardner, all because of maintenance work and getting ready for FIFA. Eastbound 401, delay south of Pearson to Keele, alternately Express and Collectors. And if you're on the westbound 401, it was slow from the 404 to Avenue Road, alternately Express and Collectors. Now on the westbound QEW, we're seeing delays, and this is through Dixie and then 4 Drive to Dorval, and again from Bronte down to Brant. If you're heading northbound on the 410, actually let's start with the southbound 410 at Old Baseline, all lanes are blocked because of a vehicle fire. Emergency crews are on the scene. Because of that delay on the southbound 410 with the vehicle fire, it's slowing things down on the northbound side approaching Baseline. Eastbound on the QEW,

0: Greetings, ladies. Mississauga Road to Dixie, and at last check, the eastbound Gardner was slow from the Humber Bridge to the Jarvis Ramp. Now, because of the Jarvis Ramp being the last ramp you can use because of this Don Valley Parkway closure, and if you want to get into the city, beware that when you get up to front, it's closed. And that's because we've got the 10K Sporting Life event that's still on. So Young Street has been closed from Lawrence all the way down to front. But according to traffic spotters, all southbound lanes were open all the way down to St. Clair. It's the side streets that might still be barricaded that you can't get onto Young. That seems to be the big problem right now. So I'm on the phone with police, asking them, will you kindly open it so we can get, you know, the drive back to normal. Anyway, they also have front closed, and this is from Young over to Cherry Street. That's where the finish line is. So they wanted to have everything open by noon, but Front Street between Eastern and Bayview won't open up until 2 o'clock. 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Your next report is coming up at 11:51 with the forecast. Here is Carl Lim.
1: It is a beautiful day out there today across the GTA with a guaranteed high of 14 degrees. Lots of sunshine. It is just a bit breezier out there too with that northwesterly wind around 20 to 30 kilometers per hour. Gusts up to about 40. Tonight clear and down to a low of 2. And then for tomorrow, it's even cooler in terms of daytime highs, just getting up to 11, mostly sunny with a few clouds and a northwesterly wind around 20 kilometers per hour. Your guaranteed high is 14.
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2: Now 11 degrees at Pearson, sunshine downtown Toronto. Good morning. I'm John Leatherby. Traffic woes bordering on nightmares for this Sunday in downtown Toronto. Sporting Life 10K continues through the noon hour, wrapping up early this afternoon. As well, the closure of the Don Valley for one more day from top to bottom continues. Call it Desjardins. Earning the pay keep today, that is for sure. And she will have an update for you coming up in just moments. 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Everson.
12: All right, John, news just coming down from the Blue Jays organization that Addison Barger, who was slated to bat leadoff this afternoon, has been removed from the lineup due to right elbow soreness. Perhaps something happened during his outfield assist in a play at the plate yesterday. Fans hoping it's nothing more than just soreness. Jays and Angels first pitch just after 1:30 on Sportsnet 590 The Fan. And Sportsnet a bit northeast of the Rogers Centre at Christie Pitts, the Toronto Maple Leafs baseball club hosts the Kitchener Panthers. Former MLB-er Yasiel Puig will play left field and bat third, game time 2 o'clock. To the Stanley Cup playoffs, a pair of games on tap today. The Canadiens have a chance to seize the series lead at on home ice after bouncing back with a dominant Game 2 win over Buffalo. That's at 6:30 on Sportsnet. Then later, the Golden Knights look to keep rolling against Anaheim after piling up 6 goals and silencing the Ducks' home crowd in Game 3. Over to the pitch, AFC Toronto hosts Montreal Roses in Northern Super League action from BMO Field. Toronto unbeaten to start their 2026 campaign. Kickoff at 1. On the hardwood today, the Knicks are closing in on another Eastern Conference final appearance, while the Sixers look to extend their season this afternoon in Philadelphia. Tip-off at 3:30 following the final buzzer there. San Antonio's speed and transition game have created problems for Minnesota so far, and the Spurs carry a 2-1 edge into tonight's Game 4. Sports at 15 and 45, past every hour or anytime at sportsnet.ca.
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2: 680 News Times, 11:48. The Liberal government bill aimed at expanding lawful online access for police and intelligence agencies facing criticism over privacy concerns. Legislation would allow police, with judicial approval and reasonable suspicion of criminal activity, to obtain limited subscriber information from telecom providers more quickly. The government says this would help authorities investigate modern crime while remaining consistent with the Charter of Rights and Freedoms. However, critics argue the lower legal threshold risks charter violations could expose sensitive personal information as well. Passengers aboard the MV Hondis has started to disembark the hantavirus-hit cruise ship after it docked this morning in Tenerife in Spain's Canary Islands. Four Canadians, part of the 140 on board, all of which say are asymptomatic, according to authorities. They are now back on their way to Canada. Dr. Diana Roja Alvarez, the health operations lead in Tenerife, says a few dozen crew members will remain on board the ship once all the passengers disembark.
3: Approximately 30 members of the crew will continue in the cruise ship up to the Netherlands, accompanied by a medical team.
2: Alvarez says the process of disembarking everyone on board will continue until the end of the day before restarting tomorrow, expected to be finished by end of day tomorrow. 680 News Time, 11:50.
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6: Thanks, John. And this report is brought to you by the Distillery District. The Don Valley Parkway closed today both ways between the 401 to the Jarvis ramps on the Gardner for maintenance. So it will open tomorrow morning at 5. If you're traveling on the eastbound 401, delays from south of Pearson to Keel, alternately express and collectors, and at Morningside in the express, a stall vehicle blocking the right lane. Westbound on the 401, quite busy, slow, west of Warden to Avenue Road, alternately express and collectors. And if you're traveling on the westbound QE, we've got delays. Actually, I'm going to talk about the southbound 427 first. We've got delays, Rathburn and the Express right down to the Gardner. Now, on the westbound QEW, busy through Dixie for drive down to Dorval and then Bronte to Brant. Northbound, or rather southbound 410, approaching Old Baseline, we've got lanes blocked all because of a vehicle fire. So it's slowing things down on the northbound 410 at Baseline. Everyone's slowing down to have a look. If you're traveling on the eastbound QEW, delays Mississauga Road to Dixie, and the eastbound Gardner, that is slow from Strawn to the Jarvis Ramp. And the reason right now is because the Jarvis Ramp is the last ramp you can get off at. If you're going to get off and you go northbound, you're going to be blocked off because we've got a 10K Sporting Life event, and front is shut down between Young

0: as well as down to Cherry, where the finish line is. In the meantime, North and Southbound Yonge is closed now from St. Clair to Front, but I am seeing cars starting to head down to Bloor, so it is very possible that you can get down from St. Clair down to Bloor. No runners. And if I look at Dundas and Young, I'm not seeing any runners. So it looks as though they could open it very soon. The problem is that the police have side streets blocked by a barricade, so you might not be able to get on Young just yet. And keep in mind, if you're traveling on Front, it's going to be closed. Once they open it up, Front's going to stay closed from Eastern to Bayview until 2 o'clock. 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Your next report is coming up at 12:01 with Mike Davey. Let's get the forecast, Carl Lamb.
1: It's a little breezy today. There's that northwesterly wind around 20 to 30 kilometers per hour, gusts up to about 40, but it is sunny on this Mother's Day with a guaranteed high of 14. Then for tonight, clear, down to a low of 2. Then for tomorrow, sunshine again, a northwesterly wind around 20 kilometers per hour, but just up to 11 for Monday and down to a low of 1. On Monday night. Then for Tuesday, we start off mostly sunny, then the cloud increases, and then we have some rain coming in. Late Tuesday night, we'll have a high of 13 for Tuesday and a low of 6. Your guaranteed high is 14.
2: 11 degrees and sunny in downtown Toronto. 680 News Times, 11:54.
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2: It's a Canadian ritual that comes every 5 years in the form of a yellow envelope from the federal government. This year's census deadline is Tuesday. But on the streets, cities neck Westall, finding out there isn't that much of a rush to actually complete it.
9: Have you done your census yet?
10: We have not.
11: I haven't actually received it yet. I did it in 2021, actually. I kind of pushed it off too long. They actually had to come to my door and were like, oh, you guys need to fill this out.
9: I probably will complete it.
12: The census is one of this country's biggest research projects.
13: That's its main purpose, is to see how many people live in Canada, but it also provides us with all kinds of other information so that we have a real rich set of data.
12: The census cost almost $1 billion over 7 years to conduct and process. Nearly 30,000 people are hired temporarily to carry it out. Only one of six people we randomly spoke with say they finished it.
14: Not difficult, even for older lady like me.
12: Everyone else says they'll get to it.
15: Oh yeah, I'm gonna do it eventually, probably on the weekend when I come back from the baseball game, maybe.
12: So as for what comes next with all that census data that's being collected, officials tell me that the population figures are going to be released in early 2027. And later in the year, they're going to start to break out some of that other demographic data that's also being collected. Nick Westall, City News, Toronto.
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2: Especially if you're a man, you're like subjected to a lot more of this kind of scrutiny from yourself and from others than you probably were a long time ago.
1: And that has men turning to medical professionals whose practices focus on longevity.
2: You know, if you're looking in your 30s and 40s at these biomarkers and you're getting your cholesterol and your glucose metabolism under control and you're getting enough sleep and you're not maybe worried about looking like a Marvel superhero when you're in your 60s, but you're like going to be feeling a lot better.
1: And he adds the pressure to look young and stay relevant is being driven in part by the modern workplace, where appearance is constantly on display through LinkedIn profiles, Zoom calls, and video interviews, and also where people are competing with younger, more tech-savvy workers. I'm Charlie Pellett, Bloomberg Radio.
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2: Good afternoon. It is Sunday, May 10th. A very happy Mother's Day. I'm Brandon DuPont.
0: And I'm John Leatherby. Here's what's making news right now.
2: The second and final day of the full closure of the Don Valley Parkway that is continuing to cause traffic chaos for those trying to get into and out of the city. Your traffic report coming up in seconds.
0: If the DVP closure wasn't enough, a huge portion of Yonge Street shut down as well. Runners crossing the finish line for the Sporting Life 10K.
2: And breaking news from the 40 Erie bound QEW in Stony Creek, where a man is dead after being struck by a single vehicle.
0: Tensions in the Middle East. Iran gives its long-awaited

0: Xfinity Internet traffic and weather together on the ones. We say a very good afternoon to Mr. Mike Davey.
1: Good afternoon, Brandon. Good afternoon, John. This report brought to you by HemPro. Of course, the DVP going to be closed both ways from the 401 all the way to the Jarvis ramps on the Gardiner. So do keep that in mind if you are heading out today. It will reopen tomorrow morning. Southbound 404 slow south of Finch to the 401 alternates like Victoria Park, Don Mills, and Bayview going to be a little bit busier than usual. The eastbound Gardiner's backed up just east of Jameson and to the Jarvis ramp. That's where you got to get off the highway for that closure. Eastbound on the 401 volume south of Pearson to Keel, alternating express collectors. Northbound Bayview on ramp to the highway closed off with construction. A Morningside in the express, the right lane is blocked off with a stalled vehicle, and as I say, it just got cleared, so you don't have to worry about that anymore. All lanes have reopened at Morningside. Westbound 401, it's a little bit busy west of Warden to Avenue, alternating express collectors, busy through Dixon. On the westbound QEW, Dixie, slow through Dixie rather than Ford Drive to Dorval. Bronte to Brant also busy. Northbound 410, just as you approach Old Baseline, it's going to be a little bit slow through there. Eastbound QEW, Mississauga Road to Dixie, slow. Southbound 427 backed up, Rathburn in the express to the Gardiner, and then southbound 410 approaching Old Baseline, it's blocked off for a vehicle fire, so do keep that in mind as well. On city streets, Young is closed from St. Clair to Front, and then it's going to be Front closed to Young to Cherry. This is for the Sporting Life 10K run. And then another issue called in by a traffic spotter, northbound Bayview at Post Road, so just north of Lawrence, closed off for a vehicle fire. 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Your next report's at 1211. Now your forecast. Good afternoon, Eric Smith.
2: Good afternoon, Mike, and happy Mother's Day to all the mothers out there. We got a nice day today, mainly sunny skies, guaranteed high of 14 degrees, so a little bit below seasonal, but still very doable if you want to celebrate outside. Then tonight, partly cloudy, but those clouds do decrease throughout the overnight with a low of 4 degrees. Your guaranteed high today is 14.
3: Right now, 10 degrees at Pearson. 680 News Time is 12:03.
0: It's day two of the shutdown of one of the city's major arteries into and out of the city. The DVP is closed from the 401 to the Jarvis Street ramp along the Gardiner. You'll need to pack a lot of patience if you're just heading out. As you've been hearing in our traffic reports, the delays are everywhere as drivers try to find alternate routes.
3: Rhian Campbell with City News telling us the drivers, well, they're not happy.
4: Many who we've spoken to say they're feeling it.
5: We're coming from Belleville.
4: Okay.
5: Yeah, today morning I came, there's a DVP closed. More than I get 45 minutes extra traveling.
6: I cancel a trip to Mississauga because it's closed, you know.
7: It's horrible. Very bad, yeah. It affects everybody, you know. Some people don't want to go out. That affects, you know, restaurants, so on and so forth, right? I think they should have planned a lot better.
8: The closure goes from Highway 401 to the Jarvis Street ramp on the Gardiner Expressway. Mayor Olivia Chow says the work is weather dependent, and this weekend was the most promising with little rain in the forecast.
3: Stay tuned. We'll have traffic updates every 10 minutes on the ones to help you navigate.
0: 680 News Time, 12:04. And happening now along Yonge Street, the last couple of thousand of runners as well as walkers are making their way towards the finish line at Toronto's Sporting Life 10K race. The event is both in person as well as virtual, with proceeds supporting Campfire Circle, which helps children with cancer or serious illness go to camp. There are, however, some road closures still in effect to be made aware of. The main ones being, of course, Yonge Street closed between Lawrence and Front Street, as well as Front shut from between Eastern, that is, and Bayview, as well as Bayview between River and Mill Streets. Although we're hearing Yonge Street should be reopening just south of Lawrence shortly.
3: We have breaking news from the OPP who tell us an elderly man's been killed after being hit by at least one car on the QEW in Stony Creek. This happening just after midnight on the Fort Erie bound side of the highway approaching Fruitland Road. OPP Sergeant Kerry Schmidt telling 680 News Radio the person hit by a vehicle that stopped and then may have been hit by additional vehicles that did not remain at the scene.
9: Investigators are looking to speak with all involved drivers. One vehicle that we believe may be a Honda or a Honda Civic that may have also struck this pedestrian.
3: Schmidt says the driver may not know what they struck and are appealing to them and any other drivers who may have traveled through the area. Foul play not suspected, but investigators want to speak to all the drivers involved. Stay with 680 News Radio for the latest on this developing story.

0: 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We're learning more about the homicide in Oshawa last night. Police have identified the victim as a 23-year-old Oshawa man, and they're not releasing his name as of yet. Officers were called about an armed person within the area of Simcoe Road North and Winchester Road East just after 8 last night. Police say two groups got into a fight outside a Tim Hortons along Simcoe Street, and during that altercation, the victim suffered fatal injuries. The suspect, as well as several other males, were seen running away from the scene and still remain at large. Residents can expect an increased police presence in the area, but investigators believe this was an isolated incident. Anyone with information is being asked to come forward.
1: Breaking news this afternoon out of the Middle East. Iran has said its response to the latest U.S. proposal for ending the conflict that began the war in February. That according to state media. The U.S. sent Iran a 14-point document earlier this week. It's been waiting for a response ever since. No details of the response released beyond saying that according to the proposed framework, negotiations at this stage will focus on the issue of ending the war in the region. ABC News Chief Global Affairs Correspondent Martha Raddatz has more on what this deal would include.
2: This proposal basically says, let's stand down for 30 days. The U.S. won't block the strait and Iran won't lay mines or do anything else to inhibit ship traffic. After that, during that 30 days, they're supposedly going to talk about some sort of nuclear agreement, which would be a very, very short window to try to come to terms on that.
1: According to Iranian state media, the response delivered today through a Pakistani mediator.
0: Listen to 680 News Radio Toronto. Peel Police are investigating an early morning tow truck fire as an arson happened in the area of Rutherford Road as well as Orenda Road in Brampton between 2:45 and 4:45 this morning. Police say they have no suspect information at this time. No injuries have been reported, and anyone with information is asked to contact police or Crime Stoppers anonymously.
1: Four Canadian passengers who were on board a cruise ship at the center of a deadly Hanta virus outbreak have disembarked in Terror Reef and are en route to Canada. The World Health Organization officials have been screening the Canadians and another 130 other passengers and crew aboard before they traveled home, confirmed none of them showing symptoms ahead of time. Officials with the health ministry saying that overall public health risk remains low, noting Hanta virus usually spreads through contact with contaminated rodent droppings and rarely between people. Three have died since the outbreak began. Five passengers who left the ship are infected with the virus.
0: And last but certainly not least, looking for ways to celebrate mom, grandma, your aunt, or another mother figure in your life, 680's Kate Hayes has the news you can use.
3: The city has you covered when it comes to celebrating Mother's Day. Casa Loma, Ripley's Aquarium, the Fairmont Royal York, Reed's Distillery, and the Old Mill Toronto all have ticketed events today like high teas. There's also a Mother's Day marketplace at the Toronto Botanical Garden with over 50 local vendors you can buy handcrafted goods and eco-conscious gifts from. It runs until 4:30 this afternoon. There was also a very special Mother's Day event taking place for a good cause. At 9 this morning, the Supermom Walk and Run for Women Living with Parkinson's took place at Downsview Park. Nearly half of the over 120,000 people in Canada with Parkinson's are women, but according to organizers, research often focuses on a one-size-fits-all approach. Since its launch in 2023, the Supermom Walk and Run has raised over $300,000 for women-specific Parkinson's research programs and services. A full list of Mother's Day events is posted at toronto.citynews.ca. Happy Mother's Day. I'm Kate Hayes.
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0: 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And Enpro, they are predicting that the price will not change at midnight, holding at $1.86.9 a liter. Most GTA gas stations up next, traffic and weather.
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3: This report brought to you by Vertical CPA. Full closure of the DVP today in both directions, 401 to the Jarvis ramps on the Gardner. So keep that in mind if you're heading out. Southbound 404, busier than, will be busy, 404, rather from Finch to the 401. Eastbound Gardner, it's backed up as you approach Parkside to the Jarvis ramp. That's where you're forced to get off the highway for the closure. Eastbound 401, busy, 427 to Keel, alternating express collectors. It's going to be busy approaching Avenue in the express to Leslie, in the collectors approaching Bayview to Leslie. Once you're through that, should be fine. Traveling on the westbound 401, 412 to approaching Salem, moving slowly. Victoria Park, alternating express collectors to Avenue. From Keel, alternating express collectors to Dixon. Minor delay through Highway 25. Eastbound on the QEW, seeing a delay here in Mississauga, Cawthra to Dixie. Westbound QEW busy through Dixie, and then again Ford Drive to Trafalgar, on and off delays approaching Bronte to approaching Brant. On the southbound 410, last I heard, at Old Base Line, it was going to be completely closed off with a vehicle fire. Not sure if that's still the case. Northbound 410 looks to be moving just fine. On City Street, Sporting Life 10K run is still trying to wrap up here. Spoke to Toronto Transportation. They told me Yonge is still closed from St. Clair to Front. Front closed Yonge to Cherry, and then Front also closed Eastern to Bayview. And then reports of a vehicle fire northbound Bay at Post Road north of Lawrence. One traffic spotter told me vehicles were getting by. It was completely blocked off, but it's still going to be slow in that area, pretty much from Eglinton to north of Lawrence going northbound on Bayview. 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Your next report is at 1221. Now your forecast, here is Eric Smith.
4: 12 degrees at Pearson right now, partly cloudy, and we're going to stay around that for most of the day. Expecting a guaranteed high of 14 degrees, mainly sunny skies. A little of a westerly breeze, so keep your hold on to your hats in case. Then tonight, partly cloudy, but those clouds do decrease throughout the overnight, so it should clear up for the morning, low of 4. Then Monday, expecting sunny skies again, northwesterly wind now, so we're only going to get to a high of 11 degrees, so it's going to be cool, you'll need the jacket, but then an even colder overnight at a low of 1.

0: Chance of frost, too, so bring those plants in. The guaranteed high today is 14.
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1: Right now in downtown Toronto, currently 12 degrees and partly sunny. A very good afternoon to you. I'm Brandon DePond. Thanks for joining us. Here are your top stories this hour. A very happy Mother's Day to all the moms and mother figures today. Unfortunately, this year Mother's Day coincides with a full DVP closure as well as a Sporting Life 10K that is creating delays galore commuting around the city. And any Mother's Day lunch plans certainly keeps it a little tricky. Make sure you have it locked to 680 News Radio for traffic reports every 10 minutes on the ones. And could we see an end to the war in the Middle East? Well, we now have confirmation from Iranian state media that Iran has sent its response to the latest U.S. ceasefire proposal to Pakistani mediators. The U.S. has been awaiting for Iran's response to a proposal to end the war, as well as reopen the Strait of Hormuz and address Iran's nuclear program. And coming up after sports, we'll have details on a hit and run in the city's West End last night. And it is now time for sports from Sportsnet 590 The Fan. We say hello to J.J. Evison.
6: Good afternoon, Brandon. Addison Barger returned to action for the Blue Jays in last night's 14-1 win over the Angels, but has just been scratched from today's lineup with right elbow soreness. Miles Straw draws into the lineup in his absence. Toronto going for the sweep of L.A. at the Rogers Centre. First pitch shortly after 1:30 on Sportsnet 590 The Fan. And Sportsnet also in town. The Toronto Maple Leafs kick off their Canadian Baseball League season against the Kitchener Panthers at Christie Pitts. Former MLB-er Yasiel Puig playing left, batting third. Shifting to the ice, Carolina earned an extended break after sweeping Philadelphia with a 3-2 win in overtime, and Minnesota snapped Colorado's unbeaten playoff run with a dominant 5-1 victory in Game 3. Tonight, the Canadiens are back home with their second-round series against Buffalo, tied at one game apiece after Friday's convincing 5-1 win over the Sabres. Puck drop at 6:30 on Sportsnet. Following that, Vegas can tighten their grip on their series against Anaheim as the Golden Knights visit the Ducks with a 2-1 lead after Mitch Marner's playoff hat in Game 3. Sports at 15 and 45, pass every hour or anytime at sportsnet.ca.
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1: 680 News Time, 12:18. Toronto police have arrested a 34-year-old man that allegedly fled the scene of a hit-and-run in Etobicoke last night. Police say just after 7:30 near Kipling and Horner Avenues, a woman was hit by a car that kept driving. Eyewitnesses told City News that this seemed intentional when the car hit the woman inside a plaza, but that has not been confirmed yet by Toronto police. She remains in hospital with non-life-threatening injuries. Again, no word on what charges the 34-year-old is facing. As well, you want to make sure to check your mailbox for a yellow envelope from the federal government. Tuesday's deadline to complete this year's census is coming up. City's Nick Westall explains why it's so important to fill out.
9: Insider instructions.

0: instructions on how to respond.
1: Jeff Bowlby is with Statistics Canada.
0: The census is absolutely essential to the proper functioning of our democracy. The riding boundaries for every MP, for every MPP across the country are determined by population count.
1: He stresses privacy is major for them. It's illegal to release personally identifying information for 92 years. Academics and researchers say having everyone's data is vital.
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1: 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Failure to do so could result in legal action and or a fine of $500.
0: We can call you. We can visit your home. We take every step to make it as easy as possible.
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10: This report brought to you by the Distillery District. DVP going to be closed both ways from the 401 to the Jarvis Ramps on to the Gardeners for maintenance work. Will reopen Monday morning, so tomorrow morning will be slow. Southbound 404, Finch to the 401. Eastbound Gardner backed up Parkside to the Jarvis Ramp. That's where you get forced off the highway. Traveling on the eastbound 401, it's busy. 427 to Keele, alternating express collectors. Approaching Young in the Express, approaching Bayview collectors to approaching the 404. Once you're through that, should be fine. Westbound 401, it's backed up approaching the 412 to approaching Salem from Victoria Park, alternating express collectors to Avenue. Keele, alternating express collectors to Dixon, and then a minor delay through Highway 25. On the westbound QEW, backed up 427 to Dixie, 4 Drive to Trafalgar. On and off delays approaching Dorval to approaching Brant. Eastbound QEW, it's a slow go, Mississauga Road to Dixie. Southbound 410, last I heard, it was completely closed off at Old Baseline Road for a vehicle fire. Don't think that's the case anymore. Haven't heard about it in a little bit now. So still slow south of Sandalwood to Williams Parkway. Northbound 410 moving fine on city streets. Last I heard from Toronto Transportation, which was about 15 minutes ago, Yonge is still closed. St. Clair to Front. Front closed.

0: One traffic spotter told me it's completely closed off. Then another one called back saying vehicles were getting through that area. Still looks pretty slow, though, as you approach Eglinton to north of Lawrence. So there's probably still a scene there, I would suspect. Southbound on Bayview also going to be busy, looks like, from York Mills to approaching Lawrence. Spring is finally here at the distillery. 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Your next report is at 12:31. Now your forecast. Here is Eric Smith.
1: Guaranteed high of 14 degrees today, and that's going to be the warmest temperature we'll feel for the next couple of days. It is mainly sunny, though, today, so definitely get outside and enjoy it. Take your mom on a walk or to the Blue Jays game. Then tonight, drop down to a temperature of 4 degrees, partly cloudy skies. And then Monday, it's going to be mainly sunny again, but cool. High of 11 degrees only with that northwesterly wind blowing. Low of 1 degree overnight, so you'll definitely want to bring those plants in because frost is possible for sure Tuesday morning. Then Tuesday, again, mainly sunny. High of 13 degrees, but we do have some showers moving in overnight with an overnight low of 6. Then Wednesday, some showers in the morning, then tapering off to light rain for the rest of the day and a high of 14. The guaranteed high today is 14.
2: Thank you very much, Eric. And coming up at the bottom of the hour, the latest on a very hectic Mother's Day drive in and around the city of Toronto with major roads shut down in addition to the full weekend shutdown of the Don Valley Parkway. 680 News Time, 1224.
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2: 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BMO Field gets its second match in as many days with AFC Toronto, one of the Northern Super League, taking over the grounds this afternoon. 680's JJ Evison sets the scene.
7: AFC Toronto is unbeaten to start the 2026 NSL season. Toronto edged Vancouver 3-2 on the road in the regular season opener and earned a 0-0 draw against Halifax in the home opener last week. At 1 this afternoon, down at BMO Field, it's a bigger test as the 2-0 Montreal Roses visit town. It's expected to be a lovely afternoon to spend outdoors if you're in the city and perhaps a nice Mother's Day gift for you last-minute shopper.
2: Head up with being reduced to cliches on American television, according to a new survey by the Writers Guild of Canada. More than 70% point to fake accents and stereotypes like the word A, as well as maple syrup jokes. The survey also finds nearly 92% of Canadians want more homegrown content on their screen. Most say they want more Canadian-inspired stories, especially comedies and dramas set in the Great White North. 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Up next, we will have your weekend business report. Stay tuned for that. 680 News Time now, 12:27.
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11: The words sold out could be music for some musicians' ears.
12: People take notice when artists have a lot of sold out shows.
11: Zach Seppin, a California booking agent at High Road Touring, says no matter what the size, the perception seats are going fast helps ticket sales.
12: Doesn't matter if the capacity is 100 people or 10,000 people. If it's full of people and it's sold out or packed, you feel like you're at somewhere where people want to be.
11: Meantime, conspiracy theories now abound about whether indie bands like Geese deliberately book smallish venues for sellout status. Probably not the case, but as a marketing strategy, being sold out does give those releasing albums more buzz on social media.
12: If you sell it out in advance, sell it out even far advanced, you can come back to that market and play again on the same recording, because you left demand on the table and there's tickets to be sold.
11: Others say today's sold-out tour can turn into tomorrow's festival or a TV appearance, which can lead to a platinum record or high-grossing stadium tour. Denise Pellegrini, Bloomberg Radio.
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19: Good afternoon. It is Sunday, May 10th. I'm Lisa Emerald.
2: And I'm Brandon DePond. Here's what's making news right now.
19: If you plan to drive anywhere around the city today, be sure to give yourself some extra time. The DVP closure, along with the closure on Yonge Street for today's marathon, is causing major traffic around the city.
2: An elderly man has died following a crash on the Ford Airbound QEW last night.
19: The passengers on board the Hanta virus-infected cruise ship have started to deboard the vessel after docking in Spain.
2: And in the Middle East, Iran has sent its response to the United States' latest proposal for ending the months-long conflict.
7: The Blue Jays look to continue their domination of the Angels this afternoon, plus a pair of games on the NBA and Stanley Cup playoff slate to get you set for Sports at 45.
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19: It's now time for Rogers Xfinity Internet, traffic and weather together on the ones. Good afternoon to you, Mike Davey.
0: Good afternoon, Lisa. This report brought to you by Frank Leo. Of course, DVP closed both ways from the 401 to the Jarvis ramps on the Gardner. Will reopen.

0: tomorrow morning. If you're traveling southbound on the 404, slow Finch to the 401. Eastbound Gardner backed up approaching Spadina to the Jarvis Ramp. That's where you got to get off the highway for the closure. Eastbound 401. Backed up 427 to Keele, alternating express collectors approaching Young in the express, approaching Bayview collectors to approaching the 404. Westbound 401 moving slowly, 412 to approaching Salem. Then Victoria Park alternating express collectors to Young. Slow Keele alternating express collectors to Dixon. Westbound QEW expected delay west of the 427 to west to Dixie. And then 4 drive on and off to approaching Brant. If you're out on the eastbound QEW, volume approaching Mississauga Road to Dixie. Southbound 400 getting slow south of Shepherd, getting on to the 401. Southbound 410, it looks like this delay south of Sandalwood Parkway to Williams Parkway starting to ease off a little bit, but still moving a little bit slowly through there. On city streets, last I heard from Toronto Transportation, Young is still closed from St. Clair to Front. Front closed Young to Cherry. Front also going to be blocked off Eastern to Bayview. This is for the Sporting Life at 10K run, and then reports of a vehicle fire cleanup northbound Bayview at Post Road north of Lawrence. It was completely closed off, but one traffic spotter telling me vehicles are getting through there, but it will be busy. 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Your next report at 12:41. Now your forecast, here is Eric Smith.
1: Very good conditions today for Mother's Day. Mainly sunny skies. Guaranteed high of 14 degrees. So we are a little bit below seasonal. The seasonal should be around 18. But still, definitely comfortable enough to go outside and celebrate if you like to do that for Mother's Day. Then tonight, partly cloudy and decreasing clouds throughout the night. Low of 4. But if you're to the north or to the east of the GTA, you are in a frost advisory. So if you're in any of that part of the GTA, just bring those plants in because it's going to be cold overnight. The guaranteed high today is 14.
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3: Well, how much frustration can one highway closure in the GTA cause? Plenty, apparently. Our newsroom has been buzzing with callers from complaining of clogged up alternative routes everywhere they turn, all as a result of the DVP closure this weekend. It's day two of the closure between the 401 and the Jarvis Ramp on the Gardner.
2: The city saying this was the ideal weekend to get the work done. However, obviously, many of you would disagree, even with AJ's homestand continuing, as well as, of course, Mother's Day celebrations, that is, taking place. Rhianne Campbell with City News has the latest from Mayor Olivia Chow.
4: We have to be ready for the World Cup.
5: Some other big jobs being tackled include pothole repairs, catch basin clearing, removal of debris, litter, and graffiti.
4: We don't want to close the DVP in the middle of World Cup, so we had to get it done. And we also have the crash system repairs. So crash system repairs, the guardrails and the paving, all of that had to be done.
5: And at the same time, other necessary work is piggybacking off the closure, including construction on the Eastern Avenue Bridge project, the Bayview Bloor ramp, the Ontario Line project, and electrical maintenance.
2: Make sure to stay with 680 for traffic updates every 10 minutes on the ones to help you navigate.
3: And also happening now on Yonge Street, Toronto Sporting Life 10K is winding down its 26th year with the last runners crossing the finish line to cheers of support. The event is both in person and virtual and has both runners and walkers heading down city streets. Proceeds support Campfire Circle, which helps children with cancer or serious illness go to camp. There are some road closures still to be aware of, the main ones being Yonge Street closed between Lawrence and Front Street, Front between Eastern and Bayview, and Bayview between River and Mill Streets. Although we're hearing Yonge Street should be opening up south of Lawrence shortly.
2: You're listening to 680 News Radio Toronto at 12:35. And we have breaking news from the Ontario Provincial Police, who tell us an elderly man has been killed after being hit by at least one car on the QEW in Stony Creek. Happened just after midnight along the 40 rebound side of the highway approaching Fruitland Road. Investigators say that person was hit by a vehicle that stopped, then may have been hit by additional vehicles that did not remain at the scene. One of the vehicles that drove off is believed to be a Honda and sustained damage to the front driver's side. OPP Sergeant Kerry Schmidt says foul play is not suspected in his death, but investigators want to speak to all involved parties.
6: He was an elderly male and knew

0: area, and we're trying to determine the circumstances of his reason for being out there. At this point, we're still confirming identity and speaking with who we believe are his next of kin.
1: Investigators believe the driver may not know what they struck and are appealing to them, and as well as any other drivers who may have traveled through the area.
2: All 140 passengers and crew aboard the hantavirus-stricken cruise ship have started to disembark from the vessel after docking this morning in Spain at the port city of Tenerife. Jason White with the Canadian Press has more.
3: Four Canadian passengers who were stuck aboard a cruise ship at the center of a deadly hantavirus outbreak have now disembarked in Tenerife, and the four are on a plane back to Canada. None of the passengers have shown any symptoms.
2: Several Canadians have been linked to the outbreak, which emerged during the ship's Antarctic voyage after departing Argentina in April. Three non-Canadian passengers have died, and five others who previously left the ship have tested positive for hantavirus.
1: 680 News Time, 12:37. And we have an update on a previous story that we've been giving to you, and we're learning more about the homicide investigation in Oshawa last night. Police say the victim is a 23-year-old Oshawa man. His name has not been released at this time. Officers were called about an armed person within the area of Simcoe Road North and Winchester Road East just after 8 last night. Investigators say two groups got into a fight outside of Tim Hortons on Simcoe Street, and during that altercation, the victim suffered fatal injuries. The suspect, as well as several other males, ran away from the scene and remain at large. Anyone with information is asked to come forward.
2: And we're following breaking news from the Middle East, where Iran has sent its response to the latest U.S. proposal for ending the conflict that began at the end of February. That's according to state media. It gave no details of the Iranian response beyond saying that, according to the proposed framework, negotiations at this stage will focus on the issue of ending the war in the region. No word yet on how the U.S. is reacting. Stay with 680 News Radio for more on this developing story.
1: 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So don't have a plan yet. 680's Kate Hayes, don't worry, she's got you covered.
4: Ripley's Aquarium, Casa Loma, and Reed's Distillery are just some of the many venues that have ticketed events going on today. There's also a special Mother's Day marketplace at the Toronto Botanical Garden with dozens of vendors to pick out something special for mom. All the goods for sale are eco-conscious and handcrafted. That goes until 4:30 this afternoon. If you're planning that perfect outfit for an outing with mom or your kids, 680 meteorologist Carl Lamb has you covered.
5: We had a cold front move through last night that has cleared out the sky, so it means we have brighter conditions for this Mother's Day across the GTA, but temperatures are cooler, and we do also have that northwesterly wind gusting up to 40 kilometers per hour at times today, so making it just a little cool to celebrate mom.
4: Today's guaranteed high is 14 degrees, which is below seasonal. A full list of Mother's Day events is posted at toronto.citynews.ca. Happy Mother's Day. I'm Kate Hayes.
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2: Thanks, Lisa. 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If you're on or trying to get on to the DVP today, it's completely closed down. It will reopen tomorrow morning, so it's shut down from the 401 to the Jarvis Ramps onto the Gardner. So if you're on the southbound 404, slow from Finch to the 401 eastbound Gardner, first delay just east of the Humber Bridge to Jamison, and then approaching Spadina to the Jarvis Ramp. That's where you got to get off the highway. Eastbound 401, volume 427 to Keel, alternating express collectors, and it's busy approaching Avenue in the express, approaching Bayview collectors to approaching the 404. Westbound 401 approaching the 412 to approaching Salem, you can expect a delay. Then it's going to be busy Victoria Park, alternating express collectors to Avenue. Keel, alternating express collectors to Dixon. Minor delay through Highway 25 as well. On the westbound QEW, backed up 427 to Dixie. 4 Drive on and off to approaching Brandt. Eastbound QEW moving slowly, approaching Mississauga Road to Cawthra. And then on City Streets, as far as I know, the Sporting Life 10K run still has some roads closed off. Yonge both ways, St. Clair to Front. Then Front will be closed, Yonge to Cherry. And then Front closed Eastern to Bayview as well. When the North calls, the Northlander answers with train service from Timmins to Toronto. It's the best way to skip the traffic. 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Your next report is at 12:51. Now your forecast here is Eric Smith.
3: Thank you, Mike. 12 degrees at Pearson right now, partly cloudy. Some 20-kilometer-an-hour gusts, wind from the west right now, 35-kilometer-an-hour gusts. A little bit windy right now, but that should decrease throughout the rest of the day. It's going to be mainly sunny, guaranteed high of 14 degrees. And then tonight, low of 4 degrees, and like I said earlier, there may be some frost in the north part of the GTA, so just heads up for that. Then Monday, it's going to be mainly sunny, but it's going to be cool for us, high of 11 degrees. So that northwesterly wind starts to blow, which is bringing in cooler air from the north. And then overnight, low of 1 degree. So then for us, we could be experiencing some frost on Tuesday morning with those temperatures near the freezing mark. The guaranteed high today is 14.
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1: It is 13 degrees, feels a bit more like 11 with a partly cloudy sky. Good afternoon. I'm Lisa Emerald, and here are the top stories this hour. Commuter chaos, that's one way to summarize the streets of Toronto today. The DVP remains shut down between the 401 and the Jarvis Ramp for maintenance, and a large portion of Yonge Street remains closed off due to the Sporting Life Marathon, forcing drivers to find alternative routes to get to where they've got to be. Take it from me, my typical 20-minute drive into work today turned into an hour, so make sure to plan ahead and give yourself extra time. And a crash on the Fort Erie-bound QEW last night has killed an elderly man. It happened in Stony Creek at around midnight. Police say that the man was hit by a vehicle that stopped, then may have been hit by additional vehicles that didn't remain at the scene. The OPP are appealing to all drivers involved to speak with police. And today is Mother's Day. There is a lot to do around the city with Mom. You could visit the cherry blossoms at Hyde Park, head to Toronto Botanical Garden, take her for a nice dinner, or spend the day at the spa. Weather-wise, you'll be safe to be outside with found an umbrella as sunshine should be taking over the skies throughout the day. It is now time for sports from Sportsnet 590 The Fan. Good afternoon, JJ Evison.
7: Well, good afternoon to you as well, Lisa. Sorry to hear about your commute into work today. History, meanwhile, on the side of the Blue Jays.

0: against the Angels as of late. Since 2023, Toronto have a 19-5 record against LA and have amassed a plus 46 run differential across those 24 games. Their second series sweep of the season is on the line this afternoon. First pitch set for just after the bottom of the next hour, rather, on Sportsnet 590 The Fan and Sportsnet. And at Christie Pitts, Yasiel Puig and the Toronto Maple Leafs kick off their Canadian Baseball League season against the Kitchener Panthers. That's at 2. To the Stanley Cup playoffs, two games on tap for today. Montreal looks to grab control of its playoff series as the Canadiens host Buffalo in Game 3 after Alex Newhook's two-goal performance Friday. That goes at 6:30 on Sportsnet. Then later, Mitch Marner and the Golden Knights back on the ice looking to push Anaheim to the brink of elimination in Game 4. Over to the pitch, AFC Toronto hosts Montreal Roses in Northern Super League action from BMO Field. Toronto unbeaten to start their 2026 campaign. Kickoff at the top of the hour. On the hardwood today, the 76ers are fighting to keep their season alive as Philadelphia tries to avoid a playoff sweep against the red-hot Knicks. Tip-off at 3:30. After the final buzzer there, the Spurs can put Minnesota in serious trouble after winning back-to-back games behind monster performances from Victor Wembanyama. Sports at 15 and 45 past every hour or anytime at sportsnet.ca.
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4: Well, yet another tow truck fire in Brampton overnight being investigated as an arson. It happened in the area of Rutherford Road and Orenda Road in Brampton between 2:45 a.m. and 4:45 a.m. There were no injuries reported and police say they have no suspect information at this time. Anyone with information is asked to contact police or Crime Stoppers anonymously. And Toronto police have arrested a 34-year-old man after a woman was hit by a car last night in Etobicoke that kept driving. The hit and run happened just after 7:30 near Kipling and Horner Avenues. She was taken to hospital with serious, non-life-threatening injuries. Eyewitnesses are telling City News that this seemed to be intentional, but police have not confirmed this. No words on what charges the man is facing yet. And Russia has accused Ukraine of breaking a U.S. brokered ceasefire on Sunday.
5: Russian President Vladimir Putin speaking after his country held a military parade in Moscow, marking the defeat of Nazi Germany in World War II. Russia's Ministry of Defense accuses Ukraine of committing more than 1,000 ceasefire violations. President Trump announced Friday that Russia and Ukraine had bowed to his request for a ceasefire running Saturday through Monday to mark Victory Day. Meanwhile, Ukrainian officials said Russian strikes killed at least one and injured more in the past 24 hours, but stopped short of accusing Moscow of breaking the truce. I'm Julie Walker.
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8: This report is brought to you by Don Valley North Toyota. There's going to be a full closure of the DVP from the 401 all the way to the Jarvis ramps on the Gardner. So if you're planning to use a DVP, you're going to have to use an alternate like Victoria Park, Don Mills, or Bayview. Victoria Park not looking too bad right now. Don Mills, it's okay as well. Bayview, there were reports of an issue going northbound, just north of Lawrence. So it's a little bit slower through here. It was a vehicle fire cleanup situation. Happened about an hour ago, so hopefully it's gone. Don't have a camera there, so not entirely sure if it is cleared, but still slow going northbound, southbound, not as bad. All those alternate routes going to be a little bit busier today, though, with that closure of the DVP. If you're southbound on the 404, Finch to the 401, moving slowly. Eastbound on the Gardner, east of the Humber Bridge to the Jarvis ramp, you can expect a delay there. You got to bail off the highway at Jarvis for that closure. New problem on the eastbound QEW. It's right at Cawthra. It's going to be in the left lane. It is a collision. Looks like it might be two left lanes now blocked off. Emergency crews just getting on the scene here. It's backed up from approaching Mississauga Road. Westbound QEW, slow go, 427 to Dixie, and then on and off delays from approaching Trafalgar to approaching Brant. Eastbound on the 401, volume from the 427 to Keel Alternating Express Collectors, from the Allen Alternating Express Collectors to the 404, slow through Salem. Westbound 401, it's busy, approaching the 412 to approaching Salem Victoria Park Alternating Express Collectors to Avenue, Keel Alternating Express Collectors to Dixon. 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Your next report is at 101. Now your forecast, Eric Smith.
9: Well, this below seasonal temperature trend continues. 12 degrees at Pearson right now. It's 13 in Toronto, 9 in East Gwillimbury, 12 in Vaughan. So we're below seasonal. Seasonal for this time is around 18 degrees. So we would like it to be a little bit warmer, but it's not terribly. But sun's out for all those places as well. So we can enjoy that for Mother's Day. Now, we got that guaranteed high of 14 degrees today, partly cloudy skies tonight, low of 4, and then Monday, we have some sunny skies again, northwesterly wind now, high of 11 degrees, and a very cool overnight at 1 degree, so definitely watch out for frost on Tuesday morning. Then Tuesday morning and Tuesday day, we're expecting clear skies, and then some showers do come in overnight with that southerly wind, and a high of 13 degrees. And then Wednesday, we're going to start with some showers in the early morning, but then it tapers off to light rain throughout the rest of the day. High of 14 degrees, so still below seasonal for this whole half of the first week, for the half of the week. So we need some of that warmth back, that's for sure. The guaranteed high today is 14.
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4: Well, the Toronto Blue Jays are looking to do something this afternoon that they've only done one other time.

0: Well, the Toronto Blue Jays are looking to do something this afternoon that they've only done one other time this season. 680's J.J. Evison explains.
1: Remember this rant from pitcher Eric Lauer on the Blue Jays using an opener?
2: I'm going to be real blunt. I hate it. Yeah. I can't stand it. Hopefully it's not something that we will continue doing, but... You know, that's above my pay grade.
1: Yeah, well, after Saturday's 14-1 clobbering of the Angels to earn their fifth series win this season, the Blue Jays announced Spencer Miles will serve as the team's opener for this afternoon's series finale. Eric Lauer expected to follow. Miles, the rookie right-hander, has yet to make an opening appearance for the club. All of his 18 innings of work have come in relief. A series sweep is on the agenda with first pitch slated for just after 1:30, and you can tune in on Sportsnet 590 The Fan or Sportsnet. From the Sports Center, I'm J.J. Evison.
0: And coming up next in just about 60 seconds, we'll take a look at your weekend business report. 680 News Time, 1256.
3: Welcome to the Foot Health Minute with Dr. Michael Ryan from Kintec. Did you know 1 in 10 people will deal with plantar fasciitis in their lifetime? Michael, why is it so hard to shake?
4: Because most people treat the pain, not the problem. 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
3: So just resting it isn't enough?
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3: So acting early makes all the difference.
4: It really does. If heel pain keeps coming back, don't wait it out. 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We'll find the source of the problem so it doesn't come back.
0: It's now time for the Weekend Business Report.
5: I'm Chris McCusker. Canadians will be behaving differently with their tax returns this year. That's according to a survey from TD Bank, which shows close to half will put the money into savings. Manish Jain is VP of Personal Savings and Investing Portfolio.
6: We're seeing more Canadians are planning to save or invest their returns this year as compared to last year, with discretionary spend trailing far behind. And what's even more encouraging, Chris, is that Gen Z, our younger Canadians, are really leading the way here. Almost 2 in 3 Gen Z respondents that are expecting a refund are planning to save it, and 1 in 3 are planning to invest it, which is well above the national average and a huge jump from last year.
5: Do we know why?
6: The current economic uncertainty is definitely weighing in on Canadians' minds when it comes to financials. And one of the other things that we are also seeing is the lack of funds remains one of the main barriers and one of the main things for people that are not investing. Almost 44% of those that are not investing or without a registered account say that that's their biggest hurdle. And the only other thing I'll point out is the lack of knowledge when it comes to investing, especially for our younger Canadians. So all of these combined together, you can see why there is a higher need and an intention for the Canadians to really start saving whatever they can.
5: Manish Jain is with TD Bank. And with your Weekend Business Report, I'm Chris McCusker.
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0: Up in Barrie, 10 degrees, feeling like 7 with a clear sky. In Milton, 11 degrees, feels like 9 and partly cloudy. And here in Toronto, 13.

0: 15 degrees, feeling like 11 with a cloudy sky. 680 News Time, it's 1 o'clock.
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2: Good afternoon. It is Sunday, May 10th. I'm Brandon DePont.
0: And I'm Lisa Emerald. Here's what's making news right now.
2: Happening now across the city, frustration at the wheel as drivers are stuck in seemingly endless traffic jams, as maintenance crews keep the entire Don Valley Parkway off limits, and runners take over major city streets for the Sporting Life 10K race.
0: If you're in a panic and have nothing planned to celebrate the mom or mother figure in your life, not to worry, as we have you covered with ideas to keep her happy. Your Mother's Day news you can use is straight ahead.
2: And possibly incoming negotiations to possibly end the war in the Middle East. Iran provides its response to a U.S. proposal to end the war that has been sent via Pakistani mediators.
3: The Jays are without Addison Barger as they try for a sweep of the Angels. AFC Toronto and Montreal Rose is underway now. Plus, we'll get you set for today's NBA and Stanley Cup playoffs. Sports at 15.
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2: And it is now time for Rogers Xfinity Internet Traffic and Weather together on the ones. Certainly a man who's fielding a whole lot of calls at the traffic center. It is Mike Davey.
4: That's right. This report brought to you by Mr. Lube. It is all due to the DVP being closed off for the most part. So that's shut down 401 to the Jarvis Ramps onto the Gardner. So if you're looking for alternate routes, Victoria Park, Don Mills, probably your best bets. Bayview also an option here. Reports of an issue, though, north of Lawrence on Bayview going northbound. So keep that in mind. A little bit slower through there. All these alternate routes going to be a little bit busier than they usually are with that closure. If you're on the southbound 404, it's a busy one. Finch to the 401, because you obviously can't get to the DVP. Eastbound Gardner backed up Jamison to the Jarvis Ramps. That's where you're forced off the highway for that closure. Eastbound QW crash at Cawthra. That's going to be blocking two left lanes. Emergency crews on scene here. It's backed up approaching Mississauga Road. Westbound QW on and off delays 427. To Cawthra, and then again, spotty slowdowns from 4 Drive to approaching Brant. If you're out on the eastbound 401, expect a delay 427 to Keel alternating express collectors from the Allen alternating express collectors to the 404, slow through Salem. Westbound 401 moving slowly west of Brock Street to approaching Salem. Victoria Park alternating express collectors to Avenue from a Dufferin alternating express collectors to Dixon, then a slowdown through Highway 25. On city streets, spoke to Toronto Transportation. They told me all the roads have reopened that were closed off involving the Sporting Life 10K run. So Yonge now open from St. Clair to Front. Front reopened to Yonge to Cherry. Front was also closed off. Eastern to Bayview. But like I said, Toronto Transportation telling me that has reopened. 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Now your forecast, Eric Smith.
5: Nice conditions today for Mother's Day. You can get out into Toronto and enjoy the outdoors. Guaranteed high of 14 degrees. It'll be mainly sunny. Right now it is mostly cloudy, but those clouds should continue to move away. Westerly wind also blowing. Guaranteed high of 14, like I said. Then tonight it's going to be partly cloudy and those decreasing clouds throughout the night with a low of 4. The guaranteed high today is 14.
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2: And happening now, day two of frustration on roads and highways in the GTA as drivers try to find ways to get to where they need to be, that being without the Don Valley Parkway. It is indeed shut down both ways from Highway 401 towards the Gardner for maintenance. Mayor Olivia Chow says has to be done before the start of the FIFA World Cup, but despite a Blue Jays homestand, matches at BMO Field, as well as Mother's Day events going on, the city insists this was the weekend for it.
0: Rhianne Campbell with City News has more.
6: Mayor Chow says she knows it's difficult, but they have a plan in place.
7: We have traffic agents all deployed out with the signal priority. We have lots of people working overtime to make sure that things are moving as fast as possible. and just want to thank people for the patience and understanding.
8: Officials are encouraging people to take transit in order to get around town, but if you must drive, they say to pack your patience because there will be delays. Now, the DVP reopens bright and early.

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2: And also happening now along Yonge Street, the last runners as well as walkers are making their way towards the finish line at Toronto Sporting Life 10K race. The event is both in-person as well as virtual. Proceeds supporting Campfire Circle, which helps children with cancer or serious illness go to camp. There were road closures, but we're hearing Yonge Street has reopened just south of Lawrence just a few minutes ago, but there is still some road closures in place, that being Front Street between Eastern and Bayview, as well as Bayview between River and Mill Streets.
1: Well, don't let the road closures stop you from getting out into the city for Mother's Day. There is tons going on to help show your appreciation. 680's Kate Hayes reports.
3: Mother Nature is delivering beautiful spring weather to celebrate Mom. After a rainy day yesterday, sunshine and a cool breeze this Sunday, 680 meteorologist Carl Lamb.
4: It is going to be a little breezy today for this Mother's Day across the GTA, but all in all, there's a lot of sunshine on the way and temperatures will generally get up into the low to mid-teens, which is still below average because our average high for this time of year should be 18 degrees.
3: Lots of venues across the GTA are hosting ticketed events like high teas such as Casaloma, the Fairmont Royal York, and the Old Mill Toronto. There's also a Mother's Day marketplace at the Toronto Botanical Garden with over 50 vendors to shop from, but it's also the perfect place to bring Mom for some photos as the flowers are all in bloom. The marketplace is on until 4:30 this afternoon. A full need to know is posted at toronto.citynews.ca. Happy Mother's Day. I'm Kate Hayes.
2: Listen to 680 News, Radio Toronto, time now 1:06. An elderly man is dead after being struck by a vehicle on the QEW. OPP Sergeant Kerry Schmidt says he may have been hit by multiple cars.
5: Just after midnight this morning, the OPP in Burlington responded to a collision involving a pedestrian on the QEW 40 rebound lanes near Fruitland Road. The deceased was pronounced at the scene. He was struck by a vehicle. That driver stopped, but there were several other vehicles that passed through that area that continued on their way.
2: Investigators believe one of the vehicles that did not stay at the scene is a Honda. They're asking that driver and any others going through the area around midnight to come forward. Foul play is not suspected at this time, as investigators say the drivers may not have known what they struck. Stay with us for more on this developing story.
1: 680 News Time 1:07. Well, passengers aboard the MV Hondius have started to disembark the hantavirus-hit cruise ship after it docked Sunday morning in Tenerife in Spain's Canary Islands. Four Canadians are part of the 140 people that are on board, all of which authorities say are asymptomatic. They are now on their way back to Canada. Dr. Diana Roja Alvarez, the health operations lead in Tenerife, says a few dozen crew members will remain on board the ship once all the passengers leave.
6: Approximately 30 members of the crew will continue in the cruise ship up to the Netherlands, accompanied by a medical team.
1: Alvarez says the process of disembarking everyone on board will continue until the end of the day before restarting tomorrow. It's expected to be finished by end of day tomorrow.
2: Iran's state-run media says the country's leadership has sent its response to the latest U.S. ceasefire proposal. State TV says Tehran wants negotiations to focus on permanently ending the war on all fronts, including in Lebanon. Washington's latest proposal had addressed a deal to end the war, reopen the Strait of Hormuz, and roll back Iran's nuclear program. That's an issue Iran's leaders say they would rather discuss later.
1: And Toronto's AHL club is still alive in the Calder Cup playoffs. 680's J.J. Evison reports they did it the hard way.
7: The Marlies were on the road in Laval on Saturday for a must-win Game 5 of the 2026 Calder Cup playoffs. Toronto trailed twice in the game, including after Laval's Owen Beck scored his second goal of the night on the power play late in the second period. But the Marlies pushed back in the third. Reese Johnson tied it early before Vinny Letteri finished a beautiful offensive zone faceoff play.
8: Pops back to the blue line. Villeneuve plays it over. Hard shot, scores! An absolute bomb from Vinny Letteri!
7: That courtesy of the Marlies' X account. Letteri's tally gave Toronto their first lead of Game 5. Goaltender Archer Aksyamov stopped 20 shots as Toronto eliminated the Canadiens' affiliate with a 3-2 win and advanced to face the Cleveland Monsters in the North Division Finals. Game 1 goes Thursday with Toronto on the road for a 7 o'clock puck drop. From the Sports Center, I'm J.J. Evison.
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2: 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Enpro predicts the price will not change at midnight, holding at $1.86.9 a liter. Most GTA gas stations up next. We will have traffic and weather together on the ones.
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2: 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Traffic and weather together on the ones to the traffic center with a busy Mike Davey. Mike.
8: Thanks, Brandon. This report brought to you by Enpro. Going to be busy on the roads today as well with that closure of the DVP from the 401 all the way to the Jarvis ramps on the Gardner. So if you're thinking about alternate routes, Victoria Park, Don Mills, Bayview, probably going to be your best bets. Also going to be busier than usual, though, with this closure. So do keep that in mind. Southbound 404, it's a slow go. Finch to the 401. Eastbound Gardner, you can expect a delay approaching Spadina to the Jarvis ramp. That's where you're forced to get off the highway for the closure. Westbound on the Gardner, approaching the Humber Bridge to the 427, moving slowly. Eastbound QEW, crews still blocking two left lanes at Cawthra for collisions, slow from Mississauga Road. On the westbound QEW, volume 427 to approaching here, Ontario. And then it slows back down. Ford Drive on and off to approaching Brant. On the eastbound 401, expected delay from the 427 alternating express collectors to the 404, slow through Salem. Westbound 401, more volume. It's approaching the 412 to approaching Salem. Victoria Park alternating express collectors to Avenue. Keel alternating express collectors to Dixon. And then a minor slowdown through Highway 25. 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Your next report is at 121. Now your forecast here is Eric Smith.
9: Thank you, Mike. 11 degrees right now at Pearson. Those continues to be a little bit breezy. 28 kilometer an hour wind with gusts up to 41 kilometers an hour right now. Now, it will decrease later on in the day, so we can get used to that. Guaranteed high of 14 degrees. Then tonight, low of 4 degrees. But if you're in the north part of the GTA or the east part of the GTA, you are in that frost advisory because it's going to be a little bit colder. So make sure you're bringing those plants. And then Monday, it's going to be mainly sunny again, but a northwesterly wind now starts to blow 10 to 20 kilometers an hour, giving us a cool high of only 11 degrees and then a very cool low of 1 degree overnight. So that's when we're in that frost territory, as that temperature is right near 0 degrees. So bring those plants in just in case for Tuesday morning. The guaranteed high today is 14.
2: Thanks very much, Eric. And up next, we'll have your sports update with J.J. Evison.
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2: Right now in downtown Toronto, currently 11 degrees and partly cloudy. Very good afternoon to you. I'm Brandon DePond. Here's what's making news this hour. Restaurants busy, filled with people celebrating their mom or the mother figure in their life, but also city streets are jam-packed, that being with gridlock, as Don Valley Parkway continues to be shut down for maintenance, as well as some city streets shut down for the Sporting Life 10K, thus making drives along alternate routes just as slow. Make sure you keep it locked to 680 News Radio with your next traffic report at 1:21. And coming up after sports, we'll have more on an Oshawa murder coming and extending towards last night. And it is now time for sports from Sportsnet 590 The Fan. We're joined by J.J. Everson.
3: Thanks, Brandon. Today presents a great opportunity for Vladimir Guerrero Jr. to find his swing again. The Jays' first baseman has struggled with just 5 hits across 29 plate appearances this month, but he's carved up the Angels in recent history, batting a whopping .431 over his last 21 games against L.A. Today, he's focused solely on offense as Toronto's designated hitter. Addison Barger was scratched recently with right elbow soreness. The Jays looking to sweep the Angels at the bottom of the hour on Sportsnet 590 The Fan and Sportsnet. Fans hoping to catch a glimpse of former Major Leaguer Yasiel Puig can catch the Toronto Maple Leafs and Kitchener Panthers kick off the Canadian Baseball League season from Christie Pitts at 2 this afternoon. In a doubleheader on the Stanley Cup playoff schedule, Nick Suzuki and the Canadiens look to keep rolling as Montreal hosts Buffalo in a pivotal Game 3 of their second-round matchup. Puck drop at 6:30 on Sportsnet. The Nightcap sees the Ducks searching for a response after Vegas stormed into Anaheim and grabbed a 2-1 series lead. That goes just before 10. And on the day he was announced as Canada's captain for the 2026 World Ice Hockey Championships, Macklin Celebrini had a goal and 3 assists in Canada's 6-1 rout of France in a pre-tournament tune-up. At BMO Field, AFC looking to remain unbeaten to start their 2026 Northern Super League season. The Montreal Roses in town this Mother's Day. Lauren Rowe had a high-danger chance just 15 seconds into the match, but couldn't find the back of the net. It is scoreless, 0-0 into the 8th minute. Sports at 15 and 45, past every hour or anytime at sportsnet.ca.
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2: 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The time now 1:18. Durham police are now looking for multiple suspects after a fight outside a Tim Hortons in Oshawa led to a 23-year-old man suffering fatal injuries. Officers were called to the scene just after 8 last night in the area of Simcoe and Winchester Road East after reports of an armed person. Investigators believe a physical altercation broke out between two groups of males, which then led to the victim getting fatally hurt. It was pronounced dead at the scene. The suspects, though, ran away before police arrived and still remain at large. Investigators believe this was an isolated incident and residents can expect a large police presence within the area. Listen to 680 News Radio over to Brampton, where there's been another tow truck fire overnight with police saying they're investigating it as an arson. Happened in the area of Rutherford Road and Orenda Road in Brampton between 2:45 and 4:45 in the morning. There were no injuries reported and police say they have no suspect information at this time. Anyone with information is asked to contact police or Crime Stoppers anonymously. 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U.S. federal authorities arrested three Hamilton men on Friday after they attempted to smuggle dozens of firearms into Canada, City Sophia Ba reports.
6: The three men were detained following a traffic stop on I-90 in New York State. After giving inconsistent answers during questioning at the border, a canine unit conducted a sweep of the vehicle, leading to the potential presence of narcotics. Now, troopers then searched the vehicle where they found a large suitcase filled with firearms. Canadians Malik Bromfield and Kamal Salman, as well as Faizan Ali of Pakistan, face several charges, including transporting stolen firearms. Hamilton says Ali was convicted last year in a deadly 2021 motorcycle crash. He was released before sentencing and failed to show up for his next court date and has been on the lam ever since.
2: And the three accused could face more than 30 years behind bars. Coming up in 60 seconds, we'll have a check of your drive around city. Certainly, it's going to be busy, so spoiler alert there. But again, Mike Davey will have the latest on what alternates you can use and the status of those alternates. Certainly busy today. So again, you want to pack your patience. 680 News Time, 120.
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3: 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Full closure of the DVP today from the 401 all the way to the Jarvis Ramps onto the Gardiner. So if you're thinking about alternate routes, Victoria Park, Don Mills, Bayview going to be your best bets. Going to be busier than usual, though, with this closure, obviously. So leave yourself plenty of time to get around on the southbound 404 slow go, Finch to the 401. And then on the eastbound Gardiner, it's backed up approaching Spadina to the Jarvis Ramp. That's where you got to bail off the highway for that closure. Westbound Gardiner approaching Parkside to the 427, moving slowly. If you're getting onto the westbound QEW, seeing a delay 427 to approaching here, Ontario, 4 drive on and off to approaching Brant. On the eastbound QEW, they cleared the collision at Cothroes, blocking two left lanes, but you don't have to worry about that anymore. Still going to be backed up Mississauga Road to Cothra, but hopefully that starts to ease off. Looking at the camera, looks like the flow of traffic already starting to ease up a little bit. On the eastbound 401, 427, alternating express collectors to the 404, moving slowly. Then it's going to be busy through Salem. Westbound 401, west of Brock Street to approaching Salem, you can expect a delay. And then Victoria Park, alternating express collectors to Avenue. Keel, alternating express collectors to Dixon, slow through Highway 25. You paid for your disability benefits, and now the insurance company says no. Call Diamond and Diamond, Canada's largest injury law firm with over $1 billion in settlements, 1-800-567-HURT. Your next report at 1:31. Now your forecast. Here is Eric Smith.
13: Thank you, Mike. We continue to be a little bit below seasonal today, but we are clear for most that no rain is expected. We're not expecting rain until Tuesday night, so we can enjoy some of the sun while we have it. Guaranteed high of 14 degrees today. Tonight, partly cloudy, and those clouds do decrease over the night. Low of 4 degrees, and then Monday, it's going to be mainly sunny again, but it's going to be cooler. High of only 11 degrees, so you'll need the jacket that day if you're going outside with that.

0: And overnight, we will have some showers, but then Wednesday, we'll start with some showers in the morning, but that should taper off pretty quickly to light rain. That southwest wind starts blowing again, and then a high of 14 for the day. The guaranteed high today is 14.
1: Thank you very much, Eric. And coming up at the bottom of the hour, the latest on a certainly troublesome drive into and out of the city today with the DVP still closed completely, as well as some major city streets off limits on this Mother's Day. There is some good weather, as you just heard from Eric, so you do have that as a good point for you. We'll also let you know exactly what you can do with your Mother's Day plans. Go to brunch or some other major big events to celebrate the mom or mother figure in your life. 680 News Time, 124.
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1: 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It's a Canadian ritual that comes every 5 years in the form of a yellow envelope from federal government. This year's census deadline is Tuesday, but on the streets, city's Nick Westall is finding there isn't a rush to complete it.
8: Have you done your census yet?
9: We have not.
10: I haven't actually received it yet. I did it in 2021, actually. I kind of pushed it off too long. They actually had to come to my door and were like, oh, you guys need to fill this out.
8: I probably will complete it.
11: The census is one of this country's biggest research projects.
12: That's its main purpose, is to see how many people live in Canada, but it also provides us with all kinds of other information so that we have a real rich set of data.
11: The census cost almost $1 billion over 7 years to conduct and process. Nearly 30,000 people are hired temporarily to carry it out. Only one of six people we randomly spoke with say they finished it.
13: Not difficult, even for older lady like me.
11: Everyone else says they'll get to it.
14: Oh yeah, I'm gonna do it eventually, probably on the weekend when I come back from the baseball game maybe.
11: So as for what comes next with all that census data that's being collected, officials tell me that the population figures are going to be released in early 2027, and later in the year, they're going to start to break out some of that other demographic data that's also being collected. Nick Westall, City News, Toronto.
1: 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Pizza Nova is bringing back its One Day That's Amore Pizza for Kids event this Tuesday in support of Variety Ontario. And that, again, you can get a medium pizza for $5.99. $1 from each pizza will go to support Variety. President Dominic Primucci says one of their core values is community.
15: We always gear up to do some community initiatives, whatever it may be. And in this case, it's raising some dollars for, you know, Variety. The kids, the Variety is a place where it's all about kids with disabilities. However, what they do is they focus on their abilities, things that they can do, and gain them confidence in what they do on an everyday basis.
1: To date, that Samori event has raised over $2.9 million for Variety Ontario. Up next, we'll have your business report.
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20: Michael grossed $217 million worldwide in its first weekend, proving the business of Michael Jackson remains robust. And Lionsgate Studios is probably on board for a sequel. Adam Fogelson, chairman of Lionsgate's film studios, told us before the film's release, if Michael performs well commercially, the studio will look to release the rest of the story in late 2027. The film out now had a budget of roughly $200 million, and that's because the original plan was to include child abuse allegations against the performer. But sources tell Bloomberg an error made by the Jackson estate forced millions of dollars in reshoots to remove the storyline. How the filmmakers deal with the abuse allegations in a sequel has yet to be determined. Lionsgate's next high-profile bet, the latest in the Hunger Games franchise. Karen Moscow, Bloomberg Radio.
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3: Good afternoon. It is Sunday, May 10th. I'm Lisa Emerald.
1: And I'm Brandon DePont. Here's the breaking news right now.
3: Gridlock is taking over the city today with the closure of the DVP still in place and the Sporting Life 10K Marathon still blocking off some portions of city streets in the downtown core. Your next traffic report is coming up in seconds.
1: An elderly man was killed after he was struck by a vehicle on the 40-year-bound QEW last night.
3: The cruise ship struck by the deadly hantavirus outbreak has docked in the Canary Islands.
1: And looking for ways to celebrate mom this Mother's Day, we've got a full rundown coming up in minutes.
4: A series sweep is on the line for the Jays this afternoon, but they'll be without Addison Barger. Plus, we get you set for a pair of games in the Stanley Cup and NBA playoffs. Sports at 45.
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5: 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If you're trying to get to the Don Valley Parkway, it's going to be a no-go today. That is because of construction work. It has it completely closed off 401 to the driver's ramp. So maintenance work has this completely shut down, and also a portion of the Gardner both ways DVP to the driver's ramp. So if you're thinking about alternates, Victoria Park, Don Mills, Bayview going to be your best bet. It's going to be busier than usual, though, with this closure. Southbound 404 slow, Finch to the 401. The eastbound Gardner backed up, approaching Parkside to Jamison, and then approaching Spadina to the Jarvis ramp. On the westbound Gardner, on and off delays from Jamison to the 427. Then it's busy westbound QEW 427 to here, Ontario, 4 Drive, on and off to approaching Brant. Eastbound QEW, minor delay approaching Cawthra to Dixie. On the eastbound 401, volume 427, alternating express collectors to the 404, slow through Salem. Westbound 401, expected delay west of Brock Street to approaching Salem, Victoria Park, alternating express collectors to Avenue. And then from the Allen, alternating express collectors to Dixon, minor delay through Highway 25 out in Milton. 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Your next report at 141. Now your forecast here is Eric Smith.
6: Thank you, Mike. Guaranteed high of 14 degrees today, so it's a pretty nice day for you to take your mother out to celebrate. Mainly sunny skies, but right now it is a little bit cloudy out, so those clouds should disappear throughout the rest of the day. Guaranteed high of 14, like I said. Tonight, partly cloudy, and those clouds do decrease over the night for a much clearer Monday and an overnight low of 4. The guaranteed high today is 14.
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3: And happening now, it's day two of the shutdown of one of the city's major arteries into and out of the city. The DVP is closed from the 401 to the Jarvis Street ramp on the Gardner. You'll need to pack a lot of patience if you're just heading out. As you've been hearing in our traffic reports, the delays are everywhere as drivers try to find alternate routes.
1: And Rianne Campbell with City News tells us drivers aren't happy.
7: And many who we've spoken to say they're feeling it.
8: We're coming from Belleville.
7: Okay.
8: Yeah. Today morning I came, there's a DVP close. More than I get 45 minutes extra traveling.
9: I cancel a trip to Mississauga because it's closed, you know.
10: It's horrible. Very bad, yeah. It affects everybody, you know. Some people don't want to go out. That affects, you know, restaurants, so on and so forth, right? I think they should have planned a lot better.
3: The closure goes from Highway 401 to the Jarvis Street ramp on the Gardner Expressway. Mayor Olivia Chow says the work is weather dependent, and this weekend was the most promising with little rain in the forecast.
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3: 680 News Time, 134. Well, an elderly man has been killed after being hit by at least one car on the QEW in Stony Creek. It happened just after midnight on the Fort Erie-bound side of the highway approaching Fruitland Road. OPP Sergeant Kerry Smith tells 680 News Radio the person was hit by a vehicle that stopped, then may have been hit by additional vehicles that did not remain at the scene.
11: Investigators are looking to speak with all involved drivers. One vehicle that we believe may be a Honda or a Honda Civic that may have also struck this pedestrian.
3: He says the driver may not know what they struck and are appealing to them and any other drivers who may have traveled through that area. Foul play is not suspected, but investigators want to speak to all involved drivers. Stay with us for more on this developing story.
1: Sydney News Time 135, and we're learning more about the homicide in Oshawa last evening. Police have identified the victim as a 23-year-old man of Oshawa. They're not releasing his name at this time. Officers were called about an armed person in the area of Simcoe Road North and Winchester Road East just after 8 last night. Police say two groups got into a fight outside a Tim Hortons on Simcoe Street, and during that altercation, the victim suffered fatal injuries. The suspect and several other men were seen running away from the scene and remain at large. Anyone with information is being asked to come forward.
3: Well, Peel police are investigating an early morning tow truck fire as an arson. It happened in the area of Rutherford Road and Orenda Road in Brampton between 2:45 and 4:45 a.m. Police say they have no suspect information at this time. No injuries have been reported as a result of the fire. Anyone with information is asked to contact police or Crime Stoppers anonymously.
1: You're listening to 680 News Radio. Iran has sent its response to the latest U.S. proposal for ending the conflict that began at the end of February, according to state media there. The U.S. sent Iran a 14-point document earlier this week, has been waiting for a response since then. No details yet of Iran's response have been released. Beyond saying that, according to the proposed framework, negotiations at this stage will focus on the issue of ending the war in the region. ABC News Chief Global Affairs Correspondent Martha Raddatz has more on what this deal would include.
0: This proposal basically says, let's stand down for 30 days. The U.S. won't block the strait and Iran won't lay mines or do anything else to inhibit ship traffic. After that, during that 30 days, they're supposedly going to talk about some sort of nuclear agreement, which would be a very, very short window to try to come to terms on that.
1: And according to Iranian state media, the response was delivered today through a Pakistani mediator.
3: 680 News Time, 137. Well, four Canadian passengers who were on board a cruise ship at the center of a deadly hantavirus outbreak have disembarked in Tenerife and are now en route to Canada. World Health Organization officials have been screening the Canadians and the some 130 other passengers and crew aboard before they traveled home. They confirmed none of them were showing symptoms ahead of time. Health officials say the overall public risk remains low, noting hantavirus is usually spread through contact with contaminated rodent droppings and rarely between people. Three people have died since the outbreak began, and five passengers who left the ship are infected with hantavirus.
1: 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Looking for ways to celebrate your mom, grandma, your aunt, or another mother figure in your life? 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
12: The city has you covered when it comes to celebrating Mother's Day. Casa Loma, Ripley's Aquarium, the Fairmont Royal York, Reed's Distillery, and the Old Mill Toronto all have ticketed events today like high teas. There's also a Mother's Day marketplace at the Toronto Botanical Garden with over 50 local vendors you can buy handcrafted goods and eco-conscious gifts from. It runs until 4:30 this afternoon. There was also a very special Mother's Day event taking place for a good cause. At 9 this morning, the Supermom Walk and Run for Women Living with Parkinson's took place at Downsview Park. Nearly half of the over 120,000 people in Canada with Parkinson's are women, but according to organizers, research often focuses on a one-size-fits-all approach. Since its launch in 2023, the Supermom Walk and Run has raised over $300,000 for women-specific Parkinson's research programs and services. A full list of Mother's Day events is posted at toronto.citynews.ca. Happy Mother's Day. I'm Kate Hayes.
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2: 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It is time for Rogers Xfinity Internet traffic and weather together on the ones. Here's Mike Davey.
3: This report brought to you by Michael Hill. Heading out to use the DVP today, won't be able to do it. Completely closed off from the 401 to the Gardner. Then the Gardner is closed from the DVP to Jarvis. This is for routine maintenance work. It will reopen tomorrow morning. If you're thinking about using alternate routes, they're going to be busier than usual. Victoria Park at Don Mills Bayview are included in that. Southbound 404 will be slow finish to the 401. Eastbound Gardner, first to delay, approaching Park side to the Jamison, and then approaching Spadina to the Jarvis ramp. That's where you got to get off the highway. Westbound Gardner on and off delays, Park side to the 427, and then the westbound QEW will be slow on and off from the 427 to beyond Cawthra. Spotty delays for drive to approaching Brant. On the eastbound QEW approaching here, Ontario to Dixie, you're dealing with volume, more volume eastbound 401, 427 alternating express collectors to the 404, slow through Salem. Westbound 401 expected delay west of Brock Street to approaching Salem, and then Victoria Park alternating express collectors to approaching Avenue from the Allen alternating express collectors to Dixon. Minor delay south of Pearson in the collectors, and then a slowdown west of James Snow to west of Highway 25. This Mother's Day, Michael Hill is celebrating all kinds of mums. Mark the moment with pieces she'll love forever. Visit Michael Hill today. Your next report is at 151. Now your forecast. Here's Eric Smith.
4: Thank you, Mike. It's 11 degrees right now at Pearson, and across the GTA, we are below seasonal. 13 in Burlington, 12 in Oshawa, 11 in Vaughan, 10 in East Gwillimbury. We're going to continue to be at that because our guaranteed high is only 14 degrees today with that westerly wind still blowing. And then tonight, low of 4 degrees in Toronto, partly cloudy and decreasing through the overnight, but some of those locations like Vaughan has a frost warning, so it's going to be cold there, so bring in the plants for the morning. Then Monday, we're looking at mainly sunny skies again. Northwesterly wind now, high of only 11 degrees, so it's going to be a little bit cooler than today with an overnight low of 1, so that's when Toronto is going to be in that frost situation. So bring in your plants for Tuesday morning because they may get some damage. The guaranteed high today is 14.
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2: It is 12 degrees, feeling more like 9 with a partly cloudy sky here in Toronto. Good afternoon, I'm Lisa Emerald, and here are the top stories this hour. Well, a closure on the DVP between the 401 and the Jarvis ramp is causing commuter chaos around the city. Drivers are being forced to take alternative routes that are already extremely busy. The Sporting Life 10K Marathon took place today as well. That also caused some roads to be closed off in and around the downtown core, adding to those major delays. And so if you plan to head out for mom on this Mother's Day, you'll want to plan ahead and give yourself lots of extra time. You can visit the Toronto Botanical Garden, take in the city from the top of the CN Tower or head out for a nice meal together. It'll also be a good day weather-wise with sunny skies in the forecast. And in the Middle East, Iran has responded to the U.S.'s latest proposal to end the months-long war. The U.S. sent Iran a 14-point document earlier this week and has been waiting to hear back. Details of the response have yet to be released to the public, but are in hopes of ending that war. It's now time for sports from Sportsnet 590 The Fan with J.J. Evison.
9: All right, Lisa, the Blue Jays removed Addison Barger from today's starting lineup due to right elbow soreness just about an hour before game time. Perhaps something happened during his outfield assist in the play at the plate yesterday where he had his hardest thrown ball of the season so far. We're in the bottom of the first, one away. No score on Sportsnet 590 The Fan and Sportsnet. A bit northeast of the Rogers Center at Christie Pitts, the Toronto Maple Leafs baseball club hosts the Kitchener Panthers. Former MLBer Yasiel Puig will play left field and bat third, game time, 2 o'clock. To the Stanley Cup playoffs, a pair of games on tap today. The Canadiens have a chance to seize the series lead tonight on home ice after bouncing back with a dominant Game 2 win over Buffalo. That goes at 6:30 on Sportsnet. Then later, the Golden Knights look to keep rolling against Anaheim after piling up 6 goals and silencing the Ducks' home crowd in Game 3. On international ice, Macklin Celebrini celebrated being named Canada's captain for the upcoming World Ice Hockey Championships by putting up 4 points in a 6-1 exhibition win over France today. Canada gets Sweden to start their tournament on May 15th. Over to the pitch, AFC Toronto hosting the Montreal Roses in Northern Super League action from BMO Field. Toronto have a handful of good chances so far. We're in the 37th minute now, still scoreless. And on the hardwood today, the Knicks closing in on another Eastern Conference final appearance while the Sixers look to extend their season this afternoon. Tip-off at 3:30. Following the final buzzer there, San Antonio's speed and transition game have created problems for Minnesota so far. The Spurs carry a 2-1 edge in tonight's Game 4. Sports at 15 and 45, pass every hour or anytime at sportsnet.ca.
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2: Yesterday's messy mania at BMO Field wasn't just a dream come true for footy fans in the city. It was a test for how the stadium is going to handle tens of thousands of people this summer for the World Cup. Brandon Shogri with City News was there after the game.
13: More than 44,000 fans piled into the revamped BMO Field for the most highly anticipated match of the season, happily climbing all the way to the top of those fresh FIFA bleachers, which got mixed reviews post-game.
14: I'm not going to lie, I didn't have much confidence. I did think it was going to collapse, but thankfully it didn't. It was more so getting up there. That was the problem. Like, it's too revealing, to be honest.
15: Well, the bleachers seem to hold out pretty good. It looks like it's going to work great for the World Cup.
13: Toronto officials were hoping Saturday wasn't a logistical nightmare as they tested FIFA-ready security ahead of the match.
16: I'm going to be honest, I've been to the World Cup before. It's a little bit slower. You know, I got in. I made it for the anthems. Took about 20 minutes. Not bad.
13: Now, Saturday's World Cup stress test was watched very closely by officials from the City of Toronto and FIFA, and both say that they will make changes if they feel it's necessary before the World Cup kicks off here at Toronto Stadium on June 12th. Brandon Shogri, City News.
2: And as Canada gears up for soccer's biggest event, a dark cloud hangs over the World Cup. The current geopolitical reality has stirred real safety concerns for the more than 100 games across Canada, the U.S., and Mexico. Aaron Ettinger is a political scientist at Carleton University. He talks about the U.S. president's involvement.
17: Think about every, you know, major sports team that wins a championship visits the White House. There's a nice press conference. There's a nice photo op. And it's all well and good. But the point is that it's all very apolitical. But Trump made it political in a way that that took the fun out of it. You didn't want to be seen, or at least some athletes didn't want to be seen next to the president of the United States. And in so doing, he

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7: This report brought to you by 407ETR. If you're trying to use the DVP today, won't be able to do it. It's completely closed off from the 401 all the way to the Jarvis ramps on the Gardner. It's for maintenance work. It will reopen tomorrow morning. So if you're traveling southbound 404, Finch to the 401 moving slowly. Eastbound Gardner going to be busy approaching the Jarvis ramp. That's where you got to get off the highway. Alternates like Victoria Park, Don Mills, and Bayview going to be busier than usual. Not as bad as it was yesterday, but still leave yourself a little bit of extra time to get around. On the westbound Gardner, on and off delays, Parkside to the 427, and then slow westbound QEW 427 to here, Ontario Ford Drive, on and off delays to approaching Brands. On the eastbound side of the QEW, it's backed up Mississauga Road to Dixie. On the eastbound 401, expected delay 427 to the 404, alternating express collectors, busy through Salem. Westbound 401 west of Brock Street to approaching Salem, you can expect a delay. Then it's going to be busy Victoria Park, alternating express collectors to Bayview. From Dufferin, alternating express collectors to Dixon, slow west to James Snow to west of Highway 25. 407 ETR is proud to support TMU's School of Medicine, helping drive better access to care in Brampton. 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Your next report is at 201. Now your forecast here is Eric Smith.
8: We're looking at a little bit of a below seasonal week for us ahead, but today is going to be the best day, so especially important as it's Mother's Day, guaranteed high of 14 degrees, mainly sunny skies. Then tonight, partly cloudy skies, and those clouds should decrease through the overnight and a low of 4. Then Monday, we're looking at another clear day, mainly sunny, but a northwesterly wind starts to blow, 10 to 20 kilometers an hour sustained. That's going to cool us down to a high of 11 and an overnight low of 1. So that's when it's going to get really cold, and frost is in the cards for Tuesday morning. Then Tuesday, the day is going to be fantastic. Sunny skies and a high of 13, so a little bit better. But come the overnight hours, we're expecting some showers to move through with a low of 6. And then Wednesday, it's going to be 14, but we are expecting rain for most of the day. It's going to start with some showers in the early morning. Should taper off to light rain throughout the rest of the day. And a little bit of a southwest wind as well. The guaranteed high today is 14.
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1: A new report from Nienstein Law is highlighting the often unseen realities of childbirth in Canada on this Mother's Day. Birthmarks, the cost of motherhood study, surveyed over 1,000 mothers, many of whom described distressing labors and lasting mental health effects. 65% of the mothers surveyed felt society expects mothers to ignore what they go through in labor and childbirth and to focus on having a healthy baby. Rose Leto from Nienstein Law tells 680 News Radio, one of the best things you can do is talk about it.
6: Bringing to light that this is an experience that women go through and that we have to acknowledge it and we have to have honest and complete conversation about it and what this journey looks like. And when we start having that conversation, then we can make room for evolving and moving on to the next step.
1: The report also finds many respondents describe labor as distressing, with nearly half reporting lasting mental health impacts. Coming up next in 60 seconds, we'll take a look at the weekend business report.
15: It's Employment Law Q&A.
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18: I'm Chris McCusker. A unique building in Toronto's Distillery District is about to undergo a makeover. John Berman is one of the owners and principals.
19: So this is the old Cooperage building in the Distillery District, which at one point was the largest distillery in the world. And this is one of the few buildings in the Distillery District that we hadn't fully restored yet. And this is the building where they once made the barrels and repaired the barrels for the distillery. What we've done now is we've gone back, we've completed the restoration. We went to the archives to find out what the windows originally looked like, and we had new windows rebuilt that looked exactly like the original windows. And we've created a market concept within this heritage space.
18: So a unique space calls for a unique plan?
19: When visitors enter the building, they wind their way through a hallway with heritage spaces on either side. We created boutique retail spaces, spaces for artisans and artists, very, very small retailers, to allow them to show their goods. It's a space where individuals will create the goods within the spaces.
18: And you know there's a demand for this.
19: We're trying to provide spaces that allow the artists to showcase their works. They're not able to take on larger spaces, so we've offered them boutique retail spaces that are far more accessible. They're incubator spaces where one can test a product, showcase a smaller type of store, and become established in the community. And many of these retailers will grow over time and find larger spaces within the Distillery District.
18: John Berman is one of the owners at Toronto's historic Distillery District. And with your Weekend Business Report, I'm Chris McCusker.
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2: In Toronto right now, it is currently 12 degrees, feeling like 9 with a partly cloudy sky. 680 News Time, 2 o'clock.
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5: Good afternoon. It is Sunday, May 10th. I'm Brandon DeBond.
2: And I'm Lisa Emerald. Here's what's making news right now.
5: The second and final day of the full closure of the Don Valley Parkway that is continuing to cause traffic chaos for those trying to get into and out of the city. Your traffic report coming up in seconds.
2: On the Fort Erie-bound QEW in Stony Creek, a man is dead after being struck by a single vehicle.
5: And over to tensions in the Middle East, Iran gives its long-awaited response to the U.S. peace plan to end the war between the two nations.
2: Mother's Day is here and the weather is looking good to accommodate your plans. We let you know about some activities that can keep you and Mom busy on her special day.
24: The Blue Jays are going for the sweep against the Angels at Rogers Centre, and two games are on the docket in the NHL playoffs. Sports at 15.
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5: It is now time for Rogers Xfinity Internet traffic and weather together on the ones. Over to Mike Davey.
7: This report brought to you by Frank Leo. Full closure of the DVP and partial closure of the Gardner. So the DVP shut down 401 all the way to the Gardner. Then the Gardner closed from the DVP to the Jarvis ramps. This is for maintenance work. It will reopen tomorrow morning. If you're thinking about using alternates like Victoria Park, Don Mills, and Bayview, they're going to be a little bit slower than they usually are with this closure. So keep that in mind. The 404 southbound, it's slow from Finch to the 401 eastbound Gardner. It's busy approaching Spadina to the Jarvis ramp. That's where you got to get off the highway. Westbound Gardner, expected delay from the Humber Bridge on and off to the 427. And then it will be slow westbound QEW from the 427 to here, Ontario, Ford Drive to Trafalgar, and then spotty delays third line to approaching Brant. On the eastbound QEW, it's busy Mississauga Road to Dixie. Eastbound 401, expected delay south of Pearson, alternating express collectors to the 404, slow through Salem. Westbound 401, busy west of Brock Street to approaching Salem. Victoria Park, alternating express collectors to Avenue from the Allen, alternating express collectors to Dixon, and then slow again west of James Snow to west of Highway 25. Frank Liu of REMAX has a multi-million dollar marketing system that gets you more. 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
8: Thank you, Mike, and happy Mother's Day once again to all the mothers and mother figures out there. We have a pretty nice day for us ahead of us. Mostly cloudy right now, 12 degrees at Pearson. Should clear up a little bit as the time goes on. Westerly wind 10 to 20 kilometers an hour as well later on, then guaranteed high of 14 degrees. So it's still a little bit below seasonal, but it's not too bad. Seasonal for this time is around 18, so we are 4 degrees below seasonal, but not terrible. Then tonight, partly cloudy skies, but those clouds do decrease as the night goes on with an overnight low of 4. The guaranteed high today is 14.
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5: And happening right now, how much frustration can one highway closure in the GTA cause? Well, plenty, apparently. Our newsroom has been buzzing with callers complaining of clogged up alternate routes everywhere they turn. All the results of the Don Valley Parkway closure this weekend. It's day two of that closure between the 401 and the Jarvis ramp along the Gardner.
2: The city saying this was the ideal weekend to get the work done, even with the Jays homestand continuing and Mother's Day celebrations taking place. Rianne Campbell with City News has the latest from Mayor Olivia Chow.
25: We have to be ready for the World Cup.
26: Some other big jobs being tackled include pothole repairs, catch basin clearing, removal of debris, litter, and graffiti.
25: We don't want to close the DVP in the middle of World Cup, so we had to get it done. And we also have the crash system repairs. So crash system repairs, the guardrails, and the paving, all of that had to be done.
26: And at the same time, other necessary work is piggybacking off the closure, including construction on the Eastern Avenue Bridge project, the Bayview Bloor ramp, the Ontario Line project, and electrical maintenance.
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5: You're listening to 680 News Radio. An elderly man has been killed after being hit by at least one car on the QEW in Stony Creek. Happened just after midnight on the 40-bound side of the highway route approaching Fruitland Road. Investigators say the person was hit by a vehicle that stopped and may have been hit by additional vehicles that did not remain at the scene. One of the cars that drove off is believed to be a Honda. It sustained damage to the front driver's side. OPP Sergeant Kerry Schmidt says foul play is not suspected in his death, but investigators want to speak to all involved drivers.
3: He was an elderly male and new to the

0: area, and we're trying to determine the circumstances of his reason for being out there. At this point, we're still confirming identity and speaking with who we believe are his next of kin.
1: Investigators believe the driver may not know that they were struck and are appealing, not knowing what they struck, that is, and are appealing to them, as well as any other drivers who have traveled through the area.
2: Well, we're learning more about the homicide investigation in Oshawa last night. Police say the victim is a 23-year-old Oshawa man. His name is not being released at this time. Officers were called about an armed person in the area of Simcoe Road North and Winchester Road East just after 8 last night. Investigators say two groups got into a fight outside of a Tim Hortons on Simcoe Street, and during that altercation, the victim suffered fatal injuries. The suspect and several other men ran away from the scene and remain at large. Anyone with information is being asked to come forward.
1: 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The time now 2:06. Yet another tow truck fire in Brampton overnight being investigated as an arson happened in the area of Rutherford Road and Arenda Road in Brampton between 2:45 and 4:45 a.m. There were no injuries reported, and police say they have no suspect information at this time. Anyone with the proper information is asked to contact police or Crime Stoppers anonymously.
2: 680 News time, it's 2:07. Well, 140 passengers and crew aboard the hantavirus-stricken cruise ship have started to disembark from the vessel after docking this morning in Spain at the port city of Tenerife. Jason White with the Canadian Press has more.
3: Four Canadian passengers who were stuck aboard a cruise ship at the center of a deadly hantavirus outbreak have now disembarked in Tenerife, and the four are on a plane back to Canada. None of the passengers have shown any symptoms.
2: Several Canadians have been linked to the outbreak, which emerged during the ship's Antarctic voyage after departing Argentina in April. Three non-Canadian passengers have died, and five others who previously left the ship have tested positive for hantavirus.
1: 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Iran has sent its response to the latest U.S. proposal for ending the conflict that began at the end of February. That's according to Iranian state media. It gave no details, though, of the Iranian response beyond saying that according to the proposed framework, negotiations at this stage will focus on the issue of ending the war in the region. No word yet on how the U.S. is reacting. 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
2: You're listening to 680 News Radio at 2:08. Well, there are tons of Mother's Day events taking place here in the city, so if you don't have a plan yet, 680's Kate Hayes has got you covered.
4: Ripley's Aquarium, Casa Loma, and Reed's Distillery are just some of the many venues that have ticketed events going on today. There's also a special Mother's Day marketplace at the Toronto Botanical Garden with dozens of vendors to pick out something special for mom. All of the goods for sale are eco-conscious and handcrafted. That goes until 4:30 this afternoon. If you're planning that perfect outfit for an outing with mom or your kids, 680 meteorologist Carl Lamb has you covered.
5: We had a cold front move through last night that has cleared out the sky, so it means we have brighter conditions for this Mother's Day across the GTA, but temperatures are cooler, and we do also have that northwesterly wind gusting up to 40 kilometers per hour at times today, so making it just a little cool to celebrate mom.
4: Today's guaranteed high is 14 degrees, which is below seasonal. A full list of Mother's Day events is posted at toronto.citynews.ca. Happy Mother's Day. I'm Kate Hayes.
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1: 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Up next, we'll have traffic and weather together on the ones. 680 News time, 2:10.
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2: 680 Newstime, 211. Now time for Rogers Xfinity Internet traffic and weather together on the one. Certainly no shortage of traffic today. Here is Mike Davey.
3: That's right, Brandon. This report brought to you by Vertical CPA. The closure of the DVP really messing up Mother's Day plans if you were planning on using the highway. Those alternates like Victoria Park, Don Mills, and Bayview. Not as bad as they were yesterday, but still busier than usual. So the DVP will be closed 401 all the way onto the Gardner to the Jarvis ramps. It's going to be slow southbound 404 from Finch to the 401. Eastbound Gardner backed up approaching Spadina to the Jarvis ramp. That's where you got to get off the highway. Westbound on the Gardner, Humber Bridge on and off delays to the 427. If you're getting onto the westbound QEW, slow from the 427 to approaching Huron, Ontario, on and off delays for drive to approaching Brant. Eastbound QEW expected delay approaching Huron, Ontario to Dixie. Eastbound 401 volume south of Pearson, alternating express collectors to the 404, slow through Salem. Westbound 401 approaching the 412 to approaching Salem. You can expect a delay. Then it's busy Victoria Park, alternating express collectors to Avenue. From Dufferin, alternating express collectors to Dixon. And then a slow go west of James Snow to west of Highway 25. Eastbound 403 is slow through Dundas. Westbound 403, busy Winston Churchill to the 407. If you're on the northbound 410, volume north of Steeles to north of Queen. 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
4: Thank you, Mike. 12 degrees at Pearson right now. Still breezy. That westerly wind, 24 kilometers an hour, sustained with gusts up to 40 kilometers an hour right now. So it's still breezy. It's a guaranteed high of 14 degrees today. So we're below seasonal, which isn't fun, but seasonal's around 18. So we are 4 degrees below it. And then mainly sunny for the rest of the day. Then tonight, partly cloudy skies. And those clouds should decrease to the overnight and a low of 4 for us in Toronto. But if you're in the northeast or the north part of the GTA, you are in that frost advisory as it's going to get a little bit cooler. So watch out for frost on Monday morning. And then Monday, we're going to have a sunny skies through the day. High of only 11 degrees as that northwesterly wind starts blowing, 10 to 20 kilometers an hour. And then for us, Toronto, a low of 1 overnight. So definitely bring those plants in for that night because Tuesday morning, they may be damaged. The guaranteed high today is 14.
2: Thank you very much, Eric. Up next, we'll have your headlines as well as sports with Randolph Fairbairn.
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2: Hey, a very good afternoon to you. I am Brandon DuPont right now in downtown Toronto, currently 11 degrees and partly cloudy. And here's what's making news this hour. Happy Mother's Day to all the moms and mother figures today. Unfortunately, this year, Mother's Day coincides with the full DVP closure that is creating delays galore commuting around the city. And to any Mother's Day lunch plans, make sure you keep it locked to traffic reports every 10 minutes on the ones to help you maneuver around all this traffic chaos. And could we see an end to the war in the Middle East? Well, we now have confirmation from Iranian

0: State media that Tehran has sent its response to the latest U.S. ceasefire proposal through Pakistani mediators. The U.S. has been waiting for Iran's response to a proposal to end the war since earlier this week regarding issues such as reopening the Strait of Hormuz, as well as addressing Iran's nuclear program. And coming up after sports, we will have more on a deadly attack in Pakistan. But for now, it is time for sports, and from Sports at 590 The Fan, we are joined by Randolph Fairbairn.
1: The Blue Jays are going in the finale of their series with the Los Angeles Angels at Rogers Center, looking for the series sweep. After winning the first two games 2-0 and 14-1, they're in the second inning, 1-0 Blue Jays lead it. You can watch the game on Sportsnet and listen on 590 The Fan. The NHL playoffs will continue with two games on the docket. The Buffalo Sabres and Montreal Canadiens will go in Montreal in Game 3 with the series tied at 1 apiece. The Canadiens come in off their 5-1 win in Game 2. The puck will drop at 7 o'clock. You can see it on Sportsnet. It's part of a Sportsnet doubleheader. Game 2 has the Vegas Golden Knights in Anaheim to meet the Ducks in Game 4. Vegas leads the series 2-1 after their 6-2 win in Game 3. The game is on Sportsnet at 9:30. Pre-tournament action at the IIHF World Championship. Macklin Celebrini with a goal and three assists. Canada beats France 6-1. From the Premier League, plenty of draws on the board. Burnley and Aston Villa finished at 2 apiece. Forest and Newcastle drew 1-1. And Crystal Palace and Everton finished at 2-2. The day wrapped up with Arsenal moving 5 points ahead of Manchester City with their 1-0 win over West Ham. Sports at 15 and 45 past every hour or anytime at Sportsnet.ca.
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0: 6:30 news time, 2:18, and now in Pakistan, where there's been a deadly attack. AP's Elisa Dwyer reports.
6: Authorities report that the death toll from a suicide attack on a security post in northwest Pakistan has risen to at least 14 police officers. A self-proclaimed breakaway group of the Pakistani Taliban has claimed responsibility. The attack occurred late Saturday when a suicide bomber and gunman detonated an explosives-laden vehicle near the post in Banu. Some of the officers were killed in the exchange of gunfire, while others died after the building collapsed. Pakistani security forces have launched an operation to track down those responsible. I'm Lisa Dwyer.
0: And it's another music-filled week within the city. 680 Scott Burnett has your concert rundown.
7: Start the week off with some beats. Edmonton electronic pop duo Purity Ring will get the dance party started Monday night at the Opera House near Queen and Broadview.
8: I can't change it all. 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
7: Wednesday on West Queen West, it's alt folk duo Flight from the UK playing the Great Hall, and then it's a blast from the past. One of the faces of the second British invasion of the 80s, Joe Jackson, plays the Danforth Music Hall on Thursday. See you out there. I'm Scott Burnett.
0: And coming up next, we will have traffic and weather together on The Ones.
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3: This report brought to you by Lexus of Oakville. DVP completely closed down from the 401 all the way onto the Gardner to the Jarvis ramps. Will reopen tomorrow morning. Shut down for maintenance work. So if you're planning to use the usual alternate routes like Victoria Park, Don Mills, Bayview, maybe even Young, it's going to be a little bit busier than usual. So do keep that in mind. Not as bad as it was yesterday, but still going to be a little bit slow. So leave yourself plenty of time to get out and get to where you got to be. A new problem, it's going to be on the Toronto-bound QEW on the upside of the Burlington Skyway Bridge. Two left lanes closed off with a collision. It starts to slow down just beyond at Nikola Tesla. If you're on to the eastbound QEW from there, it doesn't slow down until you get into Mississauga from Mississauga Road to Dixie. The eastbound Gardner shut down, but busy approaching Spadina to the Jarvis ramp. Then it's shut down, so you'll have to get off the highway there. Westbound Gardner expected delay from Park Lawn to the 427. Westbound QEW backed up from the 427 to Dixie. Ford Drive on and off to approaching Brant. Eastbound 401 volume 427 to the 404 alternating express collector. Slow west need to Salem. Westbound 401 approaching the 412 to approaching Salem. You can expect a delay. Then it gets busy. Victoria Park alternating express collectors to Avenue. From Dufferin alternating express collectors to Dixon. West to Jamestown to west of Highway 25, also moving slowly. Lease a 2026 NX350 all-wheel drive F-Sport Series 2 from Lexus of Oakville from 2.9% for 24 months. 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Your next report is at 2:31. Now your forecast, here's Eric Smith.
4: Thank you, Mike. 12 degrees at Pearson right now, mostly cloudy skies. And across the GTA, pretty similar temperatures. We're all below seasonal, so seasonal for this time should be 18, but across the GTA, Brampton's 12, Burlington's 13, Oshawa's 12. We're all definitely a couple degrees below seasonal, so we would like a little bit more warmth for this time of the year. But today, that guaranteed high is 14 degrees. Westerly wind continues to blow, so it's a little bit breezy, mainly sunny. Then tonight, we're going to have some partly cloudy skies, but those clouds do decrease throughout the overnight with a low of 4. But some places in the northeast part of the GTA in the north are under frost advisory as those temperatures are going to get colder overnight. Then Monday, mainly sunny morning, and then a few clouds through the afternoon, but it should clear up pretty nicely for us. High of only 11 degrees, so it's going to be cool with that northwesterly wind. And even cooler overnight at 1 degree, so bring those plants in because of frost. Then Tuesday, we're looking at mainly sunny skies, but then we do have some clouds coming in the late afternoon and then showers overnight. Southerly wind as well, and a high of 13 degrees. Then Wednesday, we'll start with some showers in the early morning. Should taper off to light rain for the rest of the day, but definitely keep the rain jacket handy for that day. Southwest wind blowing as well, and a high of only 14 degrees. The guaranteed high today is 14.

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2: 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The time now, 2:25. As Canada gears up for soccer's biggest event, a dark cloud hangs over the World Cup. The current geopolitical reality has stirred real safety concerns for the more than 100 games across Canada, the U.S., and Mexico. Aaron Ottinger is a political scientist at Carleton University, and he talks about the U.S. president's involvement.
3: Think about every, you know, major sports team that wins a championship visits the White House. There's a nice press conference, there's a nice photo op, and it's all well and good. But the point is that it's all very apolitical. But Trump made it political in a way that that took the fun out of it. You didn't want to be seen, or at least some athletes didn't want to be seen next to the president of the United States. And in so doing, he eliminated sports as a point of unification in the United States.
2: 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Legislation that aims to make it easier for police and spies to navigate the online world is running into fierce opposition. Major digital companies, civil liberties groups, and law professors say the bill would open the door to serious privacy infringements. The bill lowers the threshold authorities must meet in order to demand customer information from a telecommunications provider. The government says the bill is needed to respond to modern crime and would protect Canadians in line with the Charter of Rights and Freedoms. 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Up next, we will have your weekend business report.
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6: Hello, Tim Carroll here, Artistic Director at the Shaw Festival in Niagara-on-the-Lake. 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So give yourself a treat, go to shawfest.com, and we'll see you down by the lake.
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7: Here's an Ozempic effect you might not expect. 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
8: We've also seen strong demand for gum and mints as the category benefits from functional snacking tailwinds, including GLP-1 adoption.
7: That was the CEO of Hershey, Kirk Tanner, reporting the company's latest earnings. Yes, they do mints, too.
8: Our third largest confection brand, Icebreakers, increased over 8% in the quarter.
7: Why the surge? It could be due in part to another Ozempic effect, Ozempic breath. Digestion slows down, so some GLP users experience nausea, dry mouth, and stinky burping. Tanner said, as Hershey fans still reach for the candy too, since it already comes in small packages.
9: This is a emotional category. It is a treat, not a meal.
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2: Right now in downtown Toronto, it is currently 11 degrees and

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2: Good afternoon. It is Sunday, May 10th. I'm Lisa Emerald.
0: And I'm Brandon Bond. Here's what's making news right now.
2: Well, you'll need to plan ahead if you are driving around the city. The DVP is fully shut down between the 401 and the Jarvis ramp, causing heavy gridlock around the GTA.
0: Today is Mother's Day, and the city has lots to do to take her out and make her feel special. We'll have the full rundown coming up.
2: The passengers on board the Hantavirus-infected cruise ship have started to deboard the vessel after docking in Spain this morning.
0: And in the Middle East, Iran has sent its response to the United States' latest proposal for ending the months-long conflict.
3: It's the Blue Jays and the Angels going in their finale at Rogers Centre. And the Canadians will take on the Sabres, and the Ducks will meet the Vegas Golden Knights in the NHL playoffs. Sports at 45.
0: 680 News Time, 2:31.
2: It is time for Rogers Xfinity Internet, traffic and weather together on the ones with Mike Davey.
4: 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It's completely closed off from the 401 all the way onto the Gardner to the Jarvis ramps. As for maintenance, it will reopen tomorrow morning. The usual alternates like Victoria Park, Don Mills, and Bayview. Not as bad as they were yesterday, but going to be slower than usual with this closure. So do keep that in mind. Leave yourself plenty of time to get to where you got to be. On the southbound 404, it will be slow finish to the 401. Eastbound Gardner, first to delay from the Humber Bridge to the Jamison, and then approaching Spadina to the Jarvis ramp. That's where you got to get off the highway. Westbound Gardner, slow from Kipling to the 427. If you're getting on to the westbound QEW, it's slow from the 427 to Dixie Ford Drive on and off to approaching Brant. Toronto bound QEW on the upside of the Burlington Skyway Bridge, two left lanes closed off with a collision, slow from Nikola Tesla. Eastbound QEW, busy in Mississauga from Mississauga Road to Dixie. Eastbound 401, volume 427, alternating express collectors to the 404. Slow westerly to Salem. Westbound 401 approaching the 412 to approaching Salem. You can expect a delay. Then it's going to be slow Victoria Park, alternating express collectors to Avenue from the Allen, alternating express collectors to Dixon. West to James Snow to west of Highway 25. Northbound 427, moving slow from Dundas in the express to approaching the 401. Southbound 427 approaching Dundas in the express to the QEW and Gardner ramps. You can expect a delay. If you've been injured, call Diamond and Diamond, Canada's largest injury law firm with over 65 lawyers and over $1 billion in client settlements. Call 1-800-567-HURT. Your next report is at 2:41. Now your forecast. Here is Eric Smith.
5: Thank you, Mike. 12 degrees at Pearson right now, mostly cloudy. We would like some of those clouds to go away, but they should later on in the day. Westerly winds also continuing to blow, and it's a little bit breezy. 24 kilometers an hour sustained wind right now, with gusts up to 40 kilometers an hour. So probably need to hold on to your hat down in Toronto. Guaranteed high of 14 degrees today, so still below seasonal for this time. And then tonight, partly cloudy. Those clouds should decrease throughout the overnight into a much clearer Monday. And a low of 4 overnight, so a little bit cool. Guaranteed high today, 14.
0: Right now in downtown Toronto, the time now, 2:33.
2: And happening now, it's day 2 of frustration on roads and highways in the GTA as drivers try to find ways to get to where they need to be without the Don Valley Parkway. It's shut down both ways from Highway 401 to the Gardner for maintenance. Mayor Olivia Chow says it has to be done before the World Cup.
0: Despite a Blue Jays homestand, matches at BMO Field and Mother's Day events going on, the city insists this was the weekend for it. Rhianne Campbell with City News has more.
6: Mayor Chow says she knows it's difficult, but they have a plan in place.
7: We have traffic agent all deployed out with the signal priority. We have lots of people working overtime to make sure that things are moving as fast as possible. And just want to thank people for their patience and understanding.
8: Officials are encouraging people to take transit in order to get around town. But if you must drive, they say to pack your patience because there will be delays. Now the DVP reopens bright and early, 5 a.m. Monday morning.
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1: Well, don't let the road closures stop you from getting out into the city for Mother's Day. 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
2: Mother Nature is delivering beautiful spring weather to celebrate Mom. After a rainy day yesterday, sunshine and a cool breeze this Sunday, 680 meteorologist Carl Lamb.
3: It is going to be a little breezy today for this Mother's Day across the GTA, but all in all, there's a lot of sunshine on the way and temperatures will generally get up into the low to mid-teens, which is still below average because our average high for this time of year should be 18 degrees.
2: Lots of venues across the GTA are hosting ticketed events like high teas such as Casaloma, the Fairmont Royal York, and the Old Mill Toronto. There's also a Mother's Day marketplace at the Toronto Botanical Garden with over 50 vendors to shop from, but it's also the perfect place to bring Mom for some photos as the flowers are all in bloom. The marketplace is on until 4:30 this afternoon. A full need to know is posted at toronto.citynews.ca. Happy Mother's Day. I'm Kate Hayes.
1: 680 News Time 2:36. Well, an elderly man is dead after being struck by a vehicle on the QEW. OPP Sergeant Kerry Schmidt says he may have been hit by multiple cars.
4: Just after midnight this morning, the OPP in Burlington responded to a collision involving a pedestrian on the QEW 40 rebound lanes near Fruitland Road. The deceased was pronounced at the scene. He was struck by a vehicle. That driver stopped, but there were several other vehicles that passed through that area that continued on their way.
1: Investigators believe one of the vehicles that did not stay at the scene is a Honda. They're asking that driver and any others going through the area around midnight to come forward. Foul play is not suspected at this time, as investigators say the drivers may not have known what they struck. Stay with us for more on this developing story.
0: 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Meanwhile, Durham police are now looking for multiple suspects after a fight outside a Tim Hortons in Oshawa led to a 23-year-old man suffering fatal injuries. Officers were called to the scene just after 8 last night in the area of Simcoe and Winchester Road East after reports of an armed person. Investigators believe a physical altercation broke out between the two groups of men, which then led to the victim getting fatally hurt. He was soon pronounced dead at the scene. The suspects all ran away before police arrived and still remain at large. Investigators believe this was an isolated incident and residents can expect a large police presence within the area.
1: Well, there's been another tow truck fire in Brampton overnight, with police saying they're investigating it as an arson. It happened in the area of Rutherford Road and Arenta Road in Brampton between 2:45 and 4:45 a.m. There were no injuries reported and police say they have no suspect information at this time. Anyone with information is asked to contact police or Crime Stoppers anonymously.
0: You're listening to 680 News Radio. Passengers aboard the MV Hondius have started to disembark. The hantavirus hit cruise ship after it docked Sunday morning in Tenerife in Spain's Canary Islands. Four Canadians are part of the 140 people that are still on board, all of which authorities say are asymptomatic. They're now on their way back to Canada. Dr. Diana Rojas Alvarez, the health operations lead in Tenerife, says that a few dozen crew members will remain on board the ship once all the passengers leave.
5: Approximately 30 members of the crew will continue in the cruise ship up to the Netherlands, accompanied by a medical team.
0: Alvarez says the process of disembarking everyone on board will continue until the end of the day before restarting tomorrow. It's expected to be finished by the end of day tomorrow.
1: Well, Iran's state-run media says the country's leadership has sent its response to the latest U.S. ceasefire proposal. State TV says Tehran wants negotiations to focus on permanently ending the war on all fronts, including in Lebanon. Washington's latest proposal had addressed a deal to end the war, reopen the Strait of Hormuz, and roll back Iran's nuclear program. That's an issue Iran's leaders say they would rather discuss later. Coming up next in 30 seconds, we'll be taking a look at those gas price updates.
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2: 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It's a smash hit and a bona fide phenomenon. It's joyous, effervescent, and roof-shaking, says the Toronto Star. 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The Globe and Mail proclaims Anne Juliet is just that good. 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
0: 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It's time for Rogers Xfinity Internet. Traffic and weather together on the ones. Here's Mike Davies.
3: This report brought to you by Subaru. If you're heading out to use the DVP today, you won't be able to do that. It is completely closed off for maintenance work. So from the 401 all the way on to the Gardiner to the Jarvis ramps, it will be shut down. So do keep that in mind. It's going to be slower than usual on the Victoria Park, Don Mills, and Bayview alternate routes. With that closure, so leave yourself plenty of time to get around if you have to. If you're traveling on the southbound 404, slow finish to the 401 on the eastbound Gardiner, backed up from the Humber Bridge to Jameson, then approaching Spadina to the Jarvis Ramp. That's where you got to get off the highway. If you're traveling on the Toronto-bound QEW, there is a collision on the upside of the Burlington Skyway Bridge. Two left lanes closed off, slow from Nikola Tesla. Westbound, your 40 bound QEW, it's slow on the upside of the bridge too as you start to approach that problem on the other side of the highway. I guess it's a visual distraction. Traveling eastbound QEW, here on Ontario to Dixie, moving slowly. Westbound QEW, 427 to Dixie, you can expect a delay, then 4 drive on and off to approaching Brant. Eastbound 401 south of Pearson, alternating express collectors to the 404, you can expect a delay, slow through Salem. Westbound 401 busy approaching the 412 to approaching Salem. Then from Warden alternating express collectors to Avenue, from the Allen alternating express collectors to Dixon, slow through Highway at 25 as well. It's the all-weather drive main event. 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Your next report is at 2:51. Now your forecast, here is Eric Smith.
4: Temperature-wise, guaranteed high of 14. We're pretty good. It's going to be the warmest that we'll feel for the first half of the week. Mainly sunny skies, some mostly cloudy right now, but that sun should come back a little bit later. Tonight, partly cloudy skies, decreasing through the overnight and low of 4 degrees. And then Monday, we're expecting a clear morning. Northwesterly wind starts blowing, though, 10 to 20 kilometers an hour sustained. High of only 11 degrees, so you're going to need a jacket that day, and even a hoodie maybe. And then especially overnight, low of 1 degree, you'll definitely need it then, as we're in a frost territory now. So if you do have plants, bring them in overnight so Tuesday they won't get damaged. Guaranteed high today is 14.
0: 680 News Time, 2:43. And this just in to 680 News Radio. A toddler has died after falling from a high-rise apartment in North York. Toronto police say it happened just before 12:30 in the Don Mills Road and Graydon Hall Drive area. No other details have been released at this time. Stay with 680 News Radio for the latest on this developing story.
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1: It is 13 degrees, feels a bit more like 11 with a partly cloudy sky. Good afternoon, I'm Lisa Emerald, and here are the top stories this hour. Well, you'll need to pack a lot of patience if you're choosing to drive within the downtown core this weekend. The full closure of the DVP between the 401 and the Gardner's Jarvis ramp is forcing drivers to use alternative routes that are already jammed with traffic, making for a terrible commute. So if you plan to take mom out for Mother's Day, you'll want to give yourself a lot of extra time. The city is offering a lot to do. You can visit Toronto Botanical Garden, head to a spa for a relaxing day, or you can visit Ripley's Aquarium. And the 140 passengers on board the cruise that was struck by the deadly hantavirus outbreak has docked in the Canary Islands this morning. Four Canadians are a part of the passengers on board. At this time, all passengers who have disembarked the vessel are asymptomatic. And police are investigating after a toddler died falling from a high-rise apartment in North York this afternoon. It happened just before 12:30 near Don Mills Road and Graydon Hall Drive area. No other details have been released at this time. It is now time for sports from Sportsnet 590 The Fan with Randolph Fairbairn.
2: The Blue Jays are going in the finale of their series with the Los Angeles Angels at Rogers Centre, looking for the series sweep after winning the first two games. They're in the fifth inning, 1-0 Blue Jays. Watch the game on Sportsnet and listen on 590 The Fan. The NHL playoffs continue with two games on the schedule. The Buffalo Sabres and Montreal Canadiens will go in Montreal in game three. The series is tied at one game apiece. Puck will drop at 7 o'clock. You can watch it on Sportsnet. It's part of a Sportsnet doubleheader. Game 2 has the Vegas Golden Knights in Anaheim to meet the Ducks in Game 4. Vegas leads the series 2-1 after their 6-2 win in Game 3. That game starts at 9:30. The Carolina Hurricanes are moving on to the Eastern Conference Final after their 3-2 OT win over the Philadelphia Flyers. They complete the sweep, and they'll face the winner of the Montreal-Buffalo series. Pre-tournament action at the IIHF World Championship. Macklin Celebrini with a goal and three assists as Canada beat France 6-1. Hockey Canada also announcing Celebrini is being named captain of the team. Jonathan Tavares and Ryan O'Reilly are the alternates. From the Premier League, plenty of draws on the board. Burnley and Aston Villa finished at 2 apiece. Forest and Newcastle 1-1. Crystal Palace and Everton at 2-2 a draw. And the day wrapped up with Arsenal moving 5 points ahead of Manchester City for top spot in the table with their 1-0 win over West Ham. 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
1: Well, the Trump administration is imposing new economic sanctions on Cuba, intensifying the crisis on the island nation. ABC's Whit Johnson is in Havana.
5: Despite the war with Iran and military action in Venezuela earlier this year, the Trump administration has remained fixated on Cuba. The Cuban foreign minister warning of a bloodbath if the U.S. tries to take over.
6: We take threats by the United States very seriously. It seems that the U.S. government has chosen a dangerous path, a path that could lead to unimaginable consequences, to a humanitarian catastrophe, to a genocide, to the loss of Cuba and young American lives. It could also lead to a bloodbath in Cuba.
1: UN experts warn the U.S. fuel blockade in Cuba puts human rights at risk. Well, on the anniversary of Pope Leo's introduction to the world, American Catholics are enjoying something of a boom in membership, many of them calling it the Leo effect.
7: 1 year ago this weekend, the first American pope was elected. Within his first year, the 70-year-old pontiff making strides, visiting Turkey and Lebanon for his first papal trip in the fall. Then in the spring, he headed to Monaco. From New York City to Los Angeles.

0: dioceses across the country this year reporting doubling or even tripling their average number of new Catholics.
1: I think there's a little bit of the Leo effect.
0: The Los Angeles Diocese welcomed more than 8,000 new Catholics for Easter this year. They are projected to more than triple the amount of new converts from last year.
2: 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Coming up next, your traffic and weather together.
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2: 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It is time for Rogers Xfinity Internet. 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
5: This report brought to you by The Gardener. If you're hoping to use the DVP today, won't be able to do so. It's closed off. It's been closed all weekend from the 401 all the way on to The Gardener to the Jarvis Ramps. It's for maintenance work. It'll reopen tomorrow morning. So the usual alternate routes like Victoria Park, Don Mills, and Bayview are going to be a little bit busier than usual. So leave yourself plenty of time if you're on the 404 southbound at Slow Finch to the 401. Eastbound Gardner backed up approaching Spadina to the Jarvis Ramp. There is a problem. Toronto bound on the QEW on the upside of the Burlington Skyway Bridge. It's going to be a collision blocking two left lanes, slow from Nikola Tesla. Fort Erie bound QEW slow from North Shore to the upside of the bridge as well. That's the downside of the bridge, rather. That's because I guess that problem on the other side of the highway is a bit of a visual distraction, so it's slowing things down. On the westbound QEW, on and off delays for drive to approaching Brand. Eastbound QEW, slow Cawthra to Dixie. There's a new issue on the northbound 410 at Steeles. It's going to be a collision in the right lane, so slow as you approach the problem. Then it gets busy as you approach Clark to north of Queen. Eastbound 401, volume south of Pearson. Alternating express collectors to the 404, slow through Salem. Westbound 401, west of Brock Street to approaching Salem. You can expect a delay, then busy from Warden, alternating express collectors to Avenue, from Dufferin, alternating express collectors to Dixon, and then it's going to be a slow go west of James Snow to west of Highway 25. Hire the gardener to take care of your lawn and garden. 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Your next report is at 3:01. Now your forecast. Here is Eric Smith.
6: Thank you, Mike. Next couple of days, we're going to be under some high pressure, which means no rain, which is a very nice sight. And we're not going to get rain until Tuesday night, so for the next couple of days, we can enjoy rain-free. Mainly sunny today, guaranteed high of 14 degrees, and that westerly wind continues to blow. Then tonight, partly cloudy skies. Those clouds should move out through the overnight, giving us a low of 4. And then Monday, it's going to be a clear day again. Northwesterly wind, though, so it's only going to be high of 11 degrees. So that's going to be a day where you're going to need a jacket for sure. An even cooler overnight low of 1 degree, and that's right near the frost mark, so just heads up. I would stay inside if you can that night. Then Tuesday, we're going to be mainly sunny for the day, but then late afternoon, we're expecting those clouds to move in, and then some showers do move in overnight. Southerly wind blowing as well, so it's going to be a little bit warmer, high of 13 degrees, an overnight low of 6. And then Wednesday, it's going to be pretty well a good rain day, cloudy with showers in the early morning, but it should taper off to just light rain for the rest of the day, but it's going to stay for the rest of the day, so definitely need the rain jacket that day, and that southwest wind continues to blow, giving us a temperature of 14 degrees. Your guaranteed high today is 14.
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3: It's a Canadian ritual that comes every 5 years in the form of a yellow envelope from the federal government. This year's census deadline is Tuesday, but on the streets, city's Nick Westall is finding there isn't a rush to complete it.
4: Have you done your census yet?
5: We have not.
6: I haven't actually received it yet. I did it in 2021, actually. I kind of pushed it off too long. They actually had to come to my door and were like, oh, you guys need to fill this out.
4: I probably will complete it.
7: The census is one of this country's biggest research projects.
8: That's its main purpose, is to see how many people live in Canada, but it also provides us with all kinds of other information so that we have a real rich set of data.
7: The census cost almost $1 billion over 7 years to conduct and process. Nearly 30,000 people are hired temporarily to carry it out. Only one of six people we randomly spoke with say they finished it.
9: Not difficult, even for older lady like me.
7: Everyone else says they'll get to it.
10: Oh yeah, I'm gonna do it eventually, probably on the weekend when I come back from the baseball game maybe.
7: So as for what comes next with all that census data that's being collected, officials tell me that the population figures are going to be released in early 2027, and later in the year, they're going to start to break out some of that other demographic data that's also being collected. Nick Westall, City News, Toronto.
3: Well, you can buy a pizza and help out a great cause. Pizza Nova is bringing back its One Day That's a More Pizza for Kids event this Tuesday in support of Variety Ontario. You can get a medium pizza for $5.99. $1 from each pizza will go to support Variety. President Dominic Primucci says one of their core values is community.
11: We always gear up to do some community initiatives, whatever it may be. And in this case, it's raising some dollars for, you know, Variety, the kids, Variety is a place where it's all about kids with disabilities. However, what they do is they focus on their abilities, things that they can do, and gain them confidence in what they do on an everyday basis.
3: To date, That's a More event has raised over $2.9 million for Variety Ontario. Up next, the Weekend Business Report.
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17: Especially if you're a man, you're like subjected to a lot more of this kind of scrutiny from yourself and from others than you probably were a long time ago.
16: And that has men turning to medical professionals whose practices focus on longevity.
17: You know, if you're looking in your 30s and 40s at these biomarkers and you're getting your cholesterol and your glucose metabolism under control and you're getting enough sleep and you're not maybe worried about looking like a Marvel superhero when you're in your 60s, but you're like going to be feeling a lot better.
16: And he adds the pressure to look young and stay relevant is being driven in part by the modern workplace, where appearance is constantly on display through LinkedIn profiles, Zoom calls, and video interviews, and also where people are competing with younger, more tech-savvy workers. I'm Charlie Pellett, Bloomberg Radio.
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7: Good afternoon. It's Sunday, May 10th. I'm Brandon DuPont.
5: And I'm Lisa Emerald. Here's what's making news right now.
7: Happening now across the city, frustration at the wheel as drivers are stuck in seemingly endless traffic jams as maintenance crews keep the entire Don Valley Parkway off limits.
5: Breaking news from North York, where a toddler tragically falls to their death from a high-rise apartment.
7: Could we set to see incoming negotiations to possibly end the war? Iran provides its response via Pakistani mediators to a U.S. peace proposal to possibly put the conflict to rest.
5: And if you're in a panic and have nothing planned to celebrate the mom or mother figure in your life, not to worry, as we have you covered with ideas to keep her happy. Your Mother's Day news you can use is straight ahead.
8: The Blue Jays are going against the Angels in their series finale at Rogers Centre. And two games are on the schedule in the NHL playoffs. Sports at 15.
5: 680 News Time, 301.
7: And it is now time for Rogers Xfinity Internet traffic and weather together on the ones. Here is Mike Davey.
9: This report brought to you by Canadian Tire DVP, completely closed off from the 401 all the way onto the Gardner to the Jarvis Ramp. So the usual alternate routes like Victoria Park, Don Mills, Bayview, Young, even Warden, going to be a little bit busier than usual. Not as bad as it was yesterday, but still leave yourself plenty of time to get around. Southbound 404, expected delay, Finch to the 401. And then on the eastbound, Gardner, it's backed up Jameson to the Jarvis Ramp. A couple of problems. The first one I'm going to tell you about is on the Toronto bound QEW. And as I look up at the camera, it has cleared. It was on the upside of the Burlington Skyway Bridge. Two left lanes were closed off. It's still slow from Nikola Tesla. That should start to improve. 40 Erie bound QEW also moving slowly because of that crash. I guess it was a visual distraction. So North Shore to the downside of the bridge, you can expect a delay. That should improve as well. Northbound 410, this is where this other issue is. It's going to be approaching Steeles. Two right lanes and a ramp lane closed off. Looks like they may have actually just opened the ramp lane to Steeles. Wasn't completely closed. You could still exit there, but either way, things going to be slow from north of the 407 to approaching Steeles. Eastbound 401 volume from the 427 to the 404 alternating express collectors slow through Salem. Westbound 401 west of Brock Street to approaching Salem, you can expect a delay. Then it's busy Kennedy alternating express collectors to Avenue from Dufferin alternating express collectors to Dixon, and then slow again through Highway 25. Westbound QEW, it's busy west of the 427 to Dixie. 4 Drive on and off to approaching Brant. Westbound QEW, expect a delay through Dixie. Jumpstart helps kids across Canada access sport and play so more kids can get into the game. Learn more at jumpstart.canadiantire.ca. Your next report is at 3:11. Now your forecast, here is Eric Smith.
10: Thank you, Mike. 12 degrees currently at Pearson right now, mostly cloudy skies, and that westerly wind still blowing, 20 kilometers an hour sustained with gusts up to 36 kilometers an hour, so still a little bit breezy, and that's going to continue for the rest of the day. We're going to get to a guaranteed high of 14 degrees today, and then tonight we're going to have partly cloudy skies and decreasing, and those clouds should decrease throughout the overnight to a overnight low of 4. Now, if you're to the north of the GTA, or to the northeast of the GTA, you may get a little bit colder, so there is a frost warning there. Your guaranteed high today is 14.
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7: And happening now, it is day two of the shutdown, one of the city's major arteries into and out of the city. Yes, the Don Valley Parkway is closed from the 401 to the Jarvis Street ramp along the Gardner. And you'll definitely need to pack a lot of patience if you're just heading out. As you've been hearing in our traffic reports, the delays are everywhere as drivers try to find alternate routes.
5: Rhianne Campbell with City News tells us drivers aren't happy.
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1: Okay.
0: Yeah, today morning I came, there's a DVP close. More than I get 45 minutes extra traveling.
2: I canceled a trip to Mississauga because it's closed, you know.
3: It's horrible. Very bad, yeah. It affects everybody, you know. Some people don't want to go out. That affects, you know, restaurants, so on and so forth, right? I think they should have planned a lot better.
4: The closure goes from Highway 401 to the Jarvis Street ramp on the Gardner Expressway. Mayor Olivia Chow says the work is weather dependent, and this weekend was the most promising with little rain in the forecast.
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6: 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And we have breaking news from Toronto police who say a toddler has died after falling from a high-rise apartment in North York. Happened just before 12:30 p.m. in Don Mills Road in Graydon Hall Drive area. At the moment, no other details have been released. 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
5: Well, an elderly man has been killed after being hit by at least one car on the QEW in Stony Creek. It happened just after midnight on the Fort Erie bound side of the highway approaching Fruitland Road. OPP Sergeant Kerry Schmidt tells 680 News Radio the person was hit by a vehicle that stopped, then may have been hit by additional vehicles that did not remain at the scene.
7: Investigators are looking to speak with all involved drivers. One vehicle that we believe may be a Honda or a Honda Civic that may have also struck this pedestrian.
5: He says the driver may not know what they struck and are appealing to them and any other drivers who may have traveled through the area. Foul play is not suspected, but investigators want to speak to all involved drivers. Stay with us for more on this developing story.
6: You're listening to 680 News Radio Toronto. We're learning more about the homicide in Oshawa last night. Police have identified the victim as a 23-year-old Oshawa man. They're not releasing his name at the current time. Officers, though, were called about an armed person in the area of Simcoe Road North and Winchester Road East just after 8 last night. Police say two groups got into a fight outside of Tim Hortons on Simcoe Street. And during that altercation, the victim suffered fatal injuries. The suspect and several other men were seen running away from the scene and still remain at large. Anyone with information is asked to come forward.
5: And Peel Police are investigating an early morning tow truck fire as an arson. It happened in the area of Rutherford Road and Arenda Road in Brampton between 2:45 and 4:45 a.m. Police say they have no suspect information at this time. No injuries have been reported as a result of the fire. Anyone with information is asked to contact police or Crime Stoppers anonymously.
6: You're listening to 680 News Radio. Iran has sent its response to the latest U.S. proposal for ending the conflict that began at the end of February, according to state media. The U.S. sent Iran a 14-point document earlier this week and has been waiting for a response since then. No details of this response have yet been released beyond saying that according to the proposed framework, negotiations at this stage will focus on the issue of ending the war in the region. ABC News Chief Global Affairs Correspondent Martha Raddatz has more, including what this deal would have on it.
8: This proposal basically says, let's stand down for 30 days. The U.S. won't block the strait and Iran won't lay mines or do anything else to inhibit ship traffic. After that, during that 30 days, they're supposedly going to talk about some sort of nuclear agreement, which would be a very, very short window to try to come to terms on that.
6: And according to Iranian state media, the response was delivered today through a Pakistani mediator.
5: 680 News Time 3:08. Well, looking for ways to celebrate mom, grandma, your aunt, or another mother figure in your life? 680's Kate Hayes has the news you can use.
9: The city has you covered when it comes to celebrating Mother's Day. Casa Loma, Ripley's Aquarium, the Fairmont Royal York, Reed's Distillery, and the Old Mill Toronto all have ticketed events today like high teas. There's also a Mother's Day marketplace at the Toronto Botanical Garden with over 50 local vendors you can buy handcrafted goods and eco-conscious gifts from. It runs until 4:30 this afternoon. There was also a very special Mother's Day event taking place for a good cause. At 9 this morning, the Supermom Walk and Run for Women Living with Parkinson's took place at Downsview Park. Nearly half of the over 120,000 people in Canada with Parkinson's are women, but according to organizers, research often focuses on a one-size-fits-all approach. Since its launch in 2023, the Supermom Walk and Run has raised over $300,000 for women-specific Parkinson's research programs and services. A full list of Mother's Day events is posted at toronto.citynews.ca. Happy Mother's Day. I'm Kate Hayes.
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0: 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And Enpro predicts the price won't change at midnight and holds at $1.86.9 a liter at most GTA gas stations. Coming up in just 60 seconds, we will have your latest traffic and weather update.
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0: 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Now time for Rogers Xfinity Internet. 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Here's Mike Davey.
13: This report brought to you by Lexus of Oakville. If you're trying to use the DVP today, won't be able to do that. It's completely closed off from the 401 to the Jarvis ramps on the Gardner. It's for maintenance. It will reopen tomorrow morning. So if you're traveling southbound on the 404, Finch to the 401 is slow. Eastbound Gardner backed up, approaching Spadina to the Jarvis ramp. That's where you got to get off the highway for the closure. The usual alternates like Victoria Park, Don Mills, and Bayview, Young, Warden are going to be a little bit busier than usual, so leave yourself plenty of time to get around. If you're traveling on the northbound 410, there is a collision at Steeles. It's going to be blocking two right lanes. It's slow as you approach the problem. Once you get north of it, it should be a good drive. Toronto bound QEW still trying to recover a little bit from that collision that was on the upside of the Burlington Skyway Bridge, so slow through Nikola Tesla. And then on the downside of the bridge over to North Shore, if you're on to the eastbound QEW from there, good through Burlington and Oakville. Does slow down a little bit through Cawthra over to Dixie once you get into Mississauga. Westbound QEW 427 to Dixie's busy, then 4 Drive to 3rd Line, Bronte to approaching Brant. Eastbound 401, expect a delay from the 427 alternating express collectors to the 404, slow through Salem. Westbound 401, busy west of Brock Street to approaching Salem. Then from Victoria Park to Bayview express collectors, from the Allen alternating express collectors to Dixon, slow through Highway 25 out in Milton. Lease a 2026 NX450 hybrid plug-in F Sport Series 2 from Lexus of Oakville from 3.9% for 24 months. 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Your next report is at 321. Now your forecast. Here's Eric Smith.
14: Thank you, Mike. 12 degrees at Pearson right now. Mostly cloudy skies right now. And it's overall a pretty solid day for Mother's Day. You can get outside and enjoy it. It is a little bit below seasonal, guaranteed high of 14 degrees. And seasonal should be 18, so it's a little bit cooler, but all you need is a light jacket today. Westerly wind continues to blow as well, so hold on to your hats. Then tonight, partly cloudy skies, low of 4 degrees. And then Monday, expect another clear day, but it's going to be a colder one, a high of only 11 degrees, because that northwesterly wind starts to blow. That's just bringing in some cold air from the north, and that's going to cool us down, especially overnight, to a low of 1 degree, and that's right by the freezing mark, so just a heads up for frost on Tuesday morning. Guaranteed high today is 14.
0: Thank you very much, and coming up next, we'll have your headlines, as well as sports with Randolph Fairbairn.
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5: Right now in downtown Toronto, it is currently 13 degrees and partly cloudy. A very good afternoon to you. I'm Brandon DuPont. Thanks for joining us here, and here are your top stories this hour. The restaurants busy, filled with people celebrating the mom or the mother figure in their life, but also city streets just as busy, if not more so, as which they are jam-packed with gridlock as the Don Valley Parkway continues to be shut down for maintenance, and that'll be the case until 5 tomorrow morning. This as thousands are inside Rogers Centre in the downtown core as the Blue Jays are closing out their set against the Los Angeles Angels. We'll have your next traffic report at 3:21. Also, we have breaking news from Toronto Police who say a toddler has died after they fell from a high-rise apartment building during the noon hour today near Don Mills in the 401. As of the moment, no other details have yet been released. And coming up after sports, a big dress rehearsal for Toronto's premier soccer stadium before it hosts multiple games of this summer's FIFA World Cup. And for now, it is time for sports. And from Sports at 590 The Fan, here is Randolph Fairbairn.
6: The Blue Jays are going in the finale of their series with the Los Angeles Angels at Rogers Center, looking for a series sweep after winning the first two in the series. The Angels have scored four in the fifth and one in the sixth. It's 5-1 LA in the seventh inning. You can watch the game on Sportsnet and listen on 590 The Fan. The NHL playoffs will continue with two games on the docket. The Buffalo Sabres and Montreal Canadiens will go in game three in Montreal with the series tied at one game apiece. Canadiens come in off their 5-1 win in game two. Puck will drop at 7 o'clock. See it on Sportsnet. It's part of a Sportsnet doubleheader. Game two has the Vegas Golden Knights in Anaheim to meet the Ducks in game four. They lead the series 2-1 after their 6-2 win in game three. The game is on Sportsnet at 9:30. Pre-tournament action at the IIHF World Championship. Macklin Celebrini with a goal and three assists. Canada beat France 6-1. Hockey Canada also announcing Celebrini as being named captain of the team. Jonathan Tavares and Ryan O'Reilly are the alternates. From the Premier League, plenty of draws on the board. Burnley and Aston Villa finished at 2 apiece. Forest and Newcastle drew 1-1. Crystal Palace and Everton at 2-2 with a finish. The day wrapped up with Arsenal moving 5 points ahead of Manchester City for top spot in the table with their 1-0 win over West Ham. 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
5: 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Yesterday's messy mania at BMO Field wasn't just a dream come true for footy fans in the city. It was a test for how the stadium is going to handle tens of thousands of people this summer for the FIFA World Cup. Brandon Chogri with City News was there after the game.
11: More than 44,000 fans piled into the revamped BMO Field for the most highly anticipated match of the season, happily climbing all the way to the top of those fresh FIFA bleachers, which got mixed reviews post-game.
12: I'm not going to lie, I didn't have much confidence. I did think it was going to collapse, but thankfully it didn't. It was more so getting up there. That was the problem. Like, it's too revealing, to be honest.
13: Well, the bleachers seem to hold out pretty good. It looks like it's going to work great for the World Cup.

0: problem.
1: Toronto officials were hoping Saturday wasn't a logistical nightmare as they tested FIFA-ready security ahead of the match.
2: I'm going to be honest, I've been to the World Cup before. It's a little bit slower. You know, I got in. I made it for the anthems. Took about 20 minutes. Not bad.
1: Now, Saturday's World Cup stress test was watched very closely by officials from the City of Toronto and FIFA, and both say that they will make changes if they feel it's necessary before the World Cup kicks off here at Toronto Stadium on June 12th. Brandon Shogri, City News.
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3: 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Here's Mike Davey.
8: This report brought to you by the Distillery District. A DVP going to be completely closed off today. It was closed off all weekend from the 401 all the way on to the Gardner to the Jarvis ramps. It's for maintenance work. It will reopen early tomorrow morning. If you're traveling southbound on the 404, slow Finch to the 401, the Gardner backed up eastbound approaching Spadina to the Jarvis ramp. That's where you got to get off the highway. The usual alternate routes like Victoria Park, Don Mills, Bayview, you're going to be busier than usual. Not as bad as it was yesterday, but still leave yourself plenty of time to get around on the northbound 410. Still got this crash here at Steeles blocking a right lane. Slow as you approach the problem. Toronto bound QEW still trying to recover after that collision on the Burlington Skyway Bridge, so it's busy over the bridge towards North Shore. Eastbound QEW volume Cawthra to Dixie on the westbound Gardner. On and off delays, Park Lawn to the 427 ramp. Westbound QEW backed up from the 427 to Dixie, on and off delays for drive to approaching Brant. Eastbound 401, expected delay south of Pearson, alternating express collectors to the 404, slow through Salem. Westbound 401 west of Brock Street to approaching Salem, moving slowly. Then it's going to be busy Warden, alternating express collectors to Avenue from the Allen, alternating express collectors to Dixon, slow through Highway 25. Spring is finally here at the Distillery. 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Your next report is at 3:31. Now your forecast, here's Eric Smith.
9: Currently 12 degrees right now at Pearson, and across the GTA, temperatures are all below seasonal, and seasonal for this time is around 18, so just looking at the temperatures, 12 in Oshawa, 12 in Brampton, 13 in Burlington, all below seasonal. We would like a little bit more warmth for this time of year, but we're going to have to wait a little bit before that comes. Guaranteed high of 14 degrees today, partly cloudy skies tonight, low of 4 degrees, and then Monday, expecting another clear day, but it's going to be a cold day, a high of 11 degrees, with an even colder low of 1 degree overnight, so that's right by the frost mark, so just make sure to bring in those plants for Tuesday morning, but temperatures increase a little bit Tuesday to a high of 13 degrees with that southerly wind, but then we do have some overnight showers come through, and that continues into Wednesday morning, so you'll need the rain jacket if you're out and about during the morning hours. Should taper off to light rain for the rest of the day. It will continue to rain, but it'll just be light. Southwest wind will continue to blow as well, so a little bit warmer at a high of 14 and an overnight low of 7. The guaranteed high today is 14.
3: 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And 680 News Time at 3:24 coming up at the bottom of the hour. We'll have the latest on a troublesome drive into and out of the city that ensues with the DVP still closed completely, as well as some major city streets that have been off limits for several hours. Plus, we'll have more on a toddler falling from a high-rise apartment earlier today, and that toddler has since died on scene. 680 News Time, 3:24.
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1: You're listening to 680 News Radio. On top of the road closures this weekend, there are several new construction projects that have been starting up this past week. 680's Jordan Kerr has the details.
2: On the 401, a multi-year bridge project on the westbound lanes between White's Road and Nielsen has expanded. Westbound 401 collectors from White's Road to Port Union had been put down to two lanes a few weeks ago, and now there's lane realignment in the westbound express lanes between Morningside and Nielsen, with narrowed lanes and shoulders. On Bathurst, north of the 407, a road widening project has started up. There are intermittent single-lane closures in the area as excavation gets underway. This project is running until 2028. On Shepherd Avenue, near the Allen, water main relining has started. Crews will start ripping up the road in spots between east of Keele and the Allen Road, so expect lane restrictions in the area. This will be going on in phases until the end of October. And starting Sunday night, a ramp closure on the Gardiner goes into place. The westbound Lakeshore ramp to eastbound Gardiner at BC Road will be closed for repairs starting at 10 p.m. Sunday until 10 p.m. Tuesday, May 12th. I'm Jordan Kerr.
1: You're listening to 680 News Radio Toronto as Canada gears up for soccer's biggest event. A dark cloud hangs over the World Cup. The current geopolitical reality has stirred real safety concerns for the more than 100 games across Canada, the U.S., and Mexico. Aaron Ettinger is a political scientist at Carleton University. He talks about the U.S. president's involvement.
3: Think about every, you know, major sports team that wins a championship visits the White House. There's a nice press conference. There's a nice photo op. And it's all well and good. But the point is that it's all very apolitical. But Trump made it political in a way that that took the fun out of it. You didn't want to be seen, or at least some athletes didn't want to be seen next to the president of the United States. And in so doing, he eliminated sports as a point of unification in the United States.
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9: I'm Chris McCusker. Canadian small businesses continue to struggle during these uncertain times, although there's some good news too. Ashley Mohammed is country manager at Zero Canada.
10: What we saw is that small business sales fell 4% year over year in the quarter ending in March. That's a second consecutive quarterly decline. Underneath that, March did produce something that we haven't actually seen in 5 months, which is 1 month of a positive result, with sales rising 1% year over year in that month.
9: Now, gas prices are a problem, but
10: it's a little bit too early to tell how it's completely trickling through our full-on economy. But I think what the data is showing is that looking ahead, the recent spike in gasoline prices, driven, yes, by that conflict in the Middle East, it's a fresh headwind. And that could weigh on both costs and consumer demand. So in an environment that's already unpredictable, and it's already been volatile for the past little while with small businesses, you know, the most useful thing a small business can do is really focus what they can control on so many things that are happening in their environment around them that they can't.
9: Any other advice?
10: Cash flow is so important to small businesses. It's their heartbeat. It's the artery. So understanding cash flow, understanding where your risks are proactively so that you can stay forward and be proactively strategic to mitigate against that. That's where adopting some of these technologies and platforms and resources can really, really help.
9: Ashley Mohammed is country manager at Zero Canada. And with your weekend business report, I'm Chris McCusker.
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4: Good afternoon. It is Sunday, May 10th. I'm Lisa Emerald.
2: And I'm Brandon DePont. Here's the speaking news right now.
4: It is a very slow go across the city. If you plan to drive today, the DDP is shut down between the 401 and the Gardner's Jarvis ramp for maintenance, forcing many to take city streets as an alternative route.
2: In North York, police are investigating after a toddler fell from a high-rise apartment to their death this afternoon.
4: The cruise ship, struck by the deadly hantavirus outbreak, has docked in the Canary Islands this morning.
2: And looking for ways to celebrate mom this Mother's Day? Well, we've got a full rundown coming up in just minutes.
5: Blue Jays look for a third straight win in their series against the Angels at Rogers Centre. And the Habs will take on the Sabres. And the Golden Knights face the Ducks in the NHL playoffs. Sports at 45.
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6: 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If you're heading out to use the DVP today, you won't be able to do so. Closed off from the 401 all the way on to the Gardner to the Jarvis ramps. So if you think about using alternates like Victoria Park, Don Mills, Bayview, maybe Warden or Young, they're going to be busier than usual. So do keep that in mind. Southbound 404 busy, approaching Finch to the 401. Eastbound Gardner slow, approaching Spadina to the Jarvis ramp. That's where you got to get off the highway. Northbound 410. Still got this problem here at Steeles in the right lane. It's a collision. Slow as you approach the problem. Once you get north of it, slow again as you approach Clark to north of Queen. Eastbound 401, south of Pearson, alternating express collectors to the 404. You can expect a delay on the, then it's going to be slow through Salem. Westbound 401 volume west of Brock Street to approaching Salem from Kennedy, alternating express collectors to Avenue. From Dufferin, alternating express collectors to Dixon, slow through Highway at 20. Westbound QEW, slow go from Ford Drive on and off to approaching Brant. On the eastbound QEW, expected delay just beyond Guelph Line to beyond Appleby Line. And then again, as you get to here, Ontario, over to Dixie. 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Now your forecast, here is Eric Smith.
7: Mostly cloudy right now at Pearson, 12 degrees, and those clouds will stick around but decrease a little bit to partly cloudy overnight. They should decrease as the night goes on, though. Low of 4 degrees because Monday, it's going to be a clear day. We'll have a few clouds through the afternoon, but other than that, it should be a very nice day. It's going to be cold, though. High of only 11 degrees with that northwesterly wind blowing, and even cooler overnight at a low of 1 degree. So keep warm that night. The low tonight is 4.
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4: Well, how much frustration can one highway closure in the GTA cause? Plenty, apparently. Our newsroom has been buzzing with callers from complaining of clogged up alternate routes everywhere they turn, all as a result of the DVP closure this weekend. It's day two of that closure between the 401 and the Jarvis ramp on the Gardner.
2: And the city saying this was the ideal weekend to get the work done, even with the Jays homestand continuing as well as Mother's Day celebrations taking place. Rhiann Campbell with City News has the latest from Mayor Olivia Chow.
8: We have to be ready for the World Cup.
9: Some other big jobs being tackled include pothole repairs, catch basin clearing, removal of debris, litter, and graffiti.
8: We don't want to close the DVP in the middle of World Cup, so we had to get it done. And we also have the crash system repairs. So crash system repairs, the guardrails, and the paving, all of that had to be done.
9: And at the same time, other necessary work is piggybacking off the closure, including construction on the Eastern Avenue Bridge project, the Bayview Bloor ramp, the Ontario Line project, and electrical maintenance.
2: And again, you will want to

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1: And we're following breaking news from Toronto police, who say that a toddler has been pronounced dead after falling from a high-rise apartment in North York. It happened just before 12:30 p.m. in the Don Mills Road and Graydon Hall Drive area. No other details have been released at this time. 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
0: 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The time now, 3:35. An elderly man has been killed after being hit by at least one vehicle on the QEW in Stony Creek. Happened just after midnight on the 40-rebound side of the highway approaching Fruitland Road. Investigators say the person was hit by a vehicle that stopped, then may have been hit by additional vehicles that did not remain at the scene. One of the cars that drove off is believed to be a Honda and sustained significant damage to the front driver's side. OPP Sergeant Kerry Schmidt says foul play is not suspected in his death, but investigators want to speak to all involved drivers.
2: He was an elderly male and new to the area, and we're trying to determine the circumstances of his reason for being out there. At this point, we're still confirming identity and speaking with who we believe are his next of kin.
0: And investigators believe that the driver may not know what they struck and are appealing to them, as well as any other drivers who may have traveled throughout the area.
1: Well, we're also learning more about the homicide investigation in Oshawa last night. Police say the victim is a 23-year-old Oshawa man. His name is not being released at this time. Officers were called about an armed person in the area of Simcoe Road North and Winchester Road East just after 8 last night. Investigators say two groups got into a fight outside of a Tim Hortons on Simcoe Street, and during that altercation, the victim suffered fatal injuries. The suspect and several other men ran away from the scene and remain at large. Anyone with information is being asked to come forward.
0: You're listening to 680 News Radio. Yet another tow truck fire in Brampton overnight being investigated as an arson. Happened in the area of Rutherford Road and Arenda Road in Brampton between the hours of 2:45 a.m. and 4:45 a.m. No injuries reported, and police say they have no suspect information at this time. Anyone with information is asked to contact police or Crime Stoppers anonymously.
1: Well, the 140 passengers and crew aboard the hantavirus-stricken cruise ship have started to disembark from the vessel after docking this morning in Spain at the port city of Tenerife. Jason White with the Canadian Press has more.
3: Four Canadian passengers who were stuck aboard a cruise ship at the center of a deadly hantavirus outbreak have now disembarked in Tenerife, and the four are on a plane back to Canada. None of the passengers have shown any symptoms.
1: Several Canadians have been linked to the outbreak, which emerged during the ship's Antarctic voyage after departing Argentina in April. Three non-Canadian passengers have died, and five others who previously left the ship have tested positive for hantavirus.
0: You're listening to 680 News Radio Toronto at 3:38. There are tons of Mother's Day events taking place here in the city, so if you don't have a plan just yet, 680's Kate Hayes has got you covered.
4: Ripley's Aquarium, Casa Loma, and Reed's Distillery are just some of the many venues that have ticketed events going on today. There's also a special Mother's Day marketplace at the Toronto Botanical Garden with dozens of vendors to pick out something special for mom. All the goods for sale are eco-conscious and handcrafted. That goes until 4:30 this afternoon. If you're planning that perfect outfit for an outing with mom or your kids, 680 meteorologist Carl Lamb has you covered.
5: We had a cold front move through last night that has cleared out the sky, so it means we have brighter conditions for this Mother's Day across the GTA, but temperatures are cooler, and we do also have that northwesterly wind gusting up to 40 kilometers per hour at times today, so making it just a little cool to celebrate mom.
4: Today's guaranteed high is 14 degrees, which is below seasonal. A full list of Mother's Day events is posted at toronto.citynews.ca. Happy Mother's Day. I'm Kate Hayes.
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1: 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Enpro predicts that the price will not change at midnight, holding at $1.86.9 a litre at most GTA stations. Coming up next, your

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0: 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It is time for Rogers Xfinity Internet. Traffic and weather together on the ones. Here's Mike Davey.
3: This report brought to you by True Green. The DVP going to be closed both ways from the 401 all the way on to the Gardner to the Jarvis ramps. It's for maintenance work. It will reopen tomorrow morning. If you're traveling southbound on the 404, slow Finch to the 401 eastbound Gardner. There's a delay from the Humber Bridge to Jamison and then approaching Spadina to the Jarvis ramp. That's where you got to get off the highway. If you're thinking about using alternates like Victoria Park, Don Mills, Bayview, Young, Warden, they're going to be busier than usual, so leave yourself plenty of time to get around. Westbound Gardner, expect a delay as you get to the Humber Bridge on and off to the 427. QEW westbound slow west of the 427 to Dixie. Ford Drive to Trafalgar, then spotty delays approaching third line to approaching Brant. On the eastbound QEW slow from Guelph line to Walker's line. Then again, as you get to here, Ontario over to Dixie. Eastbound 401. South of Pearson, alternating express collectors to the 404, it's slow. Then it's going to be busy through Salem. Westbound 401, slow. Go west of Brock Street to approaching Salem. From Kennedy, alternating express collectors to Avenue. From Dufferin, alternating express collectors to Dixon, slow through Highway 25. 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
4: Thank you, Mike. Partly cloudy for tonight. Those clouds should decrease through the overnight. We're going to have a low of 4, but if you're in the northeast or the north end of the GTA, expect cooler temperatures, and you're in a frost advisory, so you just got to bring in those plants if you don't want them to get damaged Monday morning. Mainly sunny for Monday. Few clouds through the afternoon, but other than that, it should be a clear day. Cool, though. High of 11 degrees, so you'll need the jacket for the day as that northwesterly wind starts to blow. An overnight low of 1. So that's when now Toronto's going to be in a frost warning because we are right at that freezing mark. Then Tuesday, we're looking at mainly sunny skies again, but those clouds do come in late afternoon with some showers overnight, so you'll need the umbrella if you're out overnight. Southerly wind blowing and a high of 13 during the day. The low tonight is 4.
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6: What if Juliet got a second chance at life after Romeo and Juliet, the riotously funny musical that has critics raving? It's a smash hit and a bona fide phenomenon. It's joyous, effervescent, and roof-shaking, says the Toronto Star. 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
0: It is 13 degrees, feeling more like 11 with a partly cloudy sky. Good afternoon. I'm Lisa Emerald, and here are the top stories this hour. Well, a closure on the DVP between the 401 and the Jarvis ramp is causing commuter chaos around the city. Drivers are being forced to take alternative routes that are already extremely busy. So if you do plan to head out, you will

0: Want to give yourself some extra time for mom on this Mother's Day. If you do go out here, you'll need that extra time. You can visit the Toronto Botanical Garden, take in the city from the top of the CN Tower, or head out for a nice meal together. It'll also be a pretty good day weather-wise as we continue to see sunny skies in the forecast. And in North York, police are investigating after a toddler fell from a high-rise apartment to their death this afternoon. It happened in the area of Don Mills Road and Graydon Hall Drive at around 12:30. At this time, no further details have been released. It's now time for sports from Sportsnet 590 The Fan with Randolph Fairbairn.
1: The Blue Jays are going in the finale of their series with the Los Angeles Angels at Rogers Center, looking for a series sweep after they won the first two games. Angels have scored four in the fifth, one in the sixth. It's 5-1 LA in the eighth with the Blue Jays threatening. You can watch the game on Sportsnet and listen on 590 The Fan. The NHL playoffs will continue with two games on the docket. The Buffalo Sabres and Montreal Canadiens will go in Montreal in game three. The series is tied at one game apiece. The Canadiens come in off their 5-1 win in game two. The puck will drop at 7 o'clock. You can see it on Sportsnet. It's part of a Sportsnet doubleheader. Game two has the Vegas Golden Knights in Anaheim to meet the Ducks in game four. Vegas leads the series 2-1 after their 6-2 win in game three. The game is on Sportsnet at 9:30. Pre-tournament action at the IIHF World Championship. Macklin Celebrini with a goal and three assists. Canada beat France 6-1. Hockey Canada announcing Celebrini has been named captain of the team. Jonathan Tavares and Ryan O'Reilly are the alternates. 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
0: Well, from deodorant to sugar, there are several myths on the internet about what causes cancer. Eva Fragiscados learns more about some of the false statements with food and nutrition expert Rose Reisman.
5: The recent survey in Eating Well asked several oncologists about the cancer-causing myths. Rose Reisman says the first one is that sugar causes cancer, which is false, and also avoiding soy after a diagnosis.
6: People say stop eating soy because it's hormone-based, but again, not necessary. Soy does not increase breast cancer risk. Eat it like you would any food in moderation, and it may even be protective, studies are showing today in some cases.
5: Reisman says another myth is natural remedies cure cancer.
6: No scientific proof again. Some may actually interfere or delay treatment and worsen the outcome.
5: Another common one, deodorant causes cancer, but Reisman says there's no proven link and large human studies show no connection to breast cancer. So what can you do?
6: Try to eat a balanced whole food diet, stay physically active, limit your alcohol and tobacco, and keep up with your screenings.
5: I'm Eva Fragiscados.
0: Well, it's another music-filled week here in the city. 680 Scott Burnett has your concert rundown.
7: Start the week off with some beats. 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
7: 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I'm Scott Burnett.
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3: This report brought to you by Don Valley North Toyota. DVP going to be completely closed off until tomorrow morning. It's for maintenance work, so shut down from the 401 to the Jarvis ramps on the Gardner. So slow southbound 404 Finch to the 401, and then eastbound Gardner from approaching Spadina to the Jarvis ramp. That's where you gotta get off the highway. Alternate routes going to be busier than usual, so keep that in mind. Traveling on the westbound Gardner, expect a delay from Kipling to the 427 ramp. Westbound QEW busy, 427 to Dixie, and then on and off delays approaching Trafalgar to approaching Brant. There's also going to be a collision in the area, westbound 403 ramp to the westbound QEW in Oakville. It looks like a right lane will be closed off, slow from just beyond upper middle, or rather just beyond Dundas. On the eastbound 401, volume 427 alternating express collectors to the 404 westing to Salem moving slowly. Westbound 401 west of Brock Street to approaching Salem, you can expect a delay. Then it's busy Victoria Park alternating express collectors to Bayview from the Allen alternating express collectors to Dixon, slow through Highway 25. Boasting some of the best brand loyalty in Canada, not that Don Valley North Toyota likes to boast, visit the showroom or donvalleynorthtoyota.com, a division of Wayne's Auto Group. 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Now your forecast, here is Eric Smith.
4: Partly cloudy for tonight. Next, clouds should decrease throughout the night. Low of 4 degrees, so a little bit on the cooler side, but we're not in a frost warning. Monday, it's going to be mainly sunny in the morning. And then northwesterly wind starts blowing, 10 to 20 kilometers an hour sustained. So we're only going to get to a high of 11 degrees, so it's going to be a cold one. Keep that jacket on all day. And then even colder at night, low of 1 degree. And that's when you got to watch out for frost on Tuesday morning. But then Tuesday, we're going to get that frost should disappear pretty quickly, and it should increase to a temperature of 13 degrees with that southerly wind. Are expecting some showers in the overnight hours. And then Wednesday, we're going to start with showers in the early morning. Should taper off to light rain throughout the rest of the day. It'll continue to rain, but it won't be as much. It's just going to be annoying. Southwest wind continues to blow. High of 14 degrees, so that's going to be tied for the warmest day of the week. Thursday, high of 14 degrees as well. Mainly cloudy with a chance of light rain through the morning. Should clear up through the rest of the day. And that northwesterly wind comes back. The low today, tonight, is 4 degrees.
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2: Well, there's been a deadly attack in Pakistan. AP's Lisa Dwyer reports.
9: Authorities report that the death toll from a suicide attack on a security post in northwest Pakistan has risen to at least 14 police officers. A self-proclaimed breakaway group of the Pakistani Taliban has claimed responsibility. The attack occurred late Saturday when a suicide bomber and gunman detonated an explosives-laden vehicle near the post in Banu. Some of the officers were killed in the exchange of gunfire, while others died after the building collapsed. Pakistani security forces have launched an operation to track down those responsible. I'm Lisa Dwyer.
2: And the Eurovision Song Contest is about to begin in Vienna. It's the 70th year of the song contest, and this year security is tight. The participation of Israel in the contest due to the war in Gaza and due to allegations that they manipulated the voting system last year has led to backlash from some fans as well as other participants. Five countries boycotted participating and broadcasting the contest this year due to Israel, but contest organizers say the voting has changed to ensure that it's a fairer process. Police are on high alert around Vienna. Austrian Federal Police Officer Paul Edenberger says additional assets are helping to patrol the areas around the arena.
10: We have helicopters, we have many, many different people, bomb squads, K9 units, everyone with their speciality and their special use. Many of those special units will not be visible for the duration of the week and are always on site and can intervene in a moment's notice.
2: The grand final for the Eurovision Song Contest is Saturday, May 16th. And the NHL playoff fever is lighting up Montreal's sky.
11: The Montreal Canadiens' official colors are dominating the city skyline, from downtown skyscrapers to the Island Park and the St. Lawrence River. Canadiens' flags are proudly displayed in the windows of downtown businesses. And looking up, landmarks like Placeville Marie and the Sun Life Building are lit up in Habs colors. The Ferris Wheel in Montreal's Old Port and the Biosphere, the dome on St. Helens Island, built for Expo 67, are also illuminated in red, white, and blue. Jason White, The Canadian Press.
2: Coming up next, the Weekend Business Report.
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15: Looks like some of us older game players are giving the toy industry a boost. So says Hasbro CEO Chris Cox, who described the toy market as a tale of two cities. There's the hit-driven kid business, but also...
16: I think the companies that are focused on gamified, entertainment-driven, multi-purchase, multi-generational play, something we call Gem Square, or a lot of people use shorthand for kidults, they're really thriving.
15: Part of the reason is Hasbro's collector and adult-oriented businesses tend to not be tariff exposed.
16: You know, Magic the Gathering, the majority of the product that we sell in the U.S. is printed in the U.S., so there's no tariffs associated with it.
15: Meanwhile, digital games are also made and published domestically. Cox says going forward, he'll be focusing even more on video games and the collector card game Magic the Gathering. Revenue from Magic the Gathering more than doubled in the fourth quarter. Karen Moscow, Bloomberg Radio.
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2: In Toronto, it's 13 degrees, feels like 11 with a partly cloudy sky. 680 News Time, 4 o'clock.
3: Number one for breaking news, traffic, and weather. 680 News Radio, Toronto.
4: A very good afternoon to you. This is Sunday, May 10th, also known as Mother's Day. I'm Brandon DuPont.
2: And I'm Lisa Emerald. Here's what's making news right now.
4: The second and final day of the full closure of the Don Valley Parkway that is continuing to cause traffic chaos for those trying to get into and out of the city. Your traffic report coming up in seconds.
2: A deadly fall for a toddler who dies on scene at a North York high-rise apartment.
4: And over to tensions in the Middle East, Iran gives its long-awaited response to the U.S. peace plan to possibly end the war between the two nations.
2: And today is Mother's Day. The weather is looking good to accommodate your plans. We let you know about some activities that can keep you and Mom busy on her special day.
5: The Blue Jays dropped the finale in their series against the Los Angeles Angels, and two games are on the docket in the NHL playoffs. Sports at 15.
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4: And it is now time for Rogers Xfinity Internet Traffic and Weather together on the ones. Here is Mike Davey.
6: This report brought to you by 407 ETR. If you're heading out to use the DVP today, it's completely closed off until tomorrow morning. So it's shut down from the 401 onto the Gardner to the Jarvis ramps for maintenance. So if you're headed southbound on the 404, Finch to the 401 will be busy. On the eastbound Gardner, it's slow as you start to approach Spadina to the Jarvis ramp. That's where you got to get off. The usual alternates like Warden, Victoria Park, Don Mills, Bayview, Young, going to be busier than usual. So leave yourself plenty of time to get around. On the westbound 403, this collision that was on the ramp to the westbound QEW in Oakville got pushed over to the right shoulder, so no live lanes are closed off. It looks like it's moving just fine through there now. If you're getting onto the westbound QEW, it's a busy drive as you start to approach third line on and off to approaching Brant. Toronto bound QEW busy on the downside of the Burlington Skyway Bridge to Fairview. Once you start heading eastbound on the QEW, Guelph line to approaching Burl Oak, there's volume slow through third line and then here Ontario to Dixie. Eastbound 401 south of Pearson, alternating express collectors to the 404. It's jammed through that section. Busy through Salem. Westbound 401 volume from Brock Street to approaching Salem and then Kennedy alternating express collectors to Avenue from the Allen alternating express collectors to Dixon. Slow through Highway 25. Helping connect growing communities to care, 407 ETR proudly supports TMU School of Medicine in Brampton. Learn more at 407ETR.com. Your next report is at 411. Now your forecast here is Eric Smith.
7: Thank you, Mike. 13 degrees at Pearson right now. If you're planning for dinner for Mother's Day tonight, it's going to be a little bit cloudy, and we're still on the below seasonal side, so you will need that jacket tonight. We're going to get down to an even lower of low temperature of 4 degrees tonight. Those partly cloudy skies, but through the overnight hours, those clouds do disappear because Monday, we got a very clear day for us ahead of northwesterly wind blowing 10 to 20 kilometers an hour sustained. So it's going to be a little bit cooler with a high of only 11 degrees. So again, you'll need a jacket that day and an even colder low of 1 degree overnight. So watch out for frost on Tuesday morning. The low tonight is 4.
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4: And happening right now, day two of frustration along roads and highways in the GTA as drivers try to find ways to get to where they need to be, obviously including those Mother's Day plans without using the Don Valley Parkway. That again, the DVP shut down both ways from Highway 401 towards Gardner for maintenance. And Mayor Olivia Chow says that the maintenance has to be done before the FIFA World Cup.
2: But despite a Blue Jays homestand, matches at BMO Field, and Mother's Day events going on, the city insists that this was the weekend for it. Rhiann Campbell with City News has more.
8: Mayor Chow says she knows it's difficult, but they have a plan in place.
9: We have traffic agents all deployed out with their signal priority. We have lots of people working overtime to make sure that things are moving as fast as possible. And just want to thank people for their patience and understanding.
8: Officials are encouraging people to take transit in order to get around town. But if you must drive, they say to pack your patience because there will be delays. Now the DVP reopens bright and early, 5 a.m. Monday morning.
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1: And we have breaking news from North York, where a toddler has died after falling from a high-rise apartment in North York. Toronto police say it happened just before 12:30 p.m. in the Don Mills Road and Graydon Hall Drive area, that just south of the 401. At the moment, no other details have been released. 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
0: Well, an elderly man is dead after being struck by a vehicle on the QEW. OPP Sergeant Kerry Schmidt says he may have been hit by multiple cars.
2: Just after midnight this morning, the OPP in Burlington responded to a collision involving a pedestrian on the QEW 40 rebound lanes near Fruitland Road. The deceased was pronounced at the scene. He was struck by a vehicle. That driver stopped, but there were several other vehicles that passed through that area that continued on their way.
0: Investigators believe one of the vehicles that did not stay at the scene is a Honda. They're asking that driver and any others going through the area around midnight to come forward. Foul play is not suspected at this time, as investigators say the drivers may not have known what they struck.
1: You're listening to 680 News Radio at 4:06. Durham police are now looking for multiple suspects after a fight outside Tim Hortons in Oshawa led to a 23-year-old man suffering fatal injuries. Officers were called to the scene just after 8 last night in the area of Simcoe and Winchester Road East after reports of an armed person. Investigators rather believe a physical altercation broke out between two groups of males, which then led to the victim getting fatally hurt and was pronounced dead at the scene. The suspects all ran away before police arrived and still remain at large. Investigators, though, believe that this was an isolated incident and that residents can expect a large police presence within the area.
0: Well, there's been another tow truck fire in Brampton overnight, with police saying they're investigating it rather as an arson. It happened in the area of Rutherford and Orenda Roads in Brampton between 2:45 and 4:45 a.m. There were no injuries reported, and police say they have no suspect information at this time. Anyone with information is asked to contact police or Crime Stoppers anonymously.
1: And passengers aboard the MV Hondius have started to disembark the hantavirus-hit cruise ship after it docked Sunday morning in Tenerife in Spain's Canary Islands. Four Canadians are a part of the 140 people that are on board, all of which authorities say are asymptomatic. They're now on their way back to Canada. Dr. Diana Rojas Alvarez, the health operations lead in Tenerife, says a few dozen crew members will remain on board the ship once all the passengers leave.
3: Approximately 30 members of the crew will continue in the cruise ship up to the Netherlands, accompanied by a medical team.
1: Alvarez says the process of disembarking everyone on board will continue until the end of the day before restarting tomorrow. It's expected to be finished by end of day tomorrow.
0: Well, Iran's state-run media says the country's leadership has sent its response to the latest U.S. ceasefire proposal. State TV says Tehran wants negotiations to focus on permanently ending the war on all fronts, including in Lebanon. Washington's latest proposal had addressed a deal to end the war, reopen the Strait of Hormuz, and roll back Iran's nuclear program. That's an issue Iran's leaders say they would rather discuss later.
1: You're listening to 680 News Radio Toronto at 4:08. And of course, it is Mom Appreciation Day. One day of the year we set aside to show our moms or the mother figures how much they mean to us. And if you haven't come up with a plan yet, Arcade Hayes has a few ideas to help show your appreciation.
4: Mother Nature is delivering beautiful spring weather to celebrate Mom. After a rainy day yesterday, sunshine and a cool breeze this Sunday, 680 meteorologist Carl Lamb.
5: It is going to be a little breezy today for this Mother's Day across the GTA, but all in all, there's a lot of sunshine on the way and temperatures will generally get up into the low to mid-teens, which is still below average because our average high for this time of year should be 18 degrees.
4: Lots of venues across the GTA are hosting ticketed events like high teas such as Casaloma, the Fairmont Royal York, and the Old Mill Toronto. A full need to know is posted at toronto.citynews.ca. Happy Mother's Day. I'm Kate Hayes.
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1: 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Now time for Rogers Xfinity Internet. Traffic and weather together on the ones, tracking all this crazy Toronto traffic. It is Mike Davey.
8: That's right, Brandon. This report brought to you by Lexus of Oakville. Going to be busier than usual with the alternate routes getting filled up with the DVP closure. So the DVP is closed off until tomorrow morning for maintenance. So from the 401 on to the Gardner to the Jarvis ramps, it will be shut down both directions. So alternates like Victoria Park, Don Mills, Bayview, Young, even Warden, going to be a little bit busier than usual. Not as bad as it was yesterday, but still leave yourself plenty of time to get around. Southbound 404 expected delay, Finch to the 401. Eastbound Gardner, it's busy from Parkside to Jamison, then approaching Spadina to the Jarvis ramp. That's where you got to get off the highway. Westbound Gardner from the Humber Bridge to the 427, moving slowly. On the westbound QEW, it's backed up 427 to Dixie, and then it slows back down approaching Bronte, on and off to approaching Brant. Eastbound QEW, on and off delays from Guelph Line to about Burl Oak, and then again approaching Mississauga Road to Dixie. Eastbound 401, busy south of Pearson, alternating express collectors to the 404, slow through Salem. Westbound 401, you can expect a delay west of Brock Street to approaching Salem, and then again from approaching Victoria Park, alternating express collectors to Avenue. From the Allen, alternating express collectors to Dixon, slow through Highway 25. Westbound 403 ramp to the westbound QEW in Oakville. It looks like they've taken out the right lane again with a collision, so slow as you approach the problem. Lease a 2026 RX 350 all-wheel drive F-Sport Series 2 from Lexus of Oakville from 2.9% for 24 months. See lexusofoakville.ca. Your next report is at 421. Now your forecast, here is Eric Smith.
9: We continue to be below seasonal for the rest of this evening, and then even colder overnight to a low of 4 for us. But if you're to the north of the GTA or the northeast of the GTA, you're a little bit colder, so you're in that frost advisory. So just make sure to bring in those plants because there may be frost developing Monday morning. But then Monday, it's expecting clear skies with sun, few clouds in the afternoon, but that should clear up pretty quickly to a very nice day. It's going to be cold, though, high of 11 degrees as that northwesterly wind blows, and then overnight low of 1. So that's when Toronto's going to be in frost territory. So just be careful. There may be some frost Tuesday morning, and then Tuesday we're expecting clear skies for most of the day, and then come late afternoon, those clouds move in with some showers with a high of 13. The low tonight is 4.
1: Thank you very much, Eric. And up next, we'll have your headlines as well as sports with Randolph Fairbairn as the Jays are closing out their set against the Los Angeles Angels.
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4: It's currently, at the moment, 13 degrees, partly cloudy here in downtown Toronto. And good afternoon to you. Good day. Good Mother's Day to all the mothers and mother figures out there. I am Brandon DuPont. Here are your top stories this hour. And again, happy Mother's Day to all. Unfortunately, this year, Mother's Day coincides with a full Don Valley Parkway closure that is creating hectic delays galore commuting around the city. As any Mother's Day plans, make sure you keep it locked to traffic reports every 10 minutes on the ones to help you navigate and go around, maneuver around all these closures and serious delays. Also, Toronto police are reporting a toddler has died following a fall at a high-rise apartment near York Mills and Don Mills. As of right now, little to no information has been made available, but we will keep you in the know. Make sure you keep it locked here to 680 News Radio for more on this developing story as well. Could we see an end to the war in the Middle East? Well, we now have confirmation from Iranian state media that Tehran has sent its response to the latest U.S. ceasefire proposal through Pakistani mediators. U.S. has been awaiting Iran's response to a proposal to end the war since earlier this week regarding issues such as reopening the Strait of Hormuz as well as addressing Iran's nuclear program. And we hear from an ABC News reporter in Havana, Cuba, after the Trump administration is putting pressure upon the nation. And now time for sports from Sportsnet 590 The Fan. Here's Randolph Fairbairn.
5: The Blue Jays went in the finale of their series with the Los Angeles Angels at Rogers Center, looking for the series sweep after winning the first two, but to no avail. Jose Soriano pitched 7 2/3 innings in a 6-1 Angels win. Next up, the Jays will start a series with the Tampa Rays at Rogers Center tomorrow. Game 1 starts at 7:07 on Sportsnet 1. The NHL playoffs will continue with two games on the docket. The Buffalo Sabres and Montreal Canadiens will go in Montreal in Game 3. Series tied at one game apiece. The Canadiens come in off their 5-1 win in Game 2. The puck drops at 7 o'clock. You can see it on Sportsnet. It's part of a Sportsnet doubleheader. Game 2 has the Vegas Golden Knights in Anaheim to meet the Ducks in Game 4. Vegas leads the series 2-1 after their 6-2 win in Game 3. The game gets going at 9:30. The Carolina Hurricanes are moving on to the Eastern Conference Final after their 3-2 OT win over the Philadelphia Flyers. The win completes the sweep for Carolina. They'll face the winner of the Montreal-Buffalo series. Pre-tournament action at the IIHF World Hockey Championship. Macklin Celebrini with a goal and 3 assists as Canada beat France 6-1. Hockey Canada announcing Celebrini as being named captain of the team. Jonathan Tavares and Ryan O'Reilly are the alternates. Sports at 15 and 45 past every hour or anytime at sportsnet.ca.
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4: 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The Trump administration is imposing new economic sanctions on Cuba, intensifying the crisis along the island nation. ABC's Whit Johnson is in Havana.
8: Despite the war with Iran and military action in Venezuela earlier this year, the Trump administration has remained fixated on Cuba. The Cuban foreign minister warning of a bloodbath if the U.S. tries to take over.
9: We take threats by the United States very seriously. It seems that the U.S. government has chosen a dangerous path, a path that could lead to unimaginable consequences, to a humanitarian catastrophe, to a genocide, to the loss of Cuban and young American lives. It could also lead to a bloodbath in Cuba.
4: UN experts warn the U.S. fuel blockade in Cuba puts human rights at risk. You listen to 680 News Radio. On the anniversary of Pope Leo's introduction to

0: the world, American Catholics are enjoying something of a boom in membership, many of them calling it the Leo effect.
1: 1 year ago this weekend, the first American pope was elected. Within his first year, the 70-year-old pontiff making strides, visiting Turkey and Lebanon for his first papal trip in the fall. Then in the spring, he headed to Monaco. From New York City to Los Angeles, dioceses across the country this year reporting doubling or even tripling their average number of new Catholics.
2: I think there's a little bit of the Leo effect.
1: The Los Angeles diocese welcomed more than 8,000 new Catholics for Easter this year. They are projected to more than triple the amount of new converts from last year.
0: That was ABC's Melissa Don reporting. Up next, traffic and weather.
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5: 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If you're traveling towards the DVP, hoping to use it, you won't be able to. Close from the 401 all the way on to the Gardner to the Jarvis ramps. It will reopen tomorrow morning. It's closed off for maintenance. So the usual alternates like Young, Bayview, Don Mills, Victoria Park, Warden, going to be a little bit busier than usual, so leave yourself plenty of time to get around. Southbound 404, slow Finch to the 401. Eastbound Gardner backed up Parkside to the Jarvis ramps. That's where you got to get off the highway. Westbound Gardner approaching the Humber Bridge to the 427, on and off delays. On the westbound QEW, it's backed up 427 to Dixie. And then again, as you start to approach Bronte, on and off to approaching Brant. Eastbound QEW, delay from approaching Guelph Line to approaching Burl Oak, slow through Trafalgar, and then busy Mississauga Road to Dixie. Eastbound 401, 427 alternating express collectors, so the 404 is jammed, and then it's slow through Salem. Volume westbound 401 west of Brock Street to approaching Salem from Kennedy, alternating express collectors to approaching Bayview. Allen alternating express collectors to Dixon, slow through Highway 25. On the westbound 403 ramp to the westbound at QEW in Oakville, there was a collision blocking the right lane. It cleared, so all lanes have reopened. 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Your next report at 4:31. Now your forecast, here is Eric Smith.
6: Thank you, Mike. 13 degrees at Pearson right now, mostly cloudy. And across the GTA, it's pretty similar. Vaughan's 13 degrees, Oshawa's 13. A little bit cooler to the north, and East Gwillimbury, it is only 11 degrees. And those north parts of the GTA are under that frost advisory tonight, so just make sure to bring in those plants. But for us, it's going to be low of 4 overnight. And Monday, we're expecting mainly sunny skies. Northwesterly wind starts to blow, though, so it's going to be cold, a high of 11 degrees. So definitely have the jacket out for that day. And an even colder overnight at 1 degree. So that's when Toronto is going to be in that frost advisory, because we're right at that freezing mark. And then Tuesday, we'll have that frost in the morning, but that should clear away, and we're expecting sunny skies and a southerly wind, 10 to 20 kilometers an hour sustained. So it's going to be a little bit warmer, high of 13 degrees, but we do have some overnight showers coming, so be prepared for that. Then Wednesday, we're going to start with those showers, should taper off to light rain for the rest of the day and a high of 14. And then Thursday, it's going to be mainly cloudy, chance of a light rain through the morning, and that northwesterly wind continues to blow with a high of 14 degrees. The low tonight is 4.
0: Thank you very much, Eric. And 680 News Time, 425 now, coming up at the bottom of the hour. The latest on a hectic Mother's Day drive in and around the city of Toronto, with a full weekend shutdown of the DVP still ongoing.
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4: There's a difference between knowing a fair amount about these fields and being able to do these jobs. 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
4: It requires not just hiring thousands of doctors, lawyers, journalists, etc., but creating these exercises, these very, very specific regimented exercises that teach the models step by micro step how to do every particular aspect of that job.
3: Mercor, though, also facing a data breach and lawsuits about how it handles information. 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
7: Right now in downtown Toronto, it is currently 13 degrees and partly cloudy. 680 News Time, 4:30.
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9: Good afternoon. It is Sunday, May the 10th. I'm Lisa Emerall.
7: And I'm Brandon DePond. Here's this big news right now.
9: Well, you need to plan ahead if you are driving around the city. The DVP is fully shut down between the 401 and the Jarvis ramp, causing heavy gridlock around the city.
7: And police are investigating after a toddler fell from a high-rise apartment to their death this afternoon.
9: Well, today is Mother's Day, and the city has lots to do to take her out and make her feel special. We'll have the full rundown coming up.
7: And the passengers on board the hantavirus-infected cruise ship have started to deboard the vessel after docking in Spain this morning.
10: The Blue Jays fell short in their attempt at a sweep of the Angels, and the NBA draft lottery results are in. Sports at 45.
7: 680 News Time, 4:31.
9: It's now time for Rogers Xfinity Internet, traffic and weather together on the ones. Here is Mike Davey.
11: 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DVP closed off both directions from the 401 onto the Gardner to the Jarvis ramps for maintenance. It will reopen early tomorrow morning. So if you're southbound on the 404, slow from Finch to the 401. Eastbound Gardner backed up from approaching Jamison to the Jarvis ramp. That's where you're forced to get off the highway. If you're trying to use any of the alternate routes like Warden, Victoria Park, Don Mills, Bayview, Young, going to be busier than usual with this closure of the DVP, so keep that in mind. On the westbound Gardner, on and off delays approaching Parkside to the 427. If you're getting on to the westbound QEW from there, 427 to Dixie moving slowly, and then it gets slow again as you travel through Burl Oak and then approaching Walker's Line to approaching Brant. Eastbound QEW, slow Guelph Line to Walker's Line, slow through Burl Oak, third line, and then a delay as you start to approach Mississauga Road, on and off to Dixie. Eastbound 401, 427 alternating express collectors to the 404. You can expect a delay, slow through Salem. Westbound 401 volume west of Brock Street to approaching Salem. Victoria Park alternating express collectors to Bayview. From the Allen alternating express collectors to Dixon, slow through Highway 25. If you're traveling on the northbound 427, Dundas Express up to Rathburn is slow. Southbound 427, Burnhamthorpe in the express to the QEW, also backed up. Be aware of overhead power lines and keep a safe distance of at least 3 meters. To learn more at the esasafe.com/stoplooklive. Your next report is at 441. Now your forecast. Here is Eric Smith.
12: Thank you, Mike. 13 degrees at Pearson. It's still a little breezy. That westerly wind, 29 kilometers an hour sustained with gusts up to 40. But that should decrease as the evening goes on. So that should be nice. We'll have a low of 4 overnight. Those partly cloudy skies as well. But those clouds

0: disappear through the overnight hours into a much clearer Monday. We're going to be mainly sunny. Northwesterly wind does blow, though, 10 to 20 kilometers an hour. High of only 11 degrees, so you're going to need a jacket that day for sure. And then definitely overnight with a low of 1 degree, which is in frost territory. So just watch out Tuesday morning for some frost. The low tonight is 4.
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2: It is day two of the shutdown of one of the city's major arteries into and out of the downtown core. The DVP is closed from the 401 to the Jarvis Street ramp on the Gardiner. You'll need to pack a lot of patience if you plan to head out. As you've been hearing in our traffic reports, the delays are everywhere as drivers try to find alternate routes.
1: Rhiann Campbell with City News tells us drivers, well, they're not happy.
3: And many who we've spoken to say they're feeling it.
4: We're coming from Belleville.
3: Okay.
4: Yeah, today morning I came, there's a DVP close. More than I get 45 minutes extra traveling.
5: I cancel a trip to Mississauga because it's closed, you know.
6: It's horrible. Very bad, yeah. It affects everybody, you know. Some people don't want to go out. That affects, you know, restaurants, so on and so forth, right? I think they should have planned a lot better.
3: The closure goes from Highway 401 to the Jarvis Street ramp on the Gardiner Expressway. Mayor Olivia Chow says the work is weather dependent, and this weekend was the most promising with little rain in the forecast.
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2: 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Well, a toddler has died after falling from a high-rise apartment in North York. It happened just before 12:30 p.m. in the Don Mills Road and Graydon Hall Drive area. At this time, no other details have been released. Stay with 6:80 News Radio for the latest on this story.
1: 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An elderly man has been killed after being hit by at least one car on the QEW in Stony Creek. It happened just after midnight on the 4-year-bound side of the highway approaching Fruitland Road. OPP Sergeant Kerry Schmidt tells 6:80 News Radio the person was hit by a vehicle that stopped, then may have been hit by additional vehicles that did not remain at the scene.
7: Investigators are looking to speak with all involved drivers. One vehicle that we believe may be a Honda or a Honda Civic that may have also struck this pedestrian.
1: He says the driver may not know what they struck and are appealing to them and other drivers who may have traveled through the area. Foul play is not suspected, but investigators want to speak to all involved drivers.
2: We're also learning more about the homicide in Oshawa last evening. Police have identified the victim as a 23-year-old Oshawa man. At this time, his name has not been released. Officers were called about an armed person in the area of Simcoe Road North and Winchester Road East just after 8 last night. Police say two groups got into a fight outside of a Tim Hortons on Simcoe Street, and during that altercation, the victim suffered fatal injuries. The suspect and several other males were seen running away from the scene and remain at large. Anyone with information is being asked to come forward.
1: Meanwhile, in the Middle East, Iran has sent its response to the latest U.S. proposal for ending that conflict between the two nations that began at the end of February. This, according to state media in Iran. The U.S. sent Iran a 14-point document earlier this week and has been waiting for a response since then. No details exactly as to what the response has been released beyond saying that, according to the proposed framework, negotiations at this stage will focus on the issue of ending the war in the region. ABC News Chief Global Affairs Correspondent Martha Raddatz has more on what this deal would include.
8: This proposal basically says, let's stand down for 30 days. The U.S. won't block the strait and Iran won't lay mines or do anything else to inhibit ship traffic. After that, during that 30 days, they're supposedly going to talk about some sort of nuclear agreement, which would be a very, very short window to try to come to terms on that.
1: According to Iranian state media, the response was delivered today through a Pakistani mediator.
2: Well, four Canadian passengers who were on board a cruise ship at the center of a deadly hantavirus outbreak have disembarked in Tenerife and are now en route to Canada. World Health Organization officials have been screening the Canadians and the some 130 other passengers and crew aboard before they traveled home. They confirmed none of them were showing symptoms ahead of time. Health officials say the overall public risk remains low, noting hantavirus is usually spread through contact with contaminated rodent droppings and rarely between people.
1: 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The time now, 4:38. Looking for ways to celebrate mom, grandma, your aunt, or another mother figure in your life? Well, 6:80's Kate Hayes has the news you can use.
9: The city has you covered when it comes to celebrating.

0: Mother's Day, Casa Loma, Ripley's Aquarium, the Fairmont Royal York, Reed's Distillery, and the Old Mill Toronto all have ticketed events today, like high teas. There was also a very special Mother's Day event taking place for a good cause. At 9 this morning, the Supermom Walk and Run for Women Living with Parkinson's took place at Downsview Park. Nearly half of the over 120,000 people in Canada with Parkinson's are women, but according to organizers, research often focuses on a one-size-fits-all approach. Since its launch in 2023, the Supermom Walk and Run has raised over $300,000 for women-specific Parkinson's research programs and services. A full list of Mother's Day events is posted at toronto.citynews.ca. Happy Mother's Day. I'm Kate Hayes.
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1: 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Enpro predicts that the price will not change at midnight, holding at $1.86.9 a litre at most GTA stations. Coming up next, your traffic and weather together.
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6: This report brought to you by Cooperators. DVP closed both ways from the 401 onto the Gardner to the Jarvis ramps. So if you're thinking about using alternates like Ward and Victoria Park, Don Mills, Bayview, Young, going to be busier than usual. So keep that in mind. Not as bad as it was yesterday, but definitely want to leave yourself some extra time to get around on the southbound 404 slow from Finch to the 401. Eastbound Gardner backed up from Jamison to the Jarvis ramp. Westbound Gardner expected delay Jamison to approaching Park side, Park Lawn on and off to the 427 ramp. Westbound QEW backed up from the 427 to Dixie, and then it slows back down. Four drive to approaching Trafalgar slows you approach third line, and then Burl Oak to approaching Brant. On and off slowdowns eastbound QEW from Guelph Line to approaching 4 Drive. It slows back down Mississauga Road to Dixie on the eastbound 401 volume south of Pearson, alternating express collectors to the 404 slow through Salem. Westbound 401's busy west of Brock Street to approaching Salem and then approaching Victoria Park, alternating express collectors to Avenue from Dufferin, alternating express collectors to Dixon, slow in Milton through Highway 25. Eastbound 403 QEW to beyond Dundas's volume. More volume northbound 410 through Queen. Traffic is slow. 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Your next report is at 451. Now your forecast, Eric Smith.
7: Thank you, Mike. Below seasonal conditions do continue. We're going to continue through the evening, low and then partly cloudy skies as well. Now, overnight low of 4, and those clouds should disappear as we're looking at a much clearer day on Monday, mainly sunny skies, but northwesterly winds, so we're going to be a little bit colder. High of only 11 degrees, so it's a jacket kind of day for sure, and then a very cool overnight at 1 degree, so that's when we're in frost territory, so Tuesday morning, just watch out for some frost. Then for the rest of the day on Tuesday, expect clear skies, southerly wind blowing, but we're going to get some clouds through the late afternoon hours and then some showers overnight. So you'll need the umbrella overnight with a high of 13 degrees. The low tonight is 4.
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8: Welcome to the Foot Health Minute with Dr. Michael Ryan from Kintec. Did you know 1 in 10 people will deal with plantar fasciitis in their lifetime? Michael, why is it so hard to shake?
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8: So just resting it isn't enough?
9: Not on its own. 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
9: It really does. If heel pain keeps coming back, don't wait it out. 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We'll find the source of the problem so it doesn't come back.
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1: It is 14 degrees, feeling more like 12 with a partly cloudy sky. Good afternoon, I'm Lisa Emerald, and here are the top stories this hour. Well, you'll need to pack quite a bit of patience if you're choosing to drive within the downtown core this weekend. The full closure of the DVP between the 401 and the Gardner's Jarvis ramp is forcing drivers to use alternative routes that are already jam-packed with other drivers using the same routes. It's making for a very terrible commute around the city. So if you do plan to take mom out for Mother's Day, you'll definitely want to give yourself a lot of extra time. The city is offering a lot that you can do. You can visit Toronto Botanical Garden, head to a spa for a nice relaxing day, take mom out for dinner, or go up to the top of the CN Tower and catch in those city views. In North York, though, police are investigating after a toddler fell to their death from a high-rise apartment this afternoon. It happened at around 12:30 in the area of Don Mills Road and Braden Hall Drive. At this time, no other information has been released. It is now time for sports from Sportsnet 590 The Fan. Here is Randolph Fairbairn.
11: Blue Jays took on the Los Angeles Angels to close out their series at Rogers Center. The Jays had won the first two in the series. The Angels were having nothing to do with a sweep, four runs in the fifth, single runs in the sixth and ninth, and the Angels win the finale 6-1. Jays will start a series with the Tampa Rays at Rogers Center tomorrow. Game one starts at 7:07 on Sportsnet 1. The NHL playoffs will continue with two games on the docket. The Buffalo Sabres and Montreal Canadiens will meet in Montreal in game three with the series tied at one game apiece. The puck will drop at 7 o'clock. You can watch it on Sportsnet. It's part of a Sportsnet doubleheader. Game two has the Vegas Golden Knights and Anaheim to meet the Ducks in Game 4. Vegas leads the series 2-1 after their 6-2 win in Game 3. The game gets going at 9:30. Pre-tournament action at the IIHF World Championship. Macklin Celebrini with a goal and three assists. Canada beats France 6-1. Hockey Canada announcing Celebrini as being named captain of the team. Jonathan Tavares and Ryan O'Reilly are the alternates. From the Premier League, plenty of draws on the board. Burnley and Aston Villa finished at 2 apiece. Forest and Newcastle drew 1-1. Crystal Palace and Everton finished at 2-2. The day wrapped up with Arsenal moving 5 points ahead of Manchester City for top spot in the table with their 1-0 win over West Ham. The NBA draft lottery saw the Washington Wizards get the number one pick, the Utah Jazz pick second, and the Memphis Grizzlies third. Sports at 15 and 45 past every hour or anytime at sportsnet.ca.
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1: Well, yesterday's messy mania at BMO Field wasn't just a dream come true for footy fans in the city. It was a test for how the stadium is going to handle tens of thousands of people.

0: this summer for the World Cup. Brandon Chogri with City News was there after the game.
1: More than 44,000 fans piled into the revamped BMO Field for the most highly anticipated match of the season, happily climbing all the way to the top of those fresh FIFA bleachers, which got mixed reviews post-game.
2: I'm not going to lie, I didn't have much confidence. I did think it was going to collapse, but thankfully it didn't. It was more so getting up there. That was the problem. Like, it's too revealing, to be honest.
3: Well, the bleachers seem to hold out pretty good. It looks like it's going to work great for the World Cup.
1: Toronto officials were hoping Saturday wasn't a logistical nightmare as they tested FIFA-ready security ahead of the match.
4: I'm going to be honest. I've been to the World Cup before. It's a little bit slower. You know, I got in. I made it for the anthems. Took about 20 minutes. Not bad.
1: Now, Saturday's World Cup stress test was watched very closely by officials from the City of Toronto and FIFA, and both say that they will make changes if they feel it's necessary before the World Cup kicks off here at Toronto Stadium on June 12th. Brandon Chogri, City News.
0: Well, Prime Minister Mark Carney touted Canadian values in his speech, at the Global Progress Summit.
5: Carney says Canada needs to build new institutions and reimagine old ones as an antidote to anxieties people and governments are grappling with in the modern age. The message came in a speech that closed out the summit in Toronto this weekend. Attended by current and former politicians, Carney said the loss of control that people feel over the affordability crisis, immigration, and artificial intelligence has fed a politics of grievance that is dividing people worldwide. He added that the new challenges require new solutions, and his government has made efforts to advance modern solutions, like seeking trade deals in Europe and beyond in the face of U.S. tariffs. Don Mitchell, The Canadian Press.
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0: 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Here's Mike Davey.
8: This report brought to you by Diamond and Diamond Lawyers DVP. Going to be closed both ways from the 401 on to the Gardner to the Jarvis ramps for maintenance. It will reopen tomorrow morning. So if you're thinking about using alternates like Yonge, Bayview, Don Mills, Victoria Park, Warden, going to be a little bit busier than usual. Not as bad as it was yesterday, but leave yourself a little bit of extra time to get around if you're on the east. Bound Gardner. It's backed up as you start to approach Parkside to the Jarvis ramp. That's where you got to get off the highway. Southbound 404, slow finish to the 401. New problem, eastbound 401, just east of Bayview and the collectors. Two left lanes closed off with a crash, so only the right lane getting through. Slow from south of Pearson, alternating express collectors. Really slows down in the collectors as you get east to Yonge. Beyond that, slow through Salem. Westbound 401, volume west of Brock Street to approaching Salem. Slow through Kennedy in the Express Victoria Park, alternating Express Collectors to Avenue from Dufferin, alternating Express Collectors to Dixon, slow through Highway 25. Eastbound QW on and off delays, Guelph Line to approaching Ford Drive.

0: If Mississauga Road to Dixie. On the westbound QEW, you can expect a delay from the 427 to Dixie, and then again on and off delays for drive to approaching Branch. It'll be better in certain spots. Northbound 410 looks like it's a slow go north of Steeles to north of Queen, and then on the eastbound 403, expect a delay from the QEW to beyond Dundas. If you've been injured, Diamond & Diamond is in your corner, Canada's largest injury law firm with over 65 lawyers and over $1 billion and client settlements. Call 1-800-567-HURT. Your next report is at 5:01. Now your forecast here is Eric Smith.
1: Thank you, Mike. We'll enjoy the next couple of days as we're going to be under some high pressure, so we're not expecting any precipitation until Tuesday night and into Wednesday. But first, the rest of the evening is going to be below seasonal, and then overnight we're going to be a low of 4 degrees with partly cloudy skies, and those clouds should decrease throughout the overnight as the night goes on. Then Monday, it's going to be clear, northwesterly wind though, so it's going to be cooler, high of only 11 degrees, so jacket for sure that day, and then a low of 1 overnight. So that's frost territory, so just be careful Tuesday morning as there may be some frost during Tuesday morning, and then the rest of Tuesday, we're going to have clear skies until that late afternoon where the clouds move in with those showers. High of 13 degrees, and then Wednesday, we're looking at cloudy with showers in the early morning. Should taper off to light rain for the rest of the day. It will be a little bit continuous, so it's going to be a little bit of a washout. Southwest wind's going to be blowing, so a little bit warmer, high of 14 degrees, and then Thursday, we're expecting mainly cloudy with just a chance of light rain through the morning, but that should be it with a high of 14. The low tonight is 4.
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2: On top of the road closures this weekend, there are several new construction projects that have been starting up this past week. 680's Jordan Kerr has the details.
9: On the 401, a multi-year bridge project on the westbound lanes between White's Road and Nielsen has expanded. Westbound 401 collectors from White's Road to Port Union had been put down to two lanes a few weeks ago, and now there's lane realignment in the westbound express lanes between Morningside and Nielsen, with narrowed lanes and shoulders. On Bathurst, north of the 407, a road widening project has started up. There are intermittent single-lane closures in the area as excavation gets underway. This project is running until 2028. On Shepherd Avenue, near the Allen, water main relining has started. Crews will start ripping up the road in spots between east of Keele and the Allen Road, so expect lane restrictions in the area. This will be going on in phases until the end of October, and start

0: p.m. Tuesday, May 12th. I'm Jordan Kerr.
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5: I'm Chris McCusker. The path has been bumpy for Canada's restaurant sector, and that in turn is bad news for our economy. Data from Restaurant Canada's Q1 quarterly report shows growing financial strain for the key economic sector in the face of higher costs and uneven consumer spending. Kelly Higginson is the president and CEO.
6: 49% of our operators report lower sales so far in 2026 compared to 2025 year on year. 54% report fewer guests and 71% report declining profitability.
5: There is one very interesting stat.
6: Quick service restaurants are hardest hit, with 81% reporting declining profitability versus 70% of full service. So I think what that indicates is that K-shaped economy that we've been hearing about, low-income, middle-income households in particular are pulling back on discretionary spending as they're the hardest hit by those cost concerns.
5: And you're suggesting some government relief.
6: Enabling accelerated capital cost allowance for the food service industry that would support reinvestment into modernization, growth, capital investment. And this really is a program that they already have in place for manufacturing. So if you look at our sector, we employ more than auto manufacturing, aerospace, softwood lumber, banking, primary agriculture, and steel all combined. I think it's clear that we're worth the investment.
5: Kelly Higginson is the president and CEO at Restaurants Canada. And with your Weekend Business Report, I'm Chris McCusker.
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15: Good afternoon. It's Sunday, May 10th. I'm Brandon DePond.
1: And I am Lisa Emerald. Here's what's making news right now.
15: Happening now across the city, frustration at the wheel as drivers are stuck in seemingly endless traffic jams as maintenance crews keep the entire Don Valley Parkway off limits.
1: In North York this afternoon, a toddler tragically falls to their death from a high-rise apartment.
15: It looks like we are set to see incoming negotiations to possibly end the war in the Middle East as Iran provides its response to U.S. peace proposal via Pakistani mediators.
1: And if you're in a panic and have nothing planned to celebrate the mom or mother figure in your life,

0: Not to worry, as we have you covered with the ideas to keep her happy. 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
1: The Blue Jays dropped the finale in their series against the Los Angeles Angels, and two games are on the docket in the NHL playoffs. Sports at 15.
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3: This report brought to you by Pizza Nova. As you've been hearing all afternoon, there is a closure of the DVP, both directions from the 401 all the way onto the Gardner to the Jarvis ramp. It's for maintenance work. It will reopen early tomorrow morning. So if you're southbound on the 404, slow from Finch to the 401, eastbound Gardner backed up, Parkside to the Jarvis ramp. That's where you got to get off the highway. Alternate routes like Ward and Victoria Park, Don Mills, Bayview, Young, going to be a little bit busier than usual with this closure. So keep that in mind. Eastbound 401. One crash east of Bayview in the collectors. That's going to be blocking a couple left lanes, slow from the 427 alternating express collectors. If you're traveling on the westbound 401, it's busy Brock Street to approaching Salem. And then again, as you get to Warden Express collectors to approaching Bayview, looks like everyone's slowing down and looking at that eastbound problem. I'm just going to make sure I'm not missing something here. No, it looks like it's just the visual distraction on the other side of the highway, slowing things down there. Delays do return on the westbound 401. Keel alternating express collectors to Dixon, slow through Highway 25. Southbound 400, Shepherd getting onto the 401. You can expect a delay. Eastbound QBW on and off delays. Guelph Line to approaching Ford Drive here, Ontario to Dixie. If you're traveling on the westbound QBW, it's busy. 427 to Dixie, Ford Drive to Trafalgar. And then it's going to be slow Walker's Line to approaching Brant. Pizza Nova's That's Amore Pizza for Kids Day returns May 12th. 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Your next report is at 5:11. 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
4: We're going to be partly cloudy through the evening, but those clouds should clear away through the overnight hours. It's going to be a little bit cooler, low of 4 degrees, and then Monday, going to be clear all day. Northwesterly wind starts to blow, though, so it's going to be cold, a high of only 11 degrees, and then even colder overnight at a low of 1. The low tonight is 4.
0: In Toronto right now, 11 degrees with a partly cloudy sky. 680 News Time, 5:04.
2: And of course, happening now as it's been happening all weekend long. How much frustration can one highway closure in the GTA cause? Well, plenty, certainly for both of these newscasters here in the newsroom, as well as many others in the newsroom. Our newsroom, again, has been buzzing with, again, traffic spotters complaining of clogged up alternate routes everywhere they turn, all as a result of this Don Valley Parkway closure throughout this entire weekend. And it is day two of this closure between the 401 and the Jarvis ramp along the Gardner.
0: The city saying that this was the ideal weekend to get the work done, even with a Jays homestand continuing and Mother's Day celebrations taking place. Rhianne Campbell with City News has the latest from Mayor Olivia Chow.
5: We have to be ready for the World Cup.
6: Some other big jobs being tackled include pothole repairs, catch basin clearing, removal of debris, litter, and graffiti.
5: We don't want to close the DVP in the middle of World Cup, so we had to get it done. And we also have the crash system repairs. So crash system repairs, the guardrails, and the paving, all of that had to be done.
6: And at the same time, other necessary work is piggybacking off the closure, including construction on the Eastern Avenue Bridge project, the Bayview Bloor ramp, the Ontario Line project, and electrical maintenance.
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2: You're listening to 680 News Radio Toronto. We have news from Toronto Police today who say a toddler has been pronounced dead after falling from a high-rise apartment in North York. Happened just before 12:30 p.m. in the Don Mills Road and Graydon Hall Drive area. That's just north of York Mills. No other details have been released at this time. 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
0: Well, an elderly man has been killed after being hit by at least one car on the QEW in Stony Creek. It happened just after midnight on the Fort Erie-bound side of the highway approaching Fruitland Road. Investigators say the person was hit by a vehicle that stopped, then may have been hit by additional vehicles that did not remain at the scene. One of the cars that drove off is believed to be a Honda and sustained

0: and damage to the front driver's side. OPP Sergeant Kerry Schmidt says foul play is not suspected in his death, but investigators want to speak to all involved drivers.
1: He was an elderly male and new to the area, and we're trying to determine the circumstances of his reason for being out there. At this point, we're still confirming identity and speaking with who we believe are his next of kin.
0: Investigators believe the driver may not know what they struck and are appealing to them and any other drivers who may have traveled through the area.
2: Listen to 680 News Radio. We're learning more about the homicide investigation in Oshawa last night. Police say the victim is a 23-year-old man of Oshawa. His name, though, has not been released at this time. Officers were called about an armed person in the area of Simcoe Road North and Winchester Road East just after 8 last night. Investigators say two groups got into a fight outside of Tim Hortons on Simcoe Street, and during that altercation, the victim suffered fatal injuries. Suspect, as well as several other men, ran away from the scene and still remain at large. Anyone with information is being asked to come forward.
0: And yet another tow truck fire in Brampton overnight is being investigated as an arson. It happened in the area of Rutherford Road and Arenda Road in Brampton between 2:45 and 4:45 a.m. There were no injuries reported, and police say they have no suspect information at this time. Anyone with information is being asked to contact police or Crime Stoppers anonymously.
2: 140 passengers and crew aboard the hantavirus-stricken cruise ship have started to disembark from the vessel after docking this morning in Spain at the port city of Tenerife. Jason White with the Canadian Press says more.
3: Four Canadian passengers who were stuck aboard a cruise ship at the center of a deadly hantavirus outbreak have now disembarked in Tenerife, and the four are on a plane back to Canada. None of the passengers have shown any symptoms.
2: Several Canadians have been linked to the outbreak, which emerged during the ship's Antarctic voyage after departing Argentina in April. Three non-Canadian passengers have died. Five others who previously left the ship have tested positive for hantavirus.
0: 680 News Time, it's 5:08. Well, there are tons of Mother's Day events taking place here in the city, so if you don't have a plan yet, 680's Kate Hayes has got you covered.
4: Ripley's Aquarium, Casa Loma, and Reed's Distillery are just some of the many venues that have ticketed events going on today. If you're planning that perfect outfit for an outing with mom or your kids, 680 meteorologist Carl Lamb has you covered.
5: We had a cold front move through last night that has cleared out the sky, so it means we have brighter conditions for this Mother's Day across the GTA, but temperatures are cooler, and we do also have that northwesterly wind gusting up to 40 kilometers per hour at times today, so making it just a little cool to celebrate mom.
4: Today's guaranteed high is 14 degrees, which is below seasonal. A full list of Mother's Day events is posted at toronto.citynews.ca. Happy Mother's Day. I'm Kate Hayes.
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0: 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Now over to the traffic center with Rogers Xfinity Internet. 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
1: 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If you're heading out to use the DVP today, won't be able to do that. Completely closed off from the 401 onto the Gardner to the ramps to Jarvis. So something to keep in mind. Our usual alternate route's going to be a little bit busier than usual, so leave yourself plenty of time to hit the road. Southbound 404 will be busy, finished to the 401. Eastbound Gardner will be slow from Parkside to the Jarvis ramp. That's where you got to get off the highway. And there's going to be a collision on the eastbound 401. That's east to Bayview and the collectors, down to a single lane, two left lanes closed off. Expect a delay from the 427 alternating express collectors. Slow through Salem. Westbound 401 busy. Brock Street to approaching Salem. And then again, as you get to Warden Alternating Express Collectors to Bayview, from Keel Alternating Express Collectors to Dixon, once you get beyond that, slow in Milton, west of James Snow to west of Highway 25, northbound 427, minor delay here, Dundas Express up to Rathburn, southbound 427 gets busy, south of Dundas in the Express getting on to the Gardner, westbound QEW slow go, 427 to Dixie, 4 Drive to Trafalgar, and then approaching Walkers to approaching Brant. On the eastbound QEW, on and off delays from Guelph Line to approaching Ford Drive, and then again Cawthra to Dixie. Canadians love Toyota and Don Valley North. 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Your next report is at 5:21. Now your forecast. Here is Eric Smith.
2: The below seasonal temperature trend does continue for the next couple of days. Low of 4 degrees tonight, partly cloudy skies, but those clouds should move away through the overnight hours as we're going to get a clear Monday, mainly sunny. Northwesterly wind starts to blow, high of 11 degrees only, so it's going to be a cold one with a very cool overnight low of 1 degree. Then Tuesday, we're going to start very sunny for the day, high of 13 degrees, but we are expecting some overnight showers, so make sure you have the umbrella if you're out overnight. The low tonight is 4.
0: Right now in downtown Toronto, currently 13 degrees, 14 degrees actually, partly cloudy skies here. Pretty nice out for your Mother's Day plans. We'll explain more about that in just a few seconds, but for now, we'll get your headlines and sports in just a minute's time.
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0: Right now in downtown Toronto, it is currently 14 degrees and partly cloudy. A very good afternoon to you. I'm Brandon DuPont. Here are your top stories this hour. Restaurants busy, filled with people celebrating the mom or the mother figure in their life, but also city streets just as busy, if not more so, which are jam-packed right now with gridlock as they have been throughout the day and the entire weekend, we should say, as Don Valley Parkway continues to be shut down for essential maintenance. That's according to the city, as well as Mayor Olivia Chow. This, though, as thousands were inside Rogers Center all weekend long for a Blue Jays homestand. We'll have your next traffic report so you can help you maneuver around all these delays and closures. That coming at 5:21. Also, we have news from Toronto police who say a toddler has died after they fell from a high-rise apartment building during the noon hour today near Don Mills and the 401. No other details have been released. And coming up after sports, a sign possibly that we could see an end to the conflict in the Middle East between Iran and the U.S. We'll have the latest from Tehran. And it is now time for sports from Sportsnet 590. The Fan, here's Randolph Fairbairn.
6: The Blue Jays went in the finale of their series with the Los Angeles Angels at Rogers Center, looking for the series sweep after winning the first two, but to no avail. Jose Soriano pitched seven.

0: 7 and 2/3 innings in a 6-1 Angels win. Next up, the Jays will start a series with the Tampa Rays at Rogers Center tomorrow. Game 1 starts at 7:07 on Sportsnet 1. The NHL playoffs will continue with two games on the docket. The Buffalo Sabres and Montreal Canadiens will go in Montreal in Game 3. Series tied at one game apiece. The Canadiens come in off their 5-1 win in Game 2. The puck drops at 7 o'clock. You can see it on Sportsnet. It's part of a Sportsnet doubleheader. Game 2 has the Vegas Golden Knights in Anaheim to meet the Ducks in Game 4. Vegas leads the series 2-1 after their 6-2 win in Game 3. The game gets going at 9:30. The Carolina Hurricanes are moving on to the Eastern Conference Final after their 3-2 OT win over the Philadelphia Flyers. The win completes the sweep for Carolina. They'll face the winner of the Montreal-Buffalo series. Pre-tournament action at the IIHF World Hockey Championship. Macklin Celebrini with a goal and 3 assists as Canada beat France 6-1. Hockey Canada announcing Celebrini as being named captain of the team. Jonathan Tavares and Ryan O'Reilly are the alternates. Sports at 15 and 45 past every hour or anytime at sportsnet.ca.
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5: You're listening to 680 News Radio Toronto. Iran has sent its response to the latest U.S. proposal for ending the conflict that began at the end of February. That, according to state media in Iran. It gave no details of the Iranian response beyond saying that, according to the proposed framework, negotiations at this stage will focus on the issue of ending the war within the region. No word yet on how the U.S. is reacting to this. Stay with 680 News for more on this developing story. 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There's been a deadly attack in Pakistan. Lisa Dwyer of the Associated Press reports.
6: Authorities report that the death toll from a suicide attack on a security post in northwest Pakistan has risen to at least 14 police officers. A self-proclaimed breakaway group of the Pakistani Taliban has claimed responsibility. The attack occurred late Saturday when a suicide bomber and gunman detonated an explosives-laden vehicle near the post in Banu. Some of the officers were killed in the exchange of gunfire, while others died after the building collapsed. Pakistani security forces have launched an operation to track down those responsible.

0: 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That all coming up next.
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5: 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If you're heading out to use the DVP today, as I've been mentioning and as you've been hearing in the news there, it is going to be completely closed off till tomorrow morning, early tomorrow morning. It's for maintenance work. So from the 401 on to the Gardiner to the Jarvis Ramps, it will be closed off. If you're traveling eastbound on the Gardiner, slow from approaching Parkside to the Jarvis Ramp where you got to get off. And then on the southbound 404, slow Finch to the 401. Eastbound 401, there is a collision that is going to be just east of Bayview in the collectors. It's just blocking the left lane now, was two, just the one now. So improving, but still slow. 427 alternating express collectors to the scene of the crash. Really slows down in the collectors as you get to Young. So keep that in mind. Beyond it, slow through Salem. Westbound 401, busy west of Brock Street to approaching Salem. And then it's slow Victoria Park alternating express collectors to Avenue. Keel alternating express collectors to Dixon, slow through Highway 25 on the eastbound QEW, on and off delays approaching Walker's Line to approaching Ford Drive. Then here Ontario to Dixie, westbound QEW busy from 427 to Dixie, Ford Drive to approaching Trafalgar, Appleby to approaching Brant. On the westbound Gardiner, expected delayed west of Spadina to approaching Parkside and then approaching the 427. 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Now your forecast, here is Eric Smith.
6: We're going to be below seasonal through the evening and into the overnight. Low of 4 degrees in those partly cloudy skies. And if you're to the north of us, you are a little bit colder, so there is a frost advisory in place for you. Monday, mainly sunny skies, northwesterly wind blowing, so a high of only 11 degrees. An overnight low of 1, so a cold night with some frost possible Tuesday morning. Then we're going to get some sunny skies on Tuesday and then some afternoon clouds with some overnight showers and a high of 13. Then Wednesday, we're going to have cloudy skies with showers in the early morning, but it should taper off to light rain for the rest of the day. Southwest winds continuing to blow with a high of 14 degrees, so a little bit better than Thursday. Mainly cloudy with a chance of light rain through the morning and a high of 14. The low tonight is 4.
0: Thank you very much, Eric. And currently in downtown Toronto, it is 14 degrees and partly cloudy. Coming up at the bottom of the hour, the latest on a troublesome drive into and out of the city with the DVP still closed completely, as well as some major city streets that were off limits earlier, still causing huge havoc getting into and out of the city.
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0: 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The Eurovision Song Contest is about to begin in Vienna. It's the 70th edition of the Song Contest, and this year, security is tight. The participation of Israel in the contest due to the war in Gaza and due to allegations that they manipulated the voting system last year has led to backlash from some.

0: fans as well as other participants. Five countries boycotted participating and broadcasting the contest this year due to Israel, but contest organizers say the voting has changed to ensure that it's a fairer process. Police, though, they are on high alert around Vienna. Austrian federal police officer Paul Eidenberger says additional assets are helping to patrol the areas around the arena.
1: We have helicopters, we have many different people, bomb squads, K9 units, everyone with their special speciality and their special use. Many of those special units will not be visible for the duration of the week and are always on site and can intervene in a moment's notice.
0: The grand final for

0: One of the faces of the second British invasion of the 80s, Joe Jackson, plays the Danforth Music Hall on Thursday. See you out there. I'm Scott Burnett.
1: We'll get you your weekend biz ups next.
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7: Introducing Tin Can, the new school landline for friends. It's just like our old phones with no texting or games. And it has all the other regular phone things too, like buttons and twirly cords. And well, you know, you talk into it.
6: Tin Can is a $100 Wi-Fi enabled device that's becoming a hit with kids. It looks like an old school phone that lets people make free calls between these devices and to emergency services. Tin Can says hundreds of thousands have been sold. The company attributes its success to nostalgia among Gen X and millennial parents and the fact they want their offspring away from screens. Tin Can founder Chet Kittleson gave the phone a retro look to make it relatable to parents who are buying his product and remind them of the simplicity of childhood. Courtney Donahoe, Bloomberg Radio.
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15: Good afternoon. It is Sunday, May the 10th. I'm Lisa Emerald.
1: And I'm Brandon Bond. Here's the spanking news right now.
15: Well, it might be a good idea to leave the car at home today. The full closure of the DVP between the 401 and the Jarvis ramp at the Gardner is causing havoc on city streets.
1: In North York, police are investigating after a toddler fell from a high-rise apartment to their death this afternoon.
15: The cruise ship struck by the deadly hantavirus outbreak has docked in the Canary Islands this morning.
1: And looking for ways to celebrate mom this Mother's Day? Well, we've got a full rundown coming up in minutes.
16: Blue Jays fell short in their attempt at a sweep of the Angels, and the NBA draft lottery results are in. Sports at 45.
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15: It's now time for Rogers Xfinity Internet, traffic and weather, together on the ones with Mike Davey.
17: This report is brought to you by

0: dynamic full closure of the DVP. It'll reopen tomorrow morning, but in the meantime, you got to work your way around this closure. So from the 401 all the way on to the Gardner to the Jarvis Ramps, there's no access. So keep that in mind. The alternate routes like Victoria Park, Warden, Young, Bayview, Don Mills, all going to be a little bit busier than usual. Not nearly as bad as it was yesterday. Looking at Victoria Park, it's actually looks for the most part moving okay. Same with Don Mills and then Warden, not too bad. Bayview, a little bit busier, so I maybe avoid that. Same with Young. If you're traveling on the eastbound 401, it's going to be busy because of a collision. It's east of Bayview in the collector, so a left lane will be closed off. And just got the word from MTO, they have cleared that collision. Still slow from the 427 alternating express collectors. Hopefully things start to improve a little bit. Beyond that, slow through Salem, westbound 401 volume west of Brock Street to approaching Salem from Victoria Park alternating express collectors to Avenue, and then from Keel alternating express collectors to Dixon, slow through Highway 25. Eastbound QEW on and off, delays from Walker's Line to approaching Ford Drive, and then slow here Ontario to Dixie. If you're getting on to the eastbound Gardner from there, backed up from the Humber Bridge to the Jarvis Ramp. That's where you got to get off the highway for the closure. Westbound Gardner from Strawn to approaching Parkside, it's moving slowly. Then on and off delays from Park Lawn to the 427. If you're out on the northbound 410, volume north of Steeles to north of Queen. While other money managers follow the beat of the market, Dynamic acts because your money can't grow if it doesn't move. Learn more at dynamic.ca/active. 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Now your forecast. 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
1: We continue to be below seasonal for this evening. It's going to get colder overnight, a low of 4 degrees, but those partly cloudy skies should decrease through the overnight hours to a much clearer Monday, with northwesterly winds starting to blow, giving us a cool high of only 11 degrees and then an even colder overnight low of 1 degree. So if you have any plants, bring them in that night because there may be frost Tuesday morning. The low tonight is 4.
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3: Day two of frustration on roads and highways in the GTA as drivers try to find ways to get to where they need to be without the Don Valley Parkway. It's shut down both ways from Highway 401 to the Gardner for maintenance. Mayor Olivia Chow says it has to be done before the World Cup.
2: But despite a Blue Jays homestand, matches at BMO Field, as well as Mother's Day events going on, the city insists this was the weekend for it. Rhianne Campbell with City News has more.
4: Mayor Chow says she knows it's difficult, but they have a plan in place.
5: We have traffic agents all deployed out with the signal priority. We have lots of people working overtime to make sure that things are moving as fast as possible. And just want to thank people for their patience and understanding.
6: Officials are encouraging people to take transit in order to get around town. But if you must drive, they say to pack your patience because there will be delays. Now the DVP reopens bright and early, 5 a.m. Monday morning.
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3: 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Well, a toddler has died after falling from a high-rise apartment in North York. Toronto police say that it happened just before 12:30 p.m. in the Don Mills Road and Graydon Hall Drive area. No other details have been released at this time. 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
2: 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An elderly man is dead after being struck by a vehicle along QEW. OPP Sergeant Kerry Schmidt says he may have been hit by multiple cars.
7: Just after midnight this morning, the OPP in Burlington responded to a collision involving a pedestrian on the QEW 40 rebound lanes near Fruitland Road. The deceased was pronounced at the scene. He was struck by a vehicle. That driver stopped, but there were several other vehicles that passed through that area that continued on their way.
2: Investigators believe one of the vehicles that did not stay at the scene is a Honda. They're asking that driver and any others going through the area around midnight to come forward. Foul play is not suspected at this time, as investigators say drivers may not have known what they struck.
3: Well, Durham police are now looking for multiple suspects after a fight outside of a Tim Hortons in Oshawa led to a 23-year-old man suffering fatal injuries. Officers were called to the scene just after 8 last night in the area of Simcoe and Winchester Road East after reports of an armed person. Investigators believe a physical altercation broke out between two groups of males, which led to the victim.

0: getting fatally hurt. He was pronounced dead at the scene. The suspects all ran away before police arrived and remain at large. Investigators believe this was an isolated incident, and residents can expect a large police presence in the area.
1: 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Happened in the area of Rutherford Road and Arenda Road in Brampton between 2:45 and 4:45 in the morning. There were no injuries reported, and police say they have no suspect information at this time. Anybody with information is asked to contact police or Crime Stoppers anonymously.
0: Well, passengers aboard the MV Hondius have started to disembark the hantavirus hit cruise ship after it docked Sunday morning in Tenerife in Spain's Canary Islands. Four Canadians are part of the 140 people that are on board, all of which authorities say are asymptomatic. They are now on their way back to Canada. Dr. Diana Roja Alvarez, the health operations lead in Tenerife, says a few dozen crew members will remain on board the ship once all the passengers leave.
2: Approximately 30 members of the crew will continue in the cruise ship up to the Netherlands, accompanied by a medical team.
0: Alvarez says the process of disembarking everyone on board will continue until the end of the day before restarting tomorrow. It's expected to be finished by end of day tomorrow.
1: 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The time now, 5:38. It's Mom Appreciation Day, the one day of the year we set aside to show our moms and mother figures how much they mean to us. And if you haven't come up with a plan yet, Arcade Hayes has a few details to help you show your appreciation.
3: Mother Nature is delivering beautiful spring weather to celebrate Mom. After a rainy day yesterday, sunshine and a cool breeze this Sunday. 680 meteorologist Carl Lamb.
4: It is going to be a little breezy today for this Mother's Day across the GTA, but all in all, there's a lot of sunshine on the way, and temperatures will generally get up into the low to mid-teens, which is still below average because our average high for this time of year should be 18 degrees.
3: Lots of venues across the GTA are hosting ticketed events like high teas such as Casaloma, the Fairmont Royal York, and the Old Mill Toronto. A full need to know is posted at toronto.citynews.ca. Happy Mother's Day. I'm Kate Hayes.
0: Well, NHL playoff fever is lighting up Montreal's sky.
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0: businesses and looking up, landmarks like Placeville Marie and the Sun Life Building are lit up in Habs colors. The Ferris wheel in Montreal's Old Port and the Biosphere, the dome on St. Helens Island, built for Expo 67, are also illuminated in red, white, and blue. Jason White, The Canadian Press.
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1: 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It is time for Rogers Xfinity Internet traffic and weather together on the ones. Here's Mike Davey.
7: This report brought to you by Leon's. If you're heading out on to the DVP, well, you can't even do that because it's closed off until tomorrow morning for maintenance. So from the 401 all the way on to the Gardner to the Jarvis ramp, you can expect it to be shut down. So alternate's going to be a little bit busier than usual. I'd stick with Victoria Park or Don Mills. They're not moving too bad. Bayview Young, definitely busier. So keep that in mind. If you're headed out onto the eastbound 401, it's busy for 27 to the 404 alternating express collectors. Westbound 401 busy west of Brock Street to approaching Salem, then from Victoria Park alternating express collectors to Avenue, from approaching Keele alternating express collectors to Dixon, slow through Highway 25. Eastbound QEW on and off delays as you approach Walker's Line to approaching Ford Drive, and then Mississauga Road to Dixie will be busy. On the eastbound Gardner, expect a delay approaching Parkside to the Jarvis ramp. That's where you got to get off the highway for the closure. Westbound Gardner, west of Spadina to approaching Parkside is slow, and then Islington to the 427. Westbound QEW busy 427 to Dixie, Ford Drive to Trafalgar. 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Your next report is at 5:51. Now your forecast, here's Eric Smith.
8: Below seasonal and partly cloudy for our evening, and then into the overnight, it's going to be cooler, low of 4 degrees. Then Monday, expect clear skies and that northwesterly wind starts to blow. So we're going to be on the cooler side, high of only 11 degrees, which is 7 degrees below seasonal, so we're definitely cool. Overnight low of 1, so it's going to be even colder. Then Tuesday, expect mainly sunny skies for the day, then some late afternoon clouds move in with some showers coming overnight with a high of 13. The low tonight is 4.
1: In Toronto right now, it is 13 degrees, feels more like 11 with a partly cloudy sky. And coming up next in about 60 seconds, we'll be taking a look at your top headlines and sports. 680 News Time, 5:43.
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10: Howard, my employer says I was fired for cause. 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
10: Howard, I was fired and offered 2 months' pay as severance. 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
4: It is 13 degrees, feels a bit more like 11 with a partly cloudy sky. Good afternoon, I'm Lisa Emeral, and here are the top stories this hour. Well, a closure on the DVP between the 401 and the Jarvis ramp on the Gardiner Expressway is causing commuter chaos around the city. Drivers are being forced to take alternative routes that are already extremely busy, making for a very slow drive. So if you do plan to head out for mom on this Mother's Day, you'll want to plan ahead and give yourself lots of extra time. You could visit the Toronto Botanical Garden, take in the city from the top of the CN Tower, or head out for a nice meal together. It'll also be a good day to head outside weather-wise with sunny skies in the forecast. In North York, police are investigating after a toddler fell from a high-rise apartment to their death this afternoon. It happened in the area of Don Mills Road and Graydon Hall Drive at about 12:30. At this time, no other details have been released. It is now time for sports from Sportsnet 590 The Fan with Randolph Fairbairn.
5: Blue Jays took on the Los Angeles Angels to close out their series at Rogers Center. The Jays had won the first two in the series. The Angels were having nothing to do with a sweep, four runs in the fifth, single runs in the sixth and ninth, and the Angels win the finale 6-1. Jays will start a series with the Tampa Rays at Rogers Center tomorrow. Game one starts at 7:07 on Sportsnet 1. The NHL playoffs will continue with two games on the docket. The Buffalo Sabres and Montreal Canadiens will meet in Montreal in game three with the series tied at one game apiece. The puck will drop at 7 o'clock. You can watch it on Sportsnet. It's part of a Sportsnet doubleheader. Game two has the Vegas Golden Knights and Anaheim to meet the Ducks in Game 4. Vegas leads the series 2-1 after their 6-2 win in Game 3. The game gets going at 9:30. Pre-tournament action at the IIHF World Championship. Macklin Celebrini with a goal and three assists. Canada beats France 6-1. Hockey Canada announcing Celebrini as being named captain of the team. Jonathan Tavares and Ryan O'Reilly are the alternates. From the Premier League, plenty of draws on the board. Burnley and Aston Villa finished at 2 apiece. Forest and Newcastle drew 1-1. Crystal Palace and Everton finished at 2-2. The day wrapped up with Arsenal moving 5 points ahead of Manchester City for top spot in the table with their 1-0 win over West Ham. The NBA draft lottery saw the Washington Wizards get the number one pick, the Utah Jazz pick second, and the Memphis Grizzlies third. Sports at 15 and 45 past every hour or anytime at sportsnet.ca.
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11: 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It's crucial to ensure that adequate protection is in place that's in line with local laws to avoid potential out-of-pocket expenses in case of an accident or theft. With the Road Ready Report, I'm Tim Demopoulos.

0: Well, a new report from 19 Law is highlighting the often unseen realities of childbirth in Canada on this Mother's Day. Birthmarks, the cost of motherhood study, surveyed over 1,000 mothers, many of whom described distressing labors and lasting mental health effects. 65% of the mothers surveyed felt society expects mothers to ignore what they go through in labor and childbirth and to focus on having a healthy baby. Rose Leto from 19 Law tells 680 News Radio, one of the best things you can do is talk about it.
1: Bringing to light that this is an experience that women go through and that we have to acknowledge it and we have to have honest and complete conversation about it and what this journey looks like. And when we start having that conversation, then we can make room for evolving and moving on to the next step.
0: The report also finds many respondents describe labor as distressing, with nearly half reporting lasting mental health impacts. Coming up next in 60 seconds, your traffic and weather together.
2: What if Juliet got a second chance at life after Romeo and Juliet, the riotously funny musical that has critics raving? It's a smash hit and a bona fide phenomenon. It's joyous, effervescent, and roof-shaking, says the Toronto Star. CBC Radio declares it's a non-stop fun night out. The Globe and Mail proclaims Anne Juliet is just that good. Anne Juliet at Toronto's Royal Alexandra Theatre. 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
0: 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It's time for Rogers Xfinity Internet, traffic and weather together on the ones with Mike Davey.
4: This report brought to you by the Distillery District, heading out to the DVP today. It's not going to happen because it's completely closed from the 401 onto the Gardner to the Jarvis Ramp. So keep that in mind. The alternates, not as bad as they were yesterday. I would go with Victoria Park or Don Mills if I were you. Bayview Young, a little bit busier, so I'd avoid that. Warden, also not too bad either. So pick your poison there. Leave yourself a little bit of extra time to get around. If you're heading out onto the eastbound 401. First, a delay as you start to approach Guelph Line. There's got to be a problem here. This delay kind of came out of nowhere. So if you're in that area, Star 680, you can call in. Let me know what's happening. As you continue eastbound, it slows back down 427 to the 404, alternating express and collectors. A minor delay as you approach Kennedy and the collectors. It was slow through Salem, not anymore. Westbound 401, west of Brock Street to approaching Salem is busy. Victoria Park, alternating express collectors to Avenue. From Keele, alternating express collectors to Dixon, slow west to James Snow to west of Highway 25. On the eastbound 403, as you start to approach the 407 stalled vehicle in the left lane, this is the part of the highway where you only have the two lanes, only the right lane getting by. It's usually slow through here anyways, but it's even slower now with this lane closed. So backed up from the QEW to approaching the 407. If you're traveling on the westbound QEW, busy Ford Drive to Trafalgar, Ford Drive to approaching, or 427 to Dixie, rather, not 427 to Trafalgar. That would be quite the delay, but 427 to Dixie moving slowly, then Ford Drive to approaching Trafalgar in Oakville. That's where that delay is. Delay's breaking up a little bit. Eastbound QEW, Walker's Line to approaching Ford Drive. It'll be better in certain spots. It gets busy again in Mississauga here, Ontario to Dixie. If you're on to the eastbound Gardner, Humber Bridge to the Jarvis Ramp, you can expect the delay. That's where you got to get off the highway for the closure. Westbound Gardner, west of Spadina to Parkside is busy, then Kipling to the 427 ramp. Spring is finally here at the Distillery. 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There's always something happening at the Distillery. 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Your next report at 6:01. Now your forecast. Here is Eric Smith.
5: Partly cloudy through the evening and into the overnight. Those clouds do decrease, low of 4 degrees. Then Monday, mainly sunny skies, northwesterly wind starts to blow. So we're going to be cold, high of 11 degrees only, so you'll need the jacket, and an even colder overnight low of 1 degree. Then Tuesday, mainly sunny, then some clouds in the late afternoon with some showers coming behind that overnight with a high of 13 degrees. And then Wednesday, expect those showers to continue into the morning.

0: but that should taper off through the rest of the day to light rain with a high of 14. And then Thursday, just a chance of light rain through the morning and a high of 14. The low tonight is 4.
1: In Toronto, 13 degrees, feels like 11 with a partly cloudy sky. 680 News Time, 5:54.
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1: The Trump administration is imposing new economic sanctions on Cuba, intensifying the crisis on the island nation. ABC's Whit Johnson is in Havana.
7: Despite the war with Iran and military action in Venezuela earlier this year, the Trump administration has remained fixated on Cuba. The Cuban foreign minister warning of a bloodbath if the U.S. tries to take over.
8: We take threats by the United States very seriously. It seems that the U.S. government has chosen a dangerous path, a path that could lead to unimaginable consequences, to a humanitarian catastrophe, to a genocide, to the loss of Cuban and young American lives. It could also lead to a bloodbath in Cuba.
1: UN experts warn the U.S. fuel blockade in Cuba puts human rights at risk. Well, on the anniversary of Pope Leo's introduction to the world, American Catholics are enjoying something of a boom in membership, many of them calling it the Leo effect.
9: 1 year ago this weekend, the first American pope was elected. Within his first year, the 70-year-old pontiff making strides, visiting Turkey and Lebanon for his first papal trip in the fall. Then in the spring, he headed to Monaco. From New York City to Los Angeles, dioceses across the country this year reporting doubling or even tripling their average number of new Catholics.
10: I think there's a little bit of the Leo effect.
9: The Los Angeles diocese welcomed more than 8,000 new Catholics for Easter this year. They are projected to more than triple the amount of new converts from last year.
1: That was ABC's Melissa Aiden reporting. And coming up next, in just about 60 seconds, we'll have a look at your weekend business report.
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6: Good evening. It's Sunday, May 10th. I'm Dylan McGuire. Here's what's making news this hour. Happening now, pack your patience if you're heading in or out of Toronto this evening. A big closure on the DVP has traffic backed up around the city. U.S. President Donald Trump is calling Iran's response to his ceasefire proposal totally unacceptable, putting hope for peace in the region in serious doubt. A tragedy in North York after a toddler died after falling from a high-rise this afternoon. And health officials say four Canadians expected to quarantine in BC after potential hantavirus exposure are not showing symptoms.
7: The Blue Jays dropped the finale in their series against the Los Angeles Angels, and two games are on the docket in the NHL playoffs. Sports at 15.
6: 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Traffic and weather together on the ones. Let's say good evening to Justin Pierce.
8: Well, looks like as of right now, the drive, it's a little bit busy along the major routes. This report, it's brought to you by Elmwood Spa. It looks like on the eastbound side of the 401, there are delays. It looks like at around Guelph Line, there's a lane that's blocked or something like that, because, again, we are seeing a delay on the approach. It is fairly slow for folks as you are traveling along the eastbound side of the 401 out in the Halton region. So, again, just keep that in mind as you are making your way through westbound side of the 401. There's also delays. It's happening over in Durham. It looks like it is slow just west of Brock Street to approaching Salem. After that, again, it looks pretty good through Ajax and Pickering. Not really seeing much of an issue through there, but it's when you get to about Victoria Park along the westbound side of the 401. That's when the delays return out towards Avenue, again, Express and Collectors, and then farther west, again, along the 401. There's more delays. It starts at around Keele out towards Dixon and Martin Grove. A reminder for drivers that the Don Valley Parkway, it is closed in both directions all weekend. So again, for the remainder of this Sunday, it will be shut down. It appears to, again, reopen and become live at around 5 a.m. So again, just keep that in mind as well as you are trying to navigate and maneuver yourselves around the downtown core. And then there are delays in other places, including a stalled vehicle in the eastbound 403. It's on the approach to the 407. The left lane's blocked off because of a stalled vehicle. Again, at this point, we aren't seeing much of a delay, but if you are making your way through that Mississauga-Oakville border, just look out for that problem as you are traveling along. 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And again, this report was brought to you by Frank Leo. Now with the forecast, Eric Smith.
9: We're going to be partly cloudy through the evening, but those clouds should clear away through the overnight hours. It's going to be a little bit cooler, low of 4 degrees. And then Monday, going to be clear all day. Northwesterly wind starts to blow, though, so it's going to be cold. A high of only 11 degrees, and then an even colder overnight at a low of 1. The low tonight is 4.
6: Right now, 13 degrees in Toronto and a partly cloudy sky. 680 News Time, 6:03. Happening now in the city. We're in the home stretch, but that big closure on the DVP is still in place. It runs from the 401 to the Jarvis ramp, and if anything, the backup is worse than it was yesterday. So naturally, as Rhianne Campbell with City News tells us, drivers aren't happy.
10: And many who we've spoken to say they're feeling it.
11: We're coming from Belleville.
10: Okay.
11: Yeah, today morning I came, there's a DVP closed. more than I get

0: 45 minutes extra traveling.
1: I cancel a trip to Mississauga because it's closed, you know.
2: It's horrible. Very bad, yeah. It affects everybody, you know. So people don't want to go out. That affects, you know, restaurants, so on and so forth, right? I think they should have planned a lot better.
3: The closure goes from Highway 401 to the Jarvis Street ramp on the Gardiner Expressway. Mayor Olivia Chow says the work is weather dependent, and this weekend was the most promising with little rain in the forecast.
4: So stay with 680 News for traffic updates every 10 minutes on the ones to help you navigate around the madness. 680 News Time 604, Iran has sent its response to the latest U.S. ceasefire proposal through Pakistani mediators, focusing on permanently ending the war. But U.S. President Donald Trump quickly rejected it as, quote, totally unacceptable late this afternoon, but provided no details. The U.S. had shared a proposal to end the war, reopen the Strait of Hormuz, and address Iran's nuclear program. The White House had no immediate comment about Iran's reply. Meanwhile, Iran's new supreme leader reportedly issued new military orders, and the fragile ceasefire was tested when a drone ignited a fire on a ship off of Qatar, while the UAE and Kuwait reported drones entering their airspace. It all comes as CNN reports that Trump spoke with Israeli Prime Minister Benjamin Netanyahu this evening. 680 News Time 605. Back in the city, a tragic story out of North York where a toddler has died after falling from a high-rise apartment. Police say it happened just before 12:30 this afternoon in the Don Mills Road and Graydon Hall Drive area. In a statement, the City of Toronto says they have staff on scene investigating with police, adding our hearts are with their loved ones, but saying they can't comment further as it's an ongoing investigation. No other details are available at this time. An elderly man was killed this morning after being hit by at least one car on the QEW in Stony Creek. It happened just after midnight on the Fort Erie-bound side of the highway approaching Fruitland Road. OPP Sergeant Kerry Schmidt tells 680 News Radio the person was hit by a vehicle that stopped, then may have been hit by additional vehicles that did not remain at the scene.
5: Investigators are looking to speak with all involved drivers. One vehicle that we believe may be a Honda or a Honda Civic that may have also struck this pedestrian.
4: He says the driver may not know what they struck and are appealing to them and any other drivers who may have traveled through the area. Foul play is not suspected, but investigators want to speak to all drivers involved. Peel Regional Police are looking into a tow truck fire early this morning as arson. It happened in the area of Rutherford Road and Arenda Road in Brampton between 2:45 and 4:45. Police say they have no suspect information at this time, but no injuries have been reported. Anyone with information is asked to contact police or Crime Stoppers anonymously. U.S. federal authorities arrested three Hamilton men on Friday after they attempted to smuggle dozens of firearms into Canada. City's Afia Ba reports.
6: The three men were detained following a traffic stop on I-90 in New York State. After giving inconsistent answers during questioning at the border, a canine unit conducted a sweep of the vehicle, leading to the potential presence of narcotics. Now, troopers then searched the vehicle where they found a large suitcase filled with firearms. Canadians Malik Bromfield and Kamal Salman, as well as Faizan Ali of Pakistan, faced several charges, including transporting stolen firearms. Hamilton says Ali was convicted last year in a deadly 2021 motorcycle crash. He was released before sentencing and failed to show up for his next court date and has been on the lam ever since.
4: The three accused could face more than 30 years behind bars. A large sinkhole has opened up on a Toronto residential street, according to police. They say they got a call this afternoon just after 4:20 and that the hazard is in the area of Dundas Street West and Dufferin Street. No injuries have been reported, but police remain on scene and Atkins Avenue is closed. You're being told to use alternate routes. 680 News Time, 608. British Columbia's provincial health officer, Dr. Bonnie Henry, says the four Canadians expected to quarantine in BC after possible exposure to hantavirus aboard the cruise ship linked to an outbreak are not currently showing symptoms.
7: These people are not infected. They're not patients. Right now, they're people who've had a potential exposure to hantavirus. And yes, all of the four and the two people who've returned to Ontario were on board that cruise ship with the initial person who succumbed to the disease earlier on in April.
4: The Public Health Agency of Canada and Global Affairs Canada chartered a flight for the four Canadians with support from the armed forces. The passengers are expected to quarantine under supervision for just over 2 weeks after they arrive in BC. And a new report from Nystein Law.

0: is highlighting the often unseen realities of childbirth in Canada on this Mother's Day. Birthmarks, the cost of motherhood study, surveyed over 1,000 mothers, many of whom described distressing labors and lasting mental health effects. 65% of them surveyed... Of the mothers surveyed, felt society expected mothers to ignore what they go through in labor and childbirth and to focus on having a healthy baby. Rose Lito from Ninestein tells 680 News Radio one of the best things you can do is talk about it.
1: Bringing to light that this is an experience that women go through and that we have to acknowledge it and we have to have honest and complete conversation about it and what this journey looks like. And when we start having that conversation, then we can make room for evolving and moving on to the next step.
0: The report also finds many respondents describe labor as distressing, with nearly half reporting lasting mental health impacts. Still to come on 680 News Radio, we'll check the price at the pumps. 680 News Time, 609.
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0: 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Traffic and weather together on the ones. He's got his eyes on your drive. It's Justin Pierce.
8: Well, a reminder for drivers that the Don Valley Parkway, it is closed in both directions. This report, it's brought to you by 407 ETR. Again, it shut down pretty much for the entirety of this Sunday, and it looks like it will reopen sometime tomorrow morning. So again, just keep that in mind as you are making your way through. Looks like drivers are still trying to navigate that closure. So if you are particularly coming from the East End into the downtown core, just keep that in mind as you are, again, traveling along the Gardner, also moving slowly on the eastbound side from around Jameson out towards Jarvis, where all drivers must exit. Westbound side of the Gardner, there's also delays. It's just through Jameson. Moving fairly well after that, again, as folks travel towards the QEW and the 427. Speaking of the QEW, on the westbound side, there are delays from just west of the 427 to west of Dixie. Moving well after that through Cawthra and Dixie, as folks are going to traveling through Peel Region. But then there's also this collision on the eastbound side of the 403. It's kind of right at the Mississauga-Oakville border. It's right at the 407. It looks like the left lane shut down for that collision. That's what's causing the slowdown through Dundas, fairly slow at this point. And there's also delays in other places on the eastbound side of the 401. Again, there are slowdowns just east of the 427 out towards Leslie Express and Collectors. And also on the westbound side of the 401, there are minor delays in Durham, and it's through the 412. 407 ETR is proud to support TMU School of Medicine, helping drive better access to care in Brampton. Learn more at 407ETR.com. Now with the forecast, Eric Smith.
9: The below seasonal temperature trend does continue for the next couple of days. Low of 4 degrees tonight, partly cloudy skies, but those clouds should move away through the overnight hours as we're going to get a clear Monday, mainly sunny. Northwesterly wind starts to blow, high of 11 degrees only, so it's going to be a cold one with a very cool overnight low of 1 degree. Then Tuesday, we're going to start very sunny for the day, high of 13 degrees, but we are expecting some overnight showers, so make sure you have the umbrella if you're out overnight. The low tonight is 4.
0: 13 degrees right now in Toronto with a partly cloudy sky. Still to come on 680 News Radio, we'll recap your top stories. 680 News Time, 614.
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0: A partly cloudy sky and 13 degrees right now in Toronto. Good evening, I'm Dylan McGuire. Here are the top stories this hour. The DPP is still causing problems for your drive this weekend, backing up traffic around the city. Your next traffic report is at 621. U.S. President Donald Trump has rejected Iran's response to his latest ceasefire proposal, casting serious doubt over an end to fighting anytime soon. Police are investigating after a toddler fell to its death from a North York high-rise this afternoon. No other details are available. And coming up after sports, a trio of Hamilton men were arrested stateside for trying to smuggle guns into Canada. 680 News Time, 6:15. That means it's now time for sports. And from Sportsnet 590 The Fan, here's Randolph Fairbairn.
12: Blue Jays went in the finale of their series with the Los Angeles Angels at Rogers Center, looking for the series sweep after winning the first two, but to no avail. Jose Soriano pitched 7 2/3 innings in a 6-1 Angels win. Next up, the Jays will start a series with the Tampa Rays at Rogers Center tomorrow. Game 1 starts at 7:07 on Sportsnet 1. The NHL playoffs will continue with two games on the docket. The Buffalo Sabres and Montreal Canadiens will go in Montreal in Game 3. Series tied at one game apiece. The Canadiens come in off their 5-1 win in Game 2. The puck drops at 7 o'clock. You can see it on Sportsnet. It's part of a Sportsnet doubleheader. Game 2 has the Vegas Golden Knights in Anaheim to meet the Ducks in Game 4. Vegas leads the series 2-1 after their 6-2 win in Game 3. The game gets going at 9:30. The Carolina Hurricanes are moving on to the Eastern Conference Final after their 3-2 OT win over the Philadelphia Flyers. The win completes the sweep for Carolina. They'll face the winner of the Montreal-Buffalo series. Pre-tournament action at the IIHF World Hockey Championship. Macklin Celebrini with a goal and 3 assists as Canada beat France 6-1. Hockey Canada announcing Celebrini as being named captain of the team. Jonathan Tavares and Ryan O'Reilly are the alternates. Sports at 15 and 45 past every hour or anytime at Sportsnet.ca.
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0: 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That is CFTR AM Toronto. Canada is known for its vibrant culture and diversity, but its architecture is lacking. The Big Story podcast tries to find out if there's a way this country can balance creativity, budget, and authenticity. 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

0: 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Meanwhile, the people in Cuba are in dire straits, with basic necessities and energy getting more scarce. Black market fuel and food markets have been opening up. And since the U.S. has blocked most of the oil the island nation needs, rolling blackouts, especially at night, have become common. ABC's Whit Johnson recently traveled to Cuba while there spoke with the country's foreign minister, Bruno Rodriguez.
1: Cuba is a country with our own history, with our peculiarities, and we are a free and independent nation. But Cuba is a democracy, is a different democracy. You mentioned
2: Cuba is not a different democracy. When people go to the polls, it is often one candidate, one party. There is not choice. What do you worry would happen if there were free and fair elections in Cuba, if the people truly got to choose?
1: Well, you are presenting a prejudice.
0: In March, Cuban President Miguel Díaz-Canel publicly acknowledged that his government had been holding secretive talks with the United States for weeks as President Donald Trump intensified his pressure campaign against the regime. Rodriguez told ABC News on Thursday that there has been no progress in the talks with the U.S. and dismissed recent demands from the Trump administration for political and economic reforms. 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Up next, we will have traffic and weather together.
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5: From the 680 News Radio Traffic Center, I'm Justin Pierce. Well, there are still delays for those out in the Halton region along the eastbound side of the 401. Unclear what's causing this delay, but it looks like there's something happening at Guelph Line. It appears as though it's a collision of some sort. Unclear how many lanes are blocked. We've been getting calls from traffic spotters about it. Still unsure how many lanes are shut down, but we are seeing a delay just east of 6 South. Very, very slow as folks travel out of Wellington County towards the GTA. So again, just keep that in mind as you are making your way through. Then farther east along the 401, there's volume delays from the 427 out towards Leslie Express and Collectors. Again, on and off throughout that stretch. And a reminder for drivers that the Don Valley Parkway is closed both ways for the rest of this Sunday, and it looks like it will reopen Monday morning. 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Now with the forecast, Eric Smith.
6: We're going to be below seasonal through the evening and into the overnight, low of 4 degrees in those partly cloudy skies. And if you're to the north of us, you are a little bit colder, so there is a frost advisory in place for you. Monday, mainly sunny skies, northwesterly wind blowing, so a high of only 11 degrees, an overnight low of 1, so a cold night with some frost possible Tuesday morning. Then we're going to get some sunny skies on Tuesday and then some afternoon clouds with some overnight showers and a high of 13. Then Wednesday, we're going to have cloudy skies with showers in the early morning, but it should taper off to light rain for the rest of the day. Southwest winds continuing to blow with a high of 14 degrees, so a little bit better than Thursday. Mainly cloudy with a chance of light rain through the morning and a high of 14. The low tonight is 4.
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0: You are listening to 680 News Radio Toronto. I'm Brandon DePond. I hope you're having a very good evening. Yesterday's messy mania at BMO Field wasn't just a dream come true for footy fans here in the city, but it was a test for how the stadium is going to handle tens of thousands of people this summer for the FIFA World Cup. Brandon Chogri with City.

0: News was there after the game.
1: More than 44,000 fans piled into the revamped BMO Field for the most highly anticipated match of the season, happily climbing all the way to the top of those fresh FIFA bleachers, which got mixed reviews post-game.
2: I'm not going to lie, I didn't have much confidence. I did think it was going to collapse, but thankfully it didn't. It was more so getting up there. That was the problem. Like, it's too revealing, to be honest.
3: Well, the bleachers seem to hold out pretty good. It looks like it's going to work great for the World Cup.
1: Toronto officials were hoping Saturday wasn't a logistical nightmare as they tested FIFA-ready security ahead of the match.
4: I'm going to be honest. I've been to the World Cup before. It's a little bit slower. You know, I got in. I made it for the anthems. Took about 20 minutes. Not bad.
1: Now, Saturday's World Cup stress test was watched very closely by officials from the City of Toronto and FIFA, and both say that they will make changes if they feel it's necessary before the World Cup kicks off here at Toronto Stadium on June 12th. Brandon Shogri, City News.
0: You're listening to 680 News Radio Toronto. On the anniversary of Pope Leo's introduction to the world, American Catholics are enjoying something of a boom in membership, many of them calling it the Leo effect.
5: 1 year ago this weekend, the first American Pope was elected. Within his first year, the 70-year-old pontiff making strides, visiting Turkey and Lebanon for his first papal trip in the fall. Then in the spring, he headed to Monaco. From New York City to Los Angeles, dioceses across the country this year reporting doubling or even tripling their average number of new Catholics.
6: I think there's a little bit of the Leo effect.
5: The Los Angeles diocese welcomed more than 8,000 new Catholics for Easter this year. They are projected to more than triple the amount of new converts from last year.
0: That was ABC's Melissa Don reporting. Up next, you'll have Weekend Business.
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8: A safer Ontario means more police and prosecutors making sure my car doesn't get

0: Data from Restaurant Canada's Q1 quarterly report shows growing financial strain for the key economic sector in the face of higher costs and uneven consumer spending. Kelly Higginson is the president and CEO.
1: 49% of our operators report lower sales so far in 2026 compared to 2025 year on year. 54% report fewer guests and 71% report declining profitability.
0: There is one very interesting stat.
1: Quick service restaurants are hardest hit, with 81% reporting declining profitability versus 70% of full service. So I think what that indicates is that K-shaped economy that we've been hearing about, low-income, middle-income households in particular are pulling back on discretionary spending as they're the hardest hit by those cost concerns.
0: And you're suggesting some government relief.
1: Enabling accelerated capital cost allowance for the food service industry that would support reinvestment into modernization, growth, capital investment. And this really is a program that they already have in place for manufacturing. So if you look at our sector, we employ more than auto manufacturing, aerospace, softwood lumber, banking, primary agriculture, and steel all combined. I think it's clear that we're worth the investment.
0: Kelly Higginson is the president and CEO at Restaurants Canada. And with your weekend business report, I'm Chris McCusker.
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6: Good evening. It's Sunday, May 10th. I'm Dylan McGuire. Here's what's making news this hour. Another evening of headaches on the DVP as the weekend-long closure continues. Your next traffic report straight ahead. Fading hope for peace in the Middle East as the U.S. rejects Iran's response to their ceasefire proposal. This just in, one man rushed to trauma center this evening after his vehicle crashed and rolled over in North York. And also in North York, a toddler has died after falling from a high-rise this afternoon. Police are investigating.
7: Eric Lauer gets overpowered as the Jays drop their series finale to the Angels and the Knicks end the Sixers season. Sports at 45.
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8: Well, overall, it has become a very busy drive. This report, it's brought to you by Himpro. There's now a clear picture of what's causing the delay on the eastbound side of the 401. We got a call from a traffic spotter about it. It's around Guelph Line. It looks like the left lane's blocked off for a collision. Again, according to the traffic spotter, the crash appears to be minor. They're kind of off into the left shoulder as well. But it is causing a significant delay just east of 6. Pacific South. It is fairly slow again as folks travel out of Wellington County and towards the Halton region. So if you are traveling through there, again, just keep that in mind as you are making your way through farther east along the 401. It looks like, again, there's volume delay starting right at the 427 out towards Leslie. Again, those slowdowns are on and off really in the express and collectors moving east again along the 401. We got a call from another traffic spotter about a potential issue. So it sounds like on the

0: approach to Nielsen in the express. The left shoulder, there's a motorcycle that appears to be stalled off into the left shoulder, but it sounds like, according to the traffic spotters, that the occupants of that motorcycle have hopped off the vehicle, and now they're walking in the left shoulder towards Nielsen. Again, unclear exactly where they're going, but if you are traveling through there, and of course, and you see two people kind of walking off to the left shoulder, avoid them at all costs as you are, again, making your way along the eastbound 401 through Scarborough. We haven't been able to spot them, but again, if you do see them, keep that in mind. Avoid them at all costs. Move over, change lanes as you are traveling through Scarborough along the eastbound 401 as you approach Nielsen. Moving over to the eastbound side of the 403, there's also a stalled vehicle that has cleared. It was kind of right at the Mississauga-Oakville border on the approach to the 407. The left lane was shut down because of that stalled vehicle. That has since been cleared now by MTO, so that left lane is now live, but of course, there are still delays through Dundas as folks are making their way through there. And then we got a call from another traffic spotter about another issue. This one's over in Stony Creek. So it's outside the GTA. It's on the Fort Erie bound side of the QEW. It sounds like, again, according to the traffic spotter that just called in literally moments ago, on the approach to 50 Road, all lanes appear to be blocked. That's for a collision. We are seeing a significant delay for folks as you approach Fruitland. So look out for that as well as you are traveling towards the Niagara region. 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Now with the forecast, Eric Smith.
1: We continue to be below seasonal for this evening. It's going to get colder overnight, a low of 4 degrees, but those partly cloudy skies should decrease through the overnight hours to a much clearer Monday, with northwesterly winds starting to blow, giving us a cool high of only 11 degrees and then an even colder overnight low of 1 degree. So if you have any plants, bring them in that night because there may be frost Tuesday morning. The low tonight is 4.
2: 13 degrees right now in Toronto with a partly cloudy sky. 680 News Time, 634. Happening now in Toronto, a bad weekend for drivers continues for hours still as the DVP remains closed for some pre-FIFA maintenance. The work runs from the 401 to the Jarvis ramp on the Gardiner. The city says it's happening as this is the ideal weekend to get the work done before FIFA, even with all the events happening in the city today. So we go back to the 680 Traffic Center with Justin Pierce. How bad is the closure making traffic, Justin?
0: Well, Dylan, it's a pretty busy drive. Again, the DVP, it's been closed all weekend. It will continue to be closed, at least for the rest of today and kind of into the morning, Monday morning. And again, the Don Valley Parkway shut down both ways from the 401 pretty much all the way down to the Gardiner, and drivers have been using a lot of alternates to maneuver and navigate around that closure. So it looks like the Bayview Extension, that seems to be where a lot of folks are going. You can even use Don Mills if you do want to make your way in and out of downtown, and even as far east as Victoria Park. Again, this one mostly affects drivers coming from the east end, trying to make your way, again, through Toronto. So just keep that in mind. The Don Valley Parkway, it is shut down, and again, it is causing significant delays. From the 680 News Radio Traffic Center, I'm Justin Pierce.
2: Thank you very much, Justin. Going to the Middle East now, U.S. President Donald Trump is rejecting Iran's response to his ceasefire proposal given to him through Pakistani mediators. In a social media post, Trump called the response totally unacceptable, though did not say why, and the White House provided no immediate reply. It comes the same evening that Trump spoke with Israeli Prime Minister Benjamin Netanyahu, according to reporting by CNN. The U.S. had shared a proposal to end the war they started against Iran with Israel, reopen the Strait of Hormuz, and address Iran's nuclear program. Meanwhile, Iran's new supreme leader has reportedly issued new military orders while the fragile ceasefire currently in place was tested when a drone ignited a fire on a ship off Qatar, and the UAE and Kuwait reported drones entering their airspace. 680 News Time, 6:36. This just into 680 News Radio. One man was rushed to hospital this evening after a vehicle rollover in North York. Toronto police say they got the call for a collision resulting in the vehicle flip just before 5:15 this evening in the area of Don Mills Road and the Donway. Paramedics say they brought the man to a trauma center with serious but ultimately non-life-threatening injuries. The Donway West is closed in both directions between Don Mills Road and Belton Road. You're being asked to use alternate routes. A horrific story from North York, where police say a toddler has been pronounced dead after falling from a high-rise apartment this afternoon. It happened just before 12:30 in the Don Mills Road and Graydon Hall Drive area. The city says their hearts go out to the family and adds city staff are on site investigating with police. No other details have been released at this time. An elderly man was killed this morning after being hit by at least one car on the QEW in Stony Creek. That happened just after midnight on the Fort Erie bound side of the highway approaching Fruit.

0: Portland Road. Investigators say the person was hit by a vehicle that stopped, then may have been hit by additional vehicles that did not remain at the scene. One of the cars that drove off is believed to be a Honda and sustained damage to the front driver's side. OPP Sergeant Kerry Schmidt says foul play is not suspected in his death, but investigators want to speak to all involved drivers.
1: He was an elderly male and new to the area, and we're trying to determine the circumstances of his reason for being out there. At this point, we're still confirming identity and speaking with who we believe are his next of kin.
0: The investigators believe the driver may not know that what they struck and are appealing to them and any other drivers who may have traveled through the area. Another arson investigation is underway after yet another early morning tow truck fire in Brampton. This one happening in the area of Rutherford Road and Arenda Road between 2:45 and 4:45. There were no injuries reported and police say they have no suspect information at this time. Anyone with information is asked to contact police or Crime Stoppers anonymously. Toronto police are on the scene of a sinkhole that's opened up in the city this afternoon. Police say they got the call just after 4:20 to the area of Dundas Street West and Dufferin Street. Atkins Avenue is closed while police are on scene and no injuries have been reported at this time, but you're being asked to use alternate routes. 680 News Time, 6:38. It's an aspiring basketball star who's grabbed the attention of his schoolmates when he was just 6 years old. Simon Bennett has this week's 680 News Radio Athlete of the Week.
2: Gabriel Rouse is a grade 5 student at St. Marcellus Catholic Elementary in Etobicoke. He was inspired to get into the game when he was very young.
3: My dad. I've been watching him play university, pro, and men's leagues, and he put a basketball in my hands, and from there, I began to love the sport. My dad tells me that basketball will open a lot of doors.
2: How about banging that door down, his coach, William Scott?
4: When he was in grade one, there was a commotion outside. All the grade eights, when I was on duty, were making noise. They were all huddled around Gabriel, who was in grade one at the time, 6 years old, dribbling the basketball. Just unbelievable talent I saw early on.
2: He's on the team now at point guard, making it last year in grade four, mostly playing against kids 4 years older.
3: I kept thinking I was going to get blocked.
2: And then you made it over them, right?
3: Yeah.
2: His team finished third of 42 schools in Toronto's West Region this season. He's also excelling in club teams with tournaments in the U.S.
3: Stay humble and never give up.
2: I'm Simon Bennett.
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0: 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Traffic and weather coming up together next.
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13: Well, the drive is still fairly busy across the greater Toronto area and beyond. But again, it sounds like on the Fort Erie bound side of the QEW, I do want to start there. There's another update on that problem. A traffic spotter originally called in, said all lanes were blocked on the approach to 50 Road. But it sounds like, according to the MTO, there's an update on that. And now it looks like two left lanes are blocked for a collision. That's

0: on the approach 250 road. So it sounds like there is a live right lane, but it is causing significant delays on the approach to Fruitland. Fairly slow as folks travel around the Golden Horseshoe. So again, just keep that in mind for drivers over in Stony Creek and Hamilton eastbound on the 401. There's another collision. Again, another traffic spotter called in. It looks like at around Guelph Line. That left lane is shut down for a collision. According to that traffic spotter, it appears to be minor, the collision that is. But we are seeing delays just east of 6 South. So it is fairly slow for folks as you travel out of Wellington County and into the Halton region. Farther east along the 401, there's more delays, really, from the 427 out towards Leslie Express and Collectors on and off throughout that entire stretch. Then on the westbound side, there are delays. Of course, it's in Durham. It's through the 412, passing through Ajax and Pickering, not seeing any significant delays. Even Scarborough moving very well. Farther west along the 401, there are slowdowns on the approach to the 400 to just west of Dixon and Martin Grove. Again, on the Don Valley Parkway, it is closed both ways for the entirety of today and until 5 a.m. tomorrow morning. So keep that in mind for drivers, particularly coming from the east end. And again, at the Don Valley Parkway, the entirety of the expressway is shut down from the 401 all the way down to the Gardner. Money Mart is rooting for you, making it simple to get the cash you need fast. 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Now with the forecast, Eric Smith.
1: Below seasonal and partly cloudy for our evening, and then into the overnight, it's going to be cooler, low of 4 degrees. Then Monday, expect clear skies, and that northwesterly wind starts to blow. So we're going to be on the cooler side, high of only 11 degrees, which is 7 degrees below seasonal, so we're definitely cool. Overnight low of 1, so it's going to be even colder. Then Tuesday, expect mainly sunny skies for the day, then some late afternoon clouds move in with some showers coming overnight with a high of 13. The low tonight is 4.
2: Right now, 13 degrees in a partly cloudy sky in Toronto. Still to come on 680 News Radio, we'll check your headlines. 680 News Time, 644.
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2: A few clouds in the sky, 13 degrees in Toronto. Good evening, I'm Dylan McGuire. Here are the top stories this hour. The DVP is still closed and will be all night as the city continues pre-FIFA repairs. It's making traffic a nightmare in the city. Totally unacceptable, U.S. President Donald Trump is rejecting Iran's response to his ceasefire proposal as hopes for peace in the Middle East fade. One man has serious but non-life-threatening injuries after his vehicle rolled over in North York this evening. The Donway West is closed in both directions between Don Mills Road and Belton Road. And coming up after sports, it's the biggest research project regularly conducted in Canada. The census is coming your way. 680 News Time, 645. That means it's time for sports. 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
7: Hey, good evening, Dylan. The Blue Jays fell 6-1 in their series finale against the Los Angeles Angels. Spencer Miles and Tommy Nance provided 4 shutout innings to start the game. And then Eric Lauer promptly gave up 4 as he started the 5th inning. Afterwards, he said he knows the slow starts have killed him this season.
8: I don't know if it was, you know, I'm trying new things and trying to, like, incorporate those into the game or what, but I got to be better earlier.
7: On the bright side, the Jays still won the series, 2-1, so that's something. They'll host the Rays, though, for the first of 3 tomorrow. The Rays, of course, swept them a week ago in Tampa. To the ice, and we're about 15 minutes from puck drop between the Sabres and the Canadiens over in Montreal. Not really down in. Series there is tied 1-1. Pre-game coverage now underway on Sportsnet and on CBC. That game will be followed by Game 4 between the Golden Knights and the Anaheim Ducks. At the PWHL playoffs, the Boston Fleet and the Ottawa Chargers Charger tied 3-3 after three periods and an overtime period. Ottawa

0: the lead's at series 2-1. So if they score the next goal, they will move on to the next round. In the NBA playoffs, Joel Embiid and the Sixers are headed home. They were blown out by the Knicks 144-114 as New York finishes the 4-game sweep. Coming up at 7:30, game 4 between the Spurs and the Timberwolves. That'll be on Sportsnet 1. Other NBA news, the Washington Wizards will pick first at next month's NBA draft in Brooklyn. The Jazz will pick second, the Grizzlies third. In golf, Brent Snedeker fired a 5-under-66 to win the Myrtle Beach Classic. BC's Adam Svensson was the top Canadian. He finished 13 shots back. And in North Carolina, Christopher Wrighton won the Truist Championship. Nick Taylor of Winnipeg tied for 14th, while Mississauga's own Sudarshan Yellamaraju tied for 19th. Sports at 15 and 45 past every hour or anytime at sportsnet.ca.
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5: You're listening to 680 News Radio. Good evening. I'm Lisa Emerall. Well, it's a Canadian ritual that comes every 5 years in the form of a yellow envelope from the federal government. This year's census deadline is Tuesday, but on the streets, city's Nick Westall is finding there isn't a rush to complete it.
6: Have you done your census yet?
7: We have not.
8: I haven't actually received it yet. I did it in 2021, actually. I kind of pushed it off too long. They actually had to come to my door and were like, oh, you guys need to fill this out.
6: I probably will complete it.
9: The census is one of this country's biggest research projects.
10: That's its main purpose, is to see how many people live in Canada, but it also provides us with all kinds of other information so that we have a real rich set of data.
9: The census cost almost $1 billion over 7 years to conduct and process. Nearly 30,000 people are hired temporarily to carry it out. Only one of six people we randomly spoke with say they finished it.
11: Not difficult, even for older lady like me.
9: Everyone else says they'll get to it.
12: Oh yeah, I'm gonna do it eventually, probably on the weekend when I come back from the baseball game maybe.
9: So as for what comes next with all that census data that's being collected, officials tell me that the population figures are going to be released in early 2027, and later in the year, they're going to start to break out some of that other demographic data that's also being collected. Nick Westall, City News, Toronto.
5: Well, as Canada gears up for soccer's biggest event, a dark cloud hangs over the World Cup. The current geopolitical reality has stirred real safety concerns for the more than 100 games across Canada, the U.S., and Mexico. Aaron Ettinger is a political scientist at Carleton University. He talks about the U.S. president's involvement.
13: Think about every, you know, major sports team that wins a championship visits the White House. There's a nice press conference. There's a nice photo op. And it's all well and good. But the point is that it's all very apolitical. But Trump made it political in a way that that took the fun out of it. You didn't want to be seen, or at least some athletes didn't want to be seen next to the president of the United States. And in so doing, he eliminated sports as a point of unification in the United States.
5: 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And Russia has accused Ukraine of breaking a U.S. brokered ceasefire on Sunday.
14: Russian President Vladimir Putin speaking after his country held a military parade in Moscow marking the defeat of Nazi Germany in World War II. Russia's Ministry of Defense accuses Ukraine of committing more than 1,000 ceasefire violations. President Trump announced Friday that Russia and Ukraine had bowed to his request for a ceasefire running Saturday through Monday to mark Victory Day. Meanwhile, Ukrainian officials said Russian strikes killed at least one and injured more in the past 24 hours, but stopped short of accusing Moscow of breaking the truce. I'm Julie Walker.
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7: Welcome to the Foot Health Minute with Dr. Michael Ryan from Kintec. Did you know 1 in 10 people will deal with plantar fasciitis in their lifetime?

0: Michael, why is it so hard to shake?
1: Because most people treat the pain, not the problem. 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Every step without the right support stresses it again. 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
0: So just resting it isn't enough?
1: Not on its own. 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That gap is exactly the problem.
0: So acting early makes all the difference.
1: It really does. If heel pain keeps coming back, don't wait it out. Book a free foot assessment at Kintec. We'll find the source of the problem so it doesn't come back.
2: From the 680 News Radio Traffic Center, I'm Justin Pierce. Well, it looks like there's a collision on the Fort Erie bound side of the QEW. This report, it's brought to you by Don Valley North Toyota. It's on the approach to 50 Road. It's over in Stony Creek. It looks like two left lanes are blocked for that crash. It is causing a delay on the approach to Fruitland, fairly slow at this point. And also keep in mind that the Don Valley Parkway, it is closed both ways all day long. It looks like that will run to tomorrow morning as well. So again, if you are particularly coming from the east end or the north end of Toronto, the Don Valley Parkway, it is blocked. It's all for maintenance. So again, just keep that in mind as you are making your way through. Then on the eastbound side of the 401, it looks like over in Halton approaching Guelph Line, that left lane is still blocked for a crash, and it's also causing a slowdown east of 6 South, boasting some of the best brand loyalty in Canada. Not that Don Valley North Toyota likes to boast. 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Now with the forecast, Eric Smith.
3: Partly cloudy through the evening and into the overnight. Those clouds do decrease, low of 4 degrees. Then Monday, mainly sunny skies, northwesterly wind starts to blow. So we're going to be cold, high of 11 degrees only, so you'll need the jacket, and an even colder overnight low of 1 degree. Then Tuesday, mainly sunny, then some clouds in the late afternoon with some showers coming behind that overnight with a high of 13 degrees. And then Wednesday, expect those showers to continue into the morning, but that should taper off through the rest of the day to light rain with a high of 14. And then Thursday, just a chance of light rain through the morning and a high of 14. The low tonight is 4.
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11: 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Well, you can buy a pizza and help out a great cause. Pizza Nova is bringing back its One Day That's Some More Pizza for Kids event this Tuesday in support of Variety Ontario. You can get a medium pizza for $5.99. $1 from each pizza will go to support Variety. President Dominic Primucci says one of their core values is community.
12: We always gear up to do some community initiatives, whatever it may be. And in this case, it's raising some dollars for, you know, Variety, the kids. Variety is a place where it's all about kids with disabilities. However, what they do is they focus on their abilities, things that they can do, and gain them confidence in what they do on an everyday basis.
11: To date, That's Some More event has raised over $2.9 million for Variety Ontario. NHL playoff fever is lighting up Montreal's sky.
13: The Montreal Canadiens' official colors are dominating the city skyline, from downtown skyscrapers to the Island Park and the St. Lawrence River. Canadiens' flags are proudly displayed in the windows of downtown businesses. And looking up, landmarks like Placeville Marie and the Sun Life Building are lit up in Habs colors. The Ferris Wheel in Montreal's Old Port and the Biosphere, the dome on St. Helens Island, built for Expo 67, are also illuminated in red, white, and blue.

0: Jason White, The Canadian Press.
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5: Looks like some of us older game players are giving the toy industry a boost. So says Hasbro CEO Chris Cox, who described the toy market as a tale of two cities. There's the hit-driven kid business, but also...
6: I think the companies that are focused on gamified, entertainment-driven, multi-purchase, multi-generational play, something we call Gem Square, or a lot of people use shorthand for kidults, they're really thriving.
5: Part of the reason is Hasbro's collector and adult-oriented businesses tend to not be tariff exposed.
6: You know, Magic the Gathering, the majority of the product that we sell in the U.S. is printed in the U.S., so there's no tariffs associated with it.
5: Meanwhile, digital games are also made and published domestically. Cox says going forward, he'll be focusing even more on video games and the collector card game Magic the Gathering. Revenue from Magic the Gathering more than doubled in the fourth quarter. Karen Moscow, Bloomberg Radio.
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0: Sunday, May 10th, I'm Dylan McGuire. Here's what's making news this hour. Happening now, pack your patience if you're heading in or out of Toronto this evening. A big closure on the DVP has traffic backed up around the city. This just in, Toronto police are on scene in Scarborough after a crash involving a motorcycle this evening. Breaking news, one man has serious injuries after a collision this evening led to a vehicle rollover in North York. And U.S. President Donald Trump is calling Iran's response to his ceasefire proposal totally unacceptable, putting hope for peace in the region in serious doubt.
2: The Jays bats go silent again as they lose their finale against the Angels, and we're minutes away from puck drop between the Sabres and the Habs. Sports at 15.
0: 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Traffic and weather together on the ones. Here's Justin Pierce.
3: Well, it looks like there's a collision that has cleared, Dylan. This report is brought to you by Joseph Gas. Eastbound on the 401 and around Guelph Line, the left lane was shut for a collision that appears to have been cleared away. The left lane looks to be live because we are seeing a delay from just east of 6 South, but it's getting shorter as you approach Guelph Line. So again, it looks like that collision has cleared. Farther east now along the 401 in Mississauga, there's another collision. This one's east of Mavis. It's in the collectors. The right lane's blocked off. Emergency crews are there. This one is causing a slowdown as you approach Mavis to about Highway 10. So it is fairly slow in the collector lanes through Mississauga. And now it looks like there's another collision on the East 401. Again, this collision, it appears to be involving a tractor trailer. It's upright, but it's just east of the Allen. It's in the collectors. The left lane's blocked with that collision. It appears the tractor trailer has collided with a sedan. Both are kind of off into the left shoulder there, but there's a cruiser on scene that's blocking the left lane. So it is, of course, in part causing the slowdown along the East 401 in the express and collectors out towards Leslie. There are delays happening in other places as well. The 40-pound side of the QEW, that's kind of outside the GTA, but it is worth mentioning because there's a collision over in Stony Creek. It's on the approach to 50 Road. It looks like, again, two left lanes are blocked for that collision. The delays start on the approach to Fruitland and kind of as you approach 50, but after that, moving well as folks make their way around the Golden Horseshoe. On the eastbound side of the Gardner, there are delays also. It is pretty slow starting at around Jameson and to Jarvis, again, because all drivers must exit there. Get real-world help from people who've done the weld. 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That's Joseph with an F as in family, josephgasses.com. Now the forecast, Eric Smith.
4: We're going to be partly cloudy through the evening, but those clouds should clear away through the overnight hours. It's going to be a little bit cooler, low of 4 degrees, and then Monday, going to be clear all day. Northwesterly wind starts to blow, though, so it's going to be cold, a high of only 11 degrees, and then even colder overnight at a low of 1. The low tonight is 4.
0: 13 degrees right now, feels like 10 with the wind in Toronto, and a few clouds overhead. 6:80 News Time, 7:03. Happening now in Toronto, we're technically in the home stretch, but that big closure on the DVP is still in place. It runs from the 401 to the Jarvis ramp, and if anything, the backup is worse than it was yesterday. So let's go back to the 680s. Justin Pierce in the traffic center. Is there any good way around this, Justin?
3: Kind of. I think the better word is, I guess, alternate routes. That's kind of the way to get around this issue. The Don Valley Parkway, it is closed in both directions. That's been happening all weekend. It will continue, at least for the next couple of hours, well into the morning, 5 a.m. to be exact. So again, if you have anywhere to go, particularly coming from the east end towards downtown, the Don Valley Parkway is shut. So again, the magic word here is alternate routes. You got to find somewhere else to go. So Don Mills appears to be kind of the best way to get into downtown. You can even use the Bayview Extension. That appears to be moving a little bit better, but of course, Victoria Park, that's also a better alternate as well. Even as far east as Kingston Road, if you are willing to travel that distance to make your way in and out of downtown, particularly, again, coming from the east end of Toronto, even as, you know, far east as the Durham region. You can even use Kingston Road if you want to make your way closer to downtown. And even as far north, if you are coming off of the 404, it's best to probably use Shepherd and then use Don Mills to come and make your way into downtown Toronto. So again, the Don Valley Parkway, it is closed. That will be the case until 5 a.m. tomorrow morning. From the 680 News Radio Traffic Center, I'm Justin Pierce.
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0: Toronto police are on scene after a crash involving a motorcycle in Scarborough this evening. They say it happened in the area of Orton Park Road and Ellesmere Road just after 6. Paramedics tell 680 News Radio they assessed one person on scene but would not be bringing anyone to the hospital. No further details were provided. Orton Park Road is closed in both directions between Slan Avenue and Ellesmere Road. Stay with 680 News Radio for more on this developing story. And breaking news to 680 News Radio. One man is in the trauma center this evening after his vehicle rolled over as the result of a crash in North York. That happened just before 5:15 in the area of Don Mills Road and the Donway. Paramedics tell 680 News Radio the man is expected to survive. The Donway West is closed in both directions between Don Mills Road and Belton Road. You're being told to expect delays and asked to use alternate routes. Stay with 680 News Radio for more on this developing story. And a tragic story out of North York, where a toddler has died after falling from a high-rise apartment. Police say it happened just before 12:20 on the afternoon, rather this afternoon, in the Don Mills Road and Graydon Hall Drive area. In a statement, the City of Toronto says they have staff on scene investigating, with police adding, "Our hearts are with their loved ones," but saying they can't comment further as it's an ongoing investigation. No other details are available at this time. An elderly man was killed this morning after being hit by at least one car in the QEW in Stony Creek. It happened just after midnight on the Fort Erie-bound side of the highway approaching Fruitland Road. OPP Sergeant Kerry Schmidt tells 680 News Radio the person was hit by a vehicle that stopped, then may have been hit by additional vehicles that did not remain at the scene.
1: Investigators are looking to speak with all involved drivers. One vehicle that we believe may be a Honda or a Honda Civic that may have also struck this pedestrian.
0: He says the driver may not know what they struck and are appealing to them and any other drivers who may have traveled through the area. Foul play is not suspected, but investigators want to speak to all drivers involved. Peel Regional Police are looking into a tow truck fire early this morning as an arson. It happened in the area of Rutherford Road and Arenda Road in Brampton between 2:45 and 4:45. Police say they have no suspect information at this time, but no injuries have been reported. Anyone with information is asked to contact police or Crime Stoppers anonymously. A large sinkhole has opened up on a Toronto residential street, according to police. They say they got the call this afternoon just after 4:20 and that the hazard is in the area of Dundas Street West and Dufferin Street. No injuries have been reported, but police remain on scene. And Atkins Avenue is closed. You're being asked to use alternate routes. 680 News Time 7:08. Iran has sent its response to the latest U.S. ceasefire proposal to Pakistani mediators, focusing on permanently ending the war. But U.S. President Donald Trump quickly rejected it as totally unacceptable late this afternoon. However, he provided no details. The U.S. has shared a proposal to end the war, reopen the Strait of Hormuz, and address Iran's nuclear program. The White House had no immediate comment about Iran's reply. Meanwhile, Iran's new supreme leader reportedly issued new military orders, and the fragile ceasefire was tested when a drone ignited a fire on a ship off Qatar, while the UAE and Kuwait reported drones entering their airspace. It all comes as CNN reports that Trump spoke with Israeli Prime Minister Benjamin Netanyahu this evening. And a new report from Ninestein Law is highlighting the often unseen realities of childbirth in Canada on this Mother's Day. Birthmarks, the cost of motherhood study, surveyed over 1,000 mothers, many of whom described distressing labors and lasting mental health effects. 65% of those surveyed felt society expects mothers to ignore what they go through in labor and childbirth and to focus on having a healthy baby. Rose Lido from Ninestein Law tells 680 News Radio, one of the best things you can do is talk about it.
2: Bringing to light that this is an experience that women go through and that we have to acknowledge it and we have to have honest and complete conversation about it and what this journey looks like. And when we start having that conversation, then we can make room for evolving and moving on to the next step.
0: The report also finds many respondents describe labor as distressing, with nearly half reporting lasting mental health impacts. Still to come on 680 News Radio, we'll check the price at the pumps. 680 News Time 7:09.
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0: 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Coming up, traffic and weather together on the ones. 680 News Time 710.
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0: 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Here's Justin Pierce.
5: Well, there's a collision that has cleared in Stony Creek. 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Fort Erie bound on the QEW. On the approach to 52, left lanes were blocked. For that crash, that has since been cleared now by MTO, so those lanes are now live. We are still seeing delays through Fruitland, but again, it should clear in the coming moments as you are traveling through Hamilton. And now there's a newer problem that has happened, I should say, a little bit closer to the city of Toronto, southbound 427, the ramp to Darien Rexdale. The right lane's blocked with a stalled vehicle. Emergency crews are there. Not really seeing a delay right now, but there's also a collision in Mississauga on the eastbound side of the 401. It's east of Mavis. It's in the collectors. Now it looks like two right lanes are blocked for that collision as Mississauga Fire are on scene. This one is causing a slowdown. Approaching Mavis, looks like it kind of extends out towards Highway 10. But again, fairly slow in the collectors as you are traveling through that stretch. And then there's another collision involving a tractor trailer. It's east of the Allen. It's in the collectors. Also, that left lane is blocked with that collision. The tractor trailer, it is upright. It looks like it collided with the sedan. It appears to be minor. Both vehicles are kind of off into the left shoulder. There's a cruiser on scene as well. And that, in part, is causing the slowdown from the 427. Take a little, pay a little. 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Now with the forecast, Eric Smith.
6: The below seasonal temperature trend does continue for the next couple of days. Low of 4 degrees tonight, partly cloudy skies, but those clouds should move away through the overnight hours as we're going to get a clear Monday, mainly sunny. Northwesterly wind starts to blow, high of 11 degrees only, so it's going to be a cold one with a very cool overnight low of 1 degree. Then Tuesday, we're going to start very sunny for the day, high of 13 degrees, but we are expecting some overnight showers, so make sure you have the umbrella if you're out overnight. The low tonight is 4.
0: 13 degrees, feels like 10 right now in Toronto with the wind, with a few clouds in the sky. 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
0: 13 degrees, feels like 10 with the wind in Toronto and a few clouds in the sky. Good evening, I'm Dylan McGuire. Here are the top stories this hour. The DDP is still causing problems for your drive this weekend. It's closed from the 401 to the Jarvis ramp on the Gardiner, backing up traffic around the city. Police are on scene in Scarborough after a crash involving a motorcycle. It happened just after 6 this evening. Orton Park Road is closed in both directions between Slan Avenue and Ellesmere Road. One man with serious non-life-threatening injuries after a vehicle rollover in North York this evening. The Donway West is closed in both directions between Don Mills Road and Belton Road. And coming up after sports, a trio of... or rather, we'll preview the next episode of the Big Story podcast, where they discuss why Canada's architecture seems to be so lagging. 680 News Time, 7:15. That means it's now time for sports. And from Sportsnet 590 The Fan, here's Asher Roth.
11: Well, Dylan, after starting their series with two wins against the Angels, the visitors had the last laugh at Rogers Centre today.
12: 1-1 pitch. Adele powers it high and deep to left center and gone again into the second deck, his second home.

0: home run of the game. It's 6-1 Angels.
1: And that was the final. Ben Shulman there with the call on Joe Adell's second home run of the game. Both of them came off of Eric Lauer, who allowed 6 runs in 5 innings of relief. Jays dropped this one 6-1, but they do take 2 of 3 from the Angels. And they start a 3-game series against the division rival Tampa Bay Rays at Rogers Center tomorrow evening. Some good news for the Jays. The New York Yankees were swept away in Milwaukee, 4-3, the final in the finale of that series. In other action, the Baltimore Orioles doubled up the Athletics 2-1. Those Rays, they beat the Red Sox 4-1. In Canadian Baseball League action, Yasiel Puig, the former LA Dodger, hit 2 home runs in his debut for the Toronto Maple Leafs as they beat up Kitchener 8-6 at the Christie Pitts Park. Stanley Cup playoff action, the Buffalo Sabres have already jumped out to a 1-0 lead on the Montreal Canadiens. Tage Thompson scoring just 53 seconds into Game 3. The series is tied 1-1. You can watch this one on Sportsnet and on CBC. They're only 2.5 minutes in. That'll be followed by the Golden Knights versus the Ducks at 9:30. NBA playoffs, the Knicks have swept away the Sixers after blowing out Philly 144-114. So they will await their opponent in the third round. In the PWHL playoffs, the Ottawa Charge are off to the Walter Cup final after defeating the Boston Fleet 4-3. They will await the winner of the series between Minnesota and Montreal, and the fifth and deciding game goes tomorrow night. Sports at 15 and 45 past every hour or anytime at sportsnet.ca.
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6: 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That is CFTR AM Toronto. Canada is known for its vibrant culture and diversity, but its architecture is lacking. The Big Story podcast tries to find out if there's a way this country can balance creativity, budget, and authenticity. Alex Josephson is the founder of Toronto-based architecture firm Partisans.
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6: And of course, you can listen as always to the entire conversation on the Seeker app or wherever you get your podcasts. Meanwhile, the people in Cuba are in dire straits, with basic necessities and energy getting more scarce. Black market fuel and food markets have been opening up. And since the U.S. has blocked most of the oil the island nation needs, rolling blackouts, especially at night, have become common. ABC's Whit Johnson recently traveled to Cuba while there spoke with the country's foreign minister, Bruno Rodriguez.
8: Cuba is a country with our own history, with our peculiarities, and we are a free and independent nation. But Cuba is a democracy, is a different democracy. You mentioned
9: Cuba is not a different democracy. When people go to the polls, it is often one candidate, one party. There is not choice. What do you worry would happen if there were free and fair elections in Cuba, if the people truly got to choose?
8: Well, you are presenting a prejudice.
6: In March, Cuban President Miguel Díaz-Canel publicly acknowledged that his government had been holding secretive talks with the United States for weeks as President Donald Trump intensified his pressure campaign against the regime. Rodriguez told ABC News on Thursday that there has been no progress in the talks with the U.S. and dismissed recent demands from the Trump administration for political and economic reforms. 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
3: From the 680 News Radio Traffic Center, I'm Justin Pierce. This report, it's brought to you by Frank Leo. I do want to mention a new problem in the Durham region. A traffic spotter called in to let us know. It looks like eastbound on the 401 on the approach to Harmony. There's a collision that appears to be involving a tractor trailer and a sedan. Emergency vehicles, they are on scene at this point. It's unclear how many lanes are blocked, but it is causing significant delays for drivers in Oshawa on the approach to Stevenson. Very, very slow again through Durham along the eastbound side of the 401. Staying in Durham on the westbound side, there are delays from just west of Brock Street to west of Salem. Moving well after that through Ajax and Pickering. Frank Leo of Remax has a multi-million dollar marketing system that gets you more. 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Now with the forecast, Eric Smith.
4: We're going to be below seasonal through the evening and into the overnight. Low of 4 degrees in those partly cloudy skies. And if you're to the north of us, you are a little bit colder, so there is a frost advisory in place for you. Monday, mainly sunny skies, northwesterly wind blowing, so a high of only 11 degrees, an overnight low of 1, so a cold night with some frost possible Tuesday morning. Then we're going to get some sunny skies on Tuesday and then some afternoon clouds with some overnight showers and a high of 13. Then Wednesday, we're going to have cloudy skies with showers in the early morning, but it should taper off to light rain for the rest of the day. Southwest winds continuing to blow with a high of 14 degrees, so a little bit better. Then Thursday, mainly cloudy with a chance of light rain through the morning and a high of 14. The low tonight is 4.
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0: You are listening to 680 News Radio Toronto. I'm Brandon DePond. I hope you're having a very good evening. Yesterday's messy mania at BMO Field wasn't just a dream come true for footy fans here in the city, but it was a test for how the stadium is going to handle tens of thousands of people this summer for the FIFA World Cup. Brandon Chogri with City News was there after the game.
8: More than 44,000 fans piled into the revamped BMO Field for the most highly anticipated match of the season, happily climbing all the way to the top of those fresh FIFA bleachers, which got mixed reviews post-game.
9: I'm not going to lie, I didn't have much confidence. I did think it was going to collapse, but thankfully it didn't. It was more so getting up there. That was the problem. Like, it's too revealing, to be honest.
10: Well, the bleachers seem to hold out pretty good. It looks like it's going to work great for the World Cup.
8: Toronto officials were hoping Saturday wasn't a logistical nightmare as they tested FIFA-ready security ahead of the match.
11: I'm going to be honest. I've been to the World Cup before. It's a little bit slower. You know, I got in. I made it for the anthems. Took about 20 minutes. Not bad.
8: Now, Saturday's World Cup stress test was watched very closely by officials from the City of Toronto and FIFA, and both say that they will make changes if they feel it's necessary before the World Cup kicks off here at Toronto Stadium on June 12th. Brandon Chogri, City News.
0: You're listening to 680 News Radio Toronto. On the anniversary of Pope Leo's introduction to the world, American Catholics are enjoying something of a boom in membership, many of them calling it the Leo effect.
12: 1 year ago this weekend, the first American pope was elected. Within his first year, the 70-year-old pontiff

0: making strides, visiting Turkey and Lebanon for his first papal trip in the fall. Then in the spring, he headed to Monaco. From New York City to Los Angeles, dioceses across the country this year reporting doubling or even tripling their average number of new Catholics.
1: I think there's a little bit of the Leo effect.
0: The Los Angeles diocese welcomed more than 8,000 new Catholics for Easter this year. They are projected to more than triple the amount of new converts from last year.
2: That was ABC's Melissa Don reporting. Up next, you'll have Week in Business.
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1: Chris McCusker. A unique building in Toronto's Distillery District is about to undergo a makeover. John Berman is one of the owners and principals.
2: This is the old Cooperage building in the Distillery District, which at one point was the largest distillery in the world. And this is one of the few buildings in the Distillery District that we hadn't fully restored yet. And this is the building where they once made the barrels and repaired the barrels for the distillery. What we've done now is we've gone back, we've completed the restoration. We went to the archives to find out what the windows originally looked like, and we had new windows rebuilt that looked exactly like the original windows. And we've created a market concept within this heritage space.
1: So a unique space calls for a unique plan?
2: When visitors enter the building, they wind their way through a hallway with heritage spaces on either side. We created boutique retail spaces, spaces for artisans and artists, very, very small retailers, to allow them to show their goods. It's a space where individuals will create the goods within the spaces.
1: And you know there's a demand for this.
2: We're trying to provide spaces that allow the artists to showcase their works. They're not able to take on larger spaces, so we've offered them boutique retail spaces that are far more accessible. They're incubator spaces where one can test a product, showcase a smaller type of store, and become established in the community. And many of these retailers will grow over time and find larger spaces within the Distillery District.
1: John Berman is one of the owners at Toronto's historic Distillery District. And with your weekend business report, I'm Chris McCusker.
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5: Good evening. It's Sunday, May 10th. I'm Dylan McGuire. Here's what's making news this hour. Not a fun weekend drive in Toronto as the DVP closure continues. Your next traffic report straight ahead. Breaking news, a crash involving a motorcycle has Toronto police on scene in Scarborough this evening. More breaking news, one man rushed to trauma center this evening after his vehicle crashed and rolled over in North York. And there's fading hope for peace in the Middle East as the U.S. rejects Iran's response to their ceasefire proposal.
7: The Sabres take the early lead on the Habs. The Jays drop their finale against the Angels, and AFC Toronto get blanked by the Roses. Sports at 45.
5: 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Traffic and weather together on the ones. It's the one and only Justin Pierce.
8: Overall, the drive is still busy along the major routes. Of course, there's that DVP closure. This report is brought to you by Diamond and Diamond Lawyers. The Don Valley Parkway, it is closed for the rest of today, and it looks like until 5 a.m. tomorrow morning. It's all for maintenance again, so the Don Valley Parkway is closed entirely from the 401 down to the Gardner. Again, it looks like that closure will be in place until 5 a.m. tomorrow morning. Now to the eastbound side of the 401 where there is a collision. This one's east of Mavis. It's in the collectors. Two right lanes are blocked. For that crash, it's over in Mississauga. Mississauga Fire, they are on scene. That, in part, is causing the slowdown on the approach to Mavis out towards Highway 10. Fairly slow through that stretch. And then farther east, along the 401, there's another collision. A traffic spotter called in to let us know about it. It's in Oshawa. It looks like on the approach to Harmony. There's a crash involving a tractor trailer and a sedan. Unclear, again, what lanes are blocked for this collision, but we are seeing delays

0: on the approach to Stevenson. So it is fairly slow as folks are making their way through Durham. So again, just keep that in mind as you are making your way through. It is very, very slow at this point. Again, as folks are traveling through Durham along the eastbound side of the 401. Moving over to the Gardner, where there are delays as folks travel into downtown. It looks like those slowdowns start on the approach to Strawn to about Jarvis. Of course, all drivers must exit there for that closure of the DVP. Then on the westbound side of the Gardner, minor delays now from Kipling down to the 427. See why so many refer their friends and family to Diamond and Diamond, Canada's largest injury law firm with over 65 lawyers and over $1 billion in client settlements. Call 1-800-567-HURT. Now with the forecast, Eric Smith.
1: We continue to be below seasonal for this evening. It's going to get colder overnight at a low of 4 degrees, but those partly cloudy skies should decrease through the overnight hours to a much clearer Monday, with northwesterly winds starting to blow, giving us a cool high of only 11 degrees and then an even colder overnight low of 1 degree. So if you have any plants, bring them in that night because there may be frost Tuesday morning. The low tonight is 4.
2: 13 degrees right now in Toronto, but it feels like 10 with the wind. And there's a few clouds in the sky. 6:30 News Time, 7:33. Happening now in Toronto, a bad weekend for drivers continues, and there's still hours on that DVP closure that has traffic just backed up all the way through the city. So let's go back to the 680 Traffic Center with Justin Pierce. How's it looking, Justin?
0: Well, Dylan, the DVP, it is still closed. Again, it looks like that will be in place for the remainder of the day and well into, again, tomorrow morning at 5 a.m. That's when it appears to, again, reopen. But again, the DVP, it is closed for maintenance. And because of that, drivers, you have to use other ways to navigate around downtown if you are making your way in and out of it. Again, Don Mills, that's a good alternate. You can also use the Bayview Extension. That works pretty well. And again, if you are coming from the eastern portion of the GTA, that's the Durham region, you can use Kingston Road if you, again, want to make your way into downtown. It's a little bit slower, but again, it is a pretty good alternate if you are wanting to travel in and out of downtown. Even Victoria Park, that's a nice route as well if you do want to make your way through that stretch. And for those traveling north of Toronto, particularly York region along the 404, you'll be forced to exit to Sheppard. And again, Don Mills, that's a pretty good alternate, again, if you are wanting to make your way through that stretch. But again, the Don Valley Parkway, it is closed for the remainder of today and until tomorrow morning. So again, just keep that in mind as you are navigating and making your way around. From the 680 News Radio Traffic Center, I'm Justin Pierce.
2: 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Breaking news to 680 News Radio. A crash involving a motorcycle has Toronto police and paramedics on scene in Scarborough this evening. Police say that happened just after 6 in the area of Orton Park Road and Ellesmere Road. Paramedics say they assessed one person on scene but will not be transporting anyone at this time. Orton Park Road is closed in both directions between Slan Avenue and Ellesmere Road for the investigation. Stay with 680 News Radio for more on this developing story. And more breaking news to 680 News Radio. One man was rushed to hospital this evening after a vehicle rollover in North York. Toronto police say they got the call for a collision resulting in the vehicle flip just before 5:15 this evening in the area of Don Mills Road and the Donway. Paramedics say they brought the man to a trauma center with serious but ultimately non-life-threatening injuries. The Donway West is closed in both directions between Don Mills Road and Belton Road. You're being asked to use alternate routes. A horrific story from North York, where police say a toddler has been pronounced dead after falling from a high-rise apartment this afternoon. It happened just before 12:30 in the Don Mills Road and Graydon Hall Drive area. The city says their hearts go out to the family and adds city staff are on site investigating with police. No other details have been released at this time. An elderly man was killed this morning after being hit by at least one car on the QEW in Stony Creek. That happened just after midnight on the Fort Erie-bound side of the highway approaching Fruitland Road. Investigators say the person was hit by a vehicle that stopped, then may have been hit by additional vehicles that did not remain at the scene. One of the cars that drove off is believed to be a Honda and sustained damage to the front driver's side. OPP Sergeant Kerry Schmidt says foul play is not suspected in his death, but investigators want to speak to all involved drivers.
3: He was an elderly male and new to the area, and we're trying to determine the circumstances of his reason for being out there. At this point, we're still confirming identity and speaking with who we believe are his next of kin.
2: Investigators believe the driver may not know what they struck and are appealing to them and any other drivers who may have traveled through the area. Another arson investigation is underway after yet another early morning tow truck fire in Brampton, this one happening in the area of

0: Rutherford Road and Arenda Drive between, rather, in Arenda Road between 245 and 445. There were no injuries reported, and police say they have no suspect information at this time. Anyone with information is asked to contact police or Crime Stoppers anonymously. Toronto police are on the scene of a sinkhole that's opened up in the city this afternoon. Police say they got a call just after 4:20 to the area of Dundas Street West and Dufferin Street. Atkins Avenue is closed, and no injuries have been reported at this time. 680 News Time, 7:37. U.S. President Donald Trump is rejecting Iran's response to his ceasefire proposal given to him through Pakistani mediators. In a social media post, Trump called the response totally unacceptable, though did not say why, and the White House provided no immediate reply. It comes the same evening that Trump spoke with Israeli Prime Minister Benjamin Netanyahu, according to reporting by CNN. The U.S. has shared a proposal to end the war they started against Iran with Israel, reopen the Strait of Hormuz, and address Iran's nuclear program. Meanwhile, Iran's new supreme leader has reportedly issued new military orders, while the fragile ceasefire currently in place was tested when a drone ignited a fire on a ship off Qatar, and the UAE and Kuwait reported drones entering their airspace. And four Canadians previously stuck on the cruise ship at the center of a hantavirus outbreak are en route to British Columbia for quarantine. Provincial Health Officer Dr. Bonnie Henry says BC has a biocontainment unit ready for use if needed to treat the virus.
1: We also have some trials of different antiviral medications that can help. That increases somebody's survival chance and surviving without having lasting impacts. So that's one of the reasons why I think it is so important that they are here, that we have protocols in place to be able to assess and test very quickly and get them the care they need should that arise.
0: Local health authorities will monitor the four Canadians throughout their isolation, which could be extended up to 42 days, depending on risk assessment and World Health Organization guidance. Henry adds that so far, no one is showing any symptoms. Coming up, we'll check your gas prices. 680 News Time, 7:39.

0: 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Traffic and weather next.
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0: 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Traffic and weather together on the ones. Here's Justin Pierce.
4: Yeah, that's right. This report, it's brought to you by Ontario Northland. And again, the drive is still fairly busy along some of the major routes in Brampton on the northbound 410. There are slowdowns up there. It is slow through the bottleneck at Queen. That's for folks traveling through the heart of Brampton. And then there's also a collision that has cleared in Peel, but this one's in Mississauga. Eastbound on the 401 east of Mavis and the Collectors, two right lanes were blocked for that crash. That has since been cleared now by MTO, so the two right lanes are now live, no longer causing any real delays. And then there's also a collision that's involving a tractor trailer. It's minor, but still worth noting. It collided with a sedan. Both are kind of off into the left.

0: at Harmony. It looks like there was a collision involving a tractor trailer. Those vehicles have now made their way off into the shoulders, so no longer blocking any live lanes, no longer causing any real delays. So again, it is moving fairly well as folks are traveling through Durham along the eastbound side of the 401. When the North calls, the Northlander answers with train service from Timmins to Toronto. It's the best way to skip the traffic. 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Now with the forecast, Eric Smith.
1: Below seasonal and partly cloudy for our evening, and then into the overnight, it's going to be cooler, low of 4 degrees. Then Monday, expect clear skies, and that northwesterly wind starts to blow. So we're going to be on the cooler side, high of only 11 degrees, which is 7 degrees below seasonal, so we're definitely cool. Overnight low of 1, so it's going to be even colder. Then Tuesday, expect mainly sunny skies for the day, then some late afternoon clouds move in with some showers coming overnight with a high of 13. The low tonight is 4.
2: Right now, 13 degrees feels like 10 with the wind and a few clouds in the sky. 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
2: A few clouds in the sky, 13 degrees feels like 10 with the wind. Good evening, I'm Dylan McGuire. Here are the top stories this hour. The DPP is still closed, and it's going to be all night, and in fact into tomorrow morning, as the city continues some pre-FIFA repairs, making traffic quite tricky in the city. So stay tuned to 680 News Radio for traffic updates every 10 minutes on the ones. Breaking news, Toronto police and paramedics are on scene in Scarborough this evening after a crash involving a motorcycle in the area of Orton Park Road and Ellesmere Road. Roads are closed for the investigation in the area. More breaking news, one man has serious but non-life-threatening injuries after his vehicle rolled over in North York this evening. The Donway West is closed in both directions between Don Mills Road and Belton Road. And coming up after sports, it's the biggest research project regularly conducted in Canada. The census due date is almost here. 680 News Time, 745. That means it's time for sports. And from Sportsnet 590 The Fan, let's go visit Asher Roth.
10: All right, thank you, Dylan. Well, happening now, Game 3 between the Sabres and the Canadiens, and what a start for Buffalo.
11: Otto kept alive here, and a shot, wide rebound, it's Hage, Thompson's on the board, 53 seconds in, and Buffalo has struck first.
10: Chris Cuthbert with the call on Thompson's third goal of the playoffs in the opening minute. However, Alex Newhook just tied the game up with his fourth of the playoffs. So it is 1-1 between the Sabres and the Habs with a buck and a half left to go in the first period. You can watch it on Sportsnet or on CBC. That game will be followed by Game 4 between the Golden Knights and the Ducks as Vegas looks to take a 3-1 series lead. In the PWHL, the Ottawa Charge will play for the Walter Cup after they beat Boston 4-3 in double overtime to win that series in four games. At the World Hockey Championship, Canada named Macklin Celebrini as captain, and he responded with 4 points as Canada crushed France 6-1 in exhibition action in Switzerland. On the Diamond, Eric Lauer coughed up 6 runs in relief. Joe Adell homered twice. Angels beat the Blue Jays 6-1 in the finale of their 3-game series. They will kick off 3 against the Rays tomorrow night at Rogers Center. In the NBA playoffs, the New York Knicks clobbered the 76ers 144 to 114 to complete the 4-game sweep of Philly. Coming up any minute now, Game 4 gets underway between the Spurs and the Timberwolves. You can watch it on Sportsnet 1. In fact, that one is now underway. Spurs are up 7-3 in the first quarter. Again, that is on Sportsnet 1. And in women's soccer, AFC Toronto dropped their first game of the season 1-0 to the Montreal Roses at BMO Field. Elise Bennett scored the game's lone goal in the 88th minute. Sports at 15 and 45.

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4: You're listening to 680 News Radio. Good evening. I'm Lisa Emerall. Well, it's a Canadian ritual that comes every 5 years in the form of a yellow envelope from the federal government. This year's census deadline is Tuesday, but on the streets, City's Nick Westall is finding there isn't a rush to complete it.
5: Have you done your census yet?
6: We have not.
7: I haven't actually received it yet. I did it in 2021, actually. I kind of pushed it off too long. They actually had to come to my door and were like, oh, you guys need to fill this out.
5: I probably will complete it.
8: The census is one of this country's biggest research projects.
9: That's its main purpose, is to see how many people live in Canada, but it also provides us with all kinds of other information so that we have a real rich set of data.
8: The census cost almost $1 billion over 7 years to conduct and process. Nearly 30,000 people are hired temporarily to carry it out. Only one of six people we randomly spoke with say they finished it.
10: Not difficult, even for older lady like me.
8: Everyone else says they'll get to it.
11: Oh yeah, I'm gonna do it eventually, probably on the weekend when I come back from the baseball game maybe.
8: So as for what comes next with all that census data that's being collected, officials tell me that the population figures are going to be released in early 2027, and later in the year, they're going to start to break out some of that other demographic data that's also being collected. Nick Westall, City News, Toronto.
4: Well, as Canada gears up for soccer's biggest event, a dark cloud hangs over the World Cup. The current geopolitical reality has stirred real safety concerns for the more than 100 games across Canada, the U.S., and Mexico. Aaron Ettinger is a political scientist at Carleton University. He talks about the U.S. president's involvement.
12: Think about every, you know, major sports team that wins a championship visits the White House. There's a nice press conference. There's a nice photo op. And it's all well and good. But the point is that it's all very apolitical. But Trump made it political in a way that that took the fun out of it. You didn't want to be seen, or at least some athletes didn't want to be seen next to the president of the United States. And in so doing, he eliminated sports as a point of unification in the United States.
4: 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And Russia has accused Ukraine of breaking a U.S. brokered ceasefire on Sunday.
13: Russian President Vladimir Putin speaking after his country held a military parade in Moscow, marking the defeat of Nazi Germany in World War II. Russia's Ministry of Defense accuses Ukraine of committing more than 1,000 ceasefire violations. President Trump announced Friday that Russia and Ukraine had bowed to his request for a ceasefire running Saturday through Monday to mark Victory Day. Meanwhile, Ukrainian officials said Russian strikes killed at least one and injured more in the past 24 hours, but stopped short of accusing Moscow of breaking the truce. I'm Julie Walker.
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1: From the 680 News Radio Traffic Center, I'm Justin Pierce. This report, it's brought to you by the Distillery District. It looks like there's now a new problem along the major routes westbound on the 401, just west of Dixon and Martin Grove. The right lane's blocked off for a collision. It looks like emergency crews are on the scene. That, in part, is causing the slowdown approaching the 400. Again, fairly slow at this point. And speaking of the 400, on the southbound side, just south of Shepherd, there are delays down to the 401. A reminder for drivers that the Don Valley Parkway, it is closed both ways for the rest of Sunday and into tomorrow morning. Again, that's all for scheduled maintenance. So just keep that in mind as you are making your way through and navigating around. 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Now with the forecast, Eric Smith.
2: Partly cloudy through the evening and into the overnight. Those clouds do decrease, low of 4 degrees. Then Monday, mainly sunny skies, northwesterly wind starts to blow. So we're going to be cold, high of 11 degrees only, so you'll need the jacket, and an even colder overnight low of 1 degree. Then Tuesday, mainly sunny, then some clouds in the late afternoon with some showers coming behind that overnight with a high of 13 degrees. And then Wednesday, expect those showers to continue into the morning, but that should taper off through the rest of the day to light rain with a high of 14. And then Thursday, just a chance of light rain through the morning and a high of 14. The low tonight is 4.
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11: 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You can buy a pizza and help out a great cause. Pizza Nova is bringing back its One Day That's More Pizza for Kids event this Tuesday in support of Variety Ontario. You can get a medium pizza for $5.99. $1 from each pizza will go to support Variety. President Dominic Primucci says one of their core values is community.
12: We always gear up to do some community initiatives, whatever it may be. And in this case, it's raising some dollars for, you know, Variety, the kids. Variety is a place where it's all about kids with disabilities. However, what they do is they focus on their abilities, things that they can do, and gain them confidence in what they do on an everyday basis.
11: To date, that Some More event has raised over $2.9 million for Variety Ontario. Well, NHL playoff fever is lighting up Montreal's sky.
13: The Montreal Canadiens' official colors are dominating the city skyline, from downtown skyscrapers to the Island Park and the St. Lawrence River. Canadiens' flags are proudly displayed in the windows of downtown businesses. And looking up, landmarks like Placeville Marie and the Sun Life Building are lit up in Habs colors. The Ferris Wheel in Montreal's Old Port and the Biosphere, the dome on St. Helens Island, built for Expo 67, are also illuminated in red, white, and blue. Jason White, The Canadian Press.
11: Coming up next, the Weekend Business Report.
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3: I'm Chris McCusker. Canadians will be behaving differently with their tax returns this year. That's according to a survey from TD Bank, which shows close to half will put the money into savings. 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
4: We're seeing more Canadians are planning to save or invest their returns this year as compared to last year, with discretionary spend trailing far behind. And what's even more encouraging, Chris, is that Gen Z, our younger Canadians, are really leading the way here. Almost 2 in 3 Gen Z respondents that are expecting a refund are planning to save it, and 1 in 3 are planning to invest it, which is well above the national average and a huge jump from last year.
3: Do we know why?
4: The current economic uncertainty is definitely weighing in on Canadians' minds when it comes to financials. And one of the other things that we are also seeing is the lack of funds remains one of the main barriers and one of the main things for people that are not investing. Almost 44% of those that are not investing or without a registered account say that that's their biggest hurdle. And the only other thing I'll point out is the lack of knowledge when it comes to investing, especially for our younger Canadians. So all of these combined together, you can see why there is a higher need and an intention for the Canadians to really start saving whatever they can.
3: Manish Jain is with TD Bank. And with your Weekend Business Report, I'm Chris McCusker.
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7: Good evening. It's Sunday, May 10th. I'm Dylan McGuire. Here's what's making news this hour. You're going to be needing a lot of patience if you're heading in or out of Toronto this evening. A big closure on the DVP is creating traffic complications. Breaking news, one man is dead after a motorcycle collision this evening in Scarborough. One man has serious injuries after a collision this evening led to a vehicle rollover in North York. And U.S. President Donald Trump calling Iran's response to a ceasefire proposal totally unacceptable.
9: The Sabres and Habs are tied after 20. Eric Lauer gets overpowered by the Angels, and the Knicks end the Sixers' season. Sports at 15.
7: 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Traffic and weather together on the ones. It's Justin Pierce.
10: Well, the drive's still a little bit busy along the major routes. This report, it's brought to you by 407 ETR. There's also a collision west 401, just west of Dixon and Martin Grove. The center lane, it is blocked with a collision. It looks like one of the two vehicles or even three vehicles involved, two of them have made their way off into the right shoulder. There's a single, what appears to be a pickup. Can't really tell, but again, it's just kind of sitting there in the center lane. The two OPP cruisers are blocking now the two center lanes. So you got to kind of split between that issue. And again, it is causing delays, of course, starting back at the 400. Very, very slow as drivers are traveling along. Again, lots of emergency vehicles have responded to the scene of this crash. But now it looks like just west of Dixon and Martin Grove, two center lanes are blocked for a collision. Eastbound side of the 401, there's a collision also involving a tractor trailer. It has literally